for this afternoon and tonight, there is a slight or a level 2 out of 5 risk for severe storms this evening north of a line from Belle Plaine to Dyersville. The strongest storms are most likely between 9 to 11 p.m. tonight. The primary threats will be damaging wind and locally heavy rainfall. The Wetsuquinicon River near Delaware is experiencing flooding. Please see the latest flood statement for details. Looking ahead, isolated severe storms are possible Thursday and Friday. The primary threats will be damaging wind, small hail, and locally heavy rainfall. Spotter activation may be needed tonight. And now, your National Weather Service forecast for the Quad Cities and surrounding areas. Tonight, mostly clear until midnight, then becoming mostly cloudy. Lows around 70. Southwest winds around 5 miles an hour. Thursday, mostly cloudy in the morning, then becoming partly sunny. A chance of showers and thunderstorms. Humid with highs in the mid-80s. West winds 5 to 10 miles an hour. Chance of rain 50%. Thursday night, partly cloudy. A chance of showers and thunderstorms until midnight, then a slight chance of showers after midnight. Humid with lows in the upper 60s. North winds around 5 miles an hour, becoming northeast after midnight. Chance of rain 40%. Friday, partly sunny. A slight chance of showers in the morning, then a chance of showers with a slight chance of thunderstorms in the afternoon. Humid with highs in the mid-80s. East winds around 5 miles an hour. Chance of rain 40%. Friday night, mostly cloudy with a chance of showers with a slight chance of thunderstorms. Humid with lows in the mid-60s. East winds around 5 miles an hour. Chance of rain 40%. Saturday, mostly sunny. Highs in the mid-80s. Saturday night and Sunday, mostly clear. Lows in the mid-60s. Highs in the upper 80s. Sunday night through Tuesday night, clear, hot. Lows in the upper 60s. Highs around 90. Wednesday, sunny, hot. Highs in the lower 90s. Again, the forecast for the Quad Cities and surrounding areas for tonight, mostly clear until midnight, then becoming mostly cloudy. Lows around 70. Southwest winds around 5 miles an hour. The Moline, Illinois climate summary for this evening, as of 4 p.m., July 8, 2026. Today's high temperature was 87 degrees. The normal high is 86. The record high is 104 degrees, which was set in 1936. Today's low temperature was 64 degrees. The normal low is 65. The record low is 50 degrees, which was set in 1891. No precipitation fell today, which leaves the monthly total at 0.79 inches. The total precipitation for the year still stands at 19.79 inches. The normal high temperature for tomorrow is 86 degrees, and the normal low is 65. The record high for tomorrow is 102, which occurred in 1936, and the record low is 49, which occurred in 1891. Sunset tonight is at 8:38 p.m. Sunrise tomorrow is at 5:37 a.m. NOAA Weather Radio Station WXL61 in Cedar Rapids may be off the air. 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The current time is 7:08 p.m. Central Daylight Time. At 7 p.m. in Moline, skies were sunny. The temperature was 85 degrees, dew point 68, relative humidity 56%, producing a heat index of 88. The wind was southwest at 7 miles an hour, and the pressure was 29.91 inches and falling. At Davenport, skies were sunny. The temperature was 83 degrees, dew point 67, relative humidity 58%, producing a heat index of 85. The wind was southwest at 8 miles an hour, and the pressure was 29.92 inches and falling. Close to home, Burlington sunny and 83. Cedar Rapids mostly sunny and 83. Dubuque mostly sunny and 81. Iowa City sunny and 85. Peoria sunny and 86. Rockford mostly sunny and 82. Across the Midwest, Chicago mostly sunny and 86. Des Moines mostly sunny and 87. Madison partly sunny and 84. Milwaukee partly sunny and 85.
Minneapolis, partly sunny and 79. Omaha, mostly sunny and 91. St. Louis, mostly sunny and 86. Springfield, Illinois, mostly sunny and 84. Waterloo, mostly sunny and 84. Once again at 7 p.m. in Moline with sunny skies, the temperature was 85. At Davenport with sunny skies, the temperature was 83. Here is the hazardous weather outlook. For this afternoon and tonight there is a slight, or a level 2 out of 5 risk for severe storms this evening north of a line from Belle Plaine to Dyersville. The strongest storms are most likely between 9 to 11 p.m. tonight. The primary threats will be damaging wind and locally heavy rainfall. The Wapsipinicon River near Delaware is experiencing flooding. Please see the latest flood statement for details. Looking ahead, isolated severe storms are possible Thursday and Friday. The primary threats will be damaging wind, small hail, and locally heavy rainfall. Spotter activation may be needed tonight. And now, your National Weather Service forecast for the Quad Cities and surrounding areas. Tonight, mostly clear until midnight, then becoming mostly cloudy. Lows around 70. Southwest winds around 5 miles an hour. Thursday, mostly cloudy in the morning, then becoming partly sunny. A chance of showers and thunderstorms. Humid with highs in the mid-80s. West winds 5 to 10 miles an hour. Chance of rain 50%. Thursday night, partly cloudy. A chance of showers and thunderstorms until midnight, then a slight chance of showers after midnight. Humid with lows in the upper 60s. North winds around 5 miles an hour, becoming northeast after midnight. Chance of rain 40%. Friday, partly sunny. A slight chance of showers in the morning, then a chance of showers with a slight chance of thunderstorms in the afternoon. Humid with highs in the mid-80s. East winds around 5 miles an hour. Chance of rain 40%. Friday night, mostly cloudy with a chance of showers with a slight chance of thunderstorms. Humid with lows in the mid-60s. East winds around 5 miles an hour. Chance of rain 40%. Saturday, mostly sunny. Highs in the mid-80s. Saturday night and Sunday, mostly clear. Lows in the mid-60s. Highs in the upper 80s. Sunday night through Tuesday night, clear, hot. Lows in the upper 60s. Highs around 90. Wednesday, sunny, hot. Highs in the lower 90s. Again, the forecast for the Quad Cities and surrounding areas for tonight, mostly clear until midnight, then becoming mostly cloudy. Lows around 70. Southwest winds around 5 miles an hour. The Moline, Illinois climate summary for this evening, as of 4 p.m., July 8, 2026. Today's high temperature was 87 degrees. The normal high is 86. The record high is 104 degrees, which was set in 1936. Today's low temperature was 64 degrees. The normal low is 65. The record low is 50 degrees, which was set in 1891. No precipitation fell today, which leaves the monthly total at 0.79 inches. The total precipitation for the year still stands at 19.79 inches. The normal high temperature for tomorrow is 86 degrees, and the normal low is 65. The record high for tomorrow is 102, which occurred in 1936, and the record low is 49, which occurred in 1891. Sunset tonight is at 8:38 p.m. Sunrise tomorrow is at 5:37 a.m. NOAA Weather Radio Station WXL61 in Cedar Rapids may be off the air. 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The current time is 7:14 p.m. Central Daylight Time. At 7 p.m. in Moline, skies were sunny. The temperature was 85 degrees, dew point 68, relative humidity 56%, producing a heat index of 88. The wind was southwest at 7 miles an hour, and the pressure was 29.91 inches and falling. At Davenport, skies were sunny. The temperature was 83 degrees, dew point 67, relative humidity 58%, producing a heat index of 85. The wind was southwest at 8 miles an hour, and the pressure was 29.92 inches and falling. Close to home.
Burlington sunny and 83. Cedar Rapids mostly sunny and 83. Dubuque mostly sunny and 81. Iowa City sunny and 85. Peoria sunny and 86. Rockford mostly sunny and 82. Across the Midwest, Chicago mostly sunny and 86. Des Moines mostly sunny and 87. Madison partly sunny and 84. Milwaukee partly sunny and 85. Minneapolis partly sunny and 79. Omaha mostly sunny and 91. St. Louis mostly sunny and 86. Springfield, Illinois mostly sunny and 84. Waterloo mostly sunny and 84. Once again at 7 p.m. in Moline with sunny skies, the temperature was 85. At Davenport with sunny skies, the temperature was 83. At 7 p.m. in Moline, skies were sunny. The temperature was 85 degrees, dew point 68, relative humidity 56%, producing a heat index of 88. The wind was southwest at 7 miles an hour. And the pressure was 29.91 inches and falling. At Davenport, skies were sunny. The temperature was 83 degrees, dew point 67, relative humidity 58%, producing a heat index of 85. The wind was southwest at 8 miles an hour. And the pressure was 29.92 inches and falling. Close to home, Burlington sunny and 83. Cedar Rapids mostly sunny and 83. Dubuque sunny and 81. Iowa City sunny and 85. Muscatine 86. Peoria sunny and 86. Savannah 85. Rockford mostly sunny and 82. Across the Midwest, Chicago mostly sunny and 86. Des Moines mostly sunny and 87. Madison partly sunny and 84. Milwaukee partly sunny and 85. Minneapolis partly sunny and 79. Omaha partly sunny and 91. St. Louis mostly sunny and 86. Springfield, Illinois mostly sunny and 84. Waterloo mostly sunny and 84. Once again at 7 p.m. in Moline with sunny skies, the temperature was 85. At Davenport with sunny skies, the temperature was 83. Moderate flooding is occurring and major flooding is forecast. The areas affected include Wetsupinicon River near DeWitt. The hazardous weather conditions are expected until late Saturday evening. The following impacts are expected at 12.5 feet. Water affects Old Highway 61 near the river. Additional details, at 9:30 a.m. Wednesday the stage was 11.9 feet. Forecast, the river is expected to rise to a crest of 12.5 feet early Friday morning. It will then fall below flood stage early Saturday afternoon. Flood stage is 11.0 feet. Here is the hazardous weather outlook. For this afternoon and tonight there is a slight, or a level 2 out of 5 risk for severe storms this evening north of a line from Belle Plaine to Dyersville. The strongest storms are most likely between 9 to 11 p.m. tonight. The primary threats will be damaging wind and locally heavy rainfall. The Wetsupinicon River near Delaware Wood is experiencing flooding. Please see the latest flood statement for details. Looking ahead, isolated severe storms are possible Thursday and Friday. The primary threats will be damaging wind, small hail, and locally heavy rainfall. Spotter activation may be needed tonight. And now, your National Weather Service forecast for the Quad Cities and surrounding areas. Tonight, mostly clear until midnight, then becoming mostly cloudy. Lows around 70. Southwest winds around 5 miles an hour. Thursday, mostly cloudy in the morning, then becoming partly sunny. A chance of showers and thunderstorms. Humid with highs in the mid-80s. West winds 5 to 10 miles an hour. Chance of rain 50%. Thursday night, partly cloudy. A chance of showers and thunderstorms until midnight, then a slight chance of showers after midnight. Humid with lows in the upper 60s. North winds around 5 miles an hour, becoming northeast after midnight. Chance of rain 40%. Friday, partly sunny. A slight chance of showers in the morning, then a chance of showers with a slight chance of thunderstorms in the afternoon. Humid with highs in the mid-80s. East winds around 5 miles an hour. Chance of rain 40%. Friday night, mostly cloudy with a chance of showers with a slight chance of thunderstorms. Humid with lows in the mid-60s. East winds around 5 miles an hour.
miles an hour. Chance of rain 40%. Saturday, mostly sunny. Highs in the mid-80s. Saturday night and Sunday, mostly clear. Lows in the mid-60s. Highs in the upper 80s. Sunday night through Tuesday night, clear, hot. Lows in the upper 60s. Highs around 90. Wednesday, sunny, hot. Highs in the lower 90s. Again, the forecast for the Quad Cities and surrounding areas for tonight, mostly clear until midnight, then becoming mostly cloudy. Lows around 70. Southwest winds around 5 miles an hour. The Moline, Illinois climate summary for this evening, as of 4 p.m., July 8, 2026. Today's high temperature was 87 degrees. The normal high is 86. The record high is 104 degrees, which was set in 1936. Today's low temperature was 64 degrees. The normal low is 65. The record low is 50 degrees, which was set in 1891. No precipitation fell today, which leaves the monthly total at 0.79 inches. The total precipitation for the year still stands at 19.79 inches. The normal high temperature for tomorrow is 86 degrees, and the normal low is 65. The record high for tomorrow is 102, which occurred in 1936, and the record low is 49, which occurred in 1891. Sunset tonight is at 8:38 p.m. Sunrise tomorrow is at 5:37 a.m. NOAA Weather Radio Station WXL61 in Cedar Rapids may be off the air. 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The current time is 7:21 p.m. Central Daylight Time. At 7 p.m. in Moline, skies were sunny. The temperature was 85 degrees, dew point 68, relative humidity 56%, producing a heat index of 88. The wind was southwest at 7 miles an hour, and the pressure was 29.91 inches and falling. At Davenport, skies were sunny. The temperature was 83 degrees, dew point 67, relative humidity 58%, producing a heat index of 85. The wind was southwest at 8 miles an hour, and the pressure was 29.92 inches and falling. Close to home, Burlington sunny and 83. Cedar Rapids mostly sunny and 83. Dubuque sunny and 81. Iowa City sunny and 85. Muscatine 86. Peoria sunny and 86. Savannah 85. Rockford mostly sunny and 82. Across the Midwest, Chicago mostly sunny and 86. Des Moines mostly sunny and 87. Madison partly sunny and 84. Milwaukee partly sunny and 85. Minneapolis partly sunny and 79. Omaha partly sunny and 91. St. Louis mostly sunny and 86. Springfield, Illinois mostly sunny and 84. Waterloo mostly sunny and 84. Once again at 7 p.m. in Moline with sunny skies, the temperature was 85. At Davenport with sunny skies, the temperature was 83. Here is the hazardous weather outlook. For this afternoon and tonight there is a slight, or a level 2 out of 5 risk for severe storms this evening north of a line from Belle Plaine to Dyersville. The strongest storms are most likely between 9 to 11 p.m. tonight. The primary threats will be damaging wind and locally heavy rainfall. The Wetsuquinicon River near Delaware is experiencing flooding. Please see the latest flood statement for details. Looking ahead, isolated severe storms are possible Thursday and Friday. The primary threats will be damaging wind, small hail, and locally heavy rainfall. Spotter activation may be needed tonight. And now, your National Weather Service forecast for the Quad Cities and surrounding areas. Tonight, mostly clear until midnight, then becoming mostly cloudy. Lows around 70. Southwest winds around 5 miles an hour. Thursday, mostly cloudy in the morning, then becoming partly sunny. A chance of showers and thunderstorms. Humid with highs in the mid-80s. West winds 5 to 10 miles an hour. Chance of rain 50%. Thursday night, partly cloudy. A chance of showers and thunderstorms until midnight, then a slight chance of showers after midnight. Humid with lows in the upper 60s.
North winds around 5 miles an hour, becoming northeast after midnight. Chance of rain 40%. Friday, partly sunny. A slight chance of showers in the morning, then a chance of showers with a slight chance of thunderstorms in the afternoon. Humid with highs in the mid-80s. East winds around 5 miles an hour. Chance of rain 40%. Friday night, mostly cloudy with a chance of showers with a slight chance of thunderstorms. Humid with lows in the mid-60s. East winds around 5 miles an hour. Chance of rain 40%. Saturday, mostly sunny. Highs in the mid-80s. Saturday night and Sunday, mostly clear. Lows in the mid-60s. Highs in the upper 80s. Sunday night through Tuesday night, clear, hot. Lows in the upper 60s. Highs around 90. Wednesday, sunny, hot. Highs in the lower 90s. Again, the forecast for the Quad Cities and surrounding areas for tonight, mostly clear until midnight, then becoming mostly cloudy. Lows around 70. Southwest winds around 5 miles an hour. And now, your National Weather Service forecast for the Quad Cities and surrounding areas. Tonight, mostly clear until midnight, then becoming mostly cloudy. Lows around 70. Southwest winds around 5 miles an hour. Thursday, mostly cloudy in the morning, then becoming partly sunny. A chance of showers and thunderstorms. Humid with highs in the mid-80s. West winds 5 to 10 miles an hour. Chance of rain 50%. Thursday night, partly cloudy. A chance of showers and thunderstorms until midnight, then a slight chance of showers after midnight. Humid with lows in the upper 60s. North winds around 5 miles an hour, becoming northeast after midnight. Chance of rain 40%. Friday, partly sunny. A slight chance of showers in the morning, then a chance of showers with a slight chance of thunderstorms in the afternoon. Humid with highs in the mid-80s. East winds around 5 miles an hour. Chance of rain 40%. Friday night, mostly cloudy with a chance of showers with a slight chance of thunderstorms. Humid with lows in the mid-60s. East winds around 5 miles an hour. Chance of rain 40%. Saturday, mostly sunny. Highs in the mid-80s. Saturday night and Sunday, mostly clear. Lows in the mid-60s. Highs in the upper 80s. Sunday night through Tuesday night, clear, hot. Lows in the upper 60s. Highs around 90. Wednesday, sunny, hot. Highs in the lower 90s. Again, the forecast for the Quad Cities and surrounding areas for tonight, mostly clear until midnight, then becoming mostly cloudy. Lows around 70. Southwest winds around 5 miles an hour. The Moline, Illinois climate summary for this evening, as of 4 p.m., July 8, 2026. Today's high temperature was 87 degrees. The normal high is 86. The record high is 104 degrees, which was set in 1936. Today's low temperature was 64 degrees. The normal low is 65. The record low is 50 degrees, which was set in 1891. No precipitation fell today, which leaves the monthly total at 0.79 inches. The total precipitation for the year still stands at 19.79 inches. The normal high temperature for tomorrow is 86 degrees, and the normal low is 65. The record high for tomorrow is 102, which occurred in 1936, and the record low is 49, which occurred in 1891. Sunset tonight is at 8:38 p.m. Sunrise tomorrow is at 5:37 a.m. NOAA Weather Radio Station WXL61 in Cedar Rapids may be off the air. 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The current time is 7:29 p.m. Central Daylight Time. At 7 p.m. in Moline, skies were sunny. The temperature was 85 degrees, dew point 68, relative humidity 56%, producing a heat index of 88. The wind was southwest at 7 miles an hour, and the pressure was 29.91 inches and falling. At Davenport, skies were sunny. The temperature was 83 degrees, dew point 67, relative humidity 58%, producing a heat index of 85. The wind was
southwest at 8 miles an hour. And the pressure was 29.92 inches and falling. Close to home, Burlington sunny and 83. Cedar Rapids mostly sunny and 83. Dubuque sunny and 81. Iowa City sunny and 85. Muscatine 86. Peoria sunny and 86. Savannah 85. Rockford mostly sunny and 82. Across the Midwest, Chicago mostly sunny and 86. Des Moines mostly sunny and 87. Madison partly sunny and 84. Milwaukee partly sunny and 85. Minneapolis partly sunny and 79. Omaha partly sunny and 91. St. Louis mostly sunny and 86. Springfield, Illinois mostly sunny and 84. Waterloo mostly sunny and 84. Once again at 7 p.m. in Moline with sunny skies, the temperature was 85. At Davenport with sunny skies, the temperature was 83. Here is the hazardous weather outlook. For this afternoon and tonight there is a slight, or a level 2 out of 5 risk for severe storms this evening north of a line from Belle Plaine to Dyersville. The strongest storms are most likely between 9 to 11 p.m. tonight. The primary threats will be damaging wind and locally heavy rainfall. The Wet'suwet'en River near Delaware is experiencing flooding. Please see the latest flood statement for details. Looking ahead, isolated severe storms are possible Thursday and Friday. The primary threats will be damaging wind, small hail, and locally heavy rainfall. Spotter activation may be needed tonight. And now, your National Weather Service forecast for the Quad Cities and surrounding areas. Tonight, mostly clear until midnight, then becoming mostly cloudy. Lows around 70. Southwest winds around 5 miles an hour. Thursday, mostly cloudy in the morning, then becoming partly sunny. A chance of showers and thunderstorms. Humid with highs in the mid-80s. West winds 5 to 10 miles an hour. Chance of rain 50%. Thursday night, partly cloudy. A chance of showers and thunderstorms until midnight, then a slight chance of showers after midnight. Humid with lows in the upper 60s. North winds around 5 miles an hour, becoming northeast after midnight. Chance of rain 40%. Friday, partly sunny. A slight chance of showers in the morning, then a chance of showers with a slight chance of thunderstorms in the afternoon. Humid with highs in the mid-80s. East winds around 5 miles an hour. Chance of rain 40%. Friday night, mostly cloudy with a chance of showers with a slight chance of thunderstorms. Humid with lows in the mid-60s. East winds around 5 miles an hour. Chance of rain 40%. Saturday, mostly sunny. Highs in the mid-80s. Saturday night and Sunday, mostly clear. Lows in the mid-60s. Highs in the upper 80s. Sunday night through Tuesday night, clear, hot. Lows in the upper 60s. Highs around 90. Wednesday, sunny, hot. Highs in the lower 90s. Again, the forecast for the Quad Cities and surrounding areas for tonight, mostly clear until midnight, then becoming mostly cloudy. Lows around 70. Southwest winds around 5 miles an hour. The Moline, Illinois climate summary for this evening, as of 4 p.m., July 8, 2026. Today's high temperature was 87 degrees. The normal high is 86. The record high is 104 degrees, which was set in 1936. Today's low temperature was 64 degrees. The normal low is 65. The record low is 50 degrees, which was set in 1891. No precipitation fell today, which leaves the monthly total at 0.79 inches. The total precipitation for the year still stands at 19.79 inches. The normal high temperature for tomorrow is 86 degrees, and the normal low is 65. The record high for tomorrow is 102, which occurred in 1936, and the record low is 49, which occurred in 1891. Sunset tonight is at 8:38 p.m. Sunrise tomorrow is at 5:37 a.m. NOAA Weather Radio Station WXL61 in Cedar Rapids may be off the air. 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
p.m. Central Daylight Time. At 7 p.m. in Moline, skies were sunny. The temperature was 85 degrees, dew point 68, relative humidity 56%, producing a heat index of 88. The wind was southwest at 7 miles an hour, and the pressure was 29.91 inches and falling. At Davenport, skies were sunny. The temperature was 83 degrees, dew point 67, relative humidity 58%, producing a heat index of 85. The wind was southwest at 8 miles an hour, and the pressure was 29.92 inches and falling. Close to home, Burlington sunny and 83. Cedar Rapids mostly sunny and 83. Dubuque sunny and 81. Iowa City sunny and 85. Muscatine 86. Peoria sunny and 86. Savannah 85. Rockford mostly sunny and 82. Across the Midwest, Chicago mostly sunny and 86. Des Moines mostly sunny and 87. Madison partly sunny and 84. Milwaukee partly sunny and 85. Minneapolis partly sunny and 79. Omaha partly sunny and 91. St. Louis mostly sunny and 86. Springfield, Illinois mostly sunny and 84. Waterloo mostly sunny and 84. Once again at 7 p.m. in Moline with sunny skies, the temperature was 85. At Davenport with sunny skies, the temperature was 83. This broadcast originates from the National Weather Service office in the Quad Cities and is transmitted on a frequency of 162.55 MHz from Rock Island, Illinois. The coverage area includes the following counties: Cedar, Clinton, Louisa, Muscatine, Scott, Henry, Illinois, Mercer, Rock Island, and Whiteside. Here is the hazardous weather outlook. For this afternoon and tonight, there is a slight or a level 2 out of 5 risk for severe storms this evening north of a line from Belle Plaine to Dyersville. The strongest storms are most likely between 9 to 11 p.m. tonight. The primary threats will be damaging wind and locally heavy rainfall. The Wetsuquinnequin River near Delaware is experiencing flooding. Please see the latest flood statement for details. Looking ahead, isolated severe storms are possible Thursday and Friday. The primary threats will be damaging wind, small hail, and locally heavy rainfall. Spotter activation may be needed tonight. And now, your National Weather Service forecast for the Quad Cities and surrounding areas. Tonight, mostly clear until midnight, then becoming mostly cloudy. Lows around 70. Southwest winds around 5 miles an hour. Thursday, mostly cloudy in the morning, then becoming partly sunny. A chance of showers and thunderstorms. Humid with highs in the mid-80s. West winds 5 to 10 miles an hour. Chance of rain 50%. Thursday night, partly cloudy. A chance of showers and thunderstorms until midnight, then a slight chance of showers after midnight. Humid with lows in the upper 60s. North winds around 5 miles an hour, becoming northeast after midnight. Chance of rain 40%. Friday, partly sunny. A slight chance of showers in the morning, then a chance of showers with a slight chance of thunderstorms in the afternoon. Humid with highs in the mid-80s. East winds around 5 miles an hour. Chance of rain 40%. Friday night, mostly cloudy with a chance of showers with a slight chance of thunderstorms. Humid with lows in the mid-60s. East winds around 5 miles an hour. Chance of rain 40%. Saturday, mostly sunny. Highs in the mid-80s. Saturday night and Sunday, mostly clear. Lows in the mid-60s. Highs in the upper 80s. Sunday night through Tuesday night, clear, hot. Lows in the upper 60s. Highs around 90. Wednesday, sunny, hot. Highs in the lower 90s. Again, the forecast for the Quad Cities and surrounding areas for tonight, mostly clear until midnight, then becoming mostly cloudy. Lows around 70. Southwest winds around 5 miles an hour. The Moline, Illinois climate summary for this evening, as of 4 p.m., July 8, 2026. Today's high temperature was 87 degrees. The normal high is 86. The record high is 104 degrees, which was set in 1936. Today's low temperature was 64 degrees. The normal low is 65. The record low.
is 15 degrees, which was set in 1891. No precipitation fell today, which leaves the monthly total at 0.79 inches. The total precipitation for the year still stands at 19.79 inches. The normal high temperature for tomorrow is 86 degrees, and the normal low is 65. The record high for tomorrow is 102, which occurred in 1936, and the record low is 49, which occurred in 1891. Sunset tonight is at 8:38 p.m. Sunrise tomorrow is at 5:37 a.m. NOAA Weather Radio Station WXL61 in Cedar Rapids may be off the air. 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The current time is 7:40 p.m. Central Daylight Time. At 7 p.m. in Moline, skies were sunny. The temperature was 85 degrees, dew point 68, relative humidity 56%, producing a heat index of 88. The wind was southwest at 7 miles an hour, and the pressure was 29.91 inches and falling. At Davenport, skies were sunny. The temperature was 83 degrees, dew point 67, relative humidity 58%, producing a heat index of 85. The wind was southwest at 8 miles an hour, and the pressure was 29.92 inches and falling. Close to home, Burlington sunny and 83. Cedar Rapids mostly sunny and 83. Dubuque sunny and 81. Iowa City sunny and 85. Muscatine 86. Peoria sunny and 86. Savannah 85. Rockford mostly sunny and 82. Across the Midwest, Chicago mostly sunny and 86. Des Moines mostly sunny and 87. Madison partly sunny and 84. Milwaukee partly sunny and 85. Minneapolis partly sunny and 79. Omaha partly sunny and 91. St. Louis mostly sunny and 86. Springfield, Illinois mostly sunny and 84. Waterloo mostly sunny and 84. Once again at 7 p.m. in Moline with sunny skies, the temperature was 85. At Davenport with sunny skies, the temperature was 83. Here is the hazardous weather outlook. For this afternoon and tonight, there is a slight, or a level 2 out of 5 risk for severe storms this evening north of a line from Belle Plaine to Dyersville. The strongest storms are most likely between 9 to 11 p.m. tonight. The primary threats will be damaging wind and locally heavy rainfall. The Wapsipinicon River near Delaware is experiencing flooding. Please see the latest flood statement for details. Looking ahead, isolated severe storms are possible Thursday and Friday. The primary threats will be damaging wind, small hail, and locally heavy rainfall. Spotter activation may be needed tonight. And now, your National Weather Service forecast for the Quad Cities and surrounding areas. Tonight, mostly clear until midnight, then becoming mostly cloudy. Lows around 70. Southwest winds around 5 miles an hour. Thursday, mostly cloudy in the morning, then becoming partly sunny. A chance of showers and thunderstorms. Humid with highs in the mid-80s. West winds 5 to 10 miles an hour. Chance of rain 50%. Thursday night, partly cloudy. A chance of showers and thunderstorms until midnight, then a slight chance of showers after midnight. Humid with lows in the upper 60s. North winds around 5 miles an hour, becoming northeast after midnight. Chance of rain 40%. Friday, partly sunny. A slight chance of showers in the morning, then a chance of showers with a slight chance of thunderstorms in the afternoon. Humid with highs in the mid-80s. East winds around 5 miles an hour. Chance of rain 40%. Friday night, mostly cloudy with a chance of showers with a slight chance of thunderstorms. Humid with lows in the mid-60s. East winds around 5 miles an hour. Chance of rain 40%. Saturday, mostly sunny. Highs in the mid-80s. Saturday night and Sunday, mostly clear. Lows in the mid-60s. Highs in the upper 80s. Sunday night through Tuesday night, clear, hot. Lows in the upper 60s. Highs around 90. Wednesday, sunny, hot. Highs in the lower 90s. Again, the forecast for the Quad Cities and surrounding areas for tonight, mostly.
until midnight, then becoming mostly cloudy. Lows around 70. Southwest winds around 5 miles an hour. The Moline, Illinois climate summary for this evening, as of 4 p.m., July 8, 2026. Today's high temperature was 87 degrees. The normal high is 86. The record high is 104 degrees, which was set in 1936. Today's low temperature was 64 degrees. The normal low is 65. The record low is 50 degrees, which was set in 1891. No precipitation fell today, which leaves the monthly total at 0.79 inches. The total precipitation for the year still stands at 19.79 inches. The normal high temperature for tomorrow is 86 degrees, and the normal low is 65. The record high for tomorrow is 102, which occurred in 1936, and the record low is 49, which occurred in 1891. Sunset tonight is at 8:38 p.m. Sunrise tomorrow is at 5:37 a.m. Moderate flooding is occurring and major flooding is forecast. The areas affected include Wapsipinicon River near DeWitt. The hazardous weather conditions are expected until late Saturday evening. The following impacts are expected at 12.5 feet. Water affects Old Highway 61 near the river. Additional details, at 9:30 a.m. Wednesday the stage was 11.9 feet. Forecast, the river is expected to rise to a crest of 12.5 feet early Friday morning. It will then fall below flood stage early Saturday afternoon. Flood stage is 11.0 feet. 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The weather radio broadcast is expected to return to normal service by 1 p.m. We apologize for any inconvenience. 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The current time is 7:46 p.m. Central Daylight Time. At 7 p.m. in Moline, skies were sunny. The temperature was 85 degrees, dew point 68, relative humidity 56%, producing a heat index of 88. The wind was southwest at 7 miles an hour, and the pressure was 29.91 inches and falling. At Davenport, skies were sunny. The temperature was 83 degrees, dew point 67, relative humidity 58%, producing a heat index of 85. The wind was southwest at 8 miles an hour, and the pressure was 29.92 inches and falling. Close to home, Burlington sunny and 83. Cedar Rapids mostly sunny and 83. Dubuque sunny and 81. Iowa City sunny and 85. Muscatine 86. Peoria sunny and 86. Savannah 85. Rockford mostly sunny and 82. Across the Midwest, Chicago mostly sunny and 86. Des Moines mostly sunny and 87. Madison partly sunny and 84. Milwaukee partly sunny and 85. Minneapolis partly sunny and 79. Omaha partly sunny and 91. St. Louis mostly sunny and 86. Springfield, Illinois mostly sunny and 84. Waterloo mostly sunny and 84. Once again at 7 p.m. in Moline with sunny skies, the temperature was 85. At Davenport with sunny skies, the temperature was 83. Here is the hazardous weather outlook. For this afternoon and tonight there is a slight, or a level 2 out of 5 risk for severe storms this evening north of a line from Belle Plaine to Dyersville. The strongest storms are most likely between 9 to 11 p.m. tonight. The primary threats will be damaging wind and locally heavy rainfall. The Wapsipinicon River near Delaware is experiencing flooding. Please see the latest flood statement for details. Looking ahead, isolated severe storms are possible Thursday and Friday. The primary threats will be damaging wind, small hail, and locally heavy rainfall. Spotter activation may be needed tonight. And now, your National Weather Service forecast for the Quad Cities and surrounding areas. Tonight, mostly clear until midnight, then becoming mostly cloudy. Lows around 70. Southwest winds around 5 miles an hour. Thursday, mostly cloudy in the morning, then becoming partly sunny. A chance of showers and thunderstorms. Humid with highs in the mid-80s. West winds 5 to 10 miles an hour. Chance of rain 50%. Thursday night, partly cloudy. A chance of showers and thunderstorms.
until midnight, then a slight chance of showers after midnight. Humid with lows in the upper 60s. North winds around 5 miles an hour, becoming northeast after midnight. Chance of rain 40%. Friday, partly sunny. A slight chance of showers in the morning, then a chance of showers with a slight chance of thunderstorms in the afternoon. Humid with highs in the mid-80s. East winds around 5 miles an hour. Chance of rain 40%. Friday night, mostly cloudy with a chance of showers with a slight chance of thunderstorms. Humid with lows in the mid-60s. East winds around 5 miles an hour. Chance of rain 40%. Saturday, mostly sunny. Highs in the mid-80s. Saturday night and Sunday, mostly clear. Lows in the mid-60s. Highs in the upper 80s. Sunday night through Tuesday night, clear, hot. Lows in the upper 60s. Highs around 90. Wednesday, sunny, hot. Highs in the lower 90s. Again, the forecast for the Guam cities and surrounding areas for tonight, mostly clear until midnight, then becoming mostly cloudy. Lows around 70. Southwest winds around 5 miles an hour. The Moline, Illinois climate summary for this evening, as of 4 p.m., July 8, 2026. Today's high temperature was 87 degrees. The normal high is 86. The record high is 104 degrees, which was set in 1936. Today's low temperature was 64 degrees. The normal low is 65. The record low is 50 degrees, which was set in 1891. No precipitation fell today, which leaves the monthly total at 0.79 inches. The total precipitation for the year still stands at 19.79 inches. The normal high temperature for tomorrow is 86 degrees, and the normal low is 65. The record high for tomorrow is 102, which occurred in 1936, and the record low is 49, which occurred in 1891. Sunset tonight is at 8:38 p.m. Sunrise tomorrow is at 5:37 a.m. NOAA Weather Radio Station WXL61 in Cedar Rapids may be off the air. 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The current time is 7:52 p.m. Central Daylight Time. At 7 p.m. in Moline, skies were sunny. The temperature was 85 degrees, dew point 68, relative humidity 56%, producing a heat index of 88. The wind was southwest at 7 miles an hour, and the pressure was 29.91 inches and falling. At Davenport, skies were sunny. The temperature was 83 degrees, dew point 67, relative humidity 58%, producing a heat index of 85. The wind was southwest at 8 miles an hour, and the pressure was 29.92 inches and falling. Close to home, Burlington sunny and 83. Cedar Rapids mostly sunny and 83. Dubuque sunny and 81. Iowa City sunny and 85. Muscatine 86. Peoria sunny and 86. Savannah 85. Rockford mostly sunny and 82. Across the Midwest, Chicago mostly sunny and 86. Des Moines mostly sunny and 87. Madison partly sunny and 84. Milwaukee partly sunny and 85. Minneapolis partly sunny and 79. Omaha partly sunny and 91. St. Louis mostly sunny and 86. Springfield, Illinois mostly sunny and 84. Waterloo mostly sunny and 84. Once again at 7 p.m. in Moline with sunny skies, the temperature was 85. At Davenport with sunny skies, the temperature was 83. Here is the hazardous weather outlook. For this afternoon and tonight there is a slight, or a level 2 out of 5 risk for severe storms this evening north of a line from Belle Plaine to Dyersville. The strongest storms are most likely between 9 to 11 p.m. tonight. The primary threats will be damaging wind and locally heavy rainfall. The Wetsuquinicon River near Delaware Wood is experiencing flooding. Please see the latest flood statement for details. Looking ahead, isolated severe storms are possible Thursday and Friday. The primary threats will be damaging wind, small hail, and locally heavy rainfall. Spotter activation may be needed tonight. And now, your National Weather Service forecast.

Lows in the upper 60s. North winds around 5 miles an hour, becoming northeast after midnight. Chance of rain 40%. Friday, partly sunny. A slight chance of showers in the morning, then a chance of showers with a slight chance of thunderstorms in the afternoon. Humid with highs in the mid-80s. East winds around 5 miles an hour. Chance of rain 40%. Friday night, mostly cloudy with a chance of showers with a slight chance of thunderstorms. Humid with lows in the mid-60s. East winds around 5 miles an hour. Chance of rain 40%. Saturday, mostly sunny. Highs in the mid-80s. Saturday night and Sunday, mostly clear. Lows in the mid-60s. Highs in the upper 80s. Sunday night through Tuesday night, clear, hot. Lows in the upper 60s. Highs around 90. Wednesday, sunny, hot. Highs in the lower 90s. Again, the forecast for the Quad Cities and surrounding areas for tonight, mostly clear until midnight, then becoming mostly cloudy. Lows around 70. Southwest winds around 5 miles an hour. The Moline, Illinois climate summary for this evening, as of 4 p.m., July 8, 2026. Today's high temperature was 87 degrees. The normal high is 86. The record high is 104 degrees, which was set in 1936. Today's low temperature was 64 degrees. The normal low is 65. The record low is 50 degrees, which was set in 1891. No precipitation fell today, which leaves the monthly total at 0.79 inches. The total precipitation for the year still stands at 19.79 inches. The normal high temperature for tomorrow is 86 degrees, and the normal low is 65. The record high for tomorrow is 102, which occurred in 1936, and the record low is 49, which occurred in 1891. Sunset tonight is at 8:38 p.m. Sunrise tomorrow is at 5:37 a.m. NOAA Weather Radio Station WXL61 in Cedar Rapids may be off the air. 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The current time is 7:57 p.m. Central Daylight Time. At 7 p.m. in Moline, skies were sunny. The temperature was 85 degrees, dew point 68, relative humidity 56%, producing a heat index of 88. The wind was southwest at 7 miles an hour. And the pressure was 29.91 inches and falling. At Davenport, skies were sunny. The temperature was 83 degrees, dew point 67, relative humidity 58%, producing a heat index of 85. The wind was southwest at 8 miles an hour. And the pressure was 29.92 inches and falling. Close to home, Burlington sunny and 83. Cedar Rapids mostly sunny and 83. Dubuque sunny and 81. Iowa City sunny and 85. Muscatine 86. Peoria sunny and 86. Savannah 85. Rockford mostly sunny and 82. Across the Midwest, Chicago mostly sunny and 86. Des Moines mostly sunny and 87. Madison partly sunny and 84. Milwaukee partly sunny and 85. Minneapolis partly sunny and 79. Omaha partly sunny and 91. St. Louis mostly sunny and 86. Springfield, Illinois mostly sunny and 84. Waterloo mostly sunny and 84. Once again at 7 p.m. in Moline with sunny skies, the temperature was 85. At Davenport with sunny skies, the temperature was 83. Here is the hazardous weather outlook. For this afternoon and tonight there is a slight, or a level 2 out of 5 risk for severe storms this evening north of a line from Belle Plaine to Dyersville. The strongest storms are most likely between 9 to 11 p.m. tonight. The primary threats will be damaging wind and locally heavy rainfall. The Wetsupinicon River near Delaware is experiencing flooding. Please see the latest flood statement for details. Looking ahead, isolated severe storms are possible Thursday and Friday. The primary threats will be damaging wind, small hail, and locally heavy rainfall. Spotter activation may be needed tonight. And now, your National Weather Service forecast for the Quad Cities and surrounding areas. Tonight, mostly clear.

till midnight, then becoming mostly cloudy. Lows around 70. Southwest winds around 5 miles an hour. Thursday, mostly cloudy in the morning, then becoming partly sunny. A chance of showers and thunderstorms. Humid with highs in the mid-80s. West winds 5 to 10 miles an hour. Chance of rain 50%. Thursday night, partly cloudy. A chance of showers and thunderstorms until midnight, then a slight chance of showers after midnight. Humid with lows in the upper 60s. North winds around 5 miles an hour, becoming northeast after midnight. Chance of rain 40%. Friday, partly sunny. A slight chance of showers in the morning, then a chance of showers with a slight chance of thunderstorms in the afternoon. Humid with highs in the mid-80s. East winds around 5 miles an hour. Chance of rain 40%. Friday night, mostly cloudy with a chance of showers with a slight chance of thunderstorms. Humid with lows in the mid-60s. East winds around 5 miles an hour. Chance of rain 40%. Saturday, mostly sunny. Highs in the mid-80s. Saturday night and Sunday, mostly clear. Lows in the mid-60s. Highs in the upper 80s. Sunday night through Tuesday night, clear, hot. Lows in the upper 60s. Highs around 90. Wednesday, sunny, hot. Highs in the lower 90s. Again, the forecast for the Quad Cities and surrounding areas for tonight, mostly clear until midnight, then becoming mostly cloudy. Lows around 70. Southwest winds around 5 miles an hour. The Moline, Illinois climate summary for this evening, as of 4 p.m., July 8, 2026. Today's high temperature was 87 degrees. The normal high is 86. The record high is 104 degrees, which was set in 1936. Today's low temperature was 64 degrees. The normal low is 65. The record low is 50 degrees, which was set in 1891. No precipitation fell today, which leaves the monthly total at 0.79 inches. The total precipitation for the year still stands at 19.79 inches. The normal high temperature for tomorrow is 86 degrees, and the normal low is 65. The record high for tomorrow is 102, which occurred in 1936, and the record low is 49, which occurred in 1891. Sunset tonight is at 8:38 p.m. Sunrise tomorrow is at 5:37 a.m. NOAA Weather Radio Station WXL61 in Cedar Rapids may be off the air. 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The current time is 8:03 p.m. Central Daylight Time. At 8 p.m. in Moline, skies were clear. The temperature was 81 degrees, dew point 69, relative humidity 67%, producing a heat index of 84. The wind was south at 5 miles an hour. And the pressure was 29.90 inches and falling. At Davenport, skies were clear. The temperature was 79 degrees, dew point 67, relative humidity 66%, producing a heat index of 81. The wind was south at 5 miles an hour. And the pressure was 29.91 inches and falling. Close to home, Burlington clear and 80. Cedar Rapids partly cloudy and 81. Dubuque mostly cloudy and 78. Iowa City partly cloudy and 83. Peoria clear and 84. Rockford mostly cloudy and 79. Across the Midwest, Chicago mostly cloudy and 84. Des Moines mostly cloudy and 85. Madison cloudy and 82. Milwaukee mostly cloudy and 85. Minneapolis mostly cloudy and 78. Omaha partly cloudy and 88. St. Louis partly cloudy and 85. Springfield, Illinois clear and 82. Waterloo mostly cloudy and 82. Once again at 8 p.m. in Moline with clear skies, the temperature was 81. At Davenport with clear skies, the temperature was 79. Here is the hazardous weather outlook. For this afternoon and tonight there is a slight, or a level 2 out of 5 risk for severe storms this evening north of a line from Belle Plaine to Dyersville. The strongest storms are most likely between 9 to 11 p.m. tonight. The primary threats will be damaging wind and locally heavy rainfall. The Wet'suwet'en
near Delaware is experiencing flooding. Please see the latest flood statement for details. Looking ahead, isolated severe storms are possible Thursday and Friday. The primary threats will be damaging wind, small hail, and locally heavy rainfall. Spotter activation may be needed tonight. And now, your National Weather Service forecast for the Quad Cities and surrounding areas. Tonight, mostly clear until midnight, then becoming mostly cloudy. Lows around 70. Southwest winds around 5 miles an hour. Thursday, mostly cloudy in the morning, then becoming partly sunny. A chance of showers and thunderstorms. Humid with highs in the mid-80s. West winds 5 to 10 miles an hour. Chance of rain 50%. Thursday night, partly cloudy. A chance of showers and thunderstorms until midnight, then a slight chance of showers after midnight. Humid with lows in the upper 60s. North winds around 5 miles an hour, becoming northeast after midnight. Chance of rain 40%. Friday, partly sunny. A slight chance of showers in the morning, then a chance of showers with a slight chance of thunderstorms in the afternoon. Humid with highs in the mid-80s. East winds around 5 miles an hour. Chance of rain 40%. Friday night, mostly cloudy with a chance of showers with a slight chance of thunderstorms. Humid with lows in the mid-60s. East winds around 5 miles an hour. Chance of rain 40%. Saturday, mostly sunny. Highs in the mid-80s. Saturday night and Sunday, mostly clear. Lows in the mid-60s. Highs in the upper 80s. Sunday night through Tuesday night, clear, hot. Lows in the upper 60s. Highs around 90. Wednesday, sunny, hot. Highs in the lower 90s. Again, the forecast for the Quad Cities and surrounding areas for tonight, mostly clear until midnight, then becoming mostly cloudy. Lows around 70. Southwest winds around 5 miles an hour. The Moline, Illinois climate summary for this evening, as of 4 p.m., July 8, 2026. Today's high temperature was 87 degrees. The normal high is 86. The record high is 104 degrees, which was set in 1936. Today's low temperature was 64 degrees. The normal low is 65. The record low is 50 degrees, which was set in 1891. No precipitation fell today, which leaves the monthly total at 0.79 inches. The total precipitation for the year still stands at 19.79 inches. The normal high temperature for tomorrow is 86 degrees, and the normal low is 65. The record high for tomorrow is 102, which occurred in 1936, and the record low is 49, which occurred in 1891. Sunset tonight is at 8:38 p.m. Sunrise tomorrow is at 5:37 a.m. NOAA Weather Radio Station WXL61 in Cedar Rapids may be off the air. 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The current time is 8:08 p.m. Central Daylight Time. At 8 p.m. in Moline, skies were clear. The temperature was 81 degrees, dew point 69, relative humidity 67%, producing a heat index of 84. The wind was south at 5 miles an hour. And the pressure was 29.90 inches and falling. At Davenport, skies were clear. The temperature was 79 degrees, dew point 67, relative humidity 66%, producing a heat index of 81. The wind was south at 5 miles an hour. And the pressure was 29.91 inches and falling. Close to home, Burlington clear and 80. Cedar Rapids partly cloudy and 81. Dubuque mostly cloudy and 78. Iowa City partly cloudy and 83. Peoria clear and 84. Rockford mostly cloudy and 79. Across the Midwest, Chicago mostly cloudy and 84. Des Moines mostly cloudy and 85. Madison cloudy and 82. Milwaukee mostly cloudy and 85. Minneapolis mostly cloudy and 78. Omaha partly cloudy and 88. St. Louis partly cloudy and 85. Springfield, Illinois clear and 82. Waterloo mostly cloudy and 82. Once again at 8 p.m. in Moline with clear skies, the temperature
81. At Davenport with clear skies, the temperature was 79. Here is the hazardous weather outlook. For this afternoon and tonight, there is a slight, or a level 2 out of 5 risk for severe storms this evening north of a line from Belle Plaine to Dyersville. The strongest storms are most likely between 9 to 11 p.m. tonight. The primary threats will be damaging wind and locally heavy rainfall. The Wetsuponican River near Delaware is experiencing flooding. Please see the latest flood statement for details. Looking ahead, isolated severe storms are possible Thursday and Friday. The primary threats will be damaging wind, small hail, and locally heavy rainfall. Spotter activation may be needed tonight. And now, your National Weather Service forecast for the Quad Cities and surrounding areas. Tonight, mostly clear until midnight, then becoming mostly cloudy. Lows around 70. Southwest winds around 5 miles an hour. Thursday, mostly cloudy in the morning, then becoming partly sunny. A chance of showers and thunderstorms. Humid with highs in the mid-80s. West winds 5 to 10 miles an hour. Chance of rain 50%. Thursday night, partly cloudy. A chance of showers and thunderstorms until midnight, then a slight chance of showers after midnight. Humid with lows in the upper 60s. North winds around 5 miles an hour, becoming northeast after midnight. Chance of rain 40%. Friday, partly sunny. A slight chance of showers in the morning, then a chance of showers with a slight chance of thunderstorms in the afternoon. Humid with highs in the mid-80s. East winds around 5 miles an hour. Chance of rain 40%. Friday night, mostly cloudy with a chance of showers with a slight chance of thunderstorms. Humid with lows in the mid-60s. East winds around 5 miles an hour. Chance of rain 40%. Saturday, mostly sunny. Highs in the mid-80s. Saturday night and Sunday, mostly clear. Lows in the mid-60s. Highs in the upper 80s. Sunday night through Tuesday night, clear, hot. Lows in the upper 60s. Highs around 90. Wednesday, sunny, hot. Highs in the lower 90s. Again, the forecast for the Quad Cities and surrounding areas for tonight, mostly clear until midnight, then becoming mostly cloudy. Lows around 70. Southwest winds around 5 miles an hour. The Moline, Illinois climate summary for this evening, as of 4 p.m., July 8, 2026. Today's high temperature was 87 degrees. The normal high is 86. The record high is 104 degrees, which was set in 1936. Today's low temperature was 64 degrees. The normal low is 65. The record low is 50 degrees, which was set in 1891. No precipitation fell today, which leaves the monthly total at 0.79 inches. The total precipitation for the year still stands at 19.79 inches. The normal high temperature for tomorrow is 86 degrees, and the normal low is 65. The record high for tomorrow is 102, which occurred in 1936, and the record low is 49, which occurred in 1891. Sunset tonight is at 8:38 p.m. Sunrise tomorrow is at 5:37 a.m. NOAA Weather Radio Station WXL61 in Cedar Rapids may be off the air. 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The current time is 8:14 p.m. Central Daylight Time. At 8 p.m. in Moline, skies were clear. The temperature was 81 degrees, dew point 69, relative humidity 67%, producing a heat index of 84. The wind was south at 5 miles an hour. And the pressure was 29.90 inches and falling. At Davenport, skies were clear. The temperature was 79 degrees, dew point 67, relative humidity 66%, producing a heat index of 81. The wind was south at 5 miles an hour. And the pressure was 29.91 inches and falling. Close to home, Burlington clear and 80. Cedar Rapids partly cloudy and 81. Dubuque mostly cloudy and 78. Iowa City partly cloudy and 83. Peoria clear and 84. Rockford mostly cloudy and 79. Across the Midwest, Chicago mostly cloudy and 84.
Des Moines, mostly cloudy and 85. Madison, cloudy and 82. Milwaukee, mostly cloudy and 85. Minneapolis, mostly cloudy and 78. Omaha, partly cloudy and 88. St. Louis, partly cloudy and 85. Springfield, Illinois, clear and 82. Waterloo, mostly cloudy and 82. Once again at 8 p.m. in Moline with clear skies, the temperature was 81. At Davenport with clear skies, the temperature was 79. At 8 p.m. in Moline, skies were clear. The temperature was 81 degrees, dew point 69, relative humidity 67%, producing a heat index of 84. The wind was south at 5 miles an hour. And the pressure was 29.90 inches and falling. At Davenport, skies were clear. The temperature was 79 degrees, dew point 67, relative humidity 66%, producing a heat index of 81. The wind was south at 5 miles an hour. And the pressure was 29.91 inches and falling. Close to home, Burlington clear and 80. Cedar Rapids partly cloudy and 81. Dubuque mostly cloudy and 78. Iowa City partly cloudy and 83. Muscatine 82. Peoria clear and 84. Savannah 82. Rockford mostly cloudy and 79. Across the Midwest, Chicago mostly cloudy and 84. Des Moines mostly cloudy and 85. Madison cloudy and 82. Milwaukee mostly cloudy and 85. Minneapolis mostly cloudy and 78. Omaha partly cloudy and 88. St. Louis partly cloudy and 85. Springfield, Illinois clear and 82. Waterloo a thunderstorm and 72. Once again at 8 p.m. in Moline with clear skies, the temperature was 81. At Davenport with clear skies, the temperature was 79. Moderate flooding is occurring and major flooding is forecast. The areas affected include Wapsipinicon River near DeWitt. The hazardous weather conditions are expected until late Saturday evening. The following impacts are expected at 12.5 feet. Water affects Old Highway 61 near the river. Additional details at 9:30 a.m. Wednesday. The stage was 11.9 feet. Forecast, the river is expected to rise to a crest of 12.5 feet early Friday morning. It will then fall below flood stage early Saturday afternoon. Flood stage is 11.0 feet. Here is the hazardous weather outlook. For this afternoon and tonight there is a slight, or a level 2 out of 5 risk for severe storms this evening north of a line from Belle Plaine to Dyersville. The strongest storms are most likely between 9 to 11 p.m. tonight. The primary threats will be damaging wind and locally heavy rainfall. The Wapsipinicon River near Delaware Wood is experiencing flooding. Please see the latest flood statement for details. Looking ahead, isolated severe storms are possible Thursday and Friday. The primary threats will be damaging wind, small hail, and locally heavy rainfall. Spotter activation may be needed tonight. And now, your National Weather Service forecast for the Quad Cities and surrounding areas. Tonight, mostly clear until midnight, then becoming mostly cloudy. Lows around 70. Southwest winds around 5 miles an hour. Thursday, mostly cloudy in the morning, then becoming partly sunny. A chance of showers and thunderstorms. Humid with highs in the mid-80s. West winds 5 to 10 miles an hour. Chance of rain 50%. Thursday night, partly cloudy. A chance of showers and thunderstorms until midnight, then a slight chance of showers after midnight. Humid with lows in the upper 60s. North winds around 5 miles an hour, becoming northeast after midnight. Chance of rain 40%. Friday, partly sunny. A slight chance of showers in the morning, then a chance of showers with a slight chance of thunderstorms in the afternoon. Humid with highs in the mid-80s. East winds around 5 miles an hour. Chance of rain 40%. Friday night, mostly cloudy with a chance of showers with a slight chance of thunderstorms. Humid with lows in the mid-60s. East winds around 5 miles an hour. Chance of rain 40%. Saturday, mostly sunny. Highs in the mid-80s. Saturday night and Sunday, mostly clear. Lows in the mid-60s. Highs in the upper 80s. Sunday night through Tuesday night, clear, hot. Lows in the upper 60s. Highs around 90. Wednesday,
sunny, hot. Highs in the lower 90s. Again, the forecast for the Quad Cities and surrounding areas for tonight, mostly clear until midnight, then becoming mostly cloudy. Lows around 70. Southwest winds around 5 miles an hour. The Moline, Illinois climate summary for this evening, as of 4 p.m., July 8, 2026. Today's high temperature was 87 degrees. The normal high is 86. The record high is 104 degrees, which was set in 1936. Today's low temperature was 64 degrees. The normal low is 65. The record low is 50 degrees, which was set in 1891. No precipitation fell today, which leaves the monthly total at 0.79 inches. The total precipitation for the year still stands at 19.79 inches. The normal high temperature for tomorrow is 86 degrees, and the normal low is 65. The record high for tomorrow is 102, which occurred in 1936, and the record low is 49, which occurred in 1891. Sunset tonight is at 8:38 p.m. Sunrise tomorrow is at 5:37 a.m. NOAA Weather Radio Station WXL61 in Cedar Rapids may be off the air. 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The current time is 8:21 p.m. Central Daylight Time. At 8 p.m. in Moline, skies were clear. The temperature was 81 degrees, dew point 69, relative humidity 67%, producing a heat index of 84. The wind was south at 5 miles an hour. And the pressure was 29.90 inches and falling. At Davenport, skies were clear. The temperature was 79 degrees, dew point 67, relative humidity 66%, producing a heat index of 81. The wind was south at 5 miles an hour. And the pressure was 29.91 inches and falling. Close to home, Burlington clear and 80. Cedar Rapids partly cloudy and 81. Dubuque mostly cloudy and 78. Iowa City partly cloudy and 83. Muscatine 82. Peoria clear and 84. Savannah 82. Rockford mostly cloudy and 79. Across the Midwest, Chicago mostly cloudy and 84. Des Moines mostly cloudy and 85. Madison cloudy and 82. Milwaukee mostly cloudy and 85. Minneapolis mostly cloudy and 78. Omaha partly cloudy and 88. St. Louis partly cloudy and 85. Springfield, Illinois clear and 82. Waterloo a thunderstorm and 72. Once again at 8 p.m. in Moline with clear skies, the temperature was 81. At Davenport with clear skies, the temperature was 79. Here is the hazardous weather outlook. For this afternoon and tonight there is a slight, or a level 2 out of 5 risk for severe storms this evening north of a line from Belle Plaine to Dyersville. The strongest storms are most likely between 9 to 11 p.m. tonight. The primary threats will be damaging wind and locally heavy rainfall. The Wetsuperlicon River near Delaware Wood is experiencing flooding. Please see the latest flood statement for details. Looking ahead, isolated severe storms are possible Thursday and Friday. The primary threats will be damaging wind, small hail, and locally heavy rainfall. Spotter activation may be needed tonight. And now, your National Weather Service forecast for the Quad Cities and surrounding areas. Tonight, mostly clear until midnight, then becoming mostly cloudy. Lows around 70. Southwest winds around 5 miles an hour. Thursday, mostly cloudy in the morning, then becoming partly sunny. A chance of showers and thunderstorms. Humid with highs in the mid-80s. West winds 5 to 10 miles an hour. Chance of rain 50%. Thursday night, partly cloudy. A chance of showers and thunderstorms until midnight, then a slight chance of showers after midnight. Humid with lows in the upper 60s. North winds around 5 miles an hour, becoming northeast after midnight. Chance of rain 40%. Friday, partly sunny. A slight chance of showers in the morning, then a chance of showers with a slight chance of thunderstorms in the afternoon. Humid with highs in the mid-80s. East winds around 5 miles an hour. Chance of rain 40%. Friday night, mostly cloudy with a chance.
showers with a slight chance of thunderstorms. Humid with lows in the mid-60s. East winds around 5 miles an hour. Chance of rain 40%. Saturday, mostly sunny. Highs in the mid-80s. Saturday night and Sunday, mostly clear. Lows in the mid-60s. Highs in the upper 80s. Sunday night through Tuesday night, clear, hot. Lows in the upper 60s. Highs around 90. Wednesday, sunny, hot. Highs in the lower 90s. Again, the forecast for the Quad Cities and surrounding areas for tonight, mostly clear until midnight, then becoming mostly cloudy. Lows around 70. Southwest winds around 5 miles an hour. The Moline, Illinois climate summary for this evening, as of 4 p.m., July 8, 2026. Today's high temperature was 87 degrees. The normal high is 86. The record high is 104 degrees, which was set in 1936. Today's low temperature was 64 degrees. The normal low is 65. The record low is 50 degrees, which was set in 1891. No precipitation fell today, which leaves the monthly total at 0.79 inches. The total precipitation for the year still stands at 19.79 inches. The normal high temperature for tomorrow is 86 degrees, and the normal low is 65. The record high for tomorrow is 102, which occurred in 1936, and the record low is 49, which occurred in 1891. Sunset tonight is at 8:38 p.m. Sunrise tomorrow is at 5:37 a.m. NOAA Weather Radio Station WXL61 in Cedar Rapids may be off the air. 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The current time is 8:27 p.m. Central Daylight Time. At 8 p.m. in Moline, skies were clear. The temperature was 81 degrees, dew point 69, relative humidity 67%, producing a heat index of 84. The wind was south at 5 miles an hour. And the pressure was 29.90 inches and falling. At Davenport, skies were clear. The temperature was 79 degrees, dew point 67, relative humidity 66%, producing a heat index of 81. The wind was south at 5 miles an hour. And the pressure was 29.91 inches and falling. Close to home, Burlington clear and 80. Cedar Rapids partly cloudy and 81. Dubuque mostly cloudy and 78. Iowa City partly cloudy and 83. Muscatine 82. Peoria clear and 84. Savannah 82. Rockford mostly cloudy and 79. Across the Midwest, Chicago mostly cloudy and 84. Des Moines mostly cloudy and 85. Madison cloudy and 82. Milwaukee mostly cloudy and 85. Minneapolis mostly cloudy and 78. Omaha partly cloudy and 88. St. Louis partly cloudy and 85. Springfield, Illinois clear and 82. Waterloo a thunderstorm and 72. Once again at 8 p.m. at Moline with clear skies, the temperature was 81. At Davenport with clear skies, the temperature was 79. Here is the hazardous weather outlook. For this afternoon and tonight there is a slight, or a level 2 out of 5 risk for severe storms this evening north of a line from Belle Plaine to Dyersville. The strongest storms are most likely between 9 to 11 p.m. tonight. The primary threats will be damaging wind and locally heavy rainfall. The Wetsupinicon River near Delaware Wood is experiencing flooding. Please see the latest flood statement for details. Looking ahead, isolated severe storms are possible Thursday and Friday. The primary threats will be damaging wind, small hail, and locally heavy rainfall. Spotter activation may be needed tonight. And now, your National Weather Service forecast for the Quad Cities and surrounding areas. Tonight, mostly clear until midnight, then becoming mostly cloudy. Lows around 70. Southwest winds around 5 miles an hour. Thursday, mostly cloudy in the morning, then becoming partly sunny. A chance of showers and thunderstorms. Humid with highs in the mid-80s. West winds 5 to 10 miles an hour. Chance of rain 50%. Thursday night, partly cloudy.
a chance of showers and thunderstorms until midnight, then a slight chance of showers after midnight. Humid with lows in the upper 60s. North winds around 5 miles an hour, becoming northeast after midnight. Chance of rain 40%. Friday, partly sunny. A slight chance of showers in the morning, then a chance of showers with a slight chance of thunderstorms in the afternoon. Humid with highs in the mid-80s. East winds around 5 miles an hour. Chance of rain 40%. Friday night, mostly cloudy with a chance of showers with a slight chance of thunderstorms. Humid with lows in the mid-60s. East winds around 5 miles an hour. Chance of rain 40%. Saturday, mostly sunny. Highs in the mid-80s. Saturday night and Sunday, mostly clear. Lows in the mid-60s. Highs in the upper 80s. Sunday night through Tuesday night, clear, hot. Lows in the upper 60s. Highs around 90. Wednesday, sunny, hot. Highs in the lower 90s. Again, the forecast for the Quad Cities and surrounding areas for tonight, mostly clear until midnight, then becoming mostly cloudy. Lows around 70. Southwest winds around 5 miles an hour. This broadcast originates from the National Weather Service office in the Quad Cities and is transmitted on a frequency of 162.55 MHz from Rock Island, Illinois. The coverage area includes the following counties: Cedar, Clinton, Louisa, Muscatine, Scott, Henry, Illinois, Mercer, Rock Island, and Whiteside. The Moline, Illinois climate summary for this evening, as of 4 p.m., July 8, 2026. Today's high temperature was 87 degrees. The normal high is 86. The record high is 104 degrees, which was set in 1936. Today's low temperature was 64 degrees. The normal low is 65. The record low is 50 degrees, which was set in 1891. No precipitation fell today, which leaves the monthly total at 0.79 inches. The total precipitation for the year still stands at 19.79 inches. The normal high temperature for tomorrow is 86 degrees, and the normal low is 65. The record high for tomorrow is 102, which occurred in 1936, and the record low is 49, which occurred in 1891. Sunset tonight is at 8:38 p.m. Sunrise tomorrow is at 5:37 a.m. NOAA Weather Radio Station WXL61 in Cedar Rapids may be off the air. 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The current time is 8:33 p.m. Central Daylight Time. At 8 p.m. in Moline, skies were clear. The temperature was 81 degrees, dew point 69, relative humidity 67%, producing a heat index of 84. The wind was south at 5 miles an hour. And the pressure was 29.90 inches and falling. At Davenport, skies were clear. The temperature was 79 degrees, dew point 67, relative humidity 66%, producing a heat index of 81. The wind was south at 5 miles an hour. And the pressure was 29.91 inches and falling. Close to home, Burlington clear and 80. Cedar Rapids partly cloudy and 81. Dubuque mostly cloudy and 78. Iowa City partly cloudy and 83. Muscatine 82. Peoria clear and 84. Savannah 82. Rockford mostly cloudy and 79. Across the Midwest, Chicago mostly cloudy and 84. Des Moines mostly cloudy and 85. Madison cloudy and 82. Milwaukee mostly cloudy and 85. Minneapolis mostly cloudy and 78. Omaha partly cloudy and 88. St. Louis partly cloudy and 85. Springfield, Illinois clear and 82. Waterloo a thunderstorm and 72. Once again at 8 p.m. in Moline with clear skies, the temperature was 81. At Davenport with clear skies, the temperature was 79. Here is the hazardous weather outlook. For this afternoon and tonight there is a slight, or a level 2 out of 5 risk for severe storms this evening north of a line from Belle Plaine to Dyersville. The strongest storms are most likely between 9 to 11 p.m. tonight.
The primary threats will be damaging wind and locally heavy rainfall. The Wapsipinicon River near Delaware is experiencing flooding. Please see the latest flood statement for details. Looking ahead, isolated severe storms are possible Thursday and Friday. The primary threats will be damaging wind, small hail, and locally heavy rainfall. Spotter activation may be needed tonight. And now, your National Weather Service forecast for the Quad Cities and surrounding areas. Tonight, mostly clear until midnight, then becoming mostly cloudy. Lows around 70. Southwest winds around 5 miles an hour. Thursday, mostly cloudy in the morning, then becoming partly sunny. A chance of showers and thunderstorms. Humid with highs in the mid-80s. West winds 5 to 10 miles an hour. Chance of rain 50%. Thursday night, partly cloudy. A chance of showers and thunderstorms until midnight, then a slight chance of showers after midnight. Humid with lows in the upper 60s. North winds around 5 miles an hour, becoming northeast after midnight. Chance of rain 40%. Friday, partly sunny. A slight chance of showers in the morning, then a chance of showers with a slight chance of thunderstorms in the afternoon. Humid with highs in the mid-80s. East winds around 5 miles an hour. Chance of rain 40%. Friday night, mostly cloudy with a chance of showers with a slight chance of thunderstorms. Humid with lows in the mid-60s. East winds around 5 miles an hour. Chance of rain 40%. Saturday, mostly sunny. Highs in the mid-80s. Saturday night and Sunday, mostly clear. Lows in the mid-60s. Highs in the upper 80s. Sunday night through Tuesday night, clear, hot. Lows in the upper 60s. Highs around 90. Wednesday, sunny, hot. Highs in the lower 90s. Again, the forecast for the Quad Cities and surrounding areas for tonight, mostly clear until midnight, then becoming mostly cloudy. Lows around 70. Southwest winds around 5 miles an hour. The Moline, Illinois climate summary for this evening, as of 4 p.m., July 8, 2026. Today's high temperature was 87 degrees. The normal high is 86. The record high is 104 degrees, which was set in 1936. Today's low temperature was 64 degrees. The normal low is 65. The record low is 50 degrees, which was set in 1891. No precipitation fell today, which leaves the monthly total at 0.79 inches. The total precipitation for the year still stands at 19.79 inches. The normal high temperature for tomorrow is 86 degrees, and the normal low is 65. The record high for tomorrow is 102, which occurred in 1936, and the record low is 49, which occurred in 1891. Sunset tonight is at 8:38 p.m. Sunrise tomorrow is at 5:37 a.m. NOAA Weather Radio Station WXL61 in Cedar Rapids may be off the air. 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The current time is 8:38 p.m. Central Daylight Time. At 8 p.m. in Moline, skies were clear. The temperature was 81 degrees, dew point 69, relative humidity 67%, producing a heat index of 84. The wind was south at 5 miles an hour. And the pressure was 29.90 inches and falling. At Davenport, skies were clear. The temperature was 79 degrees, dew point 67, relative humidity 66%, producing a heat index of 81. The wind was south at 5 miles an hour. And the pressure was 29.91 inches and falling. Close to home, Burlington clear and 80. Cedar Rapids partly cloudy and 81. Dubuque mostly cloudy and 78. Iowa City partly cloudy and 83. Muscatine 82. Peoria clear and 84. Savannah 82. Rockford mostly cloudy and 79. Across the Midwest, Chicago mostly cloudy and 84. Des Moines mostly cloudy and 85. Madison cloudy and 82. Milwaukee mostly cloudy and 85. Minneapolis mostly cloudy and 78. Omaha partly cloudy and 88. St. Louis partly cloudy and 85.
Springfield, Illinois, clear and 82. Waterloo, a thunderstorm and 72. Once again at 8 p.m. in Moline with clear skies, the temperature was 81. At Davenport with clear skies, the temperature was 79. Here is the hazardous weather outlook. For this afternoon and tonight, there is a slight, or a level 2 out of 5 risk for severe storms this evening north of a line from Belle Plaine to Dyersville. The strongest storms are most likely between 9 to 11 p.m. tonight. The primary threats will be damaging wind and locally heavy rainfall. The Wetsuquinicon River near Delaware is experiencing flooding. Please see the latest flood statement for details. Looking ahead, isolated severe storms are possible Thursday and Friday. The primary threats will be damaging wind, small hail, and locally heavy rainfall. Spotter activation may be needed tonight. And now, your National Weather Service forecast for the Guam cities and surrounding areas. Tonight, mostly clear until midnight, then becoming mostly cloudy. Lows around 70. Southwest winds around 5 miles an hour. Thursday, mostly cloudy in the morning, then becoming partly sunny. A chance of showers and thunderstorms. Humid with highs in the mid-80s. West winds 5 to 10 miles an hour. Chance of rain 50%. Thursday night, partly cloudy. A chance of showers and thunderstorms until midnight, then a slight chance of showers after midnight. Humid with lows in the upper 60s. North winds around 5 miles an hour, becoming northeast after midnight. Chance of rain 40%. Friday, partly sunny. A slight chance of showers in the morning, then a chance of showers with a slight chance of thunderstorms in the afternoon. Humid with highs in the mid-80s. East winds around 5 miles an hour. Chance of rain 40%. Friday night, mostly cloudy with a chance of showers with a slight chance of thunderstorms. Humid with lows in the mid-60s. East winds around 5 miles an hour. Chance of rain 40%. Saturday, mostly sunny. Highs in the mid-80s. Saturday night and Sunday, mostly clear. Lows in the mid-60s. Highs in the upper 80s. Sunday night through Tuesday night, clear, hot. Lows in the upper 60s. Highs around 90. Wednesday, sunny, hot. Highs in the lower 90s. Again, the forecast for the Guam cities and surrounding areas for tonight, mostly clear until midnight, then becoming mostly cloudy. Lows around 70. Southwest winds around 5 miles an hour. The Moline, Illinois climate summary for this evening, as of 4 p.m., July 8, 2026. Today's high temperature was 87 degrees. The normal high is 86. The record high is 104 degrees, which was set in 1936. Today's low temperature was 64 degrees. The normal low is 65. The record low is 15 degrees, which was set in 1891. No precipitation fell today, which leaves the monthly total at 0.79 inches. The total precipitation for the year still stands at 19.79 inches. The normal high temperature for tomorrow is 86 degrees, and the normal low is 65. The record high for tomorrow is 102, which occurred in 1936, and the record low is 49, which occurred in 1891. Sunset tonight is at 8:38 p.m. Sunrise tomorrow is at 5:37 a.m. NOAA Weather Radio Station WXL61 in Cedar Rapids may be off the air. 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The current time is 8:44 p.m. Central Daylight Time. At 8 p.m. in Moline, skies were clear. The temperature was 81 degrees, dew point 69, relative humidity 67%, producing a heat index of 84. The wind was south at 5 miles an hour. And the pressure was 29.90 inches and falling. At Davenport, skies were clear. The temperature was 79 degrees, dew point 67, relative humidity 66%, producing a heat index of 81. The wind was south at 5 miles an hour. And the pressure was 29.91 inches and falling. Close to home, Burlington clear and 80. Cedar Rapids partly cloudy and 81. Dubuque mostly cloudy and 78. Iowa City partly cloudy and 83.
Muscatine 82. Peoria clear and 84. Savannah 82. Rockford mostly cloudy and 79. Across the Midwest, Chicago mostly cloudy and 84. Des Moines mostly cloudy and 85. Madison cloudy and 82. Milwaukee mostly cloudy and 85. Minneapolis mostly cloudy and 78. Omaha partly cloudy and 88. St. Louis partly cloudy and 85. Springfield, Illinois clear and 82. Waterloo a thunderstorm and 72. Once again at 8 p.m. in Moline with clear skies, the temperature was 81. At Davenport with clear skies, the temperature was 79. Moderate flooding is occurring and major flooding is forecast. The areas affected include Wapsipinicon River near DeWitt. The hazardous weather conditions are expected until late Saturday evening. The following impacts are expected at 12.5 feet. Water affects Old Highway 61 near the river. Additional details, at 9:30 a.m. Wednesday the stage was 11.9 feet. Forecast, the river is expected to rise to a crest of 12.5 feet early Friday morning. It will then fall below flood stage early Saturday afternoon. Flood stage is 11.0 feet. Here is the hazardous weather outlook. For this afternoon and tonight there is a slight, or a level 2 out of 5 risk for severe storms this evening north of a line from Belle Plaine to Dyersville. The strongest storms are most likely between 9 to 11 p.m. tonight. The primary threats will be damaging wind and locally heavy rainfall. The Wapsipinicon River near Delaware is experiencing flooding. Please see the latest flood statement for details. Looking ahead, isolated severe storms are possible Thursday and Friday. The primary threats will be damaging wind, small hail, and locally heavy rainfall. Spotter activation may be needed tonight. And now, your National Weather Service forecast for the Quad Cities and surrounding areas. Tonight, mostly clear until midnight, then becoming mostly cloudy. Lows around 70. Southwest winds around 5 miles an hour. Thursday, mostly cloudy in the morning, then becoming partly sunny. A chance of showers and thunderstorms. Humid with highs in the mid-80s. West winds 5 to 10 miles an hour. Chance of rain 50%. Thursday night, partly cloudy. A chance of showers and thunderstorms until midnight, then a slight chance of showers after midnight. Humid with lows in the upper 60s. North winds around 5 miles an hour, becoming northeast after midnight. Chance of rain 40%. Friday, partly sunny. A slight chance of showers in the morning, then a chance of showers with a slight chance of thunderstorms in the afternoon. Humid with highs in the mid-80s. East winds around 5 miles an hour. Chance of rain 40%. Friday night, mostly cloudy with a chance of showers with a slight chance of thunderstorms. Humid with lows in the mid-60s. East winds around 5 miles an hour. Chance of rain 40%. Saturday, mostly sunny. Highs in the mid-80s. Saturday night and Sunday, mostly clear. Lows in the mid-60s. Highs in the upper 80s. Sunday night through Tuesday night, clear, hot. Lows in the upper 60s. Highs around 90. Wednesday, sunny, hot. Highs in the lower 90s. Again, the forecast for the Quad Cities and surrounding areas for tonight, mostly clear until midnight, then becoming mostly cloudy. Lows around 70. Southwest winds around 5 miles an hour. The Moline, Illinois climate summary for this evening, as of 4 p.m., July 8, 2026. Today's high temperature was 87 degrees. The normal high is 86. The record high is 104 degrees, which was set in 1936. Today's low temperature was 64 degrees. The normal low is 65. The record low is 50 degrees, which was set in 1891. No precipitation fell today, which leaves the monthly total at 0.79 inches. The total precipitation for the year still stands at 19.79 inches. The normal high temperature for tomorrow is 86 degrees, and the normal low is 65. The record high for tomorrow is 102, which occurred in 1936, and the record low is 49, which occurred in 1891. Sunset tonight is at 8:38 p.m. Sunrise tomorrow is at 5:37 a.m.
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The current time is 8:50 p.m. Central Daylight Time. At 8 p.m. in Moline, skies were clear. The temperature was 81 degrees, dew point 69, relative humidity 67%, producing a heat index of 84. The wind was south at 5 miles an hour. And the pressure was 29.90 inches and falling. At Davenport, skies were clear. The temperature was 79 degrees, dew point 67, relative humidity 66%, producing a heat index of 81. The wind was south at 5 miles an hour. And the pressure was 29.91 inches and falling. Close to home, Burlington clear and 80. Cedar Rapids partly cloudy and 81. Dubuque mostly cloudy and 78. Iowa City partly cloudy and 83. Muscatine 82. Peoria clear and 84. Savannah 82. Rockford mostly cloudy and 79. Across the Midwest, Chicago mostly cloudy and 84. Des Moines mostly cloudy and 85. Madison cloudy and 82. Milwaukee mostly cloudy and 85. Minneapolis mostly cloudy and 78. Omaha partly cloudy and 88. St. Louis partly cloudy and 85. Springfield, Illinois clear and 82. Waterloo a thunderstorm and 72. Once again at 8 p.m. in Moline with clear skies, the temperature was 81. At Davenport with clear skies, the temperature was 79. Here is the hazardous weather outlook. For this afternoon and tonight there is a slight, or a level 2 out of 5 risk for severe storms this evening north of a line from Belle Plaine to Dyersville. The strongest storms are most likely between 9 to 11 p.m. tonight. The primary threats will be damaging wind and locally heavy rainfall. The Wapsipinicon River near Delaware is experiencing flooding. Please see the latest flood statement for details. Looking ahead, isolated severe storms are possible Thursday and Friday. The primary threats will be damaging wind, small hail, and locally heavy rainfall. Spotter activation may be needed tonight. And now, your National Weather Service forecast for the Quad Cities and surrounding areas. Tonight, mostly clear until midnight, then becoming mostly cloudy. Lows around 70. Southwest winds around 5 miles an hour. Thursday, mostly cloudy in the morning, then becoming partly sunny. A chance of showers and thunderstorms. Humid with highs in the mid-80s. West winds 5 to 10 miles an hour. Chance of rain 50%. Thursday night, partly cloudy. A chance of showers and thunderstorms until midnight, then a slight chance of showers after midnight. Humid with lows in the upper 60s. North winds around 5 miles an hour, becoming northeast after midnight. Chance of rain 40%. Friday, partly sunny. A slight chance of showers in the morning, then a chance of showers with a slight chance of thunderstorms in the afternoon. Humid with highs in the mid-80s. East winds around 5 miles an hour. Chance of rain 40%. Friday night, mostly cloudy with a chance of showers with a slight chance of thunderstorms. Humid with lows in the mid-60s. East winds around 5 miles an hour. Chance of rain 40%. Saturday, mostly sunny. Highs in the mid-80s. Saturday night and Sunday, mostly clear. Lows in the mid-60s. Highs in the upper 80s. Sunday night through Tuesday night, clear, hot. Lows in the upper 60s. Highs around 90. Wednesday, sunny, hot. Highs in the lower 90s. Again, the forecast for the Quad Cities and surrounding areas for tonight, mostly clear until midnight, then becoming mostly cloudy. Lows around 70. Southwest winds around 5 miles an hour. The Moline, Illinois climate summary for this evening, as of 4 p.m., July 8, 2026. Today's high temperature was 87 degrees. The normal high is 86. The record high is 104 degrees, which was set in 1936. Today's low temperature was 64 degrees. The normal low is 65. The record low is 50 degrees, which was set in 1891.
No precipitation fell today, which leaves the monthly total at 0.79 inches. The total precipitation for the year still stands at 19.79 inches.

The current time is 8:56 p.m. Central Daylight Time. At 8 p.m. in Moline, skies were clear. The temperature was 81 degrees, dew point 69, relative humidity 67%, producing a heat index of 84. The wind was south at 5 miles an hour. And the pressure was 29.90 inches and falling. At Davenport, skies were clear. The temperature was 79 degrees, dew point 67, relative humidity 66%, producing a heat index of 81. The wind was south at 5 miles an hour. And the pressure was 29.91 inches and falling. Close to home, Burlington clear and 80. Cedar Rapids partly cloudy and 81. Dubuque mostly cloudy and 78. Iowa City partly cloudy and 83. Muscatine 82. Peoria clear and 84. Savannah 82. Rockford mostly cloudy and 79. Across the Midwest, Chicago mostly cloudy and 84. Des Moines mostly cloudy and 85. Madison cloudy and 82. Milwaukee mostly cloudy and 85. Minneapolis mostly cloudy and 78. Omaha partly cloudy and 88. St. Louis partly cloudy and 85. Springfield, Illinois clear and 82. Waterloo a thunderstorm and 72. Once again at 8 p.m. in Moline with clear skies, the temperature was 81. At Davenport with clear skies, the temperature was 79. Here is the hazardous weather outlook. For this afternoon and tonight there is a slight, or a level 2 out of 5 risk for severe storms this evening north of a line from Belle Plaine to Dyersville. The strongest storms are most likely between 9 to 11 p.m. tonight. The primary threats will be damaging wind and locally heavy rainfall. The Wapsipinicon River near Delaware is experiencing flooding. Please see the latest flood statement for details. Looking ahead, isolated severe storms are possible Thursday and Friday. The primary threats will be damaging wind, small hail, and locally heavy rainfall. Spotter activation may be needed tonight. And now, your National Weather Service forecast for the Quad Cities and surrounding areas. Tonight, mostly clear until midnight, then becoming mostly cloudy. Lows around 70. Southwest winds around 5 miles an hour. Thursday, mostly cloudy in the morning, then becoming partly sunny. A chance of showers and thunderstorms. Humid with highs in the mid-80s. West winds 5 to 10 miles an hour. Chance of rain 50%. Thursday night, partly cloudy. A chance of showers and thunderstorms until midnight, then a slight chance of showers after midnight. Humid with lows in the upper 60s. North winds around 5 miles an hour, becoming northeast after midnight. Chance of rain 40%. Friday, partly sunny. A slight chance of showers in the morning, then a chance of showers with a slight chance of thunderstorms in the afternoon. Humid with highs in the mid-80s. East winds around 5 miles an hour. Chance of rain 40%. Friday night, mostly cloudy with a chance of showers with a slight chance of thunderstorms. Humid with lows in the mid-60s. East winds around 5 miles an hour. Chance of rain 40%. Saturday, mostly sunny. Highs in the mid-80s. Saturday night and Sunday, mostly clear. Lows in the mid-60s. Highs in the upper 80s. Sunday night through Tuesday night, clear, hot. Lows in the upper 60s. Highs around 90. Wednesday, sunny, hot. Highs in the lower 90s. Again, the forecast for the Quad Cities and surrounding areas for tonight, mostly clear until midnight, then becoming mostly cloudy. Lows around 70. Southwest winds around 5 miles an hour. The Moline, Illinois climate summary for this evening, as of 4 p.m., July 8, 2026. Today's high temperature was 87 degrees. The normal high is 86. The record high is 104 degrees, which was set in 1936. Today's low temperature was 64 degrees. The normal low is 65. The record low is 50 degrees, which was set in 1891. No precipitation fell today, which leaves the monthly total at 0.79 inches. The total precipitation for the year still stands at 19.79 inches. The normal high temperature for tomorrow is 86 degrees, and the normal low is 65. The record high for tomorrow is 102, which occurred in 1936.

record low is 49, which occurred in 1891. Sunset tonight is at 8:38 p.m. Sunrise tomorrow is at 5:37 a.m. NOAA Weather Radio Station WXL61 in Cedar Rapids may be off the air. 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The current time is 9:01 p.m. Central Daylight Time. Here is the hazardous weather outlook. For this afternoon and tonight, there is a slight, or a level 2 out of 5 risk for severe storms this evening north of a line from Belle Plaine to Dyersville. The strongest storms are most likely between 9 to 11 p.m. tonight. The primary threats will be damaging wind and locally heavy rainfall. The Wetsuquinucan River near Delaware is experiencing flooding. Please see the latest flood statement for details. Looking ahead, isolated severe storms are possible Thursday and Friday. The primary threats will be damaging wind, small hail, and locally heavy rainfall. Spotter activation may be needed tonight. And now, your National Weather Service forecast for the Quad Cities and surrounding areas. Tonight, mostly clear until midnight, then becoming mostly cloudy. Lows around 70. Southwest winds around 5 miles an hour. Thursday, mostly cloudy in the morning, then becoming partly sunny. A chance of showers and thunderstorms. Humid with highs in the mid-80s. West winds 5 to 10 miles an hour. Chance of rain 50%. Thursday night, partly cloudy. A chance of showers and thunderstorms until midnight, then a slight chance of showers after midnight. Humid with lows in the upper 60s. North winds around 5 miles an hour, becoming northeast after midnight. Chance of rain 40%. Friday, partly sunny. A slight chance of showers in the morning, then a chance of showers with a slight chance of thunderstorms in the afternoon. Humid with highs in the mid-80s. East winds around 5 miles an hour. Chance of rain 40%. Friday night, mostly cloudy with a chance of showers with a slight chance of thunderstorms. Humid with lows in the mid-60s. East winds around 5 miles an hour. Chance of rain 40%. Saturday, mostly sunny. Highs in the mid-80s. Saturday night and Sunday, mostly clear. Lows in the mid-60s. Highs in the upper 80s. Sunday night through Tuesday night, clear, hot. Lows in the upper 60s. Highs around 90. Wednesday, sunny, hot. Highs in the lower 90s. Again, the forecast for the Quad Cities and surrounding areas for tonight, mostly clear until midnight, then becoming mostly cloudy. Lows around 70. Southwest winds around 5 miles an hour. The Moline, Illinois climate summary for this evening, as of 4 p.m., July 8, 2026. Today's high temperature was 87 degrees. The normal high is 86. The record high is 104 degrees, which was set in 1936. Today's low temperature was 64 degrees. The normal low is 65. The record low is 50 degrees, which was set in 1891. No precipitation fell today, which leaves the monthly total at 0.79 inches. The total precipitation for the year still stands at 19.79 inches. The normal high temperature for tomorrow is 86 degrees, and the normal low is 65. The record high for tomorrow is 102, which occurred in 1936, and the record low is 49, which occurred in 1891. Sunset tonight is at 8:38 p.m. Sunrise tomorrow is at 5:37 a.m. NOAA Weather Radio Station WXL61 in Cedar Rapids may be off the air. 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The current time is 9:05 p.m. Central Daylight Time. At 9 p.m. in Moline, skies were clear. The temperature was 77 degrees, dew point 70, relative humidity 79%. The wind was south at 3 miles an hour. And the pressure was 29.92 inches and rising. At Davenport, skies were partly cloudy. The temperature was 77 degrees, dew point 68, relative humidity 73%. The wind was south at 5.
miles an hour, and the pressure was 29.93 inches and rising. Close to home, Burlington haze and 74. Cedar Rapids mostly cloudy and 78. Dubuque mostly cloudy and 77. Iowa City partly cloudy and 80. Peoria clear and 81. Rockford cloudy and 77. Across the Midwest, Chicago mostly cloudy and 82. Des Moines a thunderstorm and 70. Madison cloudy and 81. Milwaukee thunder and 75. Minneapolis cloudy and 76. Omaha thunder and 87. St. Louis partly cloudy and 83. Springfield, Illinois partly cloudy and 78. Waterloo rain and 68. Once again at 9 p.m. in Moline with clear skies, the temperature was 77. At Davenport with partly cloudy skies, the temperature was 77. Here is the hazardous weather outlook. For this afternoon and tonight there is a slight, or a level 2 out of 5 risk for severe storms this evening north of a line from Belle Plaine to Dyersville. The strongest storms are most likely between 9 to 11 p.m. tonight. The primary threats will be damaging wind and locally heavy rainfall. The Wapsipinicon River near Delaware is experiencing flooding. Please see the latest flood statement for details. Looking ahead, isolated severe storms are possible Thursday and Friday. The primary threats will be damaging wind, small hail, and locally heavy rainfall. Spotter activation may be needed tonight. And now, your National Weather Service forecast for the Quad Cities and surrounding areas. Tonight, mostly clear until midnight, then becoming mostly cloudy. Lows around 70. Southwest winds around 5 miles an hour. Thursday, mostly cloudy in the morning, then becoming partly sunny. A chance of showers and thunderstorms. Humid with highs in the mid-80s. West winds 5 to 10 miles an hour. Chance of rain 50%. Thursday night, partly cloudy. A chance of showers and thunderstorms until midnight, then a slight chance of showers after midnight. Humid with lows in the upper 60s. North winds around 5 miles an hour, becoming northeast after midnight. Chance of rain 40%. Friday, partly sunny. A slight chance of showers in the morning, then a chance of showers with a slight chance of thunderstorms in the afternoon. Humid with highs in the mid-80s. East winds around 5 miles an hour. Chance of rain 40%. Friday night, mostly cloudy with a chance of showers with a slight chance of thunderstorms. Humid with lows in the mid-60s. East winds around 5 miles an hour. Chance of rain 40%. Saturday, mostly sunny. Highs in the mid-80s. Saturday night and Sunday, mostly clear. Lows in the mid-60s. Highs in the upper 80s. Sunday night through Tuesday night, clear, hot. Lows in the upper 60s. Highs around 90. Wednesday, sunny, hot. Highs in the lower 90s. Again, the forecast for the Quad Cities and surrounding areas for tonight, mostly clear until midnight, then becoming mostly cloudy. Lows around 70. Southwest winds around 5 miles an hour. The Moline, Illinois climate summary for this evening, as of 4 p.m., July 8, 2026. Today's high temperature was 87 degrees. The normal high is 86. The record high is 104 degrees, which was set in 1936. Today's low temperature was 64 degrees. The normal low is 65. The record low is 50 degrees, which was set in 1891. No precipitation fell today, which leaves the monthly total at 0.79 inches. The total precipitation for the year still stands at 19.79 inches. The normal high temperature for tomorrow is 86 degrees, and the normal low is 65. The record high for tomorrow is 102, which occurred in 1936, and the record low is 49, which occurred in 1891. Sunset tonight is at 8:38 p.m. Sunrise tomorrow is at 5:37 a.m. NOAA Weather Radio Station WXL61 in Cedar Rapids may be off the air. 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The current time is 9:10 p.m. Central Daylight Time. At 9 p.m. at Moline, skies were clear. The temperature was 70.
7 degrees. Dew point 70. Relative humidity 79%. The wind was south at 3 miles an hour. And the pressure was 29.92 inches and rising. At Davenport, skies were partly cloudy. The temperature was 77 degrees, dew point 68, relative humidity 73%. The wind was south at 5 miles an hour. And the pressure was 29.93 inches and rising. Close to home, Burlington Hays and 74. Cedar Rapids, mostly cloudy and 78. Dubuque, mostly cloudy and 77. Iowa City, partly cloudy and 80. Peoria, clear and 81. Rockford, cloudy and 77. Across the Midwest, Chicago, mostly cloudy and 82. Des Moines, thunderstorm and 70. Madison, cloudy and 81. Milwaukee, thunder and 75. Minneapolis, cloudy and 76. Omaha, thunder and 87. St. Louis, partly cloudy and 83. Springfield, Illinois, partly cloudy and 78. Waterloo, rain and 68. Once again at 9 p.m. in Moline with clear skies, the temperature was 77. At Davenport with partly cloudy skies, the temperature was 77. Here is the hazardous weather outlook. For this afternoon and tonight, there is a slight, or a level 2 out of 5 risk for severe storms this evening north of a line from Belle Plaine to Dyersville. The strongest storms are most likely between 9 to 11 p.m. tonight. The primary threats will be damaging wind and locally heavy rainfall. The Wetsuponican River near Delaware is experiencing flooding. Please see the latest flood statement for details. Looking ahead, isolated severe storms are possible Thursday and Friday. The primary threats will be damaging wind, small hail, and locally heavy rainfall. Spotter activation may be needed tonight. And now, your National Weather Service forecast for the Quad Cities and surrounding areas. Tonight, mostly clear until midnight, then becoming mostly cloudy. Lows around 70. Southwest winds around 5 miles an hour. Thursday, mostly cloudy in the morning, then becoming partly sunny. A chance of showers and thunderstorms. Humid with highs in the mid-80s. West winds 5 to 10 miles an hour. Chance of rain 50%. Thursday night, partly cloudy. A chance of showers and thunderstorms until midnight, then a slight chance of showers after midnight. Humid with lows in the upper 60s. North winds around 5 miles an hour, becoming northeast after midnight. Chance of rain 40%. Friday, partly sunny. A slight chance of showers in the morning, then a chance of showers with a slight chance of thunderstorms in the afternoon. Humid with highs in the mid-80s. East winds around 5 miles an hour. Chance of rain 40%. Friday night, mostly cloudy with a chance of showers with a slight chance of thunderstorms. Humid with lows in the mid-60s. East winds around 5 miles an hour. Chance of rain 40%. Saturday, mostly sunny. Highs in the mid-80s. Saturday night and Sunday, mostly clear. Lows in the mid-60s. Highs in the upper 80s. Sunday night through Tuesday night, clear, hot. Lows in the upper 60s. Highs around 90. Wednesday, sunny, hot. Highs in the lower 90s. Again, the forecast for the Quad Cities and surrounding areas for tonight, mostly clear until midnight, then becoming mostly cloudy. Lows around 70. Southwest winds around 5 miles an hour. The Moline, Illinois climate summary for this evening, as of 4 p.m., July 8, 2026. Today's high temperature was 87 degrees. The normal high is 86. The record high is 104 degrees, which was set in 1936. Today's low temperature was 64 degrees. The normal low is 65. The record low is 50 degrees, which was set in 1891. No precipitation fell today, which leaves the monthly total at 0.79 inches. The total precipitation for the year still stands at 19.79 inches. The normal high temperature for tomorrow is 86 degrees, and the normal low is 65. The record high for tomorrow is 102, which occurred in 1936, and the record low is 49, which occurred in 1891. Sunset tonight is at 8:38 p.m. Sunrise tomorrow is at 5:37 a.m. Moderate flooding is occurring and major flooding is forecast. The areas affected include Wetsuponican River near DeWitt.
hazardous weather conditions are expected until late Saturday evening. The following impacts are expected at 12.5 feet. Water affects old Highway 61 near the river. Additional details at 9:30 a.m. Wednesday, the stage was 11.9 feet. Forecast, the river is expected to rise to a crest of 12.5 feet early Friday morning. It will then fall below flood stage early Saturday afternoon. Flood stage is 11.0 feet. 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The current time is 9:16 p.m. Central Daylight Time. At 9 p.m. in Moline, skies were clear. The temperature was 77 degrees, dew point 70, relative humidity 79%. The wind was south at 3 miles an hour, and the pressure was 29.92 inches and rising. At Davenport, skies were partly cloudy. The temperature was 77 degrees, dew point 68, relative humidity 73%. The wind was south at 5 miles an hour, and the pressure was 29.93 inches and rising. Close to home, Burlington clear and 75. Cedar Rapids mostly cloudy and 78. Dubuque mostly cloudy and 77. Iowa City mostly cloudy and 80. Muscatine 79. Peoria clear and 81. Savannah 79. Rockford cloudy and 77. Across the Midwest, Chicago mostly cloudy and 82. Des Moines a thunderstorm and 70. Madison cloudy and 81. Milwaukee mostly cloudy and 73. Minneapolis cloudy and 76. Omaha thunder and 87. St. Louis partly cloudy and 83. Springfield, Illinois partly cloudy and 78. Waterloo rain and 68. Once again at 9 p.m. in Moline with clear skies, the temperature was 77. At Davenport with partly cloudy skies, the temperature was 77. Here is the hazardous weather outlook. For this afternoon and tonight, there is a slight or a level 2 out of 5 risk for severe storms this evening north of a line from Belle Plaine to Dyersville. The strongest storms are most likely between 9 to 11 p.m. tonight. The primary threats will be damaging wind and locally heavy rainfall. The Wapsipinicon River near Delaware is experiencing flooding. Please see the latest flood statement for details. Looking ahead, isolated severe storms are possible Thursday and Friday. The primary threats will be damaging wind, small hail, and locally heavy rainfall. Spotter activation may be needed tonight. And now, your National Weather Service forecast for the Quad Cities and surrounding areas. Tonight, mostly clear until midnight, then becoming mostly cloudy. Lows around 70. Southwest winds around 5 miles an hour. Thursday, mostly cloudy in the morning, then becoming partly sunny. A chance of showers and thunderstorms. Humid with highs in the mid-80s. West winds 5 to 10 miles an hour. Chance of rain 50%. Thursday night, partly cloudy. A chance of showers and thunderstorms until midnight, then a slight chance of showers after midnight. Humid with lows in the upper 60s. North winds around 5 miles an hour, becoming northeast after midnight. Chance of rain 40%. Friday, partly sunny. A slight chance of showers in the morning, then a chance of showers with a slight chance of thunderstorms in the afternoon. Humid with highs in the mid-80s. East winds around 5 miles an hour. Chance of rain 40%. Friday night, mostly cloudy with a chance of showers with a slight chance of thunderstorms. Humid with lows in the mid-60s. East winds around 5 miles an hour. Chance of rain 40%. Saturday, mostly sunny. Highs in the mid-80s. Saturday night and Sunday, mostly clear. Lows in the mid-60s. Highs in the upper 80s. Sunday night through Tuesday night, clear, hot. Lows in the upper 60s. Highs around 90. Wednesday, sunny, hot. Highs in the lower 90s. Again, the forecast for the Quad Cities and surrounding areas for tonight, mostly clear until midnight, then becoming mostly cloudy. Lows around 70. Southwest winds around 5 miles an hour.
The Moline, Illinois climate summary for this evening as of 4 p.m., July 8, 2026. Today's high temperature was 87 degrees. The normal high is 86. The record high is 104 degrees, which was set in 1936. Today's low temperature was 64 degrees. The normal low is 65. The record low is 50 degrees, which was set in 1891. No precipitation fell today, which leaves the monthly total at 0.79 inches. The total precipitation for the year still stands at 19.79 inches. The normal high temperature for tomorrow is 86 degrees, and the normal low is 65. The record high for tomorrow is 102, which occurred in 1936, and the record low is 49, which occurred in 1891. Sunset tonight is at 8:38 p.m. Sunrise tomorrow is at 5:37 a.m. NOAA Weather Radio Station WXL61 in Cedar Rapids may be off the air. 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The current time is 9:22 p.m. Central Daylight Time. At 9 p.m. in Moline, skies were clear. The temperature was 77 degrees, dew point 70, relative humidity 79%. The wind was south at 3 miles an hour, and the pressure was 29.92 inches and rising. At Davenport, skies were partly cloudy. The temperature was 77 degrees, dew point 68, relative humidity 73%. The wind was south at 5 miles an hour, and the pressure was 29.93 inches and rising. Close to home, Burlington clear and 75. Cedar Rapids mostly cloudy and 78. Dubuque mostly cloudy and 77. Iowa City mostly cloudy and 80. Muscatine 79. Peoria clear and 81. Savannah 79. Rockford cloudy and 77. Across the Midwest, Chicago mostly cloudy and 82. Des Moines a thunderstorm and 70. Madison cloudy and 81. Milwaukee mostly cloudy and 73. Minneapolis cloudy and 76. Omaha thunder and 87. St. Louis partly cloudy and 83. Springfield, Illinois partly cloudy and 78. Waterloo rain and 68. Once again at 9 p.m. in Moline with clear skies, the temperature was 77. At Davenport with partly cloudy skies, the temperature was 77. Here is the hazardous weather outlook. For this afternoon and tonight, there is a slight, or a level 2 out of 5 risk for severe storms this evening north of a line from Belle Plaine to Dyersville. The strongest storms are most likely between 9 to 11 p.m. tonight. The primary threats will be damaging wind and locally heavy rainfall. The Wetsuquinicon River near Delaware is experiencing flooding. Please see the latest flood statement for details. Looking ahead, isolated severe storms are possible Thursday and Friday. The primary threats will be damaging wind, small hail, and locally heavy rainfall. Spotter activation may be needed tonight. And now, your National Weather Service forecast for the Quad Cities and surrounding areas. Tonight, mostly clear until midnight, then becoming mostly cloudy. Lows around 70. Southwest winds around 5 miles an hour. Thursday, mostly cloudy in the morning, then becoming partly sunny. A chance of showers and thunderstorms. Humid with highs in the mid-80s. West winds 5 to 10 miles an hour. Chance of rain 50%. Thursday night, partly cloudy. A chance of showers and thunderstorms until midnight, then a slight chance of showers after midnight. Humid with lows in the upper 60s. North winds around 5 miles an hour, becoming northeast after midnight. Chance of rain 40%. Friday, partly sunny. A slight chance of showers in the morning, then a chance of showers with a slight chance of thunderstorms in the afternoon. Humid with highs in the mid-80s. East winds around 5 miles an hour. Chance of rain 40%. Friday night, mostly cloudy with a chance of showers with a slight chance of thunderstorms. Humid with lows in the mid-60s. East winds around 5 miles an hour. Chance of rain 40%. Saturday, mostly sunny. Highs in the mid-80s. Saturday night and Sunday, mostly clear. Lows in the mid-60s. Highs in the
upper 80s. Sunday night through Tuesday night, clear, hot. Lows in the upper 60s. Highs around 90. Wednesday, sunny, hot. Highs in the lower 90s. Again, the forecast for the Quad Cities and surrounding areas for tonight, mostly clear until midnight, then becoming mostly cloudy. Lows around 70. Southwest winds around 5 miles an hour. This broadcast originates from the National Weather Service office in the Quad Cities and is transmitted on a frequency of 162.55 MHz from Rock Island, Illinois. The coverage area includes the following counties: Cedar, Clinton, Louisa, Muscatine, Scott, Henry, Illinois, Mercer, Rock Island, and Whiteside. The Moline, Illinois climate summary for this evening, as of 4 p.m., July 8, 2026. Today's high temperature was 87 degrees. The normal high is 86. The record high is 104 degrees, which was set in 1936. Today's low temperature was 64 degrees. The normal low is 65. The record low is 50 degrees, which was set in 1891. No precipitation fell today, which leaves the monthly total at 0.79 inches. The total precipitation for the year still stands at 19.79 inches. The normal high temperature for tomorrow is 86 degrees, and the normal low is 65. The record high for tomorrow is 102, which occurred in 1936, and the record low is 49, which occurred in 1891. Sunset tonight is at 8:38 p.m. Sunrise tomorrow is at 5:37 a.m. NOAA Weather Radio Station WXL61 in Cedar Rapids may be off the air. 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The current time is 9:28 p.m. Central Daylight Time. At 9 p.m. in Moline, skies were clear. The temperature was 77 degrees, dew point 70, relative humidity 79%. The wind was south at 3 miles an hour, and the pressure was 29.92 inches and rising. At Davenport, skies were partly cloudy. The temperature was 77 degrees, dew point 68, relative humidity 73%. The wind was south at 5 miles an hour, and the pressure was 29.93 inches and rising. Close to home, Burlington clear and 75. Cedar Rapids mostly cloudy and 78. Dubuque mostly cloudy and 77. Iowa City mostly cloudy and 80. Muscatine 79. Peoria clear and 81. Savannah 79. Rockford cloudy and 77. Across the Midwest, Chicago mostly cloudy and 82. Des Moines a thunderstorm and 70. Madison cloudy and 81. Milwaukee mostly cloudy and 73. Minneapolis cloudy and 76. Omaha thunder and 87. St. Louis partly cloudy and 83. Springfield, Illinois partly cloudy and 78. Waterloo rain and 68. Once again at 9 p.m. in Moline with clear skies, the temperature was 77. At Davenport with partly cloudy skies, the temperature was 77. Here is the hazardous weather outlook. For this afternoon and tonight there is a slight, or a level 2 out of 5 risk for severe storms this evening north of a line from Belle Plaine to Dyersville. The strongest storms are most likely between 9 to 11 p.m. tonight. The primary threats will be damaging wind and locally heavy rainfall. The Wetsupinicon River near Delaware is experiencing flooding. Please see the latest flood statement for details. Looking ahead, isolated severe storms are possible Thursday and Friday. The primary threats will be damaging wind, small hail, and locally heavy rainfall. Spotter activation may be needed tonight. And now, your National Weather Service forecast for the Quad Cities and surrounding areas. Tonight, mostly clear until midnight, then becoming mostly cloudy. Lows around 70. Southwest winds around 5 miles an hour. Thursday, mostly cloudy in the morning, then becoming partly sunny. A chance of showers and thunderstorms. Humid with highs in the mid-80s. West winds 5 to 10 miles an hour. Chance of rain 50%. Thursday night, partly cloudy. A chance...
showers, and thunderstorms until midnight, then a slight chance of showers after midnight. Humid with lows in the upper 60s. North winds around 5 miles an hour, becoming northeast after midnight. Chance of rain 40%. Friday, partly sunny. A slight chance of showers in the morning, then a chance of showers with a slight chance of thunderstorms in the afternoon. Humid with highs in the mid-80s. East winds around 5 miles an hour. Chance of rain 40%. Friday night, mostly cloudy with a chance of showers with a slight chance of thunderstorms. Humid with lows in the mid-60s. East winds around 5 miles an hour. Chance of rain 40%. Saturday, mostly sunny. Highs in the mid-80s. Saturday night and Sunday, mostly clear. Lows in the mid-60s. Highs in the upper 80s. Sunday night through Tuesday night, clear, hot. Lows in the upper 60s. Highs around 90. Wednesday, sunny, hot. Highs in the lower 90s. Again, the forecast for the Guam cities and surrounding areas for tonight, mostly clear until midnight, then becoming mostly cloudy. Lows around 70. Southwest winds around 5 miles an hour. The Moline, Illinois climate summary for this evening, as of 4 p.m., July 8, 2026. Today's high temperature was 87 degrees. The normal high is 86. The record high is 104 degrees, which was set in 1936. Today's low temperature was 64 degrees. The normal low is 65. The record low is 50 degrees, which was set in 1891. No precipitation fell today, which leaves the monthly total at 0.79 inches. The total precipitation for the year still stands at 19.79 inches. The normal high temperature for tomorrow is 86 degrees, and the normal low is 65. The record high for tomorrow is 102, which occurred in 1936, and the record low is 49, which occurred in 1891. Sunset tonight is at 8:38 p.m. Sunrise tomorrow is at 5:37 a.m. Moderate flooding is occurring and major flooding is forecast. The areas affected include Wet'suwet'en River near DeWitt. The hazardous weather conditions are expected until early Sunday morning. The following impacts are expected at 12.5 feet. Water affects Old Highway 61 near the river. Additional details at 8:30 p.m. Wednesday, the stage was 12.0 feet. Forecast, the river is expected to rise to a crest of 12.5 feet early Friday morning. It will then fall below flood stage late Saturday evening. Flood stage is 11.0 feet. 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The weather radio broadcast is expected to return to normal service by 1 p.m. We apologize for any inconvenience. 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The current time is 9:34 p.m. Central Daylight Time. At 9 p.m. in Moline, skies were clear. The temperature was 77 degrees, dew point 70, relative humidity 79%. The wind was south at 3 miles an hour. And the pressure was 29.92 inches and rising. At Davenport, skies were partly cloudy. The temperature was 77 degrees, dew point 68, relative humidity 73%. The wind was south at 5 miles an hour. And the pressure was 29.93 inches and rising. Close to home, Burlington clear and 75. Cedar Rapids mostly cloudy and 78. Dubuque mostly cloudy and 77. Iowa City mostly cloudy and 80. Muscatine 79. Peoria clear and 81. Savannah 79. Rockford cloudy and 77. Across the Midwest, Chicago mostly cloudy and 82. Des Moines thunderstorm and 70. Madison cloudy and 81. Milwaukee mostly cloudy and 73. Minneapolis cloudy and 76. Omaha thunder and 87. St. Louis partly cloudy and 83. Springfield, Illinois partly cloudy and 78. Waterloo rain and 68. Once again at 9 p.m. in Moline with clear skies, the temperature was 77. At Davenport with partly cloudy skies, the temperature was 77. Here is the hazardous weather outlook. For this afternoon and tonight there is a slight, or a level 2 out of 5 risk for severe storms this evening.
north of a line from Belle Plaine to Dyersville. The strongest storms are most likely between 9 to 11 p.m. tonight. The primary threats will be damaging wind and locally heavy rainfall. The Wetsuperlicon River near Delaware is experiencing flooding. Please see the latest flood statement for details. Looking ahead, isolated severe storms are possible Thursday and Friday. The primary threats will be damaging wind, small hail, and locally heavy rainfall. Spotter activation may be needed tonight. And now, your National Weather Service forecast for the Quad Cities and surrounding areas. Tonight, mostly clear until midnight, then becoming mostly cloudy. Lows around 70. Southwest winds around 5 miles an hour. Thursday, mostly cloudy in the morning, then becoming partly sunny. A chance of showers and thunderstorms. Humid with highs in the mid-80s. West winds 5 to 10 miles an hour. Chance of rain 50%. Thursday night, partly cloudy. A chance of showers and thunderstorms until midnight, then a slight chance of showers after midnight. Humid with lows in the upper 60s. North winds around 5 miles an hour, becoming northeast after midnight. Chance of rain 40%. Friday, partly sunny. A slight chance of showers in the morning, then a chance of showers with a slight chance of thunderstorms in the afternoon. Humid with highs in the mid-80s. East winds around 5 miles an hour. Chance of rain 40%. Friday night, mostly cloudy with a chance of showers with a slight chance of thunderstorms. Humid with lows in the mid-60s. East winds around 5 miles an hour. Chance of rain 40%. Saturday, mostly sunny. Highs in the mid-80s. Saturday night and Sunday, mostly clear. Lows in the mid-60s. Highs in the upper 80s. Sunday night through Tuesday night, clear, hot. Lows in the upper 60s. Highs around 90. Wednesday, sunny, hot. Highs in the lower 90s. Again, the forecast for the Quad Cities and surrounding areas for tonight, mostly clear until midnight, then becoming mostly cloudy. Lows around 70. Southwest winds around 5 miles an hour. The Moline, Illinois climate summary for this evening, as of 4 p.m., July 8, 2026. Today's high temperature was 87 degrees. The normal high is 86. The record high is 104 degrees, which was set in 1936. Today's low temperature was 64 degrees. The normal low is 65. The record low is 50 degrees, which was set in 1891. No precipitation fell today, which leaves the monthly total at 0.79 inches. The total precipitation for the year still stands at 19.79 inches. The normal high temperature for tomorrow is 86 degrees, and the normal low is 65. The record high for tomorrow is 102, which occurred in 1936, and the record low is 49, which occurred in 1891. Sunset tonight is at 8:38 p.m. Sunrise tomorrow is at 5:37 a.m. NOAA Weather Radio Station WXL61 in Cedar Rapids may be off the air. 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The current time is 9:39 p.m. Central Daylight Time. At 9 p.m. in Moline, skies were clear. The temperature was 77 degrees, dew point 70, relative humidity 79%. The wind was south at 3 miles an hour. And the pressure was 29.92 inches and rising. At Davenport, skies were partly cloudy. The temperature was 77 degrees, dew point 68, relative humidity 73%. The wind was south at 5 miles an hour. And the pressure was 29.93 inches and rising. Close to home, Burlington clear and 75. Cedar Rapids mostly cloudy and 78. Dubuque mostly cloudy and 77. Iowa City mostly cloudy and 80. Muscatine 79. Peoria clear and 81. Savannah 79. Rockford cloudy and 77. Across the Midwest, Chicago mostly cloudy and 82. Des Moines a thunderstorm and 70. Madison cloudy and 81. Milwaukee mostly cloudy and 73. Minneapolis cloudy and 76. Omaha thunder and 87.
St. Louis, partly cloudy and 83. Springfield, Illinois, partly cloudy and 78. Waterloo, rain and 68. Once again at 9 p.m. in Moline with clear skies, the temperature was 77. At Davenport with partly cloudy skies, the temperature was 77. Here is the hazardous weather outlook. For this afternoon and tonight there is a slight, or a level 2 out of 5 risk for severe storms this evening north of a line from Belle Plaine to Dyersville. The strongest storms are most likely between 9 to 11 p.m. tonight. The primary threats will be damaging wind and locally heavy rainfall. The Wapsipinicon River near Delaware is experiencing flooding. Please see the latest flood statement for details. Looking ahead, isolated severe storms are possible Thursday and Friday. The primary threats will be damaging wind, small hail, and locally heavy rainfall. Spotter activation may be needed tonight. And now, your National Weather Service forecast for the Quad Cities and surrounding areas. Tonight, mostly clear until midnight, then becoming mostly cloudy. Lows around 70. Southwest winds around 5 miles an hour. Thursday, mostly cloudy in the morning, then becoming partly sunny. A chance of showers and thunderstorms. Humid with highs in the mid-80s. West winds 5 to 10 miles an hour. Chance of rain 50%. Thursday night, partly cloudy. A chance of showers and thunderstorms until midnight, then a slight chance of showers after midnight. Humid with lows in the upper 60s. North winds around 5 miles an hour, becoming northeast after midnight. Chance of rain 40%. Friday, partly sunny. A slight chance of showers in the morning, then a chance of showers with a slight chance of thunderstorms in the afternoon. Humid with highs in the mid-80s. East winds around 5 miles an hour. Chance of rain 40%. Friday night, mostly cloudy with a chance of showers with a slight chance of thunderstorms. Humid with lows in the mid-60s. East winds around 5 miles an hour. Chance of rain 40%. Saturday, mostly sunny. Highs in the mid-80s. Saturday night and Sunday, mostly clear. Lows in the mid-60s. Highs in the upper 80s. Sunday night through Tuesday night, clear, hot. Lows in the upper 60s. Highs around 90. Wednesday, sunny, hot. Highs in the lower 90s. Again, the forecast for the Quad Cities and surrounding areas for tonight, mostly clear until midnight, then becoming mostly cloudy. Lows around 70. Southwest winds around 5 miles an hour. The Moline, Illinois climate summary for this evening, as of 4 p.m., July 8, 2026. Today's high temperature was 87 degrees. The normal high is 86. The record high is 104 degrees, which was set in 1936. Today's low temperature was 64 degrees. The normal low is 65. The record low is 50 degrees, which was set in 1891. No precipitation fell today, which leaves the monthly total at 0.79 inches. The total precipitation for the year still stands at 19.79 inches. The normal high temperature for tomorrow is 86 degrees, and the normal low is 65. The record high for tomorrow is 102, which occurred in 1936, and the record low is 49, which occurred in 1891. Sunset tonight is at 8:38 p.m. Sunrise tomorrow is at 5:37 a.m. NOAA Weather Radio Station WXL61 in Cedar Rapids may be off the air. The weather radio broadcast is expected to return to normal service by 1 p.m. We apologize for any inconvenience. Moderate flooding is occurring and major flooding is forecast. The areas affected include Wapsipinicon River near DeWitt. The hazardous weather conditions are expected until early Sunday morning. The following impacts are expected at 12.5 feet, water affects Old Highway 61 near the river. Additional details, at 8:30 p.m. Wednesday the stage was 12.0 feet. Forecast, the river is expected to rise to a crest at 12.5 feet early Friday morning. It will then fall below flood stage late Saturday evening. Flood stage is 11.0 feet. 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The current time is 9:45 p.m. Central Daylight Time. At 9 p.m. in Moline, skies were clear. The temperature was 77 degrees, dew point 70.
Relative humidity 79%. The wind was south at 3 miles an hour. And the pressure was 29.92 inches and rising. At Davenport, skies were partly cloudy. The temperature was 77 degrees, dew point 68, relative humidity 73%. The wind was south at 5 miles an hour. And the pressure was 29.93 inches and rising. Close to home, Burlington clear and 75. Cedar Rapids mostly cloudy and 78. Dubuque mostly cloudy and 77. Iowa City mostly cloudy and 80. Muscatine 79. Peoria clear and 81. Savannah 79. Rockford cloudy and 77. Across the Midwest, Chicago mostly cloudy and 82. Des Moines a thunderstorm and 70. Madison cloudy and 81. Milwaukee mostly cloudy and 73. Minneapolis cloudy and 76. Omaha thunder and 87. St. Louis partly cloudy and 83. Springfield, Illinois partly cloudy and 78. Waterloo rain and 68. Once again at 9 p.m. in Moline with clear skies, the temperature was 77. At Davenport with partly cloudy skies, the temperature was 77. Here is the hazardous weather outlook. For this afternoon and tonight there is a slight, or a level 2 out of 5 risk for severe storms this evening north of a line from Belle Plaine to Dyersville. The strongest storms are most likely between 9 to 11 p.m. tonight. The primary threats will be damaging wind and locally heavy rainfall. The Wapsipinicon River near Delaware is experiencing flooding. Please see the latest flood statement for details. Looking ahead, isolated severe storms are possible Thursday and Friday. The primary threats will be damaging wind, small hail, and locally heavy rainfall. Spotter activation may be needed tonight. And now, your National Weather Service forecast for the Quad Cities and surrounding areas. Tonight, mostly clear until midnight, then becoming mostly cloudy. Lows around 70. Southwest winds around 5 miles an hour. Thursday, mostly cloudy in the morning, then becoming partly sunny. A chance of showers and thunderstorms. Humid with highs in the mid-80s. West winds 5 to 10 miles an hour. Chance of rain 50%. Thursday night, partly cloudy. A chance of showers and thunderstorms until midnight, then a slight chance of showers after midnight. Humid with lows in the upper 60s. North winds around 5 miles an hour, becoming northeast after midnight. Chance of rain 40%. Friday, partly sunny. A slight chance of showers in the morning, then a chance of showers with a slight chance of thunderstorms in the afternoon. Humid with highs in the mid-80s. East winds around 5 miles an hour. Chance of rain 40%. Friday night, mostly cloudy with a chance of showers with a slight chance of thunderstorms. Humid with lows in the mid-60s. East winds around 5 miles an hour. Chance of rain 40%. Saturday, mostly sunny. Highs in the mid-80s. Saturday night and Sunday, mostly clear. Lows in the mid-60s. Highs in the upper 80s. Sunday night through Tuesday night, clear, hot. Lows in the upper 60s. Highs around 90. Wednesday, sunny, hot. Highs in the lower 90s. Again, the forecast for the Quad Cities and surrounding areas for tonight, mostly clear until midnight, then becoming mostly cloudy. Lows around 70. Southwest winds around 5 miles an hour. The Moline, Illinois climate summary for this evening, as of 4 p.m., July 8, 2026. Today's high temperature was 87 degrees. The normal high is 86. The record high is 104 degrees, which was set in 1936. Today's low temperature was 64 degrees. The normal low is 65. The record low is 50 degrees, which was set in 1891. No precipitation fell today, which leaves the monthly total at 0.79 inches. The total precipitation for the year still stands at 19.79 inches. The normal high temperature for tomorrow is 86 degrees, and the normal low is 65. The record high for tomorrow is 102, which occurred in 1936, and the record low is 49, which occurred in 1891. Sunset tonight is at 8:38 p.m. Sunrise tomorrow is at 5:37 a.m. NOAA Weather Radio Station WXL 61 in Cedar Rapids may be off the air.
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The current time is 9:51 p.m. Central Daylight Time. At 9 p.m. in Moline, skies were clear. The temperature was 77 degrees, dew point 70, relative humidity 79%. The wind was south at 3 miles an hour. And the pressure was 29.92 inches and rising. At Davenport, skies were partly cloudy. The temperature was 77 degrees, dew point 68, relative humidity 73%. The wind was south at 5 miles an hour. And the pressure was 29.93 inches and rising. Close to home, Burlington clear and 75. Cedar Rapids mostly cloudy and 78. Dubuque mostly cloudy and 77. Iowa City mostly cloudy and 80. Muscatine 79. Peoria clear and 81. Savannah 79. Rockford cloudy and 77. Across the Midwest, Chicago mostly cloudy and 82. Des Moines thunderstorm and 70. Madison cloudy and 81. Milwaukee mostly cloudy and 73. Minneapolis cloudy and 76. Omaha thunder and 87. St. Louis partly cloudy and 83. Springfield, Illinois partly cloudy and 78. Waterloo rain and 68. Once again at 9 p.m. in Moline with clear skies, the temperature was 77. At Davenport with partly cloudy skies, the temperature was 77. Here is the hazardous weather outlook. For this afternoon and tonight, there is a slight, or a level 2 out of 5 risk for severe storms this evening north of a line from Belle Plaine to Dyersville. The strongest storms are most likely between 9 to 11 p.m. tonight. The primary threats will be damaging wind and locally heavy rainfall. The Wetsuquinicon River near Delaware Wood is experiencing flooding. Please see the latest flood statement for details. Looking ahead, isolated severe storms are possible Thursday and Friday. The primary threats will be damaging wind, small hail, and locally heavy rainfall. Spotter activation may be needed tonight. And now, your National Weather Service forecast for the Quad Cities and surrounding areas. Tonight, mostly clear until midnight, then becoming mostly cloudy. Lows around 70. Southwest winds around 5 miles an hour. Thursday, mostly cloudy in the morning, then becoming partly sunny. A chance of showers and thunderstorms. Humid with highs in the mid-80s. West winds 5 to 10 miles an hour. Chance of rain 50%. Thursday night, partly cloudy. A chance of showers and thunderstorms until midnight, then a slight chance of showers after midnight. Humid with lows in the upper 60s. North winds around 5 miles an hour, becoming northeast after midnight. Chance of rain 40%. Friday, partly sunny. A slight chance of showers in the morning, then a chance of showers with a slight chance of thunderstorms in the afternoon. Humid with highs in the mid-80s. East winds around 5 miles an hour. Chance of rain 40%. Friday night, mostly cloudy with a chance of showers with a slight chance of thunderstorms. Humid with lows in the mid-60s. East winds around 5 miles an hour. Chance of rain 40%. Saturday, mostly sunny. Highs in the mid-80s. Saturday night and Sunday, mostly clear. Lows in the mid-60s. Highs in the upper 80s. Sunday night through Tuesday night, clear, hot. Lows in the upper 60s. Highs around 90. Wednesday, sunny, hot. Highs in the lower 90s. Again, the forecast for the Quad Cities and surrounding areas for tonight, mostly clear until midnight, then becoming mostly cloudy. Lows around 70. Southwest winds around 5 miles an hour. The Moline, Illinois climate summary for this evening, as of 4 p.m., July 8, 2026. Today's high temperature was 87 degrees. The normal high is 86. The record high is 104 degrees, which was set in 1936. Today's low temperature was 64 degrees. The normal low is 65. The record low is 50 degrees, which was set in 1891. No precipitation fell today, which leaves the monthly total at 0.79 inches. The total precipitation for the year still stands at 19.7.

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The current time is 9:56 p.m. Central Daylight Time. At 9 p.m. in Moline, skies were clear. The temperature was 77 degrees, dew point 70, relative humidity 79%. The wind was south at 3 miles an hour, and the pressure was 29.92 inches and rising. At Davenport, skies were partly cloudy. The temperature was 77 degrees, dew point 68, relative humidity 73%. The wind was south at 5 miles an hour, and the pressure was 29.93 inches and rising. Close to home, Burlington clear and 75. Cedar Rapids mostly cloudy and 78. Dubuque mostly cloudy and 77. Iowa City mostly cloudy and 80. Muscatine 79. Peoria clear and 81. Savannah 79. Rockford cloudy and 77. Across the Midwest, Chicago mostly cloudy and 82. Des Moines thunderstorm and 70. Madison cloudy and 81. Milwaukee mostly cloudy and 73. Minneapolis cloudy and 76. Omaha thunder and 87. St. Louis partly cloudy and 83. Springfield, Illinois partly cloudy and 78. Waterloo rain and 68. Once again at 9 p.m. in Moline with clear skies, the temperature was 77. At Davenport with partly cloudy skies, the temperature was 77. Here is the hazardous weather outlook. For this afternoon and tonight, there is a slight, or a level 2 out of 5 risk for severe storms this evening north of a line from Belle Plaine to Dyersville. The strongest storms are most likely between 9 to 11 p.m. tonight. The primary threats will be damaging wind and locally heavy rainfall. The Wetsuperlicon River near Delaware Wood is experiencing flooding. Please see the latest flood statement for details. Looking ahead, isolated severe storms are possible Thursday and Friday. The primary threats will be damaging wind, small hail, and locally heavy rainfall. Spotter activation may be needed tonight. And now, your National Weather Service forecast for the Quad Cities and surrounding areas. Tonight, mostly clear until midnight, then becoming mostly cloudy. Lows around 70. Southwest winds around 5 miles an hour. Thursday, mostly cloudy in the morning, then becoming partly sunny. A chance of showers and thunderstorms. Humid with highs in the mid-80s. West winds 5 to 10 miles an hour. Chance of rain 50%. Thursday night, partly cloudy. A chance of showers and thunderstorms until midnight, then a slight chance of showers after midnight. Humid with lows in the upper 60s. North winds around 5 miles an hour, becoming northeast after midnight. Chance of rain 40%. Friday, partly sunny. A slight chance of showers in the morning, then a chance of showers with a slight chance of thunderstorms in the afternoon. Humid with highs in the mid-80s. East winds around 5 miles an hour. Chance of rain 40%. Friday night, mostly cloudy with a chance of showers with a slight chance of thunderstorms. Humid with lows in the mid-60s. East winds around 5 miles an hour. Chance of rain 40%. Saturday, mostly sunny. Highs in the mid-80s. Saturday night and Sunday, mostly clear. Lows in the mid-60s. Highs in the upper 80s. Sunday night through Tuesday night, clear, hot. Lows in the upper 60s. Highs around 90. Wednesday, sunny, hot. Highs in the lower 90s. Again, the forecast for the Quad Cities and surrounding areas for tonight, mostly clear until midnight, then becoming mostly cloudy. Lows around 70. Southwest winds around 5 miles an hour. 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The current time is 10:01 p.m. Central Daylight Time. Here is the hazardous weather outlook. For this afternoon and tonight, there is a slight, or a level 2 out of 5 risk for severe storms this evening north of a line from Belle Plaine to Dyersville. The strongest storms are most likely between 9 to 11 p.m. tonight.

primary threats will be damaging wind and locally heavy rainfall. The Wet'suwet'en River near Delaware is experiencing flooding. Please see the latest flood statement for details. Looking ahead, isolated severe storms are possible Thursday and Friday. The primary threats will be damaging wind, small hail, and locally heavy rainfall. Spotter activation may be needed tonight. And now, your National Weather Service forecast for the Guam cities and surrounding areas. Tonight, mostly clear until midnight, then becoming mostly cloudy. Lows around 70. Southwest winds around 5 miles an hour. Thursday, mostly cloudy in the morning, then becoming partly sunny. A chance of showers and thunderstorms. Humid with highs in the mid-80s. West winds 5 to 10 miles an hour. Chance of rain 50%. Thursday night, partly cloudy. A chance of showers and thunderstorms until midnight, then a slight chance of showers after midnight. Humid with lows in the upper 60s. North winds around 5 miles an hour, becoming northeast after midnight. Chance of rain 40%. Friday, partly sunny. A slight chance of showers in the morning, then a chance of showers with a slight chance of thunderstorms in the afternoon. Humid with highs in the mid-80s. East winds around 5 miles an hour. Chance of rain 40%. Friday night, mostly cloudy with a chance of showers with a slight chance of thunderstorms. Humid with lows in the mid-60s. East winds around 5 miles an hour. Chance of rain 40%. Saturday, mostly sunny. Highs in the mid-80s. Saturday night and Sunday, mostly clear. Lows in the mid-60s. Highs in the upper 80s. Sunday night through Tuesday night, clear, hot. Lows in the upper 60s. Highs around 90. Wednesday, sunny, hot. Highs in the lower 90s. Again, the forecast for the Guam cities and surrounding areas for tonight, mostly clear until midnight, then becoming mostly cloudy. Lows around 70. Southwest winds around 5 miles an hour. 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The current time is 10:04 p.m. Central Daylight Time. At 10 p.m. in Moline, skies were partly cloudy. The temperature was 74 degrees, dew point 69, relative humidity 85%. The wind was southeast at 3 miles an hour. And the pressure was 29.93 inches and rising. At Davenport, skies were mostly cloudy. The temperature was 73 degrees, dew point 69, relative humidity 87%. The wind was calm. And the pressure was 29.94 inches and rising. Close to home, Burlington clear and 73. Cedar Rapids mostly cloudy and 76. Dubuque partly cloudy and 77. Iowa City mostly cloudy and 80. Peoria mostly cloudy and 80. Rockford cloudy and 75. Across the Midwest, Chicago cloudy and 81. Des Moines thunderstorm and 71. Madison cloudy and 76. Milwaukee cloudy and 75. Minneapolis cloudy and 74. Omaha thunderstorm and 70. St. Louis partly cloudy and 82. Springfield, Illinois clear and 79. Waterloo a thunderstorm and 66. Once again at 10 p.m. in Moline with partly cloudy skies, the temperature was 74. At Davenport with mostly cloudy skies, the temperature was 73. Here is the hazardous weather outlook. For this afternoon and tonight there is a slight, or a level 2 out of 5 risk for severe storms this evening north of a line from Belle Plaine to Dyersville. The strongest storms are most likely between 9 to 11 p.m. tonight. The primary threats will be damaging wind and locally heavy rainfall. The Wet'suwet'en River near Delaware is experiencing flooding. Please see the latest flood statement for details. Looking ahead, isolated severe storms are possible Thursday and Friday. The primary threats will be damaging wind, small hail, and locally heavy rainfall. Spotter activation may be needed tonight. And now, your National Weather Service forecast for the Guam cities and surrounding areas. Tonight, mostly clear until midnight, then becoming mostly cloudy. Low around
170. Southwest winds around 5 miles an hour. Thursday, mostly cloudy in the morning, then becoming partly sunny. A chance of showers and thunderstorms. Humid with highs in the mid-80s. West winds 5 to 10 miles an hour. Chance of rain 50%. Thursday night, partly cloudy. A chance of showers and thunderstorms until midnight, then a slight chance of showers after midnight. Humid with lows in the upper 60s. North winds around 5 miles an hour, becoming northeast after midnight. Chance of rain 40%. Friday, partly sunny. A slight chance of showers in the morning, then a chance of showers with a slight chance of thunderstorms in the afternoon. Humid with highs in the mid-80s. East winds around 5 miles an hour. Chance of rain 40%. Friday night, mostly cloudy with a chance of showers with a slight chance of thunderstorms. Humid with lows in the mid-60s. East winds around 5 miles an hour. Chance of rain 40%. Saturday, mostly sunny. Highs in the mid-80s. Saturday night and Sunday, mostly clear. Lows in the mid-60s. Highs in the upper 80s. Sunday night through Tuesday night, clear, hot. Lows in the upper 60s. Highs around 90. Wednesday, sunny, hot. Highs in the lower 90s. Again, the forecast for the Quad Cities and surrounding areas for tonight, mostly clear until midnight, then becoming mostly cloudy. Lows around 70. Southwest winds around 5 miles an hour. 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The Weather Radio broadcast is expected to return to normal service by 1 p.m. We apologize for any inconvenience. 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The current time is 10:08 p.m. Central Daylight Time. At 10 p.m. in Moline, skies were partly cloudy. The temperature was 74 degrees, dew point 69, relative humidity 85%. The wind was southeast at 3 miles an hour. And the pressure was 29.93 inches and rising. At Davenport, skies were mostly cloudy. The temperature was 73 degrees, dew point 69, relative humidity 87%. The wind was calm. And the pressure was 29.94 inches and rising. Close to home, Burlington clear and 73. Cedar Rapids mostly cloudy and 76. Dubuque partly cloudy and 77. Iowa City mostly cloudy and 80. Peoria mostly cloudy and 80. Rockford cloudy and 75. Across the Midwest, Chicago cloudy and 81. Des Moines a thunderstorm and 71. Madison cloudy and 76. Milwaukee cloudy and 75. Minneapolis cloudy and 74. Omaha a thunderstorm and 70. St. Louis partly cloudy and 82. Springfield, Illinois clear and 79. Waterloo a thunderstorm and 66. Once again at 10 p.m. in Moline with partly cloudy skies, the temperature was 74. At Davenport with mostly cloudy skies, the temperature was 73. Here is the hazardous weather outlook. For this afternoon and tonight there is a slight, or a level 2 out of 5 risk for severe storms this evening north of a line from Belle Plaine to Dyersville. The strongest storms are most likely between 9 to 11 p.m. tonight. The primary threats will be damaging wind and locally heavy rainfall. The Wetsuquinicon River near Delaware is experiencing flooding. Please see the latest flood statement for details. Looking ahead, isolated severe storms are possible Thursday and Friday. The primary threats will be damaging wind, small hail, and locally heavy rainfall. Spotter activation may be needed tonight. And now, your National Weather Service forecast for the Quad Cities and surrounding areas. Tonight, mostly clear until midnight, then becoming mostly cloudy. Lows around 70. Southwest winds around 5 miles an hour. Thursday, mostly cloudy in the morning, then becoming partly sunny. A chance of showers and thunderstorms. Humid with highs in the mid-80s. West winds 5 to 10 miles an hour. Chance of rain 50%. Thursday night, partly cloudy. A chance of showers and thunderstorms until midnight, then a slight chance of showers after midnight. Humid with lows in the upper 60s. North winds around 5 miles an hour, becoming northeast after midnight.
chance of rain 40%. Friday, partly sunny. A slight chance of showers in the morning, then a chance of showers with a slight chance of thunderstorms in the afternoon. Humid with highs in the mid-80s. East winds around 5 miles an hour. Chance of rain 40%. Friday night, mostly cloudy with a chance of showers with a slight chance of thunderstorms. Humid with lows in the mid-60s. East winds around 5 miles an hour. Chance of rain 40%. Saturday, mostly sunny. Highs in the mid-80s. Saturday night and Sunday, mostly clear. Lows in the mid-60s. Highs in the upper 80s. Sunday night through Tuesday night, clear, hot. Lows in the upper 60s. Highs around 90. Wednesday, sunny, hot. Highs in the lower 90s. Again, the forecast for the Quad Cities and surrounding areas for tonight, mostly clear until midnight, then becoming mostly cloudy. Lows around 70. Southwest winds around 5 miles an hour. 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The Weather Radio broadcast is expected to return to normal service by 1 p.m. We apologize for any inconvenience. 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The current time is 10:13 p.m. Central Daylight Time. At 10 p.m. in Moline, skies were partly cloudy. The temperature was 74 degrees, dew point 69, relative humidity 85%. The wind was southeast at 3 miles an hour. And the pressure was 29.93 inches and rising. At Davenport, skies were mostly cloudy. The temperature was 73 degrees, dew point 69, relative humidity 87%. The wind was calm. And the pressure was 29.94 inches and rising. Close to home, Burlington clear and 73. Cedar Rapids mostly cloudy and 76. Dubuque partly cloudy and 77. Iowa City mostly cloudy and 80. Peoria mostly cloudy and 80. Rockford cloudy and 75. Across the Midwest, Chicago cloudy and 81. Des Moines thunderstorm and 71. Madison cloudy and 76. Milwaukee cloudy and 75. Minneapolis cloudy and 74. Omaha thunderstorm and 70. St. Louis partly cloudy and 82. Springfield, Illinois clear and 79. Waterloo a thunderstorm and 66. Once again at 10 p.m. in Moline with partly cloudy skies, the temperature was 74. At Davenport with mostly cloudy skies, the temperature was 73. At 10 p.m. in Moline, skies were partly cloudy. The temperature was 74 degrees, dew point 69, relative humidity 85%. The wind was southeast at 3 miles an hour. And the pressure was 29.93 inches and rising. At Davenport, skies were mostly cloudy. The temperature was 73 degrees, dew point 69, relative humidity 87%. The wind was calm. And the pressure was 29.94 inches and rising. Close to home, Burlington clear and 73. Cedar Rapids mostly cloudy and 76. Dubuque mostly cloudy and 77. Iowa City cloudy and 80. Muscatine 79. Peoria mostly cloudy and 80. Savannah 77. Rockford cloudy and 75. Across the Midwest, Chicago cloudy and 81. Des Moines thunderstorm and 71. Madison cloudy and 76. Milwaukee cloudy and 75. Minneapolis cloudy and 74. Omaha thunderstorm and 70. St. Louis partly cloudy and 82. Springfield, Illinois clear and 79. Waterloo a thunderstorm and 66. Once again at 10 p.m. in Moline with partly cloudy skies, the temperature was 74. At Davenport with mostly cloudy skies, the temperature was 73. Moderate flooding is occurring and major flooding is forecast. The areas affected include Wetsuquinicon River near DeWitt. The hazardous weather conditions are expected until early Sunday morning. The following impacts are expected at 12.5 feet. Water affects Old Highway 61 near the river. Additional details at 8:30 p.m. Wednesday, the stage was 12.0 feet. Forecast, the river is expected to rise to a crest of 12.5 feet early Friday morning. It will
then fall below flood stage late Saturday evening. Flood stage is 11.0 feet. Here is the hazardous weather outlook. For this afternoon and tonight, there is a slight, or a level 2 out of 5 risk for severe storms this evening north of a line from Belle Plaine to Dyersville. The strongest storms are most likely between 9 to 11 p.m. tonight. The primary threats will be damaging wind and locally heavy rainfall. The Wetsuquinicon River near Delaware is experiencing flooding. Please see the latest flood statement for details. Looking ahead, isolated severe storms are possible Thursday and Friday. The primary threats will be damaging wind, small hail, and locally heavy rainfall. Spotter activation may be needed tonight. And now, your National Weather Service forecast for the Quad Cities and surrounding areas. Tonight, mostly clear until midnight, then becoming mostly cloudy. Lows around 70. Southwest winds around 5 miles an hour. Thursday, mostly cloudy in the morning, then becoming partly sunny. A chance of showers and thunderstorms. Humid with highs in the mid-80s. West winds 5 to 10 miles an hour. Chance of rain 50%. Thursday night, partly cloudy. A chance of showers and thunderstorms until midnight, then a slight chance of showers after midnight. Humid with lows in the upper 60s. North winds around 5 miles an hour, becoming northeast after midnight. Chance of rain 40%. Friday, partly sunny. A slight chance of showers in the morning, then a chance of showers with a slight chance of thunderstorms in the afternoon. Humid with highs in the mid-80s. East winds around 5 miles an hour. Chance of rain 40%. Friday night, mostly cloudy with a chance of showers with a slight chance of thunderstorms. Humid with lows in the mid-60s. East winds around 5 miles an hour. Chance of rain 40%. Saturday, mostly sunny. Highs in the mid-80s. Saturday night and Sunday, mostly clear. Lows in the mid-60s. Highs in the upper 80s. Sunday night through Tuesday night, clear, hot. Lows in the upper 60s. Highs around 90. Wednesday, sunny, hot. Highs in the lower 90s. Again, the forecast for the Quad Cities and surrounding areas for tonight, mostly clear until midnight, then becoming mostly cloudy. Lows around 70. Southwest winds around 5 miles an hour. 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The current time is 10:19 p.m. Central Daylight Time. At 10 p.m. in Moline, skies were partly cloudy. The temperature was 74 degrees, dew point 69, relative humidity 85%. The wind was southeast at 3 miles an hour. And the pressure was 29.93 inches and rising. At Davenport, skies were mostly cloudy. The temperature was 73 degrees, dew point 69, relative humidity 87%. The wind was calm. And the pressure was 29.94 inches and rising. Close to home, Burlington clear and 73. Cedar Rapids mostly cloudy and 76. Dubuque mostly cloudy and 77. Iowa City cloudy and 80. Muscatine 79. Peoria mostly cloudy and 80. Savannah 77. Rockford cloudy and 75. Across the Midwest, Chicago cloudy and 81. Des Moines a thunderstorm and 71. Madison cloudy and 76. Milwaukee cloudy and 75. Minneapolis cloudy and 74. Omaha a thunderstorm and 70. St. Louis partly cloudy and 82. Springfield, Illinois clear and 79. Waterloo a thunderstorm and 66. Once again at 10 p.m. in Moline with partly cloudy skies, the temperature was 74. At Davenport with mostly cloudy skies, the temperature was 73. This broadcast originates from the National Weather Service office in the Quad Cities and is transmitted on a frequency of 162.55 MHz from Rock Island, Illinois. The coverage area includes the following counties: Cedar, Clinton, Louisa, Muscatine, Scott, Henry, Illinois, Mercer, Rock Island, and White.
side. Here is the hazardous weather outlook. For this afternoon and tonight, there is a slight, or a level 2 out of 5 risk for severe storms this evening north of a line from Belle Plaine to Dyersville. The strongest storms are most likely between 9 to 11 p.m. tonight. The primary threats will be damaging wind and locally heavy rainfall. The Wetsuquinicon River near Delaware is experiencing flooding. Please see the latest flood statement for details. Looking ahead, isolated severe storms are possible Thursday and Friday. The primary threats will be damaging wind, small hail, and locally heavy rainfall. Spotter activation may be needed tonight. And now, your National Weather Service forecast for the Quad Cities and surrounding areas. Tonight, mostly clear until midnight, then becoming mostly cloudy. Lows around 70. Southwest winds around 5 miles an hour. Thursday, mostly cloudy in the morning, then becoming partly sunny. A chance of showers and thunderstorms. Humid with highs in the mid-80s. West winds 5 to 10 miles an hour. Chance of rain 50%. Thursday night, partly cloudy. A chance of showers and thunderstorms until midnight, then a slight chance of showers after midnight. Humid with lows in the upper 60s. North winds around 5 miles an hour, becoming northeast after midnight. Chance of rain 40%. Friday, partly sunny. A slight chance of showers in the morning, then a chance of showers with a slight chance of thunderstorms in the afternoon. Humid with highs in the mid-80s. East winds around 5 miles an hour. Chance of rain 40%. Friday night, mostly cloudy with a chance of showers with a slight chance of thunderstorms. Humid with lows in the mid-60s. East winds around 5 miles an hour. Chance of rain 40%. Saturday, mostly sunny. Highs in the mid-80s. Saturday night and Sunday, mostly clear. Lows in the mid-60s. Highs in the upper 80s. Sunday night through Tuesday night, clear, hot. Lows in the upper 60s. Highs around 90. Wednesday, sunny, hot. Highs in the lower 90s. Again, the forecast for the Quad Cities and surrounding areas for tonight, mostly clear until midnight, then becoming mostly cloudy. Lows around 70. Southwest winds around 5 miles an hour. 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The current time is 10:24 p.m. Central Daylight Time. At 10 p.m. in Moline, skies were partly cloudy. The temperature was 74 degrees, dew point 69, relative humidity 85%. The wind was southeast at 3 miles an hour. And the pressure was 29.93 inches and rising. At Davenport, skies were mostly cloudy. The temperature was 73 degrees, dew point 69, relative humidity 87%. The wind was calm. And the pressure was 29.94 inches and rising. Close to home, Burlington clear and 73. Cedar Rapids mostly cloudy and 76. Dubuque mostly cloudy and 77. Iowa City cloudy and 80. Muscatine 79. Peoria mostly cloudy and 80. Savannah 77. Rockford cloudy and 75. Across the Midwest, Chicago cloudy and 81. Des Moines thunderstorm and 71. Madison cloudy and 76. Milwaukee cloudy and 75. Minneapolis cloudy and 74. Omaha thunderstorm and 70. St. Louis partly cloudy and 82. Springfield, Illinois clear and 79. Waterloo a thunderstorm and 66. Once again at 10 p.m. in Moline with partly cloudy skies, the temperature was 74. At Davenport with mostly cloudy skies, the temperature was 73. Here is the hazardous weather outlook. For this afternoon and tonight, there is a slight, or a level 2 out of 5 risk for severe storms this evening north of a line from Belle Plaine to Dyersville. The strongest storms are most likely between 9 to 11 p.m. tonight. The primary threats will be damaging wind and locally heavy rainfall. The Wetsuquinicon River near Delaware is experiencing flooding. Please see the latest flood statement for details. Looking ahead, isolated severe storms are possible Thursday and Friday.
primary threats will be damaging wind, small hail, and locally heavy rainfall. Spotter activation may be needed tonight. And now, your National Weather Service forecast for the Quad Cities and surrounding areas. Tonight, mostly clear until midnight, then becoming mostly cloudy. Lows around 70. Southwest winds around 5 miles an hour. Thursday, mostly cloudy in the morning, then becoming partly sunny. A chance of showers and thunderstorms. Humid with highs in the mid-80s. West winds 5 to 10 miles an hour. Chance of rain 50%. Thursday night, partly cloudy. A chance of showers and thunderstorms until midnight, then a slight chance of showers after midnight. Humid with lows in the upper 60s. North winds around 5 miles an hour, becoming northeast after midnight. Chance of rain 40%. Friday, partly sunny. A slight chance of showers in the morning, then a chance of showers with a slight chance of thunderstorms in the afternoon. Humid with highs in the mid-80s. East winds around 5 miles an hour. Chance of rain 40%. Friday night, mostly cloudy with a chance of showers with a slight chance of thunderstorms. Humid with lows in the mid-60s. East winds around 5 miles an hour. Chance of rain 40%. Saturday, mostly sunny. Highs in the mid-80s. Saturday night and Sunday, mostly clear. Lows in the mid-60s. Highs in the upper 80s. Sunday night through Tuesday night, clear, hot. Lows in the upper 60s. Highs around 90. Wednesday, sunny, hot. Highs in the lower 90s. Again, the forecast for the Quad Cities and surrounding areas for tonight, mostly clear until midnight, then becoming mostly cloudy. Lows around 70. Southwest winds around 5 miles an hour. 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The current time is 10:28 p.m. Central Daylight Time. At 10 p.m. in Moline, skies were partly cloudy. The temperature was 74 degrees, dew point 69, relative humidity 85%. The wind was southeast at 3 miles an hour. And the pressure was 29.93 inches and rising. At Davenport, skies were mostly cloudy. The temperature was 73 degrees, dew point 69, relative humidity 87%. The wind was calm. And the pressure was 29.94 inches and rising. Close to home, Burlington clear and 73. Cedar Rapids mostly cloudy and 76. Dubuque mostly cloudy and 77. Iowa City cloudy and 80. Muscatine 79. Peoria mostly cloudy and 80. Savannah 77. Rockford cloudy and 75. Across the Midwest, Chicago cloudy and 81. Des Moines thunderstorm and 71. Madison cloudy and 76. Milwaukee cloudy and 75. Minneapolis cloudy and 74. Omaha thunderstorm and 70. St. Louis partly cloudy and 82. Springfield, Illinois clear and 79. Waterloo a thunderstorm and 66. Once again at 10 p.m. in Moline with partly cloudy skies, the temperature was 74. At Davenport with mostly cloudy skies, the temperature was 73. Here is the hazardous weather outlook. For this afternoon and tonight there is a slight, or a level 2 out of 5 risk for severe storms this evening north of a line from Belle Plaine to Dyersville. The strongest storms are most likely between 9 to 11 p.m. tonight. The primary threats will be damaging wind and locally heavy rainfall. The Wet'suwet'en River near Delaware Wood is experiencing flooding. Please see the latest flood statement for details. Looking ahead, isolated severe storms are possible Thursday and Friday. The primary threats will be damaging wind, small hail, and locally heavy rainfall. Spotter activation may be needed tonight. And now, your National Weather Service forecast for the Quad Cities and surrounding areas. Tonight, mostly clear until midnight, then becoming mostly cloudy. Lows around 70. Southwest winds around 5 miles an hour. Thursday, mostly cloudy in the morning, then becoming partly sunny. A chance of showers and thunderstorms.
humid with highs in the mid-80s. West winds 5 to 10 miles an hour. Chance of rain 50%. Thursday night, partly cloudy. A chance of showers and thunderstorms until midnight, then a slight chance of showers after midnight. Humid with lows in the upper 60s. North winds around 5 miles an hour, becoming northeast after midnight. Chance of rain 40%. Friday, partly sunny. A slight chance of showers in the morning, then a chance of showers with a slight chance of thunderstorms in the afternoon. Humid with highs in the mid-80s. East winds around 5 miles an hour. Chance of rain 40%. Friday night, mostly cloudy with a chance of showers with a slight chance of thunderstorms. Humid with lows in the mid-60s. East winds around 5 miles an hour. Chance of rain 40%. Saturday, mostly sunny. Highs in the mid-80s. Saturday night and Sunday, mostly clear. Lows in the mid-60s. Highs in the upper 80s. Sunday night through Tuesday night, clear, hot. Lows in the upper 60s. Highs around 90. Wednesday, sunny, hot. Highs in the lower 90s. Again, the forecast for the Quad Cities and surrounding areas for tonight, mostly clear until midnight, then becoming mostly cloudy. Lows around 70. Southwest winds around 5 miles an hour. 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The current time is 10:33 p.m. Central Daylight Time. At 10 p.m. in Moline, skies were partly cloudy. The temperature was 74 degrees, dew point 69, relative humidity 85%. The wind was southeast at 3 miles an hour. And the pressure was 29.93 inches and rising. At Davenport, skies were mostly cloudy. The temperature was 73 degrees, dew point 69, relative humidity 87%. The wind was calm. And the pressure was 29.94 inches and rising. Close to home, Burlington clear and 73. Cedar Rapids mostly cloudy and 76. Dubuque mostly cloudy and 77. Iowa City cloudy and 80. Muscatine 79. Peoria mostly cloudy and 80. Savannah 77. Rockford cloudy and 75. Across the Midwest, Chicago cloudy and 81. Des Moines a thunderstorm and 71. Madison cloudy and 76. Milwaukee cloudy and 75. Minneapolis cloudy and 74. Omaha a thunderstorm and 70. St. Louis partly cloudy and 82. Springfield, Illinois clear and 79. Waterloo a thunderstorm and 66. Once again at 10 p.m. in Moline with partly cloudy skies, the temperature was 74. At Davenport with mostly cloudy skies, the temperature was 73. Here is the hazardous weather outlook. For this afternoon and tonight there is a slight, or a level 2 out of 5 risk for severe storms this evening north of a line from Belle Plaine to Dyersville. The strongest storms are most likely between 9 to 11 p.m. tonight. The primary threats will be damaging wind and locally heavy rainfall. The Wetsuquinicon River near Delaware Wood is experiencing flooding. Please see the latest flood statement for details. Looking ahead, isolated severe storms are possible Thursday and Friday. The primary threats will be damaging wind, small hail, and locally heavy rainfall. Spotter activation may be needed tonight. And now, your National Weather Service forecast for the Quad Cities and surrounding areas. Tonight, mostly clear until midnight, then becoming mostly cloudy. Lows around 70. Southwest winds around 5 miles an hour. Thursday, mostly cloudy in the morning, then becoming partly sunny. A chance of showers and thunderstorms. Humid with highs in the mid-80s. West winds 5 to 10 miles an hour. Chance of rain 50%. Thursday night, partly cloudy. A chance of showers and thunderstorms until midnight, then a slight chance of showers after midnight. Humid with lows in the upper 60s. North winds around 5 miles an hour, becoming northeast after midnight. Chance of rain 40%. Friday, partly sunny. A slight chance of showers in the morning, then a chance of
hours with a slight chance of thunderstorms in the afternoon. Humid with highs in the mid-80s. East winds around 5 miles an hour. Chance of rain 40%. Friday night, mostly cloudy with a chance of showers with a slight chance of thunderstorms. Humid with lows in the mid-60s. East winds around 5 miles an hour. Chance of rain 40%. Saturday, mostly sunny. Highs in the mid-80s. Saturday night and Sunday, mostly clear. Lows in the mid-60s. Highs in the upper 80s. Sunday night through Tuesday night, clear, hot. Lows in the upper 60s. Highs around 90. Wednesday, sunny, hot. Highs in the lower 90s. Again, the forecast for the Quad Cities and surrounding areas for tonight, mostly clear until midnight, then becoming mostly cloudy. Lows around 70. Southwest winds around 5 miles an hour. NOAA Weather Radio Station WXL 61 in Cedar Rapids may be off the air. The Weather Radio broadcast is expected to return to normal service by 1 p.m. We apologize for any inconvenience. 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The current time is 10:37 p.m. Central Daylight Time. At 10 p.m. in Moline, skies were partly cloudy. The temperature was 74 degrees, dew point 69, relative humidity 85%. The wind was southeast at 3 miles an hour. And the pressure was 29.93 inches and rising. At Davenport, skies were mostly cloudy. The temperature was 73 degrees, dew point 69, relative humidity 87%. The wind was calm. And the pressure was 29.94 inches and rising. Close to home, Burlington clear and 73. Cedar Rapids mostly cloudy and 76. Dubuque mostly cloudy and 77. Iowa City cloudy and 80. Muscatine 79. Peoria mostly cloudy and 80. Savannah 77. Rockford cloudy and 75. Across the Midwest, Chicago cloudy and 81. Des Moines, a thunderstorm and 71. Madison, cloudy and 76. Milwaukee, cloudy and 75. Minneapolis, cloudy and 74. Omaha, a thunderstorm and 70. St. Louis, partly cloudy and 82. Springfield, Illinois, clear and 79. Waterloo, a thunderstorm and 66. Once again at 10 p.m. in Moline with partly cloudy skies, the temperature was 74. At Davenport with mostly cloudy skies, the temperature was 73. Here is the hazardous weather outlook. For this afternoon and tonight there is a slight, or a level 2 out of 5 risk for severe storms this evening north of a line from Belle Plaine to Dyersville. The strongest storms are most likely between 9 to 11 p.m. tonight. The primary threats will be damaging wind and locally heavy rainfall. The Wapsipinicon River near Delaware is experiencing flooding. Please see the latest flood statement for details. Looking ahead, isolated severe storms are possible Thursday and Friday. The primary threats will be damaging wind, small hail, and locally heavy rainfall. Spotter activation may be needed tonight. And now, your National Weather Service forecast for the Quad Cities and surrounding areas. Tonight, mostly clear until midnight, then becoming mostly cloudy. Lows around 70. Southwest winds around 5 miles an hour. Thursday, mostly cloudy in the morning, then becoming partly sunny. A chance of showers and thunderstorms. Humid with highs in the mid-80s. West winds 5 to 10 miles an hour. Chance of rain 50%. Thursday night, partly cloudy. A chance of showers and thunderstorms until midnight, then a slight chance of showers after midnight. Humid with lows in the upper 60s. North winds around 5 miles an hour, becoming northeast after midnight. Chance of rain 40%. Friday, partly sunny. A slight chance of showers in the morning, then a chance of showers with a slight chance of thunderstorms in the afternoon. Humid with highs in the mid-80s. East winds around 5 miles an hour. Chance of rain 40%. Friday night, mostly cloudy with a chance of showers with a slight chance of thunderstorms. Humid with lows in the mid-60s. East winds around 5 miles an hour. Chance of rain 40%. Saturday, mostly sunny. Highs in the mid-80s. Saturday night and Sunday, mostly clear. Lows.
60s. Highs in the upper 80s. Sunday night through Tuesday night, clear, hot. Lows in the upper 60s. Highs around 90. Wednesday, sunny, hot. Highs in the lower 90s. Again, the forecast for the Quad Cities and surrounding areas for tonight, mostly clear until midnight, then becoming mostly cloudy. Lows around 70. Southwest winds around 5 miles an hour. 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The current time is 10:42 p.m. Central Daylight Time. At 10 p.m. in Moline, skies were partly cloudy. The temperature was 74 degrees, dew point 69, relative humidity 85%. The wind was southeast at 3 miles an hour. And the pressure was 29.93 inches and rising. At Davenport, skies were mostly cloudy. The temperature was 73 degrees, dew point 69, relative humidity 87%. The wind was calm. And the pressure was 29.94 inches and rising. Close to home, Burlington clear and 73. Cedar Rapids mostly cloudy and 76. Dubuque mostly cloudy and 77. Iowa City cloudy and 80. Muscatine 79. Peoria mostly cloudy and 80. Savannah 77. Rockford cloudy and 75. Across the Midwest, Chicago cloudy and 81. Des Moines thunderstorm and 71. Madison cloudy and 76. Milwaukee cloudy and 75. Minneapolis cloudy and 74. Omaha thunderstorm and 70. St. Louis partly cloudy and 82. Springfield, Illinois clear and 79. Waterloo a thunderstorm and 66. Once again at 10 p.m. in Moline with partly cloudy skies, the temperature was 74. At Davenport with mostly cloudy skies, the temperature was 73. Here is the hazardous weather outlook. For this afternoon and tonight there is a slight, or a level 2 out of 5 risk for severe storms this evening north of a line from Belle Plaine to Dyersville. The strongest storms are most likely between 9 to 11 p.m. tonight. The primary threats will be damaging wind and locally heavy rainfall. The Wet'suwet'en River near Delaware is experiencing flooding. Please see the latest flood statement for details. Looking ahead, isolated severe storms are possible Thursday and Friday. The primary threats will be damaging wind, small hail, and locally heavy rainfall. Spotter activation may be needed tonight. And now, your National Weather Service forecast for the Quad Cities and surrounding areas. Tonight, mostly clear until midnight, then becoming mostly cloudy. Lows around 70. Southwest winds around 5 miles an hour. Thursday, mostly cloudy in the morning, then becoming partly sunny. A chance of showers and thunderstorms. Humid with highs in the mid-80s. West winds 5 to 10 miles an hour. Chance of rain 50%. Thursday night, partly cloudy. A chance of showers and thunderstorms until midnight, then a slight chance of showers after midnight. Humid with lows in the upper 60s. North winds around 5 miles an hour, becoming northeast after midnight. Chance of rain 40%. Friday, partly sunny. A slight chance of showers in the morning, then a chance of showers with a slight chance of thunderstorms in the afternoon. Humid with highs in the mid-80s. East winds around 5 miles an hour. Chance of rain 40%. Friday night, mostly cloudy with a chance of showers with a slight chance of thunderstorms. Humid with lows in the mid-60s. East winds around 5 miles an hour. Chance of rain 40%. Saturday, mostly sunny. Highs in the mid-80s. Saturday night and Sunday, mostly clear. Lows in the mid-60s. Highs in the upper 80s. Sunday night through Tuesday night, clear, hot. Lows in the upper 60s. Highs around 90. Wednesday, sunny, hot. Highs in the lower 90s. Again, the forecast for the Quad Cities and surrounding areas for tonight, mostly clear until midnight, then becoming mostly cloudy. Lows around 70. Southwest winds around 5 miles an hour. Moderate flooding is occurring in
severe flooding is forecast. The areas affected include Wet'suwet'en River near DeWitt. The hazardous weather conditions are expected until early Sunday morning. The following impacts are expected at 12.5 feet. Water affects Old Highway 61 near the river. Additional details at 8:30 p.m. Wednesday, the stage was 12.0 feet. Forecast, the river is expected to rise to a crest of 12.5 feet early Friday morning. It will then fall below flood stage late Saturday evening. Flood stage is 11.0 feet. 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The weather radio broadcast is expected to return to normal service by 1 p.m. We apologize for any inconvenience. 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The current time is 10:47 p.m. Central Daylight Time. At 10 p.m. in Moline, skies were partly cloudy. The temperature was 74 degrees, dew point 69, relative humidity 85%. The wind was southeast at 3 miles an hour. And the pressure was 29.93 inches and rising. At Davenport, skies were mostly cloudy. The temperature was 73 degrees, dew point 69, relative humidity 87%. The wind was calm. And the pressure was 29.94 inches and rising. Close to home, Burlington clear and 73. Cedar Rapids mostly cloudy and 76. Dubuque mostly cloudy and 77. Iowa City cloudy and 80. Muscatine 79. Peoria mostly cloudy and 80. Savannah 77. Rockford cloudy and 75. Across the Midwest, Chicago cloudy and 81. Des Moines thunderstorm and 71. Madison cloudy and 76. Milwaukee cloudy and 75. Minneapolis cloudy and 74. Omaha thunderstorm and 70. St. Louis partly cloudy and 82. Springfield, Illinois clear and 79. Waterloo a thunderstorm and 66. Once again at 10 p.m. in Moline with partly cloudy skies, the temperature was 74. At Davenport with mostly cloudy skies, the temperature was 73. Here is the hazardous weather outlook. For this afternoon and tonight there is a slight, or a level 2 out of 5 risk for severe storms this evening north of a line from Belle Plaine to Dyersville. The strongest storms are most likely between 9 to 11 p.m. tonight. The primary threats will be damaging wind and locally heavy rainfall. The Wet'suwet'en River near Delawarewood is experiencing flooding. Please see the latest flood statement for details. Looking ahead, isolated severe storms are possible Thursday and Friday. The primary threats will be damaging wind, small hail, and locally heavy rainfall. Spotter activation may be needed tonight. And now, your National Weather Service forecast for the Quad Cities and surrounding areas. Tonight, mostly clear until midnight, then becoming mostly cloudy. Lows around 70. Southwest winds around 5 miles an hour. Thursday, mostly cloudy in the morning, then becoming partly sunny. A chance of showers and thunderstorms. Humid with highs in the mid-80s. West winds 5 to 10 miles an hour. Chance of rain 50%. Thursday night, partly cloudy. A chance of showers and thunderstorms until midnight, then a slight chance of showers after midnight. Humid with lows in the upper 60s. North winds around 5 miles an hour, becoming northeast after midnight. Chance of rain 40%. Friday, partly sunny. A slight chance of showers in the morning, then a chance of showers with a slight chance of thunderstorms in the afternoon. Humid with highs in the mid-80s. East winds around 5 miles an hour. Chance of rain 40%. Friday night, mostly cloudy with a chance of showers with a slight chance of thunderstorms. Humid with lows in the mid-60s. East winds around 5 miles an hour. Chance of rain 40%. Saturday, mostly sunny. Highs in the mid-80s. Saturday night and Sunday, mostly clear. Lows in the mid-60s. Highs in the upper 80s. Sunday night through Tuesday night, clear, hot. Lows in the upper 60s. Highs around 90. Wednesday, sunny, hot. Highs in the lower 90s. Again, the forecast for the Quad Cities and surrounding areas for tonight, mostly clear until midnight, then becoming mostly cloudy. Lows around 70.
southwest winds around 5 miles an hour. NOAA Weather Radio Station WXL61 in Cedar Rapids may be off the air. The Weather Radio broadcast is expected to return to normal service by 1 p.m. We apologize for any inconvenience. 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The current time is 10:51 p.m. Central Daylight Time. At 10 p.m. in Moline, skies were partly cloudy. The temperature was 74 degrees, dew point 69, relative humidity 85%. The wind was southeast at 3 miles an hour. And the pressure was 29.93 inches and rising. At Davenport, skies were mostly cloudy. The temperature was 73 degrees, dew point 69, relative humidity 87%. The wind was calm. And the pressure was 29.94 inches and rising. Close to home, Burlington clear and 73. Cedar Rapids mostly cloudy and 76. Dubuque mostly cloudy and 77. Iowa City cloudy and 80. Muscatine 79. Peoria mostly cloudy and 80. Savannah 77. Rockford cloudy and 75. Across the Midwest, Chicago cloudy and 81. Des Moines thunderstorm and 71. Madison cloudy and 76. Milwaukee cloudy and 75. Minneapolis cloudy and 74. Omaha thunderstorm and 70. St. Louis partly cloudy and 82. Springfield, Illinois clear and 79. Waterloo a thunderstorm and 66. Once again at 10 p.m. in Moline with partly cloudy skies, the temperature was 74. At Davenport with mostly cloudy skies, the temperature was 73. Here is the hazardous weather outlook. For this afternoon and tonight there is a slight, or a level 2 out of 5 risk for severe storms this evening north of a line from Belle Plaine to Dyersville. The strongest storms are most likely between 9 to 11 p.m. tonight. The primary threats will be damaging wind and locally heavy rainfall. The Wapsipinicon River near Delaware is experiencing flooding. Please see the latest flood statement for details. Looking ahead, isolated severe storms are possible Thursday and Friday. The primary threats will be damaging wind, small hail, and locally heavy rainfall. Spotter activation may be needed tonight. And now, your National Weather Service forecast for the Quad Cities and surrounding areas. Tonight, mostly clear until midnight, then becoming mostly cloudy. Lows around 70. Southwest winds around 5 miles an hour. Thursday, mostly cloudy in the morning, then becoming partly sunny. A chance of showers and thunderstorms. Humid with highs in the mid-80s. West winds 5 to 10 miles an hour. Chance of rain 50%. Thursday night, partly cloudy. A chance of showers and thunderstorms until midnight, then a slight chance of showers after midnight. Humid with lows in the upper 60s. North winds around 5 miles an hour, becoming northeast after midnight. Chance of rain 40%. Friday, partly sunny. A slight chance of showers in the morning, then a chance of showers with a slight chance of thunderstorms in the afternoon. Humid with highs in the mid-80s. East winds around 5 miles an hour. Chance of rain 40%. Friday night, mostly cloudy with a chance of showers with a slight chance of thunderstorms. Humid with lows in the mid-60s. East winds around 5 miles an hour. Chance of rain 40%. Saturday, mostly sunny. Highs in the mid-80s. Saturday night and Sunday, mostly clear. Lows in the mid-60s. Highs in the upper 80s. Sunday night through Tuesday night, clear, hot. Lows in the upper 60s. Highs around 90. Wednesday, sunny, hot. Highs in the lower 90s. Again, the forecast for the Quad Cities and surrounding areas for tonight, mostly clear until midnight, then becoming mostly cloudy. Lows around 70. Southwest winds around 5 miles an hour. 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At 10 p.m. at Moline's

Savannah 77, Rockford cloudy and 75. Across the Midwest, Chicago cloudy and 81. Des Moines thunderstorm and 71. Madison cloudy and 76. Milwaukee cloudy and 75. Minneapolis cloudy and 74. Omaha thunderstorm and 70. St. Louis partly cloudy and 82. Springfield, Illinois clear and 79. Waterloo a thunderstorm and 66. Once again at 10 p.m. in Moline with partly cloudy skies, the temperature was 74. At Davenport with mostly cloudy skies, the temperature was 73. Here is the hazardous weather outlook. For this afternoon and tonight there is a slight, or a level 2 out of 5 risk for severe storms this evening north of a line from Belle Plaine to Dyersville. The strongest storms are most likely between 9 to 11 p.m. tonight. The primary threats will be damaging wind and locally heavy rainfall. The Wetsuquinicon River near Delaware is experiencing flooding. Please see the latest flood statement for details. Looking ahead, isolated severe storms are possible Thursday and Friday. The primary threats will be damaging wind, small hail, and locally heavy rainfall. Spotter activation may be needed tonight. And now, your National Weather Service forecast for the Quad Cities and surrounding areas. Tonight, mostly clear until midnight, then becoming mostly cloudy. Lows around 70. Southwest winds around 5 miles an hour. Thursday, mostly cloudy in the morning, then becoming partly sunny. A chance of showers and thunderstorms. Humid with highs in the mid-80s. West winds 5 to 10 miles an hour. Chance of rain 50%. Thursday night, partly cloudy. A chance of showers and thunderstorms until midnight, then a slight chance of showers after midnight. Humid with lows in the upper 60s. North winds around 5 miles an hour, becoming northeast after midnight. Chance of rain 40%. Friday, partly sunny. A slight chance of showers in the morning, then a chance of showers with a slight chance of thunderstorms in the afternoon. Humid with highs in the mid-80s. East winds around 5 miles an hour. Chance of rain 40%. Friday night, mostly cloudy with a chance of showers with a slight chance of thunderstorms. Humid with lows in the mid-60s. East winds around 5 miles an hour. Chance of rain 40%. Saturday, mostly sunny. Highs in the mid-80s. Saturday night and Sunday, mostly clear. Lows in the mid-60s. Highs in the upper 80s. Sunday night through Tuesday night, clear, hot. Lows in the upper 60s. Highs around 90. Wednesday, sunny, hot. Highs in the lower 90s. Again, the forecast for the Quad Cities and surrounding areas for tonight, mostly clear until midnight, then becoming mostly cloudy. Lows around 70. Southwest winds around 5 miles an hour. 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The current time is 11 p.m. Central Daylight Time. Here is the hazardous weather outlook. For this afternoon and tonight there is a slight, or a level 2 out of 5 risk for severe storms this evening north of a line from Belle Plaine to Dyersville. The strongest storms are most likely between 9 to 11 p.m. tonight. The primary threats will be damaging wind and locally heavy rainfall. The Wetsuquinicon River near Delaware is experiencing flooding. Please see the latest flood statement for details. Looking ahead, isolated severe storms are possible Thursday and Friday. The primary threats will be damaging wind, small hail, and locally heavy rainfall. Spotter activation may be needed tonight. And now, your National Weather Service forecast for the Quad Cities and surrounding areas. Tonight, mostly clear until midnight, then becoming mostly cloudy. Lows around 70. Southwest winds around 5 miles an hour. Thursday, mostly cloudy in the morning, then becoming partly sunny. A chance of showers and thunderstorms. Humid with highs in the mid-80s. West winds 5 to 10 miles an hour. Chance of rain 50%. Thursday night, partly cloudy. A chance of showers and thunderstorms until midnight, then a slight chance of showers after midnight. Humid with lows in

upper 60s. North winds around 5 miles an hour, becoming northeast after midnight. Chance of rain 40%. Friday, partly sunny. A slight chance of showers in the morning, then a chance of showers with a slight chance of thunderstorms in the afternoon. Humid with highs in the mid-80s. East winds around 5 miles an hour. Chance of rain 40%. Friday night, mostly cloudy with a chance of showers with a slight chance of thunderstorms. Humid with lows in the mid-60s. East winds around 5 miles an hour. Chance of rain 40%. Saturday, mostly sunny. Highs in the mid-80s. Saturday night and Sunday, mostly clear. Lows in the mid-60s. Highs in the upper 80s. Sunday night through Tuesday night, clear, hot. Lows in the upper 60s. Highs around 90. Wednesday, sunny, hot. Highs in the lower 90s. Again, the forecast for the Quad Cities and surrounding areas for tonight, mostly clear until midnight, then becoming mostly cloudy. Lows around 70. Southwest winds around 5 miles an hour. 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The current time is 11:03 p.m. Central Daylight Time. At 11 p.m. in Moline, skies were mostly cloudy. The temperature was 73 degrees, dew point 69, relative humidity 87%. The wind was southeast at 3 miles an hour. And the pressure was 29.95 inches and rising. At Davenport, skies were mostly cloudy. The temperature was 72 degrees, dew point 70, relative humidity 93%. The wind was calm. And the pressure was 29.96 inches and rising. Close to home, Burlington partly cloudy and 74. Cedar Rapids cloudy and 76. Dubuque mostly cloudy and 77. Iowa City mostly cloudy and 78. Peoria partly cloudy and 79. Rockford cloudy and 74. Across the Midwest, Chicago cloudy and 79. Des Moines cloudy and 70. Madison cloudy and 81. Milwaukee mostly cloudy and 73. Minneapolis cloudy and 73. Omaha thunderstorm and 70. St. Louis partly cloudy and 80. Springfield, Illinois clear and 76. Waterloo light rain and 68. Once again at 11 p.m. in Moline with mostly cloudy skies, the temperature was 73. At Davenport with mostly cloudy skies, the temperature was 72. Here is the hazardous weather outlook. For this afternoon and tonight there is a slight, or a level 2 out of 5 risk for severe storms this evening north of a line from Belle Plaine to Dyersville. The strongest storms are most likely between 9 to 11 p.m. tonight. The primary threats will be damaging wind and locally heavy rainfall. The Wetsupinicon River near Delaware is experiencing flooding. Please see the latest flood statement for details. Looking ahead, isolated severe storms are possible Thursday and Friday. The primary threats will be damaging wind, small hail, and locally heavy rainfall. Spotter activation may be needed tonight. And now, your National Weather Service forecast for the Quad Cities and surrounding areas. Tonight, mostly clear until midnight, then becoming mostly cloudy. Lows around 70. Southwest winds around 5 miles an hour. Thursday, mostly cloudy in the morning, then becoming partly sunny. A chance of showers and thunderstorms. Humid with highs in the mid-80s. West winds 5 to 10 miles an hour. Chance of rain 50%. Thursday night, partly cloudy. A chance of showers and thunderstorms until midnight, then a slight chance of showers after midnight. Humid with lows in the upper 60s. North winds around 5 miles an hour, becoming northeast after midnight. Chance of rain 40%. Friday, partly sunny. A slight chance of showers in the morning, then a chance of showers with a slight chance of thunderstorms in the afternoon. Humid with highs in the mid-80s. East winds around 5 miles an hour. Chance of rain 40%. Friday night, mostly cloudy with a chance of showers with a slight chance of thunderstorms. Humid with lows in the mid-60s. East winds around 5 miles an hour.
chance of rain 40%. Saturday, mostly sunny. Highs in the mid-80s. Saturday night and Sunday, mostly clear. Lows in the mid-60s. Highs in the upper 80s. Sunday night through Tuesday night, clear, hot. Lows in the upper 60s. Highs around 90. Wednesday, sunny, hot. Highs in the lower 90s. Again, the forecast for the Quad Cities and surrounding areas for tonight, mostly clear until midnight, then becoming mostly cloudy. Lows around 70. Southwest winds around 5 miles an hour. 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The current time is 11:08 p.m. Central Daylight Time. At 11 p.m. in Moline, skies were mostly cloudy. The temperature was 73 degrees, dew point 69, relative humidity 87%. The wind was southeast at 3 miles an hour. And the pressure was 29.95 inches and rising. At Davenport, skies were mostly cloudy. The temperature was 72 degrees, dew point 70, relative humidity 93%. The wind was calm. And the pressure was 29.96 inches and rising. Close to home, Burlington partly cloudy and 74. Cedar Rapids cloudy and 76. Dubuque mostly cloudy and 77. Iowa City mostly cloudy and 78. Peoria partly cloudy and 79. Rockford cloudy and 74. Across the Midwest, Chicago cloudy and 79. Des Moines cloudy and 70. Madison cloudy and 81. Milwaukee mostly cloudy and 73. Minneapolis cloudy and 73. Omaha thunderstorm and 70. St. Louis partly cloudy and 80. Springfield, Illinois clear and 76. Waterloo light rain and 68. Once again at 11 p.m. in Moline with mostly cloudy skies, the temperature was 73. At Davenport with mostly cloudy skies, the temperature was 72. Here is the hazardous weather outlook. For this afternoon and tonight there is a slight, or a level 2 out of 5 risk for severe storms this evening north of a line from Belle Plaine to Dyersville. The strongest storms are most likely between 9 to 11 p.m. tonight. The primary threats will be damaging wind and locally heavy rainfall. The Wetsuperlakon River near Delaware Wood is experiencing flooding. Please see the latest flood statement for details. Looking ahead, isolated severe storms are possible Thursday and Friday. The primary threats will be damaging wind, small hail, and locally heavy rainfall. Spotter activation may be needed tonight. And now, your National Weather Service forecast for the Quad Cities and surrounding areas. Tonight, mostly clear until midnight, then becoming mostly cloudy. Lows around 70. Southwest winds around 5 miles an hour. Thursday, mostly cloudy in the morning, then becoming partly sunny. A chance of showers and thunderstorms. Humid with highs in the mid-80s. West winds 5 to 10 miles an hour. Chance of rain 50%. Thursday night, partly cloudy. A chance of showers and thunderstorms until midnight, then a slight chance of showers after midnight. Humid with lows in the upper 60s. North winds around 5 miles an hour, becoming northeast after midnight. Chance of rain 40%. Friday, partly sunny. A slight chance of showers in the morning, then a chance of showers with a slight chance of thunderstorms in the afternoon. Humid with highs in the mid-80s. East winds around 5 miles an hour. Chance of rain 40%. Friday night, mostly cloudy with a chance of showers with a slight chance of thunderstorms. Humid with lows in the mid-60s. East winds around 5 miles an hour. Chance of rain 40%. Saturday, mostly sunny. Highs in the mid-80s. Saturday night and Sunday, mostly clear. Lows in the mid-60s. Highs in the upper 80s. Sunday night through Tuesday night, clear, hot. Lows in the upper 60s. Highs around 90. Wednesday, sunny, hot. Highs in the lower 90s. Again, the forecast for the Quad Cities and surrounding areas for tonight, mostly clear until midnight, then becoming mostly cloudy.
is around 70. Southwest winds around 5 miles an hour. NOAA Weather Radio Station WXL61 in Cedar Rapids may be off the air. 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The current time is 11:12 p.m. Central Daylight Time. At 11 p.m. in Moline, skies were mostly cloudy. The temperature was 73 degrees, dew point 69, relative humidity 87%. The wind was southeast at 3 miles an hour. And the pressure was 29.95 inches and rising. At Davenport, skies were mostly cloudy. The temperature was 72 degrees, dew point 70, relative humidity 93%. The wind was calm. And the pressure was 29.96 inches and rising. Close to home, Burlington partly cloudy and 74. Cedar Rapids cloudy and 76. Dubuque mostly cloudy and 77. Iowa City mostly cloudy and 78. Peoria partly cloudy and 79. Rockford cloudy and 74. Across the Midwest, Chicago cloudy and 79. Des Moines cloudy and 70. Madison cloudy and 81. Milwaukee mostly cloudy and 73. Minneapolis cloudy and 73. Omaha a thunderstorm and 70. St. Louis partly cloudy and 80. Springfield, Illinois clear and 76. Waterloo light rain and 68. Once again at 11 p.m. in Moline with mostly cloudy skies, the temperature was 73. At Davenport with mostly cloudy skies, the temperature was 72. Here is the hazardous weather outlook. For this afternoon and tonight there is a slight, or a level 2 out of 5 risk for severe storms this evening north of a line from Belle Plaine to Dyersville. The strongest storms are most likely between 9 to 11 p.m. tonight. The primary threats will be damaging wind and locally heavy rainfall. The Wetsuquinicon River near Delaware is experiencing flooding. Please see the latest flood statement for details. Looking ahead, isolated severe storms are possible Thursday and Friday. The primary threats will be damaging wind, small hail, and locally heavy rainfall. Spotter activation may be needed tonight. And now, your National Weather Service forecast for the Quad Cities and surrounding areas. Tonight, mostly clear until midnight, then becoming mostly cloudy. Lows around 70. Southwest winds around 5 miles an hour. Thursday, mostly cloudy in the morning, then becoming partly sunny. A chance of showers and thunderstorms. Humid with highs in the mid-80s. West winds 5 to 10 miles an hour. Chance of rain 50%. Thursday night, partly cloudy. A chance of showers and thunderstorms until midnight, then a slight chance of showers after midnight. Humid with lows in the upper 60s. North winds around 5 miles an hour, becoming northeast after midnight. Chance of rain 40%. Friday, partly sunny. A slight chance of showers in the morning, then a chance of showers with a slight chance of thunderstorms in the afternoon. Humid with highs in the mid-80s. East winds around 5 miles an hour. Chance of rain 40%. Friday night, mostly cloudy with a chance of showers with a slight chance of thunderstorms. Humid with lows in the mid-60s. East winds around 5 miles an hour. Chance of rain 40%. Saturday, mostly sunny. Highs in the mid-80s. Saturday night and Sunday, mostly clear. Lows in the mid-60s. Highs in the upper 80s. Sunday night through Tuesday night, clear, hot. Lows in the upper 60s. Highs around 90. Wednesday, sunny, hot. Highs in the lower 90s. Again, the forecast for the Quad Cities and surrounding areas for tonight, mostly clear until midnight, then becoming mostly cloudy. Lows around 70. Southwest winds around 5 miles an hour. Moderate flooding is occurring and major flooding is forecast. The areas affected include Wetsuquinicon River near DeWitt. The hazardous weather conditions are expected until early Sunday morning. The following impacts are expected at 12.5 feet. Water affects Old Highway 61 near the river. Additional details at 8:30 p.m. Wednesday, the stage was 12.0 feet. Forecast, the river is expected to rise to a crest of 12.5 feet early Friday.
morning. It will then fall below flood stage late Saturday evening. Flood stage is 11.0 feet. 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The current time is 11:18 p.m. Central Daylight Time. At 11 p.m. in Moline, skies were mostly cloudy. The temperature was 73 degrees, dew point 69, relative humidity 87%. The wind was southeast at 3 miles an hour. And the pressure was 29.95 inches and rising. At Davenport, skies were mostly cloudy. The temperature was 72 degrees, dew point 70, relative humidity 93%. The wind was calm. And the pressure was 29.96 inches and rising. Close to home, Burlington partly cloudy and a 74. Cedar Rapids cloudy and 76. Dubuque cloudy and a 77. Iowa City cloudy and 78. Muscatine 75. Peoria partly cloudy and 79. Savannah 76. Rockford cloudy and 74. Across the Midwest, Chicago cloudy and 79. Des Moines cloudy and 70. Madison cloudy and 81. Milwaukee mostly cloudy and 73. Minneapolis cloudy and 73. Omaha thunderstorm and 70. St. Louis partly cloudy and 80. Springfield, Illinois clear and 76. Waterloo light rain and 68. Once again at 11 p.m. in Moline with mostly cloudy skies, the temperature was 73. At Davenport with mostly cloudy skies, the temperature was 72. Here is the hazardous weather outlook. For this afternoon and tonight, there is a slight, or a level 2 out of 5 risk for severe storms this evening north of a line from Belle Plaine to Dyersville. The strongest storms are most likely between 9 to 11 p.m. tonight. The primary threats will be damaging wind and locally heavy rainfall. The Wapsipinicon River near Delaware is experiencing flooding. Please see the latest flood statement for details. Looking ahead, isolated severe storms are possible Thursday and Friday. The primary threats will be damaging wind, small hail, and locally heavy rainfall. Spotter activation may be needed tonight. And now, your National Weather Service forecast for the Quad Cities and surrounding areas. Tonight, mostly clear until midnight, then becoming mostly cloudy. Lows around 70. Southwest winds around 5 miles an hour. Thursday, mostly cloudy in the morning, then becoming partly sunny. A chance of showers and thunderstorms. Humid with highs in the mid-80s. West winds 5 to 10 miles an hour. Chance of rain 50%. Thursday night, partly cloudy. A chance of showers and thunderstorms until midnight, then a slight chance of showers after midnight. Humid with lows in the upper 60s. North winds around 5 miles an hour, becoming northeast after midnight. Chance of rain 40%. Friday, partly sunny. A slight chance of showers in the morning, then a chance of showers with a slight chance of thunderstorms in the afternoon. Humid with highs in the mid-80s. East winds around 5 miles an hour. Chance of rain 40%. Friday night, mostly cloudy with a chance of showers with a slight chance of thunderstorms. Humid with lows in the mid-60s. East winds around 5 miles an hour. Chance of rain 40%. Saturday, mostly sunny. Highs in the mid-80s. Saturday night and Sunday, mostly clear. Lows in the mid-60s. Highs in the upper 80s. Sunday night through Tuesday night, clear, hot. Lows in the upper 60s. Highs around 90. Wednesday, sunny, hot. Highs in the lower 90s. Again, the forecast for the Quad Cities and surrounding areas for tonight, mostly clear until midnight, then becoming mostly cloudy. Lows around 70.
southwest winds around 5 miles an hour. NOAA weather radio station WXL61 in Cedar Rapids may be off the air. The weather radio broadcast is expected to return to normal service by 1 p.m. We apologize for any inconvenience. 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The current time is 11:22 p.m. Central Daylight Time. At 11 p.m. in Moline, skies were mostly cloudy. The temperature was 73 degrees, dew point 69, relative humidity 87%. The wind was southeast at 3 miles an hour. And the pressure was 29.95 inches and rising. At Davenport, skies were mostly cloudy. The temperature was 72 degrees, dew point 70, relative humidity 93%. The wind was calm. And the pressure was 29.96 inches and rising. Close to home, Burlington partly cloudy and 74. Cedar Rapids cloudy and 76. Dubuque cloudy and 77. Iowa City cloudy and 78. Muscatine 75. Peoria partly cloudy and 79. Savannah 76. Rockford cloudy and 74. Across the Midwest, Chicago cloudy and 79. Des Moines cloudy and 70. Madison cloudy and 81. Milwaukee mostly cloudy and 73. Minneapolis cloudy and 73. Omaha a thunderstorm and 70. St. Louis partly cloudy and 80. Springfield, Illinois clear and 76. Waterloo light rain and 68. Once again at 11 p.m. in Moline with mostly cloudy skies, the temperature was 73. At Davenport with mostly cloudy skies, the temperature was 72. Here is the hazardous weather outlook. For this afternoon and tonight there is a slight, or a level 2 out of 5 risk for severe storms this evening north of a line from Belle Plaine to Dyersville. The strongest storms are most likely between 9 to 11 p.m. tonight. The primary threats will be damaging wind and locally heavy rainfall. The Wetsuperlicon River near Delaware is experiencing flooding. Please see the latest flood statement for details. Looking ahead, isolated severe storms are possible Thursday and Friday. The primary threats will be damaging wind, small hail, and locally heavy rainfall. Spotter activation may be needed tonight. And now, your National Weather Service forecast for the Quad Cities and surrounding areas. Tonight, mostly clear until midnight, then becoming mostly cloudy. Lows around 70. Southwest winds around 5 miles an hour. Thursday, mostly cloudy in the morning, then becoming partly sunny. A chance of showers and thunderstorms. Humid with highs in the mid-80s. West winds 5 to 10 miles an hour. Chance of rain 50%. Thursday night, partly cloudy. A chance of showers and thunderstorms until midnight, then a slight chance of showers after midnight. Humid with lows in the upper 60s. North winds around 5 miles an hour, becoming northeast after midnight. Chance of rain 40%. Friday, partly sunny. A slight chance of showers in the morning, then a chance of showers with a slight chance of thunderstorms in the afternoon. Humid with highs in the mid-80s. East winds around 5 miles an hour. Chance of rain 40%. Friday night, mostly cloudy with a chance of showers with a slight chance of thunderstorms. Humid with lows in the mid-60s. East winds around 5 miles an hour. Chance of rain 40%. Saturday, mostly sunny. Highs in the mid-80s. Saturday night and Sunday, mostly clear. Lows in the mid-60s. Highs in the upper 80s. Sunday night through Tuesday night, clear, hot. Lows in the upper 60s. Highs around 90. Wednesday, sunny, hot. Highs in the lower 90s. Again, the forecast for the Quad Cities and surrounding areas for tonight, mostly clear until midnight, then becoming mostly cloudy. Lows around 70. Southwest winds around 5 miles an hour. 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The current time is 11:27 p.m. Central Daylight Time. At 11 p.m. in Moline.
Skies were mostly cloudy. The temperature was 73 degrees, dew point 69, relative humidity 87%. The wind was southeast at 3 miles an hour. And the pressure was 29.95 inches and rising. At Davenport, skies were mostly cloudy. The temperature was 72 degrees, dew point 70, relative humidity 93%. The wind was calm. And the pressure was 29.96 inches and rising. Close to home, Burlington partly cloudy and 74. Cedar Rapids cloudy and 76. Dubuque cloudy and 77. Iowa City cloudy and 78. Muscatine 75. Peoria partly cloudy and 79. Savannah 76. Rockford cloudy and 74. Across the Midwest, Chicago cloudy and 79. Des Moines cloudy and 70. Madison cloudy and 81. Milwaukee mostly cloudy and 73. Minneapolis cloudy and 73. Omaha a thunderstorm and 70. St. Louis partly cloudy and 80. Springfield, Illinois clear and 76. Waterloo light rain and 68. Once again at 11 p.m. in Moline with mostly cloudy skies, the temperature was 73. At Davenport with mostly cloudy skies, the temperature was 72. Here is the hazardous weather outlook. For this afternoon and tonight there is a slight, or a level 2 out of 5 risk for severe storms this evening north of a line from Belle Plaine to Dyersville. The strongest storms are most likely between 9 to 11 p.m. tonight. The primary threats will be damaging wind and locally heavy rainfall. The Wetsuperkin River near Delaware Wood is experiencing flooding. Please see the latest flood statement for details. Looking ahead, isolated severe storms are possible Thursday and Friday. The primary threats will be damaging wind, small hail, and locally heavy rainfall. Spotter activation may be needed tonight. And now, your National Weather Service forecast for the Quad Cities and surrounding areas. Tonight, mostly clear until midnight, then becoming mostly cloudy. Lows around 70. Southwest winds around 5 miles an hour. Thursday, mostly cloudy in the morning, then becoming partly sunny. A chance of showers and thunderstorms. Humid with highs in the mid-80s. West winds 5 to 10 miles an hour. Chance of rain 50%. Thursday night, partly cloudy. A chance of showers and thunderstorms until midnight, then a slight chance of showers after midnight. Humid with lows in the upper 60s. North winds around 5 miles an hour, becoming northeast after midnight. Chance of rain 40%. Friday, partly sunny. A slight chance of showers in the morning, then a chance of showers with a slight chance of thunderstorms in the afternoon. Humid with highs in the mid-80s. East winds around 5 miles an hour. Chance of rain 40%. Friday night, mostly cloudy with a chance of showers with a slight chance of thunderstorms. Humid with lows in the mid-60s. East winds around 5 miles an hour. Chance of rain 40%. Saturday, mostly sunny. Highs in the mid-80s. Saturday night and Sunday, mostly clear. Lows in the mid-60s. Highs in the upper 80s. Sunday night through Tuesday night, clear, hot. Lows in the upper 60s. Highs around 90. Wednesday, sunny, hot. Highs in the lower 90s. Again, the forecast for the Quad Cities and surrounding areas for tonight, mostly clear until midnight, then becoming mostly cloudy. Lows around 70. Southwest winds around 5 miles an hour. 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The current time is 11:31 p.m. Central Daylight Time. At 11 p.m. in Moline, skies were mostly cloudy. The temperature was 73 degrees, dew point 69, relative humidity 87%. The wind was southeast at 3 miles an hour. And the pressure was 29.95 inches and rising. At Davenport, skies were mostly cloudy. The temperature was 72 degrees, dew point 70, relative humidity 93%. The wind was calm. And the pressure was 29.96 inches and rising. Close to
Burlington, partly cloudy and 74. Cedar Rapids, cloudy and 76. Dubuque, cloudy and 77. Iowa City, cloudy and 78. Muscatine, 75. Peoria, partly cloudy and 79. Savannah, 76. Rockford, cloudy and 74. Across the Midwest, Chicago, cloudy and 79. Des Moines, cloudy and 70. Madison, cloudy and 81. Milwaukee, mostly cloudy and 73. Minneapolis, cloudy and 73. Omaha, thunderstorm and 70. St. Louis, partly cloudy and 80. Springfield, Illinois, clear and 76. Waterloo, light rain and 68. Once again at 11 p.m. in Moline with mostly cloudy skies, the temperature was 73. At Davenport with mostly cloudy skies, the temperature was 72. Here is the hazardous weather outlook. For this afternoon and tonight there is a slight, or a level 2 out of 5 risk for severe storms this evening north of a line from Belle Plaine to Dyersville. The strongest storms are most likely between 9 to 11 p.m. tonight. The primary threats will be damaging wind and locally heavy rainfall. The Wetsupinicon River near Delaware Wood is experiencing flooding. Please see the latest flood statement for details. Looking ahead, isolated severe storms are possible Thursday and Friday. The primary threats will be damaging wind, small hail, and locally heavy rainfall. Spotter activation may be needed tonight. And now, your National Weather Service forecast for the Quad Cities and surrounding areas. Tonight, mostly clear until midnight, then becoming mostly cloudy. Lows around 70. Southwest winds around 5 miles an hour. Thursday, mostly cloudy in the morning, then becoming partly sunny. A chance of showers and thunderstorms. Humid with highs in the mid-80s. West winds 5 to 10 miles an hour. Chance of rain 50%. Thursday night, partly cloudy. A chance of showers and thunderstorms until midnight, then a slight chance of showers after midnight. Humid with lows in the upper 60s. North winds around 5 miles an hour, becoming northeast after midnight. Chance of rain 40%. Friday, partly sunny. A slight chance of showers in the morning, then a chance of showers with a slight chance of thunderstorms in the afternoon. Humid with highs in the mid-80s. East winds around 5 miles an hour. Chance of rain 40%. Friday night, mostly cloudy with a chance of showers with a slight chance of thunderstorms. Humid with lows in the mid-60s. East winds around 5 miles an hour. Chance of rain 40%. Saturday, mostly sunny. Highs in the mid-80s. Saturday night and Sunday, mostly clear. Lows in the mid-60s. Highs in the upper 80s. Sunday night through Tuesday night, clear, hot. Lows in the upper 60s. Highs around 90. Wednesday, sunny, hot. Highs in the lower 90s. Again, the forecast for the Quad Cities and surrounding areas for tonight, mostly clear until midnight, then becoming mostly cloudy. Lows around 70. Southwest winds around 5 miles an hour. 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The current time is 11:36 p.m. Central Daylight Time. At 11 p.m. in Moline, skies were mostly cloudy. The temperature was 73 degrees, dew point 69, relative humidity 87%. The wind was southeast at 3 miles an hour. And the pressure was 29.95 inches and rising. At Davenport, skies were mostly cloudy. The temperature was 72 degrees, dew point 70, relative humidity 93%. The wind was calm. And the pressure was 29.96 inches and rising. Close to home, Burlington partly cloudy and 74. Cedar Rapids cloudy and 76. Dubuque cloudy and 77. Iowa City cloudy and 78. Muscatine 75. Peoria partly cloudy and 79. Savannah 76. Rockford cloudy and 74. Across the Midwest, Chicago cloudy and 79. Des Moines cloudy and 70. Madison cloudy and 81. Milwaukee.
mostly cloudy and 73. Minneapolis, cloudy and 73. Omaha, a thunderstorm and 70. St. Louis, partly cloudy and 80. Springfield, Illinois, clear and 76. Waterloo, light rain and 68. Once again at 11 p.m. in Moline with mostly cloudy skies, the temperature was 73. At Davenport with mostly cloudy skies, the temperature was 72. Here is the hazardous weather outlook. For this afternoon and tonight there is a slight, or a level 2 out of 5 risk for severe storms this evening north of a line from Belle Plaine to Dyersville. The strongest storms are most likely between 9 to 11 p.m. tonight. The primary threats will be damaging wind and locally heavy rainfall. The Wetsuppinicon River near Delaware is experiencing flooding. Please see the latest flood statement for details. Looking ahead, isolated severe storms are possible Thursday and Friday. The primary threats will be damaging wind, small hail, and locally heavy rainfall. Spotter activation may be needed tonight. And now, your National Weather Service forecast for the Quad Cities and surrounding areas. Tonight, mostly clear until midnight, then becoming mostly cloudy. Lows around 70. Southwest winds around 5 miles an hour. Thursday, mostly cloudy in the morning, then becoming partly sunny. A chance of showers and thunderstorms. Humid with highs in the mid-80s. West winds 5 to 10 miles an hour. Chance of rain 50%. Thursday night, partly cloudy. A chance of showers and thunderstorms until midnight, then a slight chance of showers after midnight. Humid with lows in the upper 60s. North winds around 5 miles an hour, becoming northeast after midnight. Chance of rain 40%. Friday, partly sunny. A slight chance of showers in the morning, then a chance of showers with a slight chance of thunderstorms in the afternoon. Humid with highs in the mid-80s. East winds around 5 miles an hour. Chance of rain 40%. Friday night, mostly cloudy with a chance of showers with a slight chance of thunderstorms. Humid with lows in the mid-60s. East winds around 5 miles an hour. Chance of rain 40%. Saturday, mostly sunny. Highs in the mid-80s. Saturday night and Sunday, mostly clear. Lows in the mid-60s. Highs in the upper 80s. Sunday night through Tuesday night, clear, hot. Lows in the upper 60s. Highs around 90. Wednesday, sunny, hot. Highs in the lower 90s. Again, the forecast for the Quad Cities and surrounding areas for tonight, mostly clear until midnight, then becoming mostly cloudy. Lows around 70. Southwest winds around 5 miles an hour. 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The current time is 11:40 p.m. Central Daylight Time. At 11 p.m. in Moline, skies were mostly cloudy. The temperature was 73 degrees, dew point 69, relative humidity 87%. The wind was southeast at 3 miles an hour. And the pressure was 29.95 inches and rising. At Davenport, skies were mostly cloudy. The temperature was 72 degrees, dew point 70, relative humidity 93%. The wind was calm. And the pressure was 29.96 inches and rising. Close to home, Burlington partly cloudy and 74. Cedar Rapids cloudy and 76. Dubuque cloudy and 77. Iowa City cloudy and 78. Muscatine 75. Peoria partly cloudy and 79. Savannah 76. Rockford cloudy and 74. Across the Midwest, Chicago cloudy and 79. Des Moines cloudy and 70. Madison cloudy and 81. Milwaukee mostly cloudy and 73. Minneapolis cloudy and 73. Omaha a thunderstorm and 70. St. Louis partly cloudy and 80. Springfield, Illinois clear and 76. Waterloo light rain and 68. Once again at 11 p.m. in Moline with mostly cloudy skies, the temperature was 73. At Davenport with mostly cloudy skies, the temperature was 72. Here is the hazardous weather outlook. For this afternoon and
There is a slight, or a level 2 out of 5 risk for severe storms this evening north of a line from Belle Plaine to Dyersville. The strongest storms are most likely between 9 to 11 p.m. tonight. The primary threats will be damaging wind and locally heavy rainfall. The Wapsipinicon River near Delaware is experiencing flooding. Please see the latest flood statement for details. Looking ahead, isolated severe storms are possible Thursday and Friday. The primary threats will be damaging wind, small hail, and locally heavy rainfall. Spotter activation may be needed tonight. And now, your National Weather Service forecast for the Quad Cities and surrounding areas. Tonight, mostly clear until midnight, then becoming mostly cloudy. Lows around 70. Southwest winds around 5 miles an hour. Thursday, mostly cloudy in the morning, then becoming partly sunny. A chance of showers and thunderstorms. Humid with highs in the mid-80s. West winds 5 to 10 miles an hour. Chance of rain 50%. Thursday night, partly cloudy. A chance of showers and thunderstorms until midnight, then a slight chance of showers after midnight. Humid with lows in the upper 60s. North winds around 5 miles an hour, becoming northeast after midnight. Chance of rain 40%. Friday, partly sunny. A slight chance of showers in the morning, then a chance of showers with a slight chance of thunderstorms in the afternoon. Humid with highs in the mid-80s. East winds around 5 miles an hour. Chance of rain 40%. Friday night, mostly cloudy with a chance of showers with a slight chance of thunderstorms. Humid with lows in the mid-60s. East winds around 5 miles an hour. Chance of rain 40%. Saturday, mostly sunny. Highs in the mid-80s. Saturday night and Sunday, mostly clear. Lows in the mid-60s. Highs in the upper 80s. Sunday night through Tuesday night, clear, hot. Lows in the upper 60s. Highs around 90. Wednesday, sunny, hot. Highs in the lower 90s. Again, the forecast for the Quad Cities and surrounding areas for tonight, mostly clear until midnight, then becoming mostly cloudy. Lows around 70. Southwest winds around 5 miles an hour. 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The Weather Radio broadcast is expected to return to normal service by 1 p.m. We apologize for any inconvenience. Moderate flooding is occurring and major flooding is forecast. The areas affected include Wapsipinicon River near DeWitt. The hazardous weather conditions are expected until early Sunday morning. The following impacts are expected at 12.5 feet. Water affects Old Highway 61 near the river. Additional details at 8:30 p.m. Wednesday, the stage was 12.0 feet. Forecast, the river is expected to rise to a crest of 12.5 feet early Friday morning. It will then fall below flood stage late Saturday evening. Flood stage is 11.0 feet. 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The current time is 11:45 p.m. Central Daylight Time. At 11 p.m. in Moline, skies were mostly cloudy. The temperature was 73 degrees, dew point 69, relative humidity 87%. The wind was southeast at 3 miles an hour. And the pressure was 29.95 inches and rising. At Davenport, skies were mostly cloudy. The temperature was 72 degrees, dew point 70, relative humidity 93%. The wind was calm. And the pressure was 29.96 inches and rising. Close to home, Burlington partly cloudy and a 74. Cedar Rapids cloudy and 76. Dubuque cloudy and a 77. Iowa City cloudy and 78. Muscatine 75. Peoria partly cloudy and 79. Savannah 76. Rockford cloudy and 74. Across the Midwest, Chicago cloudy and 79. Des Moines cloudy and 70. Madison cloudy and 81. Milwaukee mostly cloudy and 73. Minneapolis cloudy and 73. Omaha a thunderstorm and 70. St. Louis partly cloudy and 80. Springfield, Illinois clear and 76. Waterloo light rain and 68. Once again at 11 p.m. at Moline with mostly cloudy skies, the temperature was 73.
at Davenport with mostly cloudy skies. The temperature was 72. Here is the hazardous weather outlook. For this afternoon and tonight, there is a slight, or a level 2 out of 5 risk for severe storms this evening north of a line from Belle Plaine to Dyersville. The strongest storms are most likely between 9 to 11 p.m. tonight. The primary threats will be damaging wind and locally heavy rainfall. The Wetsuquinicon River near Delaware is experiencing flooding. Please see the latest flood statement for details. Looking ahead, isolated severe storms are possible Thursday and Friday. The primary threats will be damaging wind, small hail, and locally heavy rainfall. Spotter activation may be needed tonight. And now, your National Weather Service forecast for the Quad Cities and surrounding areas. Tonight, mostly clear until midnight, then becoming mostly cloudy. Lows around 70. Southwest winds around 5 miles an hour. Thursday, mostly cloudy in the morning, then becoming partly sunny. A chance of showers and thunderstorms. Humid with highs in the mid-80s. West winds 5 to 10 miles an hour. Chance of rain 50%. Thursday night, partly cloudy. A chance of showers and thunderstorms until midnight, then a slight chance of showers after midnight. Humid with lows in the upper 60s. North winds around 5 miles an hour, becoming northeast after midnight. Chance of rain 40%. Friday, partly sunny. A slight chance of showers in the morning, then a chance of showers with a slight chance of thunderstorms in the afternoon. Humid with highs in the mid-80s. East winds around 5 miles an hour. Chance of rain 40%. Friday night, mostly cloudy with a chance of showers with a slight chance of thunderstorms. Humid with lows in the mid-60s. East winds around 5 miles an hour. Chance of rain 40%. Saturday, mostly sunny. Highs in the mid-80s. Saturday night and Sunday, mostly clear. Lows in the mid-60s. Highs in the upper 80s. Sunday night through Tuesday night, clear, hot. Lows in the upper 60s. Highs around 90. Wednesday, sunny, hot. Highs in the lower 90s. Again, the forecast for the Quad Cities and surrounding areas for tonight, mostly clear until midnight, then becoming mostly cloudy. Lows around 70. Southwest winds around 5 miles an hour. NOAA Weather Radio Station WXL61 in Cedar Rapids may be off the air. 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The current time is 11:50 p.m. Central Daylight Time. At 11 p.m. in Moline, skies were mostly cloudy. The temperature was 73 degrees, dew point 69, relative humidity 87%. The wind was southeast at 3 miles an hour. And the pressure was 29.95 inches and rising. At Davenport, skies were mostly cloudy. The temperature was 72 degrees, dew point 70, relative humidity 93%. The wind was calm. And the pressure was 29.96 inches and rising. Close to home, Burlington partly cloudy and 74. Cedar Rapids cloudy and 76. Dubuque cloudy and 77. Iowa City cloudy and 78. Muscatine 75. Peoria partly cloudy and 79. Savannah 76. Rockford cloudy and 74. Across the Midwest, Chicago cloudy and 79. Des Moines cloudy and 70. Madison cloudy and 81. Milwaukee mostly cloudy and 73. Minneapolis cloudy and 73. Omaha thunderstorm and 70. St. Louis partly cloudy and 80. Springfield, Illinois clear and 76. Waterloo light rain and 68. Once again at 11 p.m. in Moline with mostly cloudy skies, the temperature was 73. At Davenport with mostly cloudy skies, the temperature was 72. Here is the hazardous weather outlook. For this afternoon and tonight, there is a slight, or a level 2 out of 5 risk for severe storms this evening north of a line from Belle Plaine to Dyersville. The strongest storms are most likely between 9 to 11 p.m. tonight. The primary threats will be damaging wind and locally heavy rainfall. The Wetsuquinicon River near Delaware is experiencing flooding. Please see the latest flood statement for details.
Looking ahead, isolated severe storms are possible Thursday and Friday. The primary threats will be damaging wind, small hail, and locally heavy rainfall. Spotter activation may be needed tonight. And now, your National Weather Service forecast for the Guam cities and surrounding areas. Tonight, mostly clear until midnight, then becoming mostly cloudy. Lows around 70. Southwest winds around 5 miles an hour. Thursday, mostly cloudy in the morning, then becoming partly sunny. A chance of showers and thunderstorms. Humid with highs in the mid-80s. West winds 5 to 10 miles an hour. Chance of rain 50%. Thursday night, partly cloudy. A chance of showers and thunderstorms until midnight, then a slight chance of showers after midnight. Humid with lows in the upper 60s. North winds around 5 miles an hour, becoming northeast after midnight. Chance of rain 40%. Friday, partly sunny. A slight chance of showers in the morning, then a chance of showers with a slight chance of thunderstorms in the afternoon. Humid with highs in the mid-80s. East winds around 5 miles an hour. Chance of rain 40%. Friday night, mostly cloudy with a chance of showers with a slight chance of thunderstorms. Humid with lows in the mid-60s. East winds around 5 miles an hour. Chance of rain 40%. Saturday, mostly sunny. Highs in the mid-80s. Saturday night and Sunday, mostly clear. Lows in the mid-60s. Highs in the upper 80s. Sunday night through Tuesday night, clear, hot. Lows in the upper 60s. Highs around 90. Wednesday, sunny, hot. Highs in the lower 90s. Again, the forecast for the Guam cities and surrounding areas for tonight, mostly clear until midnight, then becoming mostly cloudy. Lows around 70. Southwest winds around 5 miles an hour. 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The current time is 11:54 p.m. Central Daylight Time. At 11 p.m. in Moline, skies were mostly cloudy. The temperature was 73 degrees, dew point 69, relative humidity 87%. The wind was southeast at 3 miles an hour. And the pressure was 29.95 inches and rising. At Davenport, skies were mostly cloudy. The temperature was 72 degrees, dew point 70, relative humidity 93%. The wind was calm. And the pressure was 29.96 inches and rising. Close to home, Burlington partly cloudy and 74. Cedar Rapids cloudy and 76. Dubuque cloudy and 77. Iowa City cloudy and 78. Muscatine 75. Peoria partly cloudy and 79. Savannah 76. Rockford cloudy and 74. Across the Midwest, Chicago cloudy and 79. Des Moines cloudy and 70. Madison cloudy and 81. Milwaukee mostly cloudy and 73. Minneapolis cloudy and 73. Omaha thunderstorm and 70. St. Louis partly cloudy and 80. Springfield, Illinois clear and 76. Waterloo light rain and 68. Once again at 11 p.m. in Moline with mostly cloudy skies, the temperature was 73. At Davenport with mostly cloudy skies, the temperature was 72. Here is the hazardous weather outlook. For this afternoon and tonight there is a slight, or a level 2 out of 5 risk for severe storms this evening north of a line from Belle Plaine to Dyersville. The strongest storms are most likely between 9 to 11 p.m. tonight. The primary threats will be damaging wind and locally heavy rainfall. The Wapsipinicon River near Delaware Wood is experiencing flooding. Please see the latest flood statement for details. Looking ahead, isolated severe storms are possible Thursday and Friday. The primary threats will be damaging wind, small hail, and locally heavy rainfall. Spotter activation may be needed tonight. And now, your National Weather Service forecast for the Guam cities and surrounding areas. Tonight, mostly clear until midnight, then becoming mostly cloudy. Lows around 70. Southwest winds around 5 miles an hour.
Thursday, mostly cloudy in the morning, then becoming partly sunny.

Then a slight chance of showers after midnight. Humid with lows in the upper 60s. North winds around 5 miles an hour, becoming northeast after midnight. Chance of rain 40%. Friday, partly sunny. A slight chance of showers in the morning, then a chance of showers with a slight chance of thunderstorms in the afternoon. Humid with highs in the mid-80s. East winds around 5 miles an hour. Chance of rain 40%. Friday night, mostly cloudy with a chance of showers with a slight chance of thunderstorms. Humid with lows in the mid-60s. East winds around 5 miles an hour. Chance of rain 40%. Saturday, mostly sunny. Highs in the mid-80s. Saturday night and Sunday, mostly clear. Lows in the mid-60s. Highs in the upper 80s. Sunday night through Tuesday night, clear, hot. Lows in the upper 60s. Highs around 90. Wednesday, sunny, hot. Highs in the lower 90s. Again, the forecast for the Quad Cities and surrounding areas for tonight, mostly clear until midnight, then becoming mostly cloudy. Lows around 70. Southwest winds around 5 miles an hour. 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The current time is 11:59 p.m. Central Daylight Time. Here is the hazardous weather outlook. For this afternoon and tonight, there is a slight, or a level 2 out of 5 risk for severe storms this evening north of a line from Belle Plaine to Dyersville. The strongest storms are most likely between 9 to 11 p.m. tonight. The primary threats will be damaging wind and locally heavy rainfall. The Wet'suwet'en River near Delaware is experiencing flooding. Please see the latest flood statement for details. Looking ahead, isolated severe storms are possible Thursday and Friday. The primary threats will be damaging wind, small hail, and locally heavy rainfall. Spotter activation may be needed tonight. And now, your National Weather Service forecast for the Quad Cities and surrounding areas. Tonight, mostly clear until midnight, then becoming mostly cloudy. Lows around 70. Southwest winds around 5 miles an hour. Thursday, mostly cloudy in the morning, then becoming partly sunny. A chance of showers and thunderstorms. Humid with highs in the mid-80s. West winds 5 to 10 miles an hour. Chance of rain 50%. Thursday night, partly cloudy. A chance of showers and thunderstorms until midnight, then a slight chance of showers after midnight. Humid with lows in the upper 60s. North winds around 5 miles an hour, becoming northeast after midnight. Chance of rain 40%. Friday, partly sunny. A slight chance of showers in the morning, then a chance of showers with a slight chance of thunderstorms in the afternoon. Humid with highs in the mid-80s. East winds around 5 miles an hour. Chance of rain 40%. Friday night, mostly cloudy with a chance of showers with a slight chance of thunderstorms. Humid with lows in the mid-60s. East winds around 5 miles an hour. Chance of rain 40%. Saturday, mostly sunny. Highs in the mid-80s. Saturday night and Sunday, mostly clear. Lows in the mid-60s. Highs in the upper 80s. Sunday night through Tuesday night, clear, hot. Lows in the upper 60s. Highs around 90. Wednesday, sunny, hot. Highs in the lower 90s. Again, the forecast for the Quad Cities and surrounding areas for tonight, mostly clear until midnight, then becoming mostly cloudy. Lows around 70. Southwest winds around 5 miles an hour. 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The Weather Radio broadcast is expected to return to normal service by 1 p.m. We apologize for any inconvenience. 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The current time is 12:02 a.m. Central Daylight Time. Here is the hazardous weather outlook. For this afternoon and tonight, there is a slight, or a level 2 out of 5 risk for severe storms this evening north of a line from Belle Plaine to Dyersville. The strongest storms are most likely between 9 to 11 p.m. tonight. The primary threats will be damaging wind and locally heavy rain.

fall. The Wet'suwet'en River near Delaware is experiencing flooding. Please see the latest flood statement for details. Looking ahead, isolated severe storms are possible Thursday and Friday. The primary threats will be damaging wind, small hail, and locally heavy rainfall. Spotter activation may be needed tonight. And now, your National Weather Service forecast for the Quad Cities and surrounding areas. Tonight, mostly clear until midnight, then becoming mostly cloudy. Lows around 70. Southwest winds around 5 miles an hour. Thursday, mostly cloudy in the morning, then becoming partly sunny. A chance of showers and thunderstorms. Humid with highs in the mid-80s. West winds 5 to 10 miles an hour. Chance of rain 50%. Thursday night, partly cloudy. A chance of showers and thunderstorms until midnight, then a slight chance of showers after midnight. Humid with lows in the upper 60s. North winds around 5 miles an hour, becoming northeast after midnight. Chance of rain 40%. Friday, partly sunny. A slight chance of showers in the morning, then a chance of showers with a slight chance of thunderstorms in the afternoon. Humid with highs in the mid-80s. East winds around 5 miles an hour. Chance of rain 40%. Friday night, mostly cloudy with a chance of showers with a slight chance of thunderstorms. Humid with lows in the mid-60s. East winds around 5 miles an hour. Chance of rain 40%. Saturday, mostly sunny. Highs in the mid-80s. Saturday night and Sunday, mostly clear. Lows in the mid-60s. Highs in the upper 80s. Sunday night through Tuesday night, clear, hot. Lows in the upper 60s. Highs around 90. Wednesday, sunny, hot. Highs in the lower 90s. Again, the forecast for the Quad Cities and surrounding areas for tonight, mostly clear until midnight, then becoming mostly cloudy. Lows around 70. Southwest winds around 5 miles an hour. 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The Weather Radio broadcast is expected to return to normal service by 1 p.m. We apologize for any inconvenience. 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The current time is 12:05 a.m. Central Daylight Time. At midnight and Moline, skies were mostly cloudy. The temperature was 72 degrees, dew point 69, relative humidity 90%. The wind was calm. And the pressure was 29.95 inches and steady. At Davenport, skies were mostly cloudy. The temperature was 74 degrees, dew point 69, relative humidity 85%. The wind was west at 3 miles an hour. And the pressure was 29.96 inches and steady. Close to home, Burlington mostly cloudy and 71. Cedar Rapids a thunderstorm and 67. Dubuque light rain and 73. Iowa City thunder and 73. Peoria mostly cloudy and 78. Rockford mostly cloudy and 73. Across the Midwest, Chicago cloudy and 78. Des Moines cloudy and 71. Madison cloudy and 80. Milwaukee cloudy and 71. Minneapolis cloudy and 73. Omaha cloudy and 71. St. Louis partly cloudy and 79. Springfield, Illinois partly cloudy and 75. Waterloo mostly cloudy and 68. Once again at midnight at Moline with mostly cloudy skies, the temperature was 72. At Davenport with mostly cloudy skies, the temperature was 74. Here is the hazardous weather outlook. For this afternoon and tonight there is a slight, or a level 2 out of 5 risk for severe storms this evening north of a line from Belle Plaine to Dyersville. The strongest storms are most likely between 9 to 11 p.m. tonight. The primary threats will be damaging wind and locally heavy rainfall. The Wet'suwet'en River near Delaware is experiencing flooding. Please see the latest flood statement for details. Looking ahead, isolated severe storms are possible Thursday and Friday. The primary threats will be damaging wind, small hail, and locally heavy rainfall. Spotter activation may be needed tonight. And now, your National Weather Service forecast for the Quad Cities and surrounding areas. Tonight, mostly clear until midnight, then becoming mostly cloudy. Lows around 70. Southwest.
winds around 5 miles an hour. Thursday, mostly cloudy in the morning, then becoming partly sunny. A chance of showers and thunderstorms. Humid with highs in the mid-80s. West winds 5 to 10 miles an hour. Chance of rain 50%. Thursday night, partly cloudy. A chance of showers and thunderstorms until midnight, then a slight chance of showers after midnight. Humid with lows in the upper 60s. North winds around 5 miles an hour, becoming northeast after midnight. Chance of rain 40%. Friday, partly sunny. A slight chance of showers in the morning, then a chance of showers with a slight chance of thunderstorms in the afternoon. Humid with highs in the mid-80s. East winds around 5 miles an hour. Chance of rain 40%. Friday night, mostly cloudy with a chance of showers with a slight chance of thunderstorms. Humid with lows in the mid-60s. East winds around 5 miles an hour. Chance of rain 40%. Saturday, mostly sunny. Highs in the mid-80s. Saturday night and Sunday, mostly clear. Lows in the mid-60s. Highs in the upper 80s. Sunday night through Tuesday night, clear, hot. Lows in the upper 60s. Highs around 90. Wednesday, sunny, hot. Highs in the lower 90s. Again, the forecast for the Guam cities and surrounding areas for tonight, mostly clear until midnight, then becoming mostly cloudy. Lows around 70. Southwest winds around 5 miles an hour. 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The Weather Radio broadcast is expected to return to normal service by 1 p.m. We apologize for any inconvenience. 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The current time is 12:09 a.m. Central Daylight Time. At midnight and Moline, skies were mostly cloudy. The temperature was 72 degrees, dew point 69, relative humidity 90%. The wind was calm. And the pressure was 29.95 inches and steady. At Davenport, skies were mostly cloudy. The temperature was 74 degrees, dew point 69, relative humidity 85%. The wind was west at 3 miles an hour. And the pressure was 29.96 inches and steady. Close to home, Burlington mostly cloudy and 71. Cedar Rapids a thunderstorm and 67. Dubuque light rain and 73. Iowa City thunder and 73. Peoria mostly cloudy and 78. Rockford mostly cloudy and 73. Across the Midwest, Chicago cloudy and 78. Des Moines cloudy and 71. Madison cloudy and 80. Milwaukee cloudy and 71. Minneapolis cloudy and 73. Omaha cloudy and 71. St. Louis partly cloudy and 79. Springfield, Illinois partly cloudy and 75. Waterloo mostly cloudy and 68. Once again at midnight at Moline with mostly cloudy skies, the temperature was 72. At Davenport with mostly cloudy skies, the temperature was 74. This broadcast originates from the National Weather Service office in the Quad Cities and is transmitted on a frequency of 162.55 MHz from Rock Island, Illinois. The coverage area includes the following counties: Cedar, Clinton, Louisa, Muscatine, Scott, Henry, Illinois, Mercer, Rock Island, and Whiteside. Here is the hazardous weather outlook. For this afternoon and tonight, there is a slight, or a level 2 out of 5 risk for severe storms this evening north of a line from Belle Plaine to Dyersville. The strongest storms are most likely between 9 to 11 p.m. tonight. The primary threats will be damaging wind and locally heavy rainfall. The Wapsipinicon River near Delaware Wood is experiencing flooding. Please see the latest flood statement for details. Looking ahead, isolated severe storms are possible Thursday and Friday. The primary threats will be damaging wind, small hail, and locally heavy rainfall. Spotter activation may be needed tonight. And now, your National Weather Service forecast for the Guam cities and surrounding areas. Tonight, mostly clear until midnight, then becoming mostly cloudy. Lows around 70. Southwest winds around 5 miles an hour. Thursday, mostly cloudy in the morning, then becoming partly sunny. A chance of showers and thunder.
storms. Humid with highs in the mid-80s. West winds 5 to 10 miles an hour. Chance of rain 50%. Thursday night, partly cloudy. A chance of showers and thunderstorms until midnight, then a slight chance of showers after midnight. Humid with lows in the upper 60s. North winds around 5 miles an hour, becoming northeast after midnight. Chance of rain 40%. Friday, partly sunny. A slight chance of showers in the morning, then a chance of showers with a slight chance of thunderstorms in the afternoon. Humid with highs in the mid-80s. East winds around 5 miles an hour. Chance of rain 40%. Friday night, mostly cloudy with a chance of showers with a slight chance of thunderstorms. Humid with lows in the mid-60s. East winds around 5 miles an hour. Chance of rain 40%. Saturday, mostly sunny. Highs in the mid-80s. Saturday night and Sunday, mostly clear. Lows in the mid-60s. Highs in the upper 80s. Sunday night through Tuesday night, clear, hot. Lows in the upper 60s. Highs around 90. Wednesday, sunny, hot. Highs in the lower 90s. Again, the forecast for the Quad Cities and surrounding areas for tonight, mostly clear until midnight, then becoming mostly cloudy. Lows around 70. Southwest winds around 5 miles an hour. 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The current time is 12:14 a.m. Central Daylight Time. At midnight and Moline skies were mostly cloudy. The temperature was 72 degrees, dew point 69, relative humidity 90%. The wind was calm. And the pressure was 29.95 inches and steady. At Davenport skies were mostly cloudy. The temperature was 74 degrees, dew point 69, relative humidity 85%. The wind was west at 3 miles an hour. And the pressure was 29.96 inches and steady. Close to home, Burlington partly cloudy and a 71. Cedar Rapids a thunderstorm and 67. Dubuque light rain and 73. Iowa City thunder and 73. Muscatine 73. Peoria mostly cloudy and 78. Savannah 75. Rockford mostly cloudy and 73. Across the Midwest, Chicago cloudy and 78. Des Moines cloudy and a 71. Madison cloudy and 80. Milwaukee cloudy and a 71. Minneapolis cloudy and 73. Omaha cloudy and a 71. St. Louis partly cloudy and 79. Springfield, Illinois partly cloudy and 75. Waterloo mostly cloudy and 68. Once again at midnight at Moline with mostly cloudy skies, the temperature was 72. At Davenport with mostly cloudy skies, the temperature was 74. Moderate flooding is occurring and major flooding is forecast. The areas affected include Wet'suwet'en River near DeWitt. The hazardous weather conditions are expected until early Sunday morning. The following impacts are expected at 12.5 feet. Water affects Old Highway 61 near the river. Additional details at 8:30 p.m. Wednesday, the stage was 12.0 feet. Forecast, the river is expected to rise to a crest of 12.5 feet early Friday morning. It will then fall below flood stage late Saturday evening. Flood stage is 11.0 feet. Here is the hazardous weather outlook. For this afternoon and tonight there is a slight, or a level 2 out of 5 risk for severe storms this evening north of a line from Belle Plaine to Dyersville. The strongest storms are most likely between 9 to 11 p.m. tonight. The primary threats will be damaging wind and locally heavy rainfall. The Wet'suwet'en River near Delaware is experiencing flooding. Please see the latest flood statement for details. Looking ahead, isolated severe storms are possible Thursday and Friday. The primary threats will be damaging wind, small hail, and locally heavy rainfall. Spotter activation may be needed tonight. And now, your National Weather Service forecast for the Quad Cities and surrounding areas. Tonight, mostly clear until midnight, then becoming mostly cloudy. Lows around 70. Southwest winds around 5 miles an hour.
Thursday, mostly cloudy in the morning, then becoming partly sunny. A chance of showers and thunderstorms. Humid with highs in the mid-80s. West winds 5 to 10 miles an hour. Chance of rain 50%. Thursday night, partly cloudy. A chance of showers and thunderstorms until midnight, then a slight chance of showers after midnight. Humid with lows in the upper 60s. North winds around 5 miles an hour, becoming northeast after midnight. Chance of rain 40%. Friday, partly sunny. A slight chance of showers in the morning, then a chance of showers with a slight chance of thunderstorms in the afternoon. Humid with highs in the mid-80s. East winds around 5 miles an hour. Chance of rain 40%. Friday night, mostly cloudy with a chance of showers with a slight chance of thunderstorms. Humid with lows in the mid-60s. East winds around 5 miles an hour. Chance of rain 40%. Saturday, mostly sunny. Highs in the mid-80s. Saturday night and Sunday, mostly clear. Lows in the mid-60s. Highs in the upper 80s. Sunday night through Tuesday night, clear, hot. Lows in the upper 60s. Highs around 90. Wednesday, sunny, hot. Highs in the lower 90s. Again, the forecast for the Quad Cities and surrounding areas for tonight, mostly clear until midnight, then becoming mostly cloudy. Lows around 70. Southwest winds around 5 miles an hour. NOAA Weather Radio Station WXL 61 in Cedar Rapids may be off the air. The Weather Radio broadcast is expected to return to normal service by 1 p.m. We apologize for any inconvenience. 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The current time is 12:19 a.m. Central Daylight Time. At midnight and Moline skies were mostly cloudy. The temperature was 72 degrees, dew point 69, relative humidity 90%. The wind was calm. And the pressure was 29.95 inches and steady. At Davenport skies were mostly cloudy. The temperature was 74 degrees, dew point 69, relative humidity 85%. The wind was west at 3 miles an hour. And the pressure was 29.96 inches and steady. Close to home, Burlington partly cloudy and 71. Cedar Rapids a thunderstorm and 67. Dubuque light rain and 73. Iowa City thunder and 73. Muscatine 73. Peoria mostly cloudy and 78. Savannah 75. Rockford mostly cloudy and 73. Across the Midwest, Chicago cloudy and 78. Des Moines cloudy and 71. Madison cloudy and 80. Milwaukee cloudy and 71. Minneapolis cloudy and 73. Omaha cloudy and 71. St. Louis partly cloudy and 79. Springfield, Illinois partly cloudy and 75. Waterloo mostly cloudy and 68. Once again at midnight at Moline with mostly cloudy skies, the temperature was 72. At Davenport with mostly cloudy skies, the temperature was 74. Here is the hazardous weather outlook. For this afternoon and tonight there is a slight, or a level 2 out of 5 risk for severe storms this evening north of a line from Belle Plaine to Dyersville. The strongest storms are most likely between 9 to 11 p.m. tonight. The primary threats will be damaging wind and locally heavy rainfall. The Wapsipinicon River near Delaware is experiencing flooding. Please see the latest flood statement for details. Looking ahead, isolated severe storms are possible Thursday and Friday. The primary threats will be damaging wind, small hail, and locally heavy rainfall. Spotter activation may be needed tonight. And now, your National Weather Service forecast for the Quad Cities and surrounding areas. Tonight, mostly clear until midnight, then becoming mostly cloudy. Lows around 70. Southwest winds around 5 miles an hour. Thursday, mostly cloudy in the morning, then becoming partly sunny. A chance of showers and thunderstorms. Humid with highs in the mid-80s. West winds 5 to 10 miles an hour. Chance of rain 50%. Thursday night, partly cloudy. A chance of showers and thunderstorms until midnight, then a slight chance of showers after midnight. Humid with lows in the upper 60s. North winds around 5 miles an hour, becoming northeast after midnight.
chance of rain 40%. Friday, partly sunny. A slight chance of showers in the morning, then a chance of showers with a slight chance of thunderstorms in the afternoon. Humid with highs in the mid-80s. East winds around 5 miles an hour. Chance of rain 40%. Friday night, mostly cloudy with a chance of showers with a slight chance of thunderstorms. Humid with lows in the mid-60s. East winds around 5 miles an hour. Chance of rain 40%. Saturday, mostly sunny. Highs in the mid-80s. Saturday night and Sunday, mostly clear. Lows in the mid-60s. Highs in the upper 80s. Sunday night through Tuesday night, clear, hot. Lows in the upper 60s. Highs around 90. Wednesday, sunny, hot. Highs in the lower 90s. Again, the forecast for the Quad Cities and surrounding areas for tonight, mostly clear until midnight, then becoming mostly cloudy. Lows around 70. Southwest winds around 5 miles an hour. 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The Weather Radio broadcast is expected to return to normal service by 1 p.m. We apologize for any inconvenience. 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The current time is 12:24 a.m. Central Daylight Time. At midnight at Moline, skies were mostly cloudy. The temperature was 72 degrees, dew points of humidity 90%. The wind was calm, and the pressure was 29.95 inches and steady. At Davenport, skies were mostly cloudy. The temperature was 74 degrees, dew point 69, relative humidity 85%. The wind was west at 3 miles an hour, and the pressure was 29.96 inches and steady. Close to home, Burlington partly cloudy and 71. Cedar Rapids a thunderstorm and 67. Dubuque light rain and 73. Iowa City thunder and 73. Muscatine 73. Peoria mostly cloudy and 78. Savannah 75. Rockford mostly cloudy and 73. Across the Midwest, Chicago cloudy and 78. Des Moines cloudy and 71. Madison cloudy and 80. Milwaukee cloudy and 71. Minneapolis cloudy and 73. Omaha cloudy and 71. St. Louis partly cloudy and 79. Springfield, Illinois partly cloudy and 75. Waterloo mostly cloudy and 68. Once again at midnight at Moline with mostly cloudy skies, the temperature was 72. At Davenport with mostly cloudy skies, the temperature was 74. Here is the hazardous weather outlook. For this afternoon and tonight there is a slight, or a level 2 out of 5 risk for severe storms this evening north of a line from Belle Plaine to Dyersville. The strongest storms are most likely between 9 to 11 p.m. tonight. The primary threats will be damaging wind and locally heavy rainfall. The Wetsequinicon River near Delaware is experiencing flooding. Please see the latest flood statement for details. Looking ahead, isolated severe storms are possible Thursday and Friday. The primary threats will be damaging wind, small hail, and locally heavy rainfall. Spotter activation may be needed tonight. And now, your National Weather Service forecast for the Quad Cities and surrounding areas. Tonight, mostly clear until midnight, then becoming mostly cloudy. Lows around 70. Southwest winds around 5 miles an hour. Thursday, mostly cloudy in the morning, then becoming partly sunny. A chance of showers and thunderstorms. Humid with highs in the mid-80s. West winds 5 to 10 miles an hour. Chance of rain 50%. Thursday night, partly cloudy. A chance of showers and thunderstorms until midnight, then a slight chance of showers after midnight. Humid with lows in the upper 60s. North winds around 5 miles an hour, becoming northeast after midnight. Chance of rain 40%. Friday, partly sunny. A slight chance of showers in the morning, then a chance of showers with a slight chance of thunderstorms in the afternoon. Humid with highs in the mid-80s. East winds around 5 miles an hour. Chance of rain 40%. Friday night, mostly cloudy with a chance of showers with a slight chance of thunderstorms. Humid with lows in the mid-60s. East winds around 5 miles an hour.
Chance of rain 40%. Saturday, mostly sunny. Highs in the mid-80s. Saturday night and Sunday, mostly clear. Lows in the mid-60s. Highs in the upper 80s. Sunday night through Tuesday night, clear, hot. Lows in the upper 60s. Highs around 90. Wednesday, sunny, hot. Highs in the lower 90s. Again, the forecast for the Quad Cities and surrounding areas for tonight, mostly clear until midnight, then becoming mostly cloudy. Lows around 70. Southwest winds around 5 miles an hour. 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The current time is 12:28 a.m. Central Daylight Time. At midnight and Moline, skies were mostly cloudy. The temperature was 72 degrees, dew point 69, relative humidity 90%. The wind was calm. And the pressure was 29.95 inches and steady. At Davenport, skies were mostly cloudy. The temperature was 74 degrees, dew point 69, relative humidity 85%. The wind was west at 3 miles an hour. And the pressure was 29.96 inches and steady. Close to home, Burlington partly cloudy and 71. Cedar Rapids a thunderstorm and 67. Dubuque light rain and 73. Iowa City thunder and 73. Muscatine 73. Peoria mostly cloudy and 78. Savannah 75. Rockford mostly cloudy and 73. Across the Midwest, Chicago cloudy and 78. Des Moines cloudy and 71. Madison cloudy and 80. Milwaukee cloudy and 71. Minneapolis cloudy and 73. Omaha cloudy and 71. St. Louis partly cloudy and 79. Springfield, Illinois partly cloudy and 75. Waterloo mostly cloudy and 68. Once again at midnight at Moline with mostly cloudy skies, the temperature was 72. At Davenport with mostly cloudy skies, the temperature was 74. Here is the hazardous weather outlook. For this afternoon and tonight there is a slight, or a level 2 out of 5 risk for severe storms this evening north of a line from Belle Plaine to Dyersville. The strongest storms are most likely between 9 to 11 p.m. tonight. The primary threats will be damaging wind and locally heavy rainfall. The Wetsuquinicon River near Delaware is experiencing flooding. Please see the latest flood statement for details. Looking ahead, isolated severe storms are possible Thursday and Friday. The primary threats will be damaging wind, small hail, and locally heavy rainfall. Spotter activation may be needed tonight. And now, your National Weather Service forecast for the Quad Cities and surrounding areas. Tonight, mostly clear until midnight, then becoming mostly cloudy. Lows around 70. Southwest winds around 5 miles an hour. Thursday, mostly cloudy in the morning, then becoming partly sunny. A chance of showers and thunderstorms. Humid with highs in the mid-80s. West winds 5 to 10 miles an hour. Chance of rain 50%. Thursday night, partly cloudy. A chance of showers and thunderstorms until midnight, then a slight chance of showers after midnight. Humid with lows in the upper 60s. North winds around 5 miles an hour, becoming northeast after midnight. Chance of rain 40%. Friday, partly sunny. A slight chance of showers in the morning, then a chance of showers with a slight chance of thunderstorms in the afternoon. Humid with highs in the mid-80s. East winds around 5 miles an hour. Chance of rain 40%. Friday night, mostly cloudy with a chance of showers with a slight chance of thunderstorms. Humid with lows in the mid-60s. East winds around 5 miles an hour. Chance of rain 40%. Saturday, mostly sunny. Highs in the mid-80s. Saturday night and Sunday, mostly clear. Lows in the mid-60s. Highs in the upper 80s. Sunday night through Tuesday night, clear, hot. Lows in the upper 60s. Highs around 90. Wednesday, sunny, hot. Highs in the lower 90s. Again, the forecast for the Quad Cities and surrounding areas for tonight, mostly.
clear until midnight, then becoming mostly cloudy. Lows around 70. Southwest winds around 5 miles an hour. Here is a special weather statement. For the following counties, in Iowa, Cedar, Clinton, Muscatine, and Scott. At 12:29 a.m., Doppler radar was tracking a strong thunderstorm near Bennett, or near Tipton, moving east at 30 miles an hour. Expected hazards include wind gusts up to 50 miles an hour. The following impacts are expected. Strong winds can break small tree limbs and blow around unsecured objects. Locations impacted include Davenport, Tipton, Durant, Wilton, Walcott, Blue Grass, Buffalo, Loudoun, Wheatland, Grand Mound, Calamus, Bennett, Donahue, Adelissa, Rochester, Dixon, Stockton, Maysville, New Liberty, and Camp Liberty. This includes the following highways: Interstate 80 in Iowa between mile markers 261 and 292. Interstate 280 between mile markers 1 and 9. If outdoors, consider seeking shelter inside a building. The storm may intensify, so be certain to monitor local radio stations and available television stations for additional information and possible warnings from the National Weather Service. 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The current time is 12:34 a.m. Central Daylight Time. At midnight at Moline, skies were mostly cloudy. The temperature was 72 degrees, dew point 69, relative humidity 90%. The wind was calm, and the pressure was 29.95 inches and steady. At Davenport, skies were mostly cloudy. The temperature was 74 degrees, dew point 69, relative humidity 85%. The wind was west at 3 miles an hour, and the pressure was 29.96 inches and steady. Close to home, Burlington partly cloudy and 71. Cedar Rapids a thunderstorm and 67. Dubuque light rain and 73. Iowa City thunder and 73. Muscatine 73. Peoria mostly cloudy and 78. Savannah 75. Rockford mostly cloudy and 73. Across the Midwest, Chicago cloudy and 78. Des Moines cloudy and 71. Madison cloudy and 80. Milwaukee cloudy and 71. Minneapolis cloudy and 73. Omaha cloudy and 71. St. Louis partly cloudy and 79. Springfield, Illinois partly cloudy and 75. Waterloo mostly cloudy and 68. Once again at midnight at Moline with mostly cloudy skies, the temperature was 72. At Davenport with mostly cloudy skies, the temperature was 74. Here is the hazardous weather outlook. For this afternoon and tonight there is a slight, or a level 2 out of 5 risk for severe storms this evening north of a line from Belle Plaine to Dyersville. The strongest storms are most likely between 9 to 11 p.m. tonight. The primary threats will be damaging wind and locally heavy rainfall. The Wetsuquinicon River near Delaware is experiencing flooding. Please see the latest flood statement for details. Looking ahead, isolated severe storms are possible Thursday and Friday. The primary threats will be damaging wind, small hail, and locally heavy rainfall. Spotter activation may be needed tonight. And now, your National Weather Service forecast for the Quad Cities and surrounding areas. Tonight, mostly clear until midnight, then becoming mostly cloudy. Lows around 70. Southwest winds around 5 miles an hour. Thursday, mostly cloudy in the morning, then becoming partly sunny. A chance of showers and thunderstorms. Humid with highs in the mid-80s. West winds 5 to 10 miles an hour. Chance of rain 50%. Thursday night, partly cloudy. A chance of showers and thunderstorms until midnight, then a slight chance of showers after midnight. Humid with lows in the upper 60s. North winds around 5 miles an hour, becoming northeast after midnight. Chance of rain 40%. Friday, partly sunny. A slight chance of showers in the morning, then a chance of showers with a slight chance of thunderstorms in the afternoon. Humid with highs in the mid-80s. East winds around 5 miles an hour. Chance of rain 40%. Friday night, mostly cloudy.
to chance of showers with a slight chance of thunderstorms. Humid with lows in the mid-60s. East winds around 5 miles an hour. Chance of rain 40%. Saturday, mostly sunny. Highs in the mid-80s. Saturday night and Sunday, mostly clear. Lows in the mid-60s. Highs in the upper 80s. Sunday night through Tuesday night, clear, hot. Lows in the upper 60s. Highs around 90. Wednesday, sunny, hot. Highs in the lower 90s. Again, the forecast for the Guam cities and surrounding areas for tonight, mostly clear until midnight, then becoming mostly cloudy. Lows around 70. Southwest winds around 5 miles an hour. Here is a special weather statement. For the following counties, in Iowa, Cedar, Clinton, Muscatine, and Scott. At 12:29 a.m., Doppler radar was tracking a strong thunderstorm near Bennett, or near Tipton, moving east at 30 miles an hour. Expected hazards include wind gusts up to 50 miles an hour. The following impacts are expected. Strong winds could break small tree limbs and blow around unsecured objects. Locations impacted include Davenport, Tipton, Durant, Wilton, Walcott, Blue Grass, Buffalo, Loudoun, Wheatland, Grand Mound, Calamus, Bennett, Donahue, Adelissa, Rochester, Dixon, Stockton, Maysville, New Liberty, and Camp Liberty. This includes the following highways: Interstate 80 in Iowa between mile markers 261 and 292. Interstate 280 between mile markers 1 and 9. If outdoors, consider seeking shelter inside a building. The storm may intensify, so be certain to monitor local radio stations and available television stations for additional information and possible warnings from the National Weather Service. NOAA Weather Radio Station WXL61 in Cedar Rapids may be off the air. The weather radio broadcast is expected to return to normal service by 1 p.m. We apologize for any inconvenience. 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The current time is 12:39 a.m. Central Daylight Time. At midnight at Moline, skies were mostly cloudy. The temperature was 72 degrees, dew point 69, relative humidity 90%. The wind was calm, and the pressure was 29.95 inches and steady. At Davenport, skies were mostly cloudy. The temperature was 74 degrees, dew point 69, relative humidity 85%. The wind was west at 3 miles an hour, and the pressure was 29.96 inches and steady. Close to home, Burlington partly cloudy and a 71. Cedar Rapids a thunderstorm and 67. Dubuque light rain and 73. Iowa City thunder and 73. Muscatine 73. Peoria mostly cloudy and 78. Savannah 75. Rockford mostly cloudy and 73. Across the Midwest, Chicago cloudy and 78. Des Moines cloudy and a 71. Madison cloudy and 80. Milwaukee cloudy and a 71. Minneapolis cloudy and 73. Omaha cloudy and a 71. St. Louis partly cloudy and 79. Springfield, Illinois partly cloudy and 75. Waterloo mostly cloudy and 68. Once again at midnight at Moline with mostly cloudy skies, the temperature was 72. At Davenport with mostly cloudy skies, the temperature was 74. Here is the hazardous weather outlook. For this afternoon and tonight there is a slight, or a level 2 out of 5 risk for severe storms this evening north of a line from Belle Plaine to Dyersville. The strongest storms are most likely between 9 to 11 p.m. tonight. The primary threats will be damaging wind and locally heavy rainfall. The Wetsupinicon River near Delaware Wood is experiencing flooding. Please see the latest flood statement for details. Looking ahead, isolated severe storms are possible Thursday and Friday. The primary threats will be damaging wind, small hail, and locally heavy rainfall. Spotter activation may be needed tonight. And now, your National Weather Service forecast for the Guam cities and surrounding areas. Tonight, mostly clear until midnight, then becoming mostly cloudy. Lows around 70. Southwest winds around 5 miles an hour. Thursday, mostly cloudy in the morning, then becoming partly sunny. A chance of showers and thunderstorms. Humid with highs in the mid-80s. West winds 5 to 10.
miles an hour. Chance of rain 50%. Thursday night, partly cloudy. A chance of showers and thunderstorms until midnight, then a slight chance of showers after midnight. Humid with lows in the upper 60s. North winds around 5 miles an hour, becoming northeast after midnight. Chance of rain 40%. Friday, partly sunny. A slight chance of showers in the morning, then a chance of showers with a slight chance of thunderstorms in the afternoon. Humid with highs in the mid-80s. East winds around 5 miles an hour. Chance of rain 40%. Friday night, mostly cloudy with a chance of showers with a slight chance of thunderstorms. Humid with lows in the mid-60s. East winds around 5 miles an hour. Chance of rain 40%. Saturday, mostly sunny. Highs in the mid-80s. Saturday night and Sunday, mostly clear. Lows in the mid-60s. Highs in the upper 80s. Sunday night through Tuesday night, clear, hot. Lows in the upper 60s. Highs around 90. Wednesday, sunny, hot. Highs in the lower 90s. Again, the forecast for the Quad Cities and surrounding areas for tonight, mostly clear until midnight, then becoming mostly cloudy. Lows around 70. Southwest winds around 5 miles an hour. Here is a special weather statement. For the following counties, in Iowa, Cedar, Clinton, Muscatine and Scott. At 12:29 a.m., Doppler radar was tracking a strong thunderstorm near Bennett, or near Tipton, moving east at 30 miles an hour. Expected hazards include wind gusts up to 50 miles an hour. The following impacts are expected. Strong winds could break small tree limbs and blow around unsecured objects. Locations impacted include Davenport, Tipton, Durant, Wilton, Walcott, Blue Grass, Buffalo, Loudoun, Wheatland, Grand Mound, Calamus, Bennett, Donahue, Adelissa, Rochester, Dixon, Stockton, Maysville, New Liberty, and Camp Liberty. This includes the following highways: Interstate 80 in Iowa between mile markers 261 and 292. Interstate 280 between mile markers 1 and 9. If outdoors, consider seeking shelter inside a building. The storm may intensify, so be certain to monitor local radio stations and available television stations for additional information and possible warnings from the National Weather Service. Moderate flooding is occurring and major flooding is forecast. The areas affected include Wetsuquinicon River near DeWitt. The hazardous weather conditions are expected until early Sunday morning. The following impacts are expected. At 12.5 feet, water affects Old Highway 61 near the river. Additional details, at 8:30 p.m. Wednesday, the stage was 12.0 feet. Forecast, the river is expected to rise to a crest at 12.5 feet early Friday morning. It will then fall below flood stage late Saturday evening. Flood stage is 11.0 feet. 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The weather radio broadcast is expected to return to normal service by 1 p.m. We apologize for any inconvenience. 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The current time is 12:46 a.m. Central Daylight Time. At midnight at Moline, skies were mostly cloudy. The temperature was 72 degrees, dew point 69, relative humidity 90%. The wind was calm, and the pressure was 29.95 inches and steady. At Davenport, skies were mostly cloudy. The temperature was 74 degrees, dew point 69, relative humidity 85%. The wind was west at 3 miles an hour, and the pressure was 29.96 inches and steady. Close to home, Burlington partly cloudy and 71. Cedar Rapids a thunderstorm and 67. Dubuque light rain and 73. Iowa City thunder and 73. Muscatine 73. Peoria mostly cloudy and 78. Savannah 75. Rockford mostly cloudy and 73. Across the Midwest, Chicago cloudy and 78. Des Moines cloudy and 71. Madison cloudy and 80. Milwaukee cloudy and 71. Minneapolis cloudy and 73. Omaha cloudy and 71. St. Louis partly cloudy and 79. Springfield, Illinois partly cloudy and 75. Waterloo mostly cloudy and 68.
once again at midnight at Moline with mostly cloudy skies. The temperature was 72. At Davenport with mostly cloudy skies. The temperature was 74. Here is the hazardous weather outlook. For this afternoon and tonight, there is a slight, or a level 2 out of 5 risk for severe storms this evening north of a line from Belle Plaine to Dyersville. The strongest storms are most likely between 9 to 11 p.m. tonight. The primary threats will be damaging wind and locally heavy rainfall. The Wetsuquinicon River near Delaware is experiencing flooding. Please see the latest flood statement for details. Looking ahead, isolated severe storms are possible Thursday and Friday. The primary threats will be damaging wind, small hail, and locally heavy rainfall. Spotter activation may be needed tonight. And now, your National Weather Service forecast for the Quad Cities and surrounding areas. Tonight, mostly clear until midnight, then becoming mostly cloudy. Lows around 70. Southwest winds around 5 miles an hour. Thursday, mostly cloudy in the morning, then becoming partly sunny. A chance of showers and thunderstorms. Humid with highs in the mid-80s. West winds 5 to 10 miles an hour. Chance of rain 50%. Thursday night, partly cloudy. A chance of showers and thunderstorms until midnight, then a slight chance of showers after midnight. Humid with lows in the upper 60s. North winds around 5 miles an hour, becoming northeast after midnight. Chance of rain 40%. Friday, partly sunny. A slight chance of showers in the morning, then a chance of showers with a slight chance of thunderstorms in the afternoon. Humid with highs in the mid-80s. East winds around 5 miles an hour. Chance of rain 40%. Friday night, mostly cloudy with a chance of showers with a slight chance of thunderstorms. Humid with lows in the mid-60s. East winds around 5 miles an hour. Chance of rain 40%. Saturday, mostly sunny. Highs in the mid-80s. Saturday night and Sunday, mostly clear. Lows in the mid-60s. Highs in the upper 80s. Sunday night through Tuesday night, clear, hot. Lows in the upper 60s. Highs around 90. Wednesday, sunny, hot. Highs in the lower 90s. Again, the forecast for the Quad Cities and surrounding areas for tonight, mostly clear until midnight, then becoming mostly cloudy. Lows around 70. Southwest winds around 5 miles an hour. Here is a special weather statement. For the following counties, in Iowa, Cedar, Clinton, Muscatine and Scott. At 12:29 a.m., Doppler radar was tracking a strong thunderstorm near Bennett, or near Tipton, moving east at 30 miles an hour. Expected hazards include wind gusts up to 50 miles an hour. The following impacts are expected. Strong winds could break small tree limbs and blow around unsecured objects. Locations impacted include Davenport, Tipton, Durant, Wilton, Walcott, Bluegrass, Buffalo, Loudoun, Wheatland, Grand Mound, Calamus, Bennett, Donahue, Petalissa, Rochester, Dixon, Stockton, Maysville, New Liberty, and Camp Liberty. This includes the following highways: Interstate 80 in Iowa between mile markers 261 and 292. Interstate 280 between mile markers 1 and 9. If outdoors, consider seeking shelter inside a building. The storm may intensify, so be certain to monitor local radio stations and available television stations for additional information and possible warnings from the National Weather Service. 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The current time is 12:51 a.m. Central Daylight Time. At midnight at Moline, skies were mostly cloudy. The temperature was 72 degrees, dew point 69, relative humidity 90%. The wind was calm, and the pressure was 29.95 inches and steady. At Davenport, skies were mostly cloudy. The temperature was 74 degrees, dew point 69, relative humidity 85%. The wind was west at 3 miles an hour, and the pressure was 29.96 inches and steady. Close to home, Burlington partly cloudy and 71. Cedar Rapids a thunderstorm and 67. Dubuque light rain and 73.
Tower City Thunder and 73. Muscatine 73. Peoria mostly cloudy and 78. Savannah 75. Rockford mostly cloudy and 73. Across the Midwest, Chicago cloudy and 78. Des Moines cloudy and 71. Madison cloudy and 80. Milwaukee cloudy and 71. Minneapolis cloudy and 73. Omaha cloudy and 71. St. Louis partly cloudy and 79. Springfield, Illinois partly cloudy and 75. Waterloo mostly cloudy and 68. Once again at midnight at Moline with mostly cloudy skies, the temperature was 72. At Davenport with mostly cloudy skies, the temperature was 74. Here is the hazardous weather outlook. For this afternoon and tonight there is a slight, or a level 2 out of 5 risk for severe storms this evening north of a line from Belle Plaine to Dyersville. The strongest storms are most likely between 9 to 11 p.m. tonight. The primary threats will be damaging wind and locally heavy rainfall. The Wetsupinicon River near Delaware Wood is experiencing flooding. Please see the latest flood statement for details. Looking ahead, isolated severe storms are possible Thursday and Friday. The primary threats will be damaging wind, small hail, and locally heavy rainfall. Spotter activation may be needed tonight. And now, your National Weather Service forecast for the Quad Cities and surrounding areas. Tonight, mostly clear until midnight, then becoming mostly cloudy. Lows around 70. Southwest winds around 5 miles an hour. Thursday, mostly cloudy in the morning, then becoming partly sunny. A chance of showers and thunderstorms. Humid with highs in the mid-80s. West winds 5 to 10 miles an hour. Chance of rain 50%. Thursday night, partly cloudy. A chance of showers and thunderstorms until midnight, then a slight chance of showers after midnight. Humid with lows in the upper 60s. North winds around 5 miles an hour, becoming northeast after midnight. Chance of rain 40%. Friday, partly sunny. A slight chance of showers in the morning, then a chance of showers with a slight chance of thunderstorms in the afternoon. Humid with highs in the mid-80s. East winds around 5 miles an hour. Chance of rain 40%. Friday night, mostly cloudy with a chance of showers with a slight chance of thunderstorms. Humid with lows in the mid-60s. East winds around 5 miles an hour. Chance of rain 40%. Saturday, mostly sunny. Highs in the mid-80s. Saturday night and Sunday, mostly clear. Lows in the mid-60s. Highs in the upper 80s. Sunday night through Tuesday night, clear, hot. Lows in the upper 60s. Highs around 90. Wednesday, sunny, hot. Highs in the lower 90s. Again, the forecast for the Quad Cities and surrounding areas for tonight, mostly clear until midnight, then becoming mostly cloudy. Lows around 70. Southwest winds around 5 miles an hour. Here is a special weather statement. For the following counties, in Iowa, Cedar, Clinton, Muscatine and Scott. At 12:29 a.m., Doppler radar was tracking a strong thunderstorm near Bennett, or near Tipton, moving east at 30 miles an hour. Expected hazards include wind gusts up to 50 miles an hour. The following impacts are expected. Strong winds could break small tree limbs and blow around unsecured objects. Locations impacted include Davenport, Tipton, Durant, Wilton, Walcott, Blue Grass, Buffalo, Loudoun, Wheatland, Grand Mound, Calamus, Bennett, Donahue, Adelissa, Rochester, Dixon, Stockton, Maysville, New Liberty, and Camp Liberty. This includes the following highways: Interstate 80 in Iowa between mile markers 261 and 292. Interstate 280 between mile markers 1 and 9. If outdoors, consider seeking shelter inside a building. The storm may intensify, so be certain to monitor local radio stations and available television stations for additional information and possible warnings from the National Weather Service. 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The weather radio broadcast is expected to return to normal service by 1 p.m. We apologize for any inconvenience. 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The current time is 12:57 a.m. Central Daylight Time. At midnight, and Moline skies were mostly clear.

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1: Hazardous weather outlook. For this afternoon and tonight, there is a slight or a level 2 out of 5 risk for severe storms this evening north of a line from Belle Plaine to Dyersville. The strongest storms are most likely between 9 to 11 p.m. tonight. The primary threats will be damaging wind and locally heavy rainfall. The Wet'suwet'en River near Delaware is experiencing flooding. Please see the latest flood statement for details. Looking ahead, isolated severe storms are possible Thursday and Friday. The primary threats will be damaging wind, small hail, and locally heavy rainfall. Spotter activation may be needed tonight. And now, your National Weather Service forecast for the Quad Cities and surrounding areas. Tonight, mostly clear until midnight, then becoming mostly cloudy. Lows around 70. Southwest winds around 5 miles an hour. Thursday, mostly cloudy in the morning, then becoming partly sunny. A chance of showers and thunderstorms. Humid with highs in the mid-80s. West winds 5 to 10 miles an hour. Chance of rain 50%. Thursday night, partly cloudy. A chance of showers and thunderstorms until midnight, then a slight chance of showers after midnight. Humid with lows in the upper 60s. North winds around 5 miles an hour, becoming northeast after midnight. Chance of rain 40%. Friday, partly sunny. A slight chance of showers in the morning, then a chance of showers with a slight chance of thunderstorms in the afternoon. Humid with highs in the mid-80s. East winds around 5 miles an hour. Chance of rain 40%. Friday night, mostly cloudy with a chance of showers with a slight chance of thunderstorms. Humid with lows in the mid-60s. East winds around 5 miles an hour. Chance of rain 40%. Saturday, mostly sunny. Highs in the mid-80s. Saturday night and Sunday, mostly clear. Lows in the mid-60s. Highs in the upper 80s. Sunday night through Tuesday night, clear, hot. Lows in the upper 60s. Highs around 90. Wednesday, sunny, hot. Highs in the lower 90s. Again, the forecast for the Quad Cities and surrounding areas for tonight, mostly clear until midnight, then becoming mostly cloudy. Lows around 70. Southwest winds around 5 miles an hour. Here is a special weather statement. For the following counties, in Iowa, Cedar, Clinton, Muscatine and Scott. At 12:29 a.m., Doppler radar was tracking a strong thunderstorm near Bennett, or near Tipton, moving east at 30 miles an hour. Expected hazards include wind gusts up to 50 miles an hour. The following impacts are expected. Strong winds could break small tree limbs and blow around unsecured objects. Locations impacted include Davenport, Tipton, Durant, Wilton, Walcott, Blue Grass, Buffalo, Loudoun, Wheatland, Grand Mound, Calamus, Bennett, Donahue, Petalissa, Rochester, Dixon, Stockton, Maysville, New Liberty, and Camp Liberty. This includes the following highways: Interstate 80 in Iowa between mile markers 261 and 292. Interstate 280 between mile markers 1 and 9. If outdoors, consider seeking shelter inside a building. The storm may intensify, so be certain to monitor local radio stations and available television stations for additional information and possible warnings from the National Weather Service. NOAA Weather Radio Station WXL61 in Cedar Rapids may be off the air. The weather radio broadcast is expected to return to normal service by 1 p.m. We apologize for any inconvenience. 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The current time is 1:03 a.m. Central Daylight Time. At 1 a.m. in Moline, skies were mostly cloudy. The temperature was 73 degrees, dew point 69, relative humidity 87%. The wind was northwest at 3 miles an hour. And the pressure was 29.94 inches and falling. At Davenport, skies were cloudy. The temperature was 74 degrees, dew point

69, relative humidity 85%. The wind was west at 7 miles an hour, gusting to 20. And the pressure was 29.95 inches and falling. Close to home, Burlington mostly cloudy and 72. Cedar Rapids mostly cloudy and 69. Dubuque light rain and 71. Iowa City mostly cloudy and 72. Peoria partly cloudy and 76. Rockford mostly cloudy and 73. Across the Midwest, Chicago mostly cloudy and 77. Des Moines light rain and 70. Madison mostly cloudy and 73. Milwaukee cloudy and 71. Minneapolis cloudy and 72. Omaha mostly cloudy and 72. St. Louis partly cloudy and 78. Springfield, Illinois partly cloudy and 75. Waterloo cloudy and 68. Once again at 1 a.m. in Moline with mostly cloudy skies, the temperature was 73. At Davenport with cloudy skies, the temperature was 74. Here is the hazardous weather outlook. For this afternoon and tonight, there is a slight, or a level 2 out of 5 risk for severe storms this evening north of a line from Belle Plaine to Dyersville. The strongest storms are most likely between 9 to 11 p.m. tonight. The primary threats will be damaging wind and locally heavy rainfall. The Wetsuquinicon River near Delaware is experiencing flooding. Please see the latest flood statement for details. Looking ahead, isolated severe storms are possible Thursday and Friday. The primary threats will be damaging wind, small hail, and locally heavy rainfall. Spotter activation may be needed tonight. And now, your National Weather Service forecast for the Quad Cities and surrounding areas. Tonight, mostly clear until midnight, then becoming mostly cloudy. Lows around 70. Southwest winds around 5 miles an hour. Thursday, mostly cloudy in the morning, then becoming partly sunny. A chance of showers and thunderstorms. Humid with highs in the mid-80s. West winds 5 to 10 miles an hour. Chance of rain 50%. Thursday night, partly cloudy. A chance of showers and thunderstorms until midnight, then a slight chance of showers after midnight. Humid with lows in the upper 60s. North winds around 5 miles an hour, becoming northeast after midnight. Chance of rain 40%. Friday, partly sunny. A slight chance of showers in the morning, then a chance of showers with a slight chance of thunderstorms in the afternoon. Humid with highs in the mid-80s. East winds around 5 miles an hour. Chance of rain 40%. Friday night, mostly cloudy with a chance of showers with a slight chance of thunderstorms. Humid with lows in the mid-60s. East winds around 5 miles an hour. Chance of rain 40%. Saturday, mostly sunny. Highs in the mid-80s. Saturday night and Sunday, mostly clear. Lows in the mid-60s. Highs in the upper 80s. Sunday night through Tuesday night, clear, hot. Lows in the upper 60s. Highs around 90. Wednesday, sunny, hot. Highs in the lower 90s. Again, the forecast for the Quad Cities and surrounding areas for tonight, mostly clear until midnight, then becoming mostly cloudy. Lows around 70. Southwest winds around 5 miles an hour. This broadcast originates from the National Weather Service office in the Quad Cities and is transmitted on a frequency of 162.55 MHz from Rock Island, Illinois. The coverage area includes the following counties: Cedar, Clinton, Louisa, Muscatine, Scott, Henry, Illinois, Mercer, Rock Island, and Whiteside. Here is a special weather statement. For the following counties, in Iowa, Cedar, Clinton, Muscatine, and Scott. At 12:29 a.m., Doppler radar was tracking a strong thunderstorm near Bennett, or near Tipton, moving east at 30 miles an hour. Expected hazards include wind gusts up to 50 miles an hour. The following impacts are expected. Strong winds could break small tree limbs and blow around unsecured objects. Locations impacted include Davenport, Tipton, Durant, Wilton, Walcott, Blue Grass, Buffalo, Loudoun, Wheatland, Grand Mound, Calamus, Bennett, Donahue, Petalissa, Rochester, Dixon, Stockton, Maysville, New Liberty, and Camp Liberty. This includes the following highways: Interstate 80 in Iowa between mile markers 261 and 292, Interstate 280.
mile markers 1 and 9. If outdoors, consider seeking shelter inside a building. The storm may intensify, so be certain to monitor local radio stations and available television stations for additional information and possible warnings from the National Weather Service. 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The weather radio broadcast is expected to return to normal service by 1 p.m. We apologize for any inconvenience. 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The current time is 1:09 a.m. Central Daylight Time. At 1 a.m. in Moline, skies were mostly cloudy. The temperature was 73 degrees, dew point 69, relative humidity 87%. The wind was northwest at 3 miles an hour. And the pressure was 29.94 inches and falling. At Davenport, skies were cloudy. The temperature was 74 degrees, dew point 69, relative humidity 85%. The wind was west at 7 miles an hour, gusting to 20. And the pressure was 29.95 inches and falling. Close to home, Burlington mostly cloudy and 72. Cedar Rapids mostly cloudy and 69. Dubuque light rain and 71. Iowa City mostly cloudy and 72. Peoria partly cloudy and 76. Rockford mostly cloudy and 73. Across the Midwest, Chicago mostly cloudy and 77. Des Moines light rain and 70. Madison mostly cloudy and 73. Milwaukee cloudy and 71. Minneapolis cloudy and 72. Omaha mostly cloudy and 72. St. Louis partly cloudy and 78. Springfield, Illinois partly cloudy and 75. Waterloo cloudy and 68. Once again at 1 a.m. in Moline with mostly cloudy skies, the temperature was 73. At Davenport with cloudy skies, the temperature was 74. Here is the hazardous weather outlook. For this afternoon and tonight, there is a slight, or a level 2 out of 5 risk for severe storms this evening north of a line from Belle Plaine to Dyersville. The strongest storms are most likely between 9 to 11 p.m. tonight. The primary threats will be damaging wind and locally heavy rainfall. The Wapsipinicon River near Delaware is experiencing flooding. Please see the latest flood statement for details. Looking ahead, isolated severe storms are possible Thursday and Friday. The primary threats will be damaging wind, small hail, and locally heavy rainfall. Spotter activation may be needed tonight. And now, your National Weather Service forecast for the Quad Cities and surrounding areas. Tonight, mostly clear until midnight, then becoming mostly cloudy. Lows around 70. Southwest winds around 5 miles an hour. Thursday, mostly cloudy in the morning, then becoming partly sunny. A chance of showers and thunderstorms. Humid with highs in the mid-80s. West winds 5 to 10 miles an hour. Chance of rain 50%. Thursday night, partly cloudy. A chance of showers and thunderstorms until midnight, then a slight chance of showers after midnight. Humid with lows in the upper 60s. North winds around 5 miles an hour, becoming northeast after midnight. Chance of rain 40%. Friday, partly sunny. A slight chance of showers in the morning, then a chance of showers with a slight chance of thunderstorms in the afternoon. Humid with highs in the mid-80s. East winds around 5 miles an hour. Chance of rain 40%. Friday night, mostly cloudy with a chance of showers with a slight chance of thunderstorms. Humid with lows in the mid-60s. East winds around 5 miles an hour. Chance of rain 40%. Saturday, mostly sunny. Highs in the mid-80s. Saturday night and Sunday, mostly clear. Lows in the mid-60s. Highs in the upper 80s. Sunday night through Tuesday night, clear, hot. Lows in the upper 60s. Highs around 90. Wednesday, sunny, hot. Highs in the lower 90s. Again, the forecast for the Quad Cities and surrounding areas for tonight, mostly clear until midnight, then becoming mostly cloudy. Lows around 70. Southwest winds around 5 miles an hour. Here is a special weather statement. For the following counties, in Iowa, Cedar, Clinton, Muscatine, and Scott. At 12:29 a.m., Doppler radar was tracking a strong thunderstorm near Bennett, or near Tipton, moving
gusts at 30 miles an hour. Expected hazards include wind gusts up to 50 miles an hour. The following impacts are expected. Strong winds can break small tree limbs and blow around unsecured objects. Locations impacted include Davenport, Tipton, Durant, Wilton, Walcott, Blue Grass, Buffalo, Loudoun, Wheatland, Grand Mound, Calamus, Bennett, Donahue, Adelissa, Rochester, Dixon, Stockton, Maysville, New Liberty, and Camp Liberty. This includes the following highways: Interstate 80 in Iowa between mile markers 261 and 292. Interstate 280 between mile markers 1 and 9. If outdoors, consider seeking shelter inside a building. The storm may intensify, so be certain to monitor local radio stations and available television stations for additional information and possible warnings from the National Weather Service. 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The current time is 1:14 a.m. Central Daylight Time. At 1 a.m. in Moline, skies were mostly cloudy. The temperature was 73 degrees, dew point 69, relative humidity 87%. The wind was northwest at 3 miles an hour. And the pressure was 29.94 inches and falling. At Davenport, skies were mostly cloudy. The temperature was 74 degrees, dew point 69, relative humidity 85%. The wind was west at 7 miles an hour, gusting to 20. And the pressure was 29.95 inches and falling. Close to home, Burlington mostly cloudy and 72. Cedar Rapids mostly cloudy and 69. Dubuque light rain and 71. Iowa City mostly cloudy and 72. Muscatine 75. Peoria partly cloudy and 76. Savannah 77. Rockford partly cloudy and 73. Across the Midwest, Chicago mostly cloudy and 77. Des Moines light rain and 70. Madison cloudy and 73. Milwaukee cloudy and 71. Minneapolis cloudy and 72. Omaha mostly cloudy and 72. St. Louis partly cloudy and 78. Springfield, Illinois partly cloudy and 75. Waterloo cloudy and 68. Once again at 1 a.m. in Moline with mostly cloudy skies, the temperature was 73. At Davenport with mostly cloudy skies, the temperature was 74. Moderate flooding is occurring and major flooding is forecast. The areas affected include Wapsipinicon River near DeWitt. The hazardous weather conditions are expected until early Sunday morning. The following impacts are expected: at 12.5 feet, water affects Old Highway 61 near the river. Additional details: at 8:30 p.m. Wednesday, the stage was 12.0 feet. Forecast: the river is expected to rise to a crest at 12.5 feet early Friday morning. It will then fall below flood stage late Saturday evening. Flood stage is 11.0 feet. Here is the hazardous weather outlook. For this afternoon and tonight, there is a slight, or a level 2 out of 5 risk for severe storms this evening north of a line from Belle Plaine to Dyersville. The strongest storms are most likely between 9 to 11 p.m. tonight. The primary threats will be damaging wind and locally heavy rainfall. The Wapsipinicon River near Delaware is experiencing flooding. Please see the latest flood statement for details. Looking ahead, isolated severe storms are possible Thursday and Friday. The primary threats will be damaging wind, small hail, and locally heavy rainfall. Spotter activation may be needed tonight. And now, your National Weather Service forecast for the Quad Cities and surrounding areas. Tonight, mostly clear until midnight, then becoming mostly cloudy. Lows around 70. Southwest winds around 5 miles an hour. Thursday, mostly cloudy in the morning, then becoming partly sunny. A chance of showers and thunderstorms. Humid with highs in the mid-80s. West winds 5 to 10 miles an hour. Chance of rain 50%. Thursday night, partly cloudy. A chance of showers and thunderstorms until midnight, then a slight chance of showers after midnight. Humid with lows in the upper 60s. North winds around 5 miles an hour, becoming northeast after midnight. Chance of rain 40%.
Friday, partly sunny. A slight chance of showers in the morning, then a chance of showers with a slight chance of thunderstorms in the afternoon. Humid with highs in the mid-80s. East winds around 5 miles an hour. Chance of rain 40%. Friday night, mostly cloudy with a chance of showers with a slight chance of thunderstorms. Humid with lows in the mid-60s. East winds around 5 miles an hour. Chance of rain 40%. Saturday, mostly sunny. Highs in the mid-80s. Saturday night and Sunday, mostly clear. Lows in the mid-60s. Highs in the upper 80s. Sunday night through Tuesday night, clear, hot. Lows in the upper 60s. Highs around 90. Wednesday, sunny, hot. Highs in the lower 90s. Again, the forecast for the Quad Cities and surrounding areas for tonight, mostly clear until midnight, then becoming mostly cloudy. Lows around 70. Southwest winds around 5 miles an hour. 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The Weather Radio broadcast is expected to return to normal service by 1 p.m. We apologize for any inconvenience. 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The current time is 1:19 a.m. Central Daylight Time. At 1 a.m. in Moline, skies were mostly cloudy. The temperature was 73 degrees, dew point 69, relative humidity 87%. The wind was northwest at 3 miles an hour. And the pressure was 29.94 inches and falling. At Davenport, skies were mostly cloudy. The temperature was 74 degrees, dew point 69, relative humidity 85%. The wind was west at 7 miles an hour, gusting to 20. And the pressure was 29.95 inches and falling. Close to home, Burlington mostly cloudy and 72. Cedar Rapids mostly cloudy and 69. Dubuque light rain and 71. Iowa City mostly cloudy and 72. Muscatine 75. Peoria partly cloudy and 76. Savannah 77. Rockford partly cloudy and 73. Across the Midwest, Chicago mostly cloudy and 77. Des Moines light rain and 70. Madison cloudy and 73. Milwaukee cloudy and 71. Minneapolis cloudy and 72. Omaha mostly cloudy and 72. St. Louis partly cloudy and 78. Springfield, Illinois partly cloudy and 75. Waterloo cloudy and 68. Once again at 1 a.m. in Moline with mostly cloudy skies, the temperature was 73. At Davenport with mostly cloudy skies, the temperature was 74. Here is the hazardous weather outlook. For this afternoon and tonight there is a slight, or a level 2 out of 5 risk for severe storms this evening north of a line from Belle Plaine to Dyersville. The strongest storms are most likely between 9 to 11 p.m. tonight. The primary threats will be damaging wind and locally heavy rainfall. The Wetsuquinicon River near Delaware is experiencing flooding. Please see the latest flood statement for details. Looking ahead, isolated severe storms are possible Thursday and Friday. The primary threats will be damaging wind, small hail, and locally heavy rainfall. Spotter activation may be needed tonight. And now, your National Weather Service forecast for the Quad Cities and surrounding areas. Tonight, mostly clear until midnight, then becoming mostly cloudy. Lows around 70. Southwest winds around 5 miles an hour. Thursday, mostly cloudy in the morning, then becoming partly sunny. A chance of showers and thunderstorms. Humid with highs in the mid-80s. West winds 5 to 10 miles an hour. Chance of rain 50%. Thursday night, partly cloudy. A chance of showers and thunderstorms until midnight, then a slight chance of showers after midnight. Humid with lows in the upper 60s. North winds around 5 miles an hour, becoming northeast after midnight. Chance of rain 40%. Friday, partly sunny. A slight chance of showers in the morning, then a chance of showers with a slight chance of thunderstorms in the afternoon. Humid with highs in the mid-80s. East winds around 5 miles an hour. Chance of rain 40%. Friday night, mostly cloudy with a chance of showers with a slight chance of thunderstorms. Humid with lows in the mid-60s. East winds around 5 miles an hour.
chance of rain 40%. Saturday, mostly sunny. Highs in the mid-80s. Saturday night and Sunday, mostly clear. Lows in the mid-60s. Highs in the upper 80s. Sunday night through Tuesday night, clear, hot. Lows in the upper 60s. Highs around 90. Wednesday, sunny, hot. Highs in the lower 90s. Again, the forecast for the Quad Cities and surrounding areas for tonight, mostly clear until midnight, then becoming mostly cloudy. Lows around 70. Southwest winds around 5 miles an hour. 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The current time is 1:24 a.m. Central Daylight Time. At 1 a.m. in Moline, skies were mostly cloudy. The temperature was 73 degrees, dew point 69, relative humidity 87%. The wind was northwest at 3 miles an hour. And the pressure was 29.94 inches and falling. At Davenport, skies were mostly cloudy. The temperature was 74 degrees, dew point 69, relative humidity 85%. The wind was west at 7 miles an hour, gusting to 20. And the pressure was 29.95 inches and falling. Close to home, Burlington mostly cloudy and 72. Cedar Rapids mostly cloudy and 69. Dubuque light rain and 71. Iowa City mostly cloudy and 72. Muscatine 75. Peoria partly cloudy and 76. Savannah 77. Rockford partly cloudy and 73. Across the Midwest, Chicago mostly cloudy and 77. Des Moines light rain and 70. Madison cloudy and 73. Milwaukee cloudy and 71. Minneapolis cloudy and 72. Omaha mostly cloudy and 72. St. Louis partly cloudy and 78. Springfield, Illinois partly cloudy and 75. Waterloo cloudy and 68. Once again at 1 a.m. in Moline with mostly cloudy skies, the temperature was 73. At Davenport with mostly cloudy skies, the temperature was 74. Here is the hazardous weather outlook. For this afternoon and tonight there is a slight, or a level 2 out of 5 risk for severe storms this evening north of a line from Belle Plaine to Dyersville. The strongest storms are most likely between 9 to 11 p.m. tonight. The primary threats will be damaging wind and locally heavy rainfall. The Wetsuperlicon River near Delaware is experiencing flooding. Please see the latest flood statement for details. Looking ahead, isolated severe storms are possible Thursday and Friday. The primary threats will be damaging wind, small hail, and locally heavy rainfall. Spotter activation may be needed tonight. And now, your National Weather Service forecast for the Quad Cities and surrounding areas. Tonight, mostly clear until midnight, then becoming mostly cloudy. Lows around 70. Southwest winds around 5 miles an hour. Thursday, mostly cloudy in the morning, then becoming partly sunny. A chance of showers and thunderstorms. Humid with highs in the mid-80s. West winds 5 to 10 miles an hour. Chance of rain 50%. Thursday night, partly cloudy. A chance of showers and thunderstorms until midnight, then a slight chance of showers after midnight. Humid with lows in the upper 60s. North winds around 5 miles an hour, becoming northeast after midnight. Chance of rain 40%. Friday, partly sunny. A slight chance of showers in the morning, then a chance of showers with a slight chance of thunderstorms in the afternoon. Humid with highs in the mid-80s. East winds around 5 miles an hour. Chance of rain 40%. Friday night, mostly cloudy with a chance of showers with a slight chance of thunderstorms. Humid with lows in the mid-60s. East winds around 5 miles an hour. Chance of rain 40%. Saturday, mostly sunny. Highs in the mid-80s. Saturday night and Sunday, mostly clear. Lows in the mid-60s. Highs in the upper 80s. Sunday night through Tuesday night, clear, hot. Lows in the upper 60s. Highs around 90. Wednesday, sunny, hot. Highs in the lower 90s. Again, the
forecast for the Guam cities and surrounding areas for tonight. Mostly clear until midnight, then becoming mostly cloudy. Lows around 70. Southwest winds around 5 miles an hour. 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The Weather Radio broadcast is expected to return to normal service by 1 p.m. We apologize for any inconvenience. 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The current time is 1:29 a.m. Central Daylight Time. At 1 a.m. in Moline, skies were mostly cloudy. The temperature was 73 degrees, dew point 69, relative humidity 87%. The wind was northwest at 3 miles an hour. And the pressure was 29.94 inches and falling. At Davenport, skies were mostly cloudy. The temperature was 74 degrees, dew point 69, relative humidity 85%. The wind was west at 7 miles an hour, gusting to 20. And the pressure was 29.95 inches and falling. Close to home, Burlington mostly cloudy and 72. Cedar Rapids mostly cloudy and 69. Dubuque light rain and 71. Iowa City mostly cloudy and 72. Muscatine 75. Peoria partly cloudy and 76. Savannah 77. Rockford partly cloudy and 73. Across the Midwest, Chicago mostly cloudy and 77. Des Moines light rain and 70. Madison cloudy and 73. Milwaukee cloudy and 71. Minneapolis cloudy and 72. Omaha mostly cloudy and 72. St. Louis partly cloudy and 78. Springfield, Illinois partly cloudy and 75. Waterloo cloudy and 68. Once again at 1 a.m. in Moline with mostly cloudy skies, the temperature was 73. At Davenport with mostly cloudy skies, the temperature was 74. Here is the hazardous weather outlook. For this afternoon and tonight there is a slight, or a level 2 out of 5 risk for severe storms this evening north of a line from Belle Plaine to Dyersville. The strongest storms are most likely between 9 to 11 p.m. tonight. The primary threats will be damaging wind and locally heavy rainfall. The Wapsipinicon River near Delaware is experiencing flooding. Please see the latest flood statement for details. Looking ahead, isolated severe storms are possible Thursday and Friday. The primary threats will be damaging wind, small hail, and locally heavy rainfall. Spotter activation may be needed tonight. And now, your National Weather Service forecast for the Guam cities and surrounding areas. Tonight, mostly clear until midnight, then becoming mostly cloudy. Lows around 70. Southwest winds around 5 miles an hour. Thursday, mostly cloudy in the morning, then becoming partly sunny. A chance of showers and thunderstorms. Humid with highs in the mid-80s. West winds 5 to 10 miles an hour. Chance of rain 50%. Thursday night, partly cloudy. A chance of showers and thunderstorms until midnight, then a slight chance of showers after midnight. Humid with lows in the upper 60s. North winds around 5 miles an hour, becoming northeast after midnight. Chance of rain 40%. Friday, partly sunny. A slight chance of showers in the morning, then a chance of showers with a slight chance of thunderstorms in the afternoon. Humid with highs in the mid-80s. East winds around 5 miles an hour. Chance of rain 40%. Friday night, mostly cloudy with a chance of showers with a slight chance of thunderstorms. Humid with lows in the mid-60s. East winds around 5 miles an hour. Chance of rain 40%. Saturday, mostly sunny. Highs in the mid-80s. Saturday night and Sunday, mostly clear. Lows in the mid-60s. Highs in the upper 80s. Sunday night through Tuesday night, clear, hot. Lows in the upper 60s. Highs around 90. Wednesday, sunny, hot. Highs in the lower 90s. Again, the forecast for the Guam cities and surrounding areas for tonight, mostly clear until midnight, then becoming mostly cloudy. Lows around 70. Southwest winds around 5 miles an hour. The Moline, Illinois climate summary for yesterday, July 8, 2026. Yesterday's high temperature was 87 degrees. The normal high is 86. The record high is 104 degrees.
set in 1936. Yesterday's low temperature was 64 degrees. The normal low is 65. The record low is 50 degrees, which was set in 1891. No precipitation fell yesterday, which leaves the monthly total at 0.79 inches. The total precipitation for the year still stands at 19.79 inches. There were 11 cooling degree days yesterday. This brings the monthly total to 104. Yesterday, the maximum wind observed was 13 miles an hour from the southwest. The highest wind gust observed was 17 miles per hour from the southwest. The normal high temperature for today is 86 degrees, and the normal low is 65. The record high for today is 102, which occurred in 1936, and the record low is 49, which occurred in 1891. Sunrise today is at 5:37 a.m. and sunset is at 8:37 p.m. NOAA Weather Radio Station WXL61 in Cedar Rapids may be off the air. 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The current time is 1:34 a.m. Central Daylight Time. At 1 a.m. in Moline, skies were mostly cloudy. The temperature was 73 degrees, dew point 69, relative humidity 87%. The wind was northwest at 3 miles an hour. And the pressure was 29.94 inches and falling. At Davenport, skies were mostly cloudy. The temperature was 74 degrees, dew point 69, relative humidity 85%. The wind was west at 7 miles an hour, gusting to 20. And the pressure was 29.95 inches and falling. Close to home, Burlington mostly cloudy and 72. Cedar Rapids mostly cloudy and 69. Dubuque light rain and 71. Iowa City mostly cloudy and 72. Muscatine 75. Peoria partly cloudy and 76. Savannah 77. Rockford partly cloudy and 73. Across the Midwest, Chicago mostly cloudy and 77. Des Moines light rain and 70. Madison cloudy and 73. Milwaukee cloudy and 71. Minneapolis cloudy and 72. Omaha mostly cloudy and 72. St. Louis partly cloudy and 78. Springfield, Illinois partly cloudy and 75. Waterloo cloudy and 68. Once again at 1 a.m. in Moline with mostly cloudy skies, the temperature was 73. At Davenport with mostly cloudy skies, the temperature was 74. Here is the hazardous weather outlook. For this afternoon and tonight, there is a slight, or a level 2 out of 5 risk for severe storms this evening north of a line from Belle Plaine to Dyersville. The strongest storms are most likely between 9 to 11 p.m. tonight. The primary threats will be damaging wind and locally heavy rainfall. The Wapsipinicon River near Delaware Wood is experiencing flooding. Please see the latest flood statement for details. Looking ahead, isolated severe storms are possible Thursday and Friday. The primary threats will be damaging wind, small hail, and locally heavy rainfall. Spotter activation may be needed tonight. And now, your National Weather Service forecast for the Quad Cities and surrounding areas. West of tonight, mostly cloudy with a slight chance of showers and thunderstorms. Near steady temperature in the lower 70s. Southwest winds around 5 miles an hour. Chance of rain 20%. Thursday, mostly cloudy in the morning, then becoming partly sunny. A chance of showers. A slight chance of thunderstorms in the morning, then a chance of thunderstorms in the afternoon. Humid with highs in the mid-80s. Southwest winds 5 to 10 miles an hour. Chance of rain 50%. Thursday night, partly cloudy. A chance of showers and thunderstorms until midnight. Humid with lows in the upper 60s. North winds around 5 miles an hour. Chance of rain 40%. Friday, partly sunny. A slight chance of showers and thunderstorms in the afternoon. Humid with highs in the mid-80s. Northeast winds around 5 miles an hour. Chance of rain 20%. Friday night, mostly cloudy until midnight, then becoming partly cloudy. A slight chance of thunderstorms until midnight. A chance of showers. Humid with lows in the mid-60s. East winds around 5 miles an hour.
40%. Saturday, mostly sunny. Highs in the mid-80s. Saturday night through Sunday night, mostly clear. Lows in the upper 60s. Highs in the upper 80s. Monday through Tuesday night, clear, hot. Highs in the lower 90s. Lows in the lower 70s. Wednesday, sunny, hot. Highs in the lower 90s. Again, the forecast for the Quad Cities and surrounding areas for the rest of tonight, mostly cloudy with a slight chance of showers and thunderstorms. Near steady temperature in the lower 70s. Southwest winds around 5 miles an hour. Chance of rain 20%. The Moline, Illinois climate summary for yesterday, July 8, 2026. Yesterday's high temperature was 87 degrees. The normal high is 86. The record high is 104 degrees, which was set in 1936. Yesterday's low temperature was 64 degrees. The normal low is 65. The record low is 50 degrees, which was set in 1891. No precipitation fell yesterday, which leaves the monthly total at 0.79 inches. The total precipitation for the year still stands at 19.79 inches. There were 11 cooling degree days yesterday. This brings the monthly total to 104. Yesterday, the maximum wind observed was 13 miles an hour from the southwest. The highest wind gust observed was 17 miles per hour from the southwest. The normal high temperature for today is 86 degrees, and the normal low is 65. The record high for today is 102, which occurred in 1936, and the record low is 49, which occurred in 1891. Sunrise today is at 5:37 a.m. and sunset is at 8:37 p.m. NOAA Weather Radio Station WXL61 in Cedar Rapids may be off the air. 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The current time is 1:40 a.m. Central Daylight Time. At 1 a.m. in Moline, skies were mostly cloudy. The temperature was 73 degrees, dew point 69, relative humidity 87%. The wind was northwest at 3 miles an hour. And the pressure was 29.94 inches and falling. At Davenport, skies were mostly cloudy. The temperature was 74 degrees, dew point 69, relative humidity 85%. The wind was west at 7 miles an hour, gusting to 20. And the pressure was 29.95 inches and falling. Close to home, Burlington mostly cloudy and 72. Cedar Rapids mostly cloudy and 69. Dubuque light rain and 71. Iowa City mostly cloudy and 72. Muscatine 75. Peoria partly cloudy and 76. Savannah 77. Rockford partly cloudy and 73. Across the Midwest, Chicago mostly cloudy and 77. Des Moines light rain and 70. Madison cloudy and 73. Milwaukee cloudy and 71. Minneapolis cloudy and 72. Omaha mostly cloudy and 72. St. Louis partly cloudy and 78. Springfield, Illinois partly cloudy and 75. Waterloo cloudy and 68. Once again at 1 a.m. in Moline with mostly cloudy skies, the temperature was 73. At Davenport with mostly cloudy skies, the temperature was 74. Here is the hazardous weather outlook. For this afternoon and tonight there is a slight, or a level 2 out of 5 risk for severe storms this evening north of a line from Belle Plaine to Dyersville. The strongest storms are most likely between 9 to 11 p.m. tonight. The primary threats will be damaging wind and locally heavy rainfall. The Wetsupinicon River near Delaware is experiencing flooding. Please see the latest flood statement for details. Looking ahead, isolated severe storms are possible Thursday and Friday. The primary threats will be damaging wind, small hail, and locally heavy rainfall. Spotter activation may be needed tonight. And now, your National Weather Service forecast for the Quad Cities and surrounding areas. West of tonight, mostly cloudy with a slight chance of showers and thunderstorms. Near steady temperature in the lower 70s. Southwest winds around 5 miles an hour. Chance of rain 20%. Thursday, mostly cloudy in the morning, then becoming partly sunny. A chance of showers.
A slight chance of thunderstorms in the morning, then a chance of thunderstorms in the afternoon. Humid with highs in the mid-80s. Southwest winds 5 to 10 miles an hour. Chance of rain 50%. Thursday night, partly cloudy. A chance of showers and thunderstorms until midnight. Humid with lows in the upper 60s. North winds around 5 miles an hour. Chance of rain 40%. Friday, partly sunny. A slight chance of showers and thunderstorms in the afternoon. Humid with highs in the mid-80s. Northeast winds around 5 miles an hour. Chance of rain 20%. Friday night, mostly cloudy until midnight, then becoming partly cloudy. A slight chance of thunderstorms until midnight. A chance of showers. Humid with lows in the mid-60s. East winds around 5 miles an hour. Chance of rain 40%. Saturday, mostly sunny. Highs in the mid-80s. Saturday night through Sunday night, mostly clear. Lows in the upper 60s. Highs in the upper 80s. Monday through Tuesday night, clear, hot. Highs in the lower 90s. Lows in the lower 70s. Wednesday, sunny, hot. Highs in the lower 90s. Again, the forecast for the Guam cities and surrounding areas for the rest of tonight, mostly cloudy with a slight chance of showers and thunderstorms. Near steady temperature in the lower 70s. Southwest winds around 5 miles an hour. Chance of rain 20%. Moderate flooding is occurring and major flooding is forecast. The areas affected include Watsugunakan River near DeWitt. The hazardous weather conditions are expected until early Sunday morning. The following impacts are expected at 12.5 feet. Water affects Old Highway 61 near the river. Additional details at 8:30 p.m. Wednesday, the stage was 12.0 feet. Forecast, the river is expected to rise to a crest of 12.5 feet early Friday morning. It will then fall below flood stage late Saturday evening. Flood stage is 11.0 feet. The Moline, Illinois climate summary for yesterday, July 8, 2026. Yesterday's high temperature was 87 degrees. The normal high is 86. The record high is 104 degrees, which was set in 1936. Yesterday's low temperature was 64 degrees. The normal low is 65. The record low is 50 degrees, which was set in 1891. No precipitation fell yesterday, which leaves the monthly total at 0.79 inches. The total precipitation for the year still stands at 19.79 inches. There were 11 cooling degree days yesterday. This brings the monthly total to 104. Yesterday, the maximum wind observed was 13 miles an hour from the southwest. The highest wind gust observed was 17 miles per hour from the southwest. The normal high temperature for today is 86 degrees, and the normal low is 65. The record high for today is 102, which occurred in 1936, and the record low is 49, which occurred in 1891. Sunrise today is at 5:37 a.m. and sunset is at 8:37 p.m. NOAA Weather Radio Station WXL 61 in Cedar Rapids may be off the air. 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The current time is 1:47 a.m. Central Daylight Time. At 1 a.m. in Moline, skies were mostly cloudy. The temperature was 73 degrees, dew point 69, relative humidity 87%. The wind was northwest at 3 miles an hour. And the pressure was 29.94 inches and falling. At Davenport, skies were mostly cloudy. The temperature was 74 degrees, dew point 69, relative humidity 85%. The wind was west at 7 miles an hour, gusting to 20. And the pressure was 29.95 inches and falling. Close to home, Burlington mostly cloudy and 72. Cedar Rapids mostly cloudy and 69. Dubuque light rain and 71. Iowa City mostly cloudy and 72. Muscatine 75. Peoria partly cloudy and 76. Savannah 77. Rockford partly cloudy and 73. Across the Midwest, Chicago mostly cloudy and 77. Des Moines light rain and 70. Madison cloudy and 70.
Milwaukee, cloudy and 71. Minneapolis, cloudy and 72. Omaha, mostly cloudy and 72. St. Louis, partly cloudy and 78. Springfield, Illinois, partly cloudy and 75. Waterloo, cloudy and 68. Once again at 1 a.m. at Moline with mostly cloudy skies, the temperature was 73. At Davenport with mostly cloudy skies, the temperature was 74. Here is the hazardous weather outlook. For this afternoon and tonight there is a slight, or a level 2 out of 5 risk for severe storms this evening north of a line from Belle Plaine to Dyersville. The strongest storms are most likely between 9 to 11 p.m. tonight. The primary threats will be damaging wind and locally heavy rainfall. The Wetsupinicon River near Delaware is experiencing flooding. Please see the latest flood statement for details. Looking ahead, isolated severe storms are possible Thursday and Friday. The primary threats will be damaging wind, small hail, and locally heavy rainfall. Spotter activation may be needed tonight. And now, your National Weather Service forecast for the Quad Cities and surrounding areas. Rest of tonight, mostly cloudy with a slight chance of showers and thunderstorms. Near steady temperature in the lower 70s. Southwest winds around 5 miles an hour. Chance of rain 20%. Thursday, mostly cloudy in the morning, then becoming partly sunny. A chance of showers. A slight chance of thunderstorms in the morning, then a chance of thunderstorms in the afternoon. Humid with highs in the mid-80s. Southwest winds 5 to 10 miles an hour. Chance of rain 50%. Thursday night, partly cloudy. A chance of showers and thunderstorms until midnight. Humid with lows in the upper 60s. North winds around 5 miles an hour. Chance of rain 40%. Friday, partly sunny. A slight chance of showers and thunderstorms in the afternoon. Humid with highs in the mid-80s. Northeast winds around 5 miles an hour. Chance of rain 20%. Friday night, mostly cloudy until midnight, then becoming partly cloudy. A slight chance of thunderstorms until midnight. A chance of showers. Humid with lows in the mid-60s. East winds around 5 miles an hour. Chance of rain 40%. Saturday, mostly sunny. Highs in the mid-80s. Saturday night through Sunday night, mostly clear. Lows in the upper 60s. Highs in the upper 80s. Monday through Tuesday night, clear, hot. Highs in the lower 90s. Lows in the lower 70s. Wednesday, sunny, hot. Highs in the lower 90s. Again, the forecast for the Quad Cities and surrounding areas for the rest of tonight, mostly cloudy with a slight chance of showers and thunderstorms. Near steady temperature in the lower 70s. Southwest winds around 5 miles an hour. Chance of rain 20%. The Moline, Illinois climate summary for yesterday, July 8, 2026. Yesterday's high temperature was 87 degrees. The normal high is 86. The record high is 104 degrees, which was set in 1936. Yesterday's low temperature was 64 degrees. The normal low is 65. The record low is 15 degrees, which was set in 1891. No precipitation fell yesterday, which leaves the monthly total at 0.79 inches. The total precipitation for the year still stands at 19.79 inches. There were 11 cooling degree days yesterday. This brings the monthly total to 104. Yesterday the maximum wind observed was 13 miles an hour from the southwest. The highest wind gust observed was 17 miles per hour from the southwest. The normal high temperature for today is 86 degrees, and the normal low is 65. The record high for today is 102, which occurred in 1936, and the record low is 49, which occurred in 1891. Sunrise today is at 5:37 a.m. and sunset is at 8:37 p.m. NOAA Weather Radio Station WXL61 in Cedar Rapids may be off the air. 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The current time is 1:53 a.m. Central Daylight Time. At 1 a.m. at Moline, skies were mostly cloudy. The temperature was 73 degrees, dew point 69, relative humidity 87%.
The wind was northwest at 3 miles an hour, and the pressure was 29.94 inches and falling. At Davenport, skies were mostly cloudy. The temperature was 74 degrees, dew point 69, relative humidity 85%. The wind was west at 7 miles an hour, gusting to 20. And the pressure was 29.95 inches and falling. Close to home, Burlington mostly cloudy and 72. Cedar Rapids mostly cloudy and 69. Dubuque light rain and 71. Iowa City mostly cloudy and 72. Muscatine 75. Peoria partly cloudy and 76. Savannah 77. Rockford partly cloudy and 73. Across the Midwest, Chicago mostly cloudy and 77. Des Moines light rain and 70. Madison cloudy and 73. Milwaukee cloudy and 71. Minneapolis cloudy and 72. Omaha mostly cloudy and 72. St. Louis partly cloudy and 78. Springfield, Illinois partly cloudy and 75. Waterloo cloudy and 68. Once again at 1 a.m. in Moline with mostly cloudy skies, the temperature was 73. At Davenport with mostly cloudy skies, the temperature was 74. Here is the hazardous weather outlook. For this afternoon and tonight there is a slight, or a level 2 out of 5 risk for severe storms this evening north of a line from Belle Plaine to Dyersville. The strongest storms are most likely between 9 to 11 p.m. tonight. The primary threats will be damaging wind and locally heavy rainfall. The Wetsuppinicon River near Delaware Wood is experiencing flooding. Please see the latest flood statement for details. Looking ahead, isolated severe storms are possible Thursday and Friday. The primary threats will be damaging wind, small hail, and locally heavy rainfall. Spotter activation may be needed tonight. And now, your National Weather Service forecast for the Quad Cities and surrounding areas. Rest of tonight, mostly cloudy with a slight chance of showers and thunderstorms. Near steady temperature in the lower 70s. Southwest winds around 5 miles an hour. Chance of rain 20%. Thursday, mostly cloudy in the morning, then becoming partly sunny. A chance of showers. A slight chance of thunderstorms in the morning, then a chance of thunderstorms in the afternoon. Humid with highs in the mid-80s. Southwest winds 5 to 10 miles an hour. Chance of rain 50%. Thursday night, partly cloudy. A chance of showers and thunderstorms until midnight. Humid with lows in the upper 60s. North winds around 5 miles an hour. Chance of rain 40%. Friday, partly sunny. A slight chance of showers and thunderstorms in the afternoon. Humid with highs in the mid-80s. Northeast winds around 5 miles an hour. Chance of rain 20%. Friday night, mostly cloudy until midnight, then becoming partly cloudy. A slight chance of thunderstorms until midnight. A chance of showers. Humid with lows in the mid-60s. East winds around 5 miles an hour. Chance of rain 40%. Saturday, mostly sunny. Highs in the mid-80s. Saturday night through Sunday night, mostly clear. Lows in the upper 60s. Highs in the upper 80s. Monday through Tuesday night, clear, hot. Highs in the lower 90s. Lows in the lower 70s. Wednesday, sunny, hot. Highs in the lower 90s. Again, the forecast for the Quad Cities and surrounding areas for the rest of tonight, mostly cloudy with a slight chance of showers and thunderstorms. Near steady temperature in the lower 70s. Southwest winds around 5 miles an hour. Chance of rain 20%. The Moline, Illinois climate summary for yesterday, July 8, 2026. Yesterday's high temperature was 87 degrees. The normal high is 86. The record high is 104 degrees, which was set in 1936. Yesterday's low temperature was 64 degrees. The normal low is 65. The record low is 50 degrees, which was set in 1891. No precipitation fell yesterday, which leaves the monthly total at 0.79 inches. The total precipitation for the year still stands at 19.79 inches. There were 11 cooling degree days yesterday. This brings the monthly total to 104. Yesterday, the maximum wind observed was 13 miles an hour from the southwest. The highest wind gust observed was 17 miles per hour from

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The current time is 1:59 a.m. Central Daylight Time. Here is the hazardous weather outlook. For this afternoon and tonight, there is a slight or a level 2 out of 5 risk for severe storms this evening north of a line from Belle Plaine to Dyersville. The strongest storms are most likely between 9 to 11 p.m. tonight. The primary threats will be damaging wind and locally heavy rainfall. The Wet'suwet'en River near Delaware is experiencing flooding. Please see the latest flood statement for details. Looking ahead, isolated severe storms are possible Thursday and Friday. The primary threats will be damaging wind, small hail, and locally heavy rainfall. Spotter activation may be needed tonight. And now, your National Weather Service forecast for the Quad Cities and surrounding areas. West of tonight, mostly cloudy with a slight chance of showers and thunderstorms. Near steady temperature in the lower 70s. Southwest winds around 5 miles an hour. Chance of rain 20%. Thursday, mostly cloudy in the morning, then becoming partly sunny. A chance of showers. A slight chance of thunderstorms in the morning, then a chance of thunderstorms in the afternoon. Humid with highs in the mid-80s. Southwest winds 5 to 10 miles an hour. Chance of rain 50%. Thursday night, partly cloudy. A chance of showers and thunderstorms until midnight. Humid with lows in the upper 60s. North winds around 5 miles an hour. Chance of rain 40%. Friday, partly sunny. A slight chance of showers and thunderstorms in the afternoon. Humid with highs in the mid-80s. Northeast winds around 5 miles an hour. Chance of rain 20%. Friday night, mostly cloudy until midnight, then becoming partly cloudy. A slight chance of thunderstorms until midnight. A chance of showers. Humid with lows in the mid-60s. East winds around 5 miles an hour. Chance of rain 40%. Saturday, mostly sunny. Highs in the mid-80s. Saturday night through Sunday night, mostly clear. Lows in the upper 60s. Highs in the upper 80s. Monday through Tuesday night, clear, hot. Highs in the lower 90s. Lows in the lower 70s. Wednesday, sunny, hot. Highs in the lower 90s. Again, the forecast for the Quad Cities and surrounding areas for the rest of tonight, mostly cloudy with a slight chance of showers and thunderstorms. Near steady temperature in the lower 70s. Southwest winds around 5 miles an hour. Chance of rain 20%. This broadcast originates from the National Weather Service office in the Quad Cities and is transmitted on a frequency of 162.55 MHz from Rock Island, Illinois. The coverage area includes the following counties: Cedar, Clinton, Louisa, Muscatine, Scott, Henry, Illinois, Mercer, Rock Island, and Whiteside. The Moline, Illinois climate summary for yesterday, July 8, 2026. Yesterday's high temperature was 87 degrees. The normal high is 86. The record high is 104 degrees, which was set in 1936. Yesterday's low temperature was 64 degrees. The normal low is 65. The record low is 50 degrees, which was set in 1891. No precipitation fell yesterday, which leaves the monthly total at 0.79 inches. The total precipitation for the year still stands at 19.79 inches. There were 11 cooling degree days yesterday. This brings the monthly total to 104. Yesterday, the maximum wind observed was 13 miles an hour from the southwest. The highest wind gust observed was 17 miles per hour from the southwest. The normal high temperature for today is 86 degrees, and the normal low is 65. The record high for today is 102, which occurred in 1936, and the record low is 49, which occurred in 1891. Sunrise today is at 5:37 a.m., and sunset is at 8:37 p.m. NOAA Weather Radio Station WXL61 in Cedar Rapids may be off the air. 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The current time is 2:04 a.m. Central Daylight Time. At 2 a.m. in Moline, skies were cloudy.

The temperature was 74 degrees, dew point 68, relative humidity 81%. The wind was west at 6 miles an hour. And the pressure was 29.90 inches and falling. At Davenport, skies were cloudy. The temperature was 71 degrees, dew point 67, relative humidity 87%. The wind was southwest at 5 miles an hour. And the pressure was 29.90 inches and falling. Close to home, Burlington mostly cloudy and 73. At Cedar Rapids, the temperature was 68 degrees. Dubuque mostly cloudy and 69. Iowa City cloudy and 71. Peoria partly cloudy and 74. Rockford cloudy and 72. Across the Midwest, Chicago mostly cloudy and 76. Des Moines light rain and 70. Madison light rain and 72. Milwaukee cloudy and 71. Minneapolis cloudy and 72. Omaha mostly cloudy and 72. St. Louis mostly cloudy and 77. Springfield, Illinois partly cloudy and 74. Waterloo cloudy and 68. Once again at 2 a.m. in Moline with cloudy skies, the temperature was 74. At Davenport with cloudy skies, the temperature was 71. Here is the hazardous weather outlook. For this afternoon and tonight there is a slight, or a level 2 out of 5 risk for severe storms this evening north of a line from Belle Plaine to Dyersville. The strongest storms are most likely between 9 to 11 p.m. tonight. The primary threats will be damaging wind and locally heavy rainfall. The Wapsipinicon River near Delaware is experiencing flooding. Please see the latest flood statement for details. Looking ahead, isolated severe storms are possible Thursday and Friday. The primary threats will be damaging wind, small hail, and locally heavy rainfall. Spotter activation may be needed tonight. And now, your National Weather Service forecast for the Quad Cities and surrounding areas. West of tonight, mostly cloudy with a slight chance of showers and thunderstorms. Near steady temperature in the lower 70s. Southwest winds around 5 miles an hour. Chance of rain 20%. Thursday, mostly cloudy in the morning, then becoming partly sunny. A chance of showers. A slight chance of thunderstorms in the morning, then a chance of thunderstorms in the afternoon. Humid with highs in the mid-80s. Southwest winds 5 to 10 miles an hour. Chance of rain 50%. Thursday night, partly cloudy. A chance of showers and thunderstorms until midnight. Humid with lows in the upper 60s. North winds around 5 miles an hour. Chance of rain 40%. Friday, partly sunny. A slight chance of showers and thunderstorms in the afternoon. Humid with highs in the mid-80s. Northeast winds around 5 miles an hour. Chance of rain 20%. Friday night, mostly cloudy until midnight, then becoming partly cloudy. A slight chance of thunderstorms until midnight. A chance of showers. Humid with lows in the mid-60s. East winds around 5 miles an hour. Chance of rain 40%. Saturday, mostly sunny. Highs in the mid-80s. Saturday night through Sunday night, mostly clear. Lows in the upper 60s. Highs in the upper 80s. Monday through Tuesday night, clear, hot. Highs in the lower 90s. Lows in the lower 70s. Wednesday, sunny, hot. Highs in the lower 90s. Again, the forecast for the Quad Cities and surrounding areas for the rest of tonight, mostly cloudy with a slight chance of showers and thunderstorms. Near steady temperature in the lower 70s. Southwest winds around 5 miles an hour. Chance of rain 20%. The Moline, Illinois climate summary for yesterday, July 8, 2026. Yesterday's high temperature was 87 degrees. The normal high is 86. The record high is 104 degrees, which was set in 1936. Yesterday's low temperature was 64 degrees. The normal low is 65. The record low is 50 degrees, which was set in 1891. No precipitation fell yesterday, which leaves the monthly total at 0.79 inches. The total precipitation for the year still stands at 19.79 inches. There were 11 cooling degree days yesterday. This brings the monthly total to 104. Yesterday, the maximum wind observed was 13 miles an hour from the southwest. The highest wind gust observed was 17 miles per hour from the southwest.
west. The normal high temperature for today is 86 degrees, and the normal low is 65. The record high for today is 102, which occurred in 1936, and the record low is 49, which occurred in 1891. Sunrise today is at 5:37 a.m. and sunset is at 8:37 p.m. NOAA Weather Radio Station WXL61 in Cedar Rapids may be off the air. 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The current time is 2:09 a.m. Central Daylight Time. At 2 a.m. in Moline, skies were cloudy. The temperature was 74 degrees, dew point 68, relative humidity 81%. The wind was west at 6 miles an hour. And the pressure was 29.90 inches and falling. At Davenport, skies were cloudy. The temperature was 71 degrees, dew point 67, relative humidity 87%. The wind was southwest at 5 miles an hour. And the pressure was 29.90 inches and falling. Close to home, Burlington mostly cloudy and 73. At Cedar Rapids, the temperature was 68 degrees. Dubuque mostly cloudy and 69. Iowa City cloudy and 71. Peoria partly cloudy and 74. Rockford cloudy and 72. Across the Midwest, Chicago mostly cloudy and 76. Des Moines light rain and 70. Madison light rain and 72. Milwaukee cloudy and 71. Minneapolis cloudy and 72. Omaha mostly cloudy and 72. St. Louis mostly cloudy and 77. Springfield, Illinois partly cloudy and 74. Waterloo cloudy and 68. Once again at 2 a.m. in Moline with cloudy skies, the temperature was 74. At Davenport with cloudy skies, the temperature was 71. Here is the hazardous weather outlook. For this afternoon and tonight there is a slight, or a level 2 out of 5 risk for severe storms this evening north of a line from Belle Plaine to Dyersville. The strongest storms are most likely between 9 to 11 p.m. tonight. The primary threats will be damaging wind and locally heavy rainfall. The Wapsipinicon River near Delaware is experiencing flooding. Please see the latest flood statement for details. Looking ahead, isolated severe storms are possible Thursday and Friday. The primary threats will be damaging wind, small hail, and locally heavy rainfall. Spotter activation may be needed tonight. And now, your National Weather Service forecast for the Quad Cities and surrounding areas. West of tonight, mostly cloudy with a slight chance of showers and thunderstorms. Near steady temperature in the lower 70s. Southwest winds around 5 miles an hour. Chance of rain 20%. Thursday, mostly cloudy in the morning, then becoming partly sunny. A chance of showers. A slight chance of thunderstorms in the morning, then a chance of thunderstorms in the afternoon. Humid with highs in the mid-80s. Southwest winds 5 to 10 miles an hour. Chance of rain 50%. Thursday night, partly cloudy. A chance of showers and thunderstorms until midnight. Humid with lows in the upper 60s. North winds around 5 miles an hour. Chance of rain 40%. Friday, partly sunny. A slight chance of showers and thunderstorms in the afternoon. Humid with highs in the mid-80s. Northeast winds around 5 miles an hour. Chance of rain 20%. Friday night, mostly cloudy until midnight, then becoming partly cloudy. A slight chance of thunderstorms until midnight. A chance of showers. Humid with lows in the mid-60s. East winds around 5 miles an hour. Chance of rain 40%. Saturday, mostly sunny. Highs in the mid-80s. Saturday night through Sunday night, mostly clear. Lows in the upper 60s. Highs in the upper 80s. Monday through Tuesday night, clear, hot. Highs in the lower 90s. Lows in the lower 70s. Wednesday, sunny, hot. Highs in the lower 90s. Again, the forecast for the Quad Cities and surrounding areas for the rest of tonight, mostly cloudy with a slight chance of showers and thunderstorms. Near steady temperature in the lower 70s. Southwest winds around 5 miles an hour. Chance of rain 20%.
The Moline, Illinois climate summary for yesterday, July 8, 2026. Yesterday's high temperature was 87 degrees. The normal high is 86. The record high is 104 degrees, which was set in 1936. Yesterday's low temperature was 64 degrees. The normal low is 65. The record low is 50 degrees, which was set in 1891. No precipitation fell yesterday, which leaves the monthly total at 0.79 inches. The total precipitation for the year still stands at 19.79 inches. There were 11 cooling degree days yesterday. This brings the monthly total to 104. Yesterday, the maximum wind observed was 13 miles an hour from the southwest. The highest wind gust observed was 17 miles per hour from the southwest. The normal high temperature for today is 86 degrees, and the normal low is 65. The record high for today is 102, which occurred in 1936, and the record low is 49, which occurred in 1891. Sunrise today is at 5:37 a.m. and sunset is at 8:37 p.m. Moderate flooding is occurring and major flooding is forecast. The areas affected include Wetsuponican River near DeWitt. The hazardous weather conditions are expected until early Sunday morning. The following impacts are expected at 12.5 feet. Water affects Old Highway 61 near the river. Additional details at 8:30 p.m. Wednesday, the stage was 12.0 feet. Forecast, the river is expected to rise to a crest of 12.5 feet early Friday morning. It will then fall below flood stage late Saturday evening. Flood stage is 11.0 feet. 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The weather radio broadcast is expected to return to normal service by 1 p.m. We apologize for any inconvenience. 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The current time is 2:16 a.m. Central Daylight Time. At 2 a.m. in Moline, skies were mostly cloudy. The temperature was 74 degrees, dew point 68, relative humidity 81%. The wind was west at 6 miles an hour. And the pressure was 29.90 inches and falling. At Davenport, skies were mostly cloudy. The temperature was 71 degrees, dew point 67, relative humidity 87%. The wind was southwest at 5 miles an hour. And the pressure was 29.90 inches and falling. Close to home, Burlington mostly cloudy and 73. At Cedar Rapids, the temperature was 68 degrees. Dubuque mostly cloudy and 69. Iowa City cloudy and 71. Muscatine 73. Peoria clear and 74. Savannah 77. Rockford cloudy and 72. Across the Midwest, Chicago mostly cloudy and 76. Des Moines cloudy and 70. Madison light rain and 72. Milwaukee cloudy and 71. Minneapolis cloudy and 72. Omaha mostly cloudy and 72. St. Louis mostly cloudy and 77. Springfield, Illinois partly cloudy and 74. Waterloo mostly cloudy and 68. Once again at 2 a.m. in Moline with mostly cloudy skies, the temperature was 74. At Davenport with mostly cloudy skies, the temperature was 71. Here is the hazardous weather outlook. For this afternoon and tonight there is a slight, or a level 2 out of 5 risk for severe storms this evening north of a line from Belle Plaine to Dyersville. The strongest storms are most likely between 9 to 11 p.m. tonight. The primary threats will be damaging wind and locally heavy rainfall. The Wetsuponican River near Delaware is experiencing flooding. Please see the latest flood statement for details. Looking ahead, isolated severe storms are possible Thursday and Friday. The primary threats will be damaging wind, small hail, and locally heavy rainfall. Spotter activation may be needed tonight. And now, your National Weather Service forecast for the Quad Cities and surrounding areas. Today, mostly cloudy this morning, then becoming partly sunny. A chance of showers. A slight chance of thunderstorms this morning, then a chance of thunderstorms this afternoon. Highs in the mid-80s. Southwest winds 5 to 10 miles an hour. Chance of rain 50%. Tonight, partly cloudy. A chance of showers and thunderstorms until midnight. Humid with lows in the upper 60s.
North winds around 5 miles an hour. Chance of rain 40%. Friday, partly sunny. A slight chance of showers and thunderstorms in the afternoon. Humid with highs in the mid-80s. Northeast winds around 5 miles an hour. Chance of rain 20%. Friday night, mostly cloudy until midnight, then becoming partly cloudy. A slight chance of thunderstorms until midnight. A chance of showers. Humid with lows in the mid-60s. East winds around 5 miles an hour. Chance of rain 40%. Saturday, mostly sunny. Humid with highs in the mid-80s. Northeast winds 5 to 10 miles an hour. Saturday night through Sunday night, mostly clear. Lows in the upper 60s. Highs in the upper 80s. Monday through Tuesday night, clear, hot. Highs in the lower 90s. Lows in the lower 70s. Wednesday, sunny, hot. Highs in the lower 90s. Again, the forecast for the Quad Cities and surrounding areas for today, mostly cloudy this morning, then becoming partly sunny. A chance of showers. A slight chance of thunderstorms this morning, then a chance of thunderstorms this afternoon. Highs in the mid-80s. Southwest winds 5 to 10 miles an hour. Chance of rain 50%. The Moline, Illinois climate summary for yesterday, July 8, 2026. Yesterday's high temperature was 87 degrees. The normal high is 86. The record high is 104 degrees, which was set in 1936. Yesterday's low temperature was 64 degrees. The normal low is 65. The record low is 50 degrees, which was set in 1891. No precipitation fell yesterday, which leaves the monthly total at 0.79 inches. The total precipitation for the year still stands at 19.79 inches. There were 11 cooling degree days yesterday. This brings the monthly total to 104. Yesterday the maximum wind observed was 13 miles an hour from the southwest. The highest wind gust observed was 17 miles per hour from the southwest. The normal high temperature for today is 86 degrees, and the normal low is 65. The record high for today is 102, which occurred in 1936, and the record low is 49, which occurred in 1891. Sunrise today is at 5:37 a.m. and sunset is at 8:37 p.m. NOAA Weather Radio Station WXL61 in Cedar Rapids may be off the air. 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The current time is 2:22 a.m. Central Daylight Time. At 2 a.m. in Moline, skies were mostly cloudy. The temperature was 74 degrees, dew point 68, relative humidity 81%. The wind was west at 6 miles an hour. And the pressure was 29.90 inches and falling. At Davenport, skies were mostly cloudy. The temperature was 71 degrees, dew point 67, relative humidity 87%. The wind was southwest at 5 miles an hour. And the pressure was 29.90 inches and falling. Close to home, Burlington mostly cloudy and 73. At Cedar Rapids, the temperature was 68 degrees. Dubuque mostly cloudy and 69. Iowa City cloudy and 71. Muscatine 73. Peoria clear and 74. Savannah 77. Rockford cloudy and 72. Across the Midwest, Chicago mostly cloudy and 76. Des Moines cloudy and 70. Madison light rain and 72. Milwaukee cloudy and 71. Minneapolis cloudy and 72. Omaha mostly cloudy and 72. St. Louis mostly cloudy and 77. Springfield, Illinois partly cloudy and 74. Waterloo mostly cloudy and 68. Once again at 2 a.m. in Moline with mostly cloudy skies, the temperature was 74. At Davenport with mostly cloudy skies, the temperature was 71. Here is the hazardous weather outlook. For this afternoon and tonight there is a slight, or a level 2 out of 5 risk for severe storms this evening north of a line from Belle Plaine to Dyersville. The strongest storms are most likely between 9 to 11 p.m. tonight. The primary threats will be damaging wind and locally heavy rainfall. The Wetsuperlicon River near Delawarewood is experiencing flooding.
Please see the latest flood statement for details. Looking ahead, isolated severe storms are possible Thursday and Friday. The primary threats will be damaging wind, small hail, and locally heavy rainfall. Spotter activation may be needed tonight. And now, your National Weather Service forecast for the Guam cities and surrounding areas. Today, mostly cloudy this morning, then becoming partly sunny. A chance of showers. A slight chance of thunderstorms this morning, then a chance of thunderstorms this afternoon. Highs in the mid-80s. Southwest winds 5 to 10 miles an hour. Chance of rain 50%. Tonight, partly cloudy. A chance of showers and thunderstorms until midnight. Humid with lows in the upper 60s. North winds around 5 miles an hour. Chance of rain 40%. Friday, partly sunny. A slight chance of showers and thunderstorms in the afternoon. Humid with highs in the mid-80s. Northeast winds around 5 miles an hour. Chance of rain 20%. Friday night, mostly cloudy until midnight, then becoming partly cloudy. A slight chance of thunderstorms until midnight. A chance of showers. Humid with lows in the mid-60s. East winds around 5 miles an hour. Chance of rain 40%. Saturday, mostly sunny. Humid with highs in the mid-80s. Northeast winds 5 to 10 miles an hour. Saturday night through Sunday night, mostly clear. Lows in the upper 60s. Highs in the upper 80s. Monday through Tuesday night, clear, hot. Highs in the lower 90s. Lows in the lower 70s. Wednesday, sunny, hot. Highs in the lower 90s. Again, the forecast for the Guam cities and surrounding areas for today, mostly cloudy this morning, then becoming partly sunny. A chance of showers. A slight chance of thunderstorms this morning, then a chance of thunderstorms this afternoon. Highs in the mid-80s. Southwest winds 5 to 10 miles an hour. Chance of rain 50%. The Moline, Illinois climate summary for yesterday, July 8, 2026. Yesterday's high temperature was 87 degrees. The normal high is 86. The record high is 104 degrees, which was set in 1936. Yesterday's low temperature was 64 degrees. The normal low is 65. The record low is 50 degrees, which was set in 1891. No precipitation fell yesterday, which leaves the monthly total at 0.79 inches. The total precipitation for the year still stands at 19.79 inches. There were 11 cooling degree days yesterday. This brings the monthly total to 104. Yesterday the maximum wind observed was 13 miles an hour from the southwest. The highest wind gust observed was 17 miles per hour from the southwest. The normal high temperature for today is 86 degrees, and the normal low is 65. The record high for today is 102, which occurred in 1936, and the record low is 49, which occurred in 1891. Sunrise today is at 5:37 a.m. and sunset is at 8:37 p.m. NOAA Weather Radio Station WXL61 in Cedar Rapids may be off the air. 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The current time is 2:27 a.m. Central Daylight Time. At 2 a.m. in Moline, skies were mostly cloudy. The temperature was 74 degrees, dew point 68, relative humidity 81%. The wind was west at 6 miles an hour. And the pressure was 29.90 inches and falling. At Davenport, skies were mostly cloudy. The temperature was 71 degrees, dew point 67, relative humidity 87%. The wind was southwest at 5 miles an hour. And the pressure was 29.90 inches and falling. Close to home, Burlington mostly cloudy and 73. At Cedar Rapids, the temperature was 68 degrees. Dubuque mostly cloudy and 69. Iowa City cloudy and 71. Muscatine 73. Peoria clear and 74. Savannah 77. Rockford cloudy and 72. Across the Midwest, Chicago mostly cloudy and 76. Des Moines cloudy and 70. Madison light rain and 72. Milwaukee cloudy and 71.
Minneapolis, cloudy and 72. Omaha, mostly cloudy and 72. St. Louis, mostly cloudy and 77. Springfield, Illinois, partly cloudy and 74. Waterloo, mostly cloudy and 68. Once again at 2 a.m. in Moline with mostly cloudy skies, the temperature was 74. At Davenport with mostly cloudy skies, the temperature was 71. Here is the hazardous weather outlook. For this afternoon and tonight there is a slight, or a level 2 out of 5 risk for severe storms this evening north of a line from Belle Plaine to Dyersville. The strongest storms are most likely between 9 to 11 p.m. tonight. The primary threats will be damaging wind and locally heavy rainfall. The Wapsipinicon River near Delaware is experiencing flooding. Please see the latest flood statement for details. Looking ahead, isolated severe storms are possible Thursday and Friday. The primary threats will be damaging wind, small hail, and locally heavy rainfall. Spotter activation may be needed tonight. And now, your National Weather Service forecast for the Quad Cities and surrounding areas. Today, mostly cloudy this morning, then becoming partly sunny. A chance of showers. A slight chance of thunderstorms this morning, then a chance of thunderstorms this afternoon. Highs in the mid-80s. Southwest winds 5 to 10 miles an hour. Chance of rain 50%. Tonight, partly cloudy. A chance of showers and thunderstorms until midnight. Humid with lows in the upper 60s. North winds around 5 miles an hour. Chance of rain 40%. Friday, partly sunny. A slight chance of showers and thunderstorms in the afternoon. Humid with highs in the mid-80s. Northeast winds around 5 miles an hour. Chance of rain 20%. Friday night, mostly cloudy until midnight, then becoming partly cloudy. A slight chance of thunderstorms until midnight. A chance of showers. Humid with lows in the mid-60s. East winds around 5 miles an hour. Chance of rain 40%. Saturday, mostly sunny. Humid with highs in the mid-80s. Northeast winds 5 to 10 miles an hour. Saturday night through Sunday night, mostly clear. Lows in the upper 60s. Highs in the upper 80s. Monday through Tuesday night, clear, hot. Highs in the lower 90s. Lows in the lower 70s. Wednesday, sunny, hot. Highs in the lower 90s. Again, the forecast for the Quad Cities and surrounding areas for today, mostly cloudy this morning, then becoming partly sunny. A chance of showers. A slight chance of thunderstorms this morning, then a chance of thunderstorms this afternoon. Highs in the mid-80s. Southwest winds 5 to 10 miles an hour. Chance of rain 50%. The Moline, Illinois climate summary for yesterday, July 8, 2026. Yesterday's high temperature was 87 degrees. The normal high is 86. The record high is 104 degrees, which was set in 1936. Yesterday's low temperature was 64 degrees. The normal low is 65. The record low is 50 degrees, which was set in 1891. No precipitation fell yesterday, which leaves the monthly total at 0.79 inches. The total precipitation for the year still stands at 19.79 inches. There were 11 cooling degree days yesterday. This brings the monthly total to 104. Yesterday the maximum wind observed was 13 miles an hour from the southwest. The highest wind gust observed was 17 miles per hour from the southwest. The normal high temperature for today is 86 degrees, and the normal low is 65. The record high for today is 102, which occurred in 1936, and the record low is 49, which occurred in 1891. Sunrise today is at 5:37 a.m. and sunset is at 8:37 p.m. NOAA Weather Radio Station WXL61 in Cedar Rapids may be off the air. 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The current time is 2:33 a.m. Central Daylight Time. At 2 a.m. in Moline, skies were mostly cloudy. The temperature was 74 degrees, dew point 68, relative humidity 81%. The wind was west at 6 miles an hour. And the pressure was 29.90 inches and falling. At Davenport, skies were mostly cloudy.
The temperature was 71 degrees, dew point 67, relative humidity 87%. The wind was southwest at 5 miles an hour. And the pressure was 29.90 inches and falling. Close to home, Burlington mostly cloudy and 73. At Cedar Rapids, the temperature was 68 degrees. Dubuque mostly cloudy and 69. Iowa City cloudy and 71. Muscatine 73. Peoria clear and 74. Savannah 77. Rockford cloudy and 72. Across the Midwest, Chicago mostly cloudy and 76. Des Moines cloudy and 70. Madison light rain and 72. Milwaukee cloudy and 71. Minneapolis cloudy and 72. Omaha mostly cloudy and 72. St. Louis mostly cloudy and 77. Springfield, Illinois partly cloudy and 74. Waterloo mostly cloudy and 68. Once again at 2 a.m. in Moline with mostly cloudy skies, the temperature was 74. At Davenport with mostly cloudy skies, the temperature was 71. Here is the hazardous weather outlook. For this afternoon and tonight there is a slight, or a level 2 out of 5 risk for severe storms this evening north of a line from Belle Plaine to Dyersville. The strongest storms are most likely between 9 to 11 p.m. tonight. The primary threats will be damaging wind and locally heavy rainfall. The Wet'suwet'en River near Delaware is experiencing flooding. Please see the latest flood statement for details. Looking ahead, isolated severe storms are possible Thursday and Friday. The primary threats will be damaging wind, small hail, and locally heavy rainfall. Spotter activation may be needed tonight. And now, your National Weather Service forecast for the Quad Cities and surrounding areas. Today, mostly cloudy this morning, then becoming partly sunny. A chance of showers. A slight chance of thunderstorms this morning, then a chance of thunderstorms this afternoon. Highs in the mid-80s. Southwest winds 5 to 10 miles an hour. Chance of rain 50%. Tonight, partly cloudy. A chance of showers and thunderstorms until midnight. Humid with lows in the upper 60s. North winds around 5 miles an hour. Chance of rain 40%. Friday, partly sunny. A slight chance of showers and thunderstorms in the afternoon. Humid with highs in the mid-80s. Northeast winds around 5 miles an hour. Chance of rain 20%. Friday night, mostly cloudy until midnight, then becoming partly cloudy. A slight chance of thunderstorms until midnight. A chance of showers. Humid with lows in the mid-60s. East winds around 5 miles an hour. Chance of rain 40%. Saturday, mostly sunny. Humid with highs in the mid-80s. Northeast winds 5 to 10 miles an hour. Saturday night through Sunday night, mostly clear. Lows in the upper 60s. Highs in the upper 80s. Monday through Tuesday night, clear, hot. Highs in the lower 90s. Lows in the lower 70s. Wednesday, sunny, hot. Highs in the lower 90s. Again, the forecast for the Quad Cities and surrounding areas for today, mostly cloudy this morning, then becoming partly sunny. A chance of showers. A slight chance of thunderstorms this morning, then a chance of thunderstorms this afternoon. Highs in the mid-80s. Southwest winds 5 to 10 miles an hour. Chance of rain 50%. The Moline, Illinois climate summary for yesterday, July 8, 2026. Yesterday's high temperature was 87 degrees. The normal high is 86. The record high is 104 degrees, which was set in 1936. Yesterday's low temperature was 64 degrees. The normal low is 65. The record low is 50 degrees, which was set in 1891. No precipitation fell yesterday, which leaves the monthly total at 0.79 inches. The total precipitation for the year still stands at 19.79 inches. There were 11 cooling degree days yesterday. This brings the monthly total to 104. Yesterday the maximum wind observed was 13 miles an hour from the southwest. The highest wind gust observed was 17 miles per hour from the southwest. The normal high temperature for today is 86 degrees, and the normal low is 65. The record high for today is 102, which occurred in 1936, and the record low is 49, which occurred in 1891.
Sunrise today is at 5:37 a.m. and sunset is at 8:37 p.m. NOAA Weather Radio Station WXL61 in Cedar Rapids may be off the air. 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The current time is 2:39 a.m. Central Daylight Time. At 2 a.m. in Moline, skies were mostly cloudy. The temperature was 74 degrees, dew point 68, relative humidity 81%. The wind was west at 6 miles an hour. And the pressure was 29.90 inches and falling. At Davenport, skies were mostly cloudy. The temperature was 71 degrees, dew point 67, relative humidity 87%. The wind was southwest at 5 miles an hour. And the pressure was 29.90 inches and falling. Close to home, Burlington mostly cloudy and 73. At Cedar Rapids, the temperature was 68 degrees. Dubuque mostly cloudy and 69. Iowa City cloudy and 71. Muscatine 73. Peoria clear and 74. Savannah 77. Rockford cloudy and 72. Across the Midwest, Chicago mostly cloudy and 76. Des Moines cloudy and 70. Madison light rain and 72. Milwaukee cloudy and 71. Minneapolis cloudy and 72. Omaha mostly cloudy and 72. St. Louis mostly cloudy and 77. Springfield, Illinois partly cloudy and 74. Waterloo mostly cloudy and 68. Once again at 2 a.m. in Moline with mostly cloudy skies, the temperature was 74. At Davenport with mostly cloudy skies, the temperature was 71. Here is the hazardous weather outlook. For today and tonight, isolated thunderstorms are possible this afternoon, with heavy downpours and gusty winds up to 40 miles an hour the primary hazards. The Wapsipinicon River near Delaware Wood is experiencing flooding. Please see the latest flood statement for details. Looking ahead, isolated thunderstorms will be possible Friday afternoon and evening. Spotter activation will not be needed today or tonight. And now, your National Weather Service forecast for the Quad Cities and surrounding areas. Today, mostly cloudy this morning, then becoming partly sunny. A chance of showers. A slight chance of thunderstorms this morning, then a chance of thunderstorms this afternoon. Highs in the mid-80s. Southwest winds 5 to 10 miles an hour. Chance of rain 50%. Tonight, partly cloudy. A chance of showers and thunderstorms until midnight. Humid with lows in the upper 60s. North winds around 5 miles an hour. Chance of rain 40%. Friday, partly sunny. A slight chance of showers and thunderstorms in the afternoon. Humid with highs in the mid-80s. Northeast winds around 5 miles an hour. Chance of rain 20%. Friday night, mostly cloudy until midnight, then becoming partly cloudy. A slight chance of thunderstorms until midnight. A chance of showers. Humid with lows in the mid-60s. East winds around 5 miles an hour. Chance of rain 40%. Saturday, mostly sunny. Humid with highs in the mid-80s. Northeast winds 5 to 10 miles an hour. Saturday night through Sunday night, mostly clear. Lows in the upper 60s. Highs in the upper 80s. Monday through Tuesday night, clear, hot. Highs in the lower 90s. Lows in the lower 70s. Wednesday, sunny, hot. Highs in the lower 90s. Again, the forecast for the Quad Cities and surrounding areas for today, mostly cloudy this morning, then becoming partly sunny. A chance of showers. A slight chance of thunderstorms this morning, then a chance of thunderstorms this afternoon. Highs in the mid-80s. Southwest winds 5 to 10 miles an hour. Chance of rain 50%. The Moline, Illinois climate summary for yesterday, July 8, 2026. Yesterday's high temperature was 87 degrees. The normal high is 86. The record high is 104 degrees, which was set in 1936. Yesterday's low temperature was 64 degrees. The normal low is 65. The record low is 50 degrees, which was set in 1891.
No precipitation fell yesterday, which leaves the monthly total at 0.79 inches. The total precipitation for the year still stands at 19.79 inches. There were 11 cooling degree days yesterday. This brings the monthly total to 104. Yesterday, the maximum wind observed was 13 miles an hour from the southwest. The highest wind gust observed was 17 miles per hour from the southwest. The normal high temperature for today is 86 degrees, and the normal low is 65. The record high for today is 102, which occurred in 1936, and the record low is 49, which occurred in 1891. Sunrise today is at 5:37 a.m. and sunset is at 8:37 p.m. NOAA Weather Radio Station WXL61 in Cedar Rapids may be off the air. The weather radio broadcast is expected to return to normal service by 1 p.m. We apologize for any inconvenience. Moderate flooding is occurring and major flooding is forecast. The areas affected include Wapsipinicon River near DeWitt. The hazardous weather conditions are expected until early Sunday morning. The following impacts are expected at 12.5 feet. Water affects Old Highway 61 near the river. Additional details at 8:30 p.m. Wednesday, the stage was 12.0 feet. Forecast, the river is expected to rise to a crest of 12.5 feet early Friday morning. It will then fall below flood stage late Saturday evening. Flood stage is 11.0 feet. 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The current time is 2:45 a.m. Central Daylight Time. At 2 a.m. in Moline, skies were mostly cloudy. The temperature was 74 degrees, dew point 68, relative humidity 81%. The wind was west at 6 miles an hour. And the pressure was 29.90 inches and falling. At Davenport, skies were mostly cloudy. The temperature was 71 degrees, dew point 67, relative humidity 87%. The wind was southwest at 5 miles an hour. And the pressure was 29.90 inches and falling. Close to home, Burlington mostly cloudy and 73. At Cedar Rapids, the temperature was 68 degrees. Dubuque mostly cloudy and 69. Iowa City cloudy and 71. Muscatine 73. Peoria clear and 74. Savannah 77. Rockford cloudy and 72. Across the Midwest, Chicago mostly cloudy and 76. Des Moines cloudy and 70. Madison light rain and 72. Milwaukee cloudy and 71. Minneapolis cloudy and 72. Omaha mostly cloudy and 72. St. Louis mostly cloudy and 77. Springfield, Illinois partly cloudy and 74. Waterloo mostly cloudy and 68. Once again at 2 a.m. in Moline with mostly cloudy skies, the temperature was 74. At Davenport with mostly cloudy skies, the temperature was 71. Here is the hazardous weather outlook. For today and tonight, isolated thunderstorms are possible this afternoon, with heavy downpours and gusty winds up to 40 miles an hour the primary hazards. The Wapsipinicon River near Delaware is experiencing flooding. Please see the latest flood statement for details. Looking ahead, isolated thunderstorms will be possible Friday afternoon and evening. Spotter activation will not be needed today or tonight. And now, your National Weather Service forecast for the Quad Cities and surrounding areas. Today, mostly cloudy this morning, then becoming partly sunny. A chance of showers. A slight chance of thunderstorms this morning, then a chance of thunderstorms this afternoon. Highs in the mid-80s. Southwest winds 5 to 10 miles an hour. Chance of rain 50%. Tonight, partly cloudy. A chance of showers and thunderstorms until midnight. Humid with lows in the upper 60s. North winds around 5 miles an hour. Chance of rain 40%. Friday, partly sunny. A slight chance of showers and thunderstorms in the afternoon. Humid with highs in the mid-80s. Northeast winds around 5 miles an hour. Chance of rain 20%. Friday night, mostly cloudy until midnight, then becoming partly cloudy. A slight chance of thunderstorms until midnight. A chance of showers. Humid with lows in the mid-60s. East winds around 5 miles an hour. Chance of rain 40%.
Saturday, mostly sunny. Humid with highs in the mid-80s. Northeast winds 5 to 10 miles an hour. Saturday night through Sunday night, mostly clear. Lows in the upper 60s. Highs in the upper 80s. Monday through Tuesday night, clear, hot. Highs in the lower 90s. Lows in the lower 70s. Wednesday, sunny, hot. Highs in the lower 90s. Again, the forecast for the Quad Cities and surrounding areas for today, mostly cloudy this morning, then becoming partly sunny. A chance of showers. A slight chance of thunderstorms this morning, then a chance of thunderstorms this afternoon. Highs in the mid-80s. Southwest winds 5 to 10 miles an hour. Chance of rain 50%. The Moline, Illinois climate summary for yesterday, July 8, 2026. Yesterday's high temperature was 87 degrees. The normal high is 86. The record high is 104 degrees, which was set in 1936. Yesterday's low temperature was 64 degrees. The normal low is 65. The record low is 50 degrees, which was set in 1891. No precipitation fell yesterday, which leaves the monthly total at 0.79 inches. The total precipitation for the year still stands at 19.79 inches. There were 11 cooling degree days yesterday. This brings the monthly total to 104. Yesterday the maximum wind observed was 13 miles an hour from the southwest. The highest wind gust observed was 17 miles per hour from the southwest. The normal high temperature for today is 86 degrees, and the normal low is 65. The record high for today is 102, which occurred in 1936, and the record low is 49, which occurred in 1891. Sunrise today is at 5:37 a.m. and sunset is at 8:37 p.m. NOAA Weather Radio Station WXL61 in Cedar Rapids may be off the air. 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The current time is 2:51 a.m. Central Daylight Time. At 2 a.m. in Moline, skies were mostly cloudy. The temperature was 74 degrees, dew point 68, relative humidity 81%. The wind was west at 6 miles an hour. And the pressure was 29.90 inches and falling. At Davenport, skies were mostly cloudy. The temperature was 71 degrees, dew point 67, relative humidity 87%. The wind was southwest at 5 miles an hour. And the pressure was 29.90 inches and falling. Close to home, Burlington mostly cloudy and 73. At Cedar Rapids, the temperature was 68 degrees. Dubuque mostly cloudy and 69. Iowa City cloudy and 71. Muscatine 73. Peoria clear and 74. Savannah 77. Rockford cloudy and 72. Across the Midwest, Chicago mostly cloudy and 76. Des Moines cloudy and 70. Madison light rain and 72. Milwaukee cloudy and 71. Minneapolis cloudy and 72. Omaha mostly cloudy and 72. St. Louis mostly cloudy and 77. Springfield, Illinois partly cloudy and 74. Waterloo mostly cloudy and 68. Once again at 2 a.m. in Moline with mostly cloudy skies, the temperature was 74. At Davenport with mostly cloudy skies, the temperature was 71. Here is the hazardous weather outlook. For today and tonight, isolated thunderstorms are possible this afternoon, with heavy downpours and gusty winds up to 40 miles an hour the primary hazards. The Wetsuponican River near Delaware Wood is experiencing flooding. Please see the latest flood statement for details. Looking ahead, isolated thunderstorms will be possible Friday afternoon and evening. Spotter activation will not be needed today or tonight. And now, your National Weather Service forecast for the Quad Cities and surrounding areas. Today, mostly cloudy this morning, then becoming partly sunny. A chance of showers. A slight chance of thunderstorms this morning, then a chance of thunderstorms this afternoon. Highs in the mid-80s. Southwest winds 5 to 10 miles an hour. Chance of rain 50%. Tonight, partly cloudy. A chance of showers and thunderstorms until midnight.
humid with lows in the upper 60s. North winds around 5 miles an hour. Chance of rain 40%. Friday, partly sunny. A slight chance of showers and thunderstorms in the afternoon. Humid with highs in the mid-80s. Northeast winds around 5 miles an hour. Chance of rain 20%. Friday night, mostly cloudy until midnight, then becoming partly cloudy. A slight chance of thunderstorms until midnight. A chance of showers. Humid with lows in the mid-60s. East winds around 5 miles an hour. Chance of rain 40%. Saturday, mostly sunny. Humid with highs in the mid-80s. Northeast winds 5 to 10 miles an hour. Saturday night through Sunday night, mostly clear. Lows in the upper 60s. Highs in the upper 80s. Monday through Tuesday night, clear, hot. Highs in the lower 90s. Lows in the lower 70s. Wednesday, sunny, hot. Highs in the lower 90s. Again, the forecast for the Quad Cities and surrounding areas for today, mostly cloudy this morning, then becoming partly sunny. A chance of showers. A slight chance of thunderstorms this morning, then a chance of thunderstorms this afternoon. Highs in the mid-80s. Southwest winds 5 to 10 miles an hour. Chance of rain 50%. The Moline, Illinois climate summary for yesterday, July 8, 2026. Yesterday's high temperature was 87 degrees. The normal high is 86. The record high is 104 degrees, which was set in 1936. Yesterday's low temperature was 64 degrees. The normal low is 65. The record low is 50 degrees, which was set in 1891. No precipitation fell yesterday, which leaves the monthly total at 0.79 inches. The total precipitation for the year still stands at 19.79 inches. There were 11 cooling degree days yesterday. This brings the monthly total to 104. Yesterday the maximum wind observed was 13 miles an hour from the southwest. The highest wind gust observed was 17 miles per hour from the southwest. The normal high temperature for today is 86 degrees, and the normal low is 65. The record high for today is 102, which occurred in 1936, and the record low is 49, which occurred in 1891. Sunrise today is at 5:37 a.m. and sunset is at 8:37 p.m. This broadcast originates from the National Weather Service office in the Quad Cities and is transmitted on a frequency of 162.55 MHz from Rock Island, Illinois. The coverage area includes the following counties: Cedar, Clinton, Louisa, Muscatine, Scott, Henry, Illinois, Mercer, Rock Island, and Whiteside. 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The current time is 2:57 a.m. Central Daylight Time. At 2 a.m. in Moline, skies were mostly cloudy. The temperature was 74 degrees, dew point 68, relative humidity 81%. The wind was west at 6 miles an hour. And the pressure was 29.90 inches and falling. At Davenport, skies were mostly cloudy. The temperature was 71 degrees, dew point 67, relative humidity 87%. The wind was southwest at 5 miles an hour. And the pressure was 29.90 inches and falling. Close to home, Burlington mostly cloudy and 73. At Cedar Rapids, the temperature was 68 degrees. Dubuque mostly cloudy and 69. Iowa City cloudy and 71. Muscatine 73. Peoria clear and 74. Savannah 77. Rockford cloudy and 72. Across the Midwest, Chicago mostly cloudy and 76. Des Moines cloudy and 70. Madison light rain and 72. Milwaukee cloudy and 71. Minneapolis cloudy and 72. Omaha mostly cloudy and 72. St. Louis mostly cloudy and 77. Springfield, Illinois partly cloudy and 74. Waterloo mostly cloudy and 68. Once again at 2 a.m. in Moline with mostly cloudy skies, the temperature was 74.
at Davenport with mostly cloudy skies. The temperature was 71. Here is the hazardous weather outlook. For today and tonight, isolated thunderstorms are possible.

Storms this afternoon. Highs in the mid-80s. Southwest winds 5 to 10 miles an hour. Chance of rain 50%. Tonight, partly cloudy. A chance of showers and thunderstorms until midnight. Humid with lows in the upper 60s. North winds around 5 miles an hour. Chance of rain 40%. Friday, partly sunny. A slight chance of showers and thunderstorms in the afternoon. Humid with highs in the mid-80s. Northeast winds around 5 miles an hour. Chance of rain 20%. Friday night, mostly cloudy until midnight, then becoming partly cloudy. A slight chance of thunderstorms until midnight. A chance of showers. Humid with lows in the mid-60s. East winds around 5 miles an hour. Chance of rain 40%. Saturday, mostly sunny. Humid with highs in the mid-80s. Northeast winds 5 to 10 miles an hour. Saturday night through Sunday night, mostly clear. Lows in the upper 60s. Highs in the upper 80s. Monday through Tuesday night, clear, hot. Highs in the lower 90s. Lows in the lower 70s. Wednesday, sunny, hot. Highs in the lower 90s. Again, the forecast for the Quad Cities and surrounding areas for today, mostly cloudy this morning, then becoming partly sunny. A chance of showers. A slight chance of thunderstorms this morning, then a chance of thunderstorms this afternoon. Highs in the mid-80s. Southwest winds 5 to 10 miles an hour. Chance of rain 50%. The Moline, Illinois climate summary for yesterday, July 8, 2026. Yesterday's high temperature was 87 degrees. The normal high is 86. The record high is 104 degrees, which was set in 1936. Yesterday's low temperature was 64 degrees. The normal low is 65. The record low is 50 degrees, which was set in 1891. No precipitation fell yesterday, which leaves the monthly total at 0.79 inches. The total precipitation for the year still stands at 19.79 inches. There were 11 cooling degree days yesterday. This brings the monthly total to 104. Yesterday the maximum wind observed was 13 miles an hour from the southwest. The highest wind gust observed was 17 miles per hour from the southwest. The normal high temperature for today is 86 degrees, and the normal low is 65. The record high for today is 102, which occurred in 1936, and the record low is 49, which occurred in 1891. Sunrise today is at 5:37 a.m. and sunset is at 8:37 p.m. NOAA Weather Radio Station WXL61 in Cedar Rapids may be off the air. 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The current time is 3:03 a.m. Central Daylight Time. At 3 a.m. in Moline, skies were mostly cloudy. The temperature was 72 degrees, dew point 68, relative humidity 87%. The wind was southeast at 6 miles an hour. And the pressure was 29.84 inches and falling. At Davenport, skies were mostly cloudy. The temperature was 70 degrees, dew point 66, relative humidity 87%. The wind was south at 8 miles an hour. And the pressure was 29.86 inches and falling. Close to home, Burlington mostly cloudy and 71. Cedar Rapids cloudy and 68. Dubuque cloudy and 69. Iowa City mostly cloudy and 71. Peoria partly cloudy and 73. Rockford cloudy and 72. Across the Midwest, Chicago mostly cloudy and 75. Des Moines cloudy and 69. Madison cloudy and 70. Milwaukee cloudy and 70. Minneapolis cloudy and 71. Omaha light rain and 71. St. Louis partly cloudy and 77. Springfield, Illinois clear and 73. Waterloo mostly cloudy and 68. Once again at 3 a.m. in Moline with mostly cloudy skies, the temperature was 72. At Davenport with mostly cloudy skies, the temperature was 70. Here is the hazardous weather outlook. For today and tonight, isolated thunderstorms are possible this afternoon, with heavy downpours and gusty winds up to 40 miles an hour of primary hazards.

Hudson River near Delaware is experiencing flooding. Please see the latest flood statement for details. Looking ahead, isolated thunderstorms will be possible Friday afternoon and evening. Spotter activation will not be needed today or tonight. And now, your National Weather Service forecast for the Quad Cities and surrounding areas. Today, mostly cloudy this morning, then becoming partly sunny. A chance of showers. A slight chance of thunderstorms this morning, then a chance of thunderstorms this afternoon. Highs in the mid-80s. Southwest winds 5 to 10 miles an hour. Chance of rain 50%. Tonight, partly cloudy. A chance of showers and thunderstorms until midnight. Humid with lows in the upper 60s. North winds around 5 miles an hour. Chance of rain 40%. Friday, partly sunny. A slight chance of showers and thunderstorms in the afternoon. Humid with highs in the mid-80s. Northeast winds around 5 miles an hour. Chance of rain 20%. Friday night, mostly cloudy until midnight, then becoming partly cloudy. A slight chance of thunderstorms until midnight. A chance of showers. Humid with lows in the mid-60s. East winds around 5 miles an hour. Chance of rain 40%. Saturday, mostly sunny. Humid with highs in the mid-80s. Northeast winds 5 to 10 miles an hour. Saturday night through Sunday night, mostly clear. Lows in the upper 60s. Highs in the upper 80s. Monday through Tuesday night, clear, hot. Highs in the lower 90s. Lows in the lower 70s. Wednesday, sunny, hot. Highs in the lower 90s. Again, the forecast for the Quad Cities and surrounding areas for today, mostly cloudy this morning, then becoming partly sunny. A chance of showers. A slight chance of thunderstorms this morning, then a chance of thunderstorms this afternoon. Highs in the mid-80s. Southwest winds 5 to 10 miles an hour. Chance of rain 50%. The Moline, Illinois climate summary for yesterday, July 8, 2026. Yesterday's high temperature was 87 degrees. The normal high is 86. The record high is 104 degrees, which was set in 1936. Yesterday's low temperature was 64 degrees. The normal low is 65. The record low is 50 degrees, which was set in 1891. No precipitation fell yesterday, which leaves the monthly total at 0.79 inches. The total precipitation for the year still stands at 19.79 inches. There were 11 cooling degree days yesterday. This brings the monthly total to 104. Yesterday, the maximum wind observed was 13 miles an hour from the southwest. The highest wind gust observed was 17 miles per hour from the southwest. The normal high temperature for today is 86 degrees, and the normal low is 65. The record high for today is 102, which occurred in 1936, and the record low is 49, which occurred in 1891. Sunrise today is at 5:37 a.m. and sunset is at 8:37 p.m. NOAA Weather Radio Station WXL61 in Cedar Rapids may be off the air. 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The current time is 3:08 a.m. Central Daylight Time. At 3 a.m. in Moline, skies were mostly cloudy. The temperature was 72 degrees, dew point 68, relative humidity 87%. The wind was southeast at 6 miles an hour. And the pressure was 29.84 inches and falling. At Davenport, skies were mostly cloudy. The temperature was 70 degrees, dew point 66, relative humidity 87%. The wind was south at 8 miles an hour. And the pressure was 29.86 inches and falling. Close to home, Burlington mostly cloudy and 71. Cedar Rapids cloudy and 68. Dubuque cloudy and 69. Iowa City mostly cloudy and 71. Peoria partly cloudy and 73. Rockford cloudy and 72. Across the Midwest, Chicago mostly cloudy and 75. Des Moines cloudy and 69. Madison cloudy and 70. Milwaukee cloudy and 70. Minneapolis cloudy and 71. Omaha light rain and 71. St. Louis
partly cloudy and 77. Springfield, Illinois, clear and 73. Waterloo, mostly cloudy and 68. Once again at 3 a.m. in Moline with mostly cloudy skies, the temperature was 72. At Davenport with mostly cloudy skies, the temperature was 70. Here is the hazardous weather outlook. For today and tonight, isolated thunderstorms are possible this afternoon, with heavy downpours and gusty winds up to 40 miles an hour the primary hazards. The Wetsuppinicon River near Delaware Wood is experiencing flooding. Please see the latest flood statement for details. Looking ahead, isolated thunderstorms will be possible Friday afternoon and evening. Spotter activation will not be needed today or tonight. And now, your National Weather Service forecast for the Quad Cities and surrounding areas. Today, mostly cloudy this morning, then becoming partly sunny. A chance of showers. A slight chance of thunderstorms this morning, then a chance of thunderstorms this afternoon. Highs in the mid-80s. Southwest winds 5 to 10 miles an hour. Chance of rain 50%. Tonight, partly cloudy. A chance of showers and thunderstorms until midnight. Humid with lows in the upper 60s. North winds around 5 miles an hour. Chance of rain 40%. Friday, partly sunny. A slight chance of showers and thunderstorms in the afternoon. Humid with highs in the mid-80s. Northeast winds around 5 miles an hour. Chance of rain 20%. Friday night, mostly cloudy until midnight, then becoming partly cloudy. A slight chance of thunderstorms until midnight. A chance of showers. Humid with lows in the mid-60s. East winds around 5 miles an hour. Chance of rain 40%. Saturday, mostly sunny. Humid with highs in the mid-80s. Northeast winds 5 to 10 miles an hour. Saturday night through Sunday night, mostly clear. Lows in the upper 60s. Highs in the upper 80s. Monday through Tuesday night, clear, hot. Highs in the lower 90s. Lows in the lower 70s. Wednesday, sunny, hot. Highs in the lower 90s. Again, the forecast for the Quad Cities and surrounding areas for today, mostly cloudy this morning, then becoming partly sunny. A chance of showers. A slight chance of thunderstorms this morning, then a chance of thunderstorms this afternoon. Highs in the mid-80s. Southwest winds 5 to 10 miles an hour. Chance of rain 50%. The Moline, Illinois climate summary for yesterday, July 8, 2026. Yesterday's high temperature was 87 degrees. The normal high is 86. The record high is 104 degrees, which was set in 1936. Yesterday's low temperature was 64 degrees. The normal low is 65. The record low is 50 degrees, which was set in 1891. No precipitation fell yesterday, which leaves the monthly total at 0.79 inches. The total precipitation for the year still stands at 19.79 inches. There were 11 cooling degree days yesterday. This brings the monthly total to 104. Yesterday the maximum wind observed was 13 miles an hour from the southwest. The highest wind gust observed was 17 miles per hour from the southwest. The normal high temperature for today is 86 degrees, and the normal low is 65. The record high for today is 102, which occurred in 1936, and the record low is 49, which occurred in 1891. Sunrise today is at 5:37 a.m. and sunset is at 8:37 p.m. NOAA Weather Radio Station WXL61 in Cedar Rapids may be off the air. 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The current time is 3:14 a.m. Central Daylight Time. At 3 a.m. in Moline, skies were mostly cloudy. The temperature was 72 degrees, dew point 68, relative humidity 87%. The wind was southeast at 6 miles an hour. And the pressure was 29.84 inches and falling. At Davenport, skies were mostly cloudy. The temperature was 70 degrees, dew point 66, relative humidity 87%. The wind was south at 8 miles an hour. And the pressure was 29.86 inches and falling. Close to home, Burlington mostly cloudy and 71. Cedar
Athens, cloudy and 68. Dubuque, cloudy and 69. Iowa City, mostly cloudy and 71. Peoria, partly cloudy and 73. Rockford, cloudy and 72. Across the Midwest, Chicago, mostly cloudy and 75. Des Moines, cloudy and 69. Madison, cloudy and 70. Milwaukee, cloudy and 70. Minneapolis, cloudy and 71. Omaha, light rain and 71. St. Louis, partly cloudy and 77. Springfield, Illinois, clear and 73. Waterloo, mostly cloudy and 68. Once again at 3 a.m. in Moline with mostly cloudy skies, the temperature was 72. At Davenport with mostly cloudy skies, the temperature was 70. At 3 a.m. in Moline, skies were mostly cloudy. The temperature was 72 degrees, dew point 68, relative humidity 87%. The wind was southeast at 6 miles an hour. And the pressure was 29.84 inches and falling. At Davenport, skies were mostly cloudy. The temperature was 70 degrees, dew point 66, relative humidity 87%. The wind was south at 8 miles an hour. And the pressure was 29.86 inches and falling. Close to home, Burlington mostly cloudy and 71. Cedar Rapids cloudy and 68. Dubuque cloudy and 69. Iowa City mostly cloudy and 71. Muscatine 72. At Galesburg, the temperature was 71 degrees. Peoria partly cloudy and 73. Savannah 73. Rockford cloudy and 72. Across the Midwest, Chicago mostly cloudy and 75. Des Moines cloudy and 69. Madison cloudy and 70. Milwaukee cloudy and 70. Minneapolis cloudy and 71. Omaha a thunderstorm and 71. St. Louis partly cloudy and 77. Springfield, Illinois clear and 73. Waterloo mostly cloudy and 68. Once again at 3 a.m. in Moline with mostly cloudy skies, the temperature was 72. At Davenport with mostly cloudy skies, the temperature was 70. Moderate flooding is occurring and major flooding is forecast. The areas affected include Wapsipinicon River near DeWitt. The hazardous weather conditions are expected until early Sunday morning. The following impacts are expected at 12.5 feet. Water affects Old Highway 61 near the river. Additional details at 8:30 p.m. Wednesday, the stage was 12.0 feet. Forecast, the river is expected to rise to a crest at 12.5 feet early Friday morning. It will then fall below flood stage late Saturday evening. Flood stage is 11.0 feet. Here is the hazardous weather outlook. For today and tonight, isolated thunderstorms are possible this afternoon, with heavy downpours and gusty winds up to 40 miles an hour the primary hazards. The Wapsipinicon River near Delaware Wood is experiencing flooding. Please see the latest flood statement for details. Looking ahead, isolated thunderstorms will be possible Friday afternoon and evening. Spotter activation will not be needed today or tonight. And now, your National Weather Service forecast for the Quad Cities and surrounding areas. Today, mostly cloudy this morning, then becoming partly sunny. A chance of showers. A slight chance of thunderstorms this morning, then a chance of thunderstorms this afternoon. Highs in the mid-80s. Southwest winds 5 to 10 miles an hour. Chance of rain 50%. Tonight, partly cloudy. A chance of showers and thunderstorms until midnight. Humid with lows in the upper 60s. North winds around 5 miles an hour. Chance of rain 40%. Friday, partly sunny. A slight chance of showers and thunderstorms in the afternoon. Humid with highs in the mid-80s. Northeast winds around 5 miles an hour. Chance of rain 20%. Friday night, mostly cloudy until midnight, then becoming partly cloudy. A slight chance of thunderstorms until midnight. A chance of showers. Humid with lows in the mid-60s. East winds around 5 miles an hour. Chance of rain 40%. Saturday, mostly sunny. Humid with highs in the mid-80s. Northeast winds 5 to 10 miles an hour. Saturday night through Sunday night, mostly clear. Lows in the upper 60s. Highs in the upper 80s. Monday through Tuesday night, clear, hot. Highs in the lower 90s.
lows in the lower 70s. Wednesday, sunny, hot. Highs in the lower 90s. Again, the forecast for the Quad Cities and surrounding areas for today, mostly cloudy this morning, then becoming partly sunny. A chance of showers. A slight chance of thunderstorms this morning, then a chance of thunderstorms this afternoon. Highs in the mid-80s. Southwest winds 5 to 10 miles an hour. Chance of rain 50%. The Moline, Illinois climate summary for yesterday, July 8, 2026. Yesterday's high temperature was 87 degrees. The normal high is 86. The record high is 104 degrees, which was set in 1936. Yesterday's low temperature was 64 degrees. The normal low is 65. The record low is 50 degrees, which was set in 1891. No precipitation fell yesterday, which leaves the monthly total at 0.79 inches. The total precipitation for the year still stands at 19.79 inches. There were 11 cooling degree days yesterday. This brings the monthly total to 104. Yesterday, the maximum wind observed was 13 miles an hour from the southwest. The highest wind gust observed was 17 miles per hour from the southwest. The normal high temperature for today is 86 degrees, and the normal low is 65. The record high for today is 102, which occurred in 1936, and the record low is 49, which occurred in 1891. Sunrise today is at 5:37 a.m., and sunset is at 8:37 p.m. NOAA Weather Radio Station WXL61 in Cedar Rapids may be off the air. 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The current time is 3:21 a.m. Central Daylight Time. At 3 a.m. in Moline, skies were mostly cloudy. The temperature was 72 degrees, dew point 68, relative humidity 87%. The wind was southeast at 6 miles an hour. And the pressure was 29.84 inches and falling. At Davenport, skies were mostly cloudy. The temperature was 70 degrees, dew point 66, relative humidity 87%. The wind was south at 8 miles an hour. And the pressure was 29.86 inches and falling. Close to home, Burlington mostly cloudy and 71. Cedar Rapids cloudy and 68. Dubuque cloudy and 69. Iowa City mostly cloudy and 71. Muscatine 72. At Galesburg, the temperature was 71 degrees. Peoria partly cloudy and 73. Savannah 73. Rockford cloudy and 72. Across the Midwest, Chicago mostly cloudy and 75. Des Moines cloudy and 69. Madison cloudy and 70. Milwaukee cloudy and 70. Minneapolis cloudy and 71. Omaha thunderstorm and 71. St. Louis partly cloudy and 77. Springfield, Illinois clear and 73. Waterloo mostly cloudy and 68. Once again at 3 a.m. in Moline with mostly cloudy skies, the temperature was 72. At Davenport with mostly cloudy skies, the temperature was 70. Here is the hazardous weather outlook. For today and tonight, isolated thunderstorms are possible this afternoon, with heavy downpours and gusty winds up to 40 miles an hour the primary hazards. The Wetsuquinicon River near Delaware is experiencing flooding. Please see the latest flood statement for details. Looking ahead, isolated thunderstorms will be possible Friday afternoon and evening. Spotter activation will not be needed today or tonight. And now, your National Weather Service forecast for the Quad Cities and surrounding areas. Today, mostly cloudy this morning, then becoming partly sunny. A chance of showers. A slight chance of thunderstorms this morning, then a chance of thunderstorms this afternoon. Highs in the mid-80s. Southwest winds 5 to 10 miles an hour. Chance of rain 50%. Tonight, partly cloudy. A chance of showers and thunderstorms until midnight. Humid with lows in the upper 60s. North winds around 5 miles an hour. Chance of rain 40%. Friday, partly sunny. A slight chance of showers and thunderstorms in the afternoon. Humid with highs in the mid-80s. Northeast winds around 5 miles an hour. Chance of rain 20%.
Friday night, mostly cloudy until midnight, then becoming partly cloudy. A slight chance of thunderstorms until midnight. A chance of showers. Humid with lows in the mid-60s. East winds around 5 miles an hour. Chance of rain 40%. Saturday, mostly sunny. Humid with highs in the mid-80s. Northeast winds 5 to 10 miles an hour. Saturday night through Sunday night, mostly clear. Lows in the upper 60s. Highs in the upper 80s. Monday through Tuesday night, clear, hot. Highs in the lower 90s. Lows in the lower 70s. Wednesday, sunny, hot. Highs in the lower 90s. Again, the forecast for the Quad Cities and surrounding areas for today, mostly cloudy this morning, then becoming partly sunny. A chance of showers. A slight chance of thunderstorms this morning, then a chance of thunderstorms this afternoon. Highs in the mid-80s. Southwest winds 5 to 10 miles an hour. Chance of rain 50%. The Moline, Illinois climate summary for yesterday, July 8, 2026. Yesterday's high temperature was 87 degrees. The normal high is 86. The record high is 104 degrees, which was set in 1936. Yesterday's low temperature was 64 degrees. The normal low is 65. The record low is 50 degrees, which was set in 1891. No precipitation fell yesterday, which leaves the monthly total at 0.79 inches. The total precipitation for the year still stands at 19.79 inches. There were 11 cooling degree days yesterday. This brings the monthly total to 104. Yesterday the maximum wind observed was 13 miles an hour from the southwest. The highest wind gust observed was 17 miles per hour from the southwest. The normal high temperature for today is 86 degrees, and the normal low is 65. The record high for today is 102, which occurred in 1936, and the record low is 49, which occurred in 1891. Sunrise today is at 5:37 a.m. and sunset is at 8:37 p.m. NOAA Weather Radio Station WXL61 in Cedar Rapids may be off the air. 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The current time is 3:27 a.m. Central Daylight Time. At 3 a.m. in Moline, skies were mostly cloudy. The temperature was 72 degrees, dew point 68, relative humidity 87%. The wind was southeast at 6 miles an hour. And the pressure was 29.84 inches and falling. At Davenport, skies were mostly cloudy. The temperature was 70 degrees, dew point 66, relative humidity 87%. The wind was south at 8 miles an hour. And the pressure was 29.86 inches and falling. Close to home, Burlington mostly cloudy and 71. Cedar Rapids cloudy and 68. Dubuque cloudy and 69. Iowa City mostly cloudy and 71. Muscatine 72. At Galesburg, the temperature was 71 degrees. Peoria partly cloudy and 73. Savannah 73. Rockford cloudy and 72. Across the Midwest, Chicago mostly cloudy and 75. Des Moines cloudy and 69. Madison cloudy and 70. Milwaukee cloudy and 70. Minneapolis cloudy and 71. Omaha thunderstorm and 71. St. Louis partly cloudy and 77. Springfield, Illinois clear and 73. Waterloo mostly cloudy and 68. Once again at 3 a.m. in Moline with mostly cloudy skies, the temperature was 72. At Davenport with mostly cloudy skies, the temperature was 70. Here is the hazardous weather outlook. For today and tonight, isolated thunderstorms are possible this afternoon, with heavy downpours and gusty winds up to 40 miles an hour the primary hazards. The Wapsipinicon River near Delaware Wood is experiencing flooding. Please see the latest flood statement for details. Looking ahead, isolated thunderstorms will be possible Friday afternoon and evening. Spotter activation will not be needed today or tonight. And now, your National Weather Service forecast for the Quad Cities and surrounding areas. Today, mostly cloudy this morning, then becoming partly sunny. A chance of showers.
A slight chance of thunderstorms this morning. Then a chance of thunderstorms this afternoon. Highs in the mid-80s. Southwest winds 5 to 10 miles an hour. Chance of rain 50%. Tonight, partly cloudy. A chance of showers and thunderstorms until midnight. Humid with lows in the upper 60s. North winds around 5 miles an hour. Chance of rain 40%. Friday, partly sunny. A slight chance of showers and thunderstorms in the afternoon. Humid with highs in the mid-80s. Northeast winds around 5 miles an hour. Chance of rain 20%. Friday night, mostly cloudy until midnight, then becoming partly cloudy. A slight chance of thunderstorms until midnight. A chance of showers. Humid with lows in the mid-60s. East winds around 5 miles an hour. Chance of rain 40%. Saturday, mostly sunny. Humid with highs in the mid-80s. Northeast winds 5 to 10 miles an hour. Saturday night through Sunday night, mostly clear. Lows in the upper 60s. Highs in the upper 80s. Monday through Tuesday night, clear, hot. Highs in the lower 90s. Lows in the lower 70s. Wednesday, sunny, hot. Highs in the lower 90s. Again, the forecast for the Guam cities and surrounding areas for today, mostly cloudy this morning, then becoming partly sunny. A chance of showers. A slight chance of thunderstorms this morning, then a chance of thunderstorms this afternoon. Highs in the mid-80s. Southwest winds 5 to 10 miles an hour. Chance of rain 50%. The Moline, Illinois climate summary for yesterday, July 8, 2026. Yesterday's high temperature was 87 degrees. The normal high is 86. The record high is 104 degrees, which was set in 1936. Yesterday's low temperature was 64 degrees. The normal low is 65. The record low is 50 degrees, which was set in 1891. No precipitation fell yesterday, which leaves the monthly total at 0.79 inches. The total precipitation for the year still stands at 19.79 inches. There were 11 cooling degree days yesterday. This brings the monthly total to 104. Yesterday the maximum wind observed was 13 miles an hour from the southwest. The highest wind gust observed was 17 miles per hour from the southwest. The normal high temperature for today is 86 degrees, and the normal low is 65. The record high for today is 102, which occurred in 1936, and the record low is 49, which occurred in 1891. Sunrise today is at 5:37 a.m. and sunset is at 8:37 p.m. NOAA Weather Radio Station WXL61 in Cedar Rapids may be off the air. 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The current time is 3:33 a.m. Central Daylight Time. At 3 a.m. in Moline, skies were mostly cloudy. The temperature was 72 degrees, dew point 68, relative humidity 87%. The wind was southeast at 6 miles an hour. And the pressure was 29.84 inches and falling. At Davenport, skies were mostly cloudy. The temperature was 70 degrees, dew point 66, relative humidity 87%. The wind was south at 8 miles an hour. And the pressure was 29.86 inches and falling. Close to home, Burlington mostly cloudy and 71. Cedar Rapids cloudy and 68. Dubuque cloudy and 69. Iowa City mostly cloudy and 71. Muscatine 72. At Galesburg, the temperature was 71 degrees. Peoria partly cloudy and 73. Savannah 73. Rockford cloudy and 72. Across the Midwest, Chicago mostly cloudy and 75. Des Moines cloudy and 69. Madison cloudy and 70. Milwaukee cloudy and 70. Minneapolis cloudy and 71. Omaha a thunderstorm and 71. St. Louis partly cloudy and 77. Springfield, Illinois clear and 73. Waterloo mostly cloudy and 68. Once again at 3 a.m. in Moline with mostly cloudy skies, the temperature was 72. At Davenport with mostly cloudy skies, the temperature was 70.
Here is the hazardous weather outlook. For today and tonight, isolated thunderstorms are possible this afternoon, with heavy downpours and gusty winds up to 40 miles an hour the primary hazards. The Wapsipinicon River near Delaware Wood is experiencing flooding. Please see the latest flood statement for details. Looking ahead, isolated thunderstorms will be possible Friday afternoon and evening. Spotter activation will not be needed today or tonight. And now, your National Weather Service forecast for the Quad Cities and surrounding areas. Today, mostly cloudy this morning, then becoming partly sunny. A chance of showers. A slight chance of thunderstorms this morning, then a chance of thunderstorms this afternoon. Highs in the mid-80s. Southwest winds 5 to 10 miles an hour. Chance of rain 50%. Tonight, partly cloudy. A chance of showers and thunderstorms until midnight. Humid with lows in the upper 60s. North winds around 5 miles an hour. Chance of rain 40%. Friday, partly sunny. A slight chance of showers and thunderstorms in the afternoon. Humid with highs in the mid-80s. Northeast winds around 5 miles an hour. Chance of rain 20%. Friday night, mostly cloudy until midnight, then becoming partly cloudy. A slight chance of thunderstorms until midnight. A chance of showers. Humid with lows in the mid-60s. East winds around 5 miles an hour. Chance of rain 40%. Saturday, mostly sunny. Humid with highs in the mid-80s. Northeast winds 5 to 10 miles an hour. Saturday night through Sunday night, mostly clear. Lows in the upper 60s. Highs in the upper 80s. Monday through Tuesday night, clear, hot. Highs in the lower 90s. Lows in the lower 70s. Wednesday, sunny, hot. Highs in the lower 90s. Again, the forecast for the Quad Cities and surrounding areas for today, mostly cloudy this morning, then becoming partly sunny. A chance of showers. A slight chance of thunderstorms this morning, then a chance of thunderstorms this afternoon. Highs in the mid-80s. Southwest winds 5 to 10 miles an hour. Chance of rain 50%. The Moline, Illinois climate summary for yesterday, July 8, 2026. Yesterday's high temperature was 87 degrees. The normal high is 86. The record high is 104 degrees, which was set in 1936. Yesterday's low temperature was 64 degrees. The normal low is 65. The record low is 50 degrees, which was set in 1891. No precipitation fell yesterday, which leaves the monthly total at 0.79 inches. The total precipitation for the year still stands at 19.79 inches. There were 11 cooling degree days yesterday. This brings the monthly total to 104. Yesterday, the maximum wind observed was 13 miles an hour from the southwest. The highest wind gust observed was 17 miles per hour from the southwest. The normal high temperature for today is 86 degrees, and the normal low is 65. The record high for today is 102, which occurred in 1936, and the record low is 49, which occurred in 1891. Sunrise today is at 5:37 a.m. and sunset is at 8:37 p.m. NOAA Weather Radio Station WXL61 in Cedar Rapids may be off the air. 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The current time is 3:38 a.m. Central Daylight Time. At 3 a.m. in Moline, skies were mostly cloudy. The temperature was 72 degrees, dew point 68, relative humidity 87%. The wind was southeast at 6 miles an hour. And the pressure was 29.84 inches and falling. At Davenport, skies were mostly cloudy. The temperature was 70 degrees, dew point 66, relative humidity 87%. The wind was south at 8 miles an hour. And the pressure was 29.86 inches and falling. Close to home, Burlington mostly cloudy and 71. Cedar Rapids cloudy and 68. Dubuque cloudy and 69. Iowa City mostly cloudy and 71. Muscatine 72. At Galesburg, the temperature was 71 degrees. Peoria partly cloudy and 73. Savannah 73.
cloudy and 72. Across the Midwest, Chicago mostly cloudy and 75. Des Moines cloudy and 69. Madison cloudy and 70. Milwaukee cloudy and 70. Minneapolis cloudy and 71. Omaha thunderstorm and 71. St. Louis partly cloudy and 77. Springfield, Illinois clear and 73. Waterloo mostly cloudy and 68. Once again at 3 a.m. in Moline with mostly cloudy skies, the temperature was 72. At Davenport with mostly cloudy skies, the temperature was 70. Here is the hazardous weather outlook. For today and tonight, isolated thunderstorms are possible this afternoon, with heavy downpours and gusty winds up to 40 miles an hour the primary hazards. The Wetsuquinicon River near Delaware is experiencing flooding. Please see the latest flood statement for details. Looking ahead, isolated thunderstorms will be possible Friday afternoon and evening. Spotter activation will not be needed today or tonight. And now, your National Weather Service forecast for the Quad Cities and surrounding areas. Today, mostly cloudy this morning, then becoming partly sunny. A chance of showers. A slight chance of thunderstorms this morning, then a chance of thunderstorms this afternoon. Highs in the mid-80s. Southwest winds 5 to 10 miles an hour. Chance of rain 50%. Tonight, partly cloudy. A chance of showers and thunderstorms until midnight. Humid with lows in the upper 60s. North winds around 5 miles an hour. Chance of rain 40%. Friday, partly sunny. A slight chance of showers and thunderstorms in the afternoon. Humid with highs in the mid-80s. Northeast winds around 5 miles an hour. Chance of rain 20%. Friday night, mostly cloudy until midnight, then becoming partly cloudy. A slight chance of thunderstorms until midnight. A chance of showers. Humid with lows in the mid-60s. East winds around 5 miles an hour. Chance of rain 40%. Saturday, mostly sunny. Humid with highs in the mid-80s. Northeast winds 5 to 10 miles an hour. Saturday night through Sunday night, mostly clear. Lows in the upper 60s. Highs in the upper 80s. Monday through Tuesday night, clear, hot. Highs in the lower 90s. Lows in the lower 70s. Wednesday, sunny, hot. Highs in the lower 90s. Again, the forecast for the Quad Cities and surrounding areas for today, mostly cloudy this morning, then becoming partly sunny. A chance of showers. A slight chance of thunderstorms this morning, then a chance of thunderstorms this afternoon. Highs in the mid-80s. Southwest winds 5 to 10 miles an hour. Chance of rain 50%. The Moline, Illinois climate summary for yesterday, July 8, 2026. Yesterday's high temperature was 87 degrees. The normal high is 86. The record high is 104 degrees, which was set in 1936. Yesterday's low temperature was 64 degrees. The normal low is 65. The record low is 50 degrees, which was set in 1891. No precipitation fell yesterday, which leaves the monthly total at 0.79 inches. The total precipitation for the year still stands at 19.79 inches. There were 11 cooling degree days yesterday. This brings the monthly total to 104. Yesterday the maximum wind observed was 13 miles an hour from the southwest. The highest wind gust observed was 17 miles per hour from the southwest. The normal high temperature for today is 86 degrees, and the normal low is 65. The record high for today is 102, which occurred in 1936, and the record low is 49, which occurred in 1891. Sunrise today is at 5:37 a.m. and sunset is at 8:37 p.m. NOAA Weather Radio Station WXL61 in Cedar Rapids may be off the air. 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The current time is 3:44 a.m. Central Daylight Time. At 3 a.m. in Moline, skies were mostly cloudy. The temperature was 72 degrees, dew point 68, relative humidity 87%. The wind was southeast at 6 miles an hour. And the pressure was 29.84 inches and falling. At
Lake Davenport skies were mostly cloudy. The temperature was 70 degrees, dew point 66, relative humidity 87%. The wind was south at 8 miles an hour. And the pressure was 29.86 inches and falling. Close to home, Burlington mostly cloudy and 71. Cedar Rapids cloudy and 68. Dubuque cloudy and 69. Iowa City mostly cloudy and 71. Muscatine 72. In Galesburg, the temperature was 71 degrees. Peoria partly cloudy and 73. Savannah 73. Rockford cloudy and 72. Across the Midwest, Chicago mostly cloudy and 75. Des Moines cloudy and 69. Madison cloudy and 70. Milwaukee cloudy and 70. Minneapolis cloudy and 71. Omaha thunderstorm and 71. St. Louis partly cloudy and 77. Springfield, Illinois clear and 73. Waterloo mostly cloudy and 68. Once again at 3 a.m. in Moline with mostly cloudy skies, the temperature was 72. At Davenport with mostly cloudy skies, the temperature was 70. Moderate flooding is occurring and major flooding is forecast. The areas affected include Wetsuppinican River near DeWitt. The hazardous weather conditions are expected until early Sunday morning. The following impacts are expected at 12.5 feet. Water affects Old Highway 61 near the river. Additional details, at 8:30 p.m. Wednesday, the stage was 12.0 feet. Forecast, the river is expected to rise to a crest of 12.5 feet early Friday morning. It will then fall below flood stage late Saturday evening. Flood stage is 11.0 feet. Here is the hazardous weather outlook. For today and tonight, isolated thunderstorms are possible this afternoon, with heavy downpours and gusty winds up to 40 miles an hour the primary hazards. The Wetsuppinican River near Delaware Wood is experiencing flooding. Please see the latest flood statement for details. Looking ahead, isolated thunderstorms will be possible Friday afternoon and evening. Spotter activation will not be needed today or tonight. And now, your National Weather Service forecast for the Quad Cities and surrounding areas. Today, mostly cloudy this morning, then becoming partly sunny. A chance of showers. A slight chance of thunderstorms this morning, then a chance of thunderstorms this afternoon. Highs in the mid-80s. Southwest winds 5 to 10 miles an hour. Chance of rain 50%. Tonight, partly cloudy. A chance of showers and thunderstorms until midnight. Humid with lows in the upper 60s. North winds around 5 miles an hour. Chance of rain 40%. Friday, partly sunny. A slight chance of showers and thunderstorms in the afternoon. Humid with highs in the mid-80s. Northeast winds around 5 miles an hour. Chance of rain 20%. Friday night, mostly cloudy until midnight, then becoming partly cloudy. A slight chance of thunderstorms until midnight. A chance of showers. Humid with lows in the mid-60s. East winds around 5 miles an hour. Chance of rain 40%. Saturday, mostly sunny. Humid with highs in the mid-80s. Northeast winds 5 to 10 miles an hour. Saturday night through Sunday night, mostly clear. Lows in the upper 60s. Highs in the upper 80s. Monday through Tuesday night, clear, hot. Highs in the lower 90s. Lows in the lower 70s. Wednesday, sunny, hot. Highs in the lower 90s. Again, the forecast for the Quad Cities and surrounding areas for today, mostly cloudy this morning, then becoming partly sunny. A chance of showers. A slight chance of thunderstorms this morning, then a chance of thunderstorms this afternoon. Highs in the mid-80s. Southwest winds 5 to 10 miles an hour. Chance of rain 50%. The Moline, Illinois climate summary for yesterday, July 8, 2026. Yesterday's high temperature was 87 degrees. The normal high is 86. The record high is 104 degrees, which was set in 1936. Yesterday's low temperature was 64 degrees. The normal low is 65. The record low is 50 degrees, which was set in 1891. No precipitation fell yesterday, which leaves the monthly total at 0.79 inches. The total precipitation for the year still stands at 19.79 inches. There were 11 degrees.
3 days yesterday. This brings the monthly total to 104. Yesterday, the maximum wind observed was 13 miles an hour from the southwest. The highest wind gust observed was 17 miles per hour from the southwest. The normal high temperature for today is 86 degrees, and the normal low is 65. The record high for today is 102, which occurred in 1936, and the record low is 49, which occurred in 1891. Sunrise today is at 5:37 a.m. and sunset is at 8:37 p.m. NOAA Weather Radio Station WXL61 in Cedar Rapids may be off the air. 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The current time is 3:50 a.m. Central Daylight Time. At 3 a.m. in Moline, skies were mostly cloudy. The temperature was 72 degrees, dew point 68, relative humidity 87%. The wind was southeast at 6 miles an hour. And the pressure was 29.84 inches and falling. At Davenport, skies were mostly cloudy. The temperature was 70 degrees, dew point 66, relative humidity 87%. The wind was south at 8 miles an hour. And the pressure was 29.86 inches and falling. Close to home, Burlington mostly cloudy and 71. Cedar Rapids cloudy and 68. Dubuque cloudy and 69. Iowa City mostly cloudy and 71. Muscatine 72. At Galesburg, the temperature was 71 degrees. Peoria partly cloudy and 73. Savannah 73. Rockford cloudy and 72. Across the Midwest, Chicago mostly cloudy and 75. Des Moines cloudy and 69. Madison cloudy and 70. Milwaukee cloudy and 70. Minneapolis cloudy and 71. Omaha thunderstorm and 71. St. Louis partly cloudy and 77. Springfield, Illinois clear and 73. Waterloo mostly cloudy and 68. Once again at 3 a.m. in Moline with mostly cloudy skies, the temperature was 72. At Davenport with mostly cloudy skies, the temperature was 70. This broadcast originates from the National Weather Service office in the Quad Cities and is transmitted on a frequency of 162.55 MHz from Rock Island, Illinois. The coverage area includes the following counties: Cedar, Clinton, Louisa, Muscatine, Scott, Henry, Illinois, Mercer, Rock Island, and Whiteside. Here is the hazardous weather outlook. For today and tonight, isolated thunderstorms are possible this afternoon, with heavy downpours and gusty winds up to 40 miles an hour the primary hazards. The Wetsuponican River near Delaware Wood is experiencing flooding. Please see the latest flood statement for details. Looking ahead, isolated thunderstorms will be possible Friday afternoon and evening. Spotter activation will not be needed today or tonight. And now, your National Weather Service forecast for the Quad Cities and surrounding areas. Today, mostly cloudy this morning, then becoming partly sunny. A chance of showers. A slight chance of thunderstorms this morning, then a chance of thunderstorms this afternoon. Highs in the mid-80s. Southwest winds 5 to 10 miles an hour. Chance of rain 50%. Tonight, partly cloudy. A chance of showers and thunderstorms until midnight. Humid with lows in the upper 60s. North winds around 5 miles an hour. Chance of rain 40%. Friday, partly sunny. A slight chance of showers and thunderstorms in the afternoon. Humid with highs in the mid-80s. Northeast winds around 5 miles an hour. Chance of rain 20%. Friday night, mostly cloudy until midnight, then becoming partly cloudy. A slight chance of thunderstorms until midnight. A chance of showers. Humid with lows in the mid-60s. East winds around 5 miles an hour. Chance of rain 40%. Saturday, mostly sunny. Humid with highs in the mid-80s. Northeast winds 5 to 10 miles an hour. Saturday night through Sunday night, mostly clear. Lows in the upper 60s. Highs in the upper 80s. Monday through Tuesday night, clear, hot. Highs in the lower 90s. Lows in the lower 70s.
Wednesday, sunny, hot. Highs in the lower 90s. Again, the forecast for the Quad Cities and surrounding areas for today, mostly cloudy this morning, then becoming partly sunny. A chance of showers. A slight chance of thunderstorms this morning, then a chance of thunderstorms this afternoon. Highs in the mid-80s. Southwest winds 5 to 10 miles an hour. Chance of rain 50%. The Moline, Illinois climate summary for yesterday, July 8, 2026. Yesterday's high temperature was 87 degrees. The normal high is 86. The record high is 104 degrees, which was set in 1936. Yesterday's low temperature was 64 degrees. The normal low is 65. The record low is 50 degrees, which was set in 1891. No precipitation fell yesterday, which leaves the monthly total at 0.79 inches. The total precipitation for the year still stands at 19.79 inches. There were 11 cooling degree days yesterday. This brings the monthly total to 104. Yesterday the maximum wind observed was 13 miles an hour from the southwest. The highest wind gust observed was 17 miles per hour from the southwest. The normal high temperature for today is 86 degrees, and the normal low is 65. The record high for today is 102, which occurred in 1936, and the record low is 49, which occurred in 1891. Sunrise today is at 5:37 a.m. and sunset is at 8:37 p.m. NOAA Weather Radio Station WXL61 in Cedar Rapids may be off the air. 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The current time is 3:56 a.m. Central Daylight Time. At 3 a.m. in Moline, skies were mostly cloudy. The temperature was 72 degrees, dew point 68, relative humidity 87%. The wind was southeast at 6 miles an hour. And the pressure was 29.84 inches and falling. At Davenport, skies were mostly cloudy. The temperature was 70 degrees, dew point 66, relative humidity 87%. The wind was south at 8 miles an hour. And the pressure was 29.86 inches and falling. Close to home, Burlington mostly cloudy and 71. Cedar Rapids cloudy and 68. Dubuque cloudy and 69. Iowa City mostly cloudy and 71. Muscatine 72. In Galesburg, the temperature was 71 degrees. Peoria partly cloudy and 73. Savannah 73. Rockford cloudy and 72. Across the Midwest, Chicago mostly cloudy and 75. Des Moines cloudy and 69. Madison cloudy and 70. Milwaukee cloudy and 70. Minneapolis cloudy and 71. Omaha a thunderstorm and 71. St. Louis partly cloudy and 77. Springfield, Illinois clear and 73. Waterloo mostly cloudy and 68. Once again at 3 a.m. in Moline with mostly cloudy skies, the temperature was 72. At Davenport with mostly cloudy skies, the temperature was 70. Here is the hazardous weather outlook. For today and tonight, isolated thunderstorms are possible this afternoon, with heavy downpours and gusty winds up to 40 miles an hour the primary hazards. The Wetsuquinicon River near Delaware is experiencing flooding. Please see the latest flood statement for details. Looking ahead, isolated thunderstorms will be possible Friday afternoon and evening. Spotter activation will not be needed today or tonight. And now, your National Weather Service forecast for the Quad Cities and surrounding areas. Today, mostly cloudy this morning, then becoming partly sunny. A chance of showers. A slight chance of thunderstorms this morning, then a chance of thunderstorms this afternoon. Highs in the mid-80s. Southwest winds 5 to 10 miles an hour. Chance of rain 50%. Tonight, partly cloudy. A chance of showers and thunderstorms until midnight. Humid with lows in the upper 60s. North winds around 5 miles an hour. Chance of rain 40%. Friday, partly sunny. A slight chance of showers and thunderstorms in the afternoon. Humid with highs in the mid-80s. Northeast winds around 5 miles an hour. Chance of rain 20%. Friday.

lows in the lower 70s. Wednesday, sunny, hot. Highs in the lower 90s. Again, the forecast for the Guam cities and surrounding areas for today, mostly cloudy this morning, then becoming partly sunny. A chance of showers. A slight chance of thunderstorms this morning, then a chance of thunderstorms this afternoon. Highs in the mid-80s. Southwest winds 5 to 10 miles an hour. Chance of rain 50%. The Moline, Illinois climate summary for yesterday, July 8, 2026. Yesterday's high temperature was 87 degrees. The normal high is 86. The record high is 104 degrees, which was set in 1936. Yesterday's low temperature was 64 degrees. The normal low is 65. The record low is 50 degrees, which was set in 1891. No precipitation fell yesterday, which leaves the monthly total at 0.79 inches. The total precipitation for the year still stands at 19.79 inches. There were 11 cooling degree days yesterday. This brings the monthly total to 104. Yesterday, the maximum wind observed was 13 miles an hour from the southwest. The highest wind gust observed was 17 miles per hour from the southwest. The normal high temperature for today is 86 degrees, and the normal low is 65. The record high for today is 102, which occurred in 1936, and the record low is 49, which occurred in 1891. Sunrise today is at 5:37 a.m. and sunset is at 8:37 p.m. And now a summary of river forecasts. For the Mississippi River, at Dubuque, the latest stage is 10.2 feet at 3 a.m. Thursday. At Comanche, the latest stage is 11.9 feet at 3 a.m. Thursday. At LeClaire Lock and Dam 14, the latest stage is 6.5 feet at 3 a.m. Thursday. No flooding is forecast. At Quad Cities Lock and Dam 15, the latest stage is 9.4 feet at 3 a.m. Thursday. No flooding is forecast. At Muscatine, the latest stage is 10.3 feet at 3 a.m. Thursday. At Keithsburg, the latest stage is 10.9 feet at 3 a.m. Thursday. No flooding is forecast. For the Wet'suwet'en River, near DeWitt, moderate flooding is occurring, with a stage of 12.1 feet at 3 a.m. Thursday. The river reached a flood stage at 12 p.m. Sunday. The river is forecast to crest at approximately 12.5 feet around 1 a.m. Friday. For the Cedar River, near Conesville, the latest stage is 12.3 feet at 3 a.m. Thursday. The river is expected to reach flood stage around 1 a.m. Wednesday. Minor flooding is forecast, with a crest of approximately 13.4 feet around 1 p.m. Wednesday. For the Rock River, at Como, the latest stage is 5.6 feet at 3 a.m. Thursday. Near Joslyn, the latest stage is 8.0 feet at 2 a.m. Thursday. At Moline, the latest stage is 9.8 feet at 3 a.m. Thursday. For the Green River, near Geneseo, the latest stage is 5.9 feet at 3 a.m. Thursday. 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The current time is 4:04 a.m. Central Daylight Time. At 4 a.m. in Moline, skies were mostly cloudy. The temperature was 70 degrees, dew point 67, relative humidity 90%. The wind was southwest at 3 miles an hour. And the pressure was 29.86 inches and rising. At Davenport, skies were mostly cloudy. The temperature was 71 degrees, dew point 66, relative humidity 84%. The wind was south at 6 miles an hour. And the pressure was 29.87 inches and rising. Close to home, Burlington partly cloudy and 70. Cedar Rapids mostly cloudy and 67. Dubuque cloudy and 69. Iowa City partly cloudy and 70. Peoria partly cloudy and 73. Rockford light rain and 71. Across the Midwest, Chicago mostly cloudy and 75. Des Moines cloudy and 69. Madison cloudy and 69. Milwaukee cloudy and 71. Minneapolis cloudy and 70. Omaha light rain and 72. St. Louis mostly cloudy and 76. Springfield, Illinois clear and 73. Waterloo mostly cloudy and 60.

once again at 4 a.m. in Moline with mostly cloudy skies. The temperature was 70. At Davenport with mostly cloudy skies. The temperature was 71. Here is the hazardous weather outlook. For today and tonight, isolated thunderstorms are possible this afternoon, with heavy downpours and gusty winds up to 40 miles an hour the primary hazards. The Wapsipinicon River near Delaware Wood is experiencing flooding. Please see the latest flood statement for details. Looking ahead, isolated thunderstorms will be possible Friday afternoon and evening. Spotter activation will not be needed today or tonight. And now, your National Weather Service forecast for the Quad Cities and surrounding areas. Today, mostly cloudy this morning, then becoming partly sunny. A chance of showers. A slight chance of thunderstorms this morning, then a chance of thunderstorms this afternoon. Highs in the mid-80s. Southwest winds 5 to 10 miles an hour. Chance of rain 50%. Tonight, partly cloudy. A chance of showers and thunderstorms until midnight. Humid with lows in the upper 60s. North winds around 5 miles an hour. Chance of rain 40%. Friday, partly sunny. A slight chance of showers and thunderstorms in the afternoon. Humid with highs in the mid-80s. Northeast winds around 5 miles an hour. Chance of rain 20%. Friday night, mostly cloudy until midnight, then becoming partly cloudy. A slight chance of thunderstorms until midnight. A chance of showers. Humid with lows in the mid-60s. East winds around 5 miles an hour. Chance of rain 40%. Saturday, mostly sunny. Humid with highs in the mid-80s. Northeast winds 5 to 10 miles an hour. Saturday night through Sunday night, mostly clear. Lows in the upper 60s. Highs in the upper 80s. Monday through Tuesday night, clear, hot. Highs in the lower 90s. Lows in the lower 70s. Wednesday, sunny, hot. Highs in the lower 90s. Again, the forecast for the Quad Cities and surrounding areas for today, mostly cloudy this morning, then becoming partly sunny. A chance of showers. A slight chance of thunderstorms this morning, then a chance of thunderstorms this afternoon. Highs in the mid-80s. Southwest winds 5 to 10 miles an hour. Chance of rain 50%. The Moline, Illinois climate summary for yesterday, July 8, 2026. Yesterday's high temperature was 87 degrees. The normal high is 86. The record high is 104 degrees, which was set in 1936. Yesterday's low temperature was 64 degrees. The normal low is 65. The record low is 50 degrees, which was set in 1891. No precipitation fell yesterday, which leaves the monthly total at 0.79 inches. The total precipitation for the year still stands at 19.79 inches. There were 11 cooling degree days yesterday. This brings the monthly total to 104. Yesterday, the maximum wind observed was 13 miles an hour from the southwest. The highest wind gust observed was 17 miles per hour from the southwest. The normal high temperature for today is 86 degrees, and the normal low is 65. The record high for today is 102, which occurred in 1936, and the record low is 49, which occurred in 1891. Sunrise today is at 5:37 a.m. and sunset is at 8:37 p.m. And now a summary of river forecasts. For the Mississippi River, at Dubuque, the latest stage is 10.2 feet at 3 a.m. Thursday. At Comanche, the latest stage is 11.9 feet at 3 a.m. Thursday. At LeClaire Lock and Dam 14, the latest stage is 6.5 feet at 3 a.m. Thursday. No flooding is forecast. At Quad Cities Lock and Dam 15, the latest stage is 9.4 feet at 3 a.m. Thursday. No flooding is forecast. At Muscatine, the latest stage is 10.3 feet at 3 a.m. Thursday. At Keithsburg, the latest stage is 10.9 feet at 3 a.m. Thursday. No flooding is forecast. For the Wapsipinicon River, near DeWitt, moderate flooding is occurring, with a stage of 12.1 feet at 3 a.m. Thursday. The river reached a flood stage at 12 p.m. Sunday. The river is forecast to crest at approximately 12.5 feet around 1 a.m. Friday. For the Cedar River, near Conesville, the latest stage is 12.3 feet at 3 a.m. Thursday. The river is expected to reach flood stage around 1 a.m. Wednesday.
Minor flooding is forecast, with a crest of approximately 13.4 feet around 1 p.m. Wednesday. For the Rock River, at Como, the latest stage is 5.6 feet at 3 a.m. Thursday. Near Joslin, the latest stage is 8.0 feet at 2 a.m. Thursday. At Moline, the latest stage is 9.8 feet at 3 a.m. Thursday. For the Green River, near Geneseo, the latest stage is 5.9 feet at 3 a.m. Thursday. 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The current time is 4:11 a.m. Central Daylight Time. At 4 a.m. in Moline, skies were mostly cloudy. The temperature was 70 degrees, dew point 67, relative humidity 90%. The wind was southwest at 3 miles an hour. And the pressure was 29.86 inches and rising. At Davenport, skies were mostly cloudy. The temperature was 71 degrees, dew point 66, relative humidity 84%. The wind was south at 6 miles an hour. And the pressure was 29.87 inches and rising. Close to home, Burlington partly cloudy and 70. Cedar Rapids mostly cloudy and 67. Dubuque cloudy and 69. Iowa City partly cloudy and 70. Peoria partly cloudy and 73. Rockford light rain and 71. Across the Midwest, Chicago mostly cloudy and 75. Des Moines cloudy and 69. Madison cloudy and 69. Milwaukee cloudy and 71. Minneapolis cloudy and 70. Omaha light rain and 72. St. Louis mostly cloudy and 76. Springfield, Illinois clear and 73. Waterloo mostly cloudy and 68. Once again at 4 a.m. at Moline with mostly cloudy skies, the temperature was 70. At Davenport with mostly cloudy skies, the temperature was 71. Here is the hazardous weather outlook. For today and tonight, isolated thunderstorms are possible this afternoon, with heavy downpours and gusty winds up to 40 miles an hour the primary hazards. The Wetsuperlicon River near Delaware is experiencing flooding. Please see the latest flood statement for details. Looking ahead, isolated thunderstorms will be possible Friday afternoon and evening. Spotter activation will not be needed today or tonight. And now, your National Weather Service forecast for the Quad Cities and surrounding areas. Today, mostly cloudy this morning, then becoming partly sunny. A chance of showers. A slight chance of thunderstorms this morning, then a chance of thunderstorms this afternoon. Highs in the mid-80s. Southwest winds 5 to 10 miles an hour. Chance of rain 50%. Tonight, partly cloudy. A chance of showers and thunderstorms until midnight. Humid with lows in the upper 60s. North winds around 5 miles an hour. Chance of rain 40%. Friday, partly sunny. A slight chance of showers and thunderstorms in the afternoon. Humid with highs in the mid-80s. Northeast winds around 5 miles an hour. Chance of rain 20%. Friday night, mostly cloudy until midnight, then becoming partly cloudy. A slight chance of thunderstorms until midnight. A chance of showers. Humid with lows in the mid-60s. East winds around 5 miles an hour. Chance of rain 40%. Saturday, mostly sunny. Humid with highs in the mid-80s. Northeast winds 5 to 10 miles an hour. Saturday night through Sunday night, mostly clear. Lows in the upper 60s. Highs in the upper 80s. Monday through Tuesday night, clear, hot. Highs in the lower 90s. Lows in the lower 70s. Wednesday, sunny, hot. Highs in the lower 90s. Again, the forecast for the Quad Cities and surrounding areas for today, mostly cloudy this morning, then becoming partly sunny. A chance of showers. A slight chance of thunderstorms this morning, then a chance of thunderstorms this afternoon. Highs in the mid-80s. Southwest winds 5 to 10 miles an hour. Chance of rain 50%. Moderate flooding is occurring and major flooding is forecast. The areas affected include Wetsuperlicon River near DeWitt. The hazardous weather conditions are expected until early Sunday morning.
snowing impacts are expected at 12.5 feet. Water affects Old Highway 61 near the river. Additional details at 8:30 p.m. Wednesday, the stage was 12.0 feet. Forecast, the river is expected to rise to a crest of 12.5 feet early Friday morning. It will then fall below flood stage late Saturday evening. Flood stage is 11.0 feet. The Moline, Illinois climate summary for yesterday, July 8, 2026. Yesterday's high temperature was 87 degrees. The normal high is 86. The record high is 104 degrees, which was set in 1936. Yesterday's low temperature was 64 degrees. The normal low is 65. The record low is 50 degrees, which was set in 1891. No precipitation fell yesterday, which leaves the monthly total at 0.79 inches. The total precipitation for the year still stands at 19.79 inches. There were 11 cooling degree days yesterday. This brings the monthly total to 104. Yesterday, the maximum wind observed was 13 miles an hour from the southwest. The highest wind gust observed was 17 miles per hour from the southwest. The normal high temperature for today is 86 degrees, and the normal low is 65. The record high for today is 102, which occurred in 1936, and the record low is 49, which occurred in 1891. Sunrise today is at 5:37 a.m. and sunset is at 8:37 p.m. And now a summary of river forecasts. For the Mississippi River, at Dubuque, the latest stage is 10.2 feet at 3 a.m. Thursday. At Comanche, the latest stage is 11.9 feet at 3 a.m. Thursday. At LeClaire Lock and Dam 14, the latest stage is 6.5 feet at 3 a.m. Thursday. No flooding is forecast. At Quad Cities Lock and Dam 15, the latest stage is 9.4 feet at 3 a.m. Thursday. No flooding is forecast. At Muscatine, the latest stage is 10.3 feet at 3 a.m. Thursday. At Keithsburg, the latest stage is 10.9 feet at 3 a.m. Thursday. No flooding is forecast. For the Wapsipinicon River, near DeWitt, moderate flooding is occurring, with a stage of 12.1 feet at 3 a.m. Thursday. The river reached a flood stage at 12 p.m. Sunday. The river is forecast to crest at approximately 12.5 feet around 1 a.m. Friday. For the Cedar River, near Conesville, the latest stage is 12.3 feet at 3 a.m. Thursday. The river is expected to reach flood stage around 1 a.m. Wednesday. Minor flooding is forecast, with a crest of approximately 13.4 feet around 1 p.m. Wednesday. For the Rock River, at Como, the latest stage is 5.6 feet at 3 a.m. Thursday. Near Joslyn, the latest stage is 8.0 feet at 2 a.m. Thursday. At Moline, the latest stage is 9.8 feet at 3 a.m. Thursday. For the Green River, near Geneseo, the latest stage is 5.9 feet at 3 a.m. Thursday. 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The current time is 4:18 a.m. Central Daylight Time. At 4 a.m. in Moline, skies were mostly cloudy. The temperature was 70 degrees, dew point 67, relative humidity 90%. The wind was southwest at 3 miles an hour. And the pressure was 29.86 inches and rising. At Davenport, skies were mostly cloudy. The temperature was 71 degrees, dew point 66, relative humidity 84%. The wind was south at 6 miles an hour. And the pressure was 29.87 inches and rising. Close to home, Burlington partly cloudy and 70. Cedar Rapids mostly cloudy and 67. Dubuque cloudy and 69. Iowa City partly cloudy and 70. Muscatine 72. Galesburg partly cloudy and 70. Peoria clear and 73. Savannah 71. Rockford light rain and 71. Across the Midwest, Chicago mostly cloudy and 75. Des Moines cloudy and 69. Madison cloudy and 69. Milwaukee cloudy and 71. Minneapolis cloudy and 70. Omaha light rain and 72. St. Louis mostly cloudy and 76. Springfield, Illinois clear and 73.
utterly cloudy and 68. Once again at 4 a.m. in Moline with mostly cloudy skies, the temperature was 70. At Davenport with mostly cloudy skies, the temperature was 71. Here is the hazardous weather outlook. For today and tonight, isolated thunderstorms are possible this afternoon, with heavy downpours and gusty winds up to 40 miles an hour the primary hazards. The Wetsuquinicon River near Delaware Wood is experiencing flooding. Please see the latest flood statement for details. Looking ahead, isolated thunderstorms will be possible Friday afternoon and evening. Spotter activation will not be needed today or tonight. And now, your National Weather Service forecast for the Guam cities and surrounding areas. Today, mostly cloudy this morning, then becoming partly sunny. A chance of showers. A slight chance of thunderstorms this morning, then a chance of thunderstorms this afternoon. Highs in the mid-80s. Southwest winds 5 to 10 miles an hour. Chance of rain 50%. Tonight, partly cloudy. A chance of showers and thunderstorms until midnight. Humid with lows in the upper 60s. North winds around 5 miles an hour. Chance of rain 40%. Friday, partly sunny. A slight chance of showers and thunderstorms in the afternoon. Humid with highs in the mid-80s. Northeast winds around 5 miles an hour. Chance of rain 20%. Friday night, mostly cloudy until midnight, then becoming partly cloudy. A slight chance of thunderstorms until midnight. A chance of showers. Humid with lows in the mid-60s. East winds around 5 miles an hour. Chance of rain 40%. Saturday, mostly sunny. Humid with highs in the mid-80s. Northeast winds 5 to 10 miles an hour. Saturday night through Sunday night, mostly clear. Lows in the upper 60s. Highs in the upper 80s. Monday through Tuesday night, clear, hot. Highs in the lower 90s. Lows in the lower 70s. Wednesday, sunny, hot. Highs in the lower 90s. Again, the forecast for the Guam cities and surrounding areas for today, mostly cloudy this morning, then becoming partly sunny. A chance of showers. A slight chance of thunderstorms this morning, then a chance of thunderstorms this afternoon. Highs in the mid-80s. Southwest winds 5 to 10 miles an hour. Chance of rain 50%. The Moline, Illinois climate summary for yesterday, July 8, 2026. Yesterday's high temperature was 87 degrees. The normal high is 86. The record high is 104 degrees, which was set in 1936. Yesterday's low temperature was 64 degrees. The normal low is 65. The record low is 50 degrees, which was set in 1891. No precipitation fell yesterday, which leaves the monthly total at 0.79 inches. The total precipitation for the year still stands at 19.79 inches. There were 11 cooling degree days yesterday. This brings the monthly total to 104. Yesterday the maximum wind observed was 13 miles an hour from the southwest. The highest wind gust observed was 17 miles per hour from the southwest. The normal high temperature for today is 86 degrees, and the normal low is 65. The record high for today is 102, which occurred in 1936, and the record low is 49, which occurred in 1891. Sunrise today is at 5:37 a.m. and sunset is at 8:37 p.m. And now a summary of river forecasts. For the Mississippi River, at Dubuque, the latest stage is 10.2 feet at 3 a.m. Thursday. At Comanche, the latest stage is 11.9 feet at 3 a.m. Thursday. At LeClaire Lock and Dam 14, the latest stage is 6.5 feet at 3 a.m. Thursday. No flooding is forecast. At Quad Cities Lock and Dam 15, the latest stage is 9.4 feet at 3 a.m. Thursday. No flooding is forecast. At Muscatine, the latest stage is 10.3 feet at 3 a.m. Thursday. At Keithsburg, the latest stage is 10.9 feet at 3 a.m. Thursday. No flooding is forecast. For the Wetsuquinicon River, near DeWitt, moderate flooding is occurring, with a stage of 12.1 feet at 3 a.m. Thursday. The river reached a flood stage at 12 p.m. Sunday. The river is forecast to crest at approximately 12.5 feet around 1 a.m. Friday. For the Cedar River, near Conesville, the latest stage is 12.3 feet at 3 a.m. Thursday. The river is expected to reach flood stage around 1 a.m.
Wednesday. Minor flooding is forecast, with a crest of approximately 13.4 feet around 1 p.m. Wednesday. For the Rock River, at Como, the latest stage is 5.6 feet at 3 a.m. Thursday. Near Joslin, the latest stage is 8.0 feet at 2 a.m. Thursday. At Moline, the latest stage is 9.8 feet at 3 a.m. Thursday. For the Green River, near Geneseo, the latest stage is 5.9 feet at 3 a.m. Thursday. 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The current time is 4:26 a.m. Central Daylight Time. At 4 a.m. in Moline, skies were mostly cloudy. The temperature was 70 degrees, dew point 67, relative humidity 90%. The wind was southwest at 3 miles an hour. And the pressure was 29.86 inches and rising. At Davenport, skies were mostly cloudy. The temperature was 71 degrees, dew point 66, relative humidity 84%. The wind was south at 6 miles an hour. And the pressure was 29.87 inches and rising. Close to home, Burlington partly cloudy and 70. Cedar Rapids mostly cloudy and 67. Dubuque cloudy and 69. Iowa City partly cloudy and 70. Muscatine 72. Galesburg partly cloudy and 70. Peoria clear and 73. Savannah 71. Rockford light rain and 71. Across the Midwest, Chicago mostly cloudy and 75. Des Moines cloudy and 69. Madison cloudy and 69. Milwaukee cloudy and 71. Minneapolis cloudy and 70. Omaha light rain and 72. St. Louis mostly cloudy and 76. Springfield, Illinois clear and 73. Waterloo cloudy and 68. Once again at 4 a.m. at Moline with mostly cloudy skies, the temperature was 70. At Davenport with mostly cloudy skies, the temperature was 71. Here is the hazardous weather outlook. For today and tonight, isolated thunderstorms are possible this afternoon, with heavy downpours and gusty winds up to 40 miles an hour the primary hazards. The Wetsuperlicon River near Delaware Wood is experiencing flooding. Please see the latest flood statement for details. Looking ahead, isolated thunderstorms will be possible Friday afternoon and evening. Spotter activation will not be needed today or tonight. And now, your National Weather Service forecast for the Quad Cities and surrounding areas. Today, mostly cloudy this morning, then becoming partly sunny. A chance of showers. A slight chance of thunderstorms this morning, then a chance of thunderstorms this afternoon. Highs in the mid-80s. Southwest winds 5 to 10 miles an hour. Chance of rain 50%. Tonight, partly cloudy. A chance of showers and thunderstorms until midnight. Humid with lows in the upper 60s. North winds around 5 miles an hour. Chance of rain 40%. Friday, partly sunny. A slight chance of showers and thunderstorms in the afternoon. Humid with highs in the mid-80s. Northeast winds around 5 miles an hour. Chance of rain 20%. Friday night, mostly cloudy until midnight, then becoming partly cloudy. A slight chance of thunderstorms until midnight. A chance of showers. Humid with lows in the mid-60s. East winds around 5 miles an hour. Chance of rain 40%. Saturday, mostly sunny. Humid with highs in the mid-80s. Northeast winds 5 to 10 miles an hour. Saturday night through Sunday night, mostly clear. Lows in the upper 60s. Highs in the upper 80s. Monday through Tuesday night, clear, hot. Highs in the lower 90s. Lows in the lower 70s. Wednesday, sunny, hot. Highs in the lower 90s. Again, the forecast for the Quad Cities and surrounding areas for today, mostly cloudy this morning, then becoming partly sunny. A chance of showers. A slight chance of thunderstorms this morning, then a chance of thunderstorms this afternoon. Highs in the mid-80s. Southwest winds 5 to 10 miles an hour. Chance of rain 50%. The Moline, Illinois Climate Summary for yesterday, July 8, 2026.
Yesterday's high temperature was 87 degrees. The normal high is 86. The record high is 104 degrees, which was set in 1936. Yesterday's low temperature was 64 degrees. The normal low is 65. The record low is 50 degrees, which was set in 1891. No precipitation fell yesterday, which leaves the monthly total at 0.79 inches. The total precipitation for the year still stands at 19.79 inches. There were 11 cooling degree days yesterday. This brings the monthly total to 104. Yesterday the maximum wind observed was 13 miles an hour from the southwest. The highest wind gust observed was 17 miles per hour from the southwest. The normal high temperature for today is 86 degrees, and the normal low is 65. The record high for today is 102, which occurred in 1936, and the record low is 49, which occurred in 1891. Sunrise today is at 5:37 a.m. and sunset is at 8:37 p.m. And now a summary of river forecasts. For the Mississippi River, at Dubuque, the latest stage is 10.2 feet at 3 a.m. Thursday. At Comanche, the latest stage is 11.9 feet at 3 a.m. Thursday. At LeClaire Lock and Dam 14, the latest stage is 6.5 feet at 3 a.m. Thursday. No flooding is forecast. At Quad Cities Lock and Dam 15, the latest stage is 9.4 feet at 3 a.m. Thursday. No flooding is forecast. At Muscatine, the latest stage is 10.3 feet at 3 a.m. Thursday. At Keithsburg, the latest stage is 10.9 feet at 3 a.m. Thursday. No flooding is forecast. For the Wetsuppinock River, near DeWitt, moderate flooding is occurring, with a stage of 12.1 feet at 3 a.m. Thursday. The river reached a flood stage at 12 p.m. Sunday. The river is forecast to crest at approximately 12.5 feet around 1 a.m. Friday. For the Cedar River, near Conesville, the latest stage is 12.3 feet at 3 a.m. Thursday. The river is expected to reach flood stage around 1 a.m. Wednesday. Minor flooding is forecast, with a crest of approximately 13.4 feet around 1 p.m. Wednesday. For the Rock River, at Como, the latest stage is 5.6 feet at 3 a.m. Thursday. Near Joslyn, the latest stage is 8.0 feet at 2 a.m. Thursday. At Moline, the latest stage is 9.8 feet at 3 a.m. Thursday. For the Green River, near Geneseo, the latest stage is 5.9 feet at 3 a.m. Thursday. 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The current time is 4:33 a.m. Central Daylight Time. At 4 a.m. in Moline, skies were mostly cloudy. The temperature was 70 degrees, dew point 67, relative humidity 90%. The wind was southwest at 3 miles an hour. And the pressure was 29.86 inches and rising. At Davenport, skies were mostly cloudy. The temperature was 71 degrees, dew point 66, relative humidity 84%. The wind was south at 6 miles an hour. And the pressure was 29.87 inches and rising. Close to home, Burlington partly cloudy and 70. Cedar Rapids mostly cloudy and 67. Dubuque cloudy and 69. Iowa City partly cloudy and 70. Muscatine 72. Galesburg partly cloudy and 70. Peoria clear and 73. Savannah 71. Rockford light rain and 71. Across the Midwest, Chicago mostly cloudy and 75. Des Moines cloudy and 69. Madison cloudy and 69. Milwaukee cloudy and 71. Minneapolis cloudy and 70. Omaha light rain and 72. St. Louis mostly cloudy and 76. Springfield, Illinois clear and 73. Waterloo cloudy and 68. Once again at 4 a.m. at Moline with mostly cloudy skies, the temperature was 70. At Davenport with mostly cloudy skies, the temperature was 71. Here is the hazardous weather outlook. For today and tonight, isolated thunderstorms are possible this afternoon, with heavy downpours and gusty winds up to 40 miles an hour the primary hazards. The Wetsuppinock River near Delaware is experiencing flooding. Please see the latest.
flood statement for details. Looking ahead, isolated thunderstorms will be possible Friday afternoon and evening. Spotter activation will not be needed today or tonight. And now, your National Weather Service forecast for the Quad Cities and surrounding areas. Today, mostly cloudy this morning, then becoming partly sunny. A chance of showers. A slight chance of thunderstorms this morning, then a chance of thunderstorms this afternoon. Highs in the mid-80s. Southwest winds 5 to 10 miles an hour. Chance of rain 50%. Tonight, partly cloudy. A chance of showers and thunderstorms until midnight. Humid with lows in the upper 60s. North winds around 5 miles an hour. Chance of rain 40%. Friday, partly sunny. A slight chance of showers and thunderstorms in the afternoon. Humid with highs in the mid-80s. Northeast winds around 5 miles an hour. Chance of rain 20%. Friday night, mostly cloudy until midnight, then becoming partly cloudy. A slight chance of thunderstorms until midnight. A chance of showers. Humid with lows in the mid-60s. East winds around 5 miles an hour. Chance of rain 40%. Saturday, mostly sunny. Humid with highs in the mid-80s. Northeast winds 5 to 10 miles an hour. Saturday night through Sunday night, mostly clear. Lows in the upper 60s. Highs in the upper 80s. Monday through Tuesday night, clear, hot. Highs in the lower 90s. Lows in the lower 70s. Wednesday, sunny, hot. Highs in the lower 90s. Again, the forecast for the Quad Cities and surrounding areas for today, mostly cloudy this morning, then becoming partly sunny. A chance of showers. A slight chance of thunderstorms this morning, then a chance of thunderstorms this afternoon. Highs in the mid-80s. Southwest winds 5 to 10 miles an hour. Chance of rain 50%. The Moline, Illinois climate summary for yesterday, July 8, 2026. Yesterday's high temperature was 87 degrees. The normal high is 86. The record high is 104 degrees, which was set in 1936. Yesterday's low temperature was 64 degrees. The normal low is 65. The record low is 50 degrees, which was set in 1891. No precipitation fell yesterday, which leaves the monthly total at 0.79 inches. The total precipitation for the year still stands at 19.79 inches. There were 11 cooling degree days yesterday. This brings the monthly total to 104. Yesterday the maximum wind observed was 13 miles an hour from the southwest. The highest wind gust observed was 17 miles per hour from the southwest. The normal high temperature for today is 86 degrees, and the normal low is 65. The record high for today is 102, which occurred in 1936, and the record low is 49, which occurred in 1891. Sunrise today is at 5:37 a.m. and sunset is at 8:37 p.m. And now a summary of river forecasts. For the Mississippi River, at Dubuque, the latest stage is 10.2 feet at 3 a.m. Thursday. At Comanche, the latest stage is 11.9 feet at 3 a.m. Thursday. At LeClaire Lock and Dam 14, the latest stage is 6.5 feet at 3 a.m. Thursday. No flooding is forecast. At Quad Cities Lock and Dam 15, the latest stage is 9.4 feet at 3 a.m. Thursday. No flooding is forecast. At Muscatine, the latest stage is 10.3 feet at 3 a.m. Thursday. At Keithsburg, the latest stage is 10.9 feet at 3 a.m. Thursday. No flooding is forecast. For the Wetsuppenican River, near DeWitt, moderate flooding is occurring, with a stage of 12.1 feet at 3 a.m. Thursday. The river reached a flood stage at 12 p.m. Sunday. The river is forecast to crest at approximately 12.5 feet around 1 a.m. Friday. For the Cedar River, near Conesville, the latest stage is 12.3 feet at 3 a.m. Thursday. The river is expected to reach flood stage around 1 a.m. Wednesday. Minor flooding is forecast, with a crest of approximately 13.4 feet around 1 p.m. Wednesday. For the Rock River, at Como, the latest stage is 5.6 feet at 3 a.m. Thursday. Near Joslyn, the latest stage is 8.0 feet at 2 a.m. Thursday. At Moline, the latest stage is 9.8 feet at 3 a.m. Thursday. For the Green River, near Geneseo, the latest stage is 5.9 feet at 3 a.m. Thursday.
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The current time is 4:40 a.m. Central Daylight Time. At 4 a.m. in Moline, skies were mostly cloudy. The temperature was 70 degrees, dew point 67, relative humidity 90%. The wind was southwest at 3 miles an hour. And the pressure was 29.86 inches and rising. At Davenport, skies were mostly cloudy. The temperature was 71 degrees, dew point 66, relative humidity 84%. The wind was south at 6 miles an hour. And the pressure was 29.87 inches and rising. Close to home, Burlington partly cloudy and 70. Cedar Rapids mostly cloudy and 67. Dubuque cloudy and 69. Iowa City partly cloudy and 70. Muscatine 72. Galesburg partly cloudy and 70. Peoria clear and 73. Savannah 71. Rockford light rain and 71. Across the Midwest, Chicago mostly cloudy and 75. Des Moines cloudy and 69. Madison cloudy and 69. Milwaukee cloudy and 71. Minneapolis cloudy and 70. Omaha light rain and 72. St. Louis mostly cloudy and 76. Springfield, Illinois clear and 73. Waterloo cloudy and 68. Once again at 4 a.m. at Moline with mostly cloudy skies, the temperature was 70. At Davenport with mostly cloudy skies, the temperature was 71. Here is the hazardous weather outlook. For today and tonight, isolated thunderstorms are possible this afternoon, with heavy downpours and gusty winds up to 40 miles an hour the primary hazards. The Wetsuponican River near Delaware is experiencing flooding. Please see the latest flood statement for details. Looking ahead, isolated thunderstorms will be possible Friday afternoon and evening. Spotter activation will not be needed today or tonight. And now, your National Weather Service forecast for the Quad Cities and surrounding areas. Today, mostly cloudy this morning, then becoming partly sunny. A chance of showers. A slight chance of thunderstorms this morning, then a chance of thunderstorms this afternoon. Highs in the mid-80s. Southwest winds 5 to 10 miles an hour. Chance of rain 50%. Tonight, partly cloudy. A chance of showers and thunderstorms until midnight. Humid with lows in the upper 60s. North winds around 5 miles an hour. Chance of rain 40%. Friday, partly sunny. A slight chance of showers and thunderstorms in the afternoon. Humid with highs in the mid-80s. Northeast winds around 5 miles an hour. Chance of rain 20%. Friday night, mostly cloudy until midnight, then becoming partly cloudy. A slight chance of thunderstorms until midnight. A chance of showers. Humid with lows in the mid-60s. East winds around 5 miles an hour. Chance of rain 40%. Saturday, mostly sunny. Humid with highs in the mid-80s. Northeast winds 5 to 10 miles an hour. Saturday night through Sunday night, mostly clear. Lows in the upper 60s. Highs in the upper 80s. Monday through Tuesday night, clear, hot. Highs in the lower 90s. Lows in the lower 70s. Wednesday, sunny, hot. Highs in the lower 90s. Again, the forecast for the Quad Cities and surrounding areas for today, mostly cloudy this morning, then becoming partly sunny. A chance of showers. A slight chance of thunderstorms this morning, then a chance of thunderstorms this afternoon. Highs in the mid-80s. Southwest winds 5 to 10 miles an hour. Chance of rain 50%. The Moline, Illinois climate summary for yesterday, July 8, 2026. Yesterday's high temperature was 87 degrees. The normal high is 86. The record high is 104 degrees, which was set in 1936. Yesterday's low temperature was 64 degrees. The normal low is 65. The record low is 50 degrees, which was set in 1891. No precipitation fell yesterday, which leaves the monthly total at 0.79 inches. The total precipitation for the year still stands at 19.7.
9 inches. There were 11 cooling degree days yesterday. This brings the monthly total to 104. Yesterday, the maximum wind observed was 13 miles an hour from the southwest. The highest wind gust observed was 17 miles per hour from the southwest. The normal high temperature for today is 86 degrees, and the normal low is 65. The record high for today is 102, which occurred in 1936, and the record low is 49, which occurred in 1891. Sunrise today is at 5:37 a.m. and sunset is at 8:37 p.m. Moderate flooding is occurring and major flooding is forecast. The areas affected include Wet'suwet'en River near DeWitt. The hazardous weather conditions are expected until early Sunday morning. The following impacts are expected at 12.5 feet. Water affects Old Highway 61 near the river. Additional details at 8:30 p.m. Wednesday, the stage was 12.0 feet. Forecast, the river is expected to rise to a crest of 12.5 feet early Friday morning. It will then fall below flood stage late Saturday evening. Flood stage is 11.0 feet. This broadcast originates from the National Weather Service office in the Quad Cities and is transmitted on a frequency of 162.55 MHz from Rock Island, Illinois. The coverage area includes the following counties: Cedar, Clinton, Louisa, Muscatine, Scott, Henry, Illinois, Mercer, Rock Island, and Whiteside. And now a summary of river forecasts. For the Mississippi River, at Dubuque, the latest stage is 10.2 feet at 3 a.m. Thursday. At Comanche, the latest stage is 11.9 feet at 3 a.m. Thursday. At LeClaire Lock and Dam 14, the latest stage is 6.5 feet at 3 a.m. Thursday. No flooding is forecast. At Quad Cities Lock and Dam 15, the latest stage is 9.4 feet at 3 a.m. Thursday. No flooding is forecast. At Muscatine, the latest stage is 10.3 feet at 3 a.m. Thursday. At Keithsburg, the latest stage is 10.9 feet at 3 a.m. Thursday. No flooding is forecast. For the Wet'suwet'en River, near DeWitt, moderate flooding is occurring, with a stage of 12.1 feet at 3 a.m. Thursday. The river reached a flood stage at 12 p.m. Sunday. The river is forecast to crest at approximately 12.5 feet around 1 a.m. Friday. For the Cedar River, near Conesville, the latest stage is 12.3 feet at 3 a.m. Thursday. The river is expected to reach flood stage around 1 a.m. Wednesday. Minor flooding is forecast, with a crest of approximately 13.4 feet around 1 p.m. Wednesday. For the Rock River, at Como, the latest stage is 5.6 feet at 3 a.m. Thursday. Near Joslyn, the latest stage is 8.0 feet at 2 a.m. Thursday. At Moline, the latest stage is 9.8 feet at 3 a.m. Thursday. For the Green River, near Geneseo, the latest stage is 5.9 feet at 3 a.m. Thursday. 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The current time is 4:49 a.m. Central Daylight Time. At 4 a.m. in Moline, skies were mostly cloudy. The temperature was 70 degrees, dew point 67, relative humidity 90%. The wind was southwest at 3 miles an hour. And the pressure was 29.86 inches and rising. At Davenport, skies were mostly cloudy. The temperature was 71 degrees, dew point 66, relative humidity 84%. The wind was south at 6 miles an hour. And the pressure was 29.87 inches and rising. Close to home, Burlington partly cloudy and 70. Cedar Rapids mostly cloudy and 67. Dubuque cloudy and 69. Iowa City partly cloudy and 70. Muscatine 72. Galesburg partly cloudy and 70. Peoria clear and 73. Savannah 71. Rockford light rain and 71. Across the Midwest, Chicago mostly cloudy and 75. Des Moines cloudy and 69. Madison cloudy and 69. Milwaukee cloudy and 71. Minneapolis cloudy and 70. Omaha light rain and 72. St. Louis mostly cloudy and 72.
Springfield, Illinois, clear and 73. Waterloo, cloudy and 68. Once again at 4 a.m. in Moline with mostly cloudy skies, the temperature was 70. At Davenport with mostly cloudy skies, the temperature was 71. Here is the hazardous weather outlook. For today and tonight, isolated thunderstorms are possible this afternoon, with heavy downpours and gusty winds up to 40 miles an hour the primary hazards. The Wet'suwet'en River near Delaware is experiencing flooding. Please see the latest flood statement for details. Looking ahead, isolated thunderstorms will be possible Friday afternoon and evening. Spotter activation will not be needed today or tonight. And now, your National Weather Service forecast for the Quad Cities and surrounding areas. Today, mostly cloudy this morning, then becoming partly sunny. A chance of showers. A slight chance of thunderstorms this morning, then a chance of thunderstorms this afternoon. Highs in the mid-80s. Southwest winds 5 to 10 miles an hour. Chance of rain 50%. Tonight, partly cloudy. A chance of showers and thunderstorms until midnight. Humid with lows in the upper 60s. North winds around 5 miles an hour. Chance of rain 40%. Friday, partly sunny. A slight chance of showers and thunderstorms in the afternoon. Humid with highs in the mid-80s. Northeast winds around 5 miles an hour. Chance of rain 20%. Friday night, mostly cloudy until midnight, then becoming partly cloudy. A slight chance of thunderstorms until midnight. A chance of showers. Humid with lows in the mid-60s. East winds around 5 miles an hour. Chance of rain 40%. Saturday, mostly sunny. Humid with highs in the mid-80s. Northeast winds 5 to 10 miles an hour. Saturday night through Sunday night, mostly clear. Lows in the upper 60s. Highs in the upper 80s. Monday through Tuesday night, clear, hot. Highs in the lower 90s. Lows in the lower 70s. Wednesday, sunny, hot. Highs in the lower 90s. Again, the forecast for the Quad Cities and surrounding areas for today, mostly cloudy this morning, then becoming partly sunny. A chance of showers. A slight chance of thunderstorms this morning, then a chance of thunderstorms this afternoon. Highs in the mid-80s. Southwest winds 5 to 10 miles an hour. Chance of rain 50%. The Moline, Illinois climate summary for yesterday, July 8, 2026. Yesterday's high temperature was 87 degrees. The normal high is 86. The record high is 104 degrees, which was set in 1936. Yesterday's low temperature was 64 degrees. The normal low is 65. The record low is 50 degrees, which was set in 1891. No precipitation fell yesterday, which leaves the monthly total at 0.79 inches. The total precipitation for the year still stands at 19.79 inches. There were 11 cooling degree days yesterday. This brings the monthly total to 104. Yesterday the maximum wind observed was 13 miles an hour from the southwest. The highest wind gust observed was 17 miles per hour from the southwest. The normal high temperature for today is 86 degrees, and the normal low is 65. The record high for today is 102, which occurred in 1936, and the record low is 49, which occurred in 1891. Sunrise today is at 5:37 a.m. and sunset is at 8:37 p.m. And now a summary of river forecasts. For the Mississippi River, at Dubuque, the latest stage is 10.2 feet at 3 a.m. Thursday. At Comanche, the latest stage is 11.9 feet at 3 a.m. Thursday. At LeClaire Lock and Dam 14, the latest stage is 6.5 feet at 3 a.m. Thursday. No flooding is forecast. At Quad Cities Lock and Dam 15, the latest stage is 9.4 feet at 3 a.m. Thursday. No flooding is forecast. At Muscatine, the latest stage is 10.3 feet at 3 a.m. Thursday. At Keithsburg, the latest stage is 10.9 feet at 3 a.m. Thursday. No flooding is forecast. For the Wet'suwet'en River, near DeWitt, moderate flooding is occurring, with a stage of 12.1 feet at 3 a.m. Thursday. The river reached a flood stage at 12 p.m. Sunday. The river is forecast to crest at approximately 12.5 feet around 1 a.m. Friday. For the Cedar River, near Conesville, the latest stage is 12.3 feet at 3 a.m. Thursday.
The river is expected to reach flood stage around 1 a.m. Wednesday. Minor flooding is forecast, with a crest of approximately 13.4 feet around 1 p.m. Wednesday. For the Rock River, at Como, the latest stage is 5.6 feet at 3 a.m. Thursday. Near Joslin, the latest stage is 8.0 feet at 2 a.m. Thursday. At Moline, the latest stage is 9.8 feet at 3 a.m. Thursday. For the Green River, near Geneseo, the latest stage is 5.9 feet at 3 a.m. Thursday. 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The current time is 4:56 a.m. Central Daylight Time. At 4 a.m. in Moline, skies were mostly cloudy. The temperature was 70 degrees, dew point 67, relative humidity 90%. The wind was southwest at 3 miles an hour. And the pressure was 29.86 inches and rising. At Davenport, skies were mostly cloudy. The temperature was 71 degrees, dew point 66, relative humidity 84%. The wind was south at 6 miles an hour. And the pressure was 29.87 inches and rising. Close to home, Burlington partly cloudy and 70. Cedar Rapids mostly cloudy and 67. Dubuque cloudy and 69. Iowa City partly cloudy and 70. Muscatine 72. Galesburg partly cloudy and 70. Peoria clear and 73. Savannah 71. Rockford light rain and 71. Across the Midwest, Chicago mostly cloudy and 75. Des Moines cloudy and 69. Madison cloudy and 69. Milwaukee cloudy and 71. Minneapolis cloudy and 70. Omaha light rain and 72. St. Louis mostly cloudy and 76. Springfield, Illinois clear and 73. Waterloo cloudy and 68. Once again at 4 a.m. in Moline with mostly cloudy skies, the temperature was 70. At Davenport with mostly cloudy skies, the temperature was 71. Here is the hazardous weather outlook. For today and tonight, isolated thunderstorms are possible this afternoon, with heavy downpours and gusty winds up to 40 miles an hour of primary hazards. The Wetsuquinicon River near Delaware is experiencing flooding. Please see the latest flood statement for details. Looking ahead, isolated thunderstorms will be possible Friday afternoon and evening. Spotter activation will not be needed today or tonight. And now, your National Weather Service forecast for the Quad Cities and surrounding areas. Today, mostly cloudy this morning, then becoming partly sunny. A chance of showers. A slight chance of thunderstorms this morning, then a chance of thunderstorms this afternoon. Highs in the mid-80s. Southwest winds 5 to 10 miles an hour. Chance of rain 50%. Tonight, partly cloudy. A chance of showers and thunderstorms until midnight. Humid with lows in the upper 60s. North winds around 5 miles an hour. Chance of rain 40%. Friday, partly sunny. A slight chance of showers and thunderstorms in the afternoon. Humid with highs in the mid-80s. Northeast winds around 5 miles an hour. Chance of rain 20%. Friday night, mostly cloudy until midnight, then becoming partly cloudy. A slight chance of thunderstorms until midnight. A chance of showers. Humid with lows in the mid-60s. East winds around 5 miles an hour. Chance of rain 40%. Saturday, mostly sunny. Humid with highs in the mid-80s. Northeast winds 5 to 10 miles an hour. Saturday night through Sunday night, mostly clear. Lows in the upper 60s. Highs in the upper 80s. Monday through Tuesday night, clear, hot. Highs in the lower 90s. Lows in the lower 70s. Wednesday, sunny, hot. Highs in the lower 90s. Again, the forecast for the Quad Cities and surrounding areas for today, mostly cloudy this morning, then becoming partly sunny. A chance of showers. A slight chance of thunderstorms this morning, then a chance of thunderstorms this afternoon. Highs in the mid-80s. Southwest winds 5 to 10 miles an hour. Chance of rain 50%. The Moline

This brings the monthly total to 104. Yesterday, the maximum wind observed was 13 miles an hour from the southwest. The highest wind gust observed was 17 miles per hour from the southwest. The normal high temperature for today is 86 degrees, and the normal low is 65. The record high for today is 102, which occurred in 1936, and the record low is 49, which occurred in 1891. Sunrise today is at 5:37 a.m. and sunset is at 8:37 p.m. And now a summary of river forecasts. For the Mississippi River, at Dubuque, the latest stage is 10.2 feet at 4 a.m. Thursday. At Comanche, the latest stage is 11.9 feet at 4 a.m. Thursday. At LeClaire Lock and Dam 14, the latest stage is 6.5 feet at 4 a.m. Thursday. No flooding is forecast. At Quad Cities Lock and Dam 15, the latest stage is 9.3 feet at 4 a.m. Thursday. No flooding is forecast. At Muscatine, the latest stage is 10.3 feet at 4 a.m. Thursday. At Keithsburg, the latest stage is 11.0 feet at 4 a.m. Thursday. No flooding is forecast. For the Wapsipinicon River, near DeWitt, moderate flooding is occurring, with a stage of 12.1 feet at 4 a.m. Thursday. The river reached a flood stage at 12 p.m. Sunday. The river is forecast to crest at approximately 12.5 feet around 1 a.m. Friday. For the Cedar River, near Conesville, the latest stage is 12.3 feet at 4 a.m. Thursday. The river is expected to reach flood stage around 1 a.m. Wednesday. Minor flooding is forecast, with a crest of approximately 13.4 feet around 1 p.m. Wednesday. For the Rock River, at Como, the latest stage is 5.6 feet at 4 a.m. Thursday. Near Joslyn, the latest stage is 8.0 feet at 4 a.m. Thursday. At Moline, the latest stage is 9.8 feet at 4 a.m. Thursday. For the Green River, near Geneseo, the latest stage is 5.9 feet at 4 a.m. Thursday. 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The current time is 5:03 a.m. Central Daylight Time. At 5 a.m. in Moline, skies were partly cloudy. The temperature was 72 degrees, dew point 68, relative humidity 87%. The wind was south at 3 miles an hour. And the pressure was 29.86 inches and steady. At Davenport, skies were partly cloudy. The temperature was 70 degrees, dew point 67, relative humidity 90%. The wind was calm. And the pressure was 29.88 inches and rising. Close to home, Burlington partly cloudy and 70. Cedar Rapids cloudy and 67. Dubuque cloudy and 69. Iowa City mostly cloudy and 71. Peoria clear and 73. Rockford cloudy and 72. Across the Midwest, Chicago mostly cloudy and 75. Des Moines cloudy and 70. Madison cloudy and 68. Milwaukee mostly cloudy and 71. Minneapolis mostly cloudy and 69. Omaha cloudy and 71. St. Louis mostly cloudy and 76. Springfield, Illinois clear and 73. Waterloo partly cloudy and 66. Once again at 5 a.m. in Moline with partly cloudy skies, the temperature was 72. At Davenport with partly cloudy skies, the temperature was 70. Here is the hazardous weather outlook. For today and tonight, isolated thunderstorms are possible this afternoon, with heavy downpours and gusty winds up to 40 miles an hour the primary hazards. The Wapsipinicon River near Delaware Wood is experiencing flooding. Please see the latest flood statement for details. Looking ahead, isolated thunderstorms will be possible Friday afternoon and evening. Spotter activation will not be needed today or tonight. And now, your National Weather Service forecast for the Quad Cities and surrounding areas. Today, mostly cloudy this morning, then becoming partly sunny. A chance of showers. A slight chance of thunderstorms this morning, then a chance of thunderstorms this afternoon. Highs in the mid-80s. Southwest winds 5 to 10 miles an hour. Chance of rain 50%. Tonight, partly cloudy. A chance of showers and thunderstorms until midnight.

humid with lows in the upper 60s. North winds around 5 miles an hour. Chance of rain 40%. Friday, partly sunny. A slight chance of showers and thunderstorms in the afternoon. Humid with highs in the mid-80s. Northeast winds around 5 miles an hour. Chance of rain 20%. Friday night, mostly cloudy until midnight, then becoming partly cloudy. A slight chance of thunderstorms until midnight. A chance of showers. Humid with lows in the mid-60s. East winds around 5 miles an hour. Chance of rain 40%. Saturday, mostly sunny. Humid with highs in the mid-80s. Northeast winds 5 to 10 miles an hour. Saturday night through Sunday night, mostly clear. Lows in the upper 60s. Highs in the upper 80s. Monday through Tuesday night, clear, hot. Highs in the lower 90s. Lows in the lower 70s. Wednesday, sunny, hot. Highs in the lower 90s. Again, the forecast for the Quad Cities and surrounding areas for today, mostly cloudy this morning, then becoming partly sunny. A chance of showers. A slight chance of thunderstorms this morning, then a chance of thunderstorms this afternoon. Highs in the mid-80s. Southwest winds 5 to 10 miles an hour. Chance of rain 50%. The Moline, Illinois climate summary for yesterday, July 8, 2026. Yesterday's high temperature was 87 degrees. The normal high is 86. The record high is 104 degrees, which was set in 1936. Yesterday's low temperature was 64 degrees. The normal low is 65. The record low is 50 degrees, which was set in 1891. No precipitation fell yesterday, which leaves the monthly total at 0.79 inches. The total precipitation for the year still stands at 19.79 inches. There were 11 cooling degree days yesterday. This brings the monthly total to 104. Yesterday, the maximum wind observed was 13 miles an hour from the southwest. The highest wind gust observed was 17 miles per hour from the southwest. The normal high temperature for today is 86 degrees, and the normal low is 65. The record high for today is 102, which occurred in 1936, and the record low is 49, which occurred in 1891. Sunrise today is at 5:37 a.m. and sunset is at 8:37 p.m. And now a summary of river forecasts. For the Mississippi River, at Dubuque, the latest stage is 10.2 feet at 4 a.m. Thursday. At Comanche, the latest stage is 11.9 feet at 4 a.m. Thursday. At LeClaire Lock and Dam 14, the latest stage is 6.5 feet at 4 a.m. Thursday. No flooding is forecast. At Quad Cities Lock and Dam 15, the latest stage is 9.3 feet at 4 a.m. Thursday. No flooding is forecast. At Muscatine, the latest stage is 10.3 feet at 4 a.m. Thursday. At Keithsburg, the latest stage is 11.0 feet at 4 a.m. Thursday. No flooding is forecast. For the Wapsipinicon River, near DeWitt, moderate flooding is occurring, with a stage of 12.1 feet at 4 a.m. Thursday. The river reached a flood stage at 12 p.m. Sunday. The river is forecast to crest at approximately 12.5 feet around 1 a.m. Friday. For the Cedar River, near Conesville, the latest stage is 12.3 feet at 4 a.m. Thursday. The river is expected to reach flood stage around 1 a.m. Wednesday. Minor flooding is forecast, with a crest of approximately 13.4 feet around 1 p.m. Wednesday. For the Rock River, at Como, the latest stage is 5.6 feet at 4 a.m. Thursday. Near Joslyn, the latest stage is 8.0 feet at 4 a.m. Thursday. At Moline, the latest stage is 9.8 feet at 4 a.m. Thursday. For the Green River, near Geneseo, the latest stage is 5.9 feet at 4 a.m. Thursday. 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The current time is 5:10 a.m. Central Daylight Time. At 5 a.m. in Moline, skies were partly cloudy. The temperature was 72 degrees, dew point 68, relative humidity 87%. The wind was south at 3 miles an hour. And the pressure was 29.86 inches.
steady. At Davenport, skies were partly cloudy. The temperature was 70 degrees, dew point 67, relative humidity 90%. The wind was calm. And the pressure was 29.88 inches and rising. Close to home, Burlington partly cloudy and 70. Cedar Rapids cloudy and 67. Dubuque cloudy and 69. Iowa City mostly cloudy and 71. Peoria clear and 73. Rockford cloudy and 72. Across the Midwest, Chicago mostly cloudy and 75. Des Moines cloudy and 70. Madison cloudy and 68. Milwaukee mostly cloudy and 71. Minneapolis mostly cloudy and 69. Omaha cloudy and 71. St. Louis mostly cloudy and 76. Springfield, Illinois clear and 73. Waterloo partly cloudy and 66. Once again at 5 a.m. in Moline with partly cloudy skies, the temperature was 72. At Davenport with partly cloudy skies, the temperature was 70. Here is the hazardous weather outlook. For today and tonight, isolated thunderstorms are possible this afternoon, with heavy downpours and gusty winds up to 40 miles an hour the primary hazards. The Wapsipinicon River near Delaware is experiencing flooding. Please see the latest flood statement for details. Looking ahead, isolated thunderstorms will be possible Friday afternoon and evening. Spotter activation will not be needed today or tonight. And now, your National Weather Service forecast for the Quad Cities and surrounding areas. Today, mostly cloudy this morning, then becoming partly sunny. A chance of showers. A slight chance of thunderstorms this morning, then a chance of thunderstorms this afternoon. Highs in the mid-80s. Southwest winds 5 to 10 miles an hour. Chance of rain 50%. Tonight, partly cloudy. A chance of showers and thunderstorms until midnight. Humid with lows in the upper 60s. North winds around 5 miles an hour. Chance of rain 40%. Friday, partly sunny. A slight chance of showers and thunderstorms in the afternoon. Humid with highs in the mid-80s. Northeast winds around 5 miles an hour. Chance of rain 20%. Friday night, mostly cloudy until midnight, then becoming partly cloudy. A slight chance of thunderstorms until midnight. A chance of showers. Humid with lows in the mid-60s. East winds around 5 miles an hour. Chance of rain 40%. Saturday, mostly sunny. Humid with highs in the mid-80s. Northeast winds 5 to 10 miles an hour. Saturday night through Sunday night, mostly clear. Lows in the upper 60s. Highs in the upper 80s. Monday through Tuesday night, clear, hot. Highs in the lower 90s. Lows in the lower 70s. Wednesday, sunny, hot. Highs in the lower 90s. Again, the forecast for the Quad Cities and surrounding areas for today, mostly cloudy this morning, then becoming partly sunny. A chance of showers. A slight chance of thunderstorms this morning, then a chance of thunderstorms this afternoon. Highs in the mid-80s. Southwest winds 5 to 10 miles an hour. Chance of rain 50%. The Moline, Illinois climate summary for yesterday, July 8, 2026. Yesterday's high temperature was 87 degrees. The normal high is 86. The record high is 104 degrees, which was set in 1936. Yesterday's low temperature was 64 degrees. The normal low is 65. The record low is 50 degrees, which was set in 1891. No precipitation fell yesterday, which leaves the monthly total at 0.79 inches. The total precipitation for the year still stands at 19.79 inches. There were 11 cooling degree days yesterday. This brings the monthly total to 104. Yesterday, the maximum wind observed was 13 miles an hour from the southwest. The highest wind gust observed was 17 miles per hour from the southwest. The normal high temperature for today is 86 degrees, and the normal low is 65. The record high for today is 102, which occurred in 1936, and the record low is 49, which occurred in 1891. Sunrise today is at 5:37 a.m. and sunset is at 8:37 p.m. Moderate flooding is occurring and major flooding is forecast. The areas affected include Wapsipinicon River near DeWitt. The hazardous weather conditions are expected until early.
Monday morning. The following impacts are expected at 12.5 feet. Water affects Old Highway 61 near the river. Additional details at 8:30 p.m. Wednesday. The stage was 12.0 feet. Forecast: the river is expected to rise to a crest of 12.5 feet early Friday morning. It will then fall below flood stage late Saturday evening. Flood stage is 11.0 feet. And now a summary of river forecasts. For the Mississippi River, at Dubuque, the latest stage is 10.2 feet at 4 a.m. Thursday. At Comanche, the latest stage is 11.9 feet at 4 a.m. Thursday. At LeClaire Lock and Dam 14, the latest stage is 6.5 feet at 4 a.m. Thursday. No flooding is forecast. At Quad Cities Lock and Dam 15, the latest stage is 9.3 feet at 4 a.m. Thursday. No flooding is forecast. At Muscatine, the latest stage is 10.3 feet at 4 a.m. Thursday. At Keithsburg, the latest stage is 11.0 feet at 4 a.m. Thursday. No flooding is forecast. For the Wetsuperlakon River, near DeWitt, moderate flooding is occurring, with a stage of 12.1 feet at 4 a.m. Thursday. The river reached a flood stage at 12 p.m. Sunday. The river is forecast to crest at approximately 12.5 feet around 1 a.m. Friday. For the Cedar River, near Conesville, the latest stage is 12.3 feet at 4 a.m. Thursday. The river is expected to reach flood stage around 1 a.m. Wednesday. Minor flooding is forecast, with a crest of approximately 13.4 feet around 1 p.m. Wednesday. For the Rock River, at Como, the latest stage is 5.6 feet at 4 a.m. Thursday. Near Joslyn, the latest stage is 8.0 feet at 4 a.m. Thursday. At Moline, the latest stage is 9.8 feet at 4 a.m. Thursday. For the Green River, near Geneseo, the latest stage is 5.9 feet at 4 a.m. Thursday. 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The current time is 5:18 a.m. Central Daylight Time. At 5 a.m. in Moline, skies were partly cloudy. The temperature was 72 degrees, dew point 68, relative humidity 87%. The wind was south at 3 miles an hour. And the pressure was 29.86 inches and steady. At Davenport, skies were partly cloudy. The temperature was 70 degrees, dew point 67, relative humidity 90%. The wind was calm. And the pressure was 29.88 inches and rising. Close to home, Burlington partly cloudy and 70. Cedar Rapids mostly cloudy and 67. Dubuque mostly cloudy and 69. Iowa City mostly cloudy and 71. Muscatine 72. Galesburg partly cloudy and 69. Peoria clear and 73. Savannah 70. Rockford cloudy and 72. Across the Midwest, Chicago mostly cloudy and 75. Des Moines cloudy and 70. Madison cloudy and 68. Milwaukee cloudy and 71. Minneapolis cloudy and 69. Omaha cloudy and 71. St. Louis mostly cloudy and 76. Springfield, Illinois clear and 73. Waterloo cloudy and 66. Once again at 5 a.m. in Moline with partly cloudy skies, the temperature was 72. At Davenport with partly cloudy skies, the temperature was 70. Here is the hazardous weather outlook. For today and tonight, isolated thunderstorms are possible this afternoon, with heavy downpours and gusty winds up to 40 miles an hour of primary hazards. The Wetsuperlakon River near Delaware is experiencing flooding. Please see the latest flood statement for details. Looking ahead, isolated thunderstorms will be possible Friday afternoon and evening. Spotter activation will not be needed today or tonight. And now, your National Weather Service forecast for the Quad Cities and surrounding areas. Today, mostly cloudy this morning, then becoming partly sunny. A chance of showers. A slight chance of thunderstorms this morning, then a chance of thunderstorms this afternoon. Highs in the mid-80s. Southwest winds 5 to 10 miles an hour. Chance of rain 50%. Tonight, partly cloudy. A chance of showers and thunderstorms until midnight.
humid with lows in the upper 60s. North winds around 5 miles an hour. Chance of rain 40%. Friday, partly sunny. A slight chance of showers and thunderstorms in the afternoon. Humid with highs in the mid-80s. Northeast winds around 5 miles an hour. Chance of rain 20%. Friday night, mostly cloudy until midnight, then becoming partly cloudy. A slight chance of thunderstorms until midnight. A chance of showers. Humid with lows in the mid-60s. East winds around 5 miles an hour. Chance of rain 40%. Saturday, mostly sunny. Humid with highs in the mid-80s. Northeast winds 5 to 10 miles an hour. Saturday night through Sunday night, mostly clear. Lows in the upper 60s. Highs in the upper 80s. Monday through Tuesday night, clear, hot. Highs in the lower 90s. Lows in the lower 70s. Wednesday, sunny, hot. Highs in the lower 90s. Again, the forecast for the Quad Cities and surrounding areas for today, mostly cloudy this morning, then becoming partly sunny. A chance of showers. A slight chance of thunderstorms this morning, then a chance of thunderstorms this afternoon. Highs in the mid-80s. Southwest winds 5 to 10 miles an hour. Chance of rain 50%. The Moline, Illinois climate summary for yesterday, July 8, 2026. Yesterday's high temperature was 87 degrees. The normal high is 86. The record high is 104 degrees, which was set in 1936. Yesterday's low temperature was 64 degrees. The normal low is 65. The record low is 50 degrees, which was set in 1891. No precipitation fell yesterday, which leaves the monthly total at 0.79 inches. The total precipitation for the year still stands at 19.79 inches. There were 11 cooling degree days yesterday. This brings the monthly total to 104. Yesterday, the maximum wind observed was 13 miles an hour from the southwest. The highest wind gust observed was 17 miles per hour from the southwest. The normal high temperature for today is 86 degrees, and the normal low is 65. The record high for today is 102, which occurred in 1936, and the record low is 49, which occurred in 1891. Sunrise today is at 5:37 a.m. and sunset is at 8:37 p.m. And now a summary of river forecasts. For the Mississippi River, at Dubuque, the latest stage is 10.2 feet at 4 a.m. Thursday. At Comanche, the latest stage is 11.9 feet at 4 a.m. Thursday. At LeClaire Lock and Dam 14, the latest stage is 6.5 feet at 4 a.m. Thursday. No flooding is forecast. At Quad Cities Lock and Dam 15, the latest stage is 9.3 feet at 4 a.m. Thursday. No flooding is forecast. At Muscatine, the latest stage is 10.3 feet at 4 a.m. Thursday. At Keithsburg, the latest stage is 11.0 feet at 4 a.m. Thursday. No flooding is forecast. For the Wapsipinicon River, near DeWitt, moderate flooding is occurring, with a stage of 12.1 feet at 4 a.m. Thursday. The river reached a flood stage at 12 p.m. Sunday. The river is forecast to crest at approximately 12.5 feet around 1 a.m. Friday. For the Cedar River, near Conesville, the latest stage is 12.3 feet at 4 a.m. Thursday. The river is expected to reach flood stage around 1 a.m. Wednesday. Minor flooding is forecast, with a crest of approximately 13.4 feet around 1 p.m. Wednesday. For the Rock River, at Como, the latest stage is 5.6 feet at 4 a.m. Thursday. Near Joslyn, the latest stage is 8.0 feet at 4 a.m. Thursday. At Moline, the latest stage is 9.8 feet at 4 a.m. Thursday. For the Green River, near Geneseo, the latest stage is 5.9 feet at 4 a.m. Thursday. 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The current time is 5:25 a.m. Central Daylight Time. At 5 a.m. in Moline, skies were partly cloudy. The temperature was 72 degrees, dew point 68, relative humidity 87%. The wind was south at 3 miles an hour, and the pressure was 29.86
inches and steady. At Davenport, skies were partly cloudy. The temperature was 70 degrees, dew point 67, relative humidity 90%. The wind was calm, and the pressure was 29.88 inches and rising. Close to home, Burlington partly cloudy and 70. Cedar Rapids mostly cloudy and 67. Dubuque mostly cloudy and 69. Iowa City mostly cloudy and 71. Muscatine 72. Galesburg partly cloudy and 69. Peoria clear and 73. Savannah 70. Rockford cloudy and 72. Across the Midwest, Chicago mostly cloudy and 75. Des Moines cloudy and 70. Madison cloudy and 68. Milwaukee cloudy and 71. Minneapolis cloudy and 69. Omaha cloudy and 71. St. Louis mostly cloudy and 76. Springfield, Illinois clear and 73. Waterloo cloudy and 66. Once again at 5 a.m. in Moline with partly cloudy skies, the temperature was 72. At Davenport with partly cloudy skies, the temperature was 70. Here is the hazardous weather outlook. For today and tonight, isolated thunderstorms are possible this afternoon, with heavy downpours and gusty winds up to 40 miles an hour of the primary hazards. The Wetsuponican River near Delaware is experiencing flooding. Please see the latest flood statement for details. Looking ahead, isolated thunderstorms will be possible Friday afternoon and evening. Spotter activation will not be needed today or tonight. And now, your National Weather Service forecast for the Quad Cities and surrounding areas. Today, mostly cloudy this morning, then becoming partly sunny. A chance of showers. A slight chance of thunderstorms this morning, then a chance of thunderstorms this afternoon. Highs in the mid-80s. Southwest winds 5 to 10 miles an hour. Chance of rain 50%. Tonight, partly cloudy. A chance of showers and thunderstorms until midnight. Humid with lows in the upper 60s. North winds around 5 miles an hour. Chance of rain 40%. Friday, partly sunny. A slight chance of showers and thunderstorms in the afternoon. Humid with highs in the mid-80s. Northeast winds around 5 miles an hour. Chance of rain 20%. Friday night, mostly cloudy until midnight, then becoming partly cloudy. A slight chance of thunderstorms until midnight. A chance of showers. Humid with lows in the mid-60s. East winds around 5 miles an hour. Chance of rain 40%. Saturday, mostly sunny. Humid with highs in the mid-80s. Northeast winds 5 to 10 miles an hour. Saturday night through Sunday night, mostly clear. Lows in the upper 60s. Highs in the upper 80s. Monday through Tuesday night, clear, hot. Highs in the lower 90s. Lows in the lower 70s. Wednesday, sunny, hot. Highs in the lower 90s. Again, the forecast for the Quad Cities and surrounding areas for today, mostly cloudy this morning, then becoming partly sunny. A chance of showers. A slight chance of thunderstorms this morning, then a chance of thunderstorms this afternoon. Highs in the mid-80s. Southwest winds 5 to 10 miles an hour. Chance of rain 50%. The Moline, Illinois climate summary for yesterday, July 8, 2026. Yesterday's high temperature was 87 degrees. The normal high is 86. The record high is 104 degrees, which was set in 1936. Yesterday's low temperature was 64 degrees. The normal low is 65. The record low is 50 degrees, which was set in 1891. No precipitation fell yesterday, which leaves the monthly total at 0.79 inches. The total precipitation for the year still stands at 19.79 inches. There were 11 cooling degree days yesterday. This brings the monthly total to 104. Yesterday, the maximum wind observed was 13 miles an hour from the southwest. The highest wind gust observed was 17 miles per hour from the southwest. The normal high temperature for today is 86 degrees, and the normal low is 65. The record high for today is 102, which occurred in 1936, and the record low is 49, which occurred in 1891. Sunrise today is at 5:37 a.m. and sunset is at 8:37 p.m. And now a summary of river forecasts for the Mississippi.
Mississippi River, at Dubuque, the latest stage is 10.2 feet at 4 a.m. Thursday. At Comanche, the latest stage is 11.9 feet at 4 a.m. Thursday. At LeClaire Lock and Dam 14, the latest stage is 6.5 feet at 4 a.m. Thursday. No flooding is forecast. At Quad Cities Lock and Dam 15, the latest stage is 9.3 feet at 4 a.m. Thursday. No flooding is forecast. At Muscatine, the latest stage is 10.3 feet at 4 a.m. Thursday. At Keithsburg, the latest stage is 11.0 feet at 4 a.m. Thursday. No flooding is forecast. For the Wet'suwet'en River, near DeWitt, moderate flooding is occurring, with a stage of 12.1 feet at 4 a.m. Thursday. The river reached a flood stage at 12 p.m. Sunday. The river is forecast to crest at approximately 12.5 feet around 1 a.m. Friday. For the Cedar River, near Conesville, the latest stage is 12.3 feet at 4 a.m. Thursday. The river is expected to reach flood stage around 1 a.m. Wednesday. Minor flooding is forecast, with a crest of approximately 13.4 feet around 1 p.m. Wednesday. For the Rock River, at Como, the latest stage is 5.6 feet at 4 a.m. Thursday. Near Joslyn, the latest stage is 8.0 feet at 4 a.m. Thursday. At Moline, the latest stage is 9.8 feet at 4 a.m. Thursday. For the Green River, near Geneseel, the latest stage is 5.9 feet at 4 a.m. Thursday. 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The current time is 5:32 a.m. Central Daylight Time. At 5 a.m. in Moline, skies were partly cloudy. The temperature was 72 degrees, dew point 68, relative humidity 87%. The wind was south at 3 miles an hour. And the pressure was 29.86 inches and steady. At Davenport, skies were partly cloudy. The temperature was 70 degrees, dew point 67, relative humidity 90%. The wind was calm. And the pressure was 29.88 inches and rising. Close to home, Burlington partly cloudy and 70. Cedar Rapids mostly cloudy and 67. Dubuque mostly cloudy and 69. Iowa City mostly cloudy and 71. Muscatine 72. Galesburg partly cloudy and 69. Peoria clear and 73. Savannah 70. Rockford cloudy and 72. Across the Midwest, Chicago mostly cloudy and 75. Des Moines cloudy and 70. Madison cloudy and 68. Milwaukee cloudy and 71. Minneapolis cloudy and 69. Omaha cloudy and 71. St. Louis mostly cloudy and 76. Springfield, Illinois clear and 73. Waterloo cloudy and 66. Once again at 5 a.m. in Moline with partly cloudy skies, the temperature was 72. At Davenport with partly cloudy skies, the temperature was 70. Here is the hazardous weather outlook. For today and tonight, isolated thunderstorms are possible this afternoon, with heavy downpours and gusty winds up to 40 miles an hour the primary hazards. The Wet'suwet'en River near Delaware Wood is experiencing flooding. Please see the latest flood statement for details. Looking ahead, isolated thunderstorms will be possible Friday afternoon and evening. Spotter activation will not be needed today or tonight. And now, your National Weather Service forecast for the Quad Cities and surrounding areas. Today, mostly cloudy this morning, then becoming partly sunny. A chance of showers. A slight chance of thunderstorms this morning, then a chance of thunderstorms this afternoon. Highs in the mid-80s. Southwest winds 5 to 10 miles an hour. Chance of rain 50%. Tonight, partly cloudy. A chance of showers and thunderstorms until midnight. Humid with lows in the upper 60s. North winds around 5 miles an hour. Chance of rain 40%. Friday, partly sunny. A slight chance of showers and thunderstorms in the afternoon. Humid with highs in the mid-80s. Northeast winds around 5 miles an hour. Chance of rain 20%. Friday night, mostly cloudy until midnight, then becoming partly cloudy. A slight chance of thunderstorms until midnight.
a chance of showers. Humid with lows in the mid-60s. East winds around 5 miles an hour. Chance of rain 40%. Saturday, mostly sunny. Humid with highs in the mid-80s. Northeast winds 5 to 10 miles an hour. Saturday night through Sunday night, mostly clear. Lows in the upper 60s. Highs in the upper 80s. Monday through Tuesday night, clear, hot. Highs in the lower 90s. Lows in the lower 70s. Wednesday, sunny, hot. Highs in the lower 90s. Again, the forecast for the Quad Cities and surrounding areas for today, mostly cloudy this morning, then becoming partly sunny. A chance of showers. A slight chance of thunderstorms this morning, then a chance of thunderstorms this afternoon. Highs in the mid-80s. Southwest winds 5 to 10 miles an hour. Chance of rain 50%. The Moline, Illinois climate summary for yesterday, July 8, 2026. Yesterday's high temperature was 87 degrees. The normal high is 86. The record high is 104 degrees, which was set in 1936. Yesterday's low temperature was 64 degrees. The normal low is 65. The record low is 50 degrees, which was set in 1891. No precipitation fell yesterday, which leaves the monthly total at 0.79 inches. The total precipitation for the year still stands at 19.79 inches. There were 11 cooling degree days yesterday. This brings the monthly total to 104. Yesterday, the maximum wind observed was 13 miles an hour from the southwest. The highest wind gust observed was 17 miles per hour from the southwest. The normal high temperature for today is 86 degrees, and the normal low is 65. The record high for today is 102, which occurred in 1936, and the record low is 49, which occurred in 1891. Sunrise today is at 5:37 a.m. and sunset is at 8:37 p.m. And now a summary of river forecasts. For the Mississippi River, at Dubuque, the latest stage is 10.2 feet at 4 a.m. Thursday. At Comanche, the latest stage is 11.9 feet at 4 a.m. Thursday. At LeClaire Lock and Dam 14, the latest stage is 6.5 feet at 4 a.m. Thursday. No flooding is forecast. At Quad Cities Lock and Dam 15, the latest stage is 9.3 feet at 4 a.m. Thursday. No flooding is forecast. At Muscatine, the latest stage is 10.3 feet at 4 a.m. Thursday. At Keithsburg, the latest stage is 11.0 feet at 4 a.m. Thursday. No flooding is forecast. For the Wetsuperlaken River, near DeWitt, moderate flooding is occurring, with a stage of 12.1 feet at 4 a.m. Thursday. The river reached a flood stage at 12 p.m. Sunday. The river is forecast to crest at approximately 12.5 feet around 1 a.m. Friday. For the Cedar River, near Conesville, the latest stage is 12.3 feet at 4 a.m. Thursday. The river is expected to reach flood stage around 1 a.m. Wednesday. Minor flooding is forecast, with a crest of approximately 13.4 feet around 1 p.m. Wednesday. For the Rock River, at Como, the latest stage is 5.6 feet at 4 a.m. Thursday. Near Joslyn, the latest stage is 8.0 feet at 4 a.m. Thursday. At Moline, the latest stage is 9.8 feet at 4 a.m. Thursday. For the Green River, near Geneseo, the latest stage is 5.9 feet at 4 a.m. Thursday. 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The current time is 5:40 a.m. Central Daylight Time. At 5 a.m. in Moline, skies were partly cloudy. The temperature was 72 degrees, dew point 68, relative humidity 87%. The wind was south at 3 miles an hour. And the pressure was 29.86 inches and steady. At Davenport, skies were partly cloudy. The temperature was 70 degrees, dew point 67, relative humidity 90%. The wind was calm, and the pressure was 29.88 inches and rising. Close to home, Burlington partly cloudy and 70. Cedar Rapids mostly cloudy and 67. Dubuque mostly cloudy and 69. Iowa City mostly cloudy and 71. Muscatine.
22. Galesburg, partly cloudy and 69. Peoria, clear and 73. Savannah, 70. Rockford, cloudy and 72. Across the Midwest, Chicago, mostly cloudy and 75. Des Moines, cloudy and 70. Madison, cloudy and 68. Milwaukee, cloudy and 71. Minneapolis, cloudy and 69. Omaha, cloudy and 71. St. Louis, mostly cloudy and 76. Springfield, Illinois, clear and 73. Waterloo, cloudy and 66. Once again at 5 a.m. in Moline with partly cloudy skies, the temperature was 72. At Davenport with partly cloudy skies, the temperature was 70. This broadcast originates from the National Weather Service office in the Quad Cities and is transmitted on a frequency of 162.55 MHz from Rock Island, Illinois. The coverage area includes the following counties: Cedar, Clinton, Louisa, Muscatine, Scott, Henry, Illinois, Mercer, Rock Island, and Whiteside. Here is the hazardous weather outlook. For today and tonight, isolated thunderstorms are possible this afternoon, with heavy downpours and gusty winds up to 40 miles an hour the primary hazards. The Wapsipinicon River near Delaware is experiencing flooding. Please see the latest flood statement for details. Looking ahead, isolated thunderstorms will be possible Friday afternoon and evening. Spotter activation will not be needed today or tonight. And now, your National Weather Service forecast for the Quad Cities and surrounding areas. Today, mostly cloudy this morning, then becoming partly sunny. A chance of showers. A slight chance of thunderstorms this morning, then a chance of thunderstorms this afternoon. Highs in the mid-80s. Southwest winds 5 to 10 miles an hour. Chance of rain 50%. Tonight, partly cloudy. A chance of showers and thunderstorms until midnight. Humid with lows in the upper 60s. North winds around 5 miles an hour. Chance of rain 40%. Friday, partly sunny. A slight chance of showers and thunderstorms in the afternoon. Humid with highs in the mid-80s. Northeast winds around 5 miles an hour. Chance of rain 20%. Friday night, mostly cloudy until midnight, then becoming partly cloudy. A slight chance of thunderstorms until midnight. A chance of showers. Humid with lows in the mid-60s. East winds around 5 miles an hour. Chance of rain 40%. Saturday, mostly sunny. Humid with highs in the mid-80s. Northeast winds 5 to 10 miles an hour. Saturday night through Sunday night, mostly clear. Lows in the upper 60s. Highs in the upper 80s. Monday through Tuesday night, clear, hot. Highs in the lower 90s. Lows in the lower 70s. Wednesday, sunny, hot. Highs in the lower 90s. Again, the forecast for the Quad Cities and surrounding areas for today, mostly cloudy this morning, then becoming partly sunny. A chance of showers. A slight chance of thunderstorms this morning, then a chance of thunderstorms this afternoon. Highs in the mid-80s. Southwest winds 5 to 10 miles an hour. Chance of rain 50%. The Moline, Illinois climate summary for yesterday, July 8, 2026. Yesterday's high temperature was 87 degrees. The normal high is 86. The record high is 104 degrees, which was set in 1936. Yesterday's low temperature was 64 degrees. The normal low is 65. The record low is 50 degrees, which was set in 1891. No precipitation fell yesterday, which leaves the monthly total at 0.79 inches. The total precipitation for the year still stands at 19.79 inches. There were 11 cooling degree days yesterday. This brings the monthly total to 104. Yesterday, the maximum wind observed was 13 miles an hour from the southwest. The highest wind gust observed was 17 miles per hour from the southwest. The normal high temperature for today is 86 degrees, and the normal low is 65. The record high for today is 102, which occurred in 1936, and the record low is 49, which occurred in 1891. Sunrise today is at 5:37 a.m. and sunset is at 8:37 p.m. Moderate flooding is occurring and major flooding is forecast. The areas affected include Wapsipinicon River near DeWitt.
The hazardous weather conditions are expected until early Sunday morning. The following impacts are expected at 12.5 feet. Water affects Old Highway 61 near the river. Additional details at 8:30 p.m. Wednesday, the stage was 12.0 feet. Forecast, the river is expected to rise to a crest of 12.5 feet early Friday morning. It will then fall below flood stage late Saturday evening. Flood stage is 11.0 feet. And now a summary of river forecasts. For the Mississippi River, at Dubuque, the latest stage is 10.2 feet at 4 a.m. Thursday. At Comanche, the latest stage is 11.9 feet at 4 a.m. Thursday. At LeClaire Lock and Dam 14, the latest stage is 6.5 feet at 4 a.m. Thursday. No flooding is forecast. At Quad Cities Lock and Dam 15, the latest stage is 9.3 feet at 4 a.m. Thursday. No flooding is forecast. At Muscatine, the latest stage is 10.3 feet at 4 a.m. Thursday. At Keithsburg, the latest stage is 11.0 feet at 4 a.m. Thursday. No flooding is forecast. For the Wetsuquinucan River, near DeWitt, moderate flooding is occurring, with a stage of 12.1 feet at 4 a.m. Thursday. The river reached a flood stage at 12 p.m. Sunday. The river is forecast to crest at approximately 12.5 feet around 1 a.m. Friday. For the Cedar River, near Conesville, the latest stage is 12.3 feet at 4 a.m. Thursday. The river is expected to reach flood stage around 1 a.m. Wednesday. Minor flooding is forecast, with a crest of approximately 13.4 feet around 1 p.m. Wednesday. For the Rock River, at Como, the latest stage is 5.6 feet at 4 a.m. Thursday. Near Joslyn, the latest stage is 8.0 feet at 4 a.m. Thursday. At Moline, the latest stage is 9.8 feet at 4 a.m. Thursday. For the Green River, near Geneseo, the latest stage is 5.9 feet at 4 a.m. Thursday. 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The current time is 5:48 a.m. Central Daylight Time. At 5 a.m. in Moline, skies were partly cloudy. The temperature was 72 degrees, dew point 68, relative humidity 87%. The wind was south at 3 miles an hour. And the pressure was 29.86 inches and steady. At Davenport, skies were partly cloudy. The temperature was 70 degrees, dew point 67, relative humidity 90%. The wind was calm, and the pressure was 29.88 inches and rising. Close to home, Burlington partly cloudy and 70. Cedar Rapids mostly cloudy and 67. Dubuque mostly cloudy and 69. Iowa City mostly cloudy and 71. Muscatine 72. Galesburg partly cloudy and 69. Peoria clear and 73. Savannah 70. Rockford cloudy and 72. Across the Midwest, Chicago mostly cloudy and 75. Des Moines cloudy and 70. Madison cloudy and 68. Milwaukee cloudy and 71. Minneapolis cloudy and 69. Omaha cloudy and 71. St. Louis mostly cloudy and 76. Springfield, Illinois clear and 73. Waterloo cloudy and 66. Once again at 5 a.m. in Moline with partly cloudy skies, the temperature was 72. At Davenport with partly cloudy skies, the temperature was 70. Here is the hazardous weather outlook. For today and tonight, isolated thunderstorms are possible this afternoon, with heavy downpours and gusty winds up to 40 miles an hour the primary hazards. The Wetsuquinucan River near Delaware Wood is experiencing flooding. Please see the latest flood statement for details. Looking ahead, isolated thunderstorms will be possible Friday afternoon and evening. Spotter activation will not be needed today or tonight. And now, your National Weather Service forecast for the Quad Cities and surrounding areas. Today, mostly cloudy this morning, then becoming partly sunny. A chance of showers. A slight chance of thunderstorms this morning, then a chance of thunderstorms this afternoon. Highs in the mid-80s. Southwest winds 5 to 10 miles an hour. Chance of rain 50%. Tonight, partly cloudy.
a chance of showers and thunderstorms until midnight. Humid with lows in the upper 60s. North winds around 5 miles an hour. Chance of rain 40%. Friday, partly sunny. A slight chance of showers and thunderstorms in the afternoon. Humid with highs in the mid-80s. Northeast winds around 5 miles an hour. Chance of rain 20%. Friday night, mostly cloudy until midnight, then becoming partly cloudy. A slight chance of thunderstorms until midnight. A chance of showers. Humid with lows in the mid-60s. East winds around 5 miles an hour. Chance of rain 40%. Saturday, mostly sunny. Humid with highs in the mid-80s. Northeast winds 5 to 10 miles an hour. Saturday night through Sunday night, mostly clear. Lows in the upper 60s. Highs in the upper 80s. Monday through Tuesday night, clear, hot. Highs in the lower 90s. Lows in the lower 70s. Wednesday, sunny, hot. Highs in the lower 90s. Again, the forecast for the Quad Cities and surrounding areas for today, mostly cloudy this morning, then becoming partly sunny. A chance of showers. A slight chance of thunderstorms this morning, then a chance of thunderstorms this afternoon. Highs in the mid-80s. Southwest winds 5 to 10 miles an hour. Chance of rain 50%. The Moline, Illinois climate summary for yesterday, July 8, 2026. Yesterday's high temperature was 87 degrees. The normal high is 86. The record high is 104 degrees, which was set in 1936. Yesterday's low temperature was 64 degrees. The normal low is 65. The record low is 50 degrees, which was set in 1891. No precipitation fell yesterday, which leaves the monthly total at 0.79 inches. The total precipitation for the year still stands at 19.79 inches. There were 11 cooling degree days yesterday. This brings the monthly total to 104. Yesterday, the maximum wind observed was 13 miles an hour from the southwest. The highest wind gust observed was 17 miles per hour from the southwest. The normal high temperature for today is 86 degrees, and the normal low is 65. The record high for today is 102, which occurred in 1936, and the record low is 49, which occurred in 1891. Sunrise today is at 5:37 a.m. and sunset is at 8:37 p.m. And now a summary of river forecasts. For the Mississippi River, at Dubuque, the latest stage is 10.2 feet at 4 a.m. Thursday. At Comanche, the latest stage is 11.9 feet at 4 a.m. Thursday. At LeClaire Lock and Dam 14, the latest stage is 6.5 feet at 4 a.m. Thursday. No flooding is forecast. At Quad Cities Lock and Dam 15, the latest stage is 9.3 feet at 4 a.m. Thursday. No flooding is forecast. At Muscatine, the latest stage is 10.3 feet at 4 a.m. Thursday. At Keithsburg, the latest stage is 11.0 feet at 4 a.m. Thursday. No flooding is forecast. For the Wetsuppennock River, near DeWitt, moderate flooding is occurring, with a stage of 12.1 feet at 4 a.m. Thursday. The river reached the flood stage at 12 p.m. Sunday. The river is forecast to crest at approximately 12.5 feet around 1 a.m. Friday. For the Cedar River, near Conesville, the latest stage is 12.3 feet at 4 a.m. Thursday. The river is expected to reach flood stage around 1 a.m. Wednesday. Minor flooding is forecast, with a crest of approximately 13.4 feet around 1 p.m. Wednesday. For the Rock River, at Como, the latest stage is 5.6 feet at 4 a.m. Thursday. Near Joslyn, the latest stage is 8.0 feet at 4 a.m. Thursday. At Moline, the latest stage is 9.8 feet at 4 a.m. Thursday. For the Green River, near Geneseo, the latest stage is 5.9 feet at 4 a.m. Thursday. 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The current time is 5:55 a.m. Central Daylight Time. At 5 a.m. in Moline, skies were partly cloudy. The temperature was 72 degrees, dew point 68, relative humidity 87%. The wind was south at
miles an hour. And the pressure was 29.86 inches and steady. At Davenport, skies were partly cloudy. The temperature was 70 degrees, dew point 67, relative humidity 90%. The wind was calm. And the pressure was 29.88 inches and rising. Close to home, Burlington partly cloudy and 70. Cedar Rapids mostly cloudy and 67. Dubuque mostly cloudy and 69. Iowa City mostly cloudy and 71. Muscatine 72. Galesburg partly cloudy and 69. Peoria clear and 73. Savannah 70. Rockford cloudy and 72. Across the Midwest, Chicago mostly cloudy and 75. Des Moines cloudy and 70. Madison cloudy and 68. Milwaukee cloudy and 71. Minneapolis cloudy and 69. Omaha cloudy and 71. St. Louis mostly cloudy and 76. Springfield, Illinois clear and 73. Waterloo cloudy and 66. Once again at 5 a.m. in Moline with partly cloudy skies, the temperature was 72. At Davenport with partly cloudy skies, the temperature was 70. Here is the hazardous weather outlook. For today and tonight, isolated thunderstorms are possible this afternoon, with heavy downpours and gusty winds up to 40 miles an hour the primary hazards. The Wetsuquinicon River near Delaware Wood is experiencing flooding. Please see the latest flood statement for details. Looking ahead, isolated thunderstorms will be possible Friday afternoon and evening. Spotter activation will not be needed today or tonight. And now, your National Weather Service forecast for the Quad Cities and surrounding areas. Today, mostly cloudy this morning, then becoming partly sunny. A chance of showers. A slight chance of thunderstorms this morning, then a chance of thunderstorms this afternoon. Highs in the mid-80s. West winds around 5 miles an hour. Chance of rain 50%. Tonight, partly cloudy. A chance of showers and thunderstorms until midnight. Humid with lows in the upper 60s. West winds around 5 miles an hour, becoming northeast around 5 miles an hour after midnight. Chance of rain 40%. Friday, partly sunny. A slight chance of showers and thunderstorms in the afternoon. Humid with highs in the mid-80s. Northeast winds around 5 miles an hour. Chance of rain 20%. Friday night, mostly cloudy until midnight, then becoming partly cloudy. A slight chance of thunderstorms until midnight. A chance of showers. Humid with lows in the mid-60s. East winds around 5 miles an hour. Chance of rain 40%. Saturday, mostly sunny. Humid with highs in the mid-80s. Northeast winds 5 to 10 miles an hour. Saturday night through Sunday night, mostly clear. Lows in the upper 60s. Highs in the upper 80s. Monday through Tuesday night, clear, hot. Highs in the lower 90s. Lows in the lower 70s. Wednesday, sunny, hot. Highs in the lower 90s. Again, the forecast for the Quad Cities and surrounding areas for today, mostly cloudy this morning, then becoming partly sunny. A chance of showers. A slight chance of thunderstorms this morning, then a chance of thunderstorms this afternoon. Highs in the mid-80s. West winds around 5 miles an hour. Chance of rain 50%. The Moline, Illinois climate summary for yesterday, July 8, 2026. Yesterday's high temperature was 87 degrees. The normal high is 86. The record high is 104 degrees, which was set in 1936. Yesterday's low temperature was 64 degrees. The normal low is 65. The record low is 50 degrees, which was set in 1891. No precipitation fell yesterday, which leaves the monthly total at 0.79 inches. The total precipitation for the year still stands at 19.79 inches. There were 11 cooling degree days yesterday. This brings the monthly total to 104. Yesterday, the maximum wind observed was 13 miles an hour from the southwest. The highest wind gust observed was 17 miles per hour from the southwest. The normal high temperature for today is 86 degrees, and the normal low is 65. The record high for today is 102, which occurred in 1936, and the record low is 49, which occurred in 1891. Sunrise today is at 5:37 a.m. and sunset is

at Keithsburg. The latest stage is 11.0 feet at 5 a.m. Thursday. No flooding is forecast. For the Wet'suwet'en River, near DeWitt, moderate flooding is occurring, with a stage of 12.1 feet at 5 a.m. Thursday. The river reached a flood stage at 12 p.m. Sunday. The river is forecast to crest at approximately 12.5 feet around 1 a.m. Friday. For the Cedar River, near Conesville, the latest stage is 12.2 feet at 5 a.m. Thursday. The river is expected to reach flood stage around 1 a.m. Wednesday. Minor flooding is forecast, with a crest of approximately 13.4 feet around 1 p.m. Wednesday. For the Rock River, at Como, the latest stage is 5.6 feet at 5 a.m. Thursday. Near Joslin, the latest stage is 8.0 feet at 4 a.m. Thursday. At Moline, the latest stage is 9.8 feet at 5 a.m. Thursday. For the Green River, near Geneseo, the latest stage is 5.8 feet at 5 a.m. Thursday. 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The current time is 6.03 a.m. Central Daylight Time. At 6 a.m. at Moline, skies were mostly cloudy. The temperature was 73 degrees, dew point 67, relative humidity 81%. The wind was calm, and the pressure was 29.86 inches and steady. At Davenport, skies were mostly cloudy. The temperature was 71 degrees, dew point 68, relative humidity 90%. And the pressure was 29.88 inches and steady. Close to home, Burlington mostly cloudy and 71. Cedar Rapids mostly cloudy and 68. Dubuque mostly cloudy and 69. Iowa City mostly cloudy and 71. Peoria clear and 71. Rockford cloudy and 71. Across the Midwest, Chicago mostly cloudy and 74. Des Moines mostly cloudy and 69. Madison cloudy and 69. Milwaukee cloudy and 71. Minneapolis mostly cloudy and 69. Omaha mostly cloudy and 69. St. Louis mostly cloudy and 76. Springfield, Illinois partly cloudy and 72. Waterloo clear and 65. Once again at 6 a.m. at Moline with mostly cloudy skies, the temperature was 73. At Davenport with mostly cloudy skies, the temperature was 71. Here is the hazardous weather outlook. For today and tonight, isolated thunderstorms are possible this afternoon, with heavy downpours and gusty winds up to 40 miles an hour the primary hazards. The Wet'suwet'en River near Delaware Wood is experiencing flooding. Please see the latest flood statement for details. Looking ahead, isolated thunderstorms will be possible Friday afternoon and evening. Spotter activation will not be needed today or tonight. And now, your National Weather Service forecast for the Quad Cities and surrounding areas. Today, mostly cloudy this morning, then becoming partly sunny. A chance of showers. A slight chance of thunderstorms this morning, then a chance of thunderstorms this afternoon. Highs in the mid-80s. West winds around 5 miles an hour. Chance of rain 50%. Tonight, partly cloudy. A chance of showers and thunderstorms until midnight. Humid with lows in the upper 60s. West winds around 5 miles an hour, becoming northeast around 5 miles an hour after midnight. Chance of rain 40%. Friday, partly sunny. A slight chance of showers and thunderstorms in the afternoon. Humid with highs in the mid-80s. Northeast winds around 5 miles an hour. Chance of rain 20%. Friday night, mostly cloudy until midnight, then becoming partly cloudy. A slight chance of thunderstorms until midnight. A chance of showers. Humid with lows in the mid-60s. East winds around 5 miles an hour. Chance of rain 40%. Saturday, mostly sunny. Humid with highs in the mid-80s. Northeast winds 5 to 10 miles an hour. Saturday night through Sunday night, mostly clear. Lows in the upper 60s. Highs in the upper 80s. Monday through Tuesday night, clear, hot. Highs in the lower 90s. Lows in the lower 70s. Wednesday, sunny, hot. Highs in the

were 90s. Again, the forecast for the Guam cities and surrounding areas for today, mostly cloudy this morning, then becoming partly sunny. A chance of showers. A slight chance of thunderstorms this morning, then a chance of thunderstorms this afternoon. Highs in the mid-80s. West winds around 5 miles an hour. Chance of rain 50%. The Moline, Illinois climate summary for yesterday, July 8, 2026. Yesterday's high temperature was 87 degrees. The normal high is 86. The record high is 104 degrees, which was set in 1936. Yesterday's low temperature was 64 degrees. The normal low is 65. The record low is 50 degrees, which was set in 1891. No precipitation fell yesterday, which leaves the monthly total at 0.79 inches. The total precipitation for the year still stands at 19.79 inches. There were 11 cooling degree days yesterday. This brings the monthly total to 104. Yesterday, the maximum wind observed was 13 miles an hour from the southwest. The highest wind gust observed was 17 miles per hour from the southwest. The normal high temperature for today is 86 degrees, and the normal low is 65. The record high for today is 102, which occurred in 1936, and the record low is 49, which occurred in 1891. Sunrise today is at 5:37 a.m. and sunset is at 8:37 p.m. And now a summary of river forecasts. For the Mississippi River, at Dubuque, the latest stage is 10.2 feet at 5 a.m. Thursday. At Comanche, the latest stage is 11.9 feet at 5 a.m. Thursday. At LeClaire Lock and Dam 14, the latest stage is 6.6 feet at 5 a.m. Thursday. No flooding is forecast. At Quad Cities Lock and Dam 15, the latest stage is 9.3 feet at 5 a.m. Thursday. No flooding is forecast. At Muscatine, the latest stage is 10.3 feet at 5 a.m. Thursday. At Keithsburg, the latest stage is 11.0 feet at 5 a.m. Thursday. No flooding is forecast. For the Wet'suwet'en River, near DeWitt, moderate flooding is occurring, with a stage of 12.1 feet at 5 a.m. Thursday. The river reached a flood stage at 12 p.m. Sunday. The river is forecast to crest at approximately 12.5 feet around 1 a.m. Friday. For the Cedar River, near Conesville, the latest stage is 12.2 feet at 5 a.m. Thursday. The river is expected to reach flood stage around 1 a.m. Wednesday. Minor flooding is forecast, with a crest of approximately 13.4 feet around 1 p.m. Wednesday. For the Rock River, at Como, the latest stage is 5.6 feet at 5 a.m. Thursday. Near Joslyn, the latest stage is 8.0 feet at 4 a.m. Thursday. At Moline, the latest stage is 9.8 feet at 5 a.m. Thursday. For the Green River, near Geneseo, the latest stage is 5.8 feet at 5 a.m. Thursday. 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The current time is 6:10 a.m. Central Daylight Time. At 6 a.m. at Moline, skies were mostly cloudy. The temperature was 73 degrees, dew point 67, relative humidity 81%. The wind was calm, and the pressure was 29.86 inches and steady. At Davenport, skies were mostly cloudy. The temperature was 71 degrees, dew point 68, relative humidity 90%. And the pressure was 29.88 inches and steady. Close to home, Burlington mostly cloudy and 71. Cedar Rapids mostly cloudy and 68. Dubuque mostly cloudy and 69. Iowa City mostly cloudy and 71. Peoria clear and 71. Rockford cloudy and 71. Across the Midwest, Chicago mostly cloudy and 74. Des Moines mostly cloudy and 69. Madison cloudy and 69. Milwaukee cloudy and 71. Minneapolis mostly cloudy and 69. Omaha mostly cloudy and 69. St. Louis mostly cloudy and 76. Springfield, Illinois partly cloudy and 72. Waterloo clear and 65. Once again at 6 a.m. at Moline with mostly cloudy skies, the temperature was 73.
At Davenport, mostly cloudy skies. The temperature was 71. Here is the hazardous weather outlook. For today and tonight, isolated thunderstorms are possible this afternoon, with heavy downpours and gusty winds up to 40 miles an hour the primary hazards. The Wetsuponican River near Delaware is experiencing flooding. Please see the latest flood statement for details. Looking ahead, isolated thunderstorms will be possible Friday afternoon and evening. Spotter activation will not be needed today or tonight. And now, your National Weather Service forecast for the Guam cities and surrounding areas. Today, mostly cloudy this morning, then becoming partly sunny. A chance of showers. A slight chance of thunderstorms this morning, then a chance of thunderstorms this afternoon. Highs in the mid-80s. West winds around 5 miles an hour. Chance of rain 50%. Tonight, partly cloudy. A chance of showers and thunderstorms until midnight. Humid with lows in the upper 60s. West winds around 5 miles an hour, becoming northeast around 5 miles an hour after midnight. Chance of rain 40%. Friday, partly sunny. A slight chance of showers and thunderstorms in the afternoon. Humid with highs in the mid-80s. Northeast winds around 5 miles an hour. Chance of rain 20%. Friday night, mostly cloudy until midnight, then becoming partly cloudy. A slight chance of thunderstorms until midnight. A chance of showers. Humid with lows in the mid-60s. East winds around 5 miles an hour. Chance of rain 40%. Saturday, mostly sunny. Humid with highs in the mid-80s. Northeast winds 5 to 10 miles an hour. Saturday night through Sunday night, mostly clear. Lows in the upper 60s. Highs in the upper 80s. Monday through Tuesday night, clear, hot. Highs in the lower 90s. Lows in the lower 70s. Wednesday, sunny, hot. Highs in the lower 90s. Again, the forecast for the Guam cities and surrounding areas for today, mostly cloudy this morning, then becoming partly sunny. A chance of showers. A slight chance of thunderstorms this morning, then a chance of thunderstorms this afternoon. Highs in the mid-80s. West winds around 5 miles an hour. Chance of rain 50%. The Moline, Illinois climate summary for yesterday, July 8, 2026. Yesterday's high temperature was 87 degrees. The normal high is 86. The record high is 104 degrees, which was set in 1936. Yesterday's low temperature was 64 degrees. The normal low is 65. The record low is 50 degrees, which was set in 1891. No precipitation fell yesterday, which leaves the monthly total at 0.79 inches. The total precipitation for the year still stands at 19.79 inches. There were 11 cooling degree days yesterday. This brings the monthly total to 104. Yesterday, the maximum wind observed was 13 miles an hour from the southwest. The highest wind gust observed was 17 miles per hour from the southwest. The normal high temperature for today is 86 degrees, and the normal low is 65. The record high for today is 102, which occurred in 1936, and the record low is 49, which occurred in 1891. Sunrise today is at 5:37 a.m. and sunset is at 8:37 p.m. Moderate flooding is occurring and major flooding is forecast. The areas affected include Wetsuponican River near DeWitt. The hazardous weather conditions are expected until early Sunday morning. The following impacts are expected: at 12.5 feet, water affects Old Highway 61 near the river. Additional details, at 8:30 p.m. Wednesday, the stage was 12.0 feet. Forecast, the river is expected to rise to a crest of 12.5 feet early Friday morning. It will then fall below flood stage late Saturday evening. Flood stage is 11.0 feet. And now a summary of river forecasts. For the Mississippi River, at Dubuque, the latest stage is 10.2 feet at 5 a.m. Thursday. At Comanche, the latest stage is 11.9 feet at 5 a.m. Thursday. At LeClaire Lock and Dam 14, the latest stage is 6.6 feet at 5 a.m. Thursday. No flooding is forecast. At Quad Cities Lock and Dam 15, the latest stage is 9.3 feet at 5 a.m. Thursday. No flooding is forecast. At Muscatine, the latest stage is 10.3 feet at 5 a.m. Thursday.
at Keith's Bay. The latest stage is 11.0 feet at 5 a.m. Thursday. No flooding is forecast. For the Wet'suwet'en River, near the wind, moderate flooding is occurring, with a stage of 12.1 feet at 5 a.m. Thursday. The river reached a flood stage at 12 p.m. Sunday. The river is forecast to crest at approximately 12.5 feet around 1 a.m. Friday. For the Cedar River, near Conesville, the latest stage is 12.2 feet at 5 a.m. Thursday. The river is expected to reach flood stage around 1 a.m. Wednesday. Minor flooding is forecast, with a crest of approximately 13.4 feet around 1 p.m. Wednesday. For the Rock River, at Como, the latest stage is 5.6 feet at 5 a.m. Thursday. Near Joslin, the latest stage is 8.0 feet at 4 a.m. Thursday. At Moline, the latest stage is 9.8 feet at 5 a.m. Thursday. For the Green River, near Geneseo, the latest stage is 5.8 feet at 5 a.m. Thursday. 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The Weather Radio broadcast is expected to return to normal service by 1 p.m. We apologize for any inconvenience. 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The current time is 6:18 a.m. Central Daylight Time. At 6 a.m. at Moline, skies were partly cloudy. The temperature was 73 degrees, dew point 67, relative humidity 81%. The wind was calm, and the pressure was 29.86 inches and steady. At Davenport, skies were mostly cloudy. The temperature was 71 degrees, dew point 68, relative humidity 90%. And the pressure was 29.88 inches and steady. Close to home, Burlington partly cloudy and 71. Cedar Rapids mostly cloudy and 68. Dubuque mostly cloudy and 69. Iowa City mostly cloudy and 71. Muscatine 72. Galesburg partly cloudy and 68. Peoria clear and 71. Savannah 69. Rockford cloudy and 71. Across the Midwest, Chicago mostly cloudy and 74. Des Moines mostly cloudy and 69. Madison cloudy and 69. Milwaukee cloudy and 71. Minneapolis mostly cloudy and 69. Omaha mostly cloudy and 69. St. Louis mostly cloudy and 76. Springfield, Illinois partly cloudy and 72. Waterloo clear and 65. Once again at 6 a.m. in Moline with partly cloudy skies, the temperature was 73. At Davenport with mostly cloudy skies, the temperature was 71. Here is the hazardous weather outlook. For today and tonight, isolated thunderstorms are possible this afternoon, with heavy downpours and gusty winds up to 40 miles an hour the primary hazards. The Wet'suwet'en River near Delaware Wood is experiencing flooding. Please see the latest flood statement for details. Looking ahead, isolated thunderstorms will be possible Friday afternoon and evening. Spotter activation will not be needed today or tonight. And now, your National Weather Service forecast for the Quad Cities and surrounding areas. Today, mostly cloudy this morning, then becoming partly sunny. A chance of showers. A slight chance of thunderstorms this morning, then a chance of thunderstorms this afternoon. Highs in the mid-80s. West winds around 5 miles an hour. Chance of rain 50%. Tonight, partly cloudy. A chance of showers and thunderstorms until midnight. Humid with lows in the upper 60s. West winds around 5 miles an hour, becoming northeast around 5 miles an hour after midnight. Chance of rain 40%. Friday, partly sunny. A slight chance of showers and thunderstorms in the afternoon. Humid with highs in the mid-80s. Northeast winds around 5 miles an hour. Chance of rain 20%. Friday night, mostly cloudy until midnight, then becoming partly cloudy. A slight chance of thunderstorms until midnight. A chance of showers. Humid with lows in the mid-60s. East winds around 5 miles an hour. Chance of rain 40%. Saturday, mostly sunny. Humid with highs in the mid-80s. Northeast winds 5 to 10 miles an hour. Saturday night through Sunday night, mostly clear. Lows in the upper 60s. Highs in the upper 80s. Monday through Tuesday night, clear, hot.
highs in the lower 90s. Lows in the lower 70s. Wednesday, sunny, hot. Highs in the lower 90s. Again, the forecast for the Guam cities and surrounding areas for today, mostly cloudy this morning, then becoming partly sunny. A chance of showers. A slight chance of thunderstorms this morning, then a chance of thunderstorms this afternoon. Highs in the mid-80s. West winds around 5 miles an hour. Chance of rain 50%. The Moline, Illinois climate summary for yesterday, July 8, 2026. Yesterday's high temperature was 87 degrees. The normal high is 86. The record high is 104 degrees, which was set in 1936. Yesterday's low temperature was 64 degrees. The normal low is 65. The record low is 50 degrees, which was set in 1891. No precipitation fell yesterday, which leaves the monthly total at 0.79 inches. The total precipitation for the year still stands at 19.79 inches. There were 11 cooling degree days yesterday. This brings the monthly total to 104. Yesterday, the maximum wind observed was 13 miles an hour from the southwest. The highest wind gust observed was 17 miles per hour from the southwest. The normal high temperature for today is 86 degrees, and the normal low is 65. The record high for today is 102, which occurred in 1936, and the record low is 49, which occurred in 1891. Sunrise today is at 5:37 a.m. and sunset is at 8:37 p.m. And now a summary of river forecasts. For the Mississippi River, at Dubuque, the latest stage is 10.2 feet at 5 a.m. Thursday. At Comanche, the latest stage is 11.9 feet at 5 a.m. Thursday. At LeClaire Lock and Dam 14, the latest stage is 6.6 feet at 5 a.m. Thursday. No flooding is forecast. At Quad Cities Lock and Dam 15, the latest stage is 9.3 feet at 5 a.m. Thursday. No flooding is forecast. At Muscatine, the latest stage is 10.3 feet at 5 a.m. Thursday. At Keithsburg, the latest stage is 11.0 feet at 5 a.m. Thursday. No flooding is forecast. For the Wet'suwet'en River, near DeWitt, moderate flooding is occurring, with a stage of 12.1 feet at 5 a.m. Thursday. The river reached a flood stage at 12 p.m. Sunday. The river is forecast to crest at approximately 12.5 feet around 1 a.m. Friday. For the Cedar River, near Conesville, the latest stage is 12.2 feet at 5 a.m. Thursday. The river is expected to reach flood stage around 1 a.m. Wednesday. Minor flooding is forecast, with a crest of approximately 13.4 feet around 1 p.m. Wednesday. For the Rock River, at Como, the latest stage is 5.6 feet at 5 a.m. Thursday. Near Joslyn, the latest stage is 8.0 feet at 4 a.m. Thursday. At Moline, the latest stage is 9.8 feet at 5 a.m. Thursday. For the Green River, near Geneseo, the latest stage is 5.8 feet at 5 a.m. Thursday. 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The current time is 6:25 a.m. Central Daylight Time. At 6 a.m. at Moline, skies were partly cloudy. The temperature was 73 degrees, dew point 67, relative humidity 81%. The wind was calm, and the pressure was 29.86 inches and steady. At Davenport, skies were mostly cloudy. The temperature was 71 degrees, dew point 68, relative humidity 90%. And the pressure was 29.88 inches and steady. Close to home, Burlington partly cloudy and 71. Cedar Rapids mostly cloudy and 68. Dubuque mostly cloudy and 69. Iowa City mostly cloudy and 71. Muscatine 72. Galesburg partly cloudy and 68. Peoria clear and 71. Savannah 69. Rockford cloudy and 71. Across the Midwest, Chicago mostly cloudy and 74. Des Moines mostly cloudy and 69. Madison cloudy and 69. Milwaukee cloudy and 71. Minneapolis mostly cloudy and 69. Omaha mostly cloudy and 69.
St. Louis, mostly cloudy and 76. Springfield, Illinois, partly cloudy and 72. Waterloo, clear and 65. Once again at 6 a.m. in Moline with partly cloudy skies, the temperature was 73. At Davenport with mostly cloudy skies, the temperature was 71. Here is the hazardous weather outlook. For today and tonight, isolated thunderstorms are possible this afternoon, with heavy downpours and gusty winds up to 40 miles an hour the primary hazards. The Wapsipinicon River near Delaware is experiencing flooding. Please see the latest flood statement for details. Looking ahead, isolated thunderstorms will be possible Friday afternoon and evening. Spotter activation will not be needed today or tonight. And now, your National Weather Service forecast for the Quad Cities and surrounding areas. Today, mostly cloudy this morning, then becoming partly sunny. A chance of showers. A slight chance of thunderstorms this morning, then a chance of thunderstorms this afternoon. Highs in the mid-80s. West winds around 5 miles an hour. Chance of rain 50%. Tonight, partly cloudy. A chance of showers and thunderstorms until midnight. Humid with lows in the upper 60s. West winds around 5 miles an hour, becoming northeast around 5 miles an hour after midnight. Chance of rain 40%. Friday, partly sunny. A slight chance of showers and thunderstorms in the afternoon. Humid with highs in the mid-80s. Northeast winds around 5 miles an hour. Chance of rain 20%. Friday night, mostly cloudy until midnight, then becoming partly cloudy. A slight chance of thunderstorms until midnight. A chance of showers. Humid with lows in the mid-60s. East winds around 5 miles an hour. Chance of rain 40%. Saturday, mostly sunny. Humid with highs in the mid-80s. Northeast winds 5 to 10 miles an hour. Saturday night through Sunday night, mostly clear. Lows in the upper 60s. Highs in the upper 80s. Monday through Tuesday night, clear, hot. Highs in the lower 90s. Lows in the lower 70s. Wednesday, sunny, hot. Highs in the lower 90s. Again, the forecast for the Quad Cities and surrounding areas for today, mostly cloudy this morning, then becoming partly sunny. A chance of showers. A slight chance of thunderstorms this morning, then a chance of thunderstorms this afternoon. Highs in the mid-80s. West winds around 5 miles an hour. Chance of rain 50%. The Moline, Illinois climate summary for yesterday, July 8, 2026. Yesterday's high temperature was 87 degrees. The normal high is 86. The record high is 104 degrees, which was set in 1936. Yesterday's low temperature was 64 degrees. The normal low is 65. The record low is 50 degrees, which was set in 1891. No precipitation fell yesterday, which leaves the monthly total at 0.79 inches. The total precipitation for the year still stands at 19.79 inches. There were 11 cooling degree days yesterday. This brings the monthly total to 104. Yesterday, the maximum wind observed was 13 miles an hour from the southwest. The highest wind gust observed was 17 miles per hour from the southwest. The normal high temperature for today is 86 degrees, and the normal low is 65. The record high for today is 102, which occurred in 1936, and the record low is 49, which occurred in 1891. Sunrise today is at 5:37 a.m. and sunset is at 8:37 p.m. And now a summary of river forecasts. For the Mississippi River, at Dubuque, the latest stage is 10.2 feet at 5 a.m. Thursday. At Comanche, the latest stage is 11.9 feet at 5 a.m. Thursday. At LeClaire Lock and Dam 14, the latest stage is 6.6 feet at 5 a.m. Thursday. No flooding is forecast. At Quad Cities Lock and Dam 15, the latest stage is 9.3 feet at 5 a.m. Thursday. No flooding is forecast. At Muscatine, the latest stage is 10.3 feet at 5 a.m. Thursday. At Keithsburg, the latest stage is 11.0 feet at 5 a.m. Thursday. No flooding is forecast. For the Wapsipinicon River, near DeWitt, moderate flooding is occurring, with a stage of 12.1 feet at 5 a.m. Thursday. The river reached a flood stage at 12 p.m. Sunday.
The river is forecast to crest at approximately 12.5 feet around 1 a.m. Friday. For the Cedar River, near Conesville, the latest stage is 12.2 feet at 5 a.m. Thursday. The river is expected to reach flood stage around 1 a.m. Wednesday. Minor flooding is forecast, with a crest of approximately 13.4 feet around 1 p.m. Wednesday. For the Rock River, at Como, the latest stage is 5.6 feet at 5 a.m. Thursday. Near Joslin, the latest stage is 8.0 feet at 4 a.m. Thursday. At Moline, the latest stage is 9.8 feet at 5 a.m. Thursday. For the Green River, near Geneseo, the latest stage is 5.8 feet at 5 a.m. Thursday. 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The current time is 6:32 a.m. Central Daylight Time. At 6 a.m. at Moline, skies were partly cloudy. The temperature was 73 degrees, dew point 67, relative humidity 81%. The wind was calm, and the pressure was 29.86 inches and steady. At Davenport, skies were mostly cloudy. The temperature was 71 degrees, dew point 68, relative humidity 90%, and the pressure was 29.88 inches and steady. Close to home, Burlington partly cloudy and 71. Cedar Rapids mostly cloudy and 68. Dubuque mostly cloudy and 69. Iowa City mostly cloudy and 71. Muscatine 72. Galesburg partly cloudy and 68. Peoria clear and 71. Savannah 69. Rockford cloudy and 71. Across the Midwest, Chicago mostly cloudy and 74. Des Moines mostly cloudy and 69. Madison cloudy and 69. Milwaukee cloudy and 71. Minneapolis mostly cloudy and 69. Omaha mostly cloudy and 69. St. Louis mostly cloudy and 76. Springfield, Illinois partly cloudy and 72. Waterloo clear and 65. Once again at 6 a.m. at Moline with partly cloudy skies, the temperature was 73. At Davenport with mostly cloudy skies, the temperature was 71. Here is the hazardous weather outlook. For today and tonight, isolated thunderstorms are possible this afternoon, with heavy downpours and gusty winds up to 40 miles an hour the primary hazards. The Wetsuckanuckin River near Delaware Wood is experiencing flooding. Please see the latest flood statement for details. Looking ahead, isolated thunderstorms will be possible Friday afternoon and evening. Spotter activation will not be needed today or tonight. And now, your National Weather Service forecast for the Quad Cities and surrounding areas. Today, mostly cloudy this morning, then becoming partly sunny. A chance of showers. A slight chance of thunderstorms this morning, then a chance of thunderstorms this afternoon. Highs in the mid-80s. West winds around 5 miles an hour. Chance of rain 50%. Tonight, partly cloudy. A chance of showers and thunderstorms until midnight. Humid with lows in the upper 60s. West winds around 5 miles an hour, becoming northeast around 5 miles an hour after midnight. Chance of rain 40%. Friday, partly sunny. A slight chance of showers and thunderstorms in the afternoon. Humid with highs in the mid-80s. Northeast winds around 5 miles an hour. Chance of rain 20%. Friday night, mostly cloudy until midnight, then becoming partly cloudy. A slight chance of thunderstorms until midnight. A chance of showers. Humid with lows in the mid-60s. East winds around 5 miles an hour. Chance of rain 40%. Saturday, mostly sunny. Humid with highs in the mid-80s. Northeast winds 5 to 10 miles an hour. Saturday night through Sunday night, mostly clear. Lows in the upper 60s. Highs in the upper 80s. Monday through Tuesday night, clear, hot. Highs in the lower 90s. Lows in the lower 70s. Wednesday, sunny, hot. Highs in the lower 90s. Again, the forecast for the Quad Cities and surrounding areas for today, mostly cloudy this morning, then becoming partly sunny. A chance of showers.
a slight chance of thunderstorms this morning, then a chance of thunderstorms this afternoon. Highs in the mid-80s. West winds around 5 miles an hour. Chance of rain 50%. This broadcast originates from the National Weather Service office in the Quad Cities and is transmitted on a frequency of 162.55 MHz from Rock Island, Illinois. The coverage area includes the following counties: Cedar, Clinton, Louisa, Muscatine, Scott, Henry, Illinois, Mercer, Rock Island, and Whiteside. The Moline, Illinois climate summary for yesterday, July 8, 2026. Yesterday's high temperature was 87 degrees. The normal high is 86. The record high is 104 degrees, which was set in 1936. Yesterday's low temperature was 64 degrees. The normal low is 65. The record low is 50 degrees, which was set in 1891. No precipitation fell yesterday, which leaves the monthly total at 0.79 inches. The total precipitation for the year still stands at 19.79 inches. There were 11 cooling degree days yesterday. This brings the monthly total to 104. Yesterday, the maximum wind observed was 13 miles an hour from the southwest. The highest wind gust observed was 17 miles per hour from the southwest. The normal high temperature for today is 86 degrees, and the normal low is 65. The record high for today is 102, which occurred in 1936, and the record low is 49, which occurred in 1891. Sunrise today is at 5:37 a.m., and sunset is at 8:37 p.m. And now a summary of river forecasts. For the Mississippi River, at Dubuque, the latest stage is 10.2 feet at 5 a.m. Thursday. At Comanche, the latest stage is 11.9 feet at 5 a.m. Thursday. At LeClaire Lock and Dam 14, the latest stage is 6.6 feet at 5 a.m. Thursday. No flooding is forecast. At Quad Cities Lock and Dam 15, the latest stage is 9.3 feet at 5 a.m. Thursday. No flooding is forecast. At Muscatine, the latest stage is 10.3 feet at 5 a.m. Thursday. At Keithsburg, the latest stage is 11.0 feet at 5 a.m. Thursday. No flooding is forecast. For the Wetsupinicon River, near DeWitt, moderate flooding is occurring, with a stage of 12.1 feet at 5 a.m. Thursday. The river reached a flood stage at 12 p.m. Sunday. The river is forecast to crest at approximately 12.5 feet around 1 a.m. Friday. For the Cedar River, near Conesville, the latest stage is 12.2 feet at 5 a.m. Thursday. The river is expected to reach flood stage around 1 a.m. Wednesday. Minor flooding is forecast, with a crest of approximately 13.4 feet around 1 p.m. Wednesday. For the Rock River, at Como, the latest stage is 5.6 feet at 5 a.m. Thursday. Near Joslyn, the latest stage is 8.0 feet at 4 a.m. Thursday. At Moline, the latest stage is 9.8 feet at 5 a.m. Thursday. For the Green River, near Geneseo, the latest stage is 5.8 feet at 5 a.m. Thursday. 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The current time is 6:40 a.m. Central Daylight Time. At 6 a.m. at Moline, skies were partly cloudy. The temperature was 73 degrees, dew point 67, relative humidity 81%. The wind was calm, and the pressure was 29.86 inches and steady. At Davenport, skies were mostly cloudy. The temperature was 71 degrees, dew point 68, relative humidity 90%. And the pressure was 29.88 inches and steady. Close to home, Burlington partly cloudy and 71. Cedar Rapids mostly cloudy and 68. Dubuque mostly cloudy and 69. Iowa City mostly cloudy and 71. Muscatine 72. Galesburg partly cloudy and 68. Peoria clear and 71. Savannah 69. Rockford cloudy and 71. Across the Midwest, Chicago mostly cloudy and 74. Des Moines mostly cloudy and 69. Madison cloudy and 69.
Milwaukee, cloudy and 71. Minneapolis, mostly cloudy and 69. Omaha, mostly cloudy and 69. St. Louis, mostly cloudy and 76. Springfield, Illinois, partly cloudy and 72. Waterloo, clear and 65. Once again at 6 a.m. in Moline with partly cloudy skies, the temperature was 73. At Davenport with mostly cloudy skies, the temperature was 71. Here is the hazardous weather outlook. For today and tonight, isolated thunderstorms are possible this afternoon, with heavy downpours and gusty winds up to 40 miles an hour the primary hazards. The Wetsuquinucan River near Delaware Wood is experiencing flooding. Please see the latest flood statement for details. Looking ahead, isolated thunderstorms will be possible Friday afternoon and evening. Spotter activation will not be needed today or tonight. And now, your National Weather Service forecast for the Guam cities and surrounding areas. Today, mostly cloudy this morning, then becoming partly sunny. A chance of showers. A slight chance of thunderstorms this morning, then a chance of thunderstorms this afternoon. Highs in the mid-80s. West winds around 5 miles an hour. Chance of rain 50%. Tonight, partly cloudy. A chance of showers and thunderstorms until midnight. Humid with lows in the upper 60s. West winds around 5 miles an hour, becoming northeast around 5 miles an hour after midnight. Chance of rain 40%. Friday, partly sunny. A slight chance of showers and thunderstorms in the afternoon. Humid with highs in the mid-80s. Northeast winds around 5 miles an hour. Chance of rain 20%. Friday night, mostly cloudy until midnight, then becoming partly cloudy. A slight chance of thunderstorms until midnight. A chance of showers. Humid with lows in the mid-60s. East winds around 5 miles an hour. Chance of rain 40%. Saturday, mostly sunny. Humid with highs in the mid-80s. Northeast winds 5 to 10 miles an hour. Saturday night through Sunday night, mostly clear. Lows in the upper 60s. Highs in the upper 80s. Monday through Tuesday night, clear, hot. Highs in the lower 90s. Lows in the lower 70s. Wednesday, sunny, hot. Highs in the lower 90s. Again, the forecast for the Guam cities and surrounding areas for today, mostly cloudy this morning, then becoming partly sunny. A chance of showers. A slight chance of thunderstorms this morning, then a chance of thunderstorms this afternoon. Highs in the mid-80s. West winds around 5 miles an hour. Chance of rain 50%. The Moline, Illinois climate summary for yesterday, July 8, 2026. Yesterday's high temperature was 87 degrees. The normal high is 86. The record high is 104 degrees, which was set in 1936. Yesterday's low temperature was 64 degrees. The normal low is 65. The record low is 50 degrees, which was set in 1891. No precipitation fell yesterday, which leaves the monthly total at 0.79 inches. The total precipitation for the year still stands at 19.79 inches. There were 11 cooling degree days yesterday. This brings the monthly total to 104. Yesterday, the maximum wind observed was 13 miles an hour from the southwest. The highest wind gust observed was 17 miles per hour from the southwest. The normal high temperature for today is 86 degrees, and the normal low is 65. The record high for today is 102, which occurred in 1936, and the record low is 49, which occurred in 1891. Sunrise today is at 5:37 a.m. and sunset is at 8:37 p.m. Moderate flooding is occurring and major flooding is forecast. The areas affected include Wetsuquinucan River near DeWitt. The hazardous weather conditions are expected until early Sunday morning. The following impacts are expected at 12.5 feet. Water affects Old Highway 61 near the river. Additional details at 8:30 p.m. Wednesday, the stage was 12.0 feet. Forecast, the river is expected to rise to a crest of 12.5 feet early Friday morning. It will then fall below flood stage late Saturday evening. Flood stage is 11.0 feet. And now a summary of river forecasts. For the Mississippi River, at Dubuque, the latest stage is 10.2 feet at 5 a.m. Thursday.
at Comanche. The latest stage is 11.9 feet at 5 a.m. Thursday. At LeClaire Lock and Dam 14, the latest stage is 6.6 feet at 5 a.m. Thursday. No flooding is forecast. At Quad Cities Lock and Dam 15, the latest stage is 9.3 feet at 5 a.m. Thursday. No flooding is forecast. At Muscatine, the latest stage is 10.3 feet at 5 a.m. Thursday. At Keithsburg, the latest stage is 11.0 feet at 5 a.m. Thursday. No flooding is forecast. For the Wapsipinicon River, near DeWitt, moderate flooding is occurring, with a stage of 12.1 feet at 5 a.m. Thursday. The river reached a flood stage at 12 p.m. Sunday. The river is forecast to crest at approximately 12.5 feet around 1 a.m. Friday. For the Cedar River, near Conesville, the latest stage is 12.2 feet at 5 a.m. Thursday. The river is expected to reach flood stage around 1 a.m. Wednesday. Minor flooding is forecast, with a crest of approximately 13.4 feet around 1 p.m. Wednesday. For the Rock River, at Como, the latest stage is 5.6 feet at 5 a.m. Thursday. Near Joslin, the latest stage is 8.0 feet at 4 a.m. Thursday. At Moline, the latest stage is 9.8 feet at 5 a.m. Thursday. For the Green River, near Geneseo, the latest stage is 5.8 feet at 5 a.m. Thursday. 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The current time is 6:48 a.m. Central Daylight Time. At 6 a.m. at Moline, skies were partly cloudy. The temperature was 73 degrees, dew point 67, relative humidity 81%. The wind was calm, and the pressure was 29.86 inches and steady. At Davenport, skies were mostly cloudy. The temperature was 71 degrees, dew point 68, relative humidity 90%. And the pressure was 29.88 inches and steady. Close to home, Burlington partly cloudy and 71. Cedar Rapids mostly cloudy and 68. Dubuque mostly cloudy and 69. Iowa City mostly cloudy and 71. Muscatine 72. Galesburg partly cloudy and 68. Peoria clear and 71. Savannah 69. Rockford cloudy and 71. Across the Midwest, Chicago mostly cloudy and 74. Des Moines mostly cloudy and 69. Madison cloudy and 69. Milwaukee cloudy and 71. Minneapolis mostly cloudy and 69. Omaha mostly cloudy and 69. St. Louis mostly cloudy and 76. Springfield, Illinois partly cloudy and 72. Waterloo clear and 65. Once again at 6 a.m. in Moline with partly cloudy skies, the temperature was 73. At Davenport with mostly cloudy skies, the temperature was 71. Here is the hazardous weather outlook. For today and tonight, isolated thunderstorms are possible this afternoon, with heavy downpours and gusty winds up to 40 miles an hour the primary hazards. The Wapsipinicon River near Delaware is experiencing flooding. Please see the latest flood statement for details. Looking ahead, isolated thunderstorms will be possible Friday afternoon and evening. Spotter activation will not be needed today or tonight. And now, your National Weather Service forecast for the Quad Cities and surrounding areas. Today, mostly cloudy this morning, then becoming partly sunny. A chance of showers. A slight chance of thunderstorms this morning, then a chance of thunderstorms this afternoon. Highs in the mid-80s. West winds around 5 miles an hour. Chance of rain 50%. Tonight, partly cloudy. A chance of showers and thunderstorms until midnight. Humid with lows in the upper 60s. West winds around 5 miles an hour, becoming northeast around 5 miles an hour after midnight. Chance of rain 40%. Friday, partly sunny. A slight chance of showers and thunderstorms in the afternoon. Humid with highs in the mid-80s. Northeast winds around 5 miles an hour. Chance of rain 20%. Friday night, mostly cloudy until midnight, then becoming partly cloudy. A slight chance of thunderstorms until midnight. A chance of showers.
humid with lows in the mid-60s. East winds around 5 miles an hour. Chance of rain 40%. Saturday, mostly sunny. Humid with highs in the mid-80s. Northeast winds 5 to 10 miles an hour. Saturday night through Sunday night, mostly clear. Lows in the upper 60s. Highs in the upper 80s. Monday through Tuesday night, clear, hot. Highs in the lower 90s. Lows in the lower 70s. Wednesday, sunny, hot. Highs in the lower 90s. Again, the forecast for the Quad Cities and surrounding areas for today, mostly cloudy this morning, then becoming partly sunny. A chance of showers. A slight chance of thunderstorms this morning, then a chance of thunderstorms this afternoon. Highs in the mid-80s. West winds around 5 miles an hour. Chance of rain 50%. The Moline, Illinois climate summary for yesterday, July 8, 2026. Yesterday's high temperature was 87 degrees. The normal high is 86. The record high is 104 degrees, which was set in 1936. Yesterday's low temperature was 64 degrees. The normal low is 65. The record low is 50 degrees, which was set in 1891. No precipitation fell yesterday, which leaves the monthly total at 0.79 inches. The total precipitation for the year still stands at 19.79 inches. There were 11 cooling degree days yesterday. This brings the monthly total to 104. Yesterday, the maximum wind observed was 13 miles an hour from the southwest. The highest wind gust observed was 17 miles per hour from the southwest. The normal high temperature for today is 86 degrees, and the normal low is 65. The record high for today is 102, which occurred in 1936, and the record low is 49, which occurred in 1891. Sunrise today is at 5:37 a.m. and sunset is at 8:37 p.m. And now a summary of river forecasts. For the Mississippi River, at Dubuque, the latest stage is 10.2 feet at 5 a.m. Thursday. At Comanche, the latest stage is 11.9 feet at 5 a.m. Thursday. At LeClaire Lock and Dam 14, the latest stage is 6.6 feet at 5 a.m. Thursday. No flooding is forecast. At Quad Cities Lock and Dam 15, the latest stage is 9.3 feet at 5 a.m. Thursday. No flooding is forecast. At Muscatine, the latest stage is 10.3 feet at 5 a.m. Thursday. At Keithsburg, the latest stage is 11.0 feet at 5 a.m. Thursday. No flooding is forecast. For the Wetsuquenican River, near DeWitt, moderate flooding is occurring, with a stage of 12.1 feet at 5 a.m. Thursday. The river reached a flood stage at 12 p.m. Sunday. The river is forecast to crest at approximately 12.5 feet around 1 a.m. Friday. For the Cedar River, near Conesville, the latest stage is 12.2 feet at 5 a.m. Thursday. The river is expected to reach flood stage around 1 a.m. Wednesday. Minor flooding is forecast, with a crest of approximately 13.4 feet around 1 p.m. Wednesday. For the Rock River, at Como, the latest stage is 5.6 feet at 5 a.m. Thursday. Near Joslyn, the latest stage is 8.0 feet at 4 a.m. Thursday. At Moline, the latest stage is 9.8 feet at 5 a.m. Thursday. For the Green River, near Geneseo, the latest stage is 5.8 feet at 5 a.m. Thursday. 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The current time is 6:55 a.m. Central Daylight Time. At 6 a.m. at Moline, skies were partly cloudy. The temperature was 73 degrees, dew point 67, relative humidity 81%. The wind was calm. And the pressure was 29.86 inches and steady. At Davenport, skies were mostly cloudy. The temperature was 71 degrees, dew point 68, relative humidity 90%. And the pressure was 29.88 inches and steady. Close to home, Burlington partly cloudy and 71. Cedar Rapids mostly cloudy and 68. Dubuque mostly cloudy and 69. Iowa City mostly cloudy and 71. Muscatine 72. Galesburg partly cloudy and 68.
Peoria clear and to 71. Savannah, 69. Rockford, cloudy and to 71. Across the Midwest, Chicago, mostly cloudy and to 74. Des Moines, mostly cloudy and 69. Madison, cloudy and 69. Milwaukee, cloudy and to 71. Minneapolis, mostly cloudy and 69. Omaha, mostly cloudy and 69. St. Louis, mostly cloudy and 76. Springfield, Illinois, partly cloudy and 72. Waterloo, clear and 65. Once again at 6 a.m. in Moline with partly cloudy skies, the temperature was 73. At Davenport with mostly cloudy skies, the temperature was 71. Here is the hazardous weather outlook. For today and tonight, isolated thunderstorms are possible this afternoon, with heavy downpours and gusty winds up to 40 miles an hour the primary hazards. The Wapsipinicon River near Delaware is experiencing flooding. Please see the latest flood statement for details. Looking ahead, isolated thunderstorms will be possible Friday afternoon and evening. Spotter activation will not be needed today or tonight. And now, your National Weather Service forecast for the Quad Cities and surrounding areas. Today, mostly cloudy this morning, then becoming partly sunny. A chance of showers. A slight chance of thunderstorms this morning, then a chance of thunderstorms this afternoon. Highs in the mid-80s. West winds around 5 miles an hour. Chance of rain 50%. Tonight, partly cloudy. A chance of showers and thunderstorms until midnight. Humid with lows in the upper 60s. West winds around 5 miles an hour, becoming northeast around 5 miles an hour after midnight. Chance of rain 40%. Friday, partly sunny. A slight chance of showers and thunderstorms in the afternoon. Humid with highs in the mid-80s. Northeast winds around 5 miles an hour. Chance of rain 20%. Friday night, mostly cloudy until midnight, then becoming partly cloudy. A slight chance of thunderstorms until midnight. A chance of showers. Humid with lows in the mid-60s. East winds around 5 miles an hour. Chance of rain 40%. Saturday, mostly sunny. Humid with highs in the mid-80s. Northeast winds 5 to 10 miles an hour. Saturday night through Sunday night, mostly clear. Lows in the upper 60s. Highs in the upper 80s. Monday through Tuesday night, clear, hot. Highs in the lower 90s. Lows in the lower 70s. Wednesday, sunny, hot. Highs in the lower 90s. Again, the forecast for the Quad Cities and surrounding areas for today, mostly cloudy this morning, then becoming partly sunny. A chance of showers. A slight chance of thunderstorms this morning, then a chance of thunderstorms this afternoon. Highs in the mid-80s. West winds around 5 miles an hour. Chance of rain 50%. The Moline, Illinois climate summary for yesterday, July 8, 2026. Yesterday's high temperature was 87 degrees. The normal high is 86. The record high is 104 degrees, which was set in 1936. Yesterday's low temperature was 64 degrees. The normal low is 65. The record low is 50 degrees, which was set in 1891. No precipitation fell yesterday, which leaves the monthly total at 0.79 inches. The total precipitation for the year still stands at 19.79 inches. There were 11 cooling degree days yesterday. This brings the monthly total to 104. Yesterday, the maximum wind observed was 13 miles an hour from the southwest. The highest wind gust observed was 17 miles per hour from the southwest. The normal high temperature for today is 86 degrees, and the normal low is 65. The record high for today is 102, which occurred in 1936, and the record low is 49, which occurred in 1891. Sunrise today is at 5:37 a.m. and sunset is at 8:37 p.m. And now a summary of river forecasts. For the Mississippi River, at Dubuque, the latest stage is 10.1 feet at 6 a.m. Thursday. At Comanche, the latest stage is 11.9 feet at 6 a.m. Thursday. At LeClaire Lock and Dam 14, the latest stage is 6.6 feet at 6 a.m. Thursday. No flooding is forecast. At Quad Cities Lock and Dam 15, the latest stage is 9.3 feet at 6 a.m. Thursday. No flooding is forecast.
At Muscatine, the latest stage is 10.3 feet at 6 a.m. Thursday. At Keithsburg, the latest stage is 11.0 feet at 6 a.m. Thursday. No flooding is forecast. For the Wapsipinicon River, near DeWitt, moderate flooding is occurring.

Brooklyn. The latest stage is 8.0 feet at 5 a.m. Thursday. At Moline, the latest stage is 9.8 feet at 6 a.m. Thursday. For the Green River, near Geneseo, the latest stage is 5.8 feet at 6 a.m. Thursday. 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The current time is 7:02 a.m. Central Daylight Time. At 7 a.m. in Moline, skies were partly sunny. The temperature was 75 degrees, dew point 68, relative humidity 78%. The wind was west at 6 miles an hour. And the pressure was 29.88 inches and rising. At Davenport, skies were partly sunny. The temperature was 70 degrees, dew point 68, relative humidity 93%. The wind was north at 5 miles an hour. And the pressure was 29.90 inches and rising. Close to home, Burlington partly sunny and 72. Cedar Rapids partly sunny and 70. Dubuque partly sunny and 71. Iowa City partly sunny and 71. Peoria mostly sunny and 73. Rockford cloudy and 72. Across the Midwest, Chicago partly sunny and 75. Des Moines cloudy and 69. Madison partly sunny and 71. Milwaukee partly sunny and 72. Minneapolis partly sunny and 69. Omaha mostly cloudy and 71. St. Louis partly sunny and 77. Springfield, Illinois mostly sunny and 72. Waterloo partly sunny and 68. Once again at 7 a.m. in Moline with partly sunny skies, the temperature was 75. At Davenport with partly sunny skies, the temperature was 70. Here is the hazardous weather outlook. For today and tonight, isolated thunderstorms are possible this afternoon, with heavy downpours and gusty winds up to 40 miles an hour the primary hazards. The Wetsuquenican River near Delaware Wood is experiencing flooding. Please see the latest flood statement for details. Looking ahead, isolated thunderstorms will be possible Friday afternoon and evening. Spotter activation will not be needed today or tonight. And now, your National Weather Service forecast for the Quad Cities and surrounding areas. Today, mostly cloudy this morning, then becoming partly sunny. A chance of showers. A slight chance of thunderstorms this morning, then a chance of thunderstorms this afternoon. Highs in the mid-80s. West winds around 5 miles an hour. Chance of rain 50%. Tonight, partly cloudy. A chance of showers and thunderstorms until midnight. Humid with lows in the upper 60s. West winds around 5 miles an hour, becoming northeast around 5 miles an hour after midnight. Chance of rain 40%. Friday, partly sunny. A slight chance of showers and thunderstorms in the afternoon. Humid with highs in the mid-80s. Northeast winds around 5 miles an hour. Chance of rain 20%. Friday night, mostly cloudy until midnight, then becoming partly cloudy. A slight chance of thunderstorms until midnight. A chance of showers. Humid with lows in the mid-60s. East winds around 5 miles an hour. Chance of rain 40%. Saturday, mostly sunny. Humid with highs in the mid-80s. Northeast winds 5 to 10 miles an hour. Saturday night through Sunday night, mostly clear. Lows in the upper 60s. Highs in the upper 80s. Monday through Tuesday night, clear, hot. Highs in the lower 90s. Lows in the lower 70s. Wednesday, sunny, hot. Highs in the lower 90s. Again, the forecast for the Quad Cities and surrounding areas for today, mostly cloudy this morning, then becoming partly sunny. A chance of showers. A slight chance of thunderstorms this morning, then a chance of thunderstorms this afternoon. Highs in the mid-80s. West winds around 5 miles an hour. Chance of rain 50%. The Moline, Illinois climate summary for yesterday, July 8, 2026. Yesterday's high temperature was 87 degrees. The normal high is 86. The record high is 104 degrees, which was set in 1936. Yesterday's low temperature was 64 degrees. The normal low is 65.

The record low is 15 degrees, which was set in 1891. No precipitation fell yesterday, which leaves the monthly total at 0.79 inches. The total precipitation for the year still stands at 19.79 inches. There were 11 cooling degree days yesterday. This brings the monthly total to 104. Yesterday, the maximum wind observed was 13 miles an hour from the southwest. The highest wind gust observed was 17 miles per hour from the southwest. The normal high temperature for today is 86 degrees, and the normal low is 65. The record high for today is 102, which occurred in 1936, and the record low is 49, which occurred in 1891. Sunrise today is at 5:37 a.m. and sunset is at 8:37 p.m. And now a summary of river forecasts. For the Mississippi River, at Dubuque, the latest stage is 10.1 feet at 6 a.m. Thursday. At Comanche, the latest stage is 11.9 feet at 6 a.m. Thursday. At LeClaire Lock and Dam 14, the latest stage is 6.6 feet at 6 a.m. Thursday. No flooding is forecast. At Quad Cities Lock and Dam 15, the latest stage is 9.3 feet at 6 a.m. Thursday. No flooding is forecast. At Muscatine, the latest stage is 10.3 feet at 6 a.m. Thursday. At Keithsburg, the latest stage is 11.0 feet at 6 a.m. Thursday. No flooding is forecast. For the Wet'suwet'en River, near the Wet, moderate flooding is occurring, with a stage of 12.1 feet at 6 a.m. Thursday. The river reached a flood stage at 12 p.m. Sunday. The river is forecast to crest at approximately 12.5 feet around 1 a.m. Friday. For the Cedar River, near Conesville, the latest stage is 12.2 feet at 6 a.m. Thursday. The river is expected to reach flood stage around 1 a.m. Wednesday. Minor flooding is forecast, with a crest of approximately 13.4 feet around 1 p.m. Wednesday. For the Rock River, at Como, the latest stage is 5.6 feet at 6 a.m. Thursday. Near Joslyn, the latest stage is 8.0 feet at 5 a.m. Thursday. At Moline, the latest stage is 9.8 feet at 6 a.m. Thursday. For the Green River, near Geneseo, the latest stage is 5.8 feet at 6 a.m. Thursday. 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The current time is 7:10 a.m. Central Daylight Time. At 7 a.m. in Moline, skies were partly sunny. The temperature was 75 degrees, dew point 68, relative humidity 78%. The wind was west at 6 miles an hour. And the pressure was 29.88 inches and rising. At Davenport, skies were partly sunny. The temperature was 70 degrees, dew point 68, relative humidity 93%. The wind was north at 5 miles an hour. And the pressure was 29.90 inches and rising. Close to home, Burlington partly sunny and 72. Cedar Rapids partly sunny and 70. Dubuque partly sunny and 71. Iowa City partly sunny and 71. Peoria mostly sunny and 73. Rockford cloudy and 72. Across the Midwest, Chicago partly sunny and 75. Des Moines cloudy and 69. Madison partly sunny and 71. Milwaukee partly sunny and 72. Minneapolis partly sunny and 69. Omaha mostly cloudy and 71. St. Louis partly sunny and 77. Springfield, Illinois mostly sunny and 72. Waterloo partly sunny and 68. Once again at 7 a.m. at Moline with partly sunny skies, the temperature was 75. At Davenport with partly sunny skies, the temperature was 70. Here is the hazardous weather outlook. For today and tonight, isolated thunderstorms are possible this afternoon, with heavy downpours and gusty winds up to 40 miles an hour the primary hazards. The Wet'suwet'en River near Delaware Wood is experiencing flooding. Please see the latest flood statement for details. Looking ahead, isolated thunderstorms will be possible Friday afternoon and evening. Spotter activation will not be needed today or tonight. And now, your National Weather Service forecast for the Quad Cities and surrounding areas. Today, mostly cloudy. The
this morning, then becoming partly sunny. A chance of showers. A slight chance of thunderstorms this morning, then a chance of thunderstorms this afternoon. Highs in the mid-80s. West winds around 5 miles an hour. Chance of rain 50%. Tonight, partly cloudy. A chance of showers and thunderstorms until midnight. Humid with lows in the upper 60s. West winds around 5 miles an hour, becoming northeast around 5 miles an hour after midnight. Chance of rain 40%. Friday, partly sunny. A slight chance of showers and thunderstorms in the afternoon. Humid with highs in the mid-80s. Northeast winds around 5 miles an hour. Chance of rain 20%. Friday night, mostly cloudy until midnight, then becoming partly cloudy. A slight chance of thunderstorms until midnight. A chance of showers. Humid with lows in the mid-60s. East winds around 5 miles an hour. Chance of rain 40%. Saturday, mostly sunny. Humid with highs in the mid-80s. Northeast winds 5 to 10 miles an hour. Saturday night through Sunday night, mostly clear. Lows in the upper 60s. Highs in the upper 80s. Monday through Tuesday night, clear, hot. Highs in the lower 90s. Lows in the lower 70s. Wednesday, sunny, hot. Highs in the lower 90s. Again, the forecast for the Quad Cities and surrounding areas for today, mostly cloudy this morning, then becoming partly sunny. A chance of showers. A slight chance of thunderstorms this morning, then a chance of thunderstorms this afternoon. Highs in the mid-80s. West winds around 5 miles an hour. Chance of rain 50%. The Moline, Illinois climate summary for yesterday, July 8, 2026. Yesterday's high temperature was 87 degrees. The normal high is 86. The record high is 104 degrees, which was set in 1936. Yesterday's low temperature was 64 degrees. The normal low is 65. The record low is 50 degrees, which was set in 1891. No precipitation fell yesterday, which leaves the monthly total at 0.79 inches. The total precipitation for the year still stands at 19.79 inches. There were 11 cooling degree days yesterday. This brings the monthly total to 104. Yesterday the maximum wind observed was 13 miles an hour from the southwest. The highest wind gust observed was 17 miles per hour from the southwest. The normal high temperature for today is 86 degrees, and the normal low is 65. The record high for today is 102, which occurred in 1936, and the record low is 49, which occurred in 1891. Sunrise today is at 5:37 a.m. and sunset is at 8:37 p.m. Moderate flooding is occurring and major flooding is forecast. The areas affected include Wetsuppinicon River near DeWitt. The hazardous weather conditions are expected until early Sunday morning. The following impacts are expected at 12.5 feet. Water affects Old Highway 61 near the river. Additional details at 8:30 p.m. Wednesday, the stage was 12.0 feet. Forecast, the river is expected to rise to a crest of 12.5 feet early Friday morning. It will then fall below flood stage late Saturday evening. Flood stage is 11.0 feet. And now a summary of river forecasts. For the Mississippi River, at Dubuque, the latest stage is 10.1 feet at 6 a.m. Thursday. At Comanche, the latest stage is 11.9 feet at 6 a.m. Thursday. At LeClaire Lock and Dam 14, the latest stage is 6.6 feet at 6 a.m. Thursday. No flooding is forecast. At Quad Cities Lock and Dam 15, the latest stage is 9.3 feet at 6 a.m. Thursday. No flooding is forecast. At Muscatine, the latest stage is 10.3 feet at 6 a.m. Thursday. At Keithsburg, the latest stage is 11.0 feet at 6 a.m. Thursday. No flooding is forecast. For the Wetsuppinicon River, near DeWitt, moderate flooding is occurring, with a stage of 12.1 feet at 6 a.m. Thursday. The river reached a flood stage at 12 p.m. Sunday. The river is forecast to crest at approximately 12.5 feet around 1 a.m. Friday. For the Cedar River, near Conesville, the latest stage is 12.2 feet at 6 a.m. Thursday. The river is expected to reach flood stage around 1 a.m. Wednesday. Minor flooding is forecast, with a crest of approximately 13.4 feet around 1 p.m. Wednesday.
for the Rock River at Como. The latest stage is 5.6 feet at 6 a.m. Thursday. Near Joslin, the latest stage is 8.0 feet at 5 a.m. Thursday. At Moline, the latest stage is 9.8 feet at 6 a.m. Thursday. For the Green River, near Geneseo, the latest stage is 5.8 feet at 6 a.m. Thursday. 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The current time is 7:17 a.m. Central Daylight Time. At 7 a.m. in Moline, skies were partly sunny. The temperature was 75 degrees, dew point 68, relative humidity 78%. The wind was west at 6 miles an hour. And the pressure was 29.88 inches and rising. At Davenport, skies were cloudy. The temperature was 70 degrees, dew point 68, relative humidity 93%. The wind was north at 5 miles an hour. And the pressure was 29.90 inches and rising. Close to home, Burlington partly sunny and 72. Cedar Rapids partly sunny and 70. Dubuque partly sunny and 71. Iowa City partly sunny and 71. Muscatine 72. Galesburg partly sunny and 71. Peoria mostly sunny and 73. Savannah 71. Rockford cloudy and 72. Across the Midwest, Chicago partly sunny and 75. Des Moines cloudy and 69. Madison partly sunny and 71. Milwaukee partly sunny and 72. Minneapolis partly sunny and 69. Omaha mostly cloudy and 71. St. Louis partly sunny and 77. Springfield, Illinois mostly sunny and 72. Waterloo partly sunny and 68. Once again at 7 a.m. in Moline with partly sunny skies, the temperature was 75. At Davenport with cloudy skies, the temperature was 70. Here is the hazardous weather outlook. For today and tonight, isolated thunderstorms are possible this afternoon, with heavy downpours and gusty winds up to 40 miles an hour the primary hazards. The Wetsuquinicon River near Delaware is experiencing flooding. Please see the latest flood statement for details. Looking ahead, isolated thunderstorms will be possible Friday afternoon and evening. Spotter activation will not be needed today or tonight. And now, your National Weather Service forecast for the Quad Cities and surrounding areas. Today, mostly cloudy this morning, then becoming partly sunny. A chance of showers. A slight chance of thunderstorms this morning, then a chance of thunderstorms this afternoon. Highs in the mid-80s. West winds around 5 miles an hour. Chance of rain 50%. Tonight, partly cloudy. A chance of showers and thunderstorms until midnight. Humid with lows in the upper 60s. West winds around 5 miles an hour, becoming northeast around 5 miles an hour after midnight. Chance of rain 40%. Friday, partly sunny. A slight chance of showers and thunderstorms in the afternoon. Humid with highs in the mid-80s. Northeast winds around 5 miles an hour. Chance of rain 20%. Friday night, mostly cloudy until midnight, then becoming partly cloudy. A slight chance of thunderstorms until midnight. A chance of showers. Humid with lows in the mid-60s. East winds around 5 miles an hour. Chance of rain 40%. Saturday, mostly sunny. Humid with highs in the mid-80s. Northeast winds 5 to 10 miles an hour. Saturday night through Sunday night, mostly clear. Lows in the upper 60s. Highs in the upper 80s. Monday through Tuesday night, clear, hot. Highs in the lower 90s. Lows in the lower 70s. Wednesday, sunny, hot. Highs in the lower 90s. Again, the forecast for the Quad Cities and surrounding areas for today, mostly cloudy this morning, then becoming partly sunny. A chance of showers. A slight chance of thunderstorms this morning, then a chance of thunderstorms this afternoon. Highs in the mid-80s. West winds around 5 miles an hour. Chance of rain 50%. The Moline, Illinois climate summary for yesterday, July 8, 2026. Yesterday's high temperature was...
87 degrees. The normal high is 86. The record high is 104 degrees, which was set in 1936. Yesterday's low temperature was 64 degrees. The normal low is 65. The record low is 50 degrees, which was set in 1891. No precipitation fell yesterday, which leaves the monthly total at 0.79 inches. The total precipitation for the year still stands at 19.79 inches. There were 11 cooling degree days yesterday. This brings the monthly total to 104. Yesterday, the maximum wind observed was 13 miles an hour from the southwest. The highest wind gust observed was 17 miles per hour from the southwest. The normal high temperature for today is 86 degrees, and the normal low is 65. The record high for today is 102, which occurred in 1936, and the record low is 49, which occurred in 1891. Sunrise today is at 5:37 a.m. and sunset is at 8:37 p.m. And now a summary of river forecasts. For the Mississippi River, at Dubuque, the latest stage is 10.1 feet at 6 a.m. Thursday. At Comanche, the latest stage is 11.9 feet at 6 a.m. Thursday. At LeClaire Lock and Dam 14, the latest stage is 6.6 feet at 6 a.m. Thursday. No flooding is forecast. At Quad Cities Lock and Dam 15, the latest stage is 9.3 feet at 6 a.m. Thursday. No flooding is forecast. At Muscatine, the latest stage is 10.3 feet at 6 a.m. Thursday. At Keithsburg, the latest stage is 11.0 feet at 6 a.m. Thursday. No flooding is forecast. For the Wapsipinicon River, near DeWitt, moderate flooding is occurring, with a stage of 12.1 feet at 6 a.m. Thursday. The river reached a flood stage at 12 p.m. Sunday. The river is forecast to crest at approximately 12.5 feet around 1 a.m. Friday. For the Cedar River, near Conesville, the latest stage is 12.2 feet at 6 a.m. Thursday. The river is expected to reach flood stage around 1 a.m. Wednesday. Minor flooding is forecast, with a crest of approximately 13.4 feet around 1 p.m. Wednesday. For the Rock River, at Como, the latest stage is 5.6 feet at 6 a.m. Thursday. Near Joslyn, the latest stage is 8.0 feet at 5 a.m. Thursday. At Moline, the latest stage is 9.8 feet at 6 a.m. Thursday. For the Green River, near Geneseo, the latest stage is 5.8 feet at 6 a.m. Thursday. 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The current time is 7:25 a.m. Central Daylight Time. At 7 a.m. at Moline, skies were partly sunny. The temperature was 75 degrees, dew point 68, relative humidity 78%. The wind was west at 6 miles an hour. And the pressure was 29.88 inches and rising. At Davenport, skies were cloudy. The temperature was 70 degrees, dew point 68, relative humidity 93%. The wind was north at 5 miles an hour. And the pressure was 29.90 inches and rising. Close to home, Burlington partly sunny and 72. Cedar Rapids partly sunny and 70. Dubuque partly sunny and 71. Iowa City partly sunny and 71. Muscatine 72. Galesburg partly sunny and 71. Peoria mostly sunny and 73. Savannah 71. Rockford cloudy and 72. Across the Midwest, Chicago partly sunny and 75. Des Moines cloudy and 69. Madison partly sunny and 71. Milwaukee partly sunny and 72. Minneapolis partly sunny and 69. Omaha mostly cloudy and 71. St. Louis partly sunny and 77. Springfield, Illinois mostly sunny and 72. Waterloo partly sunny and 68. Once again at 7 a.m. in Moline with partly sunny skies, the temperature was 75. At Davenport with cloudy skies, the temperature was 70. Here is the hazardous weather outlook. For today and tonight, isolated thunderstorms are possible this afternoon, with heavy downpours and gusty winds up to 40 miles an hour, the primary hazards. The Wapsipinicon River near Delawarewood is experiencing
flooding. Please see the latest flood statement for details. Looking ahead, isolated thunderstorms will be possible Friday afternoon and evening. Spotter activation will not be needed today or tonight. And now, your National Weather Service forecast for the Quad Cities and surrounding areas. Today, mostly cloudy this morning, then becoming partly sunny. A chance of showers. A slight chance of thunderstorms this morning, then a chance of thunderstorms this afternoon. Highs in the mid-80s. West winds around 5 miles an hour. Chance of rain 50%. Tonight, partly cloudy. A chance of showers and thunderstorms until midnight. Humid with lows in the upper 60s. West winds around 5 miles an hour, becoming northeast around 5 miles an hour after midnight. Chance of rain 40%. Friday, partly sunny. A slight chance of showers and thunderstorms in the afternoon. Humid with highs in the mid-80s. Northeast winds around 5 miles an hour. Chance of rain 20%. Friday night, mostly cloudy until midnight, then becoming partly cloudy. A slight chance of thunderstorms until midnight. A chance of showers. Humid with lows in the mid-60s. East winds around 5 miles an hour. Chance of rain 40%. Saturday, mostly sunny. Humid with highs in the mid-80s. Northeast winds 5 to 10 miles an hour. Saturday night through Sunday night, mostly clear. Lows in the upper 60s. Highs in the upper 80s. Monday through Tuesday night, clear, hot. Highs in the lower 90s. Lows in the lower 70s. Wednesday, sunny, hot. Highs in the lower 90s. Again, the forecast for the Quad Cities and surrounding areas for today, mostly cloudy this morning, then becoming partly sunny. A chance of showers. A slight chance of thunderstorms this morning, then a chance of thunderstorms this afternoon. Highs in the mid-80s. West winds around 5 miles an hour. Chance of rain 50%. The Moline, Illinois climate summary for yesterday, July 8, 2026. Yesterday's high temperature was 87 degrees. The normal high is 86. The record high is 104 degrees, which was set in 1936. Yesterday's low temperature was 64 degrees. The normal low is 65. The record low is 15 degrees, which was set in 1891. No precipitation fell yesterday, which leaves the monthly total at 0.79 inches. The total precipitation for the year still stands at 19.79 inches. There were 11 cooling degree days yesterday. This brings the monthly total to 104. Yesterday, the maximum wind observed was 13 miles an hour from the southwest. The highest wind gust observed was 17 miles per hour from the southwest. The normal high temperature for today is 86 degrees, and the normal low is 65. The record high for today is 102, which occurred in 1936, and the record low is 49, which occurred in 1891. Sunrise today is at 5:37 a.m. and sunset is at 8:37 p.m. And now a summary of river forecasts. For the Mississippi River, at Dubuque, the latest stage is 10.1 feet at 6 a.m. Thursday. At Comanche, the latest stage is 11.9 feet at 6 a.m. Thursday. At LeClaire Lock and Dam 14, the latest stage is 6.6 feet at 6 a.m. Thursday. No flooding is forecast. At Quad Cities Lock and Dam 15, the latest stage is 9.3 feet at 6 a.m. Thursday. No flooding is forecast. At Muscatine, the latest stage is 10.3 feet at 6 a.m. Thursday. At Keithsburg, the latest stage is 11.0 feet at 6 a.m. Thursday. No flooding is forecast. For the Wetsuppinicon River, near DeWitt, moderate flooding is occurring, with a stage of 12.1 feet at 6 a.m. Thursday. The river reached a flood stage at 12 p.m. Sunday. The river is forecast to crest at approximately 12.5 feet around 1 a.m. Friday. For the Cedar River, near Conesville, the latest stage is 12.2 feet at 6 a.m. Thursday. The river is expected to reach flood stage around 1 a.m. Wednesday. Minor flooding is forecast, with a crest of approximately 13.4 feet around 1 p.m. Wednesday. For the Rock River, at Como, the latest stage is 5.6 feet at 6 a.m. Thursday. Near Joslyn, the latest stage is 8.0 feet at 5 a.m. Thursday. At Moline, the latest stage is 9.8 feet at 6 a.m. Thursday. For the Green River,
near Geneseo. The latest stage is 5.8 feet at 6 a.m. Thursday. 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The coverage area includes the following counties: Cedar, Clinton, Louisa, Muscatine, Scott, Henry, Illinois, Mercer, Rock Island, and Whiteside. 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The current time is 7:33 a.m. Central Daylight Time. At 7 a.m. in Moline, skies were partly sunny. The temperature was 75 degrees, dew point 68, relative humidity 78%. The wind was west at 6 miles an hour, and the pressure was 29.88 inches and rising. At Davenport, skies were cloudy. The temperature was 70 degrees, dew point 68, relative humidity 93%. The wind was north at 5 miles an hour, and the pressure was 29.90 inches and rising. Close to home, Burlington partly sunny and 72. Cedar Rapids partly sunny and 70. Dubuque partly sunny and 71. Iowa City partly sunny and 71. Muscatine 72. Galesburg partly sunny and 71. Peoria mostly sunny and 73. Savannah 71. Rockford cloudy and 72. Across the Midwest, Chicago partly sunny and 75. Des Moines cloudy and 69. Madison partly sunny and 71. Milwaukee partly sunny and 72. Minneapolis partly sunny and 69. Omaha mostly cloudy and 71. St. Louis partly sunny and 77. Springfield, Illinois mostly sunny and 72. Waterloo partly sunny and 68. Once again at 7 a.m. in Moline with partly sunny skies, the temperature was 75. At Davenport with cloudy skies, the temperature was 70. Here is the hazardous weather outlook. For today and tonight, isolated thunderstorms are possible this afternoon, with heavy downpours and gusty winds up to 40 miles an hour the primary hazards. The Wapsipinicon River near Delaware is experiencing flooding. Please see the latest flood statement for details. Looking ahead, isolated thunderstorms will be possible Friday afternoon and evening. Spotter activation will not be needed today or tonight. And now, your National Weather Service forecast for the Quad Cities and surrounding areas. Today, mostly cloudy this morning, then becoming partly sunny. A chance of showers. A slight chance of thunderstorms this morning, then a chance of thunderstorms this afternoon. Highs in the mid-80s. West winds around 5 miles an hour. Chance of rain 50%. Tonight, partly cloudy. A chance of showers and thunderstorms until midnight. Humid with lows in the upper 60s. West winds around 5 miles an hour, becoming northeast around 5 miles an hour after midnight. Chance of rain 40%. Friday, partly sunny. A slight chance of showers and thunderstorms in the afternoon. Humid with highs in the mid-80s. Northeast winds around 5 miles an hour. Chance of rain 20%. Friday night, mostly cloudy until midnight, then becoming partly cloudy. A slight chance of thunderstorms until midnight. A chance of showers. Humid with lows in the mid-60s. East winds around 5 miles an hour. Chance of rain 40%. Saturday, mostly sunny. Humid with highs in the mid-80s. Northeast winds 5 to 10 miles an hour. Saturday night through Sunday night, mostly clear. Lows in the upper 60s. Highs in the upper 80s. Monday through Tuesday night, clear, hot. Highs in the lower 90s. Lows in the lower 70s. Wednesday, sunny, hot. Highs in the lower 90s. Again, the forecast for the Quad Cities and surrounding areas for today, mostly cloudy this morning, then becoming partly sunny. A chance of showers. A slight chance of thunderstorms this morning, then a chance of thunderstorms this afternoon. Highs in the mid-80s. West winds around 5 miles an hour.
chance of rain 50%. The Moline, Illinois climate summary for yesterday, July 8, 2026. Yesterday's high temperature was 87 degrees. The normal high is 86. The record high is 104 degrees, which was set in 1936. Yesterday's low temperature was 64 degrees. The normal low is 65. The record low is 50 degrees, which was set in 1891. No precipitation fell yesterday, which leaves the monthly total at 0.79 inches. The total precipitation for the year still stands at 19.79 inches. There were 11 cooling degree days yesterday. This brings the monthly total to 104. Yesterday, the maximum wind observed was 13 miles an hour from the southwest. The highest wind gust observed was 17 miles per hour from the southwest. The normal high temperature for today is 86 degrees, and the normal low is 65. The record high for today is 102, which occurred in 1936, and the record low is 49, which occurred in 1891. Sunrise today is at 5:37 a.m. and sunset is at 8:37 p.m. And now a summary of river forecasts. For the Mississippi River, at Dubuque, the latest stage is 10.1 feet at 6 a.m. Thursday. At Comanche, the latest stage is 11.9 feet at 6 a.m. Thursday. At LeClaire Lock and Dam 14, the latest stage is 6.6 feet at 6 a.m. Thursday. No flooding is forecast. At Quad Cities Lock and Dam 15, the latest stage is 9.3 feet at 6 a.m. Thursday. No flooding is forecast. At Muscatine, the latest stage is 10.3 feet at 6 a.m. Thursday. At Keithsburg, the latest stage is 11.0 feet at 6 a.m. Thursday. No flooding is forecast. For the Wetsuquenican River, near DeWitt, moderate flooding is occurring, with a stage of 12.1 feet at 6 a.m. Thursday. The river reached a flood stage at 12 p.m. Sunday. The river is forecast to crest at approximately 12.5 feet around 1 a.m. Friday. For the Cedar River, near Conesville, the latest stage is 12.2 feet at 6 a.m. Thursday. The river is expected to reach flood stage around 1 a.m. Wednesday. Minor flooding is forecast, with a crest of approximately 13.4 feet around 1 p.m. Wednesday. For the Rock River, at Como, the latest stage is 5.6 feet at 6 a.m. Thursday. Near Joslyn, the latest stage is 8.0 feet at 5 a.m. Thursday. At Moline, the latest stage is 9.8 feet at 6 a.m. Thursday. For the Green River, near Geneseo, the latest stage is 5.8 feet at 6 a.m. Thursday. 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The current time is 7:40 a.m. Central Daylight Time. At 7 a.m. in Moline, skies were partly sunny. The temperature was 75 degrees, dew point 68, relative humidity 78%. The wind was west at 6 miles an hour. And the pressure was 29.88 inches and rising. At Davenport, skies were cloudy. The temperature was 70 degrees, dew point 68, relative humidity 93%. The wind was north at 5 miles an hour. And the pressure was 29.90 inches and rising. Close to home, Burlington partly sunny and 72. Cedar Rapids partly sunny and 70. Dubuque partly sunny and 71. Iowa City partly sunny and 71. Muscatine 72. Galesburg partly sunny and 71. Peoria mostly sunny and 73. Savannah 71. Rockford cloudy and 72. Across the Midwest, Chicago partly sunny and 75. Des Moines cloudy and 69. Madison partly sunny and 71. Milwaukee partly sunny and 72. Minneapolis partly sunny and 69. Omaha mostly cloudy and 71. St. Louis partly sunny and 77. Springfield, Illinois mostly sunny and 72. Waterloo partly sunny and 68. Once again at 7 a.m. in Moline with partly sunny skies, the temperature was 75. At Davenport with cloudy skies, the temperature was 70. Here is the hazardous weather outlook. For today and tonight, isolated thunderstorms are
possible this afternoon, with heavy downpours and gusty winds up to 40 miles an hour, the primary hazards. The Wetsuponican River near Delaware is experiencing flooding. Please see the latest flood statement for details. Looking ahead, isolated thunderstorms will be possible Friday afternoon and evening. Spotter activation will not be needed today or tonight. And now, your National Weather Service forecast for the Quad Cities and surrounding areas. Today, mostly cloudy this morning, then becoming partly sunny. A chance of showers. A slight chance of thunderstorms this morning, then a chance of thunderstorms this afternoon. Highs in the mid-80s. West winds around 5 miles an hour. Chance of rain 50%. Tonight, partly cloudy. A chance of showers and thunderstorms until midnight. Humid with lows in the upper 60s. West winds around 5 miles an hour, becoming northeast around 5 miles an hour after midnight. Chance of rain 40%. Friday, partly sunny. A slight chance of showers and thunderstorms in the afternoon. Humid with highs in the mid-80s. Northeast winds around 5 miles an hour. Chance of rain 20%. Friday night, mostly cloudy until midnight, then becoming partly cloudy. A slight chance of thunderstorms until midnight. A chance of showers. Humid with lows in the mid-60s. East winds around 5 miles an hour. Chance of rain 40%. Saturday, mostly sunny. Humid with highs in the mid-80s. Northeast winds 5 to 10 miles an hour. Saturday night through Sunday night, mostly clear. Lows in the upper 60s. Highs in the upper 80s. Monday through Tuesday night, clear, hot. Highs in the lower 90s. Lows in the lower 70s. Wednesday, sunny, hot. Highs in the lower 90s. Again, the forecast for the Quad Cities and surrounding areas for today, mostly cloudy this morning, then becoming partly sunny. A chance of showers. A slight chance of thunderstorms this morning, then a chance of thunderstorms this afternoon. Highs in the mid-80s. West winds around 5 miles an hour. Chance of rain 50%. The Moline, Illinois climate summary for yesterday, July 8, 2026. Yesterday's high temperature was 87 degrees. The normal high is 86. The record high is 104 degrees, which was set in 1936. Yesterday's low temperature was 64 degrees. The normal low is 65. The record low is 50 degrees, which was set in 1891. No precipitation fell yesterday, which leaves the monthly total at 0.79 inches. The total precipitation for the year still stands at 19.79 inches. There were 11 cooling degree days yesterday. This brings the monthly total to 104. Yesterday, the maximum wind observed was 13 miles an hour from the southwest. The highest wind gust observed was 17 miles per hour from the southwest. The normal high temperature for today is 86 degrees, and the normal low is 65. The record high for today is 102, which occurred in 1936, and the record low is 49, which occurred in 1891. Sunrise today is at 5:37 a.m. and sunset is at 8:37 p.m. Moderate flooding is occurring and major flooding is forecast. The areas affected include Wetsuponican River near DeWitt. The hazardous weather conditions are expected until early Sunday morning. The following impacts are expected at 12.5 feet. Water affects Old Highway 61 near the river. Additional details at 8:30 p.m. Wednesday, the stage was 12.0 feet. Forecast, the river is expected to rise to a crest at 12.5 feet early Friday morning. It will then fall below flood stage late Saturday evening. Flood stage is 11.0 feet. And now a summary of river forecasts. For the Mississippi River, at Dubuque, the latest stage is 10.1 feet at 6 a.m. Thursday. At Comanche, the latest stage is 11.9 feet at 6 a.m. Thursday. At LeClaire Lock and Dam 14, the latest stage is 6.6 feet at 6 a.m. Thursday. No flooding is forecast. At Quad Cities Lock and Dam 15, the latest stage is 9.3 feet at 6 a.m. Thursday. No flooding is forecast. At Muscatine, the latest stage is 10.3 feet at 6 a.m. Thursday. At Keithsburg, the latest stage is 11.0 feet at 6 a.m. Thursday. No flooding is forecast. For the Wetsuponican River, near DeWitt, moderate flooding is...
occurring with a stage of 12.1 feet at 6 a.m. Thursday. The river reached a flood stage at 12 p.m. Sunday. The river is forecast to crest at approximately 12.5 feet around 1 a.m. Friday. For the Cedar River, near Conesville, the latest stage is 12.2 feet at 6 a.m. Thursday. The river is expected to reach flood stage around 1 a.m. Wednesday. Minor flooding is forecast, with a crest of approximately 13.4 feet around 1 p.m. Wednesday. For the Rock River, at Como, the latest stage is 5.6 feet at 6 a.m. Thursday. Near Joslin, the latest stage is 8.0 feet at 5 a.m. Thursday. At Moline, the latest stage is 9.8 feet at 6 a.m. Thursday. For the Green River, near Geneseo, the latest stage is 5.8 feet at 6 a.m. Thursday. 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The current time is 7:48 a.m. Central Daylight Time. At 7 a.m. in Moline, skies were partly sunny. The temperature was 75 degrees, dew point 68, relative humidity 78%. The wind was west at 6 miles an hour. And the pressure was 29.88 inches and rising. At Davenport, skies were cloudy. The temperature was 70 degrees, dew point 68, relative humidity 93%. The wind was north at 5 miles an hour. And the pressure was 29.90 inches and rising. Close to home, Burlington partly sunny and 72. Cedar Rapids partly sunny and 70. Dubuque partly sunny and 71. Iowa City partly sunny and 71. Muscatine 72. Galesburg partly sunny and 71. Peoria mostly sunny and 73. Savannah 71. Rockford cloudy and 72. Across the Midwest, Chicago partly sunny and 75. Des Moines cloudy and 69. Madison partly sunny and 71. Milwaukee partly sunny and 72. Minneapolis partly sunny and 69. Omaha mostly cloudy and 71. St. Louis partly sunny and 77. Springfield, Illinois mostly sunny and 72. Waterloo partly sunny and 68. Once again at 7 a.m. in Moline with partly sunny skies, the temperature was 75. At Davenport with cloudy skies, the temperature was 70. Here is the hazardous weather outlook. For today and tonight, isolated thunderstorms are possible this afternoon, with heavy downpours and gusty winds up to 40 miles an hour the primary hazards. The Wapsipinicon River near Delaware Wood is experiencing flooding. Please see the latest flood statement for details. Looking ahead, isolated thunderstorms will be possible Friday afternoon and evening. Spotter activation will not be needed today or tonight. And now, your National Weather Service forecast for the Quad Cities and surrounding areas. Today, mostly cloudy this morning, then becoming partly sunny. A chance of showers. A slight chance of thunderstorms this morning, then a chance of thunderstorms this afternoon. Highs in the mid-80s. West winds around 5 miles an hour. Chance of rain 50%. Tonight, partly cloudy. A chance of showers and thunderstorms until midnight. Humid with lows in the upper 60s. West winds around 5 miles an hour, becoming northeast around 5 miles an hour after midnight. Chance of rain 40%. Friday, partly sunny. A slight chance of showers and thunderstorms in the afternoon. Humid with highs in the mid-80s. Northeast winds around 5 miles an hour. Chance of rain 20%. Friday night, mostly cloudy until midnight, then becoming partly cloudy. A slight chance of thunderstorms until midnight. A chance of showers. Humid with lows in the mid-60s. East winds around 5 miles an hour. Chance of rain 40%. Saturday, mostly sunny. Humid with highs in the mid-80s. Northeast winds 5 to 10 miles an hour. Saturday night through Sunday night, mostly clear. Lows in the upper 60s. Highs in the upper 80s. Monday through Tuesday night, clear, hot. Highs in the lower 90s. Lows in the lower 70s. Wednesday, sunny, hot. Highs in the lower 90s.
90s. Again, the forecast for the Guam cities and surrounding areas for today, mostly cloudy this morning, then becoming partly sunny. A chance of showers. A slight chance of thunderstorms this morning, then a chance of thunderstorms this afternoon. Highs in the mid-80s. West winds around 5 miles an hour. Chance of rain 50%. The Moline, Illinois climate summary for yesterday, July 8, 2026. Yesterday's high temperature was 87 degrees. The normal high is 86. The record high is 104 degrees, which was set in 1936. Yesterday's low temperature was 64 degrees. The normal low is 65. The record low is 50 degrees, which was set in 1891. No precipitation fell yesterday, which leaves the monthly total at 0.79 inches. The total precipitation for the year still stands at 19.79 inches. There were 11 cooling degree days yesterday. This brings the monthly total to 104. Yesterday the maximum wind observed was 13 miles an hour from the southwest. The highest wind gust observed was 17 miles per hour from the southwest. The normal high temperature for today is 86 degrees, and the normal low is 65. The record high for today is 102, which occurred in 1936, and the record low is 49, which occurred in 1891. Sunrise today is at 5:37 a.m. and sunset is at 8:37 p.m. And now a summary of river forecasts. For the Mississippi River, at Dubuque, the latest stage is 10.1 feet at 6 a.m. Thursday. At Comanche, the latest stage is 11.9 feet at 6 a.m. Thursday. At LeClaire Lock and Dam 14, the latest stage is 6.6 feet at 6 a.m. Thursday. No flooding is forecast. At Quad Cities Lock and Dam 15, the latest stage is 9.3 feet at 6 a.m. Thursday. No flooding is forecast. At Muscatine, the latest stage is 10.3 feet at 6 a.m. Thursday. At Keithsburg, the latest stage is 11.0 feet at 6 a.m. Thursday. No flooding is forecast. For the Wapsipinicon River, near DeWitt, moderate flooding is occurring, with a stage of 12.1 feet at 6 a.m. Thursday. The river reached a flood stage at 12 p.m. Sunday. The river is forecast to crest at approximately 12.5 feet around 1 a.m. Friday. For the Cedar River, near Conesville, the latest stage is 12.2 feet at 6 a.m. Thursday. The river is expected to reach flood stage around 1 a.m. Wednesday. Minor flooding is forecast, with a crest of approximately 13.4 feet around 1 p.m. Wednesday. For the Rock River, at Como, the latest stage is 5.6 feet at 6 a.m. Thursday. Near Joslyn, the latest stage is 8.0 feet at 5 a.m. Thursday. At Moline, the latest stage is 9.8 feet at 6 a.m. Thursday. For the Green River, near Geneseo, the latest stage is 5.8 feet at 6 a.m. Thursday. 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The current time is 7:55 a.m. Central Daylight Time. At 7 a.m. in Moline, skies were partly sunny. The temperature was 75 degrees, dew point 68, relative humidity 78%. The wind was west at 6 miles an hour. And the pressure was 29.88 inches and rising. At Davenport, skies were cloudy. The temperature was 70 degrees, dew point 68, relative humidity 93%. The wind was north at 5 miles an hour. And the pressure was 29.90 inches and rising. Close to home, Burlington partly sunny and 72. Cedar Rapids partly sunny and 70. Dubuque partly sunny and 71. Iowa City partly sunny and 71. Muscatine 72. Galesburg partly sunny and 71. Peoria mostly sunny and 73. Savannah 71. Rockford cloudy and 72. Across the Midwest, Chicago partly sunny and 75. Des Moines cloudy and 69. Madison partly sunny and 71. Milwaukee partly sunny and 72. Minneapolis partly sunny and 69. Omaha mostly cloudy and 71. St. Louis partly sunny and 77. Springfield, Illinois.
Wayne mostly sunny and 72. Waterloo partly sunny and 68. Once again at 7 a.m. in Moline with partly sunny skies, the temperature was 75. In Davenport with cloudy skies, the temperature was 70. Here is the hazardous weather outlook. For today and tonight, isolated thunderstorms are possible this afternoon, with heavy downpours and gusty winds up to 40 miles an hour the primary hazards. The Wapsipinicon River near Delaware is experiencing flooding. Please see the latest flood statement for details. Looking ahead, isolated thunderstorms will be possible Friday afternoon and evening. Spotter activation will not be needed today or tonight. And now, your National Weather Service forecast for the Quad Cities and surrounding areas. Today, mostly cloudy this morning, then becoming partly sunny. A chance of showers. A slight chance of thunderstorms this morning, then a chance of thunderstorms this afternoon. Highs in the mid-80s. West winds around 5 miles an hour. Chance of rain 50%. Tonight, partly cloudy. A chance of showers and thunderstorms until midnight. Humid with lows in the upper 60s. West winds around 5 miles an hour, becoming northeast around 5 miles an hour after midnight. Chance of rain 40%. Friday, partly sunny. A slight chance of showers and thunderstorms in the afternoon. Humid with highs in the mid-80s. Northeast winds around 5 miles an hour. Chance of rain 20%. Friday night, mostly cloudy until midnight, then becoming partly cloudy. A slight chance of thunderstorms until midnight. A chance of showers. Humid with lows in the mid-60s. East winds around 5 miles an hour. Chance of rain 40%. Saturday, mostly sunny. Humid with highs in the mid-80s. Northeast winds 5 to 10 miles an hour. Saturday night through Sunday night, mostly clear. Lows in the upper 60s. Highs in the upper 80s. Monday through Tuesday night, clear, hot. Highs in the lower 90s. Lows in the lower 70s. Wednesday, sunny, hot. Highs in the lower 90s. Again, the forecast for the Quad Cities and surrounding areas for today, mostly cloudy this morning, then becoming partly sunny. A chance of showers. A slight chance of thunderstorms this morning, then a chance of thunderstorms this afternoon. Highs in the mid-80s. West winds around 5 miles an hour. Chance of rain 50%. The Moline, Illinois climate summary for yesterday, July 8, 2026. Yesterday's high temperature was 87 degrees. The normal high is 86. The record high is 104 degrees, which was set in 1936. Yesterday's low temperature was 64 degrees. The normal low is 65. The record low is 50 degrees, which was set in 1891. No precipitation fell yesterday, which leaves the monthly total at 0.79 inches. The total precipitation for the year still stands at 19.79 inches. There were 11 cooling degree days yesterday. This brings the monthly total to 104. Yesterday, the maximum wind observed was 13 miles an hour from the southwest. The highest wind gust observed was 17 miles per hour from the southwest. The normal high temperature for today is 86 degrees, and the normal low is 65. The record high for today is 102, which occurred in 1936, and the record low is 49, which occurred in 1891. Sunrise today is at 5:37 a.m. and sunset is at 8:37 p.m. And now a summary of river forecasts. For the Mississippi River, at Dubuque, the latest stage is 10.1 feet at 6 a.m. Thursday. At Comanche, the latest stage is 11.9 feet at 6 a.m. Thursday. At LeClaire Lock and Dam 14, the latest stage is 6.6 feet at 6 a.m. Thursday. No flooding is forecast. At Quad Cities Lock and Dam 15, the latest stage is 9.3 feet at 6 a.m. Thursday. No flooding is forecast. At Muscatine, the latest stage is 10.3 feet at 6 a.m. Thursday. At Keithsburg, the latest stage is 11.0 feet at 6 a.m. Thursday. No flooding is forecast. For the Wapsipinicon River, near DeWitt, moderate flooding is occurring, with a stage of 12.1 feet at 6 a.m. Thursday. The river reached a flood stage at 12 p.m. Sunday. The river is forecast to crest at approximately 12.5 feet around 1 a.m. Friday. For the Cedar River, near Conesville, the latest stage is

in Cedar Rapids may be off the air. 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The current time is 8:03 a.m. Central Daylight Time. At 8 a.m. in Moline, skies were partly sunny. The temperature was 76 degrees, dew point 69, relative humidity 79%. The wind was northwest at 6 miles an hour. And the pressure was 29.89 inches and rising. At Davenport, skies were partly sunny. The temperature was 72 degrees, dew point 68, relative humidity 87%. The wind was north at 3 miles an hour. And the pressure was 29.91 inches and rising. Close to home, Burlington partly sunny and 74. Cedar Rapids cloudy and 72. Dubuque partly sunny and 71. Iowa City partly sunny and 72. Peoria mostly sunny and 75. Rockford partly sunny and 73. Across the Midwest, Chicago partly sunny and 76. Des Moines cloudy and 71. Madison partly sunny and 73. Milwaukee cloudy and 74. Minneapolis mostly sunny and 72. Omaha mostly sunny and 70. St. Louis partly sunny and 80. Springfield, Illinois partly sunny and 76. Waterloo cloudy and 71. Once again at 8 a.m. in Moline with partly sunny skies, the temperature was 76. At Davenport with partly sunny skies, the temperature was 72. Here is the hazardous weather outlook. For today and tonight, isolated thunderstorms are possible this afternoon, with heavy downpours and gusty winds up to 40 miles an hour the primary hazards. The Wetsuquinicon River near Delaware is experiencing flooding. Please see the latest flood statement for details. Looking ahead, isolated thunderstorms will be possible Friday afternoon and evening. Spotter activation will not be needed today or tonight. And now, your National Weather Service forecast for the Quad Cities and surrounding areas. Today, mostly cloudy this morning, then becoming partly sunny. A chance of showers. A slight chance of thunderstorms this morning, then a chance of thunderstorms this afternoon. Highs in the mid-80s. West winds around 5 miles an hour. Chance of rain 50%. Tonight, partly cloudy. A chance of showers and thunderstorms until midnight. Humid with lows in the upper 60s. West winds around 5 miles an hour, becoming northeast around 5 miles an hour after midnight. Chance of rain 40%. Friday, partly sunny. A slight chance of showers and thunderstorms in the afternoon. Humid with highs in the mid-80s. Northeast winds around 5 miles an hour. Chance of rain 20%. Friday night, mostly cloudy until midnight, then becoming partly cloudy. A slight chance of thunderstorms until midnight. A chance of showers. Humid with lows in the mid-60s. East winds around 5 miles an hour. Chance of rain 40%. Saturday, mostly sunny. Humid with highs in the mid-80s. Northeast winds 5 to 10 miles an hour. Saturday night through Sunday night, mostly clear. Lows in the upper 60s. Highs in the upper 80s. Monday through Tuesday night, clear, hot. Highs in the lower 90s. Lows in the lower 70s. Wednesday, sunny, hot. Highs in the lower 90s. Again, the forecast for the Quad Cities and surrounding areas for today, mostly cloudy this morning, then becoming partly sunny. A chance of showers. A slight chance of thunderstorms this morning, then a chance of thunderstorms this afternoon. Highs in the mid-80s. West winds around 5 miles an hour. Chance of rain 50%. The Moline, Illinois climate summary for yesterday, July 8, 2026. Yesterday's high temperature was 87 degrees. The normal high is 86. The record high is 104 degrees, which was set in 1936. Yesterday's low temperature was 64 degrees. The normal low is 65. The record low is 50 degrees, which was set in 1891. No precipitation fell yesterday, which leaves the monthly total at 0.79 inches. The total precipitation for the year still stands at 19.79 inches. There were 11 cooling degree days yesterday.

This brings the monthly total to 104. Yesterday, the maximum wind observed was 13 miles an hour from the southwest. The highest wind gust observed was 17 miles per hour from the southwest. The normal high temperature for today is 86 degrees, and the normal low is 65. The record high for today is 102, which occurred in 1936, and the record low is 49, which occurred in 1891. Sunrise today is at 5:37 a.m. and sunset is at 8:37 p.m. And now a summary of river forecasts. For the Mississippi River, at Dubuque, the latest stage is 10.1 feet at 6 a.m. Thursday. At Comanche, the latest stage is 11.9 feet at 6 a.m. Thursday. At LeClaire Lock and Dam 14, the latest stage is 6.6 feet at 6 a.m. Thursday. No flooding is forecast. At Quad Cities Lock and Dam 15, the latest stage is 9.3 feet at 6 a.m. Thursday. No flooding is forecast. At Muscatine, the latest stage is 10.3 feet at 6 a.m. Thursday. At Keithsburg, the latest stage is 11.0 feet at 6 a.m. Thursday. No flooding is forecast. For the Wet'suwet'en River, near DeWitt, moderate flooding is occurring, with a stage of 12.1 feet at 6 a.m. Thursday. The river reached a flood stage at 12 p.m. Sunday. The river is forecast to crest at approximately 12.5 feet around 1 a.m. Friday. For the Cedar River, near Conesville, the latest stage is 12.2 feet at 6 a.m. Thursday. The river is expected to reach flood stage around 1 a.m. Wednesday. Minor flooding is forecast, with a crest of approximately 13.4 feet around 1 p.m. Wednesday. For the Rock River, at Como, the latest stage is 5.6 feet at 6 a.m. Thursday. Near Joslyn, the latest stage is 8.0 feet at 5 a.m. Thursday. At Moline, the latest stage is 9.8 feet at 6 a.m. Thursday. For the Green River, near Geneseo, the latest stage is 5.8 feet at 6 a.m. Thursday. 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The current time is 8:10 a.m. Central Daylight Time. At 8 a.m. in Moline, skies were partly sunny. The temperature was 76 degrees, dew point 69, relative humidity 79%. The wind was northwest at 6 miles an hour. And the pressure was 29.89 inches and rising. At Davenport, skies were partly sunny. The temperature was 72 degrees, dew point 68, relative humidity 87%. The wind was north at 3 miles an hour. And the pressure was 29.91 inches and rising. Close to home, Burlington partly sunny and 74. Cedar Rapids cloudy and 72. Dubuque partly sunny and 71. Iowa City partly sunny and 72. Peoria mostly sunny and 75. Rockford partly sunny and 73. Across the Midwest, Chicago partly sunny and 76. Des Moines cloudy and 71. Madison partly sunny and 73. Milwaukee cloudy and 74. Minneapolis mostly sunny and 72. Omaha mostly sunny and 70. St. Louis partly sunny and 80. Springfield, Illinois partly sunny and 76. Waterloo cloudy and 71. Once again at 8 a.m. in Moline with partly sunny skies, the temperature was 76. At Davenport with partly sunny skies, the temperature was 72. Here is the hazardous weather outlook. For today and tonight, isolated thunderstorms are possible this afternoon, with heavy downpours and gusty winds up to 40 miles an hour the primary hazards. The Wet'suwet'en River near Delaware is experiencing flooding. Please see the latest flood statement for details. Looking ahead, isolated thunderstorms will be possible Friday afternoon and evening. Spotter activation will not be needed today or tonight. And now, your National Weather Service forecast for the Quad Cities and surrounding areas. Today, mostly cloudy this morning, then becoming partly sunny. A chance of showers. A slight chance of thunderstorms this morning, then a chance of thunderstorms this afternoon. Highs in the mid-80s. West winds around 5 miles an hour. Chance of rain 50%. Tonight, partly cloudy.
a chance of showers and thunderstorms until midnight. Humid with lows in the upper 60s. West winds around 5 miles an hour, becoming northeast around 5 miles an hour after midnight. Chance of rain 40%. Friday, partly sunny. A slight chance of showers and thunderstorms in the afternoon. Humid with highs in the mid-80s. Northeast winds around 5 miles an hour. Chance of rain 20%. Friday night, mostly cloudy until midnight, then becoming partly cloudy. A slight chance of thunderstorms until midnight. A chance of showers. Humid with lows in the mid-60s. East winds around 5 miles an hour. Chance of rain 40%. Saturday, mostly sunny. Humid with highs in the mid-80s. Northeast winds 5 to 10 miles an hour. Saturday night through Sunday night, mostly clear. Lows in the upper 60s. Highs in the upper 80s. Monday through Tuesday night, clear, hot. Highs in the lower 90s. Lows in the lower 70s. Wednesday, sunny, hot. Highs in the lower 90s. Again, the forecast for the Quad Cities and surrounding areas for today, mostly cloudy this morning, then becoming partly sunny. A chance of showers. A slight chance of thunderstorms this morning, then a chance of thunderstorms this afternoon. Highs in the mid-80s. West winds around 5 miles an hour. Chance of rain 50%. The Moline, Illinois climate summary for yesterday, July 8, 2026. Yesterday's high temperature was 87 degrees. The normal high is 86. The record high is 104 degrees, which was set in 1936. Yesterday's low temperature was 64 degrees. The normal low is 65. The record low is 50 degrees, which was set in 1891. No precipitation fell yesterday, which leaves the monthly total at 0.79 inches. The total precipitation for the year still stands at 19.79 inches. There were 11 cooling degree days yesterday. This brings the monthly total to 104. Yesterday, the maximum wind observed was 13 miles an hour from the southwest. The highest wind gust observed was 17 miles per hour from the southwest. The normal high temperature for today is 86 degrees, and the normal low is 65. The record high for today is 102, which occurred in 1936, and the record low is 49, which occurred in 1891. Sunrise today is at 5:37 a.m. and sunset is at 8:37 p.m. Moderate flooding is occurring and major flooding is forecast. The areas affected include Wapsipinicon River near DeWitt. The hazardous weather conditions are expected until early Sunday morning. The following impacts are expected at 12.5 feet. Water affects Old Highway 61 near the river. Additional details at 8:30 p.m. Wednesday, the stage was 12.0 feet. Forecast, the river is expected to rise to a crest of 12.5 feet early Friday morning. It will then fall below flood stage late Saturday evening. Flood stage is 11.0 feet. And now a summary of river forecasts. For the Mississippi River, at Dubuque, the latest stage is 10.1 feet at 6 a.m. Thursday. At Comanche, the latest stage is 11.9 feet at 6 a.m. Thursday. At LeClaire Lock and Dam 14, the latest stage is 6.6 feet at 6 a.m. Thursday. No flooding is forecast. At Quad Cities Lock and Dam 15, the latest stage is 9.3 feet at 6 a.m. Thursday. No flooding is forecast. At Muscatine, the latest stage is 10.3 feet at 6 a.m. Thursday. At Keithsburg, the latest stage is 11.0 feet at 6 a.m. Thursday. No flooding is forecast. For the Wapsipinicon River, near DeWitt, moderate flooding is occurring, with a stage of 12.1 feet at 6 a.m. Thursday. The river reached a flood stage at 12 p.m. Sunday. The river is forecast to crest at approximately 12.5 feet around 1 a.m. Friday. For the Cedar River, near Conesville, the latest stage is 12.2 feet at 6 a.m. Thursday. The river is expected to reach flood stage around 1 a.m. Wednesday. Minor flooding is forecast, with a crest of approximately 13.4 feet around 1 p.m. Wednesday. For the Rock River, at Como, the latest stage is 5.6 feet at 6 a.m. Thursday. Near Joslyn, the latest stage is 8.0 feet at 5 a.m. Thursday. At Moline, the latest stage is 9.8 feet at 6 a.m. Thursday. For the Green River, near Geneseo, the latest stage is
6.8 feet at 6 a.m. Thursday. 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The current time is 8:18 a.m. Central Daylight Time. At 8 a.m. in Moline, skies were cloudy. The temperature was 76 degrees, dew point 69, relative humidity 79%. The wind was northwest at 6 miles an hour. And the pressure was 29.89 inches and rising. At Davenport, skies were cloudy. The temperature was 72 degrees, dew point 68, relative humidity 87%. The wind was north at 3 miles an hour. And the pressure was 29.91 inches and rising. Close to home, Burlington partly sunny and 74. Cedar Rapids cloudy and 72. Dubuque partly sunny and 71. Iowa City partly sunny and 72. Muscatine 73. Galesburg partly sunny and 73. Peoria mostly sunny and 75. Savannah 71. Rockford partly sunny and 73. Across the Midwest, Chicago partly sunny and 76. Des Moines cloudy and 71. Madison partly sunny and 73. Milwaukee cloudy and 74. Minneapolis mostly sunny and 72. Omaha mostly sunny and 70. St. Louis partly sunny and 80. Springfield, Illinois mostly sunny and 76. Waterloo cloudy and 71. Once again at 8 a.m. in Moline with cloudy skies, the temperature was 76. At Davenport with cloudy skies, the temperature was 72. Here is the hazardous weather outlook. For today and tonight, isolated thunderstorms are possible this afternoon, with heavy downpours and gusty winds up to 40 miles an hour the primary hazards. The Wetsuponican River near Delaware Wood is experiencing flooding. Please see the latest flood statement for details. Looking ahead, isolated thunderstorms will be possible Friday afternoon and evening. Spotter activation will not be needed today or tonight. And now, your National Weather Service forecast for the Quad Cities and surrounding areas. Today, mostly cloudy this morning, then becoming partly sunny. A chance of showers. A slight chance of thunderstorms this morning, then a chance of thunderstorms this afternoon. Highs in the mid-80s. West winds around 5 miles an hour. Chance of rain 50%. Tonight, partly cloudy. A chance of showers and thunderstorms until midnight. Humid with lows in the upper 60s. West winds around 5 miles an hour, becoming northeast around 5 miles an hour after midnight. Chance of rain 40%. Friday, partly sunny. A slight chance of showers and thunderstorms in the afternoon. Humid with highs in the mid-80s. Northeast winds around 5 miles an hour. Chance of rain 20%. Friday night, mostly cloudy until midnight, then becoming partly cloudy. A slight chance of thunderstorms until midnight. A chance of showers. Humid with lows in the mid-60s. East winds around 5 miles an hour. Chance of rain 40%. Saturday, mostly sunny. Humid with highs in the mid-80s. Northeast winds 5 to 10 miles an hour. Saturday night through Sunday night, mostly clear. Lows in the upper 60s. Highs in the upper 80s. Monday through Tuesday night, clear, hot. Highs in the lower 90s. Lows in the lower 70s. Wednesday, sunny, hot. Highs in the lower 90s. Again, the forecast for the Quad Cities and surrounding areas for today, mostly cloudy this morning, then becoming partly sunny. A chance of showers. A slight chance of thunderstorms this morning, then a chance of thunderstorms this afternoon. Highs in the mid-80s. West winds around 5 miles an hour. Chance of rain 50%. The Moline, Illinois climate summary for yesterday, July 8, 2026. Yesterday's high temperature was 87 degrees. The normal high is 86. The record high is 104 degrees, which was set in 1936. Yesterday's low temperature was 64 degrees. The normal low is 65. The record low is 50 degrees, which was set in 1891. No precipitation fell yesterday.
leaves the monthly total at 0.79 inches. The total precipitation for the year still stands at 19.79 inches. There were 11 cooling degree days yesterday. This brings the monthly total to 104. Yesterday, the maximum wind observed was 13 miles an hour from the southwest. The highest wind gust observed was 17 miles per hour from the southwest. The normal high temperature for today is 86 degrees, and the normal low is 65. The record high for today is 102, which occurred in 1936, and the record low is 49, which occurred in 1891. Sunrise today is at 5:37 a.m. and sunset is at 8:37 p.m. And now a summary of river forecasts. For the Mississippi River, at Dubuque, the latest stage is 10.1 feet at 6 a.m. Thursday. At Comanche, the latest stage is 11.9 feet at 6 a.m. Thursday. At LeClaire Lock and Dam 14, the latest stage is 6.6 feet at 6 a.m. Thursday. No flooding is forecast. At Quad Cities Lock and Dam 15, the latest stage is 9.3 feet at 6 a.m. Thursday. No flooding is forecast. At Muscatine, the latest stage is 10.3 feet at 6 a.m. Thursday. At Keithsburg, the latest stage is 11.0 feet at 6 a.m. Thursday. No flooding is forecast. For the Wet'suwet'en River, near DeWitt, moderate flooding is occurring, with a stage of 12.1 feet at 6 a.m. Thursday. The river reached a flood stage at 12 p.m. Sunday. The river is forecast to crest at approximately 12.5 feet around 1 a.m. Friday. For the Cedar River, near Conesville, the latest stage is 12.2 feet at 6 a.m. Thursday. The river is expected to reach flood stage around 1 a.m. Wednesday. Minor flooding is forecast, with a crest of approximately 13.4 feet around 1 p.m. Wednesday. For the Rock River, at Como, the latest stage is 5.6 feet at 6 a.m. Thursday. Near Joslyn, the latest stage is 8.0 feet at 5 a.m. Thursday. At Moline, the latest stage is 9.8 feet at 6 a.m. Thursday. For the Green River, near Geneseo, the latest stage is 5.8 feet at 6 a.m. Thursday. 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The current time is 8:25 a.m. Central Daylight Time. At 8 a.m. in Moline, skies were cloudy. The temperature was 76 degrees, dew point 69, relative humidity 79%. The wind was northwest at 6 miles an hour. And the pressure was 29.89 inches and rising. At Davenport, skies were cloudy. The temperature was 72 degrees, dew point 68, relative humidity 87%. The wind was north at 3 miles an hour. And the pressure was 29.91 inches and rising. Close to home, Burlington partly sunny and 74. Cedar Rapids cloudy and 72. Dubuque partly sunny and 71. Iowa City partly sunny and 72. Muscatine 73. Galesburg partly sunny and 73. Peoria mostly sunny and 75. Savannah 71. Rockford partly sunny and 73. Across the Midwest, Chicago partly sunny and 76. Des Moines cloudy and 71. Madison partly sunny and 73. Milwaukee cloudy and 74. Minneapolis mostly sunny and 72. Omaha mostly sunny and 70. St. Louis partly sunny and 80. Springfield, Illinois mostly sunny and 76. Waterloo cloudy and 71. Once again at 8 a.m. in Moline with cloudy skies, the temperature was 76. At Davenport with cloudy skies, the temperature was 72. This broadcast originates from the National Weather Service office in the Quad Cities and is transmitted on a frequency of 162.55 MHz from Rock Island, Illinois. The coverage area includes the following counties: Cedar, Clinton, Louisa, Muscatine, Scott, Henry, Illinois, Mercer, Rock Island, and Whiteside. Here is the hazardous weather outlook.
For today and tonight, isolated thunderstorms are possible this afternoon, with heavy downpours and gusty winds up to 40 miles an hour, the primary hazards. The Wetsuperlakon River near Delawarewood is experiencing flooding. Please see the latest flood statement for details. Looking ahead, isolated thunderstorms will be possible Friday afternoon and evening. Spotter activation will not be needed today or tonight. And now, your National Weather Service forecast for the Quad Cities and surrounding areas. Today, mostly cloudy this morning, then becoming partly sunny. A chance of showers. A slight chance of thunderstorms this morning, then a chance of thunderstorms this afternoon. Highs in the mid-80s. West winds around 5 miles an hour. Chance of rain 50%. Tonight, partly cloudy. A chance of showers and thunderstorms until midnight. Humid with lows in the upper 60s. West winds around 5 miles an hour, becoming northeast around 5 miles an hour after midnight. Chance of rain 40%. Friday, partly sunny. A slight chance of showers and thunderstorms in the afternoon. Humid with highs in the mid-80s. Northeast winds around 5 miles an hour. Chance of rain 20%. Friday night, mostly cloudy until midnight, then becoming partly cloudy. A slight chance of thunderstorms until midnight. A chance of showers. Humid with lows in the mid-60s. East winds around 5 miles an hour. Chance of rain 40%. Saturday, mostly sunny. Humid with highs in the mid-80s. Northeast winds 5 to 10 miles an hour. Saturday night through Sunday night, mostly clear. Lows in the upper 60s. Highs in the upper 80s. Monday through Tuesday night, clear, hot. Highs in the lower 90s. Lows in the lower 70s. Wednesday, sunny, hot. Highs in the lower 90s. Again, the forecast for the Quad Cities and surrounding areas for today, mostly cloudy this morning, then becoming partly sunny. A chance of showers. A slight chance of thunderstorms this morning, then a chance of thunderstorms this afternoon. Highs in the mid-80s. West winds around 5 miles an hour. Chance of rain 50%. The Moline, Illinois climate summary for yesterday, July 8, 2026. Yesterday's high temperature was 87 degrees. The normal high is 86. The record high is 104 degrees, which was set in 1936. Yesterday's low temperature was 64 degrees. The normal low is 65. The record low is 50 degrees, which was set in 1891. No precipitation fell yesterday, which leaves the monthly total at 0.79 inches. The total precipitation for the year still stands at 19.79 inches. There were 11 cooling degree days yesterday. This brings the monthly total to 104. Yesterday, the maximum wind observed was 13 miles an hour from the southwest. The highest wind gust observed was 17 miles per hour from the southwest. The normal high temperature for today is 86 degrees, and the normal low is 65. The record high for today is 102, which occurred in 1936, and the record low is 49, which occurred in 1891. Sunrise today is at 5:37 a.m. and sunset is at 8:37 p.m. And now a summary of river forecasts. For the Mississippi River, at Dubuque, the latest stage is 10.1 feet at 6 a.m. Thursday. At Comanche, the latest stage is 11.9 feet at 6 a.m. Thursday. At LeClaire Lock and Dam 14, the latest stage is 6.6 feet at 6 a.m. Thursday. No flooding is forecast. At Quad Cities Lock and Dam 15, the latest stage is 9.3 feet at 6 a.m. Thursday. No flooding is forecast. At Muscatine, the latest stage is 10.3 feet at 6 a.m. Thursday. At Keithsburg, the latest stage is 11.0 feet at 6 a.m. Thursday. No flooding is forecast. For the Wetsuperlakon River, near DeWitt, moderate flooding is occurring, with a stage of 12.1 feet at 6 a.m. Thursday. The river reached a flood stage at 12 p.m. Sunday. The river is forecast to crest at approximately 12.5 feet around 1 a.m. Friday. For the Cedar River, near Conesville, the latest stage is 12.2 feet at 6 a.m. Thursday. The river is expected to reach flood stage around 1 a.m. Wednesday. Minor flooding is forecast, with a crest of approximately 13.4 feet around 1 p.m. Wednesday.
for the Rock River at Como. The latest stage is 5.6 feet at 6 a.m. Thursday. Near Joslin, the latest stage is 8.0 feet at 5 a.m. Thursday. At Moline, the latest stage is 9.8 feet at 6 a.m. Thursday. For the Green River, near Geneseo, the latest stage is 5.8 feet at 6 a.m. Thursday. 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The current time is 8:33 a.m. Central Daylight Time. At 8 a.m. in Moline, skies were cloudy. The temperature was 76 degrees, dew point 69, relative humidity 79%. The wind was northwest at 6 miles an hour. And the pressure was 29.89 inches and rising. At Davenport, skies were cloudy. The temperature was 72 degrees, dew point 68, relative humidity 87%. The wind was north at 3 miles an hour. And the pressure was 29.91 inches and rising. Close to home, Burlington partly sunny and 74. Cedar Rapids cloudy and 72. Dubuque partly sunny and 71. Iowa City partly sunny and 72. Muscatine 73. Galesburg partly sunny and 73. Peoria mostly sunny and 75. Savannah 71. Rockford partly sunny and 73. Across the Midwest, Chicago partly sunny and 76. Des Moines cloudy and 71. Madison partly sunny and 73. Milwaukee cloudy and 74. Minneapolis mostly sunny and 72. Omaha mostly sunny and 70. St. Louis partly sunny and 80. Springfield, Illinois mostly sunny and 76. Waterloo cloudy and 71. Once again at 8 a.m. in Moline with cloudy skies, the temperature was 76. At Davenport with cloudy skies, the temperature was 72. Here is the hazardous weather outlook. For today and tonight, isolated thunderstorms are possible this afternoon, with heavy downpours and gusty winds up to 40 miles an hour the primary hazards. The Wapsipinicon River near Delaware is experiencing flooding. Please see the latest flood statement for details. Looking ahead, isolated thunderstorms will be possible Friday afternoon and evening. Spotter activation will not be needed today or tonight. And now, your National Weather Service forecast for the Quad Cities and surrounding areas. Today, mostly cloudy this morning, then becoming partly sunny. A chance of showers. A slight chance of thunderstorms this morning, then a chance of thunderstorms this afternoon. Highs in the mid-80s. West winds around 5 miles an hour. Chance of rain 50%. Tonight, partly cloudy. A chance of showers and thunderstorms until midnight. Humid with lows in the upper 60s. West winds around 5 miles an hour, becoming northeast around 5 miles an hour after midnight. Chance of rain 40%. Friday, partly sunny. A slight chance of showers and thunderstorms in the afternoon. Humid with highs in the mid-80s. Northeast winds around 5 miles an hour. Chance of rain 20%. Friday night, mostly cloudy until midnight, then becoming partly cloudy. A slight chance of thunderstorms until midnight. A chance of showers. Humid with lows in the mid-60s. East winds around 5 miles an hour. Chance of rain 40%. Saturday, mostly sunny. Humid with highs in the mid-80s. Northeast winds 5 to 10 miles an hour. Saturday night through Sunday night, mostly clear. Lows in the upper 60s. Highs in the upper 80s. Monday through Tuesday night, clear, hot. Highs in the lower 90s. Lows in the lower 70s. Wednesday, sunny, hot. Highs in the lower 90s. Again, the forecast for the Quad Cities and surrounding areas for today, mostly cloudy this morning, then becoming partly sunny. A chance of showers. A slight chance of thunderstorms this morning, then a chance of thunderstorms this afternoon. Highs in the mid-80s. West winds around 5 miles an hour. Chance of rain 50%. The Moline, Illinois climate summary for yesterday, July 8, 2026. Yesterday's high temperature was 87 degrees.
The normal high is 86. The record high is 104 degrees, which was set in 1936. Yesterday's low temperature was 64 degrees. The normal low is 65. The record low is 50 degrees, which was set in 1891. No precipitation fell yesterday, which leaves the monthly total at 0.79 inches. The total precipitation for the year still stands at 19.79 inches. There were 11 cooling degree days yesterday. This brings the monthly total to 104. Yesterday, the maximum wind observed was 13 miles an hour from the southwest. The highest wind gust observed was 17 miles per hour from the southwest. The normal high temperature for today is 86 degrees, and the normal low is 65. The record high for today is 102, which occurred in 1936, and the record low is 49, which occurred in 1891. Sunrise today is at 5:37 a.m. and sunset is at 8:37 p.m. And now a summary of river forecasts. For the Mississippi River, at Dubuque, the latest stage is 10.1 feet at 6 a.m. Thursday. At Comanche, the latest stage is 11.9 feet at 6 a.m. Thursday. At LeClaire Lock and Dam 14, the latest stage is 6.6 feet at 6 a.m. Thursday. No flooding is forecast. At Quad Cities Lock and Dam 15, the latest stage is 9.3 feet at 6 a.m. Thursday. No flooding is forecast. At Muscatine, the latest stage is 10.3 feet at 6 a.m. Thursday. At Keithsburg, the latest stage is 11.0 feet at 6 a.m. Thursday. No flooding is forecast. For the Wet'suwet'en River, near DeWitt, moderate flooding is occurring, with a stage of 12.1 feet at 6 a.m. Thursday. The river reached a flood stage at 12 p.m. Sunday. The river is forecast to crest at approximately 12.5 feet around 1 a.m. Friday. For the Cedar River, near Conesville, the latest stage is 12.2 feet at 6 a.m. Thursday. The river is expected to reach flood stage around 1 a.m. Wednesday. Minor flooding is forecast, with a crest of approximately 13.4 feet around 1 p.m. Wednesday. For the Rock River, at Como, the latest stage is 5.6 feet at 6 a.m. Thursday. Near Joslyn, the latest stage is 8.0 feet at 5 a.m. Thursday. At Moline, the latest stage is 9.8 feet at 6 a.m. Thursday. For the Green River, near Geneseo, the latest stage is 5.8 feet at 6 a.m. Thursday. 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The current time is 8:40 a.m. Central Daylight Time. At 8 a.m. in Moline, skies were cloudy. The temperature was 76 degrees, dew point 69, relative humidity 79%. The wind was northwest at 6 miles an hour. And the pressure was 29.89 inches and rising. At Davenport, skies were cloudy. The temperature was 72 degrees, dew point 68, relative humidity 87%. The wind was north at 3 miles an hour. And the pressure was 29.91 inches and rising. Close to home, Burlington partly sunny and 74. Cedar Rapids cloudy and 72. Dubuque partly sunny and 71. Iowa City partly sunny and 72. Muscatine 73. Galesburg partly sunny and 73. Peoria mostly sunny and 75. Savannah 71. Rockford partly sunny and 73. Across the Midwest, Chicago partly sunny and 76. Des Moines cloudy and 71. Madison partly sunny and 73. Milwaukee cloudy and 74. Minneapolis mostly sunny and 72. Omaha mostly sunny and 70. St. Louis partly sunny and 80. Springfield, Illinois mostly sunny and 76. Waterloo cloudy and 71. Once again at 8 a.m. in Moline with cloudy skies, the temperature was 76. At Davenport with cloudy skies, the temperature was 72. Here is the hazardous weather outlook. For today and tonight, isolated thunderstorms are possible this afternoon, with heavy downpours and gusty winds up to 40 miles an hour the primary hazards. The Wet'suwet'en River near Delaware is experiencing flooding.
Please see the latest flood statement for details. Looking ahead, isolated thunderstorms will be possible Friday afternoon and evening. Spotter activation will not be needed today or tonight. And now, your National Weather Service forecast for the Quad Cities and surrounding areas. Today, mostly cloudy this morning, then becoming partly sunny. A chance of showers. A slight chance of thunderstorms this morning, then a chance of thunderstorms this afternoon. Highs in the mid-80s. West winds around 5 miles an hour. Chance of rain 50%. Tonight, partly cloudy. A chance of showers and thunderstorms until midnight. Humid with lows in the upper 60s. West winds around 5 miles an hour, becoming northeast around 5 miles an hour after midnight. Chance of rain 40%. Friday, partly sunny. A slight chance of showers and thunderstorms in the afternoon. Humid with highs in the mid-80s. Northeast winds around 5 miles an hour. Chance of rain 20%. Friday night, mostly cloudy until midnight, then becoming partly cloudy. A slight chance of thunderstorms until midnight. A chance of showers. Humid with lows in the mid-60s. East winds around 5 miles an hour. Chance of rain 40%. Saturday, mostly sunny. Humid with highs in the mid-80s. Northeast winds 5 to 10 miles an hour. Saturday night through Sunday night, mostly clear. Lows in the upper 60s. Highs in the upper 80s. Monday through Tuesday night, clear, hot. Highs in the lower 90s. Lows in the lower 70s. Wednesday, sunny, hot. Highs in the lower 90s. Again, the forecast for the Quad Cities and surrounding areas for today, mostly cloudy this morning, then becoming partly sunny. A chance of showers. A slight chance of thunderstorms this morning, then a chance of thunderstorms this afternoon. Highs in the mid-80s. West winds around 5 miles an hour. Chance of rain 50%. The Moline, Illinois climate summary for yesterday, July 8, 2026. Yesterday's high temperature was 87 degrees. The normal high is 86. The record high is 104 degrees, which was set in 1936. Yesterday's low temperature was 64 degrees. The normal low is 65. The record low is 50 degrees, which was set in 1891. No precipitation fell yesterday, which leaves the monthly total at 0.79 inches. The total precipitation for the year still stands at 19.79 inches. There were 11 cooling degree days yesterday. This brings the monthly total to 104. Yesterday, the maximum wind observed was 13 miles an hour from the southwest. The highest wind gust observed was 17 miles per hour from the southwest. The normal high temperature for today is 86 degrees, and the normal low is 65. The record high for today is 102, which occurred in 1936, and the record low is 49, which occurred in 1891. Sunrise today is at 5:37 a.m. and sunset is at 8:37 p.m. Moderate flooding is occurring and major flooding is forecast. The areas affected include Wet'suwet'en River near DeWitt. The hazardous weather conditions are expected until early Sunday morning. The following impacts are expected at 12.5 feet. Water affects Old Highway 61 near the river. Additional details at 8:30 p.m. Wednesday, the stage was 12.0 feet. Forecast, the river is expected to rise to a crest of 12.5 feet early Friday morning. It will then fall below flood stage late Saturday evening. Flood stage is 11.0 feet. And now a summary of river forecasts. For the Mississippi River, at Dubuque, the latest stage is 10.1 feet at 6 a.m. Thursday. At Comanche, the latest stage is 11.9 feet at 6 a.m. Thursday. At LeClaire Lock and Dam 14, the latest stage is 6.6 feet at 6 a.m. Thursday. No flooding is forecast. At Quad Cities Lock and Dam 15, the latest stage is 9.3 feet at 6 a.m. Thursday. No flooding is forecast. At Muscatine, the latest stage is 10.3 feet at 6 a.m. Thursday. At Keithsburg, the latest stage is 11.0 feet at 6 a.m. Thursday. No flooding is forecast. For the Wet'suwet'en River, near DeWitt, moderate flooding is occurring, with a stage of 12.1 feet at 6 a.m. Thursday. The river reached a flood stage at 12 p.m. Sunday.
The river is forecast to crest at approximately 12.5 feet around 1 a.m. Friday. For the Cedar River, near Conesville, the latest stage is 12.2 feet at 6 a.m. Thursday. The river is expected to reach flood stage around 1 a.m. Wednesday. Minor flooding is forecast, with a crest of approximately 13.4 feet around 1 p.m. Wednesday. For the Rock River, at Como, the latest stage is 5.6 feet at 6 a.m. Thursday. Near Joslin, the latest stage is 8.0 feet at 5 a.m. Thursday. At Moline, the latest stage is 9.8 feet at 6 a.m. Thursday. For the Green River, near Geneseo, the latest stage is 5.8 feet at 6 a.m. Thursday. 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The current time is 8:48 a.m. Central Daylight Time. At 8 a.m. in Moline, skies were cloudy. The temperature was 76 degrees, dew point 69, relative humidity 79%. The wind was northwest at 6 miles an hour. And the pressure was 29.89 inches and rising. At Davenport, skies were cloudy. The temperature was 72 degrees, dew point 68, relative humidity 87%. The wind was north at 3 miles an hour. And the pressure was 29.91 inches and rising. Close to home, Burlington partly sunny and 74. Cedar Rapids cloudy and 72. Dubuque partly sunny and 71. Iowa City partly sunny and 72. Muscatine 73. Galesburg partly sunny and 73. Peoria mostly sunny and 75. Savannah 71. Rockford partly sunny and 73. Across the Midwest, Chicago partly sunny and 76. Des Moines cloudy and 71. Madison partly sunny and 73. Milwaukee cloudy and 74. Minneapolis mostly sunny and 72. Omaha mostly sunny and 70. St. Louis partly sunny and 80. Springfield, Illinois mostly sunny and 76. Waterloo cloudy and 71. Once again at 8 a.m. in Moline with cloudy skies, the temperature was 76. At Davenport with cloudy skies, the temperature was 72. Here is the hazardous weather outlook. For today and tonight, isolated thunderstorms are possible this afternoon, with heavy downpours and gusty winds up to 40 miles an hour the primary hazards. The Wetsuppinicon River near Delaware Wood is experiencing flooding. Please see the latest flood statement for details. Looking ahead, isolated thunderstorms will be possible Friday afternoon and evening. Spotter activation will not be needed today or tonight. And now, your National Weather Service forecast for the Quad Cities and surrounding areas. Today, mostly cloudy this morning, then becoming partly sunny. A chance of showers. A slight chance of thunderstorms this morning, then a chance of thunderstorms this afternoon. Highs in the mid-80s. West winds around 5 miles an hour. Chance of rain 50%. Tonight, partly cloudy. A chance of showers and thunderstorms until midnight. Humid with lows in the upper 60s. West winds around 5 miles an hour, becoming northeast around 5 miles an hour after midnight. Chance of rain 40%. Friday, partly sunny. A slight chance of showers and thunderstorms in the afternoon. Humid with highs in the mid-80s. Northeast winds around 5 miles an hour. Chance of rain 20%. Friday night, mostly cloudy until midnight, then becoming partly cloudy. A slight chance of thunderstorms until midnight. A chance of showers. Humid with lows in the mid-60s. East winds around 5 miles an hour. Chance of rain 40%. Saturday, mostly sunny. Humid with highs in the mid-80s. Northeast winds 5 to 10 miles an hour. Saturday night through Sunday night, mostly clear. Lows in the upper 60s. Highs in the upper 80s. Monday through Tuesday night, clear, hot. Highs in the lower 90s. Lows in the lower 70s. Wednesday, sunny, hot. Highs in the lower 90s. Again, the forecast for the Quad Cities and surrounding areas for today, mostly cloudy this morning, then becoming partly sunny.
a chance of showers. A slight chance of thunderstorms this morning, then a chance of thunderstorms this afternoon. Highs in the mid-80s. West winds around 5 miles an hour. Chance of rain 50%. The main Illinois climate summary for yesterday, July 8, 2026. Yesterday's high temperature was 87 degrees. The normal high is 86. The record high is 104 degrees, which was set in 1936. Yesterday's low temperature was 64 degrees. The normal low is 65. The record low is 15 degrees, which was set in 1891. No precipitation fell yesterday, which leaves the monthly total at 0.79 inches. The total precipitation for the year still stands at 19.79 inches. There were 11 cooling degree days yesterday. This brings the monthly total to 104. Yesterday, the maximum wind observed was 13 miles an hour from the southwest. The highest wind gust observed was 17 miles per hour from the southwest. The normal high temperature for today is 86 degrees, and the normal low is 65. The record high for today is 102, which occurred in 1936, and the record low is 49, which occurred in 1891. Sunrise today is at 5:37 a.m. and sunset is at 8:37 p.m. Moderate flooding is occurring and moderate flooding is forecast. The areas affected include Wapsipinicon River near DeWitt. The hazardous weather conditions are expected until early Sunday morning. The following impacts are expected at 12.5 feet. Water affects Old Highway 61 near the river. Additional details at 8:30 a.m. Thursday, the stage was 12.1 feet. Forecast, the river is expected to rise to a crest of 12.3 feet this evening. It will then fall below flood stage Saturday evening. Flood stage is 11.0 feet. And now a summary of river forecasts. For the Mississippi River, at Dubuque, the latest stage is 10.1 feet at 6 a.m. Thursday. At Comanche, the latest stage is 11.9 feet at 6 a.m. Thursday. At LeClaire Lock and Dam 14, the latest stage is 6.6 feet at 6 a.m. Thursday. No flooding is forecast. At Quad Cities Lock and Dam 15, the latest stage is 9.3 feet at 6 a.m. Thursday. No flooding is forecast. At Muscatine, the latest stage is 10.3 feet at 6 a.m. Thursday. At Keithsburg, the latest stage is 11.0 feet at 6 a.m. Thursday. No flooding is forecast. For the Wapsipinicon River, near DeWitt, moderate flooding is occurring, with a stage of 12.1 feet at 6 a.m. Thursday. The river reached a flood stage at 12 p.m. Sunday. The river is forecast to crest at approximately 12.5 feet around 1 a.m. Friday. For the Cedar River, near Conesville, the latest stage is 12.2 feet at 6 a.m. Thursday. The river is expected to reach flood stage around 1 a.m. Wednesday. Minor flooding is forecast, with a crest of approximately 13.4 feet around 1 p.m. Wednesday. For the Rock River, at Como, the latest stage is 5.6 feet at 6 a.m. Thursday. Near Joslyn, the latest stage is 8.0 feet at 5 a.m. Thursday. At Moline, the latest stage is 9.8 feet at 6 a.m. Thursday. For the Green River, near Geneseo, the latest stage is 5.8 feet at 6 a.m. Thursday. 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The current time is 8:56 a.m. Central Daylight Time. At 8 a.m. in Moline, skies were cloudy. The temperature was 76 degrees, dew point 69, relative humidity 79%. The wind was northwest at 6 miles an hour. And the pressure was 29.89 inches and rising. At Davenport, skies were cloudy. The temperature was 72 degrees, dew point 68, relative humidity 87%. The wind was north at 3 miles an hour. And the pressure was 29.91 inches and rising. Close to home, Burlington partly sunny and 74. Cedar Rapids cloudy and 72. Dubuque partly sunny and 71. Iowa City partly sunny and 72. Muscatine 73. Galesburg partly sunny and 73. P
Peoria, mostly sunny and 75. Savannah, 71. Rockford, partly sunny and 73. Across the Midwest, Chicago, partly sunny and 76. Des Moines, cloudy and 71. Madison, partly sunny and 73. Milwaukee, cloudy and 74. Minneapolis, mostly sunny and 72. Omaha, mostly sunny and 70. St. Louis, partly sunny and 80. Springfield, Illinois, mostly sunny and 76. Waterloo, cloudy and 71. Once again at 8 a.m. in Moline with cloudy skies, the temperature was 76. At Davenport with cloudy skies, the temperature was 72. Here is the hazardous weather outlook. For today and tonight, isolated thunderstorms are possible this afternoon, with heavy downpours and gusty winds up to 40 miles an hour of primary hazards. The Wapsipinicon River near Delaware is experiencing flooding. Please see the latest flood statement for details. Looking ahead, isolated thunderstorms will be possible Friday afternoon and evening. Spotter activation will not be needed today or tonight. And now, your National Weather Service forecast for the Quad Cities and surrounding areas. Today, mostly cloudy this morning, then becoming partly sunny. A chance of showers. A slight chance of thunderstorms this morning, then a chance of thunderstorms this afternoon. Highs in the mid-80s. West winds around 5 miles an hour. Chance of rain 50%. Tonight, partly cloudy. A chance of showers and thunderstorms until midnight. Humid with lows in the upper 60s. West winds around 5 miles an hour, becoming northeast around 5 miles an hour after midnight. Chance of rain 40%. Friday, partly sunny. A slight chance of showers and thunderstorms in the afternoon. Humid with highs in the mid-80s. Northeast winds around 5 miles an hour. Chance of rain 20%. Friday night, mostly cloudy until midnight, then becoming partly cloudy. A slight chance of thunderstorms until midnight. A chance of showers. Humid with lows in the mid-60s. East winds around 5 miles an hour. Chance of rain 40%. Saturday, mostly sunny. Humid with highs in the mid-80s. Northeast winds 5 to 10 miles an hour. Saturday night through Sunday night, mostly clear. Lows in the upper 60s. Highs in the upper 80s. Monday through Tuesday night, clear, hot. Highs in the lower 90s. Lows in the lower 70s. Wednesday, sunny, hot. Highs in the lower 90s. Again, the forecast for the Quad Cities and surrounding areas for today, mostly cloudy this morning, then becoming partly sunny. A chance of showers. A slight chance of thunderstorms this morning, then a chance of thunderstorms this afternoon. Highs in the mid-80s. West winds around 5 miles an hour. Chance of rain 50%. The Moline, Illinois climate summary for yesterday, July 8, 2026. Yesterday's high temperature was 87 degrees. The normal high is 86. The record high is 104 degrees, which was set in 1936. Yesterday's low temperature was 64 degrees. The normal low is 65. The record low is 15 degrees, which was set in 1891. No precipitation fell yesterday, which leaves the monthly total at 0.79 inches. The total precipitation for the year still stands at 19.79 inches. There were 11 cooling degree days yesterday. This brings the monthly total to 104. Yesterday, the maximum wind observed was 13 miles an hour from the southwest. The highest wind gust observed was 17 miles per hour from the southwest. The normal high temperature for today is 86 degrees, and the normal low is 65. The record high for today is 102, which occurred in 1936, and the record low is 49, which occurred in 1891. Sunrise today is at 5:37 a.m. and sunset is at 8:37 p.m. And now a summary of river forecasts. For the Mississippi River, at Dubuque, the latest stage is 10.1 feet at 6 a.m. Thursday. At Comanche, the latest stage is 11.9 feet at 6 a.m. Thursday. At LeClaire Lock and Dam 14, the latest stage is 6.6 feet at 6 a.m. Thursday. No flooding is forecast. At Quad Cities Lock and Dam 15, the latest stage is 9.3 feet at 6 a.m. Thursday. No flooding is forecast.
At Muscatine, the latest stage is 10.3 feet at 6 a.m. Thursday. At Keithsburg, the latest stage is 11.0 feet at 6 a.m. Thursday. No flooding is forecast. For the Wet'suwet'en River, near DeWitt, moderate flooding is occurring, with a stage of 12.1 feet at 6 a.m. Thursday.

Martinsville, the latest stage is 12.2 feet at 6 a.m. Thursday. The river is expected to reach flood stage around 1 a.m. Wednesday. Minor flooding is forecast, with a crest of approximately 13.4 feet around 1 p.m. Wednesday. For the Rock River, at Como, the latest stage is 5.6 feet at 6 a.m. Thursday. Near Joslin, the latest stage is 8.0 feet at 5 a.m. Thursday. At Moline, the latest stage is 9.8 feet at 6 a.m. Thursday. For the Green River, near Geneseo, the latest stage is 5.8 feet at 6 a.m. Thursday. 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The current time is 9:04 a.m. Central Daylight Time. At 9 a.m. in Moline, skies were partly sunny. The temperature was 78 degrees, dew point 69, relative humidity 73%, producing a heat index of 80. The wind was west at 3 miles an hour, and the pressure was 29.90 inches and rising. At Davenport, skies were partly sunny. The temperature was 75 degrees, dew point 68, relative humidity 78%. The wind was northwest at 6 miles an hour, and the pressure was 29.92 inches and rising. Close to home, Burlington partly sunny and 79. Cedar Rapids partly sunny and 74. Dubuque partly sunny and 74. Iowa City cloudy and 75. Peoria partly sunny and 79. Rockford light rain and 74. Across the Midwest, Chicago partly sunny and 79. Des Moines cloudy and 74. Madison partly sunny and 75. Milwaukee partly sunny and 75. Minneapolis partly sunny and 73. Omaha cloudy and 72. St. Louis partly sunny and 82. Springfield, Illinois partly sunny and 79. Waterloo cloudy and 71. Once again at 9 a.m. in Moline with partly sunny skies, the temperature was 78. At Davenport with partly sunny skies, the temperature was 75. Here is the hazardous weather outlook. For today and tonight, isolated thunderstorms are possible this afternoon, with heavy downpours and gusty winds up to 40 miles an hour the primary hazards. The Wapsipinicon River near Delaware is experiencing flooding. Please see the latest flood statement for details. Looking ahead, isolated thunderstorms will be possible Friday afternoon and evening. Spotter activation will not be needed today or tonight. And now, your National Weather Service forecast for the Quad Cities and surrounding areas. Today, mostly cloudy this morning, then becoming partly sunny. A chance of showers. A slight chance of thunderstorms this morning, then a chance of thunderstorms this afternoon. Highs in the mid-80s. West winds around 5 miles an hour. Chance of rain 50%. Tonight, partly cloudy. A chance of showers and thunderstorms until midnight. Humid with lows in the upper 60s. West winds around 5 miles an hour, becoming northeast around 5 miles an hour after midnight. Chance of rain 40%. Friday, partly sunny. A slight chance of showers and thunderstorms in the afternoon. Humid with highs in the mid-80s. Northeast winds around 5 miles an hour. Chance of rain 20%. Friday night, mostly cloudy until midnight, then becoming partly cloudy. A slight chance of thunderstorms until midnight. A chance of showers. Humid with lows in the mid-60s. East winds around 5 miles an hour. Chance of rain 40%. Saturday, mostly sunny. Humid with highs in the mid-80s. Northeast winds 5 to 10 miles an hour. Saturday night through Sunday night, mostly clear. Lows in the upper 60s. Highs in the upper 80s. Monday through Tuesday night, clear, hot. Highs in the lower 90s. Lows in the lower 70s. Wednesday, sunny, hot. Highs in the lower 90s. Again, the forecast for the Quad Cities and surrounding areas for today, mostly cloudy this morning, then becoming partly sunny. A chance of showers. A slight chance of thunderstorms this morning, then a chance of thunderstorms this afternoon. Highs in the mid-80s. West winds around 5 miles an hour.

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At LeClaire Lock and Dam 14, the latest stage is 6.6 feet at 6 a.m. Thursday. No flooding is forecast. At Quad Cities Lock and Dam 15, the latest stage is 9.3 feet at 6 a.m. Thursday. No flooding is forecast. At Muscatine, the latest stage is 10.3 feet at 6 a.m. Thursday. At Keithsburg, the latest stage is 11.0 feet at 6 a.m. Thursday. No flooding is forecast. For the Wapsipinicon River, near DeWitt, moderate flooding is occurring, with a stage of 12.1 feet at 6 a.m. Thursday. The river reached a flood stage at 12 p.m. Sunday. The river is forecast to crest at approximately 12.5 feet around 1 a.m. Friday. For the Cedar River, near Conesville, the latest stage is 12.2 feet at 6 a.m. Thursday. The river is expected to reach flood stage around 1 a.m. Wednesday. Minor flooding is forecast, with a crest of approximately 13.4 feet around 1 p.m. Wednesday. For the Rock River, at Como, the latest stage is 5.6 feet at 6 a.m. Thursday. Near Joslin, the latest stage is 8.0 feet at 5 a.m. Thursday. At Moline, the latest stage is 9.8 feet at 6 a.m. Thursday. For the Green River, near Geneseo, the latest stage is 5.8 feet at 6 a.m. Thursday. 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The current time is 9:19 a.m. Central Daylight Time. At 9 a.m. in Moline, skies were partly sunny. The temperature was 78 degrees, dew point 69, relative humidity 73%, producing a heat index of 80. The wind was west at 3 miles an hour, and the pressure was 29.90 inches and rising. At Davenport, skies were partly sunny. The temperature was 75 degrees, dew point 68, relative humidity 78%. The wind was northwest at 6 miles an hour, and the pressure was 29.92 inches and rising. Close to home, Burlington partly sunny and 79. Cedar Rapids partly sunny and 74. Dubuque partly sunny and 74. Iowa City cloudy and 75. Muscatine 75. Galesburg partly sunny and 76. Peoria partly sunny and 79. Savannah 73. Rockford light rain and 74. Across the Midwest, Chicago partly sunny and 79. Des Moines cloudy and 74. Madison partly sunny and 75. Milwaukee partly sunny and 75. Minneapolis partly sunny and 73. Omaha cloudy and 72. St. Louis partly sunny and 82. Springfield, Illinois mostly sunny and 79. Waterloo cloudy and 71. Once again at 9 a.m. in Moline with partly sunny skies, the temperature was 78. At Davenport with partly sunny skies, the temperature was 75. Here is the hazardous weather outlook. For today and tonight, isolated thunderstorms are possible this afternoon, with heavy downpours and gusty winds up to 40 miles an hour the primary hazards. The Wapsipinicon River near Delaware is experiencing flooding. Please see the latest flood statement for details. Looking ahead, isolated thunderstorms will be possible Friday afternoon and evening. Spotter activation will not be needed today or tonight. This broadcast originates from the National Weather Service office in the Quad Cities and is transmitted on a frequency of 162.55 MHz from Rock Island, Illinois. The coverage area includes the following counties: Cedar, Clinton, Louisa, Muscatine, Scott, Henry, Illinois, Mercer, Rock Island, and Whiteside. And now, your National Weather Service forecast for the Quad Cities and surrounding areas. Today, mostly cloudy this morning, then becoming partly sunny. A chance of showers. A slight chance of thunderstorms this morning, then a chance of thunderstorms this afternoon. Highs in the mid-80s. West winds around 5 miles an hour. Chance of rain 50%. Tonight, partly cloudy. A chance of showers and thunderstorms until midnight. Humid with lows in the upper 60s. West winds around

miles an hour, becoming northeast around 5 miles an hour after midnight. Chance of rain 40%. Friday, partly sunny. A slight chance of showers and thunderstorms in the afternoon. Humid with highs in the mid-80s. Northeast winds around 5 miles an hour. Chance of rain 20%. Friday night, mostly cloudy until midnight, then becoming partly cloudy. A slight chance of thunderstorms until midnight. A chance of showers. Humid with lows in the mid-60s. East winds around 5 miles an hour. Chance of rain 40%. Saturday, mostly sunny. Humid with highs in the mid-80s. Northeast winds 5 to 10 miles an hour. Saturday night through Sunday night, mostly clear. Lows in the upper 60s. Highs in the upper 80s. Monday through Tuesday night, clear, hot. Highs in the lower 90s. Lows in the lower 70s. Wednesday, sunny, hot. Highs in the lower 90s. Again, the forecast for the Guam cities and surrounding areas for today, mostly cloudy this morning, then becoming partly sunny. A chance of showers. A slight chance of thunderstorms this morning, then a chance of thunderstorms this afternoon. Highs in the mid-80s. West winds around 5 miles an hour. Chance of rain 50%. The Moline, Illinois climate summary for yesterday, July 8, 2026. Yesterday's high temperature was 87 degrees. The normal high is 86. The record high is 104 degrees, which was set in 1936. Yesterday's low temperature was 64 degrees. The normal low is 65. The record low is 50 degrees, which was set in 1891. No precipitation fell yesterday, which leaves the monthly total at 0.79 inches. The total precipitation for the year still stands at 19.79 inches. There were 11 cooling degree days yesterday. This brings the monthly total to 104. Yesterday, the maximum wind observed was 13 miles an hour from the southwest. The highest wind gust observed was 17 miles per hour from the southwest. The normal high temperature for today is 86 degrees, and the normal low is 65. The record high for today is 102, which occurred in 1936, and the record low is 49, which occurred in 1891. Sunrise today is at 5:37 a.m. and sunset is at 8:37 p.m. And now a summary of river forecasts. For the Mississippi River, at Dubuque, the latest stage is 10.1 feet at 6 a.m. Thursday. At Comanche, the latest stage is 11.9 feet at 6 a.m. Thursday. At LeClaire Lock and Dam 14, the latest stage is 6.6 feet at 6 a.m. Thursday. No flooding is forecast. At Quad Cities Lock and Dam 15, the latest stage is 9.3 feet at 6 a.m. Thursday. No flooding is forecast. At Muscatine, the latest stage is 10.3 feet at 6 a.m. Thursday. At Keithsburg, the latest stage is 11.0 feet at 6 a.m. Thursday. No flooding is forecast. For the Wet'suwet'en River, near DeWitt, moderate flooding is occurring, with a stage of 12.1 feet at 6 a.m. Thursday. The river reached a flood stage at 12 p.m. Sunday. The river is forecast to crest at approximately 12.5 feet around 1 a.m. Friday. For the Cedar River, near Conesville, the latest stage is 12.2 feet at 6 a.m. Thursday. The river is expected to reach flood stage around 1 a.m. Wednesday. Minor flooding is forecast, with a crest of approximately 13.4 feet around 1 p.m. Wednesday. For the Rock River, at Como, the latest stage is 5.6 feet at 6 a.m. Thursday. Near Joslyn, the latest stage is 8.0 feet at 5 a.m. Thursday. At Moline, the latest stage is 9.8 feet at 6 a.m. Thursday. For the Green River, near Geneseo, the latest stage is 5.8 feet at 6 a.m. Thursday. 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The current time is 9:27 a.m. Central Daylight Time. At 9 a.m. in Moline, skies were partly sunny. The temperature was 78 degrees, dew point 69, relative humidity 73%, producing a heat index of 80. The wind was west at 3 miles an hour, and the pressure was 29.0.
90 inches and rising. At Davenport, skies were partly sunny. The temperature was 75 degrees, dew point 68, relative humidity 78%. The wind was northwest at 6 miles an hour. And the pressure was 29.92 inches and rising. Close to home, Burlington partly sunny and 79. Cedar Rapids partly sunny and 74. Dubuque partly sunny and 74. Iowa City cloudy and 75. Muscatine 75. Galesburg partly sunny and 76. Peoria partly sunny and 79. Savannah 73. Rockford light rain and 74. Across the Midwest, Chicago partly sunny and 79. Des Moines cloudy and 74. Madison partly sunny and 75. Milwaukee partly sunny and 75. Minneapolis partly sunny and 73. Omaha cloudy and 72. St. Louis partly sunny and 82. Springfield, Illinois mostly sunny and 79. Waterloo cloudy and 71. Once again at 9 a.m. in Moline with partly sunny skies, the temperature was 78. At Davenport with partly sunny skies, the temperature was 75. Here is the hazardous weather outlook. For today and tonight, isolated thunderstorms are possible this afternoon, with heavy downpours and gusty winds up to 40 miles an hour the primary hazards. The Wapsipinicon River near Delaware is experiencing flooding. Please see the latest flood statement for details. Looking ahead, isolated thunderstorms will be possible Friday afternoon and evening. Spotter activation will not be needed today or tonight. And now, your National Weather Service forecast for the Quad Cities and surrounding areas. Today, mostly cloudy this morning, then becoming partly sunny. A chance of showers. A slight chance of thunderstorms this morning, then a chance of thunderstorms this afternoon. Highs in the mid-80s. West winds around 5 miles an hour. Chance of rain 50%. Tonight, partly cloudy. A chance of showers and thunderstorms until midnight. Humid with lows in the upper 60s. West winds around 5 miles an hour, becoming northeast around 5 miles an hour after midnight. Chance of rain 40%. Friday, partly sunny. A slight chance of showers and thunderstorms in the afternoon. Humid with highs in the mid-80s. Northeast winds around 5 miles an hour. Chance of rain 20%. Friday night, mostly cloudy until midnight, then becoming partly cloudy. A slight chance of thunderstorms until midnight. A chance of showers. Humid with lows in the mid-60s. East winds around 5 miles an hour. Chance of rain 40%. Saturday, mostly sunny. Humid with highs in the mid-80s. Northeast winds 5 to 10 miles an hour. Saturday night through Sunday night, mostly clear. Lows in the upper 60s. Highs in the upper 80s. Monday through Tuesday night, clear, hot. Highs in the lower 90s. Lows in the lower 70s. Wednesday, sunny, hot. Highs in the lower 90s. Again, the forecast for the Quad Cities and surrounding areas for today, mostly cloudy this morning, then becoming partly sunny. A chance of showers. A slight chance of thunderstorms this morning, then a chance of thunderstorms this afternoon. Highs in the mid-80s. West winds around 5 miles an hour. Chance of rain 50%. The Moline, Illinois climate summary for yesterday, July 8, 2026. Yesterday's high temperature was 87 degrees. The normal high is 86. The record high is 104 degrees, which was set in 1936. Yesterday's low temperature was 64 degrees. The normal low is 65. The record low is 15 degrees, which was set in 1891. No precipitation fell yesterday, which leaves the monthly total at 0.79 inches. The total precipitation for the year still stands at 19.79 inches. There were 11 cooling degree days yesterday. This brings the monthly total to 104. Yesterday, the maximum wind observed was 13 miles an hour from the southwest. The highest wind gust observed was 17 miles per hour from the southwest. The normal high temperature for today is 86 degrees, and the normal low is 65. The record high for today is 102, which occurred in 1936, and the record low is 49, which occurred in 1891. Sunrise today is at 5:30.
7 a.m. and sunset is at 8:37 p.m. And now a summary of river forecasts. For the Mississippi River and Dubuque, the latest stage is 10.1 feet at 6 a.m. Thursday. At Kamache, the latest stage is 11.9 feet at 6 a.m. Thursday. At LeClaire Lock and Dam 14, the latest stage is 6.6 feet at 6 a.m. Thursday. No flooding is forecast. At Quad Cities Lock and Dam 15, the latest stage is 9.3 feet at 6 a.m. Thursday. No flooding is forecast. At Muscatine, the latest stage is 10.3 feet at 6 a.m. Thursday. At Keithsburg, the latest stage is 11.0 feet at 6 a.m. Thursday. No flooding is forecast. For the Wetsuquinicon River, near DeWitt, moderate flooding is occurring, with a stage of 12.1 feet at 6 a.m. Thursday. The river reached a flood stage at 12 p.m. Sunday. The river is forecast to crest at approximately 12.5 feet around 1 a.m. Friday. For the Cedar River, near Conesville, the latest stage is 12.2 feet at 6 a.m. Thursday. The river is expected to reach flood stage around 1 a.m. Wednesday. Minor flooding is forecast, with a crest of approximately 13.4 feet around 1 p.m. Wednesday. For the Rock River, at Como, the latest stage is 5.6 feet at 6 a.m. Thursday. Near Joslyn, the latest stage is 8.0 feet at 5 a.m. Thursday. At Moline, the latest stage is 9.8 feet at 6 a.m. Thursday. For the Green River, near Geneseo, the latest stage is 5.8 feet at 6 a.m. Thursday. 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The current time is 9:34 a.m. Central Daylight Time. At 9 a.m. in Moline, skies were partly sunny. The temperature was 78 degrees, dew point 69, relative humidity 73%, producing a heat index of 80. The wind was west at 3 miles an hour, and the pressure was 29.90 inches and rising. At Davenport, skies were partly sunny. The temperature was 75 degrees, dew point 68, relative humidity 78%. The wind was northwest at 6 miles an hour, and the pressure was 29.92 inches and rising. Close to home, Burlington partly sunny and 79. Cedar Rapids partly sunny and 74. Dubuque partly sunny and 74. Iowa City cloudy and 75. Muscatine 75. Galesburg partly sunny and 76. Peoria partly sunny and 79. Savannah 73. Rockford light rain and 74. Across the Midwest, Chicago partly sunny and 79. Des Moines cloudy and 74. Madison partly sunny and 75. Milwaukee partly sunny and 75. Minneapolis partly sunny and 73. Omaha cloudy and 72. St. Louis partly sunny and 82. Springfield, Illinois mostly sunny and 79. Waterloo cloudy and 71. Once again at 9 a.m. in Moline with partly sunny skies, the temperature was 78. At Davenport with partly sunny skies, the temperature was 75. Here is the hazardous weather outlook. For today and tonight, isolated thunderstorms are possible this afternoon, with heavy downpours and gusty winds up to 40 miles an hour the primary hazards. The Wetsuquinicon River near Delaware is experiencing flooding. Please see the latest flood statement for details. Looking ahead, isolated thunderstorms will be possible Friday afternoon and evening. Spotter activation will not be needed today or tonight. And now, your National Weather Service forecast for the Quad Cities and surrounding areas. Today, mostly cloudy this morning, then becoming partly sunny. A chance of showers. A slight chance of thunderstorms this morning, then a chance of thunderstorms this afternoon. Highs in the mid-80s. West winds around 5 miles an hour. Chance of rain 50%. Tonight, partly cloudy. A chance of showers and thunderstorms until midnight. Humid with lows in the upper 60s. West winds around 5 miles an hour, becoming northeast around 5 miles an hour after midnight. Chance of rain 40%. Friday, partly sunny. A slight chance of showers and thunderstorms.
storms in the afternoon. Humid with highs in the mid-80s. Northeast winds around 5 miles an hour. Chance of rain 20%. Friday night, mostly cloudy until midnight, then becoming partly cloudy. A slight chance of thunderstorms until midnight. A chance of showers. Humid with lows in the mid-60s. East winds around 5 miles an hour. Chance of rain 40%. Saturday, mostly sunny. Humid with highs in the mid-80s. Northeast winds 5 to 10 miles an hour. Saturday night through Sunday night, mostly clear. Lows in the upper 60s. Highs in the upper 80s. Monday through Tuesday night, clear, hot. Highs in the lower 90s. Lows in the lower 70s. Wednesday, sunny, hot. Highs in the lower 90s. Again, the forecast for the Quad Cities and surrounding areas for today, mostly cloudy this morning, then becoming partly sunny. A chance of showers. A slight chance of thunderstorms this morning, then a chance of thunderstorms this afternoon. Highs in the mid-80s. West winds around 5 miles an hour. Chance of rain 50%. The Moline, Illinois climate summary for yesterday, July 8, 2026. Yesterday's high temperature was 87 degrees. The normal high is 86. The record high is 104 degrees, which was set in 1936. Yesterday's low temperature was 64 degrees. The normal low is 65. The record low is 50 degrees, which was set in 1891. No precipitation fell yesterday, which leaves the monthly total at 0.79 inches. The total precipitation for the year still stands at 19.79 inches. There were 11 cooling degree days yesterday. This brings the monthly total to 104. Yesterday the maximum wind observed was 13 miles an hour from the southwest. The highest wind gust observed was 17 miles per hour from the southwest. The normal high temperature for today is 86 degrees, and the normal low is 65. The record high for today is 102, which occurred in 1936, and the record low is 49, which occurred in 1891. Sunrise today is at 5:37 a.m. and sunset is at 8:37 p.m. And now a summary of river forecasts. For the Mississippi River, at Dubuque, the latest stage is 10.1 feet at 6 a.m. Thursday. At Comanche, the latest stage is 11.9 feet at 6 a.m. Thursday. At LeClaire Lock and Dam 14, the latest stage is 6.6 feet at 6 a.m. Thursday. No flooding is forecast. At Quad Cities Lock and Dam 15, the latest stage is 9.3 feet at 6 a.m. Thursday. No flooding is forecast. At Muscatine, the latest stage is 10.3 feet at 6 a.m. Thursday. At Keithsburg, the latest stage is 11.0 feet at 6 a.m. Thursday. No flooding is forecast. For the Wet'suwet'en River, near DeWitt, moderate flooding is occurring, with a stage of 12.1 feet at 6 a.m. Thursday. The river reached a flood stage at 12 p.m. Sunday. The river is forecast to crest at approximately 12.5 feet around 1 a.m. Friday. For the Cedar River, near Conesville, the latest stage is 12.2 feet at 6 a.m. Thursday. The river is expected to reach flood stage around 1 a.m. Wednesday. Minor flooding is forecast, with a crest of approximately 13.4 feet around 1 p.m. Wednesday. For the Rock River, at Como, the latest stage is 5.6 feet at 6 a.m. Thursday. Near Joslyn, the latest stage is 8.0 feet at 5 a.m. Thursday. At Moline, the latest stage is 9.8 feet at 6 a.m. Thursday. For the Green River, near Geneseo, the latest stage is 5.8 feet at 6 a.m. Thursday. 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The current time is 9:41 a.m. Central Daylight Time. At 9 a.m. in Moline, skies were partly sunny. The temperature was 78 degrees, dew point 69, relative humidity 73%, producing a heat index of 80. The wind was west at 3 miles an hour, and the pressure was 29.90 inches and rising. At Davenport, skies were partly sunny. The temperature was 75 degrees, dew point 68, relative humidity 78%.
The wind was northwest at 6 miles an hour. And the pressure was 29.92 inches and rising. Close to home, Burlington partly sunny and 79. Cedar Rapids partly sunny and 74. Dubuque partly sunny and 74. Iowa City cloudy and 75. Muscatine 75. Galesburg partly sunny and 76. Peoria partly sunny and 79. Savannah 73. Rockford light rain and 74. Across the Midwest, Chicago partly sunny and 79. Des Moines cloudy and 74. Madison partly sunny and 75. Milwaukee partly sunny and 75. Minneapolis partly sunny and 73. Omaha cloudy and 72. St. Louis partly sunny and 82. Springfield, Illinois mostly sunny and 79. Waterloo cloudy and 71. Once again at 9 a.m. in Moline with partly sunny skies, the temperature was 78. At Davenport with partly sunny skies, the temperature was 75. Here is the hazardous weather outlook. For today and tonight, isolated thunderstorms are possible this afternoon, with heavy downpours and gusty winds up to 40 miles an hour the primary hazards. The Wetsuquinicon River near Delaware is experiencing flooding. Please see the latest flood statement for details. Looking ahead, isolated thunderstorms will be possible Friday afternoon and evening. Spotter activation will not be needed today or tonight. And now, your National Weather Service forecast for the Quad Cities and surrounding areas. Today, mostly cloudy this morning, then becoming partly sunny. A chance of showers. A slight chance of thunderstorms this morning, then a chance of thunderstorms this afternoon. Highs in the mid-80s. West winds around 5 miles an hour. Chance of rain 50%. Tonight, partly cloudy. A chance of showers and thunderstorms until midnight. Humid with lows in the upper 60s. West winds around 5 miles an hour, becoming northeast around 5 miles an hour after midnight. Chance of rain 40%. Friday, partly sunny. A slight chance of showers and thunderstorms in the afternoon. Humid with highs in the mid-80s. Northeast winds around 5 miles an hour. Chance of rain 20%. Friday night, mostly cloudy until midnight, then becoming partly cloudy. A slight chance of thunderstorms until midnight. A chance of showers. Humid with lows in the mid-60s. East winds around 5 miles an hour. Chance of rain 40%. Saturday, mostly sunny. Humid with highs in the mid-80s. Northeast winds 5 to 10 miles an hour. Saturday night through Sunday night, mostly clear. Lows in the upper 60s. Highs in the upper 80s. Monday through Tuesday night, clear, hot. Highs in the lower 90s. Lows in the lower 70s. Wednesday, sunny, hot. Highs in the lower 90s. Again, the forecast for the Quad Cities and surrounding areas for today, mostly cloudy this morning, then becoming partly sunny. A chance of showers. A slight chance of thunderstorms this morning, then a chance of thunderstorms this afternoon. Highs in the mid-80s. West winds around 5 miles an hour. Chance of rain 50%. Moderate flooding is occurring and moderate flooding is forecast. The areas affected include Wetsuquinicon River near DeWitt. The hazardous weather conditions are expected until early Sunday morning. The following impacts are expected: at 12.5 feet, water affects Old Highway 61 near the river. Additional details: at 8:30 a.m. Thursday, the stage was 12.1 feet. Forecast: the river is expected to rise to a crest of 12.3 feet this evening. It will then fall below flood stage Saturday evening. Flood stage is 11.0 feet. The Moline, Illinois climate summary for yesterday, July 8, 2026. Yesterday's high temperature was 87 degrees. The normal high is 86. The record high is 104 degrees, which was set in 1936. Yesterday's low temperature was 64 degrees. The normal low is 65. The record low is 50 degrees, which was set in 1891. No precipitation fell yesterday, which leaves the monthly total at 0.79 inches. The total precipitation for the year still stands at 19.79 inches. There were 11 cooling degree days yesterday. This brings the monthly total to 104.
Yesterday, the maximum wind observed was 13 miles an hour from the southwest. The highest wind gust observed was 17 miles per hour from the southwest. The normal high temperature for today is 86 degrees, and the normal low is 65. The record high for today is 102, which occurred in 1936, and the record low is 49, which occurred in 1891. Sunrise today is at 5:37 a.m. and sunset is at 8:37 p.m. And now a summary of river forecasts. For the Mississippi River, at Dubuque, the latest stage is 10.1 feet at 6 a.m. Thursday. At Comanche, the latest stage is 11.9 feet at 6 a.m. Thursday. At LeClaire Lock and Dam 14, the latest stage is 6.6 feet at 6 a.m. Thursday. No flooding is forecast. At Quad Cities Lock and Dam 15, the latest stage is 9.3 feet at 6 a.m. Thursday. No flooding is forecast. At Muscatine, the latest stage is 10.3 feet at 6 a.m. Thursday. At Keithsburg, the latest stage is 11.0 feet at 6 a.m. Thursday. No flooding is forecast. For the Wapsipinicon River, near DeWitt, moderate flooding is occurring, with a stage of 12.1 feet at 6 a.m. Thursday. The river reached a flood stage at 12 p.m. Sunday. The river is forecast to crest at approximately 12.5 feet around 1 a.m. Friday. For the Cedar River, near Conesville, the latest stage is 12.2 feet at 6 a.m. Thursday. The river is expected to reach flood stage around 1 a.m. Wednesday. Minor flooding is forecast, with a crest of approximately 13.4 feet around 1 p.m. Wednesday. For the Rock River, at Como, the latest stage is 5.6 feet at 6 a.m. Thursday. Near Joslyn, the latest stage is 8.0 feet at 5 a.m. Thursday. At Moline, the latest stage is 9.8 feet at 6 a.m. Thursday. For the Green River, near Geneseo, the latest stage is 5.8 feet at 6 a.m. Thursday. 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The current time is 9:49 a.m. Central Daylight Time. At 9 a.m. in Moline, skies were partly sunny. The temperature was 78 degrees, dew point 69, relative humidity 73%, producing a heat index of 80. The wind was west at 3 miles an hour, and the pressure was 29.90 inches and rising. At Davenport, skies were partly sunny. The temperature was 75 degrees, dew point 68, relative humidity 78%. The wind was northwest at 6 miles an hour, and the pressure was 29.92 inches and rising. Close to home, Burlington partly sunny and 79. Cedar Rapids partly sunny and 74. Dubuque partly sunny and 74. Iowa City cloudy and 75. Muscatine 75. Galesburg partly sunny and 76. Peoria partly sunny and 79. Savannah 73. Rockford light rain and 74. Across the Midwest, Chicago partly sunny and 79. Des Moines cloudy and 74. Madison partly sunny and 75. Milwaukee partly sunny and 75. Minneapolis partly sunny and 73. Omaha cloudy and 72. St. Louis partly sunny and 82. Springfield, Illinois mostly sunny and 79. Waterloo cloudy and 71. Once again at 9 a.m. in Moline with partly sunny skies, the temperature was 78. At Davenport with partly sunny skies, the temperature was 75. Here is the hazardous weather outlook. For today and tonight, isolated thunderstorms are possible this afternoon, with heavy downpours and gusty winds up to 40 miles an hour the primary hazards. The Wapsipinicon River near Delaware Wood is experiencing flooding. Please see the latest flood statement for details. Looking ahead, isolated thunderstorms will be possible Friday afternoon and evening. Spotter activation will not be needed today or tonight. And now, your National Weather Service forecast for the Quad Cities and surrounding areas. Today, mostly cloudy this morning, then becoming partly sunny. A chance of showers. A slight chance of thunderstorms this morning, then a chance of thunderstorms this afternoon. Highs in the mid-80s.
northwest winds around 5 miles an hour. Chance of rain 50%. Tonight, partly cloudy. A chance of showers and thunderstorms until midnight. Humid with lows in the upper 60s. West winds around 5 miles an hour, becoming northeast around 5 miles an hour after midnight. Chance of rain 40%. Friday, partly sunny. A slight chance of showers and thunderstorms in the afternoon. Humid with highs in the mid-80s. Northeast winds around 5 miles an hour. Chance of rain 20%. Friday night, mostly cloudy until midnight, then becoming partly cloudy. A slight chance of thunderstorms until midnight. A chance of showers. Humid with lows in the mid-60s. East winds around 5 miles an hour. Chance of rain 40%. Saturday, mostly sunny. Humid with highs in the mid-80s. Northeast winds 5 to 10 miles an hour. Saturday night through Sunday night, mostly clear. Lows in the upper 60s. Highs in the upper 80s. Monday through Tuesday night, clear, hot. Highs in the lower 90s. Lows in the lower 70s. Wednesday, sunny, hot. Highs in the lower 90s. Again, the forecast for the Guam cities and surrounding areas for today, mostly cloudy this morning, then becoming partly sunny. A chance of showers. A slight chance of thunderstorms this morning, then a chance of thunderstorms this afternoon. Highs in the mid-80s. West winds around 5 miles an hour. Chance of rain 50%. The Moline, Illinois climate summary for yesterday, July 8, 2026. Yesterday's high temperature was 87 degrees. The normal high is 86. The record high is 104 degrees, which was set in 1936. Yesterday's low temperature was 64 degrees. The normal low is 65. The record low is 50 degrees, which was set in 1891. No precipitation fell yesterday, which leaves the monthly total at 0.79 inches. The total precipitation for the year still stands at 19.79 inches. There were 11 cooling degree days yesterday. This brings the monthly total to 104. Yesterday the maximum wind observed was 13 miles an hour from the southwest. The highest wind gust observed was 17 miles per hour from the southwest. The normal high temperature for today is 86 degrees, and the normal low is 65. The record high for today is 102, which occurred in 1936, and the record low is 49, which occurred in 1891. Sunrise today is at 5:37 a.m. and sunset is at 8:37 p.m. And now a summary of river forecasts. For the Mississippi River, at Dubuque, the latest stage is 10.1 feet at 6 a.m. Thursday. At Comanche, the latest stage is 11.9 feet at 6 a.m. Thursday. At LeClaire Lock and Dam 14, the latest stage is 6.6 feet at 6 a.m. Thursday. No flooding is forecast. At Quad Cities Lock and Dam 15, the latest stage is 9.3 feet at 6 a.m. Thursday. No flooding is forecast. At Muscatine, the latest stage is 10.3 feet at 6 a.m. Thursday. At Keithsburg, the latest stage is 11.0 feet at 6 a.m. Thursday. No flooding is forecast. For the Wapsipinicon River, near DeWitt, moderate flooding is occurring, with a stage of 12.1 feet at 6 a.m. Thursday. The river reached a flood stage at 12 p.m. Sunday. The river is forecast to crest at approximately 12.5 feet around 1 a.m. Friday. For the Cedar River, near Conesville, the latest stage is 12.2 feet at 6 a.m. Thursday. The river is expected to reach flood stage around 1 a.m. Wednesday. Minor flooding is forecast, with a crest of approximately 13.4 feet around 1 p.m. Wednesday. For the Rock River, at Como, the latest stage is 5.6 feet at 6 a.m. Thursday. Near Joslyn, the latest stage is 8.0 feet at 5 a.m. Thursday. At Moline, the latest stage is 9.8 feet at 6 a.m. Thursday. For the Green River, near Geneseo, the latest stage is 5.8 feet at 6 a.m. Thursday. 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The current time is 9:57 a.m. Central Daylight Time. At 9 a.m. at Moline.
skies were partly sunny. The temperature was 78 degrees, dew point 69, relative humidity 73%, producing a heat index of 80. The wind was west at 3 miles an hour, and the pressure was 29.90 inches and rising. At Davenport, skies were partly sunny. The temperature was 75 degrees, dew point 68, relative humidity 78%. The wind was northwest at 6 miles an hour, and the pressure was 29.92 inches and rising. Close to home, Burlington partly sunny and 79. Cedar Rapids partly sunny and 74. Dubuque partly sunny and 74. Iowa City cloudy and 75. Muscatine 75. Galesburg partly sunny and 76. Peoria partly sunny and 79. Savannah 73. Rockford light rain and 74. Across the Midwest, Chicago partly sunny and 79. Des Moines cloudy and 74. Madison partly sunny and 75. Milwaukee partly sunny and 75. Minneapolis partly sunny and 73. Omaha cloudy and 72. St. Louis partly sunny and 82. Springfield, Illinois mostly sunny and 79. Waterloo cloudy and 71. Once again at 9 a.m. in Moline with partly sunny skies, the temperature was 78. At Davenport with partly sunny skies, the temperature was 75. Here is the hazardous weather outlook. For today and tonight, isolated thunderstorms are possible this afternoon, with heavy downpours and gusty winds up to 40 miles an hour the primary hazards. The Wapsipinicon River near Delaware is experiencing flooding. Please see the latest flood statement for details. Looking ahead, isolated thunderstorms will be possible Friday afternoon and evening. Spotter activation will not be needed today or tonight. And now, your National Weather Service forecast for the Quad Cities and surrounding areas. Today, mostly cloudy this morning, then becoming partly sunny. A chance of showers. A slight chance of thunderstorms this morning, then a chance of thunderstorms this afternoon. Highs in the mid-80s. West winds around 5 miles an hour. Chance of rain 50%. Tonight, partly cloudy. A chance of showers and thunderstorms until midnight. Humid with lows in the upper 60s. West winds around 5 miles an hour, becoming northeast around 5 miles an hour after midnight. Chance of rain 40%. Friday, partly sunny. A slight chance of showers and thunderstorms in the afternoon. Humid with highs in the mid-80s. Northeast winds around 5 miles an hour. Chance of rain 20%. Friday night, mostly cloudy until midnight, then becoming partly cloudy. A slight chance of thunderstorms until midnight. A chance of showers. Humid with lows in the mid-60s. East winds around 5 miles an hour. Chance of rain 40%. Saturday, mostly sunny. Humid with highs in the mid-80s. Northeast winds 5 to 10 miles an hour. Saturday night through Sunday night, mostly clear. Lows in the upper 60s. Highs in the upper 80s. Monday through Tuesday night, clear, hot. Highs in the lower 90s. Lows in the lower 70s. Wednesday, sunny, hot. Highs in the lower 90s. Again, the forecast for the Quad Cities and surrounding areas for today, mostly cloudy this morning, then becoming partly sunny. A chance of showers. A slight chance of thunderstorms this morning, then a chance of thunderstorms this afternoon. Highs in the mid-80s. West winds around 5 miles an hour. Chance of rain 50%. The Moline, Illinois climate summary for yesterday, July 8, 2026. Yesterday's high temperature was 87 degrees. The normal high is 86. The record high is 104 degrees, which was set in 1936. Yesterday's low temperature was 64 degrees. The normal low is 65. The record low is 50 degrees, which was set in 1891. No precipitation fell yesterday, which leaves the monthly total at 0.79 inches. The total precipitation for the year still stands at 19.79 inches. There were 11 cooling degree days yesterday. This brings the monthly total to 104. Yesterday, the maximum wind observed was 13 miles an hour from the southwest. The highest wind gust observed was 17 miles per hour from the southwest. The normal high
temperature for today is 86 degrees, and the normal low is 65. The record high for today is 102, which occurred in 1936, and the record low is 49, which occurred in 1891. Sunrise today is at 5:37 a.m. and sunset is at 8:37 p.m. You are listening to NOAA Weather Radio Station WXJ73 in the Quad Cities. The current time is 10:02 a.m. Central Daylight Time. At 10 a.m. in Moline, skies were partly sunny. The temperature was 80 degrees, dew point 69, relative humidity 69%, producing a heat index of 83. The wind was west at 6 miles an hour, and the pressure was 29.90 inches and steady. At Davenport, skies were partly sunny. The temperature was 76 degrees, dew point 68, relative humidity 76%. The wind was northwest at 3 miles an hour, and the pressure was 29.92 inches and steady. Close to home, Cedar Rapids mostly sunny and 77. Dubuque cloudy and 75. Iowa City mostly sunny and 79. Rockford cloudy and 75. Across the Midwest, Chicago cloudy and 81. Des Moines cloudy and 77. Milwaukee partly sunny and 80. Minneapolis partly sunny and 76. Omaha partly sunny and 75. St. Louis partly sunny and 85. Springfield, Illinois partly sunny and 82. Waterloo mostly sunny and 75. Once again at 10 a.m. at Moline with partly sunny skies, the temperature was 80. At Davenport with partly sunny skies, the temperature was 76. Here is the hazardous weather outlook. For today and tonight, isolated thunderstorms are possible this afternoon, with heavy downpours and gusty winds up to 40 miles an hour of the primary hazards. The Wetsuperkin River near Delaware is experiencing flooding. Please see the latest flood statement for details. Looking ahead, isolated thunderstorms will be possible Friday afternoon and evening. Spotter activation will not be needed today or tonight. And now, your National Weather Service forecast for the Quad Cities and surrounding areas. Today, mostly cloudy this morning, then becoming partly sunny. A chance of showers. A slight chance of thunderstorms this morning, then a chance of thunderstorms this afternoon. Highs in the mid-80s. West winds around 5 miles an hour. Chance of rain 50%. Tonight, partly cloudy. A chance of showers and thunderstorms until midnight. Humid with lows in the upper 60s. West winds around 5 miles an hour, becoming northeast around 5 miles an hour after midnight. Chance of rain 40%. Friday, partly sunny. A slight chance of showers and thunderstorms in the afternoon. Humid with highs in the mid-80s. Northeast winds around 5 miles an hour. Chance of rain 20%. Friday night, mostly cloudy until midnight, then becoming partly cloudy. A slight chance of thunderstorms until midnight. A chance of showers. Humid with lows in the mid-60s. East winds around 5 miles an hour. Chance of rain 40%. Saturday, mostly sunny. Humid with highs in the mid-80s. Northeast winds 5 to 10 miles an hour. Saturday night through Sunday night, mostly clear. Lows in the upper 60s. Highs in the upper 80s. Monday through Tuesday night, clear, hot. Highs in the lower 90s. Lows in the lower 70s. Wednesday, sunny, hot. Highs in the lower 90s. Again, the forecast for the Quad Cities and surrounding areas for today, mostly cloudy this morning, then becoming partly sunny. A chance of showers. A slight chance of thunderstorms this morning, then a chance of thunderstorms this afternoon. Highs in the mid-80s. West winds around 5 miles an hour. Chance of rain 50%. The Moline, Illinois climate summary for yesterday, July 8, 2026. Yesterday's high temperature was 87 degrees. The normal high is 86. The record high is 104 degrees, which was set in 1936. Yesterday's low temperature was 64 degrees. The normal low is 65. The record low is 50 degrees, which was set in 1891. No precipitation fell yesterday, which leaves the monthly total at 0.79 inches. The total precipitation for the year still stands at 19.79 inches. There were 11 cooling degree days yesterday.
This brings the monthly total to 104. Yesterday, the maximum wind observed was 13 miles an hour from the southwest. The highest wind gust observed was 17 miles per hour from the southwest. The normal high temperature for today is 86 degrees, and the normal low is 65. The record high for today is 102, which occurred in 1936, and the record low is 49, which occurred in 1891. Sunrise today is at 5:37 a.m. and sunset is at 8:37 p.m. You are listening to NOAA Weather Radio Station WXJ73 in the Quad Cities. The current time is 10:08 a.m. Central Daylight Time. At 10 a.m. in Moline, skies were partly sunny. The temperature was 80 degrees, dew point 69, relative humidity 69%, producing a heat index of 83. The wind was west at 6 miles an hour, and the pressure was 29.90 inches and steady. At Davenport, skies were partly sunny. The temperature was 76 degrees, dew point 68, relative humidity 76%. The wind was northwest at 3 miles an hour, and the pressure was 29.92 inches and steady. Close to home, Cedar Rapids mostly sunny and 77. Dubuque cloudy and 75. Iowa City mostly sunny and 79. Rockford cloudy and 75. Across the Midwest, Chicago cloudy and 81. Des Moines cloudy and 77. Milwaukee partly sunny and 80. Minneapolis partly sunny and 76. Omaha partly sunny and 75. St. Louis partly sunny and 85. Springfield, Illinois partly sunny and 82. Waterloo mostly sunny and 75. Once again at 10 a.m. at Moline with partly sunny skies, the temperature was 80. At Davenport with partly sunny skies, the temperature was 76. Here is the hazardous weather outlook. For today and tonight, isolated thunderstorms are possible this afternoon, with heavy downpours and gusty winds up to 40 miles an hour the primary hazards. The Wetsuponican River near Delaware Wood is experiencing flooding. Please see the latest flood statement for details. Looking ahead, isolated thunderstorms will be possible Friday afternoon and evening. Spotter activation will not be needed today or tonight. And now, your National Weather Service forecast for the Quad Cities and surrounding areas. Today, mostly cloudy this morning, then becoming partly sunny. A chance of showers. A slight chance of thunderstorms this morning, then a chance of thunderstorms this afternoon. Highs in the mid-80s. West winds around 5 miles an hour. Chance of rain 50%. Tonight, partly cloudy. A chance of showers and thunderstorms until midnight. Humid with lows in the upper 60s. West winds around 5 miles an hour, becoming northeast around 5 miles an hour after midnight. Chance of rain 40%. Friday, partly sunny. A slight chance of showers and thunderstorms in the afternoon. Humid with highs in the mid-80s. Northeast winds around 5 miles an hour. Chance of rain 20%. Friday night, mostly cloudy until midnight, then becoming partly cloudy. A slight chance of thunderstorms until midnight. A chance of showers. Humid with lows in the mid-60s. East winds around 5 miles an hour. Chance of rain 40%. Saturday, mostly sunny. Humid with highs in the mid-80s. Northeast winds 5 to 10 miles an hour. Saturday night through Sunday night, mostly clear. Lows in the upper 60s. Highs in the upper 80s. Monday through Tuesday night, clear, hot. Highs in the lower 90s. Lows in the lower 70s. Wednesday, sunny, hot. Highs in the lower 90s. Again, the forecast for the Quad Cities and surrounding areas for today, mostly cloudy this morning, then becoming partly sunny. A chance of showers. A slight chance of thunderstorms this morning, then a chance of thunderstorms this afternoon. Highs in the mid-80s. West winds around 5 miles an hour. Chance of rain 50%. The Moline, Illinois climate summary for yesterday, July 8, 2026. Yesterday's high temperature was 87 degrees. The normal high is 86. The record high is 104 degrees, which was set in 1936. Yesterday's low temperature was 64 degrees. The normal low is 65. The record low is 50 degrees, which was set in 1891.
No precipitation fell yesterday, which leaves the monthly total at 0.79 inches. The total precipitation for the year still stands at 19.79 inches. There were 11 cooling degree days yesterday. This brings the monthly total to 104. Yesterday, the maximum wind observed was 13 miles an hour from the southwest. The highest wind gust observed was 17 miles per hour from the southwest. The normal high temperature for today is 86 degrees, and the normal low is 65. The record high for today is 102, which occurred in 1936, and the record low is 49, which occurred in 1891. Sunrise today is at 5:37 a.m. and sunset is at 8:37 p.m. You're listening to NOAA Weather Radio Station WXJ73 in the Quad Cities. The current time is 10:13 a.m. Central Daylight Time. At 10 a.m. in Moline, skies were partly sunny. The temperature was 80 degrees, dew point 69, relative humidity 69%, producing a heat index of 83. The wind was west at 6 miles an hour, and the pressure was 29.90 inches and steady. At Davenport, skies were partly sunny. The temperature was 76 degrees, dew point 68, relative humidity 76%. The wind was northwest at 3 miles an hour, and the pressure was 29.92 inches and steady. Close to home, Cedar Rapids mostly sunny and 77. Dubuque cloudy and 75. Iowa City mostly sunny and 79. Rockford cloudy and 75. Across the Midwest, Chicago cloudy and 81. Des Moines cloudy and 77. Milwaukee partly sunny and 80. Minneapolis partly sunny and 76. Omaha partly sunny and 75. St. Louis partly sunny and 85. Springfield, Illinois partly sunny and 82. Waterloo mostly sunny and 75. Once again at 10 a.m. at Moline with partly sunny skies, the temperature was 80. At Davenport with partly sunny skies, the temperature was 76. At 10 a.m. at Moline, skies were partly sunny. The temperature was 80 degrees, dew point 69, relative humidity 69%, producing a heat index of 83. The wind was west at 6 miles an hour, and the pressure was 29.90 inches and steady. At Davenport, skies were partly sunny. The temperature was 76 degrees, dew point 68, relative humidity 76%. The wind was northwest at 3 miles an hour, and the pressure was 29.92 inches and steady. Close to home, Burlington partly sunny and 80. Cedar Rapids mostly sunny and 77. Dubuque cloudy and 75. Iowa City mostly sunny and 79. Muscatine 79. Galesburg cloudy and 80. Peoria partly sunny and 82. Savannah 78. Rockford cloudy and 75. Across the Midwest, Chicago cloudy and 81. Des Moines cloudy and 77. Madison partly sunny and 76. Milwaukee partly sunny and 80. Minneapolis partly sunny and 76. Omaha partly sunny and 75. St. Louis partly sunny and 85. Springfield, Illinois partly sunny and 82. Waterloo mostly sunny and 75. Once again at 10 a.m. at Moline with partly sunny skies, the temperature was 80. At Davenport with partly sunny skies, the temperature was 76. Moderate flooding is occurring and moderate flooding is forecast. The areas affected include Wet'suwet'en River near DeWitt. The hazardous weather conditions are expected until early Sunday morning. The following impacts are expected at 12.5 feet. Water affects Old Highway 61 near the river. Additional details, at 8:30 a.m. Thursday, the stage was 12.1 feet. Forecast, the river is expected to rise to a crest of 12.3 feet this evening. It will then fall below flood stage Saturday evening. Flood stage is 11.0 feet. 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The coverage area includes the following counties: Cedar, Clinton, Louisa, Muscatine, Scott, Henry, Illinois, Mercer, Rock Island, and Whiteside. Here is the hazardous weather.

Northwest winds around 5 miles an hour, becoming northeast around 5 miles an hour after midnight. Chance of rain 40%. Friday, partly sunny. A slight chance of showers and thunderstorms in the afternoon. Humid with highs in the mid-80s. Northeast winds around 5 miles an hour. Chance of rain 20%. Friday night, mostly cloudy until midnight, then becoming partly cloudy. A slight chance of thunderstorms until midnight. A chance of showers. Humid with lows in the mid-60s. East winds around 5 miles an hour. Chance of rain 40%. Saturday, mostly sunny. Humid with highs in the mid-80s. Northeast winds 5 to 10 miles an hour. Saturday night through Sunday night, mostly clear. Lows in the upper 60s. Highs in the upper 80s. Monday through Tuesday night, clear, hot. Highs in the lower 90s. Lows in the lower 70s. Wednesday, sunny, hot. Highs in the lower 90s. Again, the forecast for the Quad Cities and surrounding areas for today, mostly cloudy this morning, then becoming partly sunny. A chance of showers. A slight chance of thunderstorms this morning, then a chance of thunderstorms this afternoon. Highs in the mid-80s. West winds around 5 miles an hour. Chance of rain 50%. The Moline, Illinois climate summary for yesterday, July 8, 2026. Yesterday's high temperature was 87 degrees. The normal high is 86. The record high is 104 degrees, which was set in 1936. Yesterday's low temperature was 64 degrees. The normal low is 65. The record low is 50 degrees, which was set in 1891. No precipitation fell yesterday, which leaves the monthly total at 0.79 inches. The total precipitation for the year still stands at 19.79 inches. There were 11 cooling degree days yesterday. This brings the monthly total to 104. Yesterday, the maximum wind observed was 13 miles an hour from the southwest. The highest wind gust observed was 17 miles per hour from the southwest. The normal high temperature for today is 86 degrees, and the normal low is 65. The record high for today is 102, which occurred in 1936, and the record low is 49, which occurred in 1891. Sunrise today is at 5:37 a.m. and sunset is at 8:37 p.m. You are listening to NOAA Weather Radio Station WXJ73 in the Quad Cities. The current time is 10:21 a.m. Central Daylight Time. At 10 a.m. in Moline, skies were partly sunny. The temperature was 80 degrees, dew point 69, relative humidity 69%, producing a heat index of 83. The wind was west at 6 miles an hour, and the pressure was 29.90 inches and steady. At Davenport, skies were partly sunny. The temperature was 76 degrees, dew point 68, relative humidity 76%. The wind was northwest at 3 miles an hour, and the pressure was 29.92 inches and steady. Close to home, Burlington partly sunny and 80. Cedar Rapids mostly sunny and 77. Dubuque cloudy and 75. Iowa City mostly sunny and 79. Muscatine 79. Galesburg cloudy and 80. Peoria partly sunny and 82. Savannah 78. Rockford cloudy and 75. Across the Midwest, Chicago cloudy and 81. Des Moines cloudy and 77. Madison partly sunny and 76. Milwaukee partly sunny and 80. Minneapolis partly sunny and 76. Omaha partly sunny and 75. St. Louis partly sunny and 85. Springfield, Illinois partly sunny and 82. Waterloo mostly sunny and 75. Once again at 10 a.m. at Moline with partly sunny skies, the temperature was 80. At Davenport with partly sunny skies, the temperature was 76. Here is the hazardous weather outlook. For today and tonight, isolated thunderstorms are possible this afternoon, with heavy downpours and gusty winds up to 40 miles an hour the primary hazards. The Wetsuppennican River near Delaware is experiencing flooding. Please see the latest flood statement for details. Looking ahead, isolated thunderstorms will be possible Friday afternoon and evening. Spotter activation will not be needed today or tonight. And now, your National Weather Service forecast.

the Guam cities and surrounding areas. Today, mostly cloudy this morning, then becoming partly sunny. A chance of showers. A slight chance of thunderstorms this morning, then a chance of thunderstorms this afternoon. Highs in the mid-80s. West winds around 5 miles an hour. Chance of rain 50%. Tonight, partly cloudy. A chance of showers and thunderstorms until midnight. Humid with lows in the upper 60s. West winds around 5 miles an hour, becoming northeast around 5 miles an hour after midnight. Chance of rain 40%. Friday, partly sunny. A slight chance of showers and thunderstorms in the afternoon. Humid with highs in the mid-80s. Northeast winds around 5 miles an hour. Chance of rain 20%. Friday night, mostly cloudy until midnight, then becoming partly cloudy. A slight chance of thunderstorms until midnight. A chance of showers. Humid with lows in the mid-60s. East winds around 5 miles an hour. Chance of rain 40%. Saturday, mostly sunny. Humid with highs in the mid-80s. Northeast winds 5 to 10 miles an hour. Saturday night through Sunday night, mostly clear. Lows in the upper 60s. Highs in the upper 80s. Monday through Tuesday night, clear, hot. Highs in the lower 90s. Lows in the lower 70s. Wednesday, sunny, hot. Highs in the lower 90s. Again, the forecast for the Guam cities and surrounding areas for today, mostly cloudy this morning, then becoming partly sunny. A chance of showers. A slight chance of thunderstorms this morning, then a chance of thunderstorms this afternoon. Highs in the mid-80s. West winds around 5 miles an hour. Chance of rain 50%. The Moline, Illinois climate summary for yesterday, July 8, 2026. Yesterday's high temperature was 87 degrees. The normal high is 86. The record high is 104 degrees, which was set in 1936. Yesterday's low temperature was 64 degrees. The normal low is 65. The record low is 15 degrees, which was set in 1891. No precipitation fell yesterday, which leaves the monthly total at 0.79 inches. The total precipitation for the year still stands at 19.79 inches. There were 11 cooling degree days yesterday. This brings the monthly total to 104. Yesterday the maximum wind observed was 13 miles an hour from the southwest. The highest wind gust observed was 17 miles per hour from the southwest. The normal high temperature for today is 86 degrees, and the normal low is 65. The record high for today is 102, which occurred in 1936, and the record low is 49, which occurred in 1891. Sunrise today is at 5:37 a.m. and sunset is at 8:37 p.m. You are listening to NOAA Weather Radio Station WXJ73 in the Quad Cities. The current time is 10:26 a.m. Central Daylight Time. At 10 a.m. in Moline, skies were partly sunny. The temperature was 80 degrees, dew point 69, relative humidity 69%, producing a heat index of 83. The wind was west at 6 miles an hour, and the pressure was 29.90 inches and steady. At Davenport, skies were partly sunny. The temperature was 76 degrees, dew point 68, relative humidity 76%. The wind was northwest at 3 miles an hour, and the pressure was 29.92 inches and steady. Close to home, Burlington partly sunny and 80. Cedar Rapids mostly sunny and 77. Dubuque cloudy and 75. Iowa City mostly sunny and 79. Muscatine 79. Galesburg cloudy and 80. Peoria partly sunny and 82. Savannah 78. Rockford cloudy and 75. Across the Midwest, Chicago cloudy and 81. Des Moines cloudy and 77. Madison partly sunny and 76. Milwaukee partly sunny and 80. Minneapolis partly sunny and 76. Omaha partly sunny and 75. St. Louis partly sunny and 85. Springfield, Illinois partly sunny and 82. Waterloo mostly sunny and 75. Once again at 10 a.m. at Moline with partly sunny skies, the temperature was 80. At Davenport with partly sunny skies, the temperature was 76. Here is the hazardous weather outlook.
For today and tonight, isolated thunderstorms are possible this afternoon, with heavy downpours and gusty winds up to 40 miles an hour of primary hazards. The Wetsuppinicon River near Delaware is experiencing flooding. Please see the latest flood statement for details. Looking ahead, isolated thunderstorms will be possible Friday afternoon and evening. Spotter activation will not be needed today or tonight. And now, your National Weather Service forecast for the Quad Cities and surrounding areas. Today, mostly cloudy this morning, then becoming partly sunny. A chance of showers. A slight chance of thunderstorms this morning, then a chance of thunderstorms this afternoon. Highs in the mid-80s. West winds around 5 miles an hour. Chance of rain 50%. Tonight, partly cloudy. A chance of showers and thunderstorms until midnight. Humid with lows in the upper 60s. West winds around 5 miles an hour, becoming northeast around 5 miles an hour after midnight. Chance of rain 40%. Friday, partly sunny. A slight chance of showers and thunderstorms in the afternoon. Humid with highs in the mid-80s. Northeast winds around 5 miles an hour. Chance of rain 20%. Friday night, mostly cloudy until midnight, then becoming partly cloudy. A slight chance of thunderstorms until midnight. A chance of showers. Humid with lows in the mid-60s. East winds around 5 miles an hour. Chance of rain 40%. Saturday, mostly sunny. Humid with highs in the mid-80s. Northeast winds 5 to 10 miles an hour. Saturday night through Sunday night, mostly clear. Lows in the upper 60s. Highs in the upper 80s. Monday through Tuesday night, clear, hot. Highs in the lower 90s. Lows in the lower 70s. Wednesday, sunny, hot. Highs in the lower 90s. Again, the forecast for the Quad Cities and surrounding areas for today, mostly cloudy this morning, then becoming partly sunny. A chance of showers. A slight chance of thunderstorms this morning, then a chance of thunderstorms this afternoon. Highs in the mid-80s. West winds around 5 miles an hour. Chance of rain 50%. The Moline, Illinois climate summary for yesterday, July 8, 2026. Yesterday's high temperature was 87 degrees. The normal high is 86. The record high is 104 degrees, which was set in 1936. Yesterday's low temperature was 64 degrees. The normal low is 65. The record low is 50 degrees, which was set in 1891. No precipitation fell yesterday, which leaves the monthly total at 0.79 inches. The total precipitation for the year still stands at 19.79 inches. There were 11 cooling degree days yesterday. This brings the monthly total to 104. Yesterday, the maximum wind observed was 13 miles an hour from the southwest. The highest wind gust observed was 17 miles per hour from the southwest. The normal high temperature for today is 86 degrees, and the normal low is 65. The record high for today is 102, which occurred in 1936, and the record low is 49, which occurred in 1891. Sunrise today is at 5:37 a.m. and sunset is at 8:37 p.m. You are listening to NOAA Weather Radio Station WXJ73 in the Quad Cities. The current time is 10:32 a.m. Central Daylight Time. At 10 a.m. in Moline, skies were partly sunny. The temperature was 80 degrees, dew point 69, relative humidity 69%, producing a heat index of 83. The wind was west at 6 miles an hour, and the pressure was 29.90 inches and steady. At Davenport, skies were partly sunny. The temperature was 76 degrees, dew point 68, relative humidity 76%. The wind was northwest at 3 miles an hour, and the pressure was 29.92 inches and steady. Close to home, Burlington partly sunny and 80. Cedar Rapids mostly sunny and 77. Dubuque cloudy and 75. Iowa City mostly sunny and 79. Muscatine 79. Galesburg cloudy and 80. Peoria partly sunny and 82. Savannah 78. Rockford cloudy and 75. Across the Midwest, Chicago cloudy and 81. Des Moines cloudy and 77. Madison partly sunny and 76. Milwaukee partly sunny.
and 80. Minneapolis, partly sunny and 76. Omaha, partly sunny and 75. St. Louis, partly sunny and 85. Springfield, Illinois, partly sunny and 82. Waterloo, mostly sunny and 75. Once again at 10 a.m. at Moline with partly sunny skies, the temperature was 80. At Davenport with partly sunny skies, the temperature was 76. Here is the hazardous weather outlook. For today and tonight, isolated thunderstorms are possible this afternoon, with heavy downpours and gusty winds up to 40 miles an hour the primary hazards. The Wetsuquinicon River near Delaware is experiencing flooding. Please see the latest flood statement for details. Looking ahead, isolated thunderstorms will be possible Friday afternoon and evening. Spotter activation will not be needed today or tonight. And now, your National Weather Service forecast for the Quad Cities and surrounding areas. Today, mostly cloudy this morning, then becoming partly sunny. A chance of showers. A slight chance of thunderstorms this morning, then a chance of thunderstorms this afternoon. Highs in the mid-80s. West winds around 5 miles an hour. Chance of rain 50%. Tonight, partly cloudy. A chance of showers and thunderstorms until midnight. Humid with lows in the upper 60s. West winds around 5 miles an hour, becoming northeast around 5 miles an hour after midnight. Chance of rain 40%. Friday, partly sunny. A slight chance of showers and thunderstorms in the afternoon. Humid with highs in the mid-80s. Northeast winds around 5 miles an hour. Chance of rain 20%. Friday night, mostly cloudy until midnight, then becoming partly cloudy. A slight chance of thunderstorms until midnight. A chance of showers. Humid with lows in the mid-60s. East winds around 5 miles an hour. Chance of rain 40%. Saturday, mostly sunny. Humid with highs in the mid-80s. Northeast winds 5 to 10 miles an hour. Saturday night through Sunday night, mostly clear. Lows in the upper 60s. Highs in the upper 80s. Monday through Tuesday night, clear, hot. Highs in the lower 90s. Lows in the lower 70s. Wednesday, sunny, hot. Highs in the lower 90s. Again, the forecast for the Quad Cities and surrounding areas for today, mostly cloudy this morning, then becoming partly sunny. A chance of showers. A slight chance of thunderstorms this morning, then a chance of thunderstorms this afternoon. Highs in the mid-80s. West winds around 5 miles an hour. Chance of rain 50%. The Moline, Illinois climate summary for yesterday, July 8, 2026. Yesterday's high temperature was 87 degrees. The normal high is 86. The record high is 104 degrees, which was set in 1936. Yesterday's low temperature was 64 degrees. The normal low is 65. The record low is 50 degrees, which was set in 1891. No precipitation fell yesterday, which leaves the monthly total at 0.79 inches. The total precipitation for the year still stands at 19.79 inches. There were 11 cooling degree days yesterday. This brings the monthly total to 104. Yesterday, the maximum wind observed was 13 miles an hour from the southwest. The highest wind gust observed was 17 miles per hour from the southwest. The normal high temperature for today is 86 degrees, and the normal low is 65. The record high for today is 102, which occurred in 1936, and the record low is 49, which occurred in 1891. Sunrise today is at 5:37 a.m. and sunset is at 8:37 p.m. You are listening to NOAA Weather Radio Station WXJ73 in the Quad Cities. The current time is 10:37 a.m. Central Daylight Time. At 10 a.m. in Moline, skies were partly sunny. The temperature was 80 degrees, dew point 69, relative humidity 69%, producing a heat index of 83. The wind was west at 6 miles an hour. And the pressure was 29.90 inches and steady. At Davenport, skies were partly sunny. The temperature was 76 degrees, dew point 68, relative humidity 76%. The wind was northwest at 3 miles an hour. And the pressure was 29.92 inches and steady. Close to home, Burlington partly sunny and 80. Cedar Rapids mostly sunny and 70.
7. Dubuque, cloudy and 75. Iowa City, mostly sunny and 79. Muscatine, 79. Galesburg, cloudy and 80. Peoria, partly sunny and 82. Savannah, 78. Rockford, cloudy and 75. Across the Midwest, Chicago, cloudy and 81. Des Moines, cloudy and 77. Madison, partly sunny and 76. Milwaukee, partly sunny and 80. Minneapolis, partly sunny and 76. Omaha, partly sunny and 75. St. Louis, partly sunny and 85. Springfield, Illinois, partly sunny and 82. Waterloo, mostly sunny and 75. Once again at 10 a.m. at Moline with partly sunny skies, the temperature was 80. At Davenport with partly sunny skies, the temperature was 76. Here is the hazardous weather outlook. For today and tonight, isolated thunderstorms are possible this afternoon, with heavy downpours and gusty winds up to 40 miles an hour the primary hazards. The Wetsuquinicon River near Delaware Wood is experiencing flooding. Please see the latest flood statement for details. Looking ahead, isolated thunderstorms will be possible Friday afternoon and evening. Spotter activation will not be needed today or tonight. And now, your National Weather Service forecast for the Quad Cities and surrounding areas. Today, mostly cloudy this morning, then becoming partly sunny. A chance of showers. A slight chance of thunderstorms this morning, then a chance of thunderstorms this afternoon. Highs in the mid-80s. West winds around 5 miles an hour. Chance of rain 50%. Tonight, partly cloudy. A chance of showers and thunderstorms until midnight. Humid with lows in the upper 60s. West winds around 5 miles an hour, becoming northeast around 5 miles an hour after midnight. Chance of rain 40%. Friday, partly sunny. A slight chance of showers and thunderstorms in the afternoon. Humid with highs in the mid-80s. Northeast winds around 5 miles an hour. Chance of rain 20%. Friday night, mostly cloudy until midnight, then becoming partly cloudy. A slight chance of thunderstorms until midnight. A chance of showers. Humid with lows in the mid-60s. East winds around 5 miles an hour. Chance of rain 40%. Saturday, mostly sunny. Humid with highs in the mid-80s. Northeast winds 5 to 10 miles an hour. Saturday night through Sunday night, mostly clear. Lows in the upper 60s. Highs in the upper 80s. Monday through Tuesday night, clear, hot. Highs in the lower 90s. Lows in the lower 70s. Wednesday, sunny, hot. Highs in the lower 90s. Again, the forecast for the Quad Cities and surrounding areas for today, mostly cloudy this morning, then becoming partly sunny. A chance of showers. A slight chance of thunderstorms this morning, then a chance of thunderstorms this afternoon. Highs in the mid-80s. West winds around 5 miles an hour. Chance of rain 50%. The Moline, Illinois climate summary for yesterday, July 8, 2026. Yesterday's high temperature was 87 degrees. The normal high is 86. The record high is 104 degrees, which was set in 1936. Yesterday's low temperature was 64 degrees. The normal low is 65. The record low is 50 degrees, which was set in 1891. No precipitation fell yesterday, which leaves the monthly total at 0.79 inches. The total precipitation for the year still stands at 19.79 inches. There were 11 cooling degree days yesterday. This brings the monthly total to 104. Yesterday, the maximum wind observed was 13 miles an hour from the southwest. The highest wind gust observed was 17 miles per hour from the southwest. The normal high temperature for today is 86 degrees, and the normal low is 65. The record high for today is 102, which occurred in 1936, and the record low is 49, which occurred in 1891. Sunrise today is at 5:37 a.m. and sunset is at 8:37 p.m. You are listening to NOAA Weather Radio Station WXJ73 in the Quad Cities. The current time is 10:43 a.m. Central Daylight Time. At 10 a.m. in Moline, skies were partly sunny. The temperature was 80 degrees, dew point 69, relative humidity 69%, producing a heat index of 83.
The wind was west at 6 miles an hour. And the pressure was 29.90 inches and steady. At Davenport, skies were partly sunny. The temperature was 76 degrees, dew point 68, relative humidity 76%. The wind was northwest at 3 miles an hour. And the pressure was 29.92 inches and steady. Close to home, Burlington partly sunny and 80. Cedar Rapids mostly sunny and 77. Dubuque cloudy and 75. Iowa City mostly sunny and 79. Muscatine 79. Galesburg cloudy and 80. Peoria partly sunny and 82. Savannah 78. Rockford cloudy and 75. Across the Midwest, Chicago cloudy and 81. Des Moines cloudy and 77. Madison partly sunny and 76. Milwaukee partly sunny and 80. Minneapolis partly sunny and 76. Omaha partly sunny and 75. St. Louis partly sunny and 85. Springfield, Illinois partly sunny and 82. Waterloo mostly sunny and 75. Once again at 10 a.m. at Moline with partly sunny skies, the temperature was 80. At Davenport with partly sunny skies, the temperature was 76. Here is the hazardous weather outlook. For today and tonight, isolated thunderstorms are possible this afternoon, with heavy downpours and gusty winds up to 40 miles an hour the primary hazards. The Wetsuperlicon River near Delaware is experiencing flooding. Please see the latest flood statement for details. Looking ahead, isolated thunderstorms will be possible Friday afternoon and evening. Spotter activation will not be needed today or tonight. Moderate flooding is occurring and moderate flooding is forecast. The areas affected include Wetsuperlicon River near DeWitt. The hazardous weather conditions are expected until early Sunday morning. The following impacts are expected: at 12.5 feet, water affects Old Highway 61 near the river. Additional details: at 8:30 a.m. Thursday, the stage was 12.1 feet. Forecast: the river is expected to rise to a crest of 12.3 feet this evening. It will then fall below flood stage Saturday evening. Flood stage is 11.0 feet. And now, your National Weather Service forecast for the Quad Cities and surrounding areas. Today, mostly cloudy this morning, then becoming partly sunny. A chance of showers. A slight chance of thunderstorms this morning, then a chance of thunderstorms this afternoon. Highs in the mid-80s. West winds around 5 miles an hour. Chance of rain 50%. Tonight, partly cloudy. A chance of showers and thunderstorms until midnight. Humid with lows in the upper 60s. West winds around 5 miles an hour, becoming northeast around 5 miles an hour after midnight. Chance of rain 40%. Friday, partly sunny. A slight chance of showers and thunderstorms in the afternoon. Humid with highs in the mid-80s. Northeast winds around 5 miles an hour. Chance of rain 20%. Friday night, mostly cloudy until midnight, then becoming partly cloudy. A slight chance of thunderstorms until midnight. A chance of showers. Humid with lows in the mid-60s. East winds around 5 miles an hour. Chance of rain 40%. Saturday, mostly sunny. Humid with highs in the mid-80s. Northeast winds 5 to 10 miles an hour. Saturday night through Sunday night, mostly clear. Lows in the upper 60s. Highs in the upper 80s. Monday through Tuesday night, clear, hot. Highs in the lower 90s. Lows in the lower 70s. Wednesday, sunny, hot. Highs in the lower 90s. Again, the forecast for the Quad Cities and surrounding areas for today, mostly cloudy this morning, then becoming partly sunny. A chance of showers. A slight chance of thunderstorms this morning, then a chance of thunderstorms this afternoon. Highs in the mid-80s. West winds around 5 miles an hour. Chance of rain 50%. The Moline, Illinois climate summary for yesterday, July 8, 2026. Yesterday's high temperature was 87 degrees. The normal high is 86. The record high is 104 degrees, which was set in 1936. Yesterday's low temperature was 64 degrees. The normal low is 65. The record low is 50 degrees, which was set in 1891. No precipitation fell yesterday, which leaves the monthly temperature.
total at 0.79 inches. The total precipitation for the year still stands at 19.79 inches. There were 11 cooling degree days yesterday. This brings the monthly total to 104. Yesterday, the maximum wind observed was 13 miles an hour from the southwest. The highest wind gust observed was 17 miles per hour from the southwest. The normal high temperature for today is 86 degrees, and the normal low is 65. The record high for today is 102, which occurred in 1936, and the record low is 49, which occurred in 1891. Sunrise today is at 5:37 a.m. and sunset is at 8:37 p.m. You are listening to NOAA Weather Radio Station WXJ73 in the Quad Cities. The current time is 10:49 a.m. Central Daylight Time. At 10 a.m. in Moline, skies were partly sunny. The temperature was 80 degrees, dew point 69, relative humidity 69%, producing a heat index of 83. The wind was west at 6 miles an hour, and the pressure was 29.90 inches and steady. At Davenport, skies were partly sunny. The temperature was 76 degrees, dew point 68, relative humidity 76%. The wind was northwest at 3 miles an hour, and the pressure was 29.92 inches and steady. Close to home, Burlington partly sunny and 80. Cedar Rapids mostly sunny and 77. Dubuque cloudy and 75. Iowa City mostly sunny and 79. Muscatine 79. Galesburg cloudy and 80. Peoria partly sunny and 82. Savannah 78. Rockford cloudy and 75. Across the Midwest, Chicago cloudy and 81. Des Moines cloudy and 77. Madison partly sunny and 76. Milwaukee partly sunny and 80. Minneapolis partly sunny and 76. Omaha partly sunny and 75. St. Louis partly sunny and 85. Springfield, Illinois partly sunny and 82. Waterloo mostly sunny and 75. Once again at 10 a.m. at Moline with partly sunny skies, the temperature was 80. At Davenport with partly sunny skies, the temperature was 76. Here is the hazardous weather outlook. For today and tonight, isolated thunderstorms are possible this afternoon, with heavy downpours and gusty winds up to 40 miles an hour the primary hazards. The Wet'suwet'en River near Delaware is experiencing flooding. Please see the latest flood statement for details. Looking ahead, isolated thunderstorms will be possible Friday afternoon and evening. Spotter activation will not be needed today or tonight. And now, your National Weather Service forecast for the Quad Cities and surrounding areas. Today, mostly cloudy this morning, then becoming partly sunny. A chance of showers. A slight chance of thunderstorms this morning, then a chance of thunderstorms this afternoon. Highs in the mid-80s. West winds around 5 miles an hour. Chance of rain 50%. Tonight, partly cloudy. A chance of showers and thunderstorms until midnight. Humid with lows in the upper 60s. West winds around 5 miles an hour, becoming northeast around 5 miles an hour after midnight. Chance of rain 40%. Friday, partly sunny. A slight chance of showers and thunderstorms in the afternoon. Humid with highs in the mid-80s. Northeast winds around 5 miles an hour. Chance of rain 20%. Friday night, mostly cloudy until midnight, then becoming partly cloudy. A slight chance of thunderstorms until midnight. A chance of showers. Humid with lows in the mid-60s. East winds around 5 miles an hour. Chance of rain 40%. Saturday, mostly sunny. Humid with highs in the mid-80s. Northeast winds 5 to 10 miles an hour. Saturday night through Sunday night, mostly clear. Lows in the upper 60s. Highs in the upper 80s. Monday through Tuesday night, clear, hot. Highs in the lower 90s. Lows in the lower 70s. Wednesday, sunny, hot. Highs in the lower 90s. Again, the forecast for the Quad Cities and surrounding areas for today, mostly cloudy this morning, then becoming partly sunny. A chance of showers. A slight chance of thunderstorms this morning, then a chance of thunderstorms this afternoon. Highs in the mid-80s. West winds around 5 miles an hour. Chance of rain 50%.
The Moline, Illinois climate summary for yesterday, July 8, 2026. Yesterday's high temperature was 87 degrees. The normal high is 86. The record high is 104 degrees, which was set in 1936. Yesterday's low temperature was 64 degrees. The normal low is 65. The record low is 50 degrees, which was set in 1891. No precipitation fell yesterday, which leaves the monthly total at 0.79 inches. The total precipitation for the year still stands at 19.79 inches. There were 11 cooling degree days yesterday. This brings the monthly total to 104. Yesterday, the maximum wind observed was 13 miles an hour from the southwest. The highest wind gust observed was 17 miles per hour from the southwest. The normal high temperature for today is 86 degrees, and the normal low is 65. The record high for today is 102, which occurred in 1936, and the record low is 49, which occurred in 1891. Sunrise today is at 5:37 a.m. and sunset is at 8:37 p.m. You are listening to NOAA Weather Radio Station WXJ73 in the Quad Cities. The current time is 10:54 a.m. Central Daylight Time. At 10 a.m. in Moline, skies were partly sunny. The temperature was 80 degrees, dew point 69, relative humidity 69%, producing a heat index of 83. The wind was west at 6 miles an hour. And the pressure was 29.90 inches and steady. At Davenport, skies were partly sunny. The temperature was 76 degrees, dew point 68, relative humidity 76%. The wind was northwest at 3 miles an hour. And the pressure was 29.92 inches and steady. Close to home, Burlington partly sunny and 80. Cedar Rapids mostly sunny and 77. Dubuque cloudy and 75. Iowa City mostly sunny and 79. Muscatine 79. Galesburg cloudy and 80. Peoria partly sunny and 82. Savannah 78. Rockford cloudy and 75. Across the Midwest, Chicago cloudy and 81. Des Moines cloudy and 77. Madison partly sunny and 76. Milwaukee partly sunny and 80. Minneapolis partly sunny and 76. Omaha partly sunny and 75. St. Louis partly sunny and 85. Springfield, Illinois partly sunny and 82. Waterloo mostly sunny and 75. Once again at 10 a.m. at Moline with partly sunny skies, the temperature was 80. At Davenport with partly sunny skies, the temperature was 76. Here is the hazardous weather outlook. For today and tonight, isolated thunderstorms are possible this afternoon, with heavy downpours and gusty winds up to 40 miles an hour the primary hazards. The Wetsuquinicon River near Delaware is experiencing flooding. Please see the latest flood statement for details. Looking ahead, isolated thunderstorms will be possible Friday afternoon and evening. Spotter activation will not be needed today or tonight. And now, your National Weather Service forecast for the Quad Cities and surrounding areas. Today, mostly cloudy this morning, then becoming partly sunny. A chance of showers. A slight chance of thunderstorms this morning, then a chance of thunderstorms this afternoon. Highs in the mid-80s. West winds around 5 miles an hour. Chance of rain 50%. Tonight, partly cloudy. A chance of showers and thunderstorms until midnight. Humid with lows in the upper 60s. West winds around 5 miles an hour, becoming northeast around 5 miles an hour after midnight. Chance of rain 40%. Friday, partly sunny. A slight chance of showers and thunderstorms in the afternoon. Humid with highs in the mid-80s. Northeast winds around 5 miles an hour. Chance of rain 20%. Friday night, mostly cloudy until midnight, then becoming partly cloudy. A slight chance of thunderstorms until midnight. A chance of showers. Humid with lows in the mid-60s. East winds around 5 miles an hour. Chance of rain 40%. Saturday, mostly sunny. Humid with highs in the mid-80s. Northeast winds 5 to 10 miles an hour. Saturday night through Sunday night, mostly clear. Lows in the upper 60s. Highs in the upper 80s. Monday through Tuesday night, clear, hot. Highs in the lower 90s.
lows in the lower 70s. Wednesday, sunny, hot. Highs in the lower 90s. Again, the forecast for the Quad Cities and surrounding areas for today, mostly cloudy this morning, then becoming partly sunny. A chance of showers. A slight chance of thunderstorms this morning, then a chance of thunderstorms this afternoon. Highs in the mid-80s. West winds around 5 miles an hour. Chance of rain 50%. The Moline, Illinois climate summary for yesterday, July 8, 2026. Yesterday's high temperature was 87 degrees. The normal high is 86. The record high is 104 degrees, which was set in 1936. Yesterday's low temperature was 64 degrees. The normal low is 65. The record low is 50 degrees, which was set in 1891. No precipitation fell yesterday, which leaves the monthly total at 0.79 inches. The total precipitation for the year still stands at 19.79 inches. There were 11 cooling degree days yesterday. This brings the monthly total to 104. Yesterday the maximum wind observed was 13 miles an hour from the southwest. The highest wind gust observed was 17 miles per hour from the southwest. The normal high temperature for today is 86 degrees, and the normal low is 65. The record high for today is 102, which occurred in 1936, and the record low is 49, which occurred in 1891. Sunrise today is at 5:37 a.m. and sunset is at 8:37 p.m. You are listening to NOAA Weather Radio Station WXJ73 in the Quad Cities. The current time is 11 a.m. Central Daylight Time. Here is the hazardous weather outlook. For today and tonight, isolated thunderstorms are possible this afternoon, with heavy downpours and gusty winds up to 40 miles an hour the primary hazards. The Wapsipinicon River near Delaware Wood is experiencing flooding. Please see the latest flood statement for details. Looking ahead, isolated thunderstorms will be possible Friday afternoon and evening. Spotter activation will not be needed today or tonight. And now, your National Weather Service forecast for the Quad Cities and surrounding areas. Today, mostly cloudy this morning, then becoming partly sunny. A chance of showers. A slight chance of thunderstorms this morning, then a chance of thunderstorms this afternoon. Highs in the mid-80s. West winds around 5 miles an hour. Chance of rain 50%. Tonight, partly cloudy. A chance of showers and thunderstorms until midnight. Humid with lows in the upper 60s. West winds around 5 miles an hour, becoming northeast around 5 miles an hour after midnight. Chance of rain 40%. Friday, partly sunny. A slight chance of showers and thunderstorms in the afternoon. Humid with highs in the mid-80s. Northeast winds around 5 miles an hour. Chance of rain 20%. Friday night, mostly cloudy until midnight, then becoming partly cloudy. A slight chance of thunderstorms until midnight. A chance of showers. Humid with lows in the mid-60s. East winds around 5 miles an hour. Chance of rain 40%. Saturday, mostly sunny. Humid with highs in the mid-80s. Northeast winds 5 to 10 miles an hour. Saturday night through Sunday night, mostly clear. Lows in the upper 60s. Highs in the upper 80s. Monday through Tuesday night, clear, hot. Highs in the lower 90s. Lows in the lower 70s. Wednesday, sunny, hot. Highs in the lower 90s. Again, the forecast for the Quad Cities and surrounding areas for today, mostly cloudy this morning, then becoming partly sunny. A chance of showers. A slight chance of thunderstorms this morning, then a chance of thunderstorms this afternoon. Highs in the mid-80s. West winds around 5 miles an hour. Chance of rain 50%. 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The current time is 11:02 a.m. Central Daylight Time. At 11 a.m. in Moline, skies were partly sunny. The temperature was 81 degrees, dew point 70, relative humidity 69%, producing a heat index of 84. The wind was west at 6 miles an hour. And the pressure was 29.92 inches and rising. At Davenport, skies were partly sunny. The temperature was 77 degrees, dew point 68, relative humidity 73%.
was west at 6 miles an hour. And the pressure was 29.93 inches and rising. Close to home, Burlington partly sunny and 80. Cedar Rapids mostly sunny and 78. Dubuque partly sunny and 75. Iowa City partly sunny and 80. Peoria partly sunny and 84. Rockford cloudy and 75. Across the Midwest, Chicago cloudy and 81. Des Moines cloudy and 79. Madison partly sunny and 78. Milwaukee partly sunny and 83. Minneapolis mostly sunny and 78. Omaha partly sunny and 78. St. Louis cloudy and 83. Springfield, Illinois partly sunny and 85. Waterloo mostly sunny and 79. Once again at 11 a.m. in Moline with partly sunny skies, the temperature was 81. At Davenport with partly sunny skies, the temperature was 77. Here is the hazardous weather outlook. For today and tonight, isolated thunderstorms are possible this afternoon, with heavy downpours and gusty winds up to 40 miles an hour the primary hazards. The Wetsuquinicon River near Delaware is experiencing flooding. Please see the latest flood statement for details. Looking ahead, isolated thunderstorms will be possible Friday afternoon and evening. Spotter activation will not be needed today or tonight. And now, your National Weather Service forecast for the Quad Cities and surrounding areas. Today, mostly cloudy this morning, then becoming partly sunny. A chance of showers. A slight chance of thunderstorms this morning, then a chance of thunderstorms this afternoon. Highs in the mid-80s. West winds around 5 miles an hour. Chance of rain 50%. Tonight, partly cloudy. A chance of showers and thunderstorms until midnight. Humid with lows in the upper 60s. West winds around 5 miles an hour, becoming northeast around 5 miles an hour after midnight. Chance of rain 40%. Friday, partly sunny. A slight chance of showers and thunderstorms in the afternoon. Humid with highs in the mid-80s. Northeast winds around 5 miles an hour. Chance of rain 20%. Friday night, mostly cloudy until midnight, then becoming partly cloudy. A slight chance of thunderstorms until midnight. A chance of showers. Humid with lows in the mid-60s. East winds around 5 miles an hour. Chance of rain 40%. Saturday, mostly sunny. Humid with highs in the mid-80s. Northeast winds 5 to 10 miles an hour. Saturday night through Sunday night, mostly clear. Lows in the upper 60s. Highs in the upper 80s. Monday through Tuesday night, clear, hot. Highs in the lower 90s. Lows in the lower 70s. Wednesday, sunny, hot. Highs in the lower 90s. Again, the forecast for the Quad Cities and surrounding areas for today, mostly cloudy this morning, then becoming partly sunny. A chance of showers. A slight chance of thunderstorms this morning, then a chance of thunderstorms this afternoon. Highs in the mid-80s. West winds around 5 miles an hour. Chance of rain 50%. 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The current time is 11:07 a.m. Central Daylight Time. At 11 a.m. in Moline, skies were partly sunny. The temperature was 81 degrees, dew point 70, relative humidity 69%, producing a heat index of 84. The wind was west at 6 miles an hour. And the pressure was 29.92 inches and rising. At Davenport, skies were partly sunny. The temperature was 77 degrees, dew point 68, relative humidity 73%. The wind was west at 6 miles an hour. And the pressure was 29.93 inches and rising. Close to home, Burlington partly sunny and 80. Cedar Rapids mostly sunny and 78. Dubuque partly sunny and 75. Iowa City partly sunny and 80. Peoria partly sunny and 84. Rockford cloudy and 75. Across the Midwest, Chicago cloudy and 81. Des Moines cloudy and 79. Madison partly sunny and 78. Milwaukee partly sunny and 83. Minneapolis mostly sunny and 78. Omaha partly sunny and 78. St. Louis cloudy and 83. Springfield, Illinois partly sunny and 85.
Waterloo mostly sunny and 79. Once again at 11 a.m. in Moline with partly sunny skies, the temperature was 81. At Davenport with partly sunny skies, the temperature was 77. Here is the hazardous weather outlook. For today and tonight, isolated thunderstorms are possible this afternoon, with heavy downpours and gusty winds up to 40 miles an hour the primary hazards. The Wetsuppennican River near Delaware Wood is experiencing flooding. Please see the latest flood statement for details. Looking ahead, isolated thunderstorms will be possible Friday afternoon and evening. Spotter activation will not be needed today or tonight. And now, your National Weather Service forecast for the Quad Cities and surrounding areas. Today, mostly cloudy this morning, then becoming partly sunny. A chance of showers. A slight chance of thunderstorms this morning, then a chance of thunderstorms this afternoon. Highs in the mid-80s. West winds around 5 miles an hour. Chance of rain 50%. Tonight, partly cloudy. A chance of showers and thunderstorms until midnight. Humid with lows in the upper 60s. West winds around 5 miles an hour, becoming northeast around 5 miles an hour after midnight. Chance of rain 40%. Friday, partly sunny. A slight chance of showers and thunderstorms in the afternoon. Humid with highs in the mid-80s. Northeast winds around 5 miles an hour. Chance of rain 20%. Friday night, mostly cloudy until midnight, then becoming partly cloudy. A slight chance of thunderstorms until midnight. A chance of showers. Humid with lows in the mid-60s. East winds around 5 miles an hour. Chance of rain 40%. Saturday, mostly sunny. Humid with highs in the mid-80s. Northeast winds 5 to 10 miles an hour. Saturday night through Sunday night, mostly clear. Lows in the upper 60s. Highs in the upper 80s. Monday through Tuesday night, clear, hot. Highs in the lower 90s. Lows in the lower 70s. Wednesday, sunny, hot. Highs in the lower 90s. Again, the forecast for the Quad Cities and surrounding areas for today, mostly cloudy this morning, then becoming partly sunny. A chance of showers. A slight chance of thunderstorms this morning, then a chance of thunderstorms this afternoon. Highs in the mid-80s. West winds around 5 miles an hour. Chance of rain 50%. This broadcast originates from the National Weather Service office in the Quad Cities and is transmitted on a frequency of 162.55 MHz from Rock Island, Illinois. The coverage area includes the following counties: Cedar, Clinton, Louisa, Muscatine, Scott, Henry, Illinois, Mercer, Rock Island, and Whiteside. 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The current time is 11:11 a.m. Central Daylight Time. At 11 a.m. in Moline, skies were partly sunny. The temperature was 81 degrees, dew point 70, relative humidity 69%, producing a heat index of 84. The wind was west at 6 miles an hour. And the pressure was 29.92 inches and rising. At Davenport, skies were partly sunny. The temperature was 77 degrees, dew point 68, relative humidity 73%. The wind was west at 6 miles an hour. And the pressure was 29.93 inches and rising. Close to home, Burlington partly sunny and 80. Cedar Rapids mostly sunny and 78. Dubuque partly sunny and 75. Iowa City partly sunny and 80. Peoria partly sunny and 84. Rockford cloudy and 75. Across the Midwest, Chicago cloudy and 81. Des Moines cloudy and 79. Madison partly sunny and 78. Milwaukee partly sunny and 83. Minneapolis mostly sunny and 78. Omaha partly sunny and 78. St. Louis cloudy and 83. Springfield, Illinois partly sunny and 85. Waterloo mostly sunny and 79. Once again at 11 a.m. in Moline with partly sunny skies, the temperature was 81. At Davenport with partly sunny skies, the temperature was 77. Here is the hazardous weather outlook. For today and tonight, isolated thunderstorms are possible this afternoon, with heavy downpours and gusty winds up to 40 miles.
How are the primary hazards? The Wapsipinicon River near Delaware is experiencing flooding. Please see the latest flood statement for details. Looking ahead, isolated thunderstorms will be possible Friday afternoon and evening. Spotter activation will not be needed today or tonight. And now, your National Weather Service forecast for the Guam cities and surrounding areas. Today, mostly cloudy this morning, then becoming partly sunny. A chance of showers. A slight chance of thunderstorms this morning, then a chance of thunderstorms this afternoon. Highs in the mid-80s. West winds around 5 miles an hour. Chance of rain 50%. Tonight, partly cloudy. A chance of showers and thunderstorms until midnight. Humid with lows in the upper 60s. West winds around 5 miles an hour, becoming northeast around 5 miles an hour after midnight. Chance of rain 40%. Friday, partly sunny. A slight chance of showers and thunderstorms in the afternoon. Humid with highs in the mid-80s. Northeast winds around 5 miles an hour. Chance of rain 20%. Friday night, mostly cloudy until midnight, then becoming partly cloudy. A slight chance of thunderstorms until midnight. A chance of showers. Humid with lows in the mid-60s. East winds around 5 miles an hour. Chance of rain 40%. Saturday, mostly sunny. Humid with highs in the mid-80s. Northeast winds 5 to 10 miles an hour. Saturday night through Sunday night, mostly clear. Lows in the upper 60s. Highs in the upper 80s. Monday through Tuesday night, clear, hot. Highs in the lower 90s. Lows in the lower 70s. Wednesday, sunny, hot. Highs in the lower 90s. Again, the forecast for the Guam cities and surrounding areas for today, mostly cloudy this morning, then becoming partly sunny. A chance of showers. A slight chance of thunderstorms this morning, then a chance of thunderstorms this afternoon. Highs in the mid-80s. West winds around 5 miles an hour. Chance of rain 50%. Moderate flooding is occurring and moderate flooding is forecast. The areas affected include Wapsipinicon River near DeWitt. The hazardous weather conditions are expected until early Sunday morning. The following impacts are expected at 12.5 feet. Water affects Old Highway 61 near the river. Additional details at 8:30 a.m. Thursday, the stage was 12.1 feet. Forecast, the river is expected to rise to a crest of 12.3 feet this evening. It will then fall below flood stage Saturday evening. Flood stage is 11.0 feet. 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The current time is 11:16 a.m. Central Daylight Time. At 11 a.m. in Moline, skies were partly sunny. The temperature was 81 degrees, dew point 70, relative humidity 69%, producing a heat index of 84. The wind was west at 6 miles an hour. And the pressure was 29.92 inches and rising. At Davenport, skies were partly sunny. The temperature was 77 degrees, dew point 68, relative humidity 73%. The wind was west at 6 miles an hour. And the pressure was 29.93 inches and rising. Close to home, Burlington partly sunny and 80. Cedar Rapids mostly sunny and 78. Dubuque partly sunny and 75. Iowa City mostly sunny and 80. Muscatine 75. Peoria mostly sunny and 84. Savannah 79. Rockford cloudy and 75. Across the Midwest, Chicago cloudy and 81. Des Moines cloudy and 79. Madison partly sunny and 78. Milwaukee partly sunny and 83. Minneapolis mostly sunny and 78. Omaha partly sunny and 78. St. Louis cloudy and 83. Springfield, Illinois partly sunny and 85. Waterloo mostly sunny and 79. Once again at 11 a.m. in Moline with partly sunny skies, the temperature was 81. At Davenport with partly sunny skies, the temperature was 77. Here is the hazardous weather outlook. For today and tonight, isolated thunderstorms are possible this afternoon, with heavy downpours and gusty winds up to 40 miles an hour the primary hazards. The Wapsipinicon River near Delaware is experiencing flooding. Please see the latest flood statement for details.

and thunderstorms until midnight. Humid with lows in the upper 60s. West winds around 5 miles an hour, becoming northeast around 5 miles an hour after midnight. Chance of rain 40%. Friday, partly sunny. A slight chance of showers and thunderstorms in the afternoon. Humid with highs in the mid-80s. Northeast winds around 5 miles an hour. Chance of rain 20%. Friday night, mostly cloudy until midnight, then becoming partly cloudy. A slight chance of thunderstorms until midnight. A chance of showers. Humid with lows in the mid-60s. East winds around 5 miles an hour. Chance of rain 40%. Saturday, mostly sunny. Humid with highs in the mid-80s. Northeast winds 5 to 10 miles an hour. Saturday night through Sunday night, mostly clear. Lows in the upper 60s. Highs in the upper 80s. Monday through Tuesday night, clear, hot. Highs in the lower 90s. Lows in the lower 70s. Wednesday, sunny, hot. Highs in the lower 90s. Again, the forecast for the Quad Cities and surrounding areas for today, mostly cloudy this morning, then becoming partly sunny. A chance of showers. A slight chance of thunderstorms this morning, then a chance of thunderstorms this afternoon. Highs in the mid-80s. West winds around 5 miles an hour. Chance of rain 50%. 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The current time is 11:20 a.m. Central Daylight Time. At 11 a.m. in Moline, skies were partly sunny. The temperature was 81 degrees, dew point 70, relative humidity 69%, producing a heat index of 84. The wind was west at 6 miles an hour. And the pressure was 29.92 inches and rising. At Davenport, skies were partly sunny. The temperature was 77 degrees, dew point 68, relative humidity 73%. The wind was west at 6 miles an hour. And the pressure was 29.93 inches and rising. Close to home, Burlington partly sunny and 80. Cedar Rapids mostly sunny and 78. Dubuque partly sunny and 75. Iowa City mostly sunny and 80. Muscatine 75. Peoria mostly sunny and 84. Savannah 79. Rockford cloudy and 75. Across the Midwest, Chicago cloudy and 81. Des Moines cloudy and 79. Madison partly sunny and 78. Milwaukee partly sunny and 83. Minneapolis mostly sunny and 78. Omaha partly sunny and 78. St. Louis cloudy and 83. Springfield, Illinois partly sunny and 85. Waterloo mostly sunny and 79. Once again at 11 a.m. in Moline with partly sunny skies, the temperature was 81. At Davenport with partly sunny skies, the temperature was 77. Here is the hazardous weather outlook. For today and tonight, isolated thunderstorms are possible this afternoon, with heavy downpours and gusty winds up to 40 miles an hour the primary hazards. The Wetsuperlicon River near Delaware is experiencing flooding. Please see the latest flood statement for details. Looking ahead, isolated thunderstorms will be possible Friday afternoon and evening. Spotter activation will not be needed today or tonight. And now, your National Weather Service forecast for the Quad Cities and surrounding areas. Today, mostly cloudy this morning, then becoming partly sunny. A chance of showers. A slight chance of thunderstorms this morning, then a chance of thunderstorms this afternoon. Highs in the mid-80s. West winds around 5 miles an hour. Chance of rain 50%. Tonight, partly cloudy. A chance of showers and thunderstorms until midnight. Humid with lows in the upper 60s. West winds around 5 miles an hour, becoming northeast around 5 miles an hour after midnight. Chance of rain 40%. Friday, partly sunny. A slight chance of showers and thunderstorms in the afternoon. Humid with highs in the mid-80s. Northeast winds around 5 miles an hour. Chance of rain 20%. Friday night, mostly cloudy until midnight, then becoming partly cloudy. A slight chance of thunderstorms until midnight. A chance of showers. Humid with lows in the mid-60s. East winds around 5 miles an hour. Chance of rain 40%. Saturday.

mostly sunny. Humid with highs in the mid-80s. Northeast winds 5 to 10 miles an hour. Saturday night through Sunday night, mostly clear. Lows in the upper 60s. Highs in the upper 80s. Monday through Tuesday night, clear, hot. Highs in the lower 90s. Lows in the lower 70s. Wednesday, sunny, hot. Highs in the lower 90s. Again, the forecast for the Guam cities and surrounding areas for today, mostly cloudy this morning, then becoming partly sunny. A chance of showers. A slight chance of thunderstorms this morning, then a chance of thunderstorms this afternoon. Highs in the mid-80s. West winds around 5 miles an hour. Chance of rain 50%. 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The current time is 11:24 a.m. Central Daylight Time. At 11 a.m. in Moline, skies were partly sunny. The temperature was 81 degrees, dew point 70, relative humidity 69%, producing a heat index of 84. The wind was west at 6 miles an hour. And the pressure was 29.92 inches and rising. At Davenport, skies were partly sunny. The temperature was 77 degrees, dew point 68, relative humidity 73%. The wind was west at 6 miles an hour. And the pressure was 29.93 inches and rising. Close to home, Burlington partly sunny and 80. Cedar Rapids mostly sunny and 78. Dubuque partly sunny and 75. Iowa City mostly sunny and 80. Muscatine 75. Peoria mostly sunny and 84. Savannah 79. Rockford cloudy and 75. Across the Midwest, Chicago cloudy and 81. Des Moines cloudy and 79. Madison partly sunny and 78. Milwaukee partly sunny and 83. Minneapolis mostly sunny and 78. Omaha partly sunny and 78. St. Louis cloudy and 83. Springfield, Illinois partly sunny and 85. Waterloo mostly sunny and 79. Once again at 11 a.m. in Moline with partly sunny skies, the temperature was 81. At Davenport with partly sunny skies, the temperature was 77. Here is the hazardous weather outlook. For today and tonight, isolated thunderstorms are possible this afternoon, with heavy downpours and gusty winds up to 40 miles an hour the primary hazards. The Wet'suwet'en River near Delaware is experiencing flooding. Please see the latest flood statement for details. Looking ahead, isolated thunderstorms will be possible Friday afternoon and evening. Spotter activation will not be needed today or tonight. And now, your National Weather Service forecast for the Guam cities and surrounding areas. Today, mostly cloudy this morning, then becoming partly sunny. A chance of showers. A slight chance of thunderstorms this morning, then a chance of thunderstorms this afternoon. Highs in the mid-80s. West winds around 5 miles an hour. Chance of rain 50%. Tonight, partly cloudy. A chance of showers and thunderstorms until midnight. Humid with lows in the upper 60s. West winds around 5 miles an hour, becoming northeast around 5 miles an hour after midnight. Chance of rain 40%. Friday, partly sunny. A slight chance of showers and thunderstorms in the afternoon. Humid with highs in the mid-80s. Northeast winds around 5 miles an hour. Chance of rain 20%. Friday night, mostly cloudy until midnight, then becoming partly cloudy. A slight chance of thunderstorms until midnight. A chance of showers. Humid with lows in the mid-60s. East winds around 5 miles an hour. Chance of rain 40%. Saturday, mostly sunny. Humid with highs in the mid-80s. Northeast winds 5 to 10 miles an hour. Saturday night through Sunday night, mostly clear. Lows in the upper 60s. Highs in the upper 80s. Monday through Tuesday night, clear, hot. Highs in the lower 90s. Lows in the lower 70s. Wednesday, sunny, hot. Highs in the lower 90s. Again, the forecast for the Guam cities and surrounding areas for today, mostly cloudy this morning, then becoming partly sunny. A chance of showers. A slight chance of thunderstorms this morning, then a chance of thunderstorms this afternoon. Highs in the mid-80s.
West winds around 5 miles an hour. Chance of rain 50%. 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The current time is 11:29 a.m. Central Daylight Time. At 11 a.m. in Moline, skies were partly sunny. The temperature was 81 degrees, dew point 70, relative humidity 69%, producing a heat index of 84. The wind was west at 6 miles an hour. And the pressure was 29.92 inches and rising. At Davenport, skies were partly sunny. The temperature was 77 degrees, dew point 68, relative humidity 73%. The wind was west at 6 miles an hour. And the pressure was 29.93 inches and rising. Close to home, Burlington partly sunny and 80. Cedar Rapids mostly sunny and 78. Dubuque partly sunny and 75. Iowa City mostly sunny and 80. Muscatine 75. Peoria mostly sunny and 84. Savannah 79. Rockford cloudy and 75. Across the Midwest, Chicago cloudy and 81. Des Moines cloudy and 79. Madison partly sunny and 78. Milwaukee partly sunny and 83. Minneapolis mostly sunny and 78. Omaha partly sunny and 78. St. Louis cloudy and 83. Springfield, Illinois partly sunny and 85. Waterloo mostly sunny and 79. Once again at 11 a.m. in Moline with partly sunny skies, the temperature was 81. At Davenport with partly sunny skies, the temperature was 77. Here is the hazardous weather outlook. For today and tonight, isolated thunderstorms are possible this afternoon, with heavy downpours and gusty winds up to 40 miles an hour the primary hazards. The Wet'suwet'en River near Delaware is experiencing flooding. Please see the latest flood statement for details. Looking ahead, isolated thunderstorms will be possible Friday afternoon and evening. Spotter activation will not be needed today or tonight. And now, your National Weather Service forecast for the Quad Cities and surrounding areas. Today, mostly cloudy this morning, then becoming partly sunny. A chance of showers. A slight chance of thunderstorms this morning, then a chance of thunderstorms this afternoon. Highs in the mid-80s. West winds around 5 miles an hour. Chance of rain 50%. Tonight, partly cloudy. A chance of showers and thunderstorms until midnight. Humid with lows in the upper 60s. West winds around 5 miles an hour, becoming northeast around 5 miles an hour after midnight. Chance of rain 40%. Friday, partly sunny. A slight chance of showers and thunderstorms in the afternoon. Humid with highs in the mid-80s. Northeast winds around 5 miles an hour. Chance of rain 20%. Friday night, mostly cloudy until midnight, then becoming partly cloudy. A slight chance of thunderstorms until midnight. A chance of showers. Humid with lows in the mid-60s. East winds around 5 miles an hour. Chance of rain 40%. Saturday, mostly sunny. Humid with highs in the mid-80s. Northeast winds 5 to 10 miles an hour. Saturday night through Sunday night, mostly clear. Lows in the upper 60s. Highs in the upper 80s. Monday through Tuesday night, clear, hot. Highs in the lower 90s. Lows in the lower 70s. Wednesday, sunny, hot. Highs in the lower 90s. Again, the forecast for the Quad Cities and surrounding areas for today, mostly cloudy this morning, then becoming partly sunny. A chance of showers. A slight chance of thunderstorms this morning, then a chance of thunderstorms this afternoon. Highs in the mid-80s. West winds around 5 miles an hour. Chance of rain 50%. 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The current time is 11:33 a.m. Central Daylight Time. At 11 a.m. in Moline, skies were partly sunny. The temperature was 81 degrees, dew point 70, relative humidity 69%, producing a heat index of 84. The wind was west at 6 miles an hour. And the pressure was 29.92 inches and rising. At Davenport, skies were partly sunny. The temperature was 77 degrees, dew point 68, relative humidity 73%.
The wind was west at 6 miles an hour, and the pressure was 29.93 inches and rising. Close to home, Burlington partly sunny and 80. Cedar Rapids mostly sunny and 78. Dubuque partly sunny and 75. Iowa City mostly sunny and 80. Muscatine 75. Peoria mostly sunny and 84. Savannah 79. Rockford cloudy and 75. Across the Midwest, Chicago cloudy and 81. Des Moines cloudy and 79. Madison partly sunny and 78. Milwaukee partly sunny and 83. Minneapolis mostly sunny and 78. Omaha partly sunny and 78. St. Louis cloudy and 83. Springfield, Illinois partly sunny and 85. Waterloo mostly sunny and 79. Once again at 11 a.m. in Moline with partly sunny skies, the temperature was 81. At Davenport with partly sunny skies, the temperature was 77. Here is the hazardous weather outlook. For today and tonight, isolated thunderstorms are possible this afternoon, with heavy downpours and gusty winds up to 40 miles an hour. The primary hazards. The Wetsuponican River near Delaware is experiencing flooding. Please see the latest flood statement for details. Looking ahead, isolated thunderstorms will be possible Friday afternoon and evening. Spotter activation will not be needed today or tonight. And now, your National Weather Service forecast for the Quad Cities and surrounding areas. Today, mostly cloudy this morning, then becoming partly sunny. A chance of showers. A slight chance of thunderstorms this morning, then a chance of thunderstorms this afternoon. Highs in the mid-80s. West winds around 5 miles an hour. Chance of rain 50%. Tonight, partly cloudy. A chance of showers and thunderstorms until midnight. Humid with lows in the upper 60s. West winds around 5 miles an hour, becoming northeast around 5 miles an hour after midnight. Chance of rain 40%. Friday, partly sunny. A slight chance of showers and thunderstorms in the afternoon. Humid with highs in the mid-80s. Northeast winds around 5 miles an hour. Chance of rain 20%. Friday night, mostly cloudy until midnight, then becoming partly cloudy. A slight chance of thunderstorms until midnight. A chance of showers. Humid with lows in the mid-60s. East winds around 5 miles an hour. Chance of rain 40%. Saturday, mostly sunny. Humid with highs in the mid-80s. Northeast winds 5 to 10 miles an hour. Saturday night through Sunday night, mostly clear. Lows in the upper 60s. Highs in the upper 80s. Monday through Tuesday night, clear, hot. Highs in the lower 90s. Lows in the lower 70s. Wednesday, sunny, hot. Highs in the lower 90s. Again, the forecast for the Quad Cities and surrounding areas for today, mostly cloudy this morning, then becoming partly sunny. A chance of showers. A slight chance of thunderstorms this morning, then a chance of thunderstorms this afternoon. Highs in the mid-80s. West winds around 5 miles an hour. Chance of rain 50%. 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The current time is 11:37 a.m. Central Daylight Time. At 11 a.m. in Moline, skies were partly sunny. The temperature was 81 degrees, dew point 70, relative humidity 69%, producing a heat index of 84. The wind was west at 6 miles an hour, and the pressure was 29.92 inches and rising. At Davenport, skies were partly sunny. The temperature was 77 degrees, dew point 68, relative humidity 73%. The wind was west at 6 miles an hour, and the pressure was 29.93 inches and rising. Close to home, Burlington partly sunny and 80. Cedar Rapids mostly sunny and 78. Dubuque partly sunny and 75. Iowa City mostly sunny and 80. Muscatine 75. Peoria mostly sunny and 84. Savannah 79. Rockford cloudy and 75. Across the Midwest, Chicago cloudy and 81. Des Moines cloudy and 79. Madison partly sunny and 78. Milwaukee partly sunny and 83. Minneapolis mostly sunny and 78.
Omaha, partly sunny and 78. St. Louis, cloudy and 83. Springfield, Illinois, partly sunny and 85. Waterloo, mostly sunny and 79. Once again at 11 a.m. in Moline with partly sunny skies, the temperature was 81. At Davenport with partly sunny skies, the temperature was 77. Here is the hazardous weather outlook. For today and tonight, isolated thunderstorms are possible this afternoon, with heavy downpours and gusty winds up to 40 miles an hour the primary hazards. The Wetsuppinicon River near Delaware Wood is experiencing flooding. Please see the latest flood statement for details. Looking ahead, isolated thunderstorms will be possible Friday afternoon and evening. Spotter activation will not be needed today or tonight. And now, your National Weather Service forecast for the Quad Cities and surrounding areas. Today, mostly cloudy this morning, then becoming partly sunny. A chance of showers. A slight chance of thunderstorms this morning, then a chance of thunderstorms this afternoon. Highs in the mid-80s. West winds around 5 miles an hour. Chance of rain 50%. Tonight, partly cloudy. A chance of showers and thunderstorms until midnight. Humid with lows in the upper 60s. West winds around 5 miles an hour, becoming northeast around 5 miles an hour after midnight. Chance of rain 40%. Friday, partly sunny. A slight chance of showers and thunderstorms in the afternoon. Humid with highs in the mid-80s. Northeast winds around 5 miles an hour. Chance of rain 20%. Friday night, mostly cloudy until midnight, then becoming partly cloudy. A slight chance of thunderstorms until midnight. A chance of showers. Humid with lows in the mid-60s. East winds around 5 miles an hour. Chance of rain 40%. Saturday, mostly sunny. Humid with highs in the mid-80s. Northeast winds 5 to 10 miles an hour. Saturday night through Sunday night, mostly clear. Lows in the upper 60s. Highs in the upper 80s. Monday through Tuesday night, clear, hot. Highs in the lower 90s. Lows in the lower 70s. Wednesday, sunny, hot. Highs in the lower 90s. Again, the forecast for the Quad Cities and surrounding areas for today, mostly cloudy this morning, then becoming partly sunny. A chance of showers. A slight chance of thunderstorms this morning, then a chance of thunderstorms this afternoon. Highs in the mid-80s. West winds around 5 miles an hour. Chance of rain 50%. 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The current time is 11:41 a.m. Central Daylight Time. At 11 a.m. in Moline, skies were partly sunny. The temperature was 81 degrees, dew point 70, relative humidity 69%, producing a heat index of 84. The wind was west at 6 miles an hour. And the pressure was 29.92 inches and rising. At Davenport, skies were partly sunny. The temperature was 77 degrees, dew point 68, relative humidity 73%. The wind was west at 6 miles an hour. And the pressure was 29.93 inches and rising. Close to home, Burlington partly sunny and 80. Cedar Rapids mostly sunny and 78. Dubuque partly sunny and 75. Iowa City mostly sunny and 80. Muscatine 75. Peoria mostly sunny and 84. Savannah 79. Rockford cloudy and 75. Across the Midwest, Chicago cloudy and 81. Des Moines cloudy and 79. Madison partly sunny and 78. Milwaukee partly sunny and 83. Minneapolis mostly sunny and 78. Omaha partly sunny and 78. St. Louis cloudy and 83. Springfield, Illinois partly sunny and 85. Waterloo mostly sunny and 79. Once again at 11 a.m. in Moline with partly sunny skies, the temperature was 81. At Davenport with partly sunny skies, the temperature was 77. Here is the hazardous weather outlook. For today and tonight, isolated thunderstorms are possible this afternoon, with heavy downpours and gusty winds up to 40 miles an hour the primary hazards. The Wetsuppinicon River near Delaware Wood is experiencing flooding. Please see the latest flood statement for details.
Looking ahead, isolated thunderstorms will be possible Friday afternoon and evening. Spotter activation will not be needed today or tonight. And now, your National Weather Service forecast for the Quad Cities and surrounding areas. Today, mostly cloudy this morning, then becoming partly sunny. A chance of showers. A slight chance of thunderstorms this morning, then a chance of thunderstorms this afternoon. Highs in the mid-80s. West winds around 5 miles an hour. Chance of rain 50%. Tonight, partly cloudy. A chance of showers and thunderstorms until midnight. Humid with lows in the upper 60s. West winds around 5 miles an hour, becoming northeast around 5 miles an hour after midnight. Chance of rain 40%. Friday, partly sunny. A slight chance of showers and thunderstorms in the afternoon. Humid with highs in the mid-80s. Northeast winds around 5 miles an hour. Chance of rain 20%. Friday night, mostly cloudy until midnight, then becoming partly cloudy. A slight chance of thunderstorms until midnight. A chance of showers. Humid with lows in the mid-60s. East winds around 5 miles an hour. Chance of rain 40%. Saturday, mostly sunny. Humid with highs in the mid-80s. Northeast winds 5 to 10 miles an hour. Saturday night through Sunday night, mostly clear. Lows in the upper 60s. Highs in the upper 80s. Monday through Tuesday night, clear, hot. Highs in the lower 90s. Lows in the lower 70s. Wednesday, sunny, hot. Highs in the lower 90s. Again, the forecast for the Quad Cities and surrounding areas for today, mostly cloudy this morning, then becoming partly sunny. A chance of showers. A slight chance of thunderstorms this morning, then a chance of thunderstorms this afternoon. Highs in the mid-80s. West winds around 5 miles an hour. Chance of rain 50%. Moderate flooding is occurring and moderate flooding is forecast. The areas affected include Wet'suwet'en River near DeWitt. The hazardous weather conditions are expected until early Sunday morning. The following impacts are expected at 12.5 feet, water affects Old Highway 61 near the river. Additional details, at 8:30 a.m. Thursday the stage was 12.1 feet. Forecast, the river is expected to rise to a crest of 12.3 feet this evening. It will then fall below flood stage Saturday evening. Flood stage is 11.0 feet. 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The current time is 11:46 a.m. Central Daylight Time. At 11 a.m. in Moline, skies were partly sunny. The temperature was 81 degrees, dew point 70, relative humidity 69%, producing a heat index of 84. The wind was west at 6 miles an hour. And the pressure was 29.92 inches and rising. At Davenport, skies were partly sunny. The temperature was 77 degrees, dew point 68, relative humidity 73%. The wind was west at 6 miles an hour. And the pressure was 29.93 inches and rising. Close to home, Burlington partly sunny and 80. Cedar Rapids mostly sunny and 78. Dubuque partly sunny and 75. Iowa City mostly sunny and 80. Muscatine 75. Peoria mostly sunny and 84. Savannah 79. Rockford cloudy and 75. Across the Midwest, Chicago cloudy and 81. Des Moines cloudy and 79. Madison partly sunny and 78. Milwaukee partly sunny and 83. Minneapolis mostly sunny and 78. Omaha partly sunny and 78. St. Louis cloudy and 83. Springfield, Illinois partly sunny and 85. Waterloo mostly sunny and 79. Once again at 11 a.m. in Moline with partly sunny skies, the temperature was 81. At Davenport with partly sunny skies, the temperature was 77. Here is the hazardous weather outlook. For today and tonight, isolated thunderstorms are possible this afternoon, with heavy downpours and gusty winds up to 40 miles an hour the primary hazards. The Wet'suwet'en River near Delaware Wood is experiencing flooding. Please see the latest flood statement for details. Looking ahead, isolated thunderstorms will be possible Friday afternoon and evening.
Spotter activation will not be needed today or tonight. And now, your National Weather Service forecast for the Guam cities and surrounding areas. Today, mostly cloudy this morning, then becoming partly sunny. A chance of showers. A slight chance of thunderstorms this morning, then a chance of thunderstorms this afternoon. Highs in the mid-80s. West winds around 5 miles an hour. Chance of rain 50%. Tonight, partly cloudy. A chance of showers and thunderstorms until midnight. Humid with lows in the upper 60s. West winds around 5 miles an hour, becoming northeast around 5 miles an hour after midnight. Chance of rain 40%. Friday, partly sunny. A slight chance of showers and thunderstorms in the afternoon. Humid with highs in the mid-80s. Northeast winds around 5 miles an hour. Chance of rain 20%. Friday night, mostly cloudy until midnight, then becoming partly cloudy. A slight chance of thunderstorms until midnight. A chance of showers. Humid with lows in the mid-60s. East winds around 5 miles an hour. Chance of rain 40%. Saturday, mostly sunny. Humid with highs in the mid-80s. Northeast winds 5 to 10 miles an hour. Saturday night through Sunday night, mostly clear. Lows in the upper 60s. Highs in the upper 80s. Monday through Tuesday night, clear, hot. Highs in the lower 90s. Lows in the lower 70s. Wednesday, sunny, hot. Highs in the lower 90s. Again, the forecast for the Guam cities and surrounding areas for today, mostly cloudy this morning, then becoming partly sunny. A chance of showers. A slight chance of thunderstorms this morning, then a chance of thunderstorms this afternoon. Highs in the mid-80s. West winds around 5 miles an hour. Chance of rain 50%. 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The current time is 11:51 a.m. Central Daylight Time. At 11 a.m. in Moline, skies were partly sunny. The temperature was 81 degrees, dew point 70, relative humidity 69%, producing a heat index of 84. The wind was west at 6 miles an hour. And the pressure was 29.92 inches and rising. At Davenport, skies were partly sunny. The temperature was 77 degrees, dew point 68, relative humidity 73%. The wind was west at 6 miles an hour. And the pressure was 29.93 inches and rising. Close to home, Burlington partly sunny and 80. Cedar Rapids mostly sunny and 78. Dubuque partly sunny and 75. Iowa City mostly sunny and 80. Muscatine 75. Peoria mostly sunny and 84. Savannah 79. Rockford cloudy and 75. Across the Midwest, Chicago cloudy and 81. Des Moines cloudy and 79. Madison partly sunny and 78. Milwaukee partly sunny and 83. Minneapolis mostly sunny and 78. Omaha partly sunny and 78. St. Louis cloudy and 83. Springfield, Illinois partly sunny and 85. Waterloo mostly sunny and 79. Once again at 11 a.m. in Moline with partly sunny skies, the temperature was 81. At Davenport with partly sunny skies, the temperature was 77. Here is the hazardous weather outlook. For today and tonight, isolated thunderstorms are possible this afternoon, with heavy downpours and gusty winds up to 40 miles an hour the primary hazards. The Wapsipinicon River near Delaware Wood is experiencing flooding. Please see the latest flood statement for details. Looking ahead, isolated thunderstorms will be possible Friday afternoon and evening. Spotter activation will not be needed today or tonight. And now, your National Weather Service forecast for the Guam cities and surrounding areas. Today, mostly cloudy this morning, then becoming partly sunny. A chance of showers. A slight chance of thunderstorms this morning, then a chance of thunderstorms this afternoon. Highs in the mid-80s. West winds around 5 miles an hour. Chance of rain 50%. Tonight, partly cloudy. A chance of showers and thunderstorms until midnight. Humid with lows in the upper 60s. West winds around 5 miles an hour, becoming northeast around 5 miles an hour after midnight. Chance of rain 40%.
Friday, partly sunny. A slight chance of showers and thunderstorms in the afternoon. Humid with highs in the mid-80s. Northeast winds around 5 miles an hour. Chance of rain 20%. Friday night, mostly cloudy until midnight, then becoming partly cloudy. A slight chance of thunderstorms until midnight. A chance of showers. Humid with lows in the mid-60s. East winds around 5 miles an hour. Chance of rain 40%. Saturday, mostly sunny. Humid with highs in the mid-80s. Northeast winds 5 to 10 miles an hour. Saturday night through Sunday night, mostly clear. Lows in the upper 60s. Highs in the upper 80s. Monday through Tuesday night, clear, hot. Highs in the lower 90s. Lows in the lower 70s. Wednesday, sunny, hot. Highs in the lower 90s. Again, the forecast for the Guam cities and surrounding areas for today, mostly cloudy this morning, then becoming partly sunny. A chance of showers. A slight chance of thunderstorms this morning, then a chance of thunderstorms this afternoon. Highs in the mid-80s. West winds around 5 miles an hour. Chance of rain 50%. 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The current time is 11:55 a.m. Central Daylight Time. At 11 a.m. in Moline, skies were partly sunny. The temperature was 81 degrees, dew point 70, relative humidity 69%, producing a heat index of 84. The wind was west at 6 miles an hour. And the pressure was 29.92 inches and rising. At Davenport, skies were partly sunny. The temperature was 77 degrees, dew point 68, relative humidity 73%. The wind was west at 6 miles an hour. And the pressure was 29.93 inches and rising. Close to home, Burlington partly sunny and 80. Cedar Rapids mostly sunny and 78. Dubuque partly sunny and 75. Iowa City mostly sunny and 80. Muscatine 75. Peoria mostly sunny and 84. Savannah 79. Rockford cloudy and 75. Across the Midwest, Chicago cloudy and 81. Des Moines cloudy and 79. Madison partly sunny and 78. Milwaukee partly sunny and 83. Minneapolis mostly sunny and 78. Omaha partly sunny and 78. St. Louis cloudy and 83. Springfield, Illinois partly sunny and 85. Waterloo mostly sunny and 79. Once again at 11 a.m. in Moline with partly sunny skies, the temperature was 81. At Davenport with partly sunny skies, the temperature was 77. Here is the hazardous weather outlook. For today and tonight, isolated thunderstorms are possible this afternoon, with heavy downpours and gusty winds up to 40 miles an hour the primary hazards. The Wetsuperlicon River near Delaware is experiencing flooding. Please see the latest flood statement for details. Looking ahead, isolated thunderstorms will be possible Friday afternoon and evening. Spotter activation will not be needed today or tonight. And now, your National Weather Service forecast for the Quad Cities and surrounding areas. Today, mostly cloudy this morning, then becoming partly sunny. A chance of showers. A slight chance of thunderstorms this morning, then a chance of thunderstorms this afternoon. Highs in the mid-80s. West winds around 5 miles an hour. Chance of rain 50%. Tonight, partly cloudy. A chance of showers and thunderstorms until midnight. Humid with lows in the upper 60s. West winds around 5 miles an hour, becoming northeast around 5 miles an hour after midnight. Chance of rain 40%. Friday, partly sunny. A slight chance of showers and thunderstorms in the afternoon. Humid with highs in the mid-80s. Northeast winds around 5 miles an hour. Chance of rain 20%. Friday night, mostly cloudy until midnight, then becoming partly cloudy. A slight chance of thunderstorms until midnight. A chance of showers. Humid with lows in the mid-60s. East winds around 5 miles an hour. Chance of rain 40%. Saturday, mostly sunny. Humid with highs in the mid-80s. Northeast winds 5 to 10 miles an hour. Saturday night through Sunday night, mostly clear. Lows in the upper 60s.
highs in the upper 80s. Monday through Tuesday night, clear, hot. Highs in the lower 90s. Lows in the lower 70s. Wednesday, sunny, hot. Highs in the lower 90s. Again, the forecast for the Quad Cities and surrounding areas for today, mostly cloudy this morning, then becoming partly sunny. A chance of showers. A slight chance of thunderstorms this morning, then a chance of thunderstorms this afternoon. Highs in the mid-80s. West winds around 5 miles an hour. Chance of rain 50%. 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The current time is 11:59 a.m. Central Daylight Time. Here is the hazardous weather outlook. For today and tonight, isolated thunderstorms are possible this afternoon, with heavy downpours and gusty winds up to 40 miles an hour of the primary hazards. The Wetsuponican River near Delaware Wood is experiencing flooding. Please see the latest flood statement for details. Looking ahead, isolated thunderstorms will be possible Friday afternoon and evening. Spotter activation will not be needed today or tonight. And now, your National Weather Service forecast for the Quad Cities and surrounding areas. Today, mostly cloudy this morning, then becoming partly sunny. A chance of showers. A slight chance of thunderstorms this morning, then a chance of thunderstorms this afternoon. Highs in the mid-80s. West winds around 5 miles an hour. Chance of rain 50%. Tonight, partly cloudy. A chance of showers and thunderstorms until midnight. Humid with lows in the upper 60s. West winds around 5 miles an hour, becoming northeast around 5 miles an hour after midnight. Chance of rain 40%. Friday, partly sunny. A slight chance of showers and thunderstorms in the afternoon. Humid with highs in the mid-80s. Northeast winds around 5 miles an hour. Chance of rain 20%. Friday night, mostly cloudy until midnight, then becoming partly cloudy. A slight chance of thunderstorms until midnight. A chance of showers. Humid with lows in the mid-60s. East winds around 5 miles an hour. Chance of rain 40%. Saturday, mostly sunny. Humid with highs in the mid-80s. Northeast winds 5 to 10 miles an hour. Saturday night through Sunday night, mostly clear. Lows in the upper 60s. Highs in the upper 80s. Monday through Tuesday night, clear, hot. Highs in the lower 90s. Lows in the lower 70s. Wednesday, sunny, hot. Highs in the lower 90s. Again, the forecast for the Quad Cities and surrounding areas for today, mostly cloudy this morning, then becoming partly sunny. A chance of showers. A slight chance of thunderstorms this morning, then a chance of thunderstorms this afternoon. Highs in the mid-80s. West winds around 5 miles an hour. Chance of rain 50%. 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The current time is 12:02 p.m. Central Daylight Time. Here is the hazardous weather outlook. For today and tonight, isolated thunderstorms are possible this afternoon, with heavy downpours and gusty winds up to 40 miles an hour of the primary hazards. The Wetsuponican River near Delaware Wood is experiencing flooding. Please see the latest flood statement for details. Looking ahead, isolated thunderstorms will be possible Friday afternoon and evening. Spotter activation will not be needed today or tonight. And now, your National Weather Service forecast for the Quad Cities and surrounding areas. Today, mostly cloudy this morning, then becoming partly sunny. A chance of showers. A slight chance of thunderstorms this morning, then a chance of thunderstorms this afternoon. Highs in the mid-80s. West winds around 5 miles an hour. Chance of rain 50%. Tonight, partly cloudy. A chance of showers and thunderstorms until midnight. Humid with lows in the upper 60s. West winds around 5 miles an hour, becoming northeast around 5 miles an hour after midnight. Chance of rain 40%. Friday, partly sunny. A slight chance of showers and thunderstorms in the afternoon. Humid with highs in the mid-80s. Northeast winds around 5 miles an hour. Chance of rain 20%. Friday night, mostly cloudy until midnight, then becoming partly cloudy. A slight chance of thunderstorms until midnight.
a chance of showers. Humid with lows in the mid-60s. East winds around 5 miles an hour. Chance of rain 40%. Saturday, mostly sunny. Humid with highs in the mid-80s. Northeast winds 5 to 10 miles an hour. Saturday night through Sunday night, mostly clear. Lows in the upper 60s. Highs in the upper 80s. Monday through Tuesday night, clear, hot. Highs in the lower 90s. Lows in the lower 70s. Wednesday, sunny, hot. Highs in the lower 90s. Again, the forecast for the Quad Cities and surrounding areas for today, mostly cloudy this morning, then becoming partly sunny. A chance of showers. A slight chance of thunderstorms this morning, then a chance of thunderstorms this afternoon. Highs in the mid-80s. West winds around 5 miles an hour. Chance of rain 50%. 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The current time is 12:04 p.m. Central Daylight Time. At noon, that Moline light rain was falling. The temperature was 78 degrees, dew point 70, relative humidity 76%, producing a heat index of 80. The wind was calm, and the pressure was 29.90 inches and falling. At Davenport, skies were partly sunny. The temperature was 76 degrees, dew point 70, relative humidity 82%. The wind was calm, and the pressure was 29.92 inches and steady. Close to home, Burlington partly sunny and 84. Cedar Rapids partly sunny and 80. Dubuque mostly sunny and 79. Iowa City partly sunny and 83. Rockford cloudy and 76. Across the Midwest, Chicago partly sunny and 82. Des Moines cloudy and 80. Madison partly sunny and 79. Milwaukee partly sunny and 83. Minneapolis mostly sunny and 80. Omaha partly sunny and 80. St. Louis cloudy and 84. Springfield, Illinois partly sunny and 86. Once again at noon at Moline with light rain, the temperature was 78. At Davenport with partly sunny skies, the temperature was 76. This broadcast originates from the National Weather Service office in the Quad Cities and is transmitted on a frequency of 162.55 MHz from Rock Island, Illinois. The coverage area includes the following counties: Cedar, Clinton, Louisa, Muscatine, Scott, Henry, Illinois, Mercer, Rock Island, and Whiteside. Here is the hazardous weather outlook. For today and tonight, isolated thunderstorms are possible this afternoon, with heavy downpours and gusty winds up to 40 miles an hour the primary hazards. The Wapsipinicon River near Delaware is experiencing flooding. Please see the latest flood statement for details. Looking ahead, isolated thunderstorms will be possible Friday afternoon and evening. Spotter activation will not be needed today or tonight. And now, your National Weather Service forecast for the Quad Cities and surrounding areas. Today, mostly cloudy this morning, then becoming partly sunny. A chance of showers. A slight chance of thunderstorms this morning, then a chance of thunderstorms this afternoon. Highs in the mid-80s. West winds around 5 miles an hour. Chance of rain 50%. Tonight, partly cloudy. A chance of showers and thunderstorms until midnight. Humid with lows in the upper 60s. West winds around 5 miles an hour, becoming northeast around 5 miles an hour after midnight. Chance of rain 40%. Friday, partly sunny. A slight chance of showers and thunderstorms in the afternoon. Humid with highs in the mid-80s. Northeast winds around 5 miles an hour. Chance of rain 20%. Friday night, mostly cloudy until midnight, then becoming partly cloudy. A slight chance of thunderstorms until midnight. A chance of showers. Humid with lows in the mid-60s. East winds around 5 miles an hour. Chance of rain 40%. Saturday, mostly sunny. Humid with highs in the mid-80s. Northeast winds 5 to 10 miles an hour. Saturday night through Sunday night, mostly clear. Lows in the upper 60s. Highs in the upper 80s. Monday through Tuesday night, clear, hot. Highs in the lower 90s. Lows in the lower 70s.
Wednesday, sunny, hot. Highs in the lower 90s. Again, the forecast for the Quad Cities and surrounding areas for today, mostly cloudy this morning, then becoming partly sunny. A chance of showers. A slight chance of thunderstorms this morning, then a chance of thunderstorms this afternoon. Highs in the mid-80s. West winds around 5 miles an hour. Chance of rain 50%. 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The current time is 12.09 p.m. Central Daylight Time. At noon, that Moline light rain was falling. The temperature was 78 degrees, dew point 70, relative humidity 76%, producing a heat index of 80. The wind was calm, and the pressure was 29.90 inches and falling. At Davenport, skies were partly sunny. The temperature was 76 degrees, dew point 70, relative humidity 82%. The wind was calm, and the pressure was 29.92 inches and steady. Close to home, Burlington partly sunny and 84. Cedar Rapids partly sunny and 80. Dubuque mostly sunny and 79. Iowa City partly sunny and 83. Rockford cloudy and 76. Across the Midwest, Chicago partly sunny and 82. Des Moines cloudy and 80. Madison partly sunny and 79. Milwaukee partly sunny and 83. Minneapolis mostly sunny and 80. Omaha partly sunny and 80. St. Louis cloudy and 84. Springfield, Illinois partly sunny and 86. Once again at noon at Moline with light rain, the temperature was 78. At Davenport with partly sunny skies, the temperature was 76. Here is the hazardous weather outlook. For today and tonight, isolated thunderstorms are possible this afternoon, with heavy downpours and gusty winds up to 40 miles an hour the primary hazards. The Wetsuquenican River near Delaware Wood is experiencing flooding. Please see the latest flood statement for details. Looking ahead, isolated thunderstorms will be possible Friday afternoon and evening. Spotter activation will not be needed today or tonight. And now, your National Weather Service forecast for the Quad Cities and surrounding areas. Today, mostly cloudy this morning, then becoming partly sunny. A chance of showers. A slight chance of thunderstorms this morning, then a chance of thunderstorms this afternoon. Highs in the mid-80s. West winds around 5 miles an hour. Chance of rain 50%. Tonight, partly cloudy. A chance of showers and thunderstorms until midnight. Humid with lows in the upper 60s. West winds around 5 miles an hour, becoming northeast around 5 miles an hour after midnight. Chance of rain 40%. Friday, partly sunny. A slight chance of showers and thunderstorms in the afternoon. Humid with highs in the mid-80s. Northeast winds around 5 miles an hour. Chance of rain 20%. Friday night, mostly cloudy until midnight, then becoming partly cloudy. A slight chance of thunderstorms until midnight. A chance of showers. Humid with lows in the mid-60s. East winds around 5 miles an hour. Chance of rain 40%. Saturday, mostly sunny. Humid with highs in the mid-80s. Northeast winds 5 to 10 miles an hour. Saturday night through Sunday night, mostly clear. Lows in the upper 60s. Highs in the upper 80s. Monday through Tuesday night, clear, hot. Highs in the lower 90s. Lows in the lower 70s. Wednesday, sunny, hot. Highs in the lower 90s. Again, the forecast for the Quad Cities and surrounding areas for today, mostly cloudy this morning, then becoming partly sunny. A chance of showers. A slight chance of thunderstorms this morning, then a chance of thunderstorms this afternoon. Highs in the mid-80s. West winds around 5 miles an hour. Chance of rain 50%. 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The current time is 12:13 p.m. Central Daylight Time. At noon, that Moline light rain was falling. The temperature was 78 degrees, dew point 70, relative humidity 76%, producing a heat index of 80. The wind was calm, and the pressure was 29.90 inches and falling. At Davenport, skies were partly sunny.
The temperature was 76 degrees, dew point 70, relative humidity 82%. The wind was calm, and the pressure was 29.92 inches and steady. Close to home, Burlington Park, sunny and 84. Cedar Rapids, partly sunny and 80. Dubuque, mostly sunny and 79. Iowa City, partly sunny and 83. Rockford, cloudy and 76. Across the Midwest, Chicago, partly sunny and 82. Des Moines, cloudy and 80. Madison, partly sunny and 79. Milwaukee, partly sunny and 83. Minneapolis, mostly sunny and 80. Omaha, partly sunny and 80. St. Louis, cloudy and 84. Springfield, Illinois, partly sunny and 86. Once again at noon at Moline with light rain, the temperature was 78. At Davenport with partly sunny skies, the temperature was 76. At noon at Moline, light rain was falling. The temperature was 78 degrees, dew point 70, relative humidity 76%, producing a heat index of 80. The wind was calm, and the pressure was 29.90 inches and falling. At Davenport, skies were cloudy. The temperature was 76 degrees, dew point 70, relative humidity 82%. The wind was calm, and the pressure was 29.92 inches and steady. Close to home, Burlington partly sunny and 84. Cedar Rapids mostly sunny and 80. Dubuque mostly sunny and 79. Iowa City partly sunny and 83. Muscatine 79. Galesburg partly sunny and 84. Peoria mostly sunny and 86. Savannah 80. Rockford cloudy and 76. Across the Midwest, Chicago cloudy and 82. Des Moines cloudy and 80. Madison partly sunny and 79. Milwaukee partly sunny and 83. Minneapolis mostly sunny and 80. Omaha partly sunny and 80. St. Louis cloudy and 84. Springfield, Illinois partly sunny and 86. Waterloo partly sunny and 80. Once again at noon at Moline with light rain, the temperature was 78. At Davenport with cloudy skies, the temperature was 76. Moderate flooding is occurring and moderate flooding is forecast. The areas affected include Wetsuquinicon River near DeWitt. The hazardous weather conditions are expected until early Sunday morning. The following impacts are expected at 12.5 feet. Water affects Old Highway 61 near the river. Additional details, at 8:30 a.m. Thursday, the stage was 12.1 feet. Forecast, the river is expected to rise to a crest of 12.3 feet this evening. It will then fall below flood stage Saturday evening. Flood stage is 11.0 feet. Here is the hazardous weather outlook. For today and tonight, isolated thunderstorms are possible this afternoon, with heavy downpours and gusty winds up to 40 miles an hour of the primary hazards. The Wetsuquinicon River near Delaware Wood is experiencing flooding. Please see the latest flood statement for details. Looking ahead, isolated thunderstorms will be possible Friday afternoon and evening. Spotter activation will not be needed today or tonight. And now, your National Weather Service forecast for the Quad Cities and surrounding areas. Today, mostly cloudy this morning, then becoming partly sunny. A chance of showers. A slight chance of thunderstorms this morning, then a chance of thunderstorms this afternoon. Highs in the mid-80s. West winds around 5 miles an hour. Chance of rain 50%. Tonight, partly cloudy. A chance of showers and thunderstorms until midnight. Humid with lows in the upper 60s. West winds around 5 miles an hour, becoming northeast around 5 miles an hour after midnight. Chance of rain 40%. Friday, partly sunny. A slight chance of showers and thunderstorms in the afternoon. Humid with highs in the mid-80s. Northeast winds around 5 miles an hour. Chance of rain 20%. Friday night, mostly cloudy until midnight, then becoming partly cloudy. A slight chance of thunderstorms until midnight. A chance of showers. Humid with lows in the mid-60s. East winds around 5 miles an hour. Chance of rain 40%. Saturday, mostly sunny. Humid with highs in the mid-80s. Northeast winds 5 to 10 miles an hour. Saturday night through Sunday night, mostly clear.
lows in the upper 60s, highs in the upper 80s. Monday through Tuesday night, clear, hot. Highs in the lower 90s, lows in the lower 70s. Wednesday, sunny, hot.

clean light rain was falling. The temperature was 78 degrees, dew point 70, relative humidity 76%, producing a heat index of 80. The wind was calm, and the pressure was 29.90 inches and falling. At Davenport, skies were cloudy. The temperature was 76 degrees, dew point 70, relative humidity 82%. The wind was calm, and the pressure was 29.92 inches and steady. Close to home, Burlington partly sunny and 84. Cedar Rapids mostly sunny and 80. Dubuque mostly sunny and 79. Iowa City partly sunny and 83. Muscatine 79. Galesburg partly sunny and 84. Peoria mostly sunny and 86. Savannah 80. Rockford cloudy and 76. Across the Midwest, Chicago cloudy and 82. Des Moines cloudy and 80. Madison partly sunny and 79. Milwaukee partly sunny and 83. Minneapolis mostly sunny and 80. Omaha partly sunny and 80. St. Louis cloudy and 84. Springfield, Illinois partly sunny and 86. Waterloo partly sunny and 80. Once again at noon at Moline with light rain, the temperature was 78. At Davenport with cloudy skies, the temperature was 76. Here is the hazardous weather outlook. For today and tonight, isolated thunderstorms are possible this afternoon, with heavy downpours and gusty winds up to 40 miles an hour the primary hazards. The Wetsupinicon River near Delaware is experiencing flooding. Please see the latest flood statement for details. Looking ahead, isolated thunderstorms will be possible Friday afternoon and evening. Spotter activation will not be needed today or tonight. And now, your National Weather Service forecast for the Quad Cities and surrounding areas. Today, mostly cloudy this morning, then becoming partly sunny. A chance of showers. A slight chance of thunderstorms this morning, then a chance of thunderstorms this afternoon. Highs in the mid-80s. West winds around 5 miles an hour. Chance of rain 50%. Tonight, partly cloudy. A chance of showers and thunderstorms until midnight. Humid with lows in the upper 60s. West winds around 5 miles an hour, becoming northeast around 5 miles an hour after midnight. Chance of rain 40%. Friday, partly sunny. A slight chance of showers and thunderstorms in the afternoon. Humid with highs in the mid-80s. Northeast winds around 5 miles an hour. Chance of rain 20%. Friday night, mostly cloudy until midnight, then becoming partly cloudy. A slight chance of thunderstorms until midnight. A chance of showers. Humid with lows in the mid-60s. East winds around 5 miles an hour. Chance of rain 40%. Saturday, mostly sunny. Humid with highs in the mid-80s. Northeast winds 5 to 10 miles an hour. Saturday night through Sunday night, mostly clear. Lows in the upper 60s. Highs in the upper 80s. Monday through Tuesday night, clear, hot. Highs in the lower 90s. Lows in the lower 70s. Wednesday, sunny, hot. Highs in the lower 90s. Again, the forecast for the Quad Cities and surrounding areas for today, mostly cloudy this morning, then becoming partly sunny. A chance of showers. A slight chance of thunderstorms this morning, then a chance of thunderstorms this afternoon. Highs in the mid-80s. West winds around 5 miles an hour. Chance of rain 50%. 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The current time is 12:23 p.m. Central Daylight Time. At noon at Moline, light rain was falling. The temperature was 78 degrees, dew point 70, relative humidity 76%, producing a heat index of 80. The wind was calm, and the pressure was 29.90 inches and falling. At Davenport, skies were cloudy. The temperature was 76 degrees, dew point 70, relative humidity 82%. The wind was calm, and the pressure was 29.92 inches and steady. Close to home, Burlington partly sunny and 84. Cedar Rapids mostly sunny and 80. Dubuque mostly sunny and 79. Iowa City partly sunny and 83. Muscatine 79. Galesburg partly sunny and

84. Peoria, mostly sunny and 86. Savannah, 80. Rockford, cloudy and 76. Across the Midwest, Chicago, cloudy and 82. Des Moines, cloudy and 80. Madison, partly sunny and 79. Milwaukee, partly sunny and 83. Minneapolis, mostly sunny and 80. Omaha, partly sunny and 80. St. Louis, cloudy and 84. Springfield, Illinois, partly sunny and 86. Waterloo, partly sunny and 80. Once again at noon at Moline with light rain, the temperature was 78. At Davenport with cloudy skies, the temperature was 76. Here is the hazardous weather outlook. For today and tonight, isolated thunderstorms are possible this afternoon, with heavy downpours and gusty winds up to 40 miles an hour the primary hazards. The Wetsuponican River near Delaware Wood is experiencing flooding. Please see the latest flood statement for details. Looking ahead, isolated thunderstorms will be possible Friday afternoon and evening. Spotter activation will not be needed today or tonight. And now, your National Weather Service forecast for the Quad Cities and surrounding areas. Today, mostly cloudy this morning, then becoming partly sunny. A chance of showers. A slight chance of thunderstorms this morning, then a chance of thunderstorms this afternoon. Highs in the mid-80s. West winds around 5 miles an hour. Chance of rain 50%. Tonight, partly cloudy. A chance of showers and thunderstorms until midnight. Humid with lows in the upper 60s. West winds around 5 miles an hour, becoming northeast around 5 miles an hour after midnight. Chance of rain 40%. Friday, partly sunny. A slight chance of showers and thunderstorms in the afternoon. Humid with highs in the mid-80s. Northeast winds around 5 miles an hour. Chance of rain 20%. Friday night, mostly cloudy until midnight, then becoming partly cloudy. A slight chance of thunderstorms until midnight. A chance of showers. Humid with lows in the mid-60s. East winds around 5 miles an hour. Chance of rain 40%. Saturday, mostly sunny. Humid with highs in the mid-80s. Northeast winds 5 to 10 miles an hour. Saturday night through Sunday night, mostly clear. Lows in the upper 60s. Highs in the upper 80s. Monday through Tuesday night, clear, hot. Highs in the lower 90s. Lows in the lower 70s. Wednesday, sunny, hot. Highs in the lower 90s. Again, the forecast for the Quad Cities and surrounding areas for today, mostly cloudy this morning, then becoming partly sunny. A chance of showers. A slight chance of thunderstorms this morning, then a chance of thunderstorms this afternoon. Highs in the mid-80s. West winds around 5 miles an hour. Chance of rain 50%. 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The current time is 12:27 p.m. Central Daylight Time. At noon at Moline, light rain was falling. The temperature was 78 degrees, dew point 70, relative humidity 76%, producing a heat index of 80. The wind was calm. And the pressure was 29.90 inches and falling. At Davenport, skies were cloudy. The temperature was 76 degrees, dew point 70, relative humidity 82%. The wind was calm. And the pressure was 29.92 inches and steady. Close to home, Burlington partly sunny and 84. Cedar Rapids mostly sunny and 80. Dubuque mostly sunny and 79. Iowa City partly sunny and 83. Muscatine 79. Galesburg partly sunny and 84. Peoria mostly sunny and 86. Savannah 80. Rockford cloudy and 76. Across the Midwest, Chicago cloudy and 82. Des Moines cloudy and 80. Madison partly sunny and 79. Milwaukee partly sunny and 83. Minneapolis mostly sunny and 80. Omaha partly sunny and 80. St. Louis cloudy and 84. Springfield, Illinois partly sunny and 86. Waterloo partly sunny and 80. Once again at noon at Moline with light rain, the temperature was 78. At Davenport with cloudy skies, the temperature was 76. Here is the hazardous weather outlook. For today and tonight.
Isolated thunderstorms are possible this afternoon, with heavy downpours and gusty winds up to 40 miles an hour the primary hazards. The Wapsipinicon River near Delaware is experiencing flooding. Please see the latest flood statement for details. Looking ahead, isolated thunderstorms will be possible Friday afternoon and evening. Spotter activation will not be needed today or tonight. And now, your National Weather Service forecast for the Quad Cities and surrounding areas. Today, mostly cloudy this morning, then becoming partly sunny. A chance of showers. A slight chance of thunderstorms this morning, then a chance of thunderstorms this afternoon. Highs in the mid-80s. West winds around 5 miles an hour. Chance of rain 50%. Tonight, partly cloudy. A chance of showers and thunderstorms until midnight. Humid with lows in the upper 60s. West winds around 5 miles an hour, becoming northeast around 5 miles an hour after midnight. Chance of rain 40%. Friday, partly sunny. A slight chance of showers and thunderstorms in the afternoon. Humid with highs in the mid-80s. Northeast winds around 5 miles an hour. Chance of rain 20%. Friday night, mostly cloudy until midnight, then becoming partly cloudy. A slight chance of thunderstorms until midnight. A chance of showers. Humid with lows in the mid-60s. East winds around 5 miles an hour. Chance of rain 40%. Saturday, mostly sunny. Humid with highs in the mid-80s. Northeast winds 5 to 10 miles an hour. Saturday night through Sunday night, mostly clear. Lows in the upper 60s. Highs in the upper 80s. Monday through Tuesday night, clear, hot. Highs in the lower 90s. Lows in the lower 70s. Wednesday, sunny, hot. Highs in the lower 90s. Again, the forecast for the Quad Cities and surrounding areas for today, mostly cloudy this morning, then becoming partly sunny. A chance of showers. A slight chance of thunderstorms this morning, then a chance of thunderstorms this afternoon. Highs in the mid-80s. West winds around 5 miles an hour. Chance of rain 50%. 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The current time is 12:32 p.m. Central Daylight Time. At noon, at Moline, light rain was falling. The temperature was 78 degrees, dew point 70, relative humidity 76%, producing a heat index of 80. The wind was calm, and the pressure was 29.90 inches and falling. At Davenport, skies were cloudy. The temperature was 76 degrees, dew point 70, relative humidity 82%. The wind was calm, and the pressure was 29.92 inches and steady. Close to home, Burlington partly sunny and 84. Cedar Rapids mostly sunny and 80. Dubuque mostly sunny and 79. Iowa City partly sunny and 83. Muscatine 79. Galesburg partly sunny and 84. Peoria mostly sunny and 86. Savannah 80. Rockford cloudy and 76. Across the Midwest, Chicago cloudy and 82. Des Moines cloudy and 80. Madison partly sunny and 79. Milwaukee partly sunny and 83. Minneapolis mostly sunny and 80. Omaha partly sunny and 80. St. Louis cloudy and 84. Springfield, Illinois partly sunny and 86. Waterloo partly sunny and 80. Once again at noon at Moline with light rain, the temperature was 78. At Davenport with cloudy skies, the temperature was 76. Here is the hazardous weather outlook. For today and tonight, isolated thunderstorms are possible this afternoon, with heavy downpours and gusty winds up to 40 miles an hour the primary hazards. The Wapsipinicon River near Delaware is experiencing flooding. Please see the latest flood statement for details. Looking ahead, isolated thunderstorms will be possible Friday afternoon and evening. Spotter activation will not be needed today or tonight. And now, your National Weather Service forecast for the Quad Cities and surrounding areas. Today, mostly cloudy this morning, then becoming partly sunny. A chance of showers. A slight chance of thunderstorms this morning, then a chance of thunderstorms this afternoon. Highs in the mid-80s. West winds around 5 miles an hour. Chance of rain.
60%. Tonight, partly cloudy. A chance of showers and thunderstorms until midnight. Humid with lows in the upper 60s. West winds around 5 miles an hour, becoming northeast around 5 miles an hour after midnight. Chance of rain 40%. Friday, partly sunny. A slight chance of showers and thunderstorms in the afternoon. Humid with highs in the mid-80s. Northeast winds around 5 miles an hour. Chance of rain 20%. Friday night, mostly cloudy until midnight, then becoming partly cloudy. A slight chance of thunderstorms until midnight. A chance of showers. Humid with lows in the mid-60s. East winds around 5 miles an hour. Chance of rain 40%. Saturday, mostly sunny. Humid with highs in the mid-80s. Northeast winds 5 to 10 miles an hour. Saturday night through Sunday night, mostly clear. Lows in the upper 60s. Highs in the upper 80s. Monday through Tuesday night, clear, hot. Highs in the lower 90s. Lows in the lower 70s. Wednesday, sunny, hot. Highs in the lower 90s. Again, the forecast for the Quad Cities and surrounding areas for today, mostly cloudy this morning, then becoming partly sunny. A chance of showers. A slight chance of thunderstorms this morning, then a chance of thunderstorms this afternoon. Highs in the mid-80s. West winds around 5 miles an hour. Chance of rain 50%. And now, your National Weather Service forecast for the Quad Cities and surrounding areas. West of today, partly sunny with a slight chance of showers and thunderstorms. Highs in the mid-80s. West winds 5 to 10 miles an hour. Chance of rain 20%. Tonight, partly cloudy. A slight chance of showers and thunderstorms until midnight, then a chance of showers and thunderstorms after midnight. Humid with lows in the upper 60s. West winds around 5 miles an hour, becoming northeast after midnight. Chance of rain 40%. Friday, partly sunny in the morning, then becoming mostly cloudy. Humid with highs in the mid-80s. Northeast winds around 5 miles an hour. Friday night, mostly cloudy. A slight chance of showers and thunderstorms after midnight. Humid with lows in the mid-60s. Northeast winds around 5 miles an hour. Chance of rain 20%. Saturday, mostly sunny. Highs in the mid-80s. Northeast winds 5 to 10 miles an hour. Saturday night and Sunday, mostly clear. Lows in the mid-60s. Highs in the mid-80s. Sunday night through Monday night, clear. Lows in the upper 60s. Highs in the upper 80s. Tuesday through Wednesday, mostly clear. Hot. Highs in the lower 90s. Lows around 70. Again, the forecast for the Quad Cities and surrounding areas for the rest of today, partly sunny with a slight chance of showers and thunderstorms. Highs in the mid-80s. West winds 5 to 10 miles an hour. Chance of rain 20%. 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The current time is 12:38 p.m. Central Daylight Time. At noon, at Moline, light rain was falling. The temperature was 78 degrees, dew point 70, relative humidity 76%, producing a heat index of 80. The wind was calm, and the pressure was 29.90 inches and falling. At Davenport, skies were cloudy. The temperature was 76 degrees, dew point 70, relative humidity 82%. The wind was calm, and the pressure was 29.92 inches and steady. Close to home, Burlington partly sunny and 84. Cedar Rapids mostly sunny and 80. Dubuque mostly sunny and 79. Iowa City partly sunny and 83. Muscatine 79. Galesburg partly sunny and 84. Peoria mostly sunny and 86. Savannah 80. Rockford cloudy and 76. Across the Midwest, Chicago cloudy and 82. Des Moines cloudy and 80. Madison partly sunny and 79. Milwaukee partly sunny and 83. Minneapolis mostly sunny and 80. Omaha partly sunny and 80. St. Louis cloudy and 84. Springfield, Illinois partly sunny and 86. Waterloo partly sunny and 80. Once again at noon at Moline with
Thick rain. The temperature was 78. At Davenport with cloudy skies, the temperature was 76. Here is the hazardous weather outlook. For today and tonight, isolated thunderstorms are possible this afternoon, with heavy downpours and gusty winds up to 40 miles an hour the primary hazards. The Wapsipinicon River near Delaware Wood is experiencing flooding. Please see the latest flood statement for details. Looking ahead, isolated thunderstorms will be possible Friday afternoon and evening. Spotter activation will not be needed today or tonight. And now, your National Weather Service forecast for the Quad Cities and surrounding areas. Rest of today, partly sunny with a slight chance of showers and thunderstorms. Highs in the mid-80s. West winds 5 to 10 miles an hour. Chance of rain 20%. Tonight, partly cloudy. A slight chance of showers and thunderstorms until midnight, then a chance of showers and thunderstorms after midnight. Humid with lows in the upper 60s. West winds around 5 miles an hour, becoming northeast after midnight. Chance of rain 40%. Friday, partly sunny in the morning, then becoming mostly cloudy. Humid with highs in the mid-80s. Northeast winds around 5 miles an hour. Friday night, mostly cloudy. A slight chance of showers and thunderstorms after midnight. Humid with lows in the mid-60s. Northeast winds around 5 miles an hour. Chance of rain 20%. Saturday, mostly sunny. Highs in the mid-80s. Northeast winds 5 to 10 miles an hour. Saturday night and Sunday, mostly clear. Lows in the mid-60s. Highs in the mid-80s. Sunday night through Monday night, clear. Lows in the upper 60s. Highs in the upper 80s. Tuesday through Wednesday, mostly clear. Hot. Highs in the lower 90s. Lows around 70. Again, the forecast for the Quad Cities and surrounding areas for the rest of today, partly sunny with a slight chance of showers and thunderstorms. Highs in the mid-80s. West winds 5 to 10 miles an hour. Chance of rain 20%. 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The current time is 12:42 p.m. Central Daylight Time. At noon, that Moline light rain was falling. The temperature was 78 degrees, dew point 70, relative humidity 76%, producing a heat index of 80. The wind was calm. And the pressure was 29.90 inches and falling. At Davenport, skies were cloudy. The temperature was 76 degrees, dew point 70, relative humidity 82%. The wind was calm. And the pressure was 29.92 inches and steady. Close to home, Burlington partly sunny and 84. Cedar Rapids mostly sunny and 80. Dubuque mostly sunny and 79. Iowa City partly sunny and 83. Muscatine 79. Galesburg partly sunny and 84. Peoria mostly sunny and 86. Savannah 80. Rockford cloudy and 76. Across the Midwest, Chicago cloudy and 82. Des Moines cloudy and 80. Madison partly sunny and 79. Milwaukee partly sunny and 83. Minneapolis mostly sunny and 80. Omaha partly sunny and 80. St. Louis cloudy and 84. Springfield, Illinois partly sunny and 86. Waterloo partly sunny and 80. Once again at noon at Moline with light rain, the temperature was 78. At Davenport with cloudy skies, the temperature was 76. Here is the hazardous weather outlook. For today and tonight, isolated thunderstorms are possible this afternoon, with heavy downpours and gusty winds up to 40 miles an hour the primary hazards. The Wapsipinicon River near Delaware Wood is experiencing flooding. Please see the latest flood statement for details. Looking ahead, isolated thunderstorms will be possible Friday afternoon and evening. Spotter activation will not be needed today or tonight. And now, your National Weather Service forecast for the Quad Cities and surrounding areas. Rest of today, partly sunny with a slight chance of showers and thunderstorms. Highs in the mid-80s. West winds 5 to 10 miles an hour. Chance of rain 20%. Tonight, partly cloudy. A slight chance of showers and thunderstorms until midnight, then a chance of showers and thunderstorms after midnight.
humid with lows in the upper 60s. West winds around 5 miles an hour, becoming northeast after midnight. Chance of rain 40%. Friday, partly sunny in the morning, then becoming mostly cloudy. Humid with highs in the mid-80s. Northeast winds around 5 miles an hour. Friday night, mostly cloudy. A slight chance of showers and thunderstorms after midnight. Humid with lows in the mid-60s. Northeast winds around 5 miles an hour. Chance of rain 20%. Saturday, mostly sunny. Highs in the mid-80s. Northeast winds 5 to 10 miles an hour. Saturday night and Sunday, mostly clear. Lows in the mid-60s. Highs in the mid-80s. Sunday night through Monday night, clear. Lows in the upper 60s. Highs in the upper 80s. Tuesday through Wednesday, mostly clear. Hot. Highs in the lower 90s. Lows around 70. Again, the forecast for the Quad Cities and surrounding areas for the rest of today, partly sunny with a slight chance of showers and thunderstorms. Highs in the mid-80s. West winds 5 to 10 miles an hour. Chance of rain 20%. Moderate flooding is occurring and moderate flooding is forecast. The areas affected include Wet'suwet'en River near DeWitt. The hazardous weather conditions are expected until early Sunday morning. The following impacts are expected at 12.5 feet. Water affects Old Highway 61 near the river. Additional details at 8:30 a.m. Thursday, the stage was 12.1 feet. Forecast, the river is expected to rise to a crest of 12.3 feet this evening. It will then fall below flood stage Saturday evening. Flood stage is 11.0 feet. 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The current time is 12:46 p.m. Central Daylight Time. At noon, that Moline light rain was falling. The temperature was 78 degrees, dew point 70, relative humidity 76%, producing a heat index of 80. The wind was calm, and the pressure was 29.90 inches and falling. At Davenport, skies were cloudy. The temperature was 76 degrees, dew point 70, relative humidity 82%. The wind was calm, and the pressure was 29.92 inches and steady. Close to home, Burlington partly sunny and 84. Cedar Rapids mostly sunny and 80. Dubuque mostly sunny and 79. Iowa City partly sunny and 83. Muscatine 79. Galesburg partly sunny and 84. Peoria mostly sunny and 86. Savannah 80. Rockford cloudy and 76. Across the Midwest, Chicago cloudy and 82. Des Moines cloudy and 80. Madison partly sunny and 79. Milwaukee partly sunny and 83. Minneapolis mostly sunny and 80. Omaha partly sunny and 80. St. Louis cloudy and 84. Springfield, Illinois partly sunny and 86. Waterloo partly sunny and 80. Once again at noon at Moline with light rain, the temperature was 78. At Davenport with cloudy skies, the temperature was 76. Here is the hazardous weather outlook. For today and tonight, isolated thunderstorms are possible this afternoon, with heavy downpours and gusty winds up to 40 miles an hour the primary hazards. The Wet'suwet'en River near Delaware is experiencing flooding. Please see the latest flood statement for details. Looking ahead, isolated thunderstorms will be possible Friday afternoon and evening. Spotter activation will not be needed today or tonight. And now, your National Weather Service forecast for the Quad Cities and surrounding areas. West of today, partly sunny with a slight chance of showers and thunderstorms. Highs in the mid-80s. West winds 5 to 10 miles an hour. Chance of rain 20%. Tonight, partly cloudy. A slight chance of showers and thunderstorms until midnight, then a chance of showers and thunderstorms after midnight. Humid with lows in the upper 60s. West winds around 5 miles an hour, becoming northeast after midnight. Chance of rain 40%. Friday, partly sunny in the morning, then becoming mostly cloudy. Humid with highs in the mid-80s. Northeast winds around 5 miles an hour. Friday night, mostly cloudy. A slight chance of showers and thunderstorms after midnight.
humid with lows in the mid-60s. Northeast winds around 5 miles an hour. Chance of rain 20%. Saturday, mostly sunny. Highs in the mid-80s. Northeast winds 5 to 10 miles an hour. Saturday night and Sunday, mostly clear. Lows in the mid-60s. Highs in the mid-80s. Sunday night through Monday night, clear. Lows in the upper 60s. Highs in the upper 80s. Tuesday through Wednesday, mostly clear. Hot. Highs in the lower 90s. Lows around 70. Again, the forecast for the Quad Cities and surrounding areas for the rest of today, partly sunny with a slight chance of showers and thunderstorms. Highs in the mid-80s. West winds 5 to 10 miles an hour. Chance of rain 20%. 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The current time is 12:50 p.m. Central Daylight Time. At noon, at Moline, light rain was falling. The temperature was 78 degrees, dew point 70, relative humidity 76%, producing a heat index of 80. The wind was calm, and the pressure was 29.90 inches and falling. At Davenport, skies were cloudy. The temperature was 76 degrees, dew point 70, relative humidity 82%. The wind was calm, and the pressure was 29.92 inches and steady. Close to home, Burlington partly sunny and 84. Cedar Rapids mostly sunny and 80. Dubuque mostly sunny and 79. Iowa City partly sunny and 83. Muscatine 79. Galesburg partly sunny and 84. Peoria mostly sunny and 86. Savannah 80. Rockford cloudy and 76. Across the Midwest, Chicago cloudy and 82. Des Moines cloudy and 80. Madison partly sunny and 79. Milwaukee partly sunny and 83. Minneapolis mostly sunny and 80. Omaha partly sunny and 80. St. Louis cloudy and 84. Springfield, Illinois partly sunny and 86. Waterloo partly sunny and 80. Once again at noon at Moline with light rain, the temperature was 78. At Davenport with cloudy skies, the temperature was 76. Here is the hazardous weather outlook. For today and tonight, isolated thunderstorms are possible this afternoon, with heavy downpours and gusty winds up to 40 miles an hour the primary hazards. The Wapsipinicon River near Delaware Wood is experiencing flooding. Please see the latest flood statement for details. Looking ahead, isolated thunderstorms will be possible Friday afternoon and evening. Spotter activation will not be needed today or tonight. And now, your National Weather Service forecast for the Quad Cities and surrounding areas. West of today, partly sunny with a slight chance of showers and thunderstorms. Highs in the mid-80s. West winds 5 to 10 miles an hour. Chance of rain 20%. Tonight, partly cloudy. A slight chance of showers and thunderstorms until midnight, then a chance of showers and thunderstorms after midnight. Humid with lows in the upper 60s. West winds around 5 miles an hour, becoming northeast after midnight. Chance of rain 40%. Friday, partly sunny in the morning, then becoming mostly cloudy. Humid with highs in the mid-80s. Northeast winds around 5 miles an hour. Friday night, mostly cloudy. A slight chance of showers and thunderstorms after midnight. Humid with lows in the mid-60s. Northeast winds around 5 miles an hour. Chance of rain 20%. Saturday, mostly sunny. Highs in the mid-80s. Northeast winds 5 to 10 miles an hour. Saturday night and Sunday, mostly clear. Lows in the mid-60s. Highs in the mid-80s. Sunday night through Monday night, clear. Lows in the upper 60s. Highs in the upper 80s. Tuesday through Wednesday, mostly clear. Hot. Highs in the lower 90s. Lows around 70. Again, the forecast for the Quad Cities and surrounding areas for the rest of today, partly sunny with a slight chance of showers and thunderstorms. Highs in the mid-80s. West winds 5 to 10 miles an hour. Chance of rain 20%. 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The current time is 12:54.
p.m. Central Daylight Time. At noon, that Moline light rain was falling. The temperature was 78 degrees, dew point 70, relative humidity 76%, producing a heat index of 80. The wind was calm, and the pressure was 29.90 inches and falling. At Davenport, skies were cloudy. The temperature was 76 degrees, dew point 70, relative humidity 82%. The wind was calm, and the pressure was 29.92 inches and steady. Close to home, Burlington partly sunny and 84. Cedar Rapids mostly sunny and 80. Dubuque mostly sunny and 79. Iowa City partly sunny and 83. Muscatine 79. Galesburg partly sunny and 84. Peoria mostly sunny and 86. Savannah 80. Rockford cloudy and 76. Across the Midwest, Chicago cloudy and 82. Des Moines cloudy and 80. Madison partly sunny and 79. Milwaukee partly sunny and 83. Minneapolis mostly sunny and 80. Omaha partly sunny and 80. St. Louis cloudy and 84. Springfield, Illinois partly sunny and 86. Waterloo partly sunny and 80. Once again at noon at Moline with light rain, the temperature was 78. At Davenport with cloudy skies, the temperature was 76. Here is the hazardous weather outlook. For today and tonight, isolated thunderstorms are possible this afternoon, with heavy downpours and gusty winds up to 40 miles an hour the primary hazards. The Wetsuponican River near Delaware is experiencing flooding. Please see the latest flood statement for details. Looking ahead, isolated thunderstorms will be possible Friday afternoon and evening. Spotter activation will not be needed today or tonight. And now, your National Weather Service forecast for the Quad Cities and surrounding areas. Rest of today, partly sunny with a slight chance of showers and thunderstorms. Highs in the mid-80s. West winds 5 to 10 miles an hour. Chance of rain 20%. Tonight, partly cloudy. A slight chance of showers and thunderstorms until midnight, then a chance of showers and thunderstorms after midnight. Humid with lows in the upper 60s. West winds around 5 miles an hour, becoming northeast after midnight. Chance of rain 40%. Friday, partly sunny in the morning, then becoming mostly cloudy. Humid with highs in the mid-80s. Northeast winds around 5 miles an hour. Friday night, mostly cloudy. A slight chance of showers and thunderstorms after midnight. Humid with lows in the mid-60s. Northeast winds around 5 miles an hour. Chance of rain 20%. Saturday, mostly sunny. Highs in the mid-80s. Northeast winds 5 to 10 miles an hour. Saturday night and Sunday, mostly clear. Lows in the mid-60s. Highs in the mid-80s. Sunday night through Monday night, clear. Lows in the upper 60s. Highs in the upper 80s. Tuesday through Wednesday, mostly clear. Hot. Highs in the lower 90s. Lows around 70. Again, the forecast for the Quad Cities and surrounding areas for the rest of today, partly sunny with a slight chance of showers and thunderstorms. Highs in the mid-80s. West winds 5 to 10 miles an hour. Chance of rain 20%. 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The current time is 12:58 p.m. Central Daylight Time. Here is the hazardous weather outlook. For today and tonight, isolated thunderstorms are possible this afternoon, with heavy downpours and gusty winds up to 40 miles an hour the primary hazards. The Wetsuponican River near Delaware is experiencing flooding. Please see the latest flood statement for details. Looking ahead, isolated thunderstorms will be possible Friday afternoon and evening. Spotter activation will not be needed today or tonight. And now, your National Weather Service forecast for the Quad Cities and surrounding areas. Rest of today, partly sunny with a slight chance of showers and thunderstorms. Highs in the mid-80s. West winds 5 to 10 miles an hour. Chance of rain 20%. Tonight, partly cloudy. A slight chance of showers and thunderstorms until midnight, then a chance of showers and thunderstorms after midnight. Humid with lows in the upper 60s. West winds around 5 miles an hour.
becoming northeast after midnight. Chance of rain 40%. Friday, partly sunny in the morning, then becoming mostly cloudy. Humid with highs in the mid-80s. Northeast winds around 5 miles an hour. Friday night, mostly cloudy. A slight chance of showers and thunderstorms after midnight. Humid with lows in the mid-60s. Northeast winds around 5 miles an hour. Chance of rain 20%. Saturday, mostly sunny. Highs in the mid-80s. Northeast winds 5 to 10 miles an hour. Saturday night and Sunday, mostly clear. Lows in the mid-60s. Highs in the mid-80s. Sunday night through Monday night, clear. Lows in the upper 60s. Highs in the upper 80s. Tuesday through Wednesday, mostly clear. Hot. Highs in the lower 90s. Lows around 70. Again, the forecast for the Quad Cities and surrounding areas for the rest of today, partly sunny with a slight chance of showers and thunderstorms. Highs in the mid-80s. West winds 5 to 10 miles an hour. Chance of rain 20%. 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The coverage area includes the following counties: Cedar, Clinton, Louisa, Muscatine, Scott, Henry, Illinois, Mercer, Rock Island, and Whiteside. The current time is 1:01 p.m. Central Daylight Time. Here is the hazardous weather outlook. For today and tonight, isolated thunderstorms are possible this afternoon, with heavy downpours and gusty winds up to 40 miles an hour the primary hazards. The Wetsuponican River near Delaware is experiencing flooding. Please see the latest flood statement for details. Looking ahead, isolated thunderstorms will be possible Friday afternoon and evening. Spotter activation will not be needed today or tonight. And now, your National Weather Service forecast for the Quad Cities and surrounding areas. Rest of today, partly sunny with a slight chance of showers and thunderstorms. Highs in the mid-80s. West winds 5 to 10 miles an hour. Chance of rain 20%. Tonight, partly cloudy. A slight chance of showers and thunderstorms until midnight, then a chance of showers and thunderstorms after midnight. Humid with lows in the upper 60s. West winds around 5 miles an hour, becoming northeast after midnight. Chance of rain 40%. Friday, partly sunny in the morning, then becoming mostly cloudy. Humid with highs in the mid-80s. Northeast winds around 5 miles an hour. Friday night, mostly cloudy. A slight chance of showers and thunderstorms after midnight. Humid with lows in the mid-60s. Northeast winds around 5 miles an hour. Chance of rain 20%. Saturday, mostly sunny. Highs in the mid-80s. Northeast winds 5 to 10 miles an hour. Saturday night and Sunday, mostly clear. Lows in the mid-60s. Highs in the mid-80s. Sunday night through Monday night, clear. Lows in the upper 60s. Highs in the upper 80s. Tuesday through Wednesday, mostly clear. Hot. Highs in the lower 90s. Lows around 70. Again, the forecast for the Quad Cities and surrounding areas for the rest of today, partly sunny with a slight chance of showers and thunderstorms. Highs in the mid-80s. West winds 5 to 10 miles an hour. Chance of rain 20%. 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The current time is 1:03 p.m. Central Daylight Time. At 1 p.m. in Moline, skies were partly sunny. The temperature was 82 degrees, dew point 70, relative humidity 66%, producing a heat index of 86. The wind was northwest at 6 miles an hour. And the pressure was 29.88 inches and falling. At Davenport, skies were partly sunny. The temperature was 79 degrees, dew point 70, relative humidity 74%, producing a heat index of 82. The wind was north at 5 miles an hour. And the pressure was 29.90 inches and falling. Close to home, Burlington mostly sunny and 86. Cedar Rapids partly sunny and 82.
Dubuque, mostly sunny and 81. Iowa City, partly sunny and 84. Peoria, partly sunny and 87. Rockford, partly sunny and 79. Across the Midwest, Chicago, partly sunny and 83. Des Moines, cloudy and 81. Madison, partly sunny and 79. Milwaukee, partly sunny and 85. Minneapolis, mostly sunny and 81. Omaha, partly sunny and 83. St. Louis, cloudy and 82. Springfield, Illinois, partly sunny and 86. Waterloo, mostly sunny and 81. Once again at 1 p.m. in Moline with partly sunny skies, the temperature was 82. At Davenport with partly sunny skies, the temperature was 79. Here is the hazardous weather outlook. For today and tonight, isolated thunderstorms are possible this afternoon, with heavy downpours and gusty winds up to 40 miles an hour the primary hazards. The Wetsupinicon River near Delaware Wood is experiencing flooding. Please see the latest flood statement for details. Looking ahead, isolated thunderstorms will be possible Friday afternoon and evening. Spotter activation will not be needed today or tonight. And now, your National Weather Service forecast for the Quad Cities and surrounding areas. Rest of today, partly sunny with a slight chance of showers and thunderstorms. Highs in the mid-80s. West winds 5 to 10 miles an hour. Chance of rain 20%. Tonight, partly cloudy. A slight chance of showers and thunderstorms until midnight, then a chance of showers and thunderstorms after midnight. Humid with lows in the upper 60s. West winds around 5 miles an hour, becoming northeast after midnight. Chance of rain 40%. Friday, partly sunny in the morning, then becoming mostly cloudy. Humid with highs in the mid-80s. Northeast winds around 5 miles an hour. Friday night, mostly cloudy. A slight chance of showers and thunderstorms after midnight. Humid with lows in the mid-60s. Northeast winds around 5 miles an hour. Chance of rain 20%. Saturday, mostly sunny. Highs in the mid-80s. Northeast winds 5 to 10 miles an hour. Saturday night and Sunday, mostly clear. Lows in the mid-60s. Highs in the mid-80s. Sunday night through Monday night, clear. Lows in the upper 60s. Highs in the upper 80s. Tuesday through Wednesday, mostly clear. Hot. Highs in the lower 90s. Lows around 70. Again, the forecast for the Quad Cities and surrounding areas for the rest of today, partly sunny with a slight chance of showers and thunderstorms. Highs in the mid-80s. West winds 5 to 10 miles an hour. Chance of rain 20%. 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The current time is 1:07 p.m. Central Daylight Time. At 1 p.m. in Moline, skies were partly sunny. The temperature was 82 degrees, dew point 70, relative humidity 66%, producing a heat index of 86. The wind was northwest at 6 miles an hour. And the pressure was 29.88 inches and falling. At Davenport, skies were partly sunny. The temperature was 79 degrees, dew point 70, relative humidity 74%, producing a heat index of 82. The wind was north at 5 miles an hour. And the pressure was 29.90 inches and falling. Close to home, Burlington mostly sunny and 86. Cedar Rapids partly sunny and 82. Dubuque mostly sunny and 81. Iowa City partly sunny and 84. Peoria partly sunny and 87. Rockford partly sunny and 79. Across the Midwest, Chicago partly sunny and 83. Des Moines cloudy and 81. Madison partly sunny and 79. Milwaukee partly sunny and 85. Minneapolis mostly sunny and 81. Omaha partly sunny and 83. St. Louis cloudy and 82. Springfield, Illinois partly sunny and 86. Waterloo mostly sunny and 81. Once again at 1 p.m. at Moline with partly sunny skies, the temperature was 82. At Davenport with partly sunny skies, the temperature was 79. Here is the hazardous weather outlook. For today and tonight, isolated thunderstorms are possible this afternoon, with heavy downpours and gusty winds up to 40 miles an hour the primary hazards.
Susquehanna River near Delaware is experiencing flooding. Please see the latest flood statement for details. Looking ahead, isolated thunderstorms will be possible Friday afternoon and evening. Spotter activation will not be needed today or tonight. And now, your National Weather Service forecast for the Quad Cities and surrounding areas. Rest of today, partly sunny with a slight chance of showers and thunderstorms. Highs in the mid-80s. West winds 5 to 10 miles an hour. Chance of rain 20%. Tonight, partly cloudy. A slight chance of showers and thunderstorms until midnight, then a chance of showers and thunderstorms after midnight. Humid with lows in the upper 60s. West winds around 5 miles an hour, becoming northeast after midnight. Chance of rain 40%. Friday, partly sunny in the morning, then becoming mostly cloudy. Humid with highs in the mid-80s. Northeast winds around 5 miles an hour. Friday night, mostly cloudy. A slight chance of showers and thunderstorms after midnight. Humid with lows in the mid-60s. Northeast winds around 5 miles an hour. Chance of rain 20%. Saturday, mostly sunny. Highs in the mid-80s. Northeast winds 5 to 10 miles an hour. Saturday night and Sunday, mostly clear. Lows in the mid-60s. Highs in the mid-80s. Sunday night through Monday night, clear. Lows in the upper 60s. Highs in the upper 80s. Tuesday through Wednesday, mostly clear. Hot. Highs in the lower 90s. Lows around 70. Again, the forecast for the Quad Cities and surrounding areas for the rest of today, partly sunny with a slight chance of showers and thunderstorms. Highs in the mid-80s. West winds 5 to 10 miles an hour. Chance of rain 20%. 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The current time is 1:11 p.m. Central Daylight Time. At 1 p.m. in Moline, skies were partly sunny. The temperature was 82 degrees, dew point 70, relative humidity 66%, producing a heat index of 86. The wind was northwest at 6 miles an hour. And the pressure was 29.88 inches and falling. At Davenport, skies were partly sunny. The temperature was 79 degrees, dew point 70, relative humidity 74%, producing a heat index of 82. The wind was north at 5 miles an hour. And the pressure was 29.90 inches and falling. Close to home, Burlington mostly sunny and 86. Cedar Rapids partly sunny and 82. Dubuque mostly sunny and 81. Iowa City partly sunny and 84. Peoria partly sunny and 87. Rockford partly sunny and 79. Across the Midwest, Chicago partly sunny and 83. Des Moines cloudy and 81. Madison partly sunny and 79. Milwaukee partly sunny and 85. Minneapolis mostly sunny and 81. Omaha partly sunny and 83. St. Louis cloudy and 82. Springfield, Illinois partly sunny and 86. Waterloo mostly sunny and 81. Once again at 1 p.m. in Moline with partly sunny skies, the temperature was 82. At Davenport with partly sunny skies, the temperature was 79. Here is the hazardous weather outlook. For today and tonight, isolated thunderstorms are possible this afternoon, with heavy downpours and gusty winds up to 40 miles an hour the primary hazards. The Susquehanna River near Delaware is experiencing flooding. Please see the latest flood statement for details. Looking ahead, isolated thunderstorms will be possible Friday afternoon and evening. Spotter activation will not be needed today or tonight. And now, your National Weather Service forecast for the Quad Cities and surrounding areas. Rest of today, partly sunny with a slight chance of showers and thunderstorms. Highs in the mid-80s. West winds 5 to 10 miles an hour. Chance of rain 20%. Tonight, partly cloudy. A slight chance of showers and thunderstorms until midnight, then a chance of showers and thunderstorms after midnight. Humid with lows in the upper 60s. West winds around 5 miles an hour, becoming northeast after midnight. Chance of rain 40%. Friday, partly sunny in the morning, then becoming mostly cloudy. Humid with highs in the mid-80s. Northeast winds around 5 miles an hour.
Friday night, mostly cloudy. A slight chance of showers and thunderstorms after midnight. Humid with lows in the mid-60s. Northeast winds around 5 miles an hour. Chance of rain 20%. Saturday, mostly sunny. Highs in the mid-80s. Northeast winds 5 to 10 miles an hour. Saturday night and Sunday, mostly clear. Lows in the mid-60s. Highs in the mid-80s. Sunday night through Monday night, clear. Lows in the upper 60s. Highs in the upper 80s. Tuesday through Wednesday, mostly clear. Hot. Highs in the lower 90s. Lows around 70. Again, the forecast for the Quad Cities and surrounding areas for the rest of today, partly sunny with a slight chance of showers and thunderstorms. Highs in the mid-80s. West winds 5 to 10 miles an hour. Chance of rain 20%. Moderate flooding is occurring and moderate flooding is forecast. The areas affected include Wetsuquinucan River near DeWitt. The hazardous weather conditions are expected until early Sunday morning. The following impacts are expected at 12.5 feet. Water affects Old Highway 61 near the river. Additional details at 8:30 a.m. Thursday, the stage was 12.1 feet. Forecast, the river is expected to rise to a crest at 12.3 feet this evening. It will then fall below flood stage Saturday evening. Flood stage is 11.0 feet. 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The current time is 1:16 p.m. Central Daylight Time. At 1 p.m. at Moline, skies were cloudy. The temperature was 82 degrees, dew point 70, relative humidity 66%, producing a heat index of 86. The wind was northwest at 6 miles an hour. And the pressure was 29.88 inches and falling. At Davenport, skies were partly sunny. The temperature was 79 degrees, dew point 70, relative humidity 74%, producing a heat index of 82. The wind was north at 5 miles an hour. And the pressure was 29.90 inches and falling. Close to home, Burlington mostly sunny and 86. Cedar Rapids partly sunny and 82. Dubuque partly sunny and 81. Iowa City partly sunny and 84. Muscatine 82. Galesburg partly sunny and 85. Peoria partly sunny and 87. Savannah 82. Rockford partly sunny and 79. Across the Midwest, Chicago cloudy and 83. Des Moines cloudy and 81. Madison partly sunny and 79. Milwaukee partly sunny and 85. Minneapolis mostly sunny and 81. Omaha partly sunny and 83. St. Louis cloudy and 82. Springfield, Illinois cloudy and 86. Waterloo mostly sunny and 81. Once again at 1 p.m. at Moline with cloudy skies, the temperature was 82. At Davenport with partly sunny skies, the temperature was 79. Here is the hazardous weather outlook. For today and tonight, isolated thunderstorms are possible this afternoon, with heavy downpours and gusty winds up to 40 miles an hour the primary hazards. The Wetsuquinucan River near Delaware is experiencing flooding. Please see the latest flood statement for details. Looking ahead, isolated thunderstorms will be possible Friday afternoon and evening. Spotter activation will not be needed today or tonight. And now, your National Weather Service forecast for the Quad Cities and surrounding areas. Rest of today, partly sunny with a slight chance of showers and thunderstorms. Highs in the mid-80s. West winds 5 to 10 miles an hour. Chance of rain 20%. Tonight, partly cloudy. A slight chance of showers and thunderstorms until midnight, then a chance of showers and thunderstorms after midnight. Humid with lows in the upper 60s. West winds around 5 miles an hour, becoming northeast after midnight. Chance of rain 40%. Friday, partly sunny in the morning, then becoming mostly cloudy. Humid with highs in the mid-80s. Northeast winds around 5 miles an hour. Friday night, mostly cloudy. A slight chance of showers and thunderstorms after midnight. Humid with lows in the mid-60s. Northeast winds around 5 miles an hour. Chance of rain 20%. Saturday, mostly sunny. Highs in the mid-80s. Northeast

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The current time is 1:20 p.m. Central Daylight Time. At 1 p.m. in Moline, skies were cloudy. The temperature was 82 degrees, dew point 70, relative humidity 66%, producing a heat index of 86. The wind was northwest at 6 miles an hour. And the pressure was 29.88 inches and falling. At Davenport, skies were partly sunny. The temperature was 79 degrees, dew point 70, relative humidity 74%, producing a heat index of 82. The wind was north at 5 miles an hour. And the pressure was 29.90 inches and falling. Close to home, Burlington mostly sunny and 86. Cedar Rapids partly sunny and 82. Dubuque partly sunny and 81. Iowa City partly sunny and 84. Muscatine 82. Galesburg partly sunny and 85. Peoria partly sunny and 87. Savannah 82. Rockford partly sunny and 79. Across the Midwest, Chicago cloudy and 83. Des Moines cloudy and 81. Madison partly sunny and 79. Milwaukee partly sunny and 85. Minneapolis mostly sunny and 81. Omaha partly sunny and 83. St. Louis cloudy and 82. Springfield, Illinois cloudy and 86. Waterloo mostly sunny and 81. Once again at 1 p.m. in Moline with cloudy skies, the temperature was 82. At Davenport with partly sunny skies, the temperature was 79. Here is the hazardous weather outlook. For today and tonight, isolated thunderstorms are possible this afternoon, with heavy downpours and gusty winds up to 40 miles an hour the primary hazards. The Wet'suwet'en River near Delaware is experiencing flooding. Please see the latest flood statement for details. Looking ahead, isolated thunderstorms will be possible Friday afternoon and evening. Spotter activation will not be needed today or tonight. And now, your National Weather Service forecast for the Quad Cities and surrounding areas. Rest of today, partly sunny with a slight chance of showers and thunderstorms. Highs in the mid-80s. West winds 5 to 10 miles an hour. Chance of rain 20%. Tonight, partly cloudy. A slight chance of showers and thunderstorms until midnight, then a chance of showers and thunderstorms after midnight. Humid with lows in the upper 60s. West winds around 5 miles an hour, becoming northeast after midnight. Chance of rain 40%. Friday, partly sunny in the morning, then becoming mostly cloudy. Humid with highs in the mid-80s. Northeast winds around 5 miles an hour. Friday night, mostly cloudy. A slight chance of showers and thunderstorms after midnight. Humid with lows in the mid-60s. Northeast winds around 5 miles an hour. Chance of rain 20%. Saturday, mostly sunny. Highs in the mid-80s. Northeast winds 5 to 10 miles an hour. Saturday night and Sunday, mostly clear. Lows in the mid-60s. Highs in the mid-80s. Sunday night through Monday night, clear. Lows in the upper 60s. Highs in the upper 80s. Tuesday through Wednesday, mostly clear. Hot. Highs in the lower 90s. Lows around 70. Again, the forecast for the Quad Cities and surrounding areas for the rest of today, partly sunny with a slight chance of showers and thunderstorms. Highs in the mid-80s. West winds 5 to 10 miles an hour. Chance of rain 20%. 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The current time is 1:24 p.m. Central Daylight Time. At 1 p.m. in Moline, skies were cloudy. The temperature was 82 degrees, dew point 70, relative humidity 66%, producing a heat index of 86. The wind was northwest at 6 miles an hour. And the pressure was 29.88 inches and falling. At Davenport, skies were partly sunny. The temperature was 79 degrees, dew point 70, relative humidity 74%, producing a heat index of 82. The wind was north at 5 miles an hour. And the pressure was 29.90 inches and falling. Close to home, Burlington mostly sunny and 86. Cedar Rapids partly sunny and 82.

Dubuque, partly sunny and 81. Iowa City, partly sunny and 84. Muscatine, 82. Galesburg, partly sunny and 85. Peoria, partly sunny and 87. Savannah, 82. Rockford, partly sunny and 79. Across the Midwest, Chicago, cloudy and 83. Des Moines, cloudy and 81. Madison, partly sunny and 79. Milwaukee, partly sunny and 85. Minneapolis, mostly sunny and 81. Omaha, partly sunny and 83. St. Louis, cloudy and 82. Springfield, Illinois, cloudy and 86. Waterloo, mostly sunny and 81. Once again at 1 p.m. at Moline with cloudy skies, the temperature was 82. At Davenport with partly sunny skies, the temperature was 79. Here is the hazardous weather outlook. For today and tonight, isolated thunderstorms are possible this afternoon, with heavy downpours and gusty winds up to 40 miles an hour the primary hazards. The Wetsuperlicon River near Delaware Wood is experiencing flooding. Please see the latest flood statement for details. Looking ahead, isolated thunderstorms will be possible Friday afternoon and evening. Spotter activation will not be needed today or tonight. And now, your National Weather Service forecast for the Quad Cities and surrounding areas. Rest of today, partly sunny with a slight chance of showers and thunderstorms. Highs in the mid-80s. West winds 5 to 10 miles an hour. Chance of rain 20%. Tonight, partly cloudy. A slight chance of showers and thunderstorms until midnight, then a chance of showers and thunderstorms after midnight. Humid with lows in the upper 60s. West winds around 5 miles an hour, becoming northeast after midnight. Chance of rain 40%. Friday, partly sunny in the morning, then becoming mostly cloudy. Humid with highs in the mid-80s. Northeast winds around 5 miles an hour. Friday night, mostly cloudy. A slight chance of showers and thunderstorms after midnight. Humid with lows in the mid-60s. Northeast winds around 5 miles an hour. Chance of rain 20%. Saturday, mostly sunny. Highs in the mid-80s. Northeast winds 5 to 10 miles an hour. Saturday night and Sunday, mostly clear. Lows in the mid-60s. Highs in the mid-80s. Sunday night through Tuesday, clear. Lows in the upper 60s. Highs in the upper 80s. Tuesday night and Wednesday, mostly clear. Hot. Lows around 70. Highs in the lower 90s. Again, the forecast for the Quad Cities and surrounding areas for the rest of today, partly sunny with a slight chance of showers and thunderstorms. Highs in the mid-80s. West winds 5 to 10 miles an hour. Chance of rain 20%. 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The current time is 1:28 p.m. Central Daylight Time. At 1 p.m. in Moline, skies were cloudy. The temperature was 82 degrees, dew point 70, relative humidity 66%, producing a heat index of 86. The wind was northwest at 6 miles an hour. And the pressure was 29.88 inches and falling. At Davenport, skies were partly sunny. The temperature was 79 degrees, dew point 70, relative humidity 74%, producing a heat index of 82. The wind was north at 5 miles an hour. And the pressure was 29.90 inches and falling. Close to home, Burlington mostly sunny and 86. Cedar Rapids partly sunny and 82. Dubuque partly sunny and 81. Iowa City partly sunny and 84. Muscatine 82. Galesburg partly sunny and 85. Peoria partly sunny and 87. Savannah 82. Rockford partly sunny and 79. Across the Midwest, Chicago cloudy and 83. Des Moines cloudy and 81. Madison partly sunny and 79. Milwaukee partly sunny and 85. Minneapolis mostly sunny and 81. Omaha partly sunny and 83. St. Louis cloudy and 82. Springfield, Illinois cloudy and 86. Waterloo mostly sunny and 81. Once again at 1 p.m. at Moline with cloudy skies, the temperature was 82. At Davenport with partly sunny skies, the temperature was 79. Here is
Hazardous weather outlook. For today and tonight, isolated thunderstorms are possible this afternoon, with heavy downpours and gusty winds up to 40 miles an hour the primary hazards. The Wapsipinicon River near Delaware Wood is experiencing flooding. Please see the latest flood statement for details. Looking ahead, isolated thunderstorms will be possible Friday afternoon and evening. Spotter activation will not be needed today or tonight. And now, your National Weather Service forecast for the Quad Cities and surrounding areas. Rest of today, partly sunny with a slight chance of showers and thunderstorms. Highs in the mid-80s. West winds 5 to 10 miles an hour. Chance of rain 20%. Tonight, partly cloudy. A slight chance of showers and thunderstorms until midnight, then a chance of showers and thunderstorms after midnight. Humid with lows in the upper 60s. West winds around 5 miles an hour, becoming northeast after midnight. Chance of rain 40%. Friday, partly sunny in the morning, then becoming mostly cloudy. Humid with highs in the mid-80s. Northeast winds around 5 miles an hour. Friday night, mostly cloudy. A slight chance of showers and thunderstorms after midnight. Humid with lows in the mid-60s. Northeast winds around 5 miles an hour. Chance of rain 20%. Saturday, mostly sunny. Highs in the mid-80s. Northeast winds 5 to 10 miles an hour. Saturday night and Sunday, mostly clear. Lows in the mid-60s. Highs in the mid-80s. Sunday night through Tuesday, clear. Lows in the upper 60s. Highs in the upper 80s. Tuesday night and Wednesday, mostly clear. Hot. Lows around 70. Highs in the lower 90s. Again, the forecast for the Quad Cities and surrounding areas for the rest of today, partly sunny with a slight chance of showers and thunderstorms. Highs in the mid-80s. West winds 5 to 10 miles an hour. Chance of rain 20%. 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The current time is 1:32 p.m. Central Daylight Time. At 1 p.m. at Moline, skies were cloudy. The temperature was 82 degrees, dew point 70, relative humidity 66%, producing a heat index of 86. The wind was northwest at 6 miles an hour. And the pressure was 29.88 inches and falling. At Davenport, skies were partly sunny. The temperature was 79 degrees, dew point 70, relative humidity 74%, producing a heat index of 82. The wind was north at 5 miles an hour. And the pressure was 29.90 inches and falling. Close to home, Burlington mostly sunny and 86. Cedar Rapids partly sunny and 82. Dubuque partly sunny and 81. Iowa City partly sunny and 84. Muscatine 82. Galesburg partly sunny and 85. Peoria partly sunny and 87. Savannah 82. Rockford partly sunny and 79. Across the Midwest, Chicago cloudy and 83. Des Moines cloudy and 81. Madison partly sunny and 79. Milwaukee partly sunny and 85. Minneapolis mostly sunny and 81. Omaha partly sunny and 83. St. Louis cloudy and 82. Springfield, Illinois cloudy and 86. Waterloo mostly sunny and 81. Once again at 1 p.m. at Moline with cloudy skies, the temperature was 82. At Davenport with partly sunny skies, the temperature was 79. Here is the hazardous weather outlook. For today and tonight, isolated thunderstorms are possible this afternoon, with heavy downpours and gusty winds up to 40 miles an hour the primary hazards. The Wapsipinicon River near Delaware Wood is experiencing flooding. Please see the latest flood statement for details. Looking ahead, isolated thunderstorms will be possible Friday afternoon and evening. Spotter activation will not be needed today or tonight. And now, your National Weather Service forecast for the Quad Cities and surrounding areas. Rest of today, partly sunny with a slight chance of showers and thunderstorms. Highs in the mid-80s. West winds 5 to 10 miles an hour. Chance of rain 20%. Tonight, partly cloudy. A slight chance of showers and thunderstorms until midnight, then a chance of showers and thunderstorms after midnight. Humid with lows in the upper 60s.
northwest winds around 5 miles an hour, becoming northeast after midnight. Chance of rain 40%. Friday, partly sunny in the morning, then becoming mostly cloudy. Humid with highs in the mid-80s. Northeast winds around 5 miles an hour. Friday night, mostly cloudy. A slight chance of showers and thunderstorms after midnight. Humid with lows in the mid-60s. Northeast winds around 5 miles an hour. Chance of rain 20%. Saturday, mostly sunny. Highs in the mid-80s. Northeast winds 5 to 10 miles an hour. Saturday night and Sunday, mostly clear. Lows in the mid-60s. Highs in the mid-80s. Sunday night through Tuesday, clear. Lows in the upper 60s. Highs in the upper 80s. Tuesday night and Wednesday, mostly clear. Hot. Lows around 70. Highs in the lower 90s. Again, the forecast for the Quad Cities and surrounding areas for the rest of today, partly sunny with a slight chance of showers and thunderstorms. Highs in the mid-80s. West winds 5 to 10 miles an hour. Chance of rain 20%. 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The current time is 1:36 p.m. Central Daylight Time. At 1 p.m. in Moline, skies were cloudy. The temperature was 82 degrees, dew point 70, relative humidity 66%, producing a heat index of 86. The wind was northwest at 6 miles an hour. And the pressure was 29.88 inches and falling. At Davenport, skies were partly sunny. The temperature was 79 degrees, dew point 70, relative humidity 74%, producing a heat index of 82. The wind was north at 5 miles an hour. And the pressure was 29.90 inches and falling. Close to home, Burlington mostly sunny and 86. Cedar Rapids partly sunny and 82. Dubuque partly sunny and 81. Iowa City partly sunny and 84. Muscatine 82. Galesburg partly sunny and 85. Peoria partly sunny and 87. Savannah 82. Rockford partly sunny and 79. Across the Midwest, Chicago cloudy and 83. Des Moines cloudy and 81. Madison partly sunny and 79. Milwaukee partly sunny and 85. Minneapolis mostly sunny and 81. Omaha partly sunny and 83. St. Louis cloudy and 82. Springfield, Illinois cloudy and 86. Waterloo mostly sunny and 81. Once again at 1 p.m. in Moline with cloudy skies, the temperature was 82. At Davenport with partly sunny skies, the temperature was 79. Here is the hazardous weather outlook. For today and tonight, isolated thunderstorms are possible this afternoon, with heavy downpours and gusty winds up to 40 miles an hour the primary hazards. The Wetsuppanican River near Delaware is experiencing flooding. Please see the latest flood statement for details. Looking ahead, isolated thunderstorms will be possible Friday afternoon and evening. Spotter activation will not be needed today or tonight. And now, your National Weather Service forecast for the Quad Cities and surrounding areas. Rest of today, partly sunny with a slight chance of showers and thunderstorms. Highs in the mid-80s. West winds 5 to 10 miles an hour. Chance of rain 20%. Tonight, partly cloudy. A slight chance of showers and thunderstorms until midnight, then a chance of showers and thunderstorms after midnight. Humid with lows in the upper 60s. West winds around 5 miles an hour, becoming northeast after midnight. Chance of rain 40%. Friday, partly sunny in the morning, then becoming mostly cloudy. Humid with highs in the mid-80s. Northeast winds around 5 miles an hour. Friday night, mostly cloudy. A slight chance of showers and thunderstorms after midnight. Humid with lows in the mid-60s. Northeast winds around 5 miles an hour. Chance of rain 20%. Saturday, mostly sunny. Highs in the mid-80s. Northeast winds 5 to 10 miles an hour. Saturday night and Sunday, mostly clear. Lows in the mid-60s. Highs in the mid-80s. Sunday night through Tuesday, clear. Lows in the upper 60s. Highs in the upper 80s. Tuesday night and Wednesday, mostly clear. Hot.
lows around 70. Highs in the lower 90s. Again, the forecast for the Quad Cities and surrounding areas for the rest of today, partly sunny with a slight chance of showers and thunderstorms. Highs in the mid-80s. West winds 5 to 10 miles an hour. Chance of rain 20%. 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The current time is 1:40 p.m. Central Daylight Time. At 1 p.m. in Moline, skies were cloudy. The temperature was 82 degrees, dew point 70, relative humidity 66%, producing a heat index of 86. The wind was northwest at 6 miles an hour. And the pressure was 29.88 inches and falling. At Davenport, skies were partly sunny. The temperature was 79 degrees, dew point 70, relative humidity 74%, producing a heat index of 82. The wind was north at 5 miles an hour. And the pressure was 29.90 inches and falling. Close to home, Burlington mostly sunny and 86. Cedar Rapids partly sunny and 82. Dubuque partly sunny and 81. Iowa City partly sunny and 84. Muscatine 82. Galesburg partly sunny and 85. Peoria partly sunny and 87. Savannah 82. Rockford partly sunny and 79. Across the Midwest, Chicago cloudy and 83. Des Moines cloudy and 81. Madison partly sunny and 79. Milwaukee partly sunny and 85. Minneapolis mostly sunny and 81. Omaha partly sunny and 83. St. Louis cloudy and 82. Springfield, Illinois cloudy and 86. Waterloo mostly sunny and 81. Once again at 1 p.m. in Moline with cloudy skies, the temperature was 82. At Davenport with partly sunny skies, the temperature was 79. Here is the hazardous weather outlook. For today and tonight, isolated thunderstorms are possible this afternoon, with heavy downpours and gusty winds up to 40 miles an hour the primary hazards. The Wapsipinicon River near Delaware is experiencing flooding. Please see the latest flood statement for details. Looking ahead, isolated thunderstorms will be possible Friday afternoon and evening. Spotter activation will not be needed today or tonight. And now, your National Weather Service forecast for the Quad Cities and surrounding areas. West of today, partly sunny with a slight chance of showers and thunderstorms. Highs in the mid-80s. West winds 5 to 10 miles an hour. Chance of rain 20%. Tonight, partly cloudy. A slight chance of showers and thunderstorms until midnight, then a chance of showers and thunderstorms after midnight. Humid with lows in the upper 60s. West winds around 5 miles an hour, becoming northeast after midnight. Chance of rain 40%. Friday, partly sunny in the morning, then becoming mostly cloudy. Humid with highs in the mid-80s. Northeast winds around 5 miles an hour. Friday night, mostly cloudy. A slight chance of showers and thunderstorms after midnight. Humid with lows in the mid-60s. Northeast winds around 5 miles an hour. Chance of rain 20%. Saturday, mostly sunny. Highs in the mid-80s. Northeast winds 5 to 10 miles an hour. Saturday night and Sunday, mostly clear. Lows in the mid-60s. Highs in the mid-80s. Sunday night through Tuesday, clear. Lows in the upper 60s. Highs in the upper 80s. Tuesday night and Wednesday, mostly clear. Hot. Lows around 70. Highs in the lower 90s. Again, the forecast for the Quad Cities and surrounding areas for the rest of today, partly sunny with a slight chance of showers and thunderstorms. Highs in the mid-80s. West winds 5 to 10 miles an hour. Chance of rain 20%. 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The current time is 1:44 p.m. Central Daylight Time. At 1 p.m. in Moline, skies were cloudy. The temperature was 82 degrees, dew point 70, relative humidity 66%, producing a heat index of 86. The wind was northwest at 6 miles an hour. And the pressure was 29.88 inches and falling. At Davenport, skies were partly sunny. The temperature was 79 degrees, dew point 70,
relative humidity 74%, producing a heat index of 82. The wind was north at 5 miles an hour, and the pressure was 29.90 inches and falling. Close to home, Burlington mostly sunny and 86. Cedar Rapids partly sunny and 82. Dubuque partly sunny and 81. Iowa City partly sunny and 84. Muscatine 82. Galesburg partly sunny and 85. Peoria partly sunny and 87. Savannah 82. Rockford partly sunny and 79. Across the Midwest, Chicago cloudy and 83. Des Moines cloudy and 81. Madison partly sunny and 79. Milwaukee partly sunny and 85. Minneapolis mostly sunny and 81. Omaha partly sunny and 83. St. Louis cloudy and 82. Springfield, Illinois cloudy and 86. Waterloo mostly sunny and 81. Once again at 1 p.m. in Moline with cloudy skies, the temperature was 82. At Davenport with partly sunny skies, the temperature was 79. Moderate flooding is occurring and moderate flooding is forecast. The areas affected include Wetsuquinicon River near DeWitt. The hazardous weather conditions are expected until early Sunday morning. The following impacts are expected: at 12.5 feet, water affects Old Highway 61 near the river. Additional details: at 8:30 a.m. Thursday, the stage was 12.1 feet. Forecast: the river is expected to rise to a crest of 12.3 feet this evening. It will then fall below flood stage Saturday evening. Flood stage is 11.0 feet. Here is the hazardous weather outlook. For today and tonight, isolated thunderstorms are possible this afternoon, with heavy downpours and gusty winds up to 40 miles an hour the primary hazards. The Wetsuquinicon River near Delaware is experiencing flooding. Please see the latest flood statement for details. Looking ahead, isolated thunderstorms will be possible Friday afternoon and evening. Spotter activation will not be needed today or tonight. And now, your National Weather Service forecast for the Quad Cities and surrounding areas. Rest of today, partly sunny with a slight chance of showers and thunderstorms. Highs in the mid-80s. West winds 5 to 10 miles an hour. Chance of rain 20%. Tonight, partly cloudy. A slight chance of showers and thunderstorms until midnight, then a chance of showers and thunderstorms after midnight. Humid with lows in the upper 60s. West winds around 5 miles an hour, becoming northeast after midnight. Chance of rain 40%. Friday, partly sunny in the morning, then becoming mostly cloudy. Humid with highs in the mid-80s. Northeast winds around 5 miles an hour. Friday night, mostly cloudy. A slight chance of showers and thunderstorms after midnight. Humid with lows in the mid-60s. Northeast winds around 5 miles an hour. Chance of rain 20%. Saturday, mostly sunny. Highs in the mid-80s. Northeast winds 5 to 10 miles an hour. Saturday night and Sunday, mostly clear. Lows in the mid-60s. Highs in the mid-80s. Sunday night through Tuesday, clear. Lows in the upper 60s. Highs in the upper 80s. Tuesday night and Wednesday, mostly clear. Hot. Lows around 70. Highs in the lower 90s. Again, the forecast for the Quad Cities and surrounding areas for the rest of today, partly sunny with a slight chance of showers and thunderstorms. Highs in the mid-80s. West winds 5 to 10 miles an hour. Chance of rain 20%. 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The current time is 1:49 p.m. Central Daylight Time. At 1 p.m. in Moline, skies were cloudy. The temperature was 82 degrees, dew point 70, relative humidity 66%, producing a heat index of 86. The wind was northwest at 6 miles an hour, and the pressure was 29.88 inches and falling. At Davenport, skies were partly sunny. The temperature was 79 degrees, dew point 70, relative humidity 74%, producing a heat index of 82. The wind was north at 5 miles an hour, and the pressure was 29.90 inches and falling. Close to home, Burlington mostly sunny and 86. Cedar Rapids partly sunny and 82. Duke partly
partly sunny and 81. Iowa City, partly sunny and 84. Muscatine, 82. Galesburg, partly sunny and 85. Peoria, partly sunny and 87. Savannah, 82. Rockford, partly sunny and 79. Across the Midwest, Chicago, cloudy and 83. Des Moines, cloudy and 81. Madison, partly sunny and 79. Milwaukee, partly sunny and 85. Minneapolis, mostly sunny and 81. Omaha, partly sunny and 83. St. Louis, cloudy and 82. Springfield, Illinois, cloudy and 86. Waterloo, mostly sunny and 81. Once again at 1 p.m. at Moline with cloudy skies, the temperature was 82. At Davenport with partly sunny skies, the temperature was 79. Here is the hazardous weather outlook. For today and tonight, isolated thunderstorms are possible this afternoon, with heavy downpours and gusty winds up to 40 miles an hour the primary hazards. The Wetsuponican River near Delaware is experiencing flooding. Please see the latest flood statement for details. Looking ahead, isolated thunderstorms will be possible Friday afternoon and evening. Spotter activation will not be needed today or tonight. And now, your National Weather Service forecast for the Quad Cities and surrounding areas. Rest of today, partly sunny with a slight chance of showers and thunderstorms. Highs in the mid-80s. West winds 5 to 10 miles an hour. Chance of rain 20%. Tonight, partly cloudy. A slight chance of showers and thunderstorms until midnight, then a chance of showers and thunderstorms after midnight. Humid with lows in the upper 60s. West winds around 5 miles an hour, becoming northeast after midnight. Chance of rain 40%. Friday, partly sunny in the morning, then becoming mostly cloudy. Humid with highs in the mid-80s. Northeast winds around 5 miles an hour. Friday night, mostly cloudy. A slight chance of showers and thunderstorms after midnight. Humid with lows in the mid-60s. Northeast winds around 5 miles an hour. Chance of rain 20%. Saturday, mostly sunny. Highs in the mid-80s. Northeast winds 5 to 10 miles an hour. Saturday night and Sunday, mostly clear. Lows in the mid-60s. Highs in the mid-80s. Sunday night through Tuesday, clear. Lows in the upper 60s. Highs in the upper 80s. Tuesday night and Wednesday, mostly clear. Hot. Lows around 70. Highs in the lower 90s. Again, the forecast for the Quad Cities and surrounding areas for the rest of today, partly sunny with a slight chance of showers and thunderstorms. Highs in the mid-80s. West winds 5 to 10 miles an hour. Chance of rain 20%. 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The current time is 1:53 p.m. Central Daylight Time. At 1 p.m. at Moline, skies were cloudy. The temperature was 82 degrees, dew point 70, relative humidity 66%, producing a heat index of 86. The wind was northwest at 6 miles an hour. And the pressure was 29.88 inches and falling. At Davenport, skies were partly sunny. The temperature was 79 degrees, dew point 70, relative humidity 74%, producing a heat index of 82. The wind was north at 5 miles an hour. And the pressure was 29.90 inches and falling. Close to home, Burlington mostly sunny and 86. Cedar Rapids partly sunny and 82. Dubuque partly sunny and 81. Iowa City partly sunny and 84. Muscatine 82. Galesburg partly sunny and 85. Peoria partly sunny and 87. Savannah 82. Rockford partly sunny and 79. Across the Midwest, Chicago cloudy and 83. Des Moines cloudy and 81. Madison partly sunny and 79. Milwaukee partly sunny and 85. Minneapolis mostly sunny and 81. Omaha partly sunny and 83. St. Louis cloudy and 82. Springfield, Illinois cloudy and 86. Waterloo mostly sunny and 81. Once again at 1 p.m. at Moline with cloudy skies, the temperature was 82. At Davenport with partly sunny skies, the temperature was 79. Here is the hazardous weather.
Outlook. For today and tonight, isolated thunderstorms are possible this afternoon, with heavy downpours and gusty winds up to 40 miles an hour of primary hazards. The Wapsipinicon River near Delaware is experiencing flooding. Please see the latest flood statement for details. Looking ahead, isolated thunderstorms will be possible Friday afternoon and evening. Spotter activation will not be needed today or tonight. And now, your National Weather Service forecast for the Quad Cities and surrounding areas. Rest of today, partly sunny with a slight chance of showers and thunderstorms. Highs in the mid-80s. West winds 5 to 10 miles an hour. Chance of rain 20%. Tonight, partly cloudy. A slight chance of showers and thunderstorms until midnight, then a chance of showers and thunderstorms after midnight. Humid with lows in the upper 60s. West winds around 5 miles an hour, becoming northeast after midnight. Chance of rain 40%. Friday, partly sunny in the morning, then becoming mostly cloudy. Humid with highs in the mid-80s. Northeast winds around 5 miles an hour. Friday night, mostly cloudy. A slight chance of showers and thunderstorms after midnight. Humid with lows in the mid-60s. Northeast winds around 5 miles an hour. Chance of rain 20%. Saturday, mostly sunny. Highs in the mid-80s. Northeast winds 5 to 10 miles an hour. Saturday night and Sunday, mostly clear. Lows in the mid-60s. Highs in the mid-80s. Sunday night through Tuesday, clear. Lows in the upper 60s. Highs in the upper 80s. Tuesday night and Wednesday, mostly clear. Hot. Lows around 70. Highs in the lower 90s. Again, the forecast for the Quad Cities and surrounding areas for the rest of today, partly sunny with a slight chance of showers and thunderstorms. Highs in the mid-80s. West winds 5 to 10 miles an hour. Chance of rain 20%. This broadcast originates from the National Weather Service office in the Quad Cities and is transmitted on a frequency of 162.55 MHz from Rock Island, Illinois. The coverage area includes the following counties: Cedar, Clinton, Louisa, Muscatine, Scott, Henry, Illinois, Mercer, Rock Island, and Whiteside. 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The current time is 1:58 p.m. Central Daylight Time. Here is the hazardous weather outlook. For today and tonight, isolated thunderstorms are possible this afternoon, with heavy downpours and gusty winds up to 40 miles an hour of primary hazards. The Wapsipinicon River near Delaware is experiencing flooding. Please see the latest flood statement for details. Looking ahead, isolated thunderstorms will be possible Friday afternoon and evening. Spotter activation will not be needed today or tonight. And now, your National Weather Service forecast for the Quad Cities and surrounding areas. Rest of today, partly sunny with a slight chance of showers and thunderstorms. Highs in the mid-80s. West winds 5 to 10 miles an hour. Chance of rain 20%. Tonight, partly cloudy. A slight chance of showers and thunderstorms until midnight, then a chance of showers and thunderstorms after midnight. Humid with lows in the upper 60s. West winds around 5 miles an hour, becoming northeast after midnight. Chance of rain 40%. Friday, partly sunny in the morning, then becoming mostly cloudy. Humid with highs in the mid-80s. Northeast winds around 5 miles an hour. Friday night, mostly cloudy. A slight chance of showers and thunderstorms after midnight. Humid with lows in the mid-60s. Northeast winds around 5 miles an hour. Chance of rain 20%. Saturday, mostly sunny. Highs in the mid-80s. Northeast winds 5 to 10 miles an hour. Saturday night and Sunday, mostly clear. Lows in the mid-60s. Highs in the mid-80s. Sunday night through Tuesday, clear. Lows in the upper 60s. Highs in the upper 80s. Tuesday night and Wednesday, mostly clear. Hot. Lows around 70. Highs in the lower 90s. Again, the forecast for the Quad Cities and surrounding areas for the rest of today, partly sunny with a slight chance of showers and thunderstorms. Highs in the mid-80s. West wind.
5 to 10 miles an hour. Chance of rain 20%. 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The current time is 2 p.m. Central Daylight Time. Here is the hazardous weather outlook. For today and tonight, isolated thunderstorms are possible this afternoon, with heavy downpours and gusty winds up to 40 miles an hour the primary hazards. The Wetsuquinicon River near Delaware is experiencing flooding. Please see the latest flood statement for details. Looking ahead, isolated thunderstorms will be possible Friday afternoon and evening. Spotter activation will not be needed today or tonight. And now, your National Weather Service forecast for the Quad Cities and surrounding areas. West of today, partly sunny with a slight chance of showers and thunderstorms. Highs in the mid-80s. West winds 5 to 10 miles an hour. Chance of rain 20%. Tonight, partly cloudy. A slight chance of showers and thunderstorms until midnight, then a chance of showers and thunderstorms after midnight. Humid with lows in the upper 60s. West winds around 5 miles an hour, becoming northeast after midnight. Chance of rain 40%. Friday, partly sunny in the morning, then becoming mostly cloudy. Humid with highs in the mid-80s. Northeast winds around 5 miles an hour. Friday night, mostly cloudy. A slight chance of showers and thunderstorms after midnight. Humid with lows in the mid-60s. Northeast winds around 5 miles an hour. Chance of rain 20%. Saturday, mostly sunny. Highs in the mid-80s. Northeast winds 5 to 10 miles an hour. Saturday night and Sunday, mostly clear. Lows in the mid-60s. Highs in the mid-80s. Sunday night through Tuesday, clear. Lows in the upper 60s. Highs in the upper 80s. Tuesday night and Wednesday, mostly clear. Hot. Lows around 70. Highs in the lower 90s. Again, the forecast for the Quad Cities and surrounding areas for the rest of today, partly sunny with a slight chance of showers and thunderstorms. Highs in the mid-80s. West winds 5 to 10 miles an hour. Chance of rain 20%. 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The current time is 2:02 p.m. Central Daylight Time. At 2 p.m. the report from Moline was not available. At Davenport, skies were partly sunny. The temperature was 82 degrees, dew point 72, relative humidity 71%, producing a heat index of 87. The wind was north at 5 miles an hour. And the pressure was 29.89 inches and falling. Close to home, Burlington mostly sunny and 87. Cedar Rapids partly sunny and 82. Dubuque mostly sunny and 82. Iowa City partly sunny and 85. Peoria partly sunny and 88. Rockford partly sunny and 82. Across the Midwest, Chicago partly sunny and 83. Des Moines partly sunny and 82. Madison cloudy and 79. Milwaukee partly sunny and 84. Minneapolis mostly sunny and 82. Omaha partly sunny and 84. St. Louis partly sunny and 82. Springfield, Illinois partly sunny and 86. Waterloo partly sunny and 80. Once again at 2 p.m. the report from Moline was not available. At Davenport with partly sunny skies, the temperature was 82. Here is the hazardous weather outlook. For today and tonight, isolated thunderstorms are possible this afternoon, with heavy downpours and gusty winds up to 40 miles an hour the primary hazards. The Wetsuquinicon River near Delaware is experiencing flooding. Please see the latest flood statement for details. Looking ahead, isolated thunderstorms will be possible Friday afternoon and evening. Spotter activation will not be needed today or tonight. And now, your National Weather Service forecast for the Quad Cities and surrounding areas. West of today, partly sunny with a slight chance of showers and thunderstorms. Highs in the mid-80s. West winds 5 to 10 miles an hour. Chance of rain 20%. Tonight, partly cloudy. A slight chance of showers and thunderstorms until midnight, then a chance of showers and thunderstorms after midnight. Humid with lows in the upper 60s. West winds around 5 miles an hour, becoming northeast after midnight. Chance of rain.
40%. Friday, partly sunny in the morning, then becoming mostly cloudy. Humid with highs in the mid-80s. Northeast winds around 5 miles an hour. Friday night, mostly cloudy. A slight chance of showers and thunderstorms after midnight. Humid with lows in the mid-60s. Northeast winds around 5 miles an hour. Chance of rain 20%. Saturday, mostly sunny. Highs in the mid-80s. Northeast winds 5 to 10 miles an hour. Saturday night and Sunday, mostly clear. Lows in the mid-60s. Highs in the mid-80s. Sunday night through Tuesday, clear. Lows in the upper 60s. Highs in the upper 80s. Tuesday night and Wednesday, mostly clear. Hot. Lows around 70. Highs in the lower 90s. Again, the forecast for the Quad Cities and surrounding areas for the rest of today, partly sunny with a slight chance of showers and thunderstorms. Highs in the mid-80s. West winds 5 to 10 miles an hour. Chance of rain 20%. 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The current time is 2:06 p.m. Central Daylight Time. At 2 p.m. the report from Moline was not available. At Davenport, skies were partly sunny. The temperature was 82 degrees, dew point 72, relative humidity 71%, producing a heat index of 87. The wind was north at 5 miles an hour. And the pressure was 29.89 inches and falling. Close to home, Burlington mostly sunny and 87. Cedar Rapids partly sunny and 82. Dubuque mostly sunny and 82. Iowa City partly sunny and 85. Peoria partly sunny and 88. Rockford partly sunny and 82. Across the Midwest, Chicago partly sunny and 83. Des Moines partly sunny and 82. Madison cloudy and 79. Milwaukee partly sunny and 84. Minneapolis mostly sunny and 82. Omaha partly sunny and 84. St. Louis partly sunny and 82. Springfield, Illinois partly sunny and 86. Waterloo partly sunny and 80. Once again at 2 p.m. the report from Moline was not available. At Davenport with partly sunny skies, the temperature was 82. Here is the hazardous weather outlook. For today and tonight, isolated thunderstorms are possible this afternoon, with heavy downpours and gusty winds up to 40 miles an hour the primary hazards. The Wetsuppinicon River near Delaware is experiencing flooding. Please see the latest flood statement for details. Looking ahead, isolated thunderstorms will be possible Friday afternoon and evening. Spotter activation will not be needed today or tonight. And now, your National Weather Service forecast for the Quad Cities and surrounding areas. West of today, partly sunny with a slight chance of showers and thunderstorms. Highs in the mid-80s. West winds 5 to 10 miles an hour. Chance of rain 20%. Tonight, partly cloudy. A slight chance of showers and thunderstorms until midnight, then a chance of showers and thunderstorms after midnight. Humid with lows in the upper 60s. West winds around 5 miles an hour, becoming northeast after midnight. Chance of rain 40%. Friday, partly sunny in the morning, then becoming mostly cloudy. Humid with highs in the mid-80s. Northeast winds around 5 miles an hour. Friday night, mostly cloudy. A slight chance of showers and thunderstorms after midnight. Humid with lows in the mid-60s. Northeast winds around 5 miles an hour. Chance of rain 20%. Saturday, mostly sunny. Highs in the mid-80s. Northeast winds 5 to 10 miles an hour. Saturday night and Sunday, mostly clear. Lows in the mid-60s. Highs in the mid-80s. Sunday night through Tuesday, clear. Lows in the upper 60s. Highs in the upper 80s. Tuesday night and Wednesday, mostly clear. Hot. Lows around 70. Highs in the lower 90s. Again, the forecast for the Quad Cities and surrounding areas for the rest of today, partly sunny with a slight chance of showers and thunderstorms. Highs in the mid-80s. West winds 5 to 10 miles an hour. Chance of rain 20%. 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The current
is 2:10 p.m. Central Daylight Time. At 2 p.m. the report from Moline was not available. At Davenport, skies were partly sunny. The temperature was 82 degrees, dew point 72, relative humidity 71%, producing a heat index of 87. The wind was north at 5 miles an hour. And the pressure was 29.89 inches and falling. Close to home, Burlington mostly sunny and 87. Cedar Rapids partly sunny and 82. Dubuque mostly sunny and 82. Iowa City partly sunny and 85. Peoria partly sunny and 88. Rockford partly sunny and 82. Across the Midwest, Chicago partly sunny and 83. Des Moines partly sunny and 82. Madison cloudy and 79. Milwaukee partly sunny and 84. Minneapolis mostly sunny and 82. Omaha partly sunny and 84. St. Louis partly sunny and 82. Springfield, Illinois partly sunny and 86. Waterloo partly sunny and 80. Once again at 2 p.m. the report from Moline was not available. At Davenport with partly sunny skies, the temperature was 82. Here is the hazardous weather outlook. For today and tonight, isolated thunderstorms are possible this afternoon, with heavy downpours and gusty winds up to 40 miles an hour the primary hazards. The Wapsipinicon River near Delaware is experiencing flooding. Please see the latest flood statement for details. Looking ahead, isolated thunderstorms will be possible Friday afternoon and evening. Spotter activation will not be needed today or tonight. And now, your National Weather Service forecast for the Quad Cities and surrounding areas. West of today, partly sunny with a slight chance of showers and thunderstorms. Highs in the mid-80s. West winds 5 to 10 miles an hour. Chance of rain 20%. Tonight, partly cloudy. A slight chance of showers and thunderstorms until midnight, then a chance of showers and thunderstorms after midnight. Humid with lows in the upper 60s. West winds around 5 miles an hour, becoming northeast after midnight. Chance of rain 40%. Friday, partly sunny in the morning, then becoming mostly cloudy. Humid with highs in the mid-80s. Northeast winds around 5 miles an hour. Friday night, mostly cloudy. A slight chance of showers and thunderstorms after midnight. Humid with lows in the mid-60s. Northeast winds around 5 miles an hour. Chance of rain 20%. Saturday, mostly sunny. Highs in the mid-80s. Northeast winds 5 to 10 miles an hour. Saturday night and Sunday, mostly clear. Lows in the mid-60s. Highs in the mid-80s. Sunday night through Tuesday, clear. Lows in the upper 60s. Highs in the upper 80s. Tuesday night and Wednesday, mostly clear. Hot. Lows around 70. Highs in the lower 90s. Again, the forecast for the Quad Cities and surrounding areas for the rest of today, partly sunny with a slight chance of showers and thunderstorms. Highs in the mid-80s. West winds 5 to 10 miles an hour. Chance of rain 20%. 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The current time is 2:13 p.m. Central Daylight Time. At 2 p.m. the report from Moline was not available. At Davenport, skies were partly sunny. The temperature was 82 degrees, dew point 72, relative humidity 71%, producing a heat index of 87. The wind was north at 5 miles an hour. And the pressure was 29.89 inches and falling. Close to home, Burlington mostly sunny and 87. Cedar Rapids partly sunny and 82. Dubuque mostly sunny and 82. Iowa City partly sunny and 85. Peoria partly sunny and 88. Rockford partly sunny and 82. Across the Midwest, Chicago partly sunny and 83. Des Moines partly sunny and 82. Madison cloudy and 79. Milwaukee partly sunny and 84. Minneapolis mostly sunny and 82. Omaha partly sunny and 84. St. Louis partly sunny and 82. Springfield, Illinois partly sunny and 86. Waterloo partly sunny and 80. Once again at 2 p.m. the report from Moline was not available. At Davenport with partly sunny skies, the temperature was 82.
At 2 p.m., the report from Moline was not available. At Davenport, skies were partly sunny. The temperature was 82 degrees, dew point 72, relative humidity 71%, producing a heat index of 87. The wind was north at 5 miles an hour. And the pressure was 29.89 inches and falling. Close to home, Burlington mostly sunny and 87. Cedar Rapids partly sunny and 82. Dubuque mostly sunny and 82. Iowa City partly sunny and 85. Muscatine 84. Galesburg mostly sunny and 87. Peoria mostly sunny and 88. Savannah 83. Rockford partly sunny and 82. Across the Midwest, Chicago partly sunny and 83. Des Moines cloudy and 82. Madison cloudy and 79. Milwaukee partly sunny and 84. Minneapolis mostly sunny and 82. Omaha partly sunny and 84. St. Louis partly sunny and 82. Springfield, Illinois partly sunny and 86. Waterloo partly sunny and 80. Once again at 2 p.m. the report from Moline was not available. At Davenport with partly sunny skies, the temperature was 82. Moderate flooding is occurring and moderate flooding is forecast. The areas affected include Wapsipinicon River near DeWitt. The hazardous weather conditions are expected until early Sunday morning. The following impacts are expected: at 12.5 feet, water affects Old Highway 61 near the river. Additional details, at 8:30 a.m. Thursday, the stage was 12.1 feet. Forecast, the river is expected to rise to a crest at 12.3 feet this evening. It will then fall below flood stage Saturday evening. Flood stage is 11.0 feet. Here is the hazardous weather outlook. For today and tonight, isolated thunderstorms are possible this afternoon, with heavy downpours and gusty winds up to 40 miles an hour the primary hazards. The Wapsipinicon River near Delaware Wood is experiencing flooding. Please see the latest flood statement for details. Looking ahead, isolated thunderstorms will be possible Friday afternoon and evening. Spotter activation will not be needed today or tonight. And now, your National Weather Service forecast for the Quad Cities and surrounding areas. West of today, partly sunny with a slight chance of showers and thunderstorms. Highs in the mid-80s. West winds 5 to 10 miles an hour. Chance of rain 20%. Tonight, partly cloudy. A slight chance of showers and thunderstorms until midnight, then a chance of showers and thunderstorms after midnight. Humid with lows in the upper 60s. West winds around 5 miles an hour, becoming northeast after midnight. Chance of rain 40%. Friday, partly sunny in the morning, then becoming mostly cloudy. Humid with highs in the mid-80s. Northeast winds around 5 miles an hour. Friday night, mostly cloudy. A slight chance of showers and thunderstorms after midnight. Humid with lows in the mid-60s. Northeast winds around 5 miles an hour. Chance of rain 20%. Saturday, mostly sunny. Highs in the mid-80s. Northeast winds 5 to 10 miles an hour. Saturday night and Sunday, mostly clear. Lows in the mid-60s. Highs in the mid-80s. Sunday night through Tuesday, clear. Lows in the upper 60s. Highs in the upper 80s. Tuesday night and Wednesday, mostly clear. Hot. Lows around 70. Highs in the lower 90s. Again, the forecast for the Quad Cities and surrounding areas for the rest of today, partly sunny with a slight chance of showers and thunderstorms. Highs in the mid-80s. West winds 5 to 10 miles an hour. Chance of rain 20%. 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The current time is 2:19 p.m. Central Daylight Time. At 2 p.m. the report from Moline was not available. At Davenport, skies were partly sunny. The temperature was 82 degrees, dew point 72, relative humidity 71%, producing a heat index of 87. The wind was north at 5 miles an hour. And the pressure was 29.89 inches and falling. Close to home, Burlington mostly sunny and 87. Cedar Rapids partly sunny and 82. Dubuque mostly sunny and 82. Iowa City partly sunny and 85.

from Moline was not available. At Davenport with partly sunny skies, the temperature was 82. Here is the hazardous weather outlook. For today and tonight, isolated thunderstorms are possible this afternoon, with heavy downpours and gusty winds up to 40 miles an hour of primary hazards. The Wapsipinicon River near Delaware is experiencing flooding. Please see the latest flood statement for details. Looking ahead, isolated thunderstorms will be possible Friday afternoon and evening. Spotter activation will not be needed today or tonight. And now, your National Weather Service forecast for the Quad Cities and surrounding areas. Rest of today, partly sunny with a slight chance of showers and thunderstorms. Highs in the mid-80s. West winds 5 to 10 miles an hour. Chance of rain 20%. Tonight, partly cloudy. A slight chance of showers and thunderstorms until midnight, then a chance of showers and thunderstorms after midnight. Humid with lows in the upper 60s. West winds around 5 miles an hour, becoming northeast after midnight. Chance of rain 40%. Friday, partly sunny in the morning, then becoming mostly cloudy. Humid with highs in the mid-80s. Northeast winds around 5 miles an hour. Friday night, mostly cloudy. A slight chance of showers and thunderstorms after midnight. Humid with lows in the mid-60s. Northeast winds around 5 miles an hour. Chance of rain 20%. Saturday, mostly sunny. Highs in the mid-80s. Northeast winds 5 to 10 miles an hour. Saturday night and Sunday, mostly clear. Lows in the mid-60s. Highs in the mid-80s. Sunday night through Tuesday, clear. Lows in the upper 60s. Highs in the upper 80s. Tuesday night and Wednesday, mostly clear. Hot. Lows around 70. Highs in the lower 90s. Again, the forecast for the Quad Cities and surrounding areas for the rest of today, partly sunny with a slight chance of showers and thunderstorms. Highs in the mid-80s. West winds 5 to 10 miles an hour. Chance of rain 20%. 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The current time is 2:23 p.m. Central Daylight Time. At 2 p.m. the report from Moline was not available. At Davenport, skies were partly sunny. The temperature was 82 degrees, dew point 72, relative humidity 71%, producing a heat index of 87. The wind was north at 5 miles an hour. And the pressure was 29.89 inches and falling. Close to home, Burlington mostly sunny and 87. Cedar Rapids partly sunny and 82. Dubuque mostly sunny and 82. Iowa City partly sunny and 85. Muscatine 84. Galesburg mostly sunny and 87. Peoria mostly sunny and 88. Savannah 83. Rockford partly sunny and 82. Across the Midwest, Chicago partly sunny and 83. Des Moines cloudy and 82. Madison cloudy and 79. Milwaukee partly sunny and 84. Minneapolis mostly sunny and 82. Omaha partly sunny and 84. St. Louis partly sunny and 82. Springfield, Illinois partly sunny and 86. Waterloo partly sunny and 80. Once again at 2 p.m. the report from Moline was not available. At Davenport with partly sunny skies, the temperature was 82. Here is the hazardous weather outlook. For today and tonight, isolated thunderstorms are possible this afternoon, with heavy downpours and gusty winds up to 40 miles an hour of primary hazards. The Wapsipinicon River near Delaware is experiencing flooding. Please see the latest flood statement for details. Looking ahead, isolated thunderstorms will be possible Friday afternoon and evening. Spotter activation will not be needed today or tonight. And now, your National Weather Service forecast for the Quad Cities and surrounding areas. Rest of today, partly sunny with a slight chance of showers and thunderstorms. Near steady temperature in the mid-80s. West winds 5 to 10 miles an hour. Chance of rain 20%. Tonight, partly cloudy. A slight chance of showers and thunderstorms until midnight, then a chance of showers and thunderstorms after midnight. Humid with lows in the upper 60s. West winds around 5 miles an hour, becoming northeast after midnight. Chance of rain 40%.

Friday, partly sunny in the morning, then becoming mostly cloudy. Humid with highs in the mid-80s. Northeast winds around 5 miles an hour. Friday night, mostly cloudy. A slight chance of showers and thunderstorms after midnight. Humid with lows in the mid-60s. Northeast winds around 5 miles an hour. Chance of rain 20%. Saturday, mostly sunny. Highs in the mid-80s. Northeast winds 5 to 10 miles an hour. Saturday night and Sunday, mostly clear. Lows in the mid-60s. Highs in the mid-80s. Sunday night through Tuesday, clear. Lows in the upper 60s. Highs in the upper 80s. Tuesday night and Wednesday, mostly clear. Hot. Lows around 70. Highs in the lower 90s. Again, the forecast for the Quad Cities and surrounding areas for the rest of today, partly sunny with a slight chance of showers and thunderstorms. Near steady temperature in the mid-80s. West winds 5 to 10 miles an hour. Chance of rain 20%. 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The current time is 2:27 p.m. Central Daylight Time. At 2 p.m. the report from Moline was not available. At Davenport, skies were partly sunny. The temperature was 82 degrees, dew point 72, relative humidity 71%, producing a heat index of 87. The wind was north at 5 miles an hour. And the pressure was 29.89 inches and falling. Close to home, Burlington mostly sunny and 87. Cedar Rapids partly sunny and 82. Dubuque mostly sunny and 82. Iowa City partly sunny and 85. Muscatine 84. Galesburg mostly sunny and 87. Peoria mostly sunny and 88. Savannah 83. Rockford partly sunny and 82. Across the Midwest, Chicago partly sunny and 83. Des Moines cloudy and 82. Madison cloudy and 79. Milwaukee partly sunny and 84. Minneapolis mostly sunny and 82. Omaha partly sunny and 84. St. Louis partly sunny and 82. Springfield, Illinois partly sunny and 86. Waterloo partly sunny and 80. Once again at 2 p.m. the report from Moline was not available. At Davenport with partly sunny skies, the temperature was 82. Here is the hazardous weather outlook. For this afternoon and tonight, isolated to scattered thunderstorms, 20 to 40% coverage are possible this afternoon and tonight. Primary hazards are lightning, heavy rain, and wind gusts up to 40 miles an hour with any strong storm. The Wapsipinicon River near Delaware Witt and Iowa River near Marengo are experiencing flooding. Please see the latest flood statement for details. Looking ahead, isolated to scattered thunderstorms, 20 to 40% coverage are also possible Friday afternoon and evening, mainly along and south of Interstate 80. Lightning and heavy rain remain the primary hazards. Spotter activation will not be needed this afternoon or tonight. And now, your National Weather Service forecast for the Quad Cities and surrounding areas. Rest of today, partly sunny with a slight chance of showers and thunderstorms. Near steady temperature in the mid-80s. West winds 5 to 10 miles an hour. Chance of rain 20%. Tonight, partly cloudy. A slight chance of showers and thunderstorms until midnight, then a chance of showers and thunderstorms after midnight. Humid with lows in the upper 60s. West winds around 5 miles an hour, becoming northeast after midnight. Chance of rain 40%. Friday, partly sunny in the morning, then becoming mostly cloudy. Humid with highs in the mid-80s. Northeast winds around 5 miles an hour. Friday night, mostly cloudy. A slight chance of showers and thunderstorms after midnight. Humid with lows in the mid-60s. Northeast winds around 5 miles an hour. Chance of rain 20%. Saturday, mostly sunny. Highs in the mid-80s. Northeast winds 5 to 10 miles an hour. Saturday night and Sunday, mostly clear. Lows in the mid-60s. Highs in the mid-80s. Sunday night through Tuesday, clear. Lows in the upper 60s. Highs in the upper 80s. Tuesday night and Wednesday, mostly clear. Hot. Lows around 70. Highs in the lower 90s. Again, the
forecast for the Quad Cities and surrounding areas for the rest of today. Partly sunny with a slight chance of showers and thunderstorms. Near steady temperature in the mid-80s. West winds 5 to 10 miles an hour. Chance of rain 20%. 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The current time is 2:31 p.m. Central Daylight Time. At 2 p.m. the report from Moline was not available. At Davenport, skies were partly sunny. The temperature was 82 degrees, dew point 72, relative humidity 71%, producing a heat index of 87. The wind was north at 5 miles an hour. And the pressure was 29.89 inches and falling. Close to home, Burlington mostly sunny and 87. Cedar Rapids partly sunny and 82. Dubuque mostly sunny and 82. Iowa City partly sunny and 85. Muscatine 84. Galesburg mostly sunny and 87. Peoria mostly sunny and 88. Savannah 83. Rockford partly sunny and 82. Across the Midwest, Chicago partly sunny and 83. Des Moines cloudy and 82. Madison cloudy and 79. Milwaukee partly sunny and 84. Minneapolis mostly sunny and 82. Omaha partly sunny and 84. St. Louis partly sunny and 82. Springfield, Illinois partly sunny and 86. Waterloo partly sunny and 80. Once again at 2 p.m. the report from Moline was not available. At Davenport with partly sunny skies, the temperature was 82. Here is the hazardous weather outlook. For this afternoon and tonight, isolated to scattered thunderstorms, 20 to 40% coverage are possible this afternoon and tonight. Primary hazards are lightning, heavy rain, and wind gusts up to 40 miles an hour with any strong storm. The Wapsipinicon River near Delaware Witt and Iowa River near Marengo are experiencing flooding. Please see the latest flood statement for details. Looking ahead, isolated to scattered thunderstorms, 20 to 40% coverage are also possible Friday afternoon and evening, mainly along and south of Interstate 80. Lightning and heavy rain remain the primary hazards. Spotter activation will not be needed this afternoon or tonight. And now, your National Weather Service forecast for the Quad Cities and surrounding areas. West of today, partly sunny with a slight chance of showers and thunderstorms. Near steady temperature in the mid-80s. West winds 5 to 10 miles an hour. Chance of rain 20%. Tonight, partly cloudy. A slight chance of showers and thunderstorms until midnight, then a chance of showers and thunderstorms after midnight. Humid with lows in the upper 60s. West winds around 5 miles an hour, becoming northeast after midnight. Chance of rain 40%. Friday, partly sunny in the morning, then becoming mostly cloudy. Humid with highs in the mid-80s. Northeast winds around 5 miles an hour. Friday night, mostly cloudy. A slight chance of showers and thunderstorms after midnight. Humid with lows in the mid-60s. Northeast winds around 5 miles an hour. Chance of rain 20%. Saturday, mostly sunny. Highs in the mid-80s. Northeast winds 5 to 10 miles an hour. Saturday night and Sunday, mostly clear. Lows in the mid-60s. Highs in the mid-80s. Sunday night through Tuesday, clear. Lows in the upper 60s. Highs in the upper 80s. Tuesday night and Wednesday, mostly clear. Hot. Lows around 70. Highs in the lower 90s. Again, the forecast for the Quad Cities and surrounding areas for the rest of today, partly sunny with a slight chance of showers and thunderstorms. Near steady temperature in the mid-80s. West winds 5 to 10 miles an hour. Chance of rain 20%. 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The current time is 2:35 p.m. Central Daylight Time. At 2 p.m. the report from Moline was not available. At Davenport, skies were partly sunny. The temperature was 82 degrees, dew point 72, relative humidity 71%, producing a heat index of 87. The wind was north at 5 miles an hour. And the pressure was 29.89 inches and falling. Close to home, Burlington mostly sunny and 87. Cedar Rapids partly sunny and 82.
mostly sunny and 82. Iowa City, partly sunny and 85. Muscatine, 84. Galesburg, mostly sunny and 87. Peoria, mostly sunny and 88. Savannah, 83. Rockford, partly sunny and 82. Across the Midwest, Chicago, partly sunny and 83. Des Moines, cloudy and 82. Madison, cloudy and 79. Milwaukee, partly sunny and 84. Minneapolis, mostly sunny and 82. Omaha, partly sunny and 84. St. Louis, partly sunny and 82. Springfield, Illinois, partly sunny and 86. Waterloo, partly sunny and 80. Once again at 2 p.m., the report from Moline was not available. At Davenport, with partly sunny skies, the temperature was 82. Here is the hazardous weather outlook. For this afternoon and tonight, isolated to scattered thunderstorms, 20 to 40% coverage are possible this afternoon and tonight. Primary hazards are lightning, heavy rain, and wind gusts up to 40 miles an hour with any strong storm. The Wapsipinicon River near Delaware Witt and Iowa River near Marengo are experiencing flooding. Please see the latest flood statement for details. Looking ahead, isolated to scattered thunderstorms, 20 to 40% coverage are also possible Friday afternoon and evening, mainly along and south of Interstate 80. Lightning and heavy rain remain the primary hazards. Spotter activation will not be needed this afternoon or tonight. And now, your National Weather Service forecast for the Quad Cities and surrounding areas. Rest of today, partly sunny with a slight chance of showers and thunderstorms. Near steady temperature in the mid-80s. West winds 5 to 10 miles an hour. Chance of rain 20%. Tonight, partly cloudy. A slight chance of showers and thunderstorms until midnight, then a chance of showers and thunderstorms after midnight. Humid with lows in the upper 60s. West winds around 5 miles an hour, becoming northeast after midnight. Chance of rain 40%. Friday, partly sunny in the morning, then becoming mostly cloudy. Humid with highs in the mid-80s. Northeast winds around 5 miles an hour. Friday night, mostly cloudy. A slight chance of showers and thunderstorms after midnight. Humid with lows in the mid-60s. Northeast winds around 5 miles an hour. Chance of rain 20%. Saturday, mostly sunny. Highs in the mid-80s. Northeast winds 5 to 10 miles an hour. Saturday night and Sunday, mostly clear. Lows in the mid-60s. Highs in the mid-80s. Sunday night through Tuesday, clear. Lows in the upper 60s. Highs in the upper 80s. Tuesday night and Wednesday, mostly clear. Hot. Lows around 70. Highs in the lower 90s. Again, the forecast for the Quad Cities and surrounding areas for the rest of today, partly sunny with a slight chance of showers and thunderstorms. Near steady temperature in the mid-80s. West winds 5 to 10 miles an hour. Chance of rain 20%. 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The current time is 2:39 p.m. Central Daylight Time. At 2 p.m., the report from Moline was not available. At Davenport, skies were partly sunny. The temperature was 82 degrees, dew point 72, relative humidity 71%, producing a heat index of 87. The wind was north at 5 miles an hour. And the pressure was 29.89 inches and falling. Close to home, Burlington mostly sunny and 87. Cedar Rapids partly sunny and 82. Dubuque mostly sunny and 82. Iowa City partly sunny and 85. Muscatine 84. Galesburg mostly sunny and 87. Peoria mostly sunny and 88. Savannah 83. Rockford partly sunny and 82. Across the Midwest, Chicago partly sunny and 83. Des Moines cloudy and 82. Madison cloudy and 79. Milwaukee partly sunny and 84. Minneapolis mostly sunny and 82. Omaha partly sunny and 84. St. Louis partly sunny and 82. Springfield, Illinois partly sunny and 86. Waterloo partly sunny and 80. Once again at 2 p.m. the report from Moline was not available. At Davenport with partly sunny skies, the temperature was 82. Here is the hazardous weather outlook.
For this afternoon and tonight, isolated to scattered thunderstorms, 20 to 40% coverage are possible this afternoon and tonight. Primary hazards are lightning, heavy rain, and wind gusts up to 40 miles an hour with any strong storm. The Wet'suwet'en River near Delaware Witt and Iowa River near Marengo are experiencing flooding. Please see the latest flood statement for details. Looking ahead, isolated to scattered thunderstorms, 20 to 40% coverage are also possible Friday afternoon and evening, mainly along and south of Interstate 80. Lightning and heavy rain remain the primary hazards. Spotter activation will not be needed this afternoon or tonight. And now, your National Weather Service forecast for the Quad Cities and surrounding areas. West of today, partly sunny with a slight chance of showers and thunderstorms. Near steady temperature in the mid-80s. West winds 5 to 10 miles an hour. Chance of rain 20%. Tonight, partly cloudy. A slight chance of showers and thunderstorms until midnight, then a chance of showers and thunderstorms after midnight. Humid with lows in the upper 60s. West winds around 5 miles an hour, becoming northeast after midnight. Chance of rain 40%. Friday, partly sunny in the morning, then becoming mostly cloudy. Humid with highs in the mid-80s. Northeast winds around 5 miles an hour. Friday night, mostly cloudy. A slight chance of showers and thunderstorms after midnight. Humid with lows in the mid-60s. Northeast winds around 5 miles an hour. Chance of rain 20%. Saturday, mostly sunny. Highs in the mid-80s. Northeast winds 5 to 10 miles an hour. Saturday night and Sunday, mostly clear. Lows in the mid-60s. Highs in the mid-80s. Sunday night through Tuesday, clear. Lows in the upper 60s. Highs in the upper 80s. Tuesday night and Wednesday, mostly clear. Hot. Lows around 70. Highs in the lower 90s. Again, the forecast for the Quad Cities and surrounding areas for the rest of today, partly sunny with a slight chance of showers and thunderstorms. Near steady temperature in the mid-80s. West winds 5 to 10 miles an hour. Chance of rain 20%. 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The current time is 2:43 p.m. Central Daylight Time. At 2 p.m. the report from Moline was not available. At Davenport, skies were partly sunny. The temperature was 82 degrees, dew point 72, relative humidity 71%, producing a heat index of 87. The wind was north at 5 miles an hour. And the pressure was 29.89 inches and falling. Close to home, Burlington mostly sunny and 87. Cedar Rapids partly sunny and 82. Dubuque mostly sunny and 82. Iowa City partly sunny and 85. Muscatine 84. Galesburg mostly sunny and 87. Peoria mostly sunny and 88. Savannah 83. Rockford partly sunny and 82. Across the Midwest, Chicago partly sunny and 83. Des Moines cloudy and 82. Madison cloudy and 79. Milwaukee partly sunny and 84. Minneapolis mostly sunny and 82. Omaha partly sunny and 84. St. Louis partly sunny and 82. Springfield, Illinois partly sunny and 86. Waterloo partly sunny and 80. Once again at 2 p.m. the report from Moline was not available. At Davenport with partly sunny skies, the temperature was 82. Here is the hazardous weather outlook. For this afternoon and tonight, isolated to scattered thunderstorms, 20 to 40% coverage are possible this afternoon and tonight. Primary hazards are lightning, heavy rain, and wind gusts up to 40 miles an hour with any strong storm. The Wet'suwet'en River near Delaware Witt and Iowa River near Marengo are experiencing flooding. Please see the latest flood statement for details. Looking ahead, isolated to scattered thunderstorms, 20 to 40% coverage are also possible Friday afternoon and evening, mainly along and south of Interstate 80. Lightning and heavy rain remain the primary hazards. Spotter activation will not be needed this afternoon or tonight. Moderate flooding is occurring and moderate flooding is forecast. The areas affected include Wet'suwet'en River near DeWitt. The hazardous weather conditions are expected until early Sunday morning. The following impacts are expected.
12.5 feet. Water affects old Highway 61 near the river. Additional details, at 8:30 a.m. Thursday, the stage was 12.1 feet. Forecast, the river is expected to rise to a crest of 12.3 feet this evening. It will then fall below flood stage Saturday evening. Flood stage is 11.0 feet. And now, your National Weather Service forecast for the Quad Cities and surrounding areas. Rest of today, partly sunny with a slight chance of showers and thunderstorms. Near steady temperature in the mid-80s. West winds 5 to 10 miles an hour. Chance of rain 20%. Tonight, partly cloudy. A slight chance of showers and thunderstorms until midnight, then a chance of showers and thunderstorms after midnight. Humid with lows in the upper 60s. West winds around 5 miles an hour, becoming northeast after midnight. Chance of rain 40%. Friday, partly sunny in the morning, then becoming mostly cloudy. Humid with highs in the mid-80s. Northeast winds around 5 miles an hour. Friday night, mostly cloudy. A slight chance of showers and thunderstorms after midnight. Humid with lows in the mid-60s. Northeast winds around 5 miles an hour. Chance of rain 20%. Saturday, mostly sunny. Highs in the mid-80s. Northeast winds 5 to 10 miles an hour. Saturday night and Sunday, mostly clear. Lows in the mid-60s. Highs in the mid-80s. Sunday night through Tuesday, clear. Lows in the upper 60s. Highs in the upper 80s. Tuesday night and Wednesday, mostly clear. Hot. Lows around 70. Highs in the lower 90s. Again, the forecast for the Quad Cities and surrounding areas for the rest of today, partly sunny with a slight chance of showers and thunderstorms. Near steady temperature in the mid-80s. West winds 5 to 10 miles an hour. Chance of rain 20%. 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The current time is 2:48 p.m. Central Daylight Time. At 2 p.m. the report from Moline was not available. At Davenport, skies were partly sunny. The temperature was 82 degrees, dew point 72, relative humidity 71%, producing a heat index of 87. The wind was north at 5 miles an hour. And the pressure was 29.89 inches and falling. Close to home, Burlington mostly sunny and 87. Cedar Rapids partly sunny and 82. Dubuque mostly sunny and 82. Iowa City partly sunny and 85. Muscatine 84. Galesburg mostly sunny and 87. Peoria mostly sunny and 88. Savannah 83. Rockford partly sunny and 82. Across the Midwest, Chicago partly sunny and 83. Des Moines cloudy and 82. Madison cloudy and 79. Milwaukee partly sunny and 84. Minneapolis mostly sunny and 82. Omaha partly sunny and 84. St. Louis partly sunny and 82. Springfield, Illinois partly sunny and 86. Waterloo partly sunny and 80. Once again at 2 p.m. the report from Moline was not available. At Davenport with partly sunny skies, the temperature was 82. Here is the hazardous weather outlook. For this afternoon and tonight, isolated to scattered thunderstorms, 20 to 40% coverage are possible this afternoon and tonight. Primary hazards are lightning, heavy rain, and wind gusts up to 40 miles an hour with any strong storm. The Wetsuppamaquin River near Delaware with and Iowa River near Marengo are experiencing flooding. Please see the latest flood statement for details. Looking ahead, isolated to scattered thunderstorms, 20 to 40% coverage are also possible Friday afternoon and evening, mainly along and south of Interstate 80. Lightning and heavy rain remain the primary hazards. Spotter activation will not be needed this afternoon or tonight. And now, your National Weather Service forecast for the Quad Cities and surrounding areas. West of today, partly sunny with a slight chance of showers and thunderstorms. Near steady temperature in the mid-80s. West winds 5 to 10 miles an hour. Chance of rain 20%. Tonight, partly cloudy with a slight chance of showers. A slight chance of thunderstorms until midnight, then a chance of thunderstorms after midnight. Humid with lows in the upper 60s. West winds around 5 miles an hour, becoming northeast after.
midnight. Chance of rain 30%. Friday, partly sunny in the morning, then becoming mostly cloudy. Humid with highs in the mid-80s. Northeast winds around 5 miles an hour. Friday night, mostly cloudy. A slight chance of showers and thunderstorms after midnight. Humid with lows in the mid-60s. Northeast winds around 5 miles an hour. Chance of rain 20%. Saturday, mostly sunny. Highs in the mid-80s. Northeast winds 5 to 10 miles an hour. Saturday night and Sunday, mostly clear. Lows in the mid-60s. Highs in the mid-80s. Sunday night through Tuesday, clear. Lows in the upper 60s. Highs in the upper 80s. Tuesday night and Wednesday, mostly clear. Hot. Lows around 70. Highs in the lower 90s. Again, the forecast for the Guam cities and surrounding areas for the rest of today, partly sunny with a slight chance of showers and thunderstorms. Near steady temperature in the mid-80s. West winds 5 to 10 miles an hour. Chance of rain 20%. 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The coverage area includes the following counties: Cedar, Clinton, Louisa, Muscatine, Scott, Henry, Illinois, Mercer, Rock Island, and Whiteside. 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The current time is 2:52 p.m. Central Daylight Time. At 2 p.m. the report from Moline was not available. At Davenport, skies were partly sunny. The temperature was 82 degrees, dew point 72, relative humidity 71%, producing a heat index of 87. The wind was north at 5 miles an hour. And the pressure was 29.89 inches and falling. Close to home, Burlington mostly sunny and 87. Cedar Rapids partly sunny and 82. Dubuque mostly sunny and 82. Iowa City partly sunny and 85. Muscatine 84. Galesburg mostly sunny and 87. Peoria mostly sunny and 88. Savannah 83. Rockford partly sunny and 82. Across the Midwest, Chicago partly sunny and 83. Des Moines cloudy and 82. Madison cloudy and 79. Milwaukee partly sunny and 84. Minneapolis mostly sunny and 82. Omaha partly sunny and 84. St. Louis partly sunny and 82. Springfield, Illinois partly sunny and 86. Waterloo partly sunny and 80. Once again at 2 p.m. the report from Moline was not available. At Davenport with partly sunny skies, the temperature was 82. Here is the hazardous weather outlook. For this afternoon and tonight, isolated to scattered thunderstorms, 20 to 40% coverage are possible this afternoon and tonight. Primary hazards are lightning, heavy rain, and wind gusts up to 40 miles an hour with any strong storm. The Wetsuperlicon River near Delaware Witt and Iowa River near Marengo are experiencing flooding. Please see the latest flood statement for details. Looking ahead, isolated to scattered thunderstorms, 20 to 40% coverage are also possible Friday afternoon and evening, mainly along and south of Interstate 80. Lightning and heavy rain remain the primary hazards. Spotter activation will not be needed this afternoon or tonight. And now, your National Weather Service forecast for the Quad Cities and surrounding areas. Rest of today, partly sunny with a slight chance of showers and thunderstorms. Near steady temperature in the mid-80s. West winds 5 to 10 miles an hour. Chance of rain 20%. Tonight, partly cloudy with a slight chance of showers. A slight chance of thunderstorms until midnight, then a chance of thunderstorms after midnight. Humid with lows in the upper 60s. West winds around 5 miles an hour, becoming northeast after midnight. Chance of rain 30%. Friday, partly sunny in the morning, then becoming mostly cloudy. Humid with highs in the mid-80s. Northeast winds around 5 miles an hour. Friday night, mostly cloudy. A slight chance of showers and thunderstorms after midnight. Humid with lows in the mid-60s. Northeast winds around 5 miles an hour. Chance of rain 20%. Saturday, mostly sunny.
highs in the mid-80s. Northeast winds 5 to 10 miles an hour. Saturday night and Sunday, mostly clear. Lows in the mid-60s. Highs in the mid-80s. Sunday night through Tuesday, clear. Lows in the upper 60s. Highs in the upper 80s. Tuesday night and Wednesday, mostly clear. Hot. Lows around 70. Highs in the lower 90s. Again, the forecast for the Quad Cities and surrounding areas for the rest of today, partly sunny with a slight chance of showers and thunderstorms. Near steady temperature in the mid-80s. West winds 5 to 10 miles an hour. Chance of rain 20%. 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The current time is 2:56 p.m. Central Daylight Time. At 2 p.m. the report from Moline was not available. At Davenport, skies were partly sunny. The temperature was 82 degrees, dew point 72, relative humidity 71%, producing a heat index of 87. The wind was north at 5 miles an hour. And the pressure was 29.89 inches and falling. Close to home, Burlington mostly sunny and 87. Cedar Rapids partly sunny and 82. Dubuque mostly sunny and 82. Iowa City partly sunny and 85. Muscatine 84. Galesburg mostly sunny and 87. Peoria mostly sunny and 88. Savannah 83. Rockford partly sunny and 82. Across the Midwest, Chicago partly sunny and 83. Des Moines cloudy and 82. Madison cloudy and 79. Milwaukee partly sunny and 84. Minneapolis mostly sunny and 82. Omaha partly sunny and 84. St. Louis partly sunny and 82. Springfield, Illinois partly sunny and 86. Waterloo partly sunny and 80. Once again at 2 p.m. the report from Moline was not available. At Davenport with partly sunny skies, the temperature was 82. Here is the hazardous weather outlook. For this afternoon and tonight, isolated to scattered thunderstorms, 20 to 40% coverage are possible this afternoon and tonight. Primary hazards are lightning, heavy rain, and wind gusts up to 40 miles an hour with any strong storm. The Wetsuperlakon River near Delaware Witt and Iowa River near Marengo are experiencing flooding. Please see the latest flood statement for details. Looking ahead, isolated to scattered thunderstorms, 20 to 40% coverage are also possible Friday afternoon and evening, mainly along and south of Interstate 80. Lightning and heavy rain remain the primary hazards. Spotter activation will not be needed this afternoon or tonight. And now, your National Weather Service forecast for the Quad Cities and surrounding areas. Rest of today, partly sunny with a slight chance of showers and thunderstorms. Near steady temperature in the mid-80s. West winds 5 to 10 miles an hour. Chance of rain 20%. Tonight, partly cloudy with a slight chance of showers. A slight chance of thunderstorms until midnight, then a chance of thunderstorms after midnight. Humid with lows in the upper 60s. West winds around 5 miles an hour, becoming northeast after midnight. Chance of rain 30%. Friday, partly sunny in the morning, then becoming mostly cloudy. Humid with highs in the mid-80s. Northeast winds around 5 miles an hour. Friday night, mostly cloudy. A slight chance of showers and thunderstorms after midnight. Humid with lows in the mid-60s. Northeast winds around 5 miles an hour. Chance of rain 20%. Saturday, mostly sunny. Highs in the mid-80s. Northeast winds 5 to 10 miles an hour. Saturday night and Sunday, mostly clear. Lows in the mid-60s. Highs in the mid-80s. Sunday night through Tuesday, clear. Lows in the upper 60s. Highs in the upper 80s. Tuesday night and Wednesday, mostly clear. Hot. Lows around 70. Highs in the lower 90s. Again, the forecast for the Quad Cities and surrounding areas for the rest of today, partly sunny with a slight chance of showers and thunderstorms. Near steady temperature in the mid-80s. West winds 5 to 10 miles an hour. Chance of rain 20%. 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The current time is 3 p.m. Central Daylight Time.
Here is the hazardous weather outlook. For this afternoon and tonight, isolated to scattered thunderstorms, 20 to 40% coverage are possible this afternoon and tonight. Primary hazards are lightning, heavy rain, and wind gusts up to 40 miles an hour with any strong storm. The Wapsipinicon River near Delaware Witt and Iowa River near Marengo are experiencing flooding. Please see the latest flood statement for details. Looking ahead, isolated to scattered thunderstorms, 20 to 40% coverage are also possible Friday afternoon and evening, mainly along and south of Interstate 80. Lightning and heavy rain remain the primary hazards. Spotter activation will not be needed this afternoon or tonight. And now, your National Weather Service forecast for the Guam cities and surrounding areas. Rest of today, partly sunny with a slight chance of showers and thunderstorms. Near steady temperature in the mid-80s. West winds 5 to 10 miles an hour. Chance of rain 20%. Tonight, partly cloudy with a slight chance of showers. A slight chance of thunderstorms until midnight, then a chance of thunderstorms after midnight. Humid with lows in the upper 60s. West winds around 5 miles an hour, becoming northeast after midnight. Chance of rain 30%. Friday, partly sunny in the morning, then becoming mostly cloudy. Humid with highs in the mid-80s. Northeast winds around 5 miles an hour. Friday night, mostly cloudy. A slight chance of showers and thunderstorms after midnight. Humid with lows in the mid-60s. Northeast winds around 5 miles an hour. Chance of rain 20%. Saturday, mostly sunny. Highs in the mid-80s. Northeast winds 5 to 10 miles an hour. Saturday night and Sunday, mostly clear. Lows in the mid-60s. Highs in the mid-80s. Sunday night through Tuesday, clear. Lows in the upper 60s. Highs in the upper 80s. Tuesday night and Wednesday, mostly clear. Hot. Lows around 70. Highs in the lower 90s. Again, the forecast for the Guam cities and surrounding areas for the rest of today, partly sunny with a slight chance of showers and thunderstorms. Near steady temperature in the mid-80s. West winds 5 to 10 miles an hour. Chance of rain 20%. 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The current time is 3:03 p.m. Central Daylight Time. At 3 p.m. the report from Moline was not available. At Davenport, skies were partly sunny. The temperature was 84 degrees, dew point 71, relative humidity 65%, producing a heat index of 89. The wind was calm. And the pressure was 29.88 inches and falling. Close to home, Burlington cloudy and 85. Cedar Rapids partly sunny and 84. Dubuque partly sunny and 83. Iowa City partly sunny and 86. Peoria partly sunny and 88. Rockford partly sunny and 83. Across the Midwest, Chicago partly sunny and 84. Des Moines partly sunny and 83. Madison partly sunny and 80. Milwaukee cloudy and 84. Minneapolis mostly sunny and 83. Omaha partly sunny and 84. St. Louis partly sunny and 80. Springfield, Illinois partly sunny and 86. Waterloo partly sunny and 83. Once again at 3 p.m. the report from Moline was not available. At Davenport with partly sunny skies, the temperature was 84. Here is the hazardous weather outlook. For this afternoon and tonight, isolated to scattered thunderstorms, 20 to 40% coverage are possible this afternoon and tonight. Primary hazards are lightning, heavy rain, and wind gusts up to 40 miles an hour with any strong storm. The Wapsipinicon River near Delaware Witt and Iowa River near Marengo are experiencing flooding. Please see the latest flood statement for details. Looking ahead, isolated to scattered thunderstorms, 20 to 40% coverage are also possible Friday afternoon and evening, mainly along and south of Interstate 80. Lightning and heavy rain remain the primary hazards. Spotter activation will not be needed this afternoon or tonight. And now, your National Weather Service forecast for the Guam cities and surrounding areas. Rest of today, partly sunny with a slight chance of showers and thunderstorms. Near steady temperature in the mid-80s. West winds 5 to 10 miles an hour. Chance of rain 20%. Tonight, partly cloudy with a slight chance of showers.
a slight chance of thunderstorms until midnight, then a chance of thunderstorms after midnight. Humid with lows in the upper 60s. West winds around 5 miles an hour, becoming northeast after midnight. Chance of rain 30%. Friday, partly sunny in the morning, then becoming mostly cloudy. Humid with highs in the mid-80s. Northeast winds around 5 miles an hour. Friday night, mostly cloudy. A slight chance of showers and thunderstorms after midnight. Humid with lows in the mid-60s. Northeast winds around 5 miles an hour. Chance of rain 20%. Saturday, mostly sunny. Highs in the mid-80s. Northeast winds 5 to 10 miles an hour. Saturday night and Sunday, mostly clear. Lows in the mid-60s. Highs in the mid-80s. Sunday night through Tuesday, clear. Lows in the upper 60s. Highs in the upper 80s. Tuesday night and Wednesday, mostly clear. Hot. Lows around 70. Highs in the lower 90s. Again, the forecast for the Quad Cities and surrounding areas for the rest of today, partly sunny with a slight chance of showers and thunderstorms. Near steady temperature in the mid-80s. West winds 5 to 10 miles an hour. Chance of rain 20%. 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The current time is 3:07 p.m. Central Daylight Time. At 3 p.m. the report from Moline was not available. At Davenport, skies were partly sunny. The temperature was 84 degrees, dew point 71, relative humidity 65%, producing a heat index of 89. The wind was calm. And the pressure was 29.88 inches and falling. Close to home, Burlington cloudy and 85. Cedar Rapids partly sunny and 84. Dubuque partly sunny and 83. Iowa City partly sunny and 86. Peoria partly sunny and 88. Rockford partly sunny and 83. Across the Midwest, Chicago partly sunny and 84. Des Moines partly sunny and 83. Madison partly sunny and 80. Milwaukee cloudy and 84. Minneapolis mostly sunny and 83. Omaha partly sunny and 84. St. Louis partly sunny and 80. Springfield, Illinois partly sunny and 86. Waterloo partly sunny and 83. Once again at 3 p.m. the report from Moline was not available. At Davenport with partly sunny skies, the temperature was 84. Here is the hazardous weather outlook. For this afternoon and tonight, isolated to scattered thunderstorms, 20 to 40% coverage are possible this afternoon and tonight. Primary hazards are lightning, heavy rain, and wind gusts up to 40 miles an hour with any strong storm. The Wetsuponican River near Delaware Witt and Iowa River near Marengo are experiencing flooding. Please see the latest flood statement for details. Looking ahead, isolated to scattered thunderstorms, 20 to 40% coverage are also possible Friday afternoon and evening, mainly along and south of Interstate 80. Lightning and heavy rain remain the primary hazards. Spotter activation will not be needed this afternoon or tonight. And now, your National Weather Service forecast for the Quad Cities and surrounding areas. Rest of today, partly sunny with a slight chance of showers and thunderstorms. Near steady temperature in the mid-80s. West winds 5 to 10 miles an hour. Chance of rain 20%. Tonight, partly cloudy with a slight chance of showers. A slight chance of thunderstorms until midnight, then a chance of thunderstorms after midnight. Humid with lows in the upper 60s. West winds around 5 miles an hour, becoming northeast after midnight. Chance of rain 30%. Friday, partly sunny in the morning, then becoming mostly cloudy. Humid with highs in the mid-80s. Northeast winds around 5 miles an hour. Friday night, mostly cloudy. A slight chance of showers and thunderstorms after midnight. Humid with lows in the mid-60s. Northeast winds around 5 miles an hour. Chance of rain 20%. Saturday, mostly sunny. Highs in the mid-80s. Northeast winds 5 to 10 miles an hour. Saturday night and Sunday, mostly clear. Lows in the mid-60s. Highs in the mid-80s. Sunday night through Tuesday, clear. Lows in the upper 60s. Highs in the upper 80s. Tuesday night and Wednesday, mostly clear.
lows around 70. Highs in the lower 90s. Again, the forecast for the Quad Cities and surrounding areas for the rest of today, partly sunny with a slight chance of showers and thunderstorms. Near steady temperature in the mid-80s. West winds 5 to 10 miles an hour. Chance of rain 20%. 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The current time is 3:11 p.m. Central Daylight Time. At 3 p.m. the report from Moline was not available. At Davenport, skies were partly sunny. The temperature was 84 degrees, dew point 71, relative humidity 65%, producing a heat index of 89. The wind was calm. And the pressure was 29.88 inches and falling. Close to home, Burlington cloudy and 85. Cedar Rapids partly sunny and 84. Dubuque partly sunny and 83. Iowa City partly sunny and 86. Peoria partly sunny and 88. Rockford partly sunny and 83. Across the Midwest, Chicago partly sunny and 84. Des Moines partly sunny and 83. Madison partly sunny and 80. Milwaukee cloudy and 84. Minneapolis mostly sunny and 83. Omaha partly sunny and 84. St. Louis partly sunny and 80. Springfield, Illinois partly sunny and 86. Waterloo partly sunny and 83. Once again at 3 p.m. the report from Moline was not available. At Davenport with partly sunny skies, the temperature was 84. Here is the hazardous weather outlook. For this afternoon and tonight, isolated to scattered thunderstorms, 20 to 40% coverage are possible this afternoon and tonight. Primary hazards are lightning, heavy rain, and wind gusts up to 40 miles an hour with any strong storm. The Wapsipinicon River near Delaware with and Iowa River near Marengo are experiencing flooding. Please see the latest flood statement for details. Looking ahead, isolated to scattered thunderstorms, 20 to 40% coverage are also possible Friday afternoon and evening, mainly along and south of Interstate 80. Lightning and heavy rain remain the primary hazards. Spotter activation will not be needed this afternoon or tonight. And now, your National Weather Service forecast for the Quad Cities and surrounding areas. West of today, partly sunny with a slight chance of showers and thunderstorms. Near steady temperature in the mid-80s. West winds 5 to 10 miles an hour. Chance of rain 20%. Tonight, partly cloudy with a slight chance of showers. A slight chance of thunderstorms until midnight, then a chance of thunderstorms after midnight. Humid with lows in the upper 60s. West winds around 5 miles an hour, becoming northeast after midnight. Chance of rain 30%. Friday, partly sunny in the morning, then becoming mostly cloudy. Humid with highs in the mid-80s. Northeast winds around 5 miles an hour. Friday night, mostly cloudy. A slight chance of showers and thunderstorms after midnight. Humid with lows in the mid-60s. Northeast winds around 5 miles an hour. Chance of rain 20%. Saturday, mostly sunny. Highs in the mid-80s. Northeast winds 5 to 10 miles an hour. Saturday night and Sunday, mostly clear. Lows in the mid-60s. Highs in the mid-80s. Sunday night through Tuesday, clear. Lows in the upper 60s. Highs in the upper 80s. Tuesday night and Wednesday, mostly clear. Hot. Lows around 70. Highs in the lower 90s. Again, the forecast for the Quad Cities and surrounding areas for the rest of today, partly sunny with a slight chance of showers and thunderstorms. Near steady temperature in the mid-80s. West winds 5 to 10 miles an hour. Chance of rain 20%. Moderate flooding is occurring and moderate flooding is forecast. The areas affected include Wapsipinicon River near DeWitt. The hazardous weather conditions are expected until early Sunday morning. The following impacts are expected: at 12.5 feet, water affects Old Highway 61 near the river. Additional details: at 8:30 a.m. Thursday, the stage was 12.1 feet. Forecast: the river is expected to rise to a crest of 12.3 feet this evening. It will then fall below flood stage Saturday evening. Flood stage is 11.0 feet. 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
The current time is 3:16 p.m. Central Daylight Time. At 3 p.m. the report from Moline was not available. At Davenport, skies were partly sunny. The temperature was 84 degrees, dew point 71, relative humidity 65%, producing a heat index of 89. The wind was calm, and the pressure was 29.88 inches and falling. Close to home, Burlington cloudy and 85. Cedar Rapids partly sunny and 84. Dubuque partly sunny and 83. Iowa City partly sunny and 86. Muscatine 86. Galesburg partly sunny and 87. Peoria partly sunny and 88. Savannah 85. Rockford partly sunny and 83. Across the Midwest, Chicago partly sunny and 84. Des Moines partly sunny and 83. Madison partly sunny and 80. Milwaukee cloudy and 84. Minneapolis mostly sunny and 83. Omaha partly sunny and 84. St. Louis partly sunny and 80. Springfield, Illinois partly sunny and 86. Waterloo partly sunny and 83. Once again at 3 p.m. the report from Moline was not available. At Davenport with partly sunny skies, the temperature was 84. Here is the hazardous weather outlook. For this afternoon and tonight, isolated to scattered thunderstorms, 20 to 40% coverage are possible this afternoon and tonight. Primary hazards are lightning, heavy rain, and wind gusts up to 40 miles an hour with any strong storm. The Wetsuperlicon River near Delaware Witt and Iowa River near Marengo are experiencing flooding. Please see the latest flood statement for details. Looking ahead, isolated to scattered thunderstorms, 20 to 40% coverage are also possible Friday afternoon and evening, mainly along and south of Interstate 80. Lightning and heavy rain remain the primary hazards. Spotter activation will not be needed this afternoon or tonight. And now, your National Weather Service forecast for the Quad Cities and surrounding areas. Rest of today, partly sunny with a slight chance of showers and thunderstorms. Near steady temperature in the mid-80s. West winds 5 to 10 miles an hour. Chance of rain 20%. Tonight, partly cloudy with a slight chance of showers. A slight chance of thunderstorms until midnight, then a chance of thunderstorms after midnight. Humid with lows in the upper 60s. West winds around 5 miles an hour, becoming northeast after midnight. Chance of rain 30%. Friday, partly sunny in the morning, then becoming mostly cloudy. Humid with highs in the mid-80s. Northeast winds around 5 miles an hour. Friday night, mostly cloudy. A slight chance of showers and thunderstorms after midnight. Humid with lows in the mid-60s. Northeast winds around 5 miles an hour. Chance of rain 20%. Saturday, mostly sunny. Highs in the mid-80s. Northeast winds 5 to 10 miles an hour. Saturday night and Sunday, mostly clear. Lows in the mid-60s. Highs in the mid-80s. Sunday night through Tuesday, clear. Lows in the upper 60s. Highs in the upper 80s. Tuesday night and Wednesday, mostly clear. Hot. Lows around 70. Highs in the lower 90s. Again, the forecast for the Quad Cities and surrounding areas for the rest of today, partly sunny with a slight chance of showers and thunderstorms. Near steady temperature in the mid-80s. West winds 5 to 10 miles an hour. Chance of rain 20%. 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The current time is 3:20 p.m. Central Daylight Time. At 3 p.m. the report from Moline was not available. At Davenport, skies were partly sunny. The temperature was 84 degrees, dew point 71, relative humidity 65%, producing a heat index of 89. The wind was calm, and the pressure was 29.88 inches and falling. Close to home, Burlington cloudy and 85. Cedar Rapids partly sunny and 84. Dubuque partly sunny and 83. Iowa City partly sunny and 86. Muscatine 86. Galesburg partly sunny and 87. Peoria partly sunny and 88. Savannah 85. Rockford partly sunny and 83. Across the Midwest, Chicago partly sunny and 84.

40% coverage are possible this afternoon and tonight. Primary hazards are lightning, heavy rain, and wind gusts up to 40 miles an hour with any strong storm. The Wapsipinicon River near Delaware Witt and Iowa River near Marengo are experiencing flooding. Please see the latest flood statement for details. Looking ahead, isolated to scattered thunderstorms, 20 to 40% coverage are also possible Friday afternoon and evening, mainly along and south of Interstate 80. Lightning and heavy rain remain the primary hazards. Spotter activation will not be needed this afternoon or tonight. And now, your National Weather Service forecast for the Quad Cities and surrounding areas. Rest of today, partly sunny with a slight chance of showers and thunderstorms. Near steady temperature in the mid-80s. West winds 5 to 10 miles an hour. Chance of rain 20%. Tonight, partly cloudy with a slight chance of showers. A slight chance of thunderstorms until midnight, then a chance of thunderstorms after midnight. Humid with lows in the upper 60s. West winds around 5 miles an hour, becoming northeast after midnight. Chance of rain 30%. Friday, partly sunny in the morning, then becoming mostly cloudy. Humid with highs in the mid-80s. Northeast winds around 5 miles an hour. Friday night, mostly cloudy. A slight chance of showers and thunderstorms after midnight. Humid with lows in the mid-60s. Northeast winds around 5 miles an hour. Chance of rain 20%. Saturday, mostly sunny. Highs in the mid-80s. Northeast winds 5 to 10 miles an hour. Saturday night and Sunday, mostly clear. Lows in the mid-60s. Highs in the mid-80s. Sunday night through Tuesday, clear. Lows in the upper 60s. Highs in the upper 80s. Tuesday night and Wednesday, mostly clear. Hot. Lows around 70. Highs in the lower 90s. Again, the forecast for the Quad Cities and surrounding areas for the rest of today, partly sunny with a slight chance of showers and thunderstorms. Near steady temperature in the mid-80s. West winds 5 to 10 miles an hour. Chance of rain 20%. 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The current time is 3:24 p.m. Central Daylight Time. At 3 p.m. the report from Moline was not available. At Davenport, skies were partly sunny. The temperature was 84 degrees, dew point 71, relative humidity 65%, producing a heat index of 89. The wind was calm. And the pressure was 29.88 inches and falling. Close to home, Burlington cloudy and 85. Cedar Rapids partly sunny and 84. Dubuque partly sunny and 83. Iowa City partly sunny and 86. Muscatine 86. Galesburg partly sunny and 87. Peoria partly sunny and 88. Savannah 85. Rockford partly sunny and 83. Across the Midwest, Chicago partly sunny and 84. Des Moines partly sunny and 83. Madison partly sunny and 80. Milwaukee cloudy and 84. Minneapolis mostly sunny and 83. Omaha partly sunny and 84. St. Louis partly sunny and 80. Springfield, Illinois partly sunny and 86. Waterloo partly sunny and 83. Once again at 3 p.m. the report from Moline was not available. At Davenport with partly sunny skies, the temperature was 84. Here is the hazardous weather outlook. For this afternoon and tonight, isolated to scattered thunderstorms, 20 to 40% coverage are possible this afternoon and tonight. Primary hazards are lightning, heavy rain, and wind gusts up to 40 miles an hour with any strong storm. The Wapsipinicon River near Delaware Witt and Iowa River near Marengo are experiencing flooding. Please see the latest flood statement for details. Looking ahead, isolated to scattered thunderstorms, 20 to 40% coverage are also possible Friday afternoon and evening, mainly along and south of Interstate 80. Lightning and heavy rain remain the primary hazards. Spotter activation will not be needed this afternoon or tonight. And now, your National Weather Service forecast for the Quad Cities and surrounding areas. Rest of today, partly sunny with a slight chance of showers and thunderstorms. Near steady temperature in the mid-80s. West winds 5 to 10 miles an hour. Chance of rain 20%. Tonight, partly cloudy with a

slight chance of showers. A slight chance of thunderstorms until midnight, then a chance of thunderstorms after midnight. Humid with lows in the upper 60s. West winds around 5 miles an hour, becoming northeast after midnight. Chance of rain 30%. Friday, partly sunny in the morning, then becoming mostly cloudy. Humid with highs in the mid-80s. Northeast winds around 5 miles an hour. Friday night, mostly cloudy. A slight chance of showers and thunderstorms after midnight. Humid with lows in the mid-60s. Northeast winds around 5 miles an hour. Chance of rain 20%. Saturday, mostly sunny. Highs in the mid-80s. Northeast winds 5 to 10 miles an hour. Saturday night and Sunday, mostly clear. Lows in the mid-60s. Highs in the mid-80s. Sunday night through Tuesday, clear. Lows in the upper 60s. Highs in the upper 80s. Tuesday night and Wednesday, mostly clear. Hot. Lows around 70. Highs in the lower 90s. Again, the forecast for the Quad Cities and surrounding areas for the rest of today, partly sunny with a slight chance of showers and thunderstorms. Near steady temperature in the mid-80s. West winds 5 to 10 miles an hour. Chance of rain 20%. 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The current time is 3:28 p.m. Central Daylight Time. At 3 p.m. the report from Moline was not available. At Davenport, skies were partly sunny. The temperature was 84 degrees, dew point 71, relative humidity 65%, producing a heat index of 89. The wind was calm. And the pressure was 29.88 inches and falling. Close to home, Burlington cloudy and 85. Cedar Rapids partly sunny and 84. Dubuque partly sunny and 83. Iowa City partly sunny and 86. Muscatine 86. Galesburg partly sunny and 87. Peoria partly sunny and 88. Savannah 85. Rockford partly sunny and 83. Across the Midwest, Chicago partly sunny and 84. Des Moines partly sunny and 83. Madison partly sunny and 80. Milwaukee cloudy and 84. Minneapolis mostly sunny and 83. Omaha partly sunny and 84. St. Louis partly sunny and 80. Springfield, Illinois partly sunny and 86. Waterloo partly sunny and 83. Once again at 3 p.m. the report from Moline was not available. At Davenport with partly sunny skies, the temperature was 84. Here is the hazardous weather outlook. For this afternoon and tonight, isolated to scattered thunderstorms, 20 to 40% coverage are possible this afternoon and tonight. Primary hazards are lightning, heavy rain, and wind gusts up to 40 miles an hour with any strong storm. The Wapsipinicon River near Delaware Witt and Iowa River near Marengo are experiencing flooding. Please see the latest flood statement for details. Looking ahead, isolated to scattered thunderstorms, 20 to 40% coverage are also possible Friday afternoon and evening, mainly along and south of Interstate 80. Lightning and heavy rain remain the primary hazards. Spotter activation will not be needed this afternoon or tonight. And now, your National Weather Service forecast for the Quad Cities and surrounding areas. West of today, partly sunny with a slight chance of showers and thunderstorms. Near steady temperature in the mid-80s. West winds 5 to 10 miles an hour. Chance of rain 20%. Tonight, partly cloudy with a slight chance of showers. A slight chance of thunderstorms until midnight, then a chance of thunderstorms after midnight. Humid with lows in the upper 60s. West winds around 5 miles an hour, becoming northeast after midnight. Chance of rain 30%. Friday, partly sunny in the morning, then becoming mostly cloudy. Humid with highs in the mid-80s. Northeast winds around 5 miles an hour. Friday night, mostly cloudy. A slight chance of showers and thunderstorms after midnight. Humid with lows in the mid-60s. Northeast winds around 5 miles an hour. Chance of rain 20%. Saturday, mostly sunny. Highs in the mid-80s. Northeast winds 5 to 10 miles an hour. Saturday night and Sunday, mostly clear. Lows in the mid-60s. Highs in the mid-80s. Sunday night through
Tuesday, clear. Lows in the upper 60s. Highs in the upper 80s. Tuesday night and Wednesday, mostly clear. Hot. Lows around 70. Highs in the lower 90s. Again, the forecast for the Quad Cities and surrounding areas for the rest of today, partly sunny with a slight chance of showers and thunderstorms. Near steady temperature in the mid-80s. West winds 5 to 10 miles an hour. Chance of rain 20%. 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The current time is 3:32 p.m. Central Daylight Time. At 3 p.m. the report from Moline was not available. At Davenport, skies were partly sunny. The temperature was 84 degrees, dew point 71, relative humidity 65%, producing a heat index of 89. The wind was calm. And the pressure was 29.88 inches and falling. Close to home, Burlington cloudy and 85. Cedar Rapids partly sunny and 84. Dubuque partly sunny and 83. Iowa City partly sunny and 86. Muscatine 86. Galesburg partly sunny and 87. Peoria partly sunny and 88. Savannah 85. Rockford partly sunny and 83. Across the Midwest, Chicago partly sunny and 84. Des Moines partly sunny and 83. Madison partly sunny and 80. Milwaukee cloudy and 84. Minneapolis mostly sunny and 83. Omaha partly sunny and 84. St. Louis partly sunny and 80. Springfield, Illinois partly sunny and 86. Waterloo partly sunny and 83. Once again at 3 p.m. the report from Moline was not available. At Davenport with partly sunny skies, the temperature was 84. Here is the hazardous weather outlook. For this afternoon and tonight, isolated to scattered thunderstorms, 20 to 40% coverage are possible this afternoon and tonight. Primary hazards are lightning, heavy rain, and wind gusts up to 40 miles an hour with any strong storm. The Wapsipinicon River near Delaware Witt and Iowa River near Marengo are experiencing flooding. Please see the latest flood statement for details. Looking ahead, isolated to scattered thunderstorms, 20 to 40% coverage are also possible Friday afternoon and evening, mainly along and south of Interstate 80. Lightning and heavy rain remain the primary hazards. Spotter activation will not be needed this afternoon or tonight. And now, your National Weather Service forecast for the Quad Cities and surrounding areas. Rest of today, partly sunny with a slight chance of showers and thunderstorms. Near steady temperature in the mid-80s. West winds 5 to 10 miles an hour. Chance of rain 20%. Tonight, partly cloudy with a slight chance of showers. A slight chance of thunderstorms until midnight, then a chance of thunderstorms after midnight. Humid with lows in the upper 60s. West winds around 5 miles an hour, becoming northeast after midnight. Chance of rain 30%. Friday, partly sunny in the morning, then becoming mostly cloudy. Humid with highs in the mid-80s. Northeast winds around 5 miles an hour. Friday night, mostly cloudy. A slight chance of showers and thunderstorms after midnight. Humid with lows in the mid-60s. Northeast winds around 5 miles an hour. Chance of rain 20%. Saturday, mostly sunny. Highs in the mid-80s. Northeast winds 5 to 10 miles an hour. Saturday night and Sunday, mostly clear. Lows in the mid-60s. Highs in the mid-80s. Sunday night through Tuesday, clear. Lows in the upper 60s. Highs in the upper 80s. Tuesday night and Wednesday, mostly clear. Hot. Lows around 70. Highs in the lower 90s. Again, the forecast for the Quad Cities and surrounding areas for the rest of today, partly sunny with a slight chance of showers and thunderstorms. Near steady temperature in the mid-80s. West winds 5 to 10 miles an hour. Chance of rain 20%. 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The current time is 3:36 p.m. Central Daylight Time. At 3 p.m. the report from Moline was not available. At Davenport, skies were partly sunny. The temperature was 84 degrees, dew point 71, relative humidity 65%, producing a heat index of 89.
The wind was calm, and the pressure was 29.88 inches and falling. Close to home, Burlington cloudy and 85. Cedar Rapids partly sunny and 84. Dubuque partly sunny and 83. Iowa City partly sunny and 86. Muscatine 86. Galesburg partly sunny and 87. Peoria partly sunny and 88. Savannah 85. Rockford partly sunny and 83. Across the Midwest, Chicago partly sunny and 84. Des Moines partly sunny and 83. Madison partly sunny and 80. Milwaukee cloudy and 84. Minneapolis mostly sunny and 83. Omaha partly sunny and 84. St. Louis partly sunny and 80. Springfield, Illinois partly sunny and 86. Waterloo partly sunny and 83. Once again at 3 p.m. the report from Moline was not available. At Davenport with partly sunny skies, the temperature was 84. Here is the hazardous weather outlook. For this afternoon and tonight, isolated to scattered thunderstorms, 20 to 40% coverage are possible this afternoon and tonight. Primary hazards are lightning, heavy rain, and wind gusts up to 40 miles an hour with any strong storm. The Wapsipinicon River near Delaware with and Iowa River near Marengo are experiencing flooding. Please see the latest flood statement for details. Looking ahead, isolated to scattered thunderstorms, 20 to 40% coverage are also possible Friday afternoon and evening, mainly along and south of Interstate 80. Lightning and heavy rain remain the primary hazards. Spotter activation will not be needed this afternoon or tonight. And now, your National Weather Service forecast for the Quad Cities and surrounding areas. Rest of today, partly sunny with a slight chance of showers and thunderstorms. Near steady temperature in the mid-80s. West winds 5 to 10 miles an hour. Chance of rain 20%. Tonight, partly cloudy with a slight chance of showers. A slight chance of thunderstorms until midnight, then a chance of thunderstorms after midnight. Humid with lows in the upper 60s. West winds around 5 miles an hour, becoming northeast after midnight. Chance of rain 30%. Friday, partly sunny in the morning, then becoming mostly cloudy. Humid with highs in the mid-80s. Northeast winds around 5 miles an hour. Friday night, mostly cloudy. A slight chance of showers and thunderstorms after midnight. Humid with lows in the mid-60s. Northeast winds around 5 miles an hour. Chance of rain 20%. Saturday, mostly sunny. Highs in the mid-80s. Northeast winds 5 to 10 miles an hour. Saturday night and Sunday, mostly clear. Lows in the mid-60s. Highs in the mid-80s. Sunday night through Tuesday, clear. Lows in the upper 60s. Highs in the upper 80s. Tuesday night and Wednesday, mostly clear. Hot. Lows around 70. Highs in the lower 90s. Again, the forecast for the Quad Cities and surrounding areas for the rest of today, partly sunny with a slight chance of showers and thunderstorms. Near steady temperature in the mid-80s. West winds 5 to 10 miles an hour. Chance of rain 20%. 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The current time is 3:40 p.m. Central Daylight Time. At 3 p.m. the report from Moline was not available. At Davenport, skies were partly sunny. The temperature was 84 degrees, dew point 71, relative humidity 65%, producing a heat index of 89. The wind was calm, and the pressure was 29.88 inches and falling. Close to home, Burlington cloudy and 85. Cedar Rapids partly sunny and 84. Dubuque partly sunny and 83. Iowa City partly sunny and 86. Muscatine 86. Galesburg partly sunny and 87. Peoria partly sunny and 88. Savannah 85. Rockford partly sunny and 83. Across the Midwest, Chicago partly sunny and 84. Des Moines partly sunny and 83. Madison partly sunny and 80. Milwaukee cloudy and 84. Minneapolis mostly sunny and 83. Omaha partly sunny and 84. St. Louis partly sunny and 80. Springfield, Illinois partly sunny and 86. Waterloo partly sunny and 83.
3. Once again at 3 p.m. the report from Moline was not available. At Davenport with partly sunny skies, the temperature was 84. Here is the hazardous weather outlook. For this afternoon and tonight, isolated to scattered thunderstorms, 20 to 40% coverage are possible this afternoon and tonight. Primary hazards are lightning, heavy rain, and wind gusts up to 40 miles an hour with any strong storm. The Wapsipinicon River near Delaware with and Iowa River near Marengo are experiencing flooding. Please see the latest flood statement for details. Looking ahead, isolated to scattered thunderstorms, 20 to 40% coverage are also possible Friday afternoon and evening, mainly along and south of Interstate 80. Lightning and heavy rain remain the primary hazards. Spotter activation will not be needed this afternoon or tonight. And now, your National Weather Service forecast for the Quad Cities and surrounding areas. Rest of today, partly sunny with a slight chance of showers and thunderstorms. Near steady temperature in the mid-80s. West winds 5 to 10 miles an hour. Chance of rain 20%. Tonight, partly cloudy with a slight chance of showers. A slight chance of thunderstorms until midnight, then a chance of thunderstorms after midnight. Humid with lows in the upper 60s. West winds around 5 miles an hour, becoming northeast after midnight. Chance of rain 30%. Friday, partly sunny in the morning, then becoming mostly cloudy. Humid with highs in the mid-80s. Northeast winds around 5 miles an hour. Friday night, mostly cloudy. A slight chance of showers and thunderstorms after midnight. Humid with lows in the mid-60s. Northeast winds around 5 miles an hour. Chance of rain 20%. Saturday, mostly sunny. Highs in the mid-80s. Northeast winds 5 to 10 miles an hour. Saturday night and Sunday, mostly clear. Lows in the mid-60s. Highs in the mid-80s. Sunday night through Tuesday, clear. Lows in the upper 60s. Highs in the upper 80s. Tuesday night and Wednesday, mostly clear. Hot. Lows around 70. Highs in the lower 90s. Again, the forecast for the Quad Cities and surrounding areas for the rest of today, partly sunny with a slight chance of showers and thunderstorms. Near steady temperature in the mid-80s. West winds 5 to 10 miles an hour. Chance of rain 20%. 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The current time is 3:44 p.m. Central Daylight Time. At 3 p.m. the report from Moline was not available. At Davenport, skies were partly sunny. The temperature was 84 degrees, dew point 71, relative humidity 65%, producing a heat index of 89. The wind was calm. And the pressure was 29.88 inches and falling. Close to home, Burlington cloudy and 85. Cedar Rapids partly sunny and 84. Dubuque partly sunny and 83. Iowa City partly sunny and 86. Muscatine 86. Galesburg partly sunny and 87. Peoria partly sunny and 88. Savannah 85. Rockford partly sunny and 83. Across the Midwest, Chicago partly sunny and 84. Des Moines partly sunny and 83. Madison partly sunny and 80. Milwaukee cloudy and 84. Minneapolis mostly sunny and 83. Omaha partly sunny and 84. St. Louis partly sunny and 80. Springfield, Illinois partly sunny and 86. Waterloo partly sunny and 83. Once again at 3 p.m. the report from Moline was not available. At Davenport with partly sunny skies, the temperature was 84. Moderate flooding is occurring and moderate flooding is forecast. The areas affected include Wapsipinicon River near DeWitt. The hazardous weather conditions are expected until early Sunday morning. The following impacts are expected at 12.5 feet. Water affects Old Highway 61 near the river. Additional details at 8:30 a.m. Thursday, the stage was 12.1 feet. Forecast, the river is expected to rise to a crest of 12.3 feet this evening. It will then fall below flood stage Saturday evening. Flood stage is 11.0 feet. This broadcast originates from the National Weather Service office in the Quad Cities and is transmitted on a frequency of 162.55 MHz from Rock Island.
The coverage area includes the following counties: Cedar, Clinton, Louisa, Muscatine, Scott, Henry, Illinois, Mercer, Rock Island, and Whiteside. Here is the hazardous weather outlook. For this afternoon and tonight, isolated to scattered thunderstorms, 20 to 40% coverage are possible this afternoon and tonight. Primary hazards are lightning, heavy rain, and wind gusts up to 40 miles an hour with any strong storm. The Wetsuponican River near Delaware Witt and Iowa River near Marengo are experiencing flooding. Please see the latest flood statement for details. Looking ahead, isolated to scattered thunderstorms, 20 to 40% coverage are also possible Friday afternoon and evening, mainly along and south of Interstate 80. Lightning and heavy rain remain the primary hazards. Spotter activation will not be needed this afternoon or tonight. And now, your National Weather Service forecast for the Quad Cities and surrounding areas. Rest of today, partly sunny with a slight chance of showers and thunderstorms. Near steady temperature in the mid-80s. West winds 5 to 10 miles an hour. Chance of rain 20%. Tonight, partly cloudy with a slight chance of showers. A slight chance of thunderstorms until midnight, then a chance of thunderstorms after midnight. Humid with lows in the upper 60s. West winds around 5 miles an hour, becoming northeast after midnight. Chance of rain 30%. Friday, partly sunny in the morning, then becoming mostly cloudy. Humid with highs in the mid-80s. Northeast winds around 5 miles an hour. Friday night, mostly cloudy. A slight chance of showers and thunderstorms after midnight. Humid with lows in the mid-60s. Northeast winds around 5 miles an hour. Chance of rain 20%. Saturday, mostly sunny. Highs in the mid-80s. Northeast winds 5 to 10 miles an hour. Saturday night and Sunday, mostly clear. Lows in the mid-60s. Highs in the mid-80s. Sunday night through Tuesday, clear. Lows in the upper 60s. Highs in the upper 80s. Tuesday night and Wednesday, mostly clear. Hot. Lows around 70. Highs in the lower 90s. Again, the forecast for the Quad Cities and surrounding areas for the rest of today, partly sunny with a slight chance of showers and thunderstorms. Near steady temperature in the mid-80s. West winds 5 to 10 miles an hour. Chance of rain 20%. 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The current time is 3:49 p.m. Central Daylight Time. At 3 p.m. the report from Moline was not available. At Davenport, skies were partly sunny. The temperature was 84 degrees, dew point 71, relative humidity 65%, producing a heat index of 89. The wind was calm. And the pressure was 29.88 inches and falling. Close to home, Burlington cloudy and 85. Cedar Rapids partly sunny and 84. Dubuque partly sunny and 83. Iowa City partly sunny and 86. Muscatine 86. Galesburg partly sunny and 87. Peoria partly sunny and 88. Savannah 85. Rockford partly sunny and 83. Across the Midwest, Chicago partly sunny and 84. Des Moines partly sunny and 83. Madison partly sunny and 80. Milwaukee cloudy and 84. Minneapolis mostly sunny and 83. Omaha partly sunny and 84. St. Louis partly sunny and 80. Springfield, Illinois partly sunny and 86. Waterloo partly sunny and 83. Once again at 3 p.m. the report from Moline was not available. At Davenport with partly sunny skies, the temperature was 84. Here is the hazardous weather outlook. For this afternoon and tonight, isolated to scattered thunderstorms, 20 to 40% coverage are possible this afternoon and tonight. Primary hazards are lightning, heavy rain, and wind gusts up to 40 miles an hour with any strong storm. The Wetsuponican River near Delaware Witt and Iowa River near Marengo are experiencing flooding. Please see the latest flood statement for details. Looking ahead, isolated to scattered thunderstorms, 20 to 40% coverage are also possible Friday afternoon and evening, mainly along and south of Interstate 80. Lightning and heavy rain remain the primary hazards. Spotter activation will not be needed.
this afternoon or tonight. And now, your National Weather Service forecast for the Guam cities and surrounding areas. Rest of today, partly sunny with a slight chance of showers and thunderstorms. Near steady temperature in the mid-80s. West winds 5 to 10 miles an hour. Chance of rain 20%. Tonight, partly cloudy with a slight chance of showers. A slight chance of thunderstorms until midnight, then a chance of thunderstorms after midnight. Humid with lows in the upper 60s. West winds around 5 miles an hour, becoming northeast after midnight. Chance of rain 30%. Friday, partly sunny in the morning, then becoming mostly cloudy. Humid with highs in the mid-80s. Northeast winds around 5 miles an hour. Friday night, mostly cloudy. A slight chance of showers and thunderstorms after midnight. Humid with lows in the mid-60s. Northeast winds around 5 miles an hour. Chance of rain 20%. Saturday, mostly sunny. Highs in the mid-80s. Northeast winds 5 to 10 miles an hour. Saturday night and Sunday, mostly clear. Lows in the mid-60s. Highs in the mid-80s. Sunday night through Tuesday, clear. Lows in the upper 60s. Highs in the upper 80s. Tuesday night and Wednesday, mostly clear. Hot. Lows around 70. Highs in the lower 90s. Again, the forecast for the Guam cities and surrounding areas for the rest of today, partly sunny with a slight chance of showers and thunderstorms. Near steady temperature in the mid-80s. West winds 5 to 10 miles an hour. Chance of rain 20%. 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The current time is 3:53 p.m. Central Daylight Time. At 3 p.m. the report from Moline was not available. At Davenport, skies were partly sunny. The temperature was 84 degrees, dew point 71, relative humidity 65%, producing a heat index of 89. The wind was calm. And the pressure was 29.88 inches and falling. Close to home, Burlington cloudy and 85. Cedar Rapids partly sunny and 84. Dubuque partly sunny and 83. Iowa City partly sunny and 86. Muscatine 86. Galesburg partly sunny and 87. Peoria partly sunny and 88. Savannah 85. Rockford partly sunny and 83. Across the Midwest, Chicago partly sunny and 84. Des Moines partly sunny and 83. Madison partly sunny and 80. Milwaukee cloudy and 84. Minneapolis mostly sunny and 83. Omaha partly sunny and 84. St. Louis partly sunny and 80. Springfield, Illinois partly sunny and 86. Waterloo partly sunny and 83. Once again at 3 p.m. the report from Moline was not available. At Davenport with partly sunny skies, the temperature was 84. Here is the hazardous weather outlook. For this afternoon and tonight, isolated to scattered thunderstorms, 20 to 40% coverage are possible this afternoon and tonight. Primary hazards are lightning, heavy rain, and wind gusts up to 40 miles an hour with any strong storm. The Wetsuperlakon River near Delaware Witt and Iowa River near Marengo are experiencing flooding. Please see the latest flood statement for details. Looking ahead, isolated to scattered thunderstorms, 20 to 40% coverage are also possible Friday afternoon and evening, mainly along and south of Interstate 80. Lightning and heavy rain remain the primary hazards. Spotter activation will not be needed this afternoon or tonight. And now, your National Weather Service forecast for the Guam cities and surrounding areas. Rest of today, partly sunny with a slight chance of showers and thunderstorms. Near steady temperature in the mid-80s. West winds 5 to 10 miles an hour. Chance of rain 20%. Tonight, partly cloudy with a slight chance of showers. A slight chance of thunderstorms until midnight, then a chance of thunderstorms after midnight. Humid with lows in the upper 60s. West winds around 5 miles an hour, becoming northeast after midnight. Chance of rain 30%. Friday, partly sunny in the morning, then becoming mostly cloudy. Humid with highs in the mid-80s. Northeast winds around 5 miles an hour. Friday night, mostly cloudy. A slight chance of showers and thunderstorms after midnight. Humid.
was in the mid-60s. Northeast winds around 5 miles an hour. Chance of rain 20%. Saturday, mostly sunny. Highs in the mid-80s. Northeast winds 5 to 10 miles an hour. Saturday night and Sunday, mostly clear. Lows in the mid-60s. Highs in the mid-80s. Sunday night through Tuesday, clear. Lows in the upper 60s. Highs in the upper 80s. Tuesday night and Wednesday, mostly clear. Hot. Lows around 70. Highs in the lower 90s. Again, the forecast for the Quad Cities and surrounding areas for the rest of today, partly sunny with a slight chance of showers and thunderstorms. Near steady temperature in the mid-80s. West winds 5 to 10 miles an hour. Chance of rain 20%. 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The current time is 3:57 p.m. Central Daylight Time. At 3 p.m. the report from Moline was not available. At Davenport, skies were partly sunny. The temperature was 84 degrees, dew point 71, relative humidity 65%, producing a heat index of 89. The wind was calm. And the pressure was 29.88 inches and falling. Close to home, Burlington cloudy and 85. Cedar Rapids partly sunny and 84. Dubuque partly sunny and 83. Iowa City partly sunny and 86. Muscatine 86. Galesburg partly sunny and 87. Peoria partly sunny and 88. Savannah 85. Rockford partly sunny and 83. Across the Midwest, Chicago partly sunny and 84. Des Moines partly sunny and 83. Madison partly sunny and 80. Milwaukee cloudy and 84. Minneapolis mostly sunny and 83. Omaha partly sunny and 84. St. Louis partly sunny and 80. Springfield, Illinois partly sunny and 86. Waterloo partly sunny and 83. Once again at 3 p.m. the report from Moline was not available. At Davenport with partly sunny skies, the temperature was 84. Here is the hazardous weather outlook. For this afternoon and tonight, isolated to scattered thunderstorms, 20 to 40% coverage are possible this afternoon and tonight. Primary hazards are lightning, heavy rain, and wind gusts up to 40 miles an hour with any strong storm. The Wapsipinicon River near Delaware with and Iowa River near Marengo are experiencing flooding. Please see the latest flood statement for details. Looking ahead, isolated to scattered thunderstorms, 20 to 40% coverage are also possible Friday afternoon and evening, mainly along and south of Interstate 80. Lightning and heavy rain remain the primary hazards. Spotter activation will not be needed this afternoon or tonight. And now, your National Weather Service forecast for the Quad Cities and surrounding areas. West of today, partly sunny with a slight chance of showers and thunderstorms. Near steady temperature in the mid-80s. West winds 5 to 10 miles an hour. Chance of rain 20%. Tonight, partly cloudy with a slight chance of showers. A slight chance of thunderstorms until midnight, then a chance of thunderstorms after midnight. Humid with lows in the upper 60s. West winds around 5 miles an hour, becoming northeast after midnight. Chance of rain 30%. Friday, partly sunny in the morning, then becoming mostly cloudy. Humid with highs in the mid-80s. Northeast winds around 5 miles an hour. Friday night, mostly cloudy. A slight chance of showers and thunderstorms after midnight. Humid with lows in the mid-60s. Northeast winds around 5 miles an hour. Chance of rain 20%. Saturday, mostly sunny. Highs in the mid-80s. Northeast winds 5 to 10 miles an hour. Saturday night and Sunday, mostly clear. Lows in the mid-60s. Highs in the mid-80s. Sunday night through Tuesday, clear. Lows in the upper 60s. Highs in the upper 80s. Tuesday night and Wednesday, mostly clear. Hot. Lows around 70. Highs in the lower 90s. Again, the forecast for the Quad Cities and surrounding areas for the rest of today, partly sunny with a slight chance of showers and thunderstorms. Near steady temperature in the mid-80s. West winds 5 to 10 miles an hour. Chance of rain 20%. 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
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The current time is 4:01 p.m. Central Daylight Time. Here is the hazardous weather outlook. For this afternoon and tonight, isolated to scattered thunderstorms, 20 to 40% coverage are possible this afternoon and tonight. Primary hazards are lightning, heavy rain, and wind gusts up to 40 miles an hour with any strong storm. The Wetsuckanuckin River near Delaware Witt and Iowa River near Marengo are experiencing flooding. Please see the latest flood statement for details. Looking ahead, isolated to scattered thunderstorms, 20 to 40% coverage are also possible Friday afternoon and evening, mainly along and south of Interstate 80. Lightning and heavy rain remain the primary hazards. Spotter activation will not be needed this afternoon or tonight. And now, your National Weather Service forecast for the Quad Cities and surrounding areas. West of today, partly sunny with a slight chance of showers and thunderstorms. Near steady temperature in the mid-80s. West winds 5 to 10 miles an hour. Chance of rain 20%. Tonight, partly cloudy with a slight chance of showers. A slight chance of thunderstorms until midnight, then a chance of thunderstorms after midnight. Humid with lows in the upper 60s. West winds around 5 miles an hour, becoming northeast after midnight. Chance of rain 30%. Friday, partly sunny in the morning, then becoming mostly cloudy. Humid with highs in the mid-80s. Northeast winds around 5 miles an hour. Friday night, mostly cloudy. A slight chance of showers and thunderstorms after midnight. Humid with lows in the mid-60s. Northeast winds around 5 miles an hour. Chance of rain 20%. Saturday, mostly sunny. Highs in the mid-80s. Northeast winds 5 to 10 miles an hour. Saturday night and Sunday, mostly clear. Lows in the mid-60s. Highs in the mid-80s. Sunday night through Tuesday, clear. Lows in the upper 60s. Highs in the upper 80s. Tuesday night and Wednesday, mostly clear. Hot. Lows around 70. Highs in the lower 90s. Again, the forecast for the Quad Cities and surrounding areas for the rest of today, partly sunny with a slight chance of showers and thunderstorms. Near steady temperature in the mid-80s. West winds 5 to 10 miles an hour. Chance of rain 20%. 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The current time is 4:04 p.m. Central Daylight Time. At 4 p.m. the report from Moline was not available. At Davenport, skies were mostly sunny. The temperature was 84 degrees, dew point 70, relative humidity 62%, producing a heat index of 88. The wind was north at 3 miles an hour. And the pressure was 29.86 inches and falling. Close to home, Burlington mostly sunny and 87. Cedar Rapids partly sunny and 83. Dubuque partly sunny and 83. Iowa City partly sunny and 84. Peoria partly sunny and 89. Rockford partly sunny and 85. Across the Midwest, Chicago partly sunny and 86. Des Moines partly sunny and 84. Madison cloudy and 81. Milwaukee partly sunny and 79. Minneapolis mostly sunny and 82. Omaha partly sunny and 84. St. Louis light rain and 78. Springfield, Illinois partly sunny and 87. Waterloo partly sunny and 81. Once again at 4 p.m. the report from Moline was not available. At Davenport with mostly sunny skies, the temperature was 84. Here is the hazardous weather outlook. For this afternoon and tonight, isolated to scattered thunderstorms, 20 to 40% coverage are possible this afternoon and tonight. Primary hazards are lightning, heavy rain, and wind gusts up to 40 miles an hour with any strong storm. The Wetsuckanuckin River near Delaware Witt and Iowa River near Marengo are experiencing flooding. Please see the latest flood statement for details. Looking ahead, isolated to scattered thunderstorms, 20 to 40% coverage are also possible Friday afternoon and evening, mainly along and south of Interstate 80. Lightning and heavy rain remain the primary hazards. Spotter activation will not be needed this afternoon or tonight. And now, your National Weather Service forecast for the Quad Cities and surrounding areas. West of today, partly sunny with a slight chance of showers and thunderstorms.
near steady temperature in the mid-80s. West winds 5 to 10 miles an hour. Chance of rain 20%. Tonight, partly cloudy with a slight chance of showers. A slight chance of thunderstorms until midnight, then a chance of thunderstorms after midnight. Humid with lows in the upper 60s. West winds around 5 miles an hour, becoming northeast after midnight. Chance of rain 30%. Friday, partly sunny in the morning, then becoming mostly cloudy. Humid with highs in the mid-80s. Northeast winds around 5 miles an hour. Friday night, mostly cloudy. A slight chance of showers and thunderstorms after midnight. Humid with lows in the mid-60s. Northeast winds around 5 miles an hour. Chance of rain 20%. Saturday, mostly sunny. Highs in the mid-80s. Northeast winds 5 to 10 miles an hour. Saturday night and Sunday, mostly clear. Lows in the mid-60s. Highs in the mid-80s. Sunday night through Tuesday, clear. Lows in the upper 60s. Highs in the upper 80s. Tuesday night and Wednesday, mostly clear. Hot. Lows around 70. Highs in the lower 90s. Again, the forecast for the Quad Cities and surrounding areas for the rest of today, partly sunny with a slight chance of showers and thunderstorms. Near steady temperature in the mid-80s. West winds 5 to 10 miles an hour. Chance of rain 20%. 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The current time is 4:08 p.m. Central Daylight Time. At 4 p.m. the report from Moline was not available. At Davenport, skies were mostly sunny. The temperature was 84 degrees, dew point 70, relative humidity 62%, producing a heat index of 88. The wind was north at 3 miles an hour. And the pressure was 29.86 inches and falling. Close to home, Burlington mostly sunny and 87. Cedar Rapids partly sunny and 83. Dubuque partly sunny and 83. Iowa City partly sunny and 84. Peoria partly sunny and 89. Rockford partly sunny and 85. Across the Midwest, Chicago partly sunny and 86. Des Moines partly sunny and 84. Madison cloudy and 81. Milwaukee partly sunny and 79. Minneapolis mostly sunny and 82. Omaha partly sunny and 84. St. Louis light rain and 78. Springfield, Illinois partly sunny and 87. Waterloo partly sunny and 81. Once again at 4 p.m. the report from Moline was not available. At Davenport with mostly sunny skies, the temperature was 84. Here is the hazardous weather outlook. For this afternoon and tonight, isolated to scattered thunderstorms, 20 to 40% coverage are possible this afternoon and tonight. Primary hazards are lightning, heavy rain, and wind gusts up to 40 miles an hour with any strong storm. The Wapsipinicon River near Delaware Witt and Iowa River near Marengo are experiencing flooding. Please see the latest flood statement for details. Looking ahead, isolated to scattered thunderstorms, 20 to 40% coverage are also possible Friday afternoon and evening, mainly along and south of Interstate 80. Lightning and heavy rain remain the primary hazards. Spotter activation will not be needed this afternoon or tonight. And now, your National Weather Service forecast for the Quad Cities and surrounding areas. Rest of today, partly sunny with a slight chance of showers and thunderstorms. Near steady temperature in the mid-80s. West winds 5 to 10 miles an hour. Chance of rain 20%. Tonight, partly cloudy with a slight chance of showers. A slight chance of thunderstorms until midnight, then a chance of thunderstorms after midnight. Humid with lows in the upper 60s. West winds around 5 miles an hour, becoming northeast after midnight. Chance of rain 30%. Friday, partly sunny in the morning, then becoming mostly cloudy. Humid with highs in the mid-80s. Northeast winds around 5 miles an hour. Friday night, mostly cloudy. A slight chance of showers and thunderstorms after midnight. Humid with lows in the mid-60s. Northeast winds around 5 miles an hour. Chance of rain 20%. Saturday, mostly sunny. Highs in the mid-80s. Northeast winds 5 to 10 miles an hour. Saturday night and Sunday, mostly clear. Lows in the 60s.
60s. Highs in the mid-80s. Sunday night through Tuesday, clear. Lows in the upper 60s. Highs in the upper 80s. Tuesday night and Wednesday, mostly clear. Hot. Lows around 70. Highs in the lower 90s. Again, the forecast for the Quad Cities and surrounding areas for the rest of today, partly sunny with a slight chance of showers and thunderstorms. Near steady temperature in the mid-80s. West winds 5 to 10 miles an hour. Chance of rain 20%. 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The current time is 4:12 p.m. Central Daylight Time. At 4 p.m. the report from Moline was not available. At Davenport, skies were mostly sunny. The temperature was 84 degrees, dew point 70, relative humidity 62%, producing a heat index of 88. The wind was north at 3 miles an hour. And the pressure was 29.86 inches and falling. Close to home, Burlington mostly sunny and 87. Cedar Rapids partly sunny and 83. Dubuque partly sunny and 83. Iowa City partly sunny and 84. Peoria partly sunny and 89. Rockford partly sunny and 85. Across the Midwest, Chicago partly sunny and 86. Des Moines partly sunny and 84. Madison cloudy and 81. Milwaukee partly sunny and 79. Minneapolis mostly sunny and 82. Omaha partly sunny and 84. St. Louis light rain and 78. Springfield, Illinois partly sunny and 87. Waterloo partly sunny and 81. Once again at 4 p.m. the report from Moline was not available. At Davenport with mostly sunny skies, the temperature was 84. Here is the hazardous weather outlook. For this afternoon and tonight, isolated to scattered thunderstorms, 20 to 40% coverage are possible this afternoon and tonight. Primary hazards are lightning, heavy rain, and wind gusts up to 40 miles an hour with any strong storm. The Wapsipinicon River near Delaware Witt and Iowa River near Marengo are experiencing flooding. Please see the latest flood statement for details. Looking ahead, isolated to scattered thunderstorms, 20 to 40% coverage are also possible Friday afternoon and evening, mainly along and south of Interstate 80. Lightning and heavy rain remain the primary hazards. Spotter activation will not be needed this afternoon or tonight. And now, your National Weather Service forecast for the Quad Cities and surrounding areas. Rest of today, partly sunny with a slight chance of showers and thunderstorms. Near steady temperature in the mid-80s. West winds 5 to 10 miles an hour. Chance of rain 20%. Tonight, partly cloudy with a slight chance of showers. A slight chance of thunderstorms until midnight, then a chance of thunderstorms after midnight. Humid with lows in the upper 60s. West winds around 5 miles an hour, becoming northeast after midnight. Chance of rain 30%. Friday, partly sunny in the morning, then becoming mostly cloudy. Humid with highs in the mid-80s. Northeast winds around 5 miles an hour. Friday night, mostly cloudy. A slight chance of showers and thunderstorms after midnight. Humid with lows in the mid-60s. Northeast winds around 5 miles an hour. Chance of rain 20%. Saturday, mostly sunny. Highs in the mid-80s. Northeast winds 5 to 10 miles an hour. Saturday night and Sunday, mostly clear. Lows in the mid-60s. Highs in the mid-80s. Sunday night through Tuesday, clear. Lows in the upper 60s. Highs in the upper 80s. Tuesday night and Wednesday, mostly clear. Hot. Lows around 70. Highs in the lower 90s. Again, the forecast for the Quad Cities and surrounding areas for the rest of today, partly sunny with a slight chance of showers and thunderstorms. Near steady temperature in the mid-80s. West winds 5 to 10 miles an hour. Chance of rain 20%. Moderate flooding is occurring and moderate flooding is forecast. The areas affected include Wapsipinicon River near DeWitt. The hazardous weather conditions are expected until early Sunday morning. The following impacts are expected: at 12.5 feet, water affects Old Highway 61 near the river. Additional details: at 8:30 a.m. Thursday, the stage was 12.1 feet. Forecast: the river is expected to
rise to a crest of 12.3 feet this evening. It will then fall below flood stage Saturday evening. Flood stage is 11.0 feet. 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The current time is 4:16 p.m. Central Daylight Time. At 4 p.m. at Moline, skies were sunny. The temperature was 88 degrees, dew point 70, relative humidity 55%, producing a heat index of 92. The wind was variable at 3 miles an hour, and the pressure was 29.84 inches and falling. At Davenport, skies were partly sunny. The temperature was 84 degrees, dew point 70, relative humidity 62%, producing a heat index of 88. The wind was north at 3 miles an hour, and the pressure was 29.86 inches and falling. Close to home, Burlington mostly sunny and 87. Cedar Rapids partly sunny and 83. Dubuque partly sunny and 83. Iowa City partly sunny and 84. Muscatine 88. Galesburg mostly sunny and 86. Peoria partly sunny and 89. Savannah 85. Rockford partly sunny and 85. Across the Midwest, Chicago partly sunny and 86. Des Moines partly sunny and 84. Madison cloudy and 81. Milwaukee partly sunny and 79. Minneapolis mostly sunny and 82. Omaha partly sunny and 84. St. Louis light rain and 78. Springfield, Illinois partly sunny and 87. Waterloo partly sunny and 81. Once again at 4 p.m. at Moline with sunny skies, the temperature was 88. At Davenport with partly sunny skies, the temperature was 84. Here is the hazardous weather outlook. For this afternoon and tonight, isolated to scattered thunderstorms, 20 to 40% coverage are possible this afternoon and tonight. Primary hazards are lightning, heavy rain, and wind gusts up to 40 miles an hour with any strong storm. The Wetsuperlicon River near Delaware Witt and Iowa River near Marengo are experiencing flooding. Please see the latest flood statement for details. Looking ahead, isolated to scattered thunderstorms, 20 to 40% coverage are also possible Friday afternoon and evening, mainly along and south of Interstate 80. Lightning and heavy rain remain the primary hazards. Spotter activation will not be needed this afternoon or tonight. And now, your National Weather Service forecast for the Quad Cities and surrounding areas. Rest of today, partly sunny with a slight chance of showers and thunderstorms. Near steady temperature in the mid-80s. West winds 5 to 10 miles an hour. Chance of rain 20%. Tonight, partly cloudy with a slight chance of showers. A slight chance of thunderstorms until midnight, then a chance of thunderstorms after midnight. Humid with lows in the upper 60s. West winds around 5 miles an hour, becoming northeast after midnight. Chance of rain 30%. Friday, partly sunny in the morning, then becoming mostly cloudy. Humid with highs in the mid-80s. Northeast winds around 5 miles an hour. Friday night, mostly cloudy. A slight chance of showers and thunderstorms after midnight. Humid with lows in the mid-60s. Northeast winds around 5 miles an hour. Chance of rain 20%. Saturday, mostly sunny. Highs in the mid-80s. Northeast winds 5 to 10 miles an hour. Saturday night and Sunday, mostly clear. Lows in the mid-60s. Highs in the mid-80s. Sunday night through Tuesday, clear. Lows in the upper 60s. Highs in the upper 80s. Tuesday night and Wednesday, mostly clear. Hot. Lows around 70. Highs in the lower 90s. Again, the forecast for the Quad Cities and surrounding areas for the rest of today, partly sunny with a slight chance of showers and thunderstorms. Near steady temperature in the mid-80s. West winds 5 to 10 miles an hour. Chance of rain 20%. 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The current time is 4:21 p.m. Central Daylight Time. At 4 p.m. at Moline, skies were sunny. The temperature was 88 degrees, dew point 70, relative humidity 55%, producing a heat index of 92. The wind was variable at 3 miles an hour, and the pressure was 29.84 inches and falling.

Rockford partly sunny and 85. Across the Midwest, Chicago partly sunny and 86. Des Moines partly sunny and 84. Madison cloudy and 81. Milwaukee partly sunny and 79. Minneapolis mostly sunny and 82. Omaha partly sunny and 84. St. Louis light rain and 78. Springfield, Illinois partly sunny and 87. Waterloo partly sunny and 81. Once again at 4 p.m. at Moline with sunny skies, the temperature was 88. At Davenport with partly sunny skies, the temperature was 84. Here is the hazardous weather outlook. For this afternoon and tonight, isolated to scattered thunderstorms, 20 to 40% coverage are possible this afternoon and tonight. Primary hazards are lightning, heavy rain, and wind gusts up to 40 miles an hour with any strong storm. The Wet'suwet'en River near Delaware Witt and Iowa River near Marengo are experiencing flooding. Please see the latest flood statement for details. Looking ahead, isolated to scattered thunderstorms, 20 to 40% coverage are also possible Friday afternoon and evening, mainly along and south of Interstate 80. Lightning and heavy rain remain the primary hazards. Spotter activation will not be needed this afternoon or tonight. And now, your National Weather Service forecast for the Guam cities and surrounding areas. West of today, partly sunny with a slight chance of showers and thunderstorms. Near steady temperature in the mid-80s. West winds 5 to 10 miles an hour. Chance of rain 20%. Tonight, partly cloudy with a slight chance of showers. A slight chance of thunderstorms until midnight, then a chance of thunderstorms after midnight. Humid with lows in the upper 60s. West winds around 5 miles an hour, becoming northeast after midnight. Chance of rain 30%. Friday, partly sunny in the morning, then becoming mostly cloudy. Humid with highs in the mid-80s. Northeast winds around 5 miles an hour. Friday night, mostly cloudy. A slight chance of showers and thunderstorms after midnight. Humid with lows in the mid-60s. Northeast winds around 5 miles an hour. Chance of rain 20%. Saturday, mostly sunny. Highs in the mid-80s. Northeast winds 5 to 10 miles an hour. Saturday night and Sunday, mostly clear. Lows in the mid-60s. Highs in the mid-80s. Sunday night through Tuesday, clear. Lows in the upper 60s. Highs in the upper 80s. Tuesday night and Wednesday, mostly clear. Hot. Lows around 70. Highs in the lower 90s. Again, the forecast for the Guam cities and surrounding areas for the rest of today, partly sunny with a slight chance of showers and thunderstorms. Near steady temperature in the mid-80s. West winds 5 to 10 miles an hour. Chance of rain 20%. 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The current time is 4:25 p.m. Central Daylight Time. At 4 p.m. at Moline, skies were sunny. The temperature was 88 degrees, dew point 70, relative humidity 55%, producing a heat index of 92. The wind was variable at 3 miles an hour, and the pressure was 29.84 inches and falling. At Davenport, skies were partly sunny. The temperature was 84 degrees, dew point 70, relative humidity 62%, producing a heat index of 88. The wind was north at 3 miles an hour, and the pressure was 29.86 inches and falling. Close to home, Burlington mostly sunny and 87. Cedar Rapids partly sunny and 83. Dubuque partly sunny and 83. Iowa City partly sunny and 84. Muscatine 88. Galesburg mostly sunny and 86. Peoria partly sunny and 89. Savannah 85. Rockford partly sunny and 85. Across the Midwest, Chicago partly sunny and 86. Des Moines partly sunny and 84. Madison cloudy and 81. Milwaukee partly sunny and 79. Minneapolis mostly sunny and 82. Omaha partly sunny and 84. St. Louis light rain and 78. Springfield, Illinois partly sunny and 87. Waterloo partly sunny and 81. Once again at 4 p.m. at Moline with sunny skies, the temperature was 88. At Davenport with partly sunny skies, the temperature was 84.

Here is the hazardous weather outlook. For this afternoon and tonight, isolated to scattered thunderstorms, 20 to 40% coverage are possible this afternoon and tonight. Primary hazards are lightning, heavy rain, and wind gusts up to 40 miles an hour with any strong storm. The Wapsipinicon River near Delaware Witt and Iowa River near Marengo are experiencing flooding. Please see the latest flood statement for details. Looking ahead, isolated to scattered thunderstorms, 20 to 40% coverage are also possible Friday afternoon and evening, mainly along and south of Interstate 80. Lightning and heavy rain remain the primary hazards. Spotter activation will not be needed this afternoon or tonight. And now, your National Weather Service forecast for the Quad Cities and surrounding areas. Rest of today, partly sunny with a slight chance of showers and thunderstorms. Near steady temperature in the mid-80s. West winds 5 to 10 miles an hour. Chance of rain 20%. Tonight, partly cloudy with a slight chance of showers. A slight chance of thunderstorms until midnight, then a chance of thunderstorms after midnight. Humid with lows in the upper 60s. West winds around 5 miles an hour, becoming northeast after midnight. Chance of rain 30%. Friday, partly sunny in the morning, then becoming mostly cloudy. Humid with highs in the mid-80s. Northeast winds around 5 miles an hour. Friday night, mostly cloudy. A slight chance of showers and thunderstorms after midnight. Humid with lows in the mid-60s. Northeast winds around 5 miles an hour. Chance of rain 20%. Saturday, mostly sunny. Highs in the mid-80s. Northeast winds 5 to 10 miles an hour. Saturday night and Sunday, mostly clear. Lows in the mid-60s. Highs in the mid-80s. Sunday night through Tuesday, clear. Lows in the upper 60s. Highs in the upper 80s. Tuesday night and Wednesday, mostly clear. Hot. Lows around 70. Highs in the lower 90s. Again, the forecast for the Quad Cities and surrounding areas for the rest of today, partly sunny with a slight chance of showers and thunderstorms. Near steady temperature in the mid-80s. West winds 5 to 10 miles an hour. Chance of rain 20%. 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The current time is 4:29 p.m. Central Daylight Time. At 4 p.m. at Moline, skies were sunny. The temperature was 88 degrees, dew point 70, relative humidity 55%, producing a heat index of 92. The wind was variable at 3 miles an hour. And the pressure was 29.84 inches and falling. At Davenport, skies were partly sunny. The temperature was 84 degrees, dew point 70, relative humidity 62%, producing a heat index of 88. The wind was north at 3 miles an hour, and the pressure was 29.86 inches and falling. Close to home, Burlington mostly sunny and 87. Cedar Rapids partly sunny and 83. Dubuque partly sunny and 83. Iowa City partly sunny and 84. Muscatine 88. Galesburg mostly sunny and 86. Peoria partly sunny and 89. Savannah 85. Rockford partly sunny and 85. Across the Midwest, Chicago partly sunny and 86. Des Moines partly sunny and 84. Madison cloudy and 81. Milwaukee partly sunny and 79. Minneapolis mostly sunny and 82. Omaha partly sunny and 84. St. Louis light rain and 78. Springfield, Illinois partly sunny and 87. Waterloo partly sunny and 81. Once again at 4 p.m. at Moline with sunny skies, the temperature was 88. At Davenport with partly sunny skies, the temperature was 84. Here is the hazardous weather outlook. For this afternoon and tonight, isolated to scattered thunderstorms, 20 to 40% coverage are possible this afternoon and tonight. Primary hazards are lightning, heavy rain, and wind gusts up to 40 miles an hour with any strong storm. The Wapsipinicon River near Delaware Witt and Iowa River near Marengo are experiencing flooding. Please see the latest flood statement for details. Looking ahead, isolated to scattered thunderstorms, 20 to 40% coverage are also possible Friday afternoon and evening, mainly along and south of Interstate 80. Lightning and heavy rain remain the primary hazards. Spotter
activation will not be needed this afternoon or tonight. And now, your National Weather Service forecast for the Guam cities and surrounding areas. Rest of today, partly sunny with a slight chance of showers and thunderstorms. Near steady temperature in the mid-80s. West winds 5 to 10 miles an hour. Chance of rain 20%. Tonight, partly cloudy with a slight chance of showers. A slight chance of thunderstorms until midnight, then a chance of thunderstorms after midnight. Humid with lows in the upper 60s. West winds around 5 miles an hour, becoming northeast after midnight. Chance of rain 30%. Friday, partly sunny in the morning, then becoming mostly cloudy. Humid with highs in the mid-80s. Northeast winds around 5 miles an hour. Friday night, mostly cloudy. A slight chance of showers and thunderstorms after midnight. Humid with lows in the mid-60s. Northeast winds around 5 miles an hour. Chance of rain 20%. Saturday, mostly sunny. Highs in the mid-80s. Northeast winds 5 to 10 miles an hour. Saturday night and Sunday, mostly clear. Lows in the mid-60s. Highs in the mid-80s. Sunday night through Tuesday, clear. Lows in the upper 60s. Highs in the upper 80s. Tuesday night and Wednesday, mostly clear. Hot. Lows around 70. Highs in the lower 90s. Again, the forecast for the Guam cities and surrounding areas for the rest of today, partly sunny with a slight chance of showers and thunderstorms. Near steady temperature in the mid-80s. West winds 5 to 10 miles an hour. Chance of rain 20%. 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The current time is 4:34 p.m. Central Daylight Time. At 4 p.m. at Moline, skies were sunny. The temperature was 88 degrees, dew point 70, relative humidity 55%, producing a heat index of 92. The wind was variable at 3 miles an hour. And the pressure was 29.84 inches and falling. At Davenport, skies were partly sunny. The temperature was 84 degrees, dew point 70, relative humidity 62%, producing a heat index of 88. The wind was north at 3 miles an hour. And the pressure was 29.86 inches and falling. Close to home, Burlington mostly sunny and 87. Cedar Rapids partly sunny and 83. Dubuque partly sunny and 83. Iowa City partly sunny and 84. Muscatine 88. Galesburg mostly sunny and 86. Peoria partly sunny and 89. Savannah 85. Rockford partly sunny and 85. Across the Midwest, Chicago partly sunny and 86. Des Moines partly sunny and 84. Madison cloudy and 81. Milwaukee partly sunny and 79. Minneapolis mostly sunny and 82. Omaha partly sunny and 84. St. Louis light rain and 78. Springfield, Illinois partly sunny and 87. Waterloo partly sunny and 81. Once again at 4 p.m. at Moline with sunny skies, the temperature was 88. At Davenport with partly sunny skies, the temperature was 84. Here is the hazardous weather outlook. For this afternoon and tonight, isolated to scattered thunderstorms, 20 to 40% coverage are possible this afternoon and tonight. Primary hazards are lightning, heavy rain, and wind gusts up to 40 miles an hour with any strong storm. The Wapsipinicon River near Delaware Witt and Iowa River near Marengo are experiencing flooding. Please see the latest flood statement for details. Looking ahead, isolated to scattered thunderstorms, 20 to 40% coverage are also possible Friday afternoon and evening, mainly along and south of Interstate 80. Lightning and heavy rain remain the primary hazards. Spotter activation will not be needed this afternoon or tonight. And now, your National Weather Service forecast for the Guam cities and surrounding areas. Rest of today, partly sunny with a slight chance of showers and thunderstorms. Near steady temperature in the mid-80s. West winds 5 to 10 miles an hour. Chance of rain 20%. Tonight, partly cloudy with a slight chance of showers. A slight chance of thunderstorms until midnight, then a chance of thunderstorms after midnight. Humid with lows in the upper 60s. West winds around 5 miles an hour, becoming northeast after midnight. Chance of
30%. Friday, partly sunny in the morning, then becoming mostly cloudy. Humid with highs in the mid-80s. Northeast winds around 5 miles an hour. Friday night, mostly cloudy. A slight chance of showers and thunderstorms after midnight. Humid with lows in the mid-60s. Northeast winds around 5 miles an hour. Chance of rain 20%. Saturday, mostly sunny. Highs in the mid-80s. Northeast winds 5 to 10 miles an hour. Saturday night and Sunday, mostly clear. Lows in the mid-60s. Highs in the mid-80s. Sunday night through Tuesday, clear. Lows in the upper 60s. Highs in the upper 80s. Tuesday night and Wednesday, mostly clear. Hot. Lows around 70. Highs in the lower 90s. Again, the forecast for the Quad Cities and surrounding areas for the rest of today, partly sunny with a slight chance of showers and thunderstorms. Near steady temperature in the mid-80s. West winds 5 to 10 miles an hour. Chance of rain 20%. 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The current time is 4:38 p.m. Central Daylight Time. At 4 p.m. at Moline, skies were sunny. The temperature was 88 degrees, dew point 70, relative humidity 55%, producing a heat index of 92. The wind was variable at 3 miles an hour, and the pressure was 29.84 inches and falling. At Davenport, skies were partly sunny. The temperature was 84 degrees, dew point 70, relative humidity 62%, producing a heat index of 88. The wind was north at 3 miles an hour, and the pressure was 29.86 inches and falling. Close to home, Burlington mostly sunny and 87. Cedar Rapids partly sunny and 83. Dubuque partly sunny and 83. Iowa City partly sunny and 84. Muscatine 88. Galesburg mostly sunny and 86. Peoria partly sunny and 89. Savannah 85. Rockford partly sunny and 85. Across the Midwest, Chicago partly sunny and 86. Des Moines partly sunny and 84. Madison cloudy and 81. Milwaukee partly sunny and 79. Minneapolis mostly sunny and 82. Omaha partly sunny and 84. St. Louis light rain and 78. Springfield, Illinois partly sunny and 87. Waterloo partly sunny and 81. Once again at 4 p.m. at Moline with sunny skies, the temperature was 88. At Davenport with partly sunny skies, the temperature was 84. Here is the hazardous weather outlook. For this afternoon and tonight, isolated to scattered thunderstorms, 20 to 40% coverage are possible this afternoon and tonight. Primary hazards are lightning, heavy rain, and wind gusts up to 40 miles an hour with any strong storm. The Wetsuperlicon River near Delaware Witt and Iowa River near Marengo are experiencing flooding. Please see the latest flood statement for details. Looking ahead, isolated to scattered thunderstorms, 20 to 40% coverage are also possible Friday afternoon and evening, mainly along and south of Interstate 80. Lightning and heavy rain remain the primary hazards. Spotter activation will not be needed this afternoon or tonight. And now, your National Weather Service forecast for the Quad Cities and surrounding areas. Rest of today, partly sunny with a slight chance of showers and thunderstorms. Near steady temperature in the mid-80s. West winds 5 to 10 miles an hour. Chance of rain 20%. Tonight, partly cloudy with a slight chance of showers. A slight chance of thunderstorms until midnight, then a chance of thunderstorms after midnight. Humid with lows in the upper 60s. West winds around 5 miles an hour, becoming northeast after midnight. Chance of rain 30%. Friday, partly sunny in the morning, then becoming mostly cloudy. Humid with highs in the mid-80s. Northeast winds around 5 miles an hour. Friday night, mostly cloudy. A slight chance of showers and thunderstorms after midnight. Humid with lows in the mid-60s. Northeast winds around 5 miles an hour. Chance of rain 20%. Saturday, mostly sunny. Highs in the mid-80s. Northeast winds 5 to 10 miles an hour. Saturday night and Sunday, mostly clear. Lows in the mid-60s. Highs in the mid-80s.
Sunday night through Tuesday, clear. Lows in the upper 60s. Highs in the upper 80s. Tuesday night and Wednesday, mostly clear. Hot. Lows around 70. Highs in the lower 90s. Again, the forecast for the Quad Cities and surrounding areas for the rest of today, partly sunny with a slight chance of showers and thunderstorms. Near steady temperature in the mid-80s. West winds 5 to 10 miles an hour. Chance of rain 20%. This broadcast originates from the National Weather Service office in the Quad Cities and is transmitted on a frequency of 162.55 MHz from Rock Island, Illinois. The coverage area includes the following counties: Cedar, Clinton, Louisa, Muscatine, Scott, Henry, Illinois, Mercer, Rock Island, and Whiteside. The Moline, Illinois climate summary for this evening, as of 4 p.m., July 9, 2026. Today's high temperature was 88 degrees. The normal high is 86. The record high is 102 degrees, which was set in 1936. Today's low temperature was 70 degrees. The normal low is 65. The record low is 49 degrees, which was set in 1891. 0.01 inches of precipitation fell today, which brings the monthly total to 0.80 inches. The total precipitation for the year now stands at 19.80 inches. The normal high temperature for tomorrow is 86 degrees, and the normal low is 65. The record high for tomorrow is 105, which occurred in 1936, and the record low is 50, which occurred in 1996. Sunset tonight is at 8:37 p.m. Sunrise tomorrow is at 5:38 a.m. You are listening to NOAA Weather Radio Station WXJ73 in the Quad Cities. The current time is 4:44 p.m. Central Daylight Time. At 4 p.m. at Moline, skies were sunny. The temperature was 88 degrees, dew point 70, relative humidity 55%, producing a heat index of 92. The wind was variable at 3 miles an hour. And the pressure was 29.84 inches and falling. At Davenport, skies were partly sunny. The temperature was 84 degrees, dew point 70, relative humidity 62%, producing a heat index of 88. The wind was north at 3 miles an hour. And the pressure was 29.86 inches and falling. Close to home, Burlington mostly sunny and 87. Cedar Rapids partly sunny and 83. Dubuque partly sunny and 83. Iowa City partly sunny and 84. Muscatine 88. Galesburg mostly sunny and 86. Peoria partly sunny and 89. Savannah 85. Rockford partly sunny and 85. Across the Midwest, Chicago partly sunny and 86. Des Moines partly sunny and 84. Madison cloudy and 81. Milwaukee partly sunny and 79. Minneapolis mostly sunny and 82. Omaha partly sunny and 84. St. Louis light rain and 78. Springfield, Illinois partly sunny and 87. Waterloo partly sunny and 81. Once again at 4 p.m. at Moline with sunny skies, the temperature was 88. At Davenport with partly sunny skies, the temperature was 84. Moderate flooding is occurring and moderate flooding is forecast. The areas affected include Wapsipinicon River near DeWitt. The hazardous weather conditions are expected until early Sunday morning. The following impacts are expected: at 12.5 feet, water affects Old Highway 61 near the river. Additional details: at 8:30 a.m. Thursday, the stage was 12.1 feet. Forecast: the river is expected to rise to a crest of 12.3 feet this evening. It will then fall below flood stage Saturday evening. Flood stage is 11.0 feet. Here is the hazardous weather outlook. For this afternoon and tonight, isolated to scattered thunderstorms, 20 to 40% coverage are possible this afternoon and tonight. Primary hazards are lightning, heavy rain, and wind gusts up to 40 miles an hour with any strong storm. The Wapsipinicon River near Delaware Witt and Iowa River near Marengo are experiencing flooding. Please see the latest flood statement for details. Looking ahead, isolated to scattered thunderstorms, 20 to 40% coverage are also possible Friday afternoon and evening, mainly along and south of Interstate 80. Lightning and heavy rain.
remain the primary hazards. Spotter activation will not be needed this afternoon or tonight. And now, your National Weather Service forecast for the Guam cities and surrounding areas. Rest of today, partly sunny with a slight chance of showers and thunderstorms. Near steady temperature in the mid-80s. West winds 5 to 10 miles an hour. Chance of rain 20%. Tonight, partly cloudy with a slight chance of showers. A slight chance of thunderstorms until midnight, then a chance of thunderstorms after midnight. Humid with lows in the upper 60s. West winds around 5 miles an hour, becoming northeast after midnight. Chance of rain 30%. Friday, partly sunny in the morning, then becoming mostly cloudy. Humid with highs in the mid-80s. Northeast winds around 5 miles an hour. Friday night, mostly cloudy. A slight chance of showers and thunderstorms after midnight. Humid with lows in the mid-60s. Northeast winds around 5 miles an hour. Chance of rain 20%. Saturday, mostly sunny. Highs in the mid-80s. Northeast winds 5 to 10 miles an hour. Saturday night and Sunday, mostly clear. Lows in the mid-60s. Highs in the mid-80s. Sunday night through Tuesday, clear. Lows in the upper 60s. Highs in the upper 80s. Tuesday night and Wednesday, mostly clear. Hot. Lows around 70. Highs in the lower 90s. Again, the forecast for the Guam cities and surrounding areas for the rest of today, partly sunny with a slight chance of showers and thunderstorms. Near steady temperature in the mid-80s. West winds 5 to 10 miles an hour. Chance of rain 20%. The Moline, Illinois climate summary for this evening, as of 4 p.m., July 9, 2026. Today's high temperature was 88 degrees. The normal high is 86. The record high is 102 degrees, which was set in 1936. Today's low temperature was 70 degrees. The normal low is 65. The record low is 49 degrees, which was set in 1891. 0.01 inches of precipitation fell today, which brings the monthly total to 0.80 inches. The total precipitation for the year now stands at 19.80 inches. The normal high temperature for tomorrow is 86 degrees, and the normal low is 65. The record high for tomorrow is 105, which occurred in 1936, and the record low is 50, which occurred in 1996. Sunset tonight is at 8:37 p.m. Sunrise tomorrow is at 5:38 a.m. You're listening to NOAA Weather Radio Station WXJ73 in the Quad Cities. The current time is 4:50 p.m. Central Daylight Time. At 4 p.m. at Moline, skies were sunny. The temperature was 88 degrees, dew point 70, relative humidity 55%, producing a heat index of 92. The wind was variable at 3 miles an hour. And the pressure was 29.84 inches and falling. At Davenport, skies were partly sunny. The temperature was 84 degrees, dew point 70, relative humidity 62%, producing a heat index of 88. The wind was north at 3 miles an hour. And the pressure was 29.86 inches and falling. Close to home, Burlington mostly sunny and 87. Cedar Rapids partly sunny and 83. Dubuque partly sunny and 83. Iowa City partly sunny and 84. Muscatine 88. Galesburg mostly sunny and 86. Peoria partly sunny and 89. Savannah 85. Rockford partly sunny and 85. Across the Midwest, Chicago partly sunny and 86. Des Moines partly sunny and 84. Madison cloudy and 81. Milwaukee partly sunny and 79. Minneapolis mostly sunny and 82. Omaha partly sunny and 84. St. Louis light rain and 78. Springfield, Illinois partly sunny and 87. Waterloo partly sunny and 81. Once again at 4 p.m. at Moline with sunny skies, the temperature was 88. At Davenport with partly sunny skies, the temperature was 84. Here is the hazardous weather outlook. For this afternoon and tonight, isolated to scattered thunderstorms, 20 to 40% coverage are possible this afternoon and tonight. Primary hazards are lightning, heavy rain, and wind gusts up to 40 miles an hour with any strong storm.
Wet'suwet'en River near Delaware Witte and Iowa River near Marengo are experiencing flooding. Please see the latest flood statement for details. Looking ahead, isolated to scattered thunderstorms, 20 to 40% coverage are also possible Friday afternoon and evening, mainly along and south of Interstate 80. Lightning and heavy rain remain the primary hazards. Spotter activation will not be needed this afternoon or tonight. And now, your National Weather Service forecast for the Quad Cities and surrounding areas. Rest of today, partly sunny with a slight chance of showers and thunderstorms. Near steady temperature in the mid-80s. West winds 5 to 10 miles an hour. Chance of rain 20%. Tonight, partly cloudy with a slight chance of showers. A slight chance of thunderstorms until midnight, then a chance of thunderstorms after midnight. Humid with lows in the upper 60s. West winds around 5 miles an hour, becoming northeast after midnight. Chance of rain 30%. Friday, partly sunny in the morning, then becoming mostly cloudy. Humid with highs in the mid-80s. Northeast winds around 5 miles an hour. Friday night, mostly cloudy. A slight chance of showers and thunderstorms after midnight. Humid with lows in the mid-60s. Northeast winds around 5 miles an hour. Chance of rain 20%. Saturday, mostly sunny. Highs in the mid-80s. Northeast winds 5 to 10 miles an hour. Saturday night and Sunday, mostly clear. Lows in the mid-60s. Highs in the mid-80s. Sunday night through Tuesday, clear. Lows in the upper 60s. Highs in the upper 80s. Tuesday night and Wednesday, mostly clear. Hot. Lows around 70. Highs in the lower 90s. Again, the forecast for the Quad Cities and surrounding areas for the rest of today, partly sunny with a slight chance of showers and thunderstorms. Near steady temperature in the mid-80s. West winds 5 to 10 miles an hour. Chance of rain 20%. The Moline, Illinois climate summary for this evening, as of 4 p.m., July 9, 2026. Today's high temperature was 88 degrees. The normal high is 86. The record high is 102 degrees, which was set in 1936. Today's low temperature was 70 degrees. The normal low is 65. The record low is 49 degrees, which was set in 1891. 0.01 inches of precipitation fell today, which brings the monthly total to 0.80 inches. The total precipitation for the year now stands at 19.80 inches. The normal high temperature for tomorrow is 86 degrees, and the normal low is 65. The record high for tomorrow is 105, which occurred in 1936, and the record low is 50, which occurred in 1996. Sunset tonight is at 8:37 p.m. Sunrise tomorrow is at 5:38 a.m. You are listening to NOAA Weather Radio Station WXJ73 in the Quad Cities. The current time is 4:55 p.m. Central Daylight Time. At 4 p.m. at Moline, skies were sunny. The temperature was 88 degrees, dew point 70, relative humidity 55%, producing a heat index of 92. The wind was variable at 3 miles an hour. And the pressure was 29.84 inches and falling. At Davenport, skies were partly sunny. The temperature was 84 degrees, dew point 70, relative humidity 62%, producing a heat index of 88. The wind was north at 3 miles an hour. And the pressure was 29.86 inches and falling. Close to home, Burlington mostly sunny and 87. Cedar Rapids partly sunny and 83. Dubuque partly sunny and 83. Iowa City partly sunny and 84. Muscatine 88. Galesburg mostly sunny and 86. Peoria partly sunny and 89. Savannah 85. Rockford partly sunny and 85. Across the Midwest, Chicago partly sunny and 86. Des Moines partly sunny and 84. Madison cloudy and 81. Milwaukee partly sunny and 79. Minneapolis mostly sunny and 82. Omaha partly sunny and 84. St. Louis light rain and 78. Springfield, Illinois partly sunny and 87. Waterloo partly sunny and 81. Once again at 4 p.m. at Moline with sunny skies, the temperature was 88.
at Davenport with partly sunny skies. The temperature was 84. Here is the hazardous weather outlook. For this afternoon and tonight, isolated to scattered thunderstorms, 20 to 40% coverage are possible this afternoon and tonight. Primary hazards are lightning, heavy rain, and wind gusts up to 40 miles an hour with any strong storm. The Wapsipinicon River near Delaware Witt and Iowa River near Marengo are experiencing flooding. Please see the latest flood statement for details. Looking ahead, isolated to scattered thunderstorms, 20 to 40% coverage are also possible Friday afternoon and evening, mainly along and south of Interstate 80. Lightning and heavy rain remain the primary hazards. Spotter activation will not be needed this afternoon or tonight. And now, your National Weather Service forecast for the Quad Cities and surrounding areas. Tonight, partly cloudy with a slight chance of showers. A slight chance of thunderstorms until midnight, then a chance of thunderstorms after midnight. Lows in the upper 60s. West winds around 5 miles an hour, becoming northeast after midnight. Chance of rain 30%. Friday, partly sunny in the morning, then becoming mostly cloudy. Humid with highs in the mid-80s. Northeast winds around 5 miles an hour. Friday night, mostly cloudy. A slight chance of showers and thunderstorms after midnight. Humid with lows in the mid-60s. Northeast winds around 5 miles an hour. Chance of rain 20%. Saturday, mostly sunny. Highs in the mid-80s. Northeast winds 5 to 10 miles an hour. Saturday night, mostly clear. Humid with lows in the mid-60s. East winds around 5 miles an hour. Sunday, sunny. Highs in the mid-80s. Sunday night through Tuesday, clear. Lows in the upper 60s. Highs in the upper 80s. Tuesday night through Thursday, mostly clear. Hot. Lows in the lower 70s. Highs in the lower 90s. Again, the forecast for the Quad Cities and surrounding areas for tonight, partly cloudy with a slight chance of showers. A slight chance of thunderstorms until midnight, then a chance of thunderstorms after midnight. Lows in the upper 60s. West winds around 5 miles an hour, becoming northeast after midnight. Chance of rain 30%. The Moline, Illinois climate summary for this evening, as of 4 p.m., July 9, 2026. Today's high temperature was 88 degrees. The normal high is 86. The record high is 102 degrees, which was set in 1936. Today's low temperature was 70 degrees. The normal low is 65. The record low is 49 degrees, which was set in 1891. 0.01 inches of precipitation fell today, which brings the monthly total to 0.80 inches. The total precipitation for the year now stands at 19.80 inches. The normal high temperature for tomorrow is 86 degrees, and the normal low is 65. The record high for tomorrow is 105, which occurred in 1936, and the record low is 50, which occurred in 1996. Sunset tonight is at 8:37 p.m. Sunrise tomorrow is at 5:38 a.m. You are listening to NOAA Weather Radio Station WXJ73 in the Quad Cities. The current time is 5 p.m. Central Daylight Time. Here is the hazardous weather outlook. For this afternoon and tonight, isolated to scattered thunderstorms, 20 to 40% coverage are possible this afternoon and tonight. Primary hazards are lightning, heavy rain, and wind gusts up to 40 miles an hour with any strong storm. The Wapsipinicon River near Delaware Witt and Iowa River near Marengo are experiencing flooding. Please see the latest flood statement for details. Looking ahead, isolated to scattered thunderstorms, 20 to 40% coverage are also possible Friday afternoon and evening, mainly along and south of Interstate 80. Lightning and heavy rain remain the primary hazards. Spotter activation will not be needed this afternoon or tonight. And now, your National Weather Service forecast for the Quad Cities and surrounding areas. Tonight, partly cloudy with a slight chance of showers. A slight chance of thunderstorms until midnight, then a chance of thunderstorms after midnight. Lows in the upper 60s. West winds around 5 miles an hour, becoming northeast after midnight. Chance of rain 30%. Friday, partly sunny in the morning, then becoming mostly cloudy. Humid with highs in the mid-80s. Northeast winds around 5 miles an hour.
Friday night, mostly cloudy. A slight chance of showers and thunderstorms after midnight. Humid with lows in the mid-60s. Northeast winds around 5 miles an hour. Chance of rain 20%. Saturday, mostly sunny. Highs in the mid-80s. Northeast winds 5 to 10 miles an hour. Saturday night, mostly clear. Humid with lows in the mid-60s. East winds around 5 miles an hour. Sunday, sunny. Highs in the mid-80s. Sunday night through Tuesday, clear. Lows in the upper 60s. Highs in the upper 80s. Tuesday night through Thursday, mostly clear. Hot. Lows in the lower 70s. Highs in the lower 90s. Again, the forecast for the Quad Cities and surrounding areas for tonight, partly cloudy with a slight chance of showers. A slight chance of thunderstorms until midnight, then a chance of thunderstorms after midnight. Lows in the upper 60s. West winds around 5 miles an hour, becoming northeast after midnight. Chance of rain 30%. The Moline, Illinois climate summary for this evening, as of 4 p.m., July 9, 2026. Today's high temperature was 88 degrees. The normal high is 86. The record high is 102 degrees, which was set in 1936. Today's low temperature was 70 degrees. The normal low is 65. The record low is 49 degrees, which was set in 1891. 0.01 inches of precipitation fell today, which brings the monthly total to 0.80 inches. The total precipitation for the year now stands at 19.80 inches. The normal high temperature for tomorrow is 86 degrees, and the normal low is 65. The record high for tomorrow is 105, which occurred in 1936, and the record low is 50, which occurred in 1996. Sunset tonight is at 8:37 p.m. Sunrise tomorrow is at 5:38 a.m. You are listening to NOAA Weather Radio Station WXJ73 in the Quad Cities. The current time is 5:04 p.m. Central Daylight Time. At 5 p.m. the report from Moline was not available. At Davenport, skies were mostly sunny. The temperature was 84 degrees, dew point 69, relative humidity 60%, producing a heat index of 88. The wind was northwest at 7 miles an hour. And the pressure was 29.86 inches and steady. Close to home, Burlington a thunderstorm and 80. Cedar Rapids partly sunny and 82. Dubuque partly sunny and 84. Iowa City partly sunny and 86. Peoria partly sunny and 88. Rockford cloudy and 84. Across the Midwest, Chicago cloudy and 86. Des Moines partly sunny and 85. Madison partly sunny and 82. Milwaukee partly sunny and 75. Minneapolis mostly sunny and 83. Omaha mostly sunny and 86. St. Louis light rain and 75. Springfield, Illinois partly sunny and 85. Waterloo partly sunny and 81. Once again at 5 p.m. the report from Moline was not available. At Davenport with mostly sunny skies, the temperature was 84. Here is the hazardous weather outlook. For this afternoon and tonight, isolated to scattered thunderstorms, 20 to 40% coverage are possible this afternoon and tonight. Primary hazards are lightning, heavy rain, and wind gusts up to 40 miles an hour with any strong storm. The Wetsuppinican River near Delaware Witt and Iowa River near Marengo are experiencing flooding. Please see the latest flood statement for details. Looking ahead, isolated to scattered thunderstorms, 20 to 40% coverage are also possible Friday afternoon and evening, mainly along and south of Interstate 80. Lightning and heavy rain remain the primary hazards. Spotter activation will not be needed this afternoon or tonight. And now, your National Weather Service forecast for the Quad Cities and surrounding areas. Tonight, partly cloudy with a slight chance of showers. A slight chance of thunderstorms until midnight, then a chance of thunderstorms after midnight. Lows in the upper 60s. West winds around 5 miles an hour, becoming northeast after midnight. Chance of rain 30%. Friday, partly sunny in the morning, then becoming mostly cloudy. Humid with highs in the mid-80s. Northeast winds around 5 miles an hour. Friday night, mostly cloudy.
a slight chance of showers and thunderstorms after midnight. Humid with lows in the mid-60s. Northeast winds around 5 miles an hour. Chance of rain 20%. Saturday, mostly sunny. Highs in the mid-80s. Northeast winds 5 to 10 miles an hour. Saturday night, mostly clear. Humid with lows in the mid-60s. East winds around 5 miles an hour. Sunday, sunny. Highs in the mid-80s. Sunday night through Tuesday, clear. Lows in the upper 60s. Highs in the upper 80s. Tuesday night through Thursday, mostly clear. Hot. Lows in the lower 70s. Highs in the lower 90s. Again, the forecast for the Quad Cities and surrounding areas for tonight, partly cloudy with a slight chance of showers. A slight chance of thunderstorms until midnight, then a chance of thunderstorms after midnight. Lows in the upper 60s. West winds around 5 miles an hour, becoming northeast after midnight. Chance of rain 30%. The Moline, Illinois climate summary for this evening, as of 4 p.m., July 9, 2026. Today's high temperature was 88 degrees. The normal high is 86. The record high is 102 degrees, which was set in 1936. Today's low temperature was 70 degrees. The normal low is 65. The record low is 49 degrees, which was set in 1891. 0.01 inches of precipitation fell today, which brings the monthly total to 0.80 inches. The total precipitation for the year now stands at 19.80 inches. The normal high temperature for tomorrow is 86 degrees, and the normal low is 65. The record high for tomorrow is 105, which occurred in 1936, and the record low is 50, which occurred in 1996. Sunset tonight is at 8:37 p.m. Sunrise tomorrow is at 5:38 a.m. You are listening to NOAA Weather Radio Station WXJ73 in the Quad Cities. The current time is 5:09 p.m. Central Daylight Time. At 5 p.m. the report from Moline was not available. At Davenport, skies were mostly sunny. The temperature was 84 degrees, dew point 69, relative humidity 60%, producing a heat index of 88. The wind was northwest at 7 miles an hour. And the pressure was 29.86 inches and steady. Close to home, Burlington a thunderstorm and 80. Cedar Rapids partly sunny and 82. Dubuque partly sunny and 84. Iowa City partly sunny and 86. Peoria partly sunny and 88. Rockford cloudy and 84. Across the Midwest, Chicago cloudy and 86. Des Moines partly sunny and 85. Madison partly sunny and 82. Milwaukee partly sunny and 75. Minneapolis mostly sunny and 83. Omaha mostly sunny and 86. St. Louis light rain and 75. Springfield, Illinois partly sunny and 85. Waterloo partly sunny and 81. Once again at 5 p.m. the report from Moline was not available. At Davenport with mostly sunny skies, the temperature was 84. Here is the hazardous weather outlook. For this afternoon and tonight, isolated to scattered thunderstorms, 20 to 40% coverage are possible this afternoon and tonight. Primary hazards are lightning, heavy rain, and wind gusts up to 40 miles an hour with any strong storm. The Wetsuponican River near Delaware Witt and Iowa River near Marengo are experiencing flooding. Please see the latest flood statement for details. Looking ahead, isolated to scattered thunderstorms, 20 to 40% coverage are also possible Friday afternoon and evening, mainly along and south of Interstate 80. Lightning and heavy rain remain the primary hazards. Spotter activation will not be needed this afternoon or tonight. And now, your National Weather Service forecast for the Quad Cities and surrounding areas. Tonight, partly cloudy with a slight chance of showers. A slight chance of thunderstorms until midnight, then a chance of thunderstorms after midnight. Lows in the upper 60s. West winds around 5 miles an hour, becoming northeast after midnight. Chance of rain 30%. Friday, partly sunny in the morning, then becoming mostly cloudy. Humid with highs in the mid-80s. Northeast winds around 5 miles an hour. Friday night, mostly cloudy. A slight chance of showers and thunderstorms after midnight.
humid with lows in the mid-60s. Northeast winds around 5 miles an hour. Chance of rain 20%. Saturday, mostly sunny. Highs in the mid-80s. Northeast winds 5 to 10 miles an hour. Saturday night, mostly clear. Humid with lows in the mid-60s. East winds around 5 miles an hour. Sunday, sunny. Highs in the mid-80s. Sunday night through Tuesday, clear. Lows in the upper 60s. Highs in the upper 80s. Tuesday night through Thursday, mostly clear. Hot. Lows in the lower 70s. Highs in the lower 90s. Again, the forecast for the Quad Cities and surrounding areas for tonight, partly cloudy with a slight chance of showers. A slight chance of thunderstorms until midnight, then a chance of thunderstorms after midnight. Lows in the upper 60s. West winds around 5 miles an hour, becoming northeast after midnight. Chance of rain 30%. The Moline, Illinois climate summary for this evening, as of 4 p.m., July 9, 2026. Today's high temperature was 88 degrees. The normal high is 86. The record high is 102 degrees, which was set in 1936. Today's low temperature was 70 degrees. The normal low is 65. The record low is 49 degrees, which was set in 1891. 0.01 inches of precipitation fell today, which brings the monthly total to 0.80 inches. The total precipitation for the year now stands at 19.80 inches. The normal high temperature for tomorrow is 86 degrees, and the normal low is 65. The record high for tomorrow is 105, which occurred in 1936, and the record low is 50, which occurred in 1996. Sunset tonight is at 8:37 p.m. Sunrise tomorrow is at 5:38 a.m. You are listening to NOAA Weather Radio Station WXJ73 in the Quad Cities. The current time is 5:14 p.m. Central Daylight Time. At 5 p.m. the report from Moline was not available. At Davenport, skies were mostly sunny. The temperature was 84 degrees, dew point 69, relative humidity 60%, producing a heat index of 88. The wind was northwest at 7 miles an hour. And the pressure was 29.86 inches and steady. Close to home, Burlington a thunderstorm and 80. Cedar Rapids partly sunny and 82. Dubuque partly sunny and 84. Iowa City partly sunny and 86. Peoria partly sunny and 88. Rockford cloudy and 84. Across the Midwest, Chicago cloudy and 86. Des Moines partly sunny and 85. Madison partly sunny and 82. Milwaukee partly sunny and 75. Minneapolis mostly sunny and 83. Omaha mostly sunny and 86. St. Louis light rain and 75. Springfield, Illinois partly sunny and 85. Waterloo partly sunny and 81. Once again at 5 p.m. the report from Moline was not available. At Davenport with mostly sunny skies, the temperature was 84. At 5 p.m. in Moline, skies were sunny. The temperature was 85 degrees, dew point 72, relative humidity 65%, producing a heat index of 91. The wind was south at 8 miles an hour. And the pressure was 29.84 inches and steady. At Davenport, skies were mostly sunny. The temperature was 84 degrees, dew point 69, relative humidity 60%, producing a heat index of 88. The wind was northwest at 7 miles an hour. And the pressure was 29.86 inches and steady. Close to home, Burlington a thunderstorm and 80. Cedar Rapids partly sunny and 82. Dubuque partly sunny and 84. Iowa City partly sunny and 86. Muscatine 86. Galesburg partly sunny and 86. Peoria partly sunny and 88. Savannah 87. Rockford cloudy and 84. Across the Midwest, Chicago cloudy and 86. Des Moines partly sunny and 85. Madison partly sunny and 82. Milwaukee partly sunny and 75. Minneapolis mostly sunny and 83. Omaha mostly sunny and 86. St. Louis light rain and 75. Springfield, Illinois partly sunny and 85. Waterloo partly sunny and 81.
Once again at 5 p.m. in Moline with sunny skies, the temperature was 85. At Davenport with mostly sunny skies, the temperature was 84. Moderate flooding is occurring and moderate flooding is forecast. The areas affected include Wet'suwet'en River near DeWitt. The hazardous weather conditions are expected until early Sunday morning. The following impacts are expected at 12.5 feet. Water affects Old Highway 61 near the river. Additional details at 8:30 a.m. Thursday, the stage was 12.1 feet. Forecast, the river is expected to rise to a crest of 12.3 feet this evening. It will then fall below flood stage Saturday evening. Flood stage is 11.0 feet. Here is the hazardous weather outlook. For this afternoon and tonight, isolated to scattered thunderstorms, 20 to 40% coverage are possible this afternoon and tonight. Primary hazards are lightning, heavy rain, and wind gusts up to 40 miles an hour with any strong storm. The Wet'suwet'en River near Delaware Witt and Iowa River near Marengo are experiencing flooding. Please see the latest flood statement for details. Looking ahead, isolated to scattered thunderstorms, 20 to 40% coverage are also possible Friday afternoon and evening, mainly along and south of Interstate 80. Lightning and heavy rain remain the primary hazards. Spotter activation will not be needed this afternoon or tonight. And now, your National Weather Service forecast for the Quad Cities and surrounding areas. Tonight, partly cloudy with a slight chance of showers. A slight chance of thunderstorms until midnight, then a chance of thunderstorms after midnight. Lows in the upper 60s. West winds around 5 miles an hour, becoming northeast after midnight. Chance of rain 30%. Friday, partly sunny in the morning, then becoming mostly cloudy. Humid with highs in the mid-80s. Northeast winds around 5 miles an hour. Friday night, mostly cloudy. A slight chance of showers and thunderstorms after midnight. Humid with lows in the mid-60s. Northeast winds around 5 miles an hour. Chance of rain 20%. Saturday, mostly sunny. Highs in the mid-80s. Northeast winds 5 to 10 miles an hour. Saturday night, mostly clear. Humid with lows in the mid-60s. East winds around 5 miles an hour. Sunday, sunny. Highs in the mid-80s. Sunday night through Tuesday, clear. Lows in the upper 60s. Highs in the upper 80s. Tuesday night through Thursday, mostly clear. Hot. Lows in the lower 70s. Highs in the lower 90s. Again, the forecast for the Quad Cities and surrounding areas for tonight, partly cloudy with a slight chance of showers. A slight chance of thunderstorms until midnight, then a chance of thunderstorms after midnight. Lows in the upper 60s. West winds around 5 miles an hour, becoming northeast after midnight. Chance of rain 30%. The Moline, Illinois climate summary for this evening, as of 4 p.m., July 9, 2026. Today's high temperature was 88 degrees. The normal high is 86. The record high is 102 degrees, which was set in 1936. Today's low temperature was 70 degrees. The normal low is 65. The record low is 49 degrees, which was set in 1891. 0.01 inches of precipitation fell today, which brings the monthly total to 0.80 inches. The total precipitation for the year now stands at 19.80 inches. The normal high temperature for tomorrow is 86 degrees, and the normal low is 65. The record high for tomorrow is 105, which occurred in 1936, and the record low is 50, which occurred in 1996. Sunset tonight is at 8:37 p.m. Sunrise tomorrow is at 5:38 a.m. You're listening to NOAA Weather Radio Station WXJ73 in the Quad Cities. The current time is 5:21 p.m. Central Daylight Time. At 5 p.m. in Moline, skies were sunny. The temperature was 85 degrees, dew point 72, relative humidity 65%, producing a heat index of 91. The wind was south at 8 miles an hour. And the pressure was 29.84 inches and steady. At Davenport, skies were mostly sunny. The temperature was 84 degrees, dew point 69, relative humidity 60%, producing a heat index of 88. The wind was northwest at 7 miles an hour.
and the pressure was 29.86 inches and steady. Close to home, Burlington a thunderstorm and 80. Cedar Rapids partly sunny and 82.

Once again at 5 p.m. in Moline with sunny skies, the temperature was 85. At Davenport with mostly sunny skies, the temperature was 84. Here is the hazardous weather outlook. For this afternoon and tonight, isolated to scattered thunderstorms, 20 to 40% coverage are possible this afternoon and tonight. Primary hazards are lightning, heavy rain, and wind gusts up to 40 miles an hour with any strong storm. The Wapsipinicon River near Delaware with and Iowa River near Marengo are experiencing flooding. Please see the latest flood statement for details. Looking ahead, isolated to scattered thunderstorms, 20 to 40% coverage are also possible Friday afternoon and evening, mainly along and south of Interstate 80. Lightning and heavy rain remain the primary hazards. Spotter activation will not be needed this afternoon or tonight. And now, your National Weather Service forecast for the Quad Cities and surrounding areas. Tonight, partly cloudy with a slight chance of showers. A slight chance of thunderstorms until midnight, then a chance of thunderstorms after midnight. Lows in the upper 60s. West winds around 5 miles an hour, becoming northeast after midnight. Chance of rain 30%. Friday, partly sunny in the morning, then becoming mostly cloudy. Humid with highs in the mid-80s. Northeast winds around 5 miles an hour. Friday night, mostly cloudy. A slight chance of showers and thunderstorms after midnight. Humid with lows in the mid-60s. Northeast winds around 5 miles an hour. Chance of rain 20%. Saturday, mostly sunny. Highs in the mid-80s. Northeast winds 5 to 10 miles an hour. Saturday night, mostly clear. Humid with lows in the mid-60s. East winds around 5 miles an hour. Sunday, sunny. Highs in the mid-80s. Sunday night through Tuesday, clear. Lows in the upper 60s. Highs in the upper 80s. Tuesday night through Thursday, mostly clear. Hot. Lows in the lower 70s. Highs in the lower 90s. Again, the forecast for the Quad Cities and surrounding areas for tonight, partly cloudy with a slight chance of showers. A slight chance of thunderstorms until midnight, then a chance of thunderstorms after midnight. Lows in the upper 60s. West winds around 5 miles an hour, becoming northeast after midnight. Chance of rain 30%. The Moline, Illinois climate summary for this evening, as of 4 p.m., July 9, 2026. Today's high temperature was 88 degrees. The normal high is 86. The record high is 102 degrees, which was set in 1936. Today's low temperature was 70 degrees. The normal low is 65. The record low is 49 degrees, which was set in 1891. 0.01 inches of precipitation fell today, which brings the monthly total to 0.80 inches. The total precipitation for the year now stands at 19.80 inches. The normal high temperature for tomorrow is 86 degrees, and the normal low is 65. The record high for tomorrow is 105, which occurred in 1936, and the record low is 50, which occurred in 1996. Sunset tonight is at 8:37 p.m. Sunrise tomorrow is at 5:38 a.m. You are listening to NOAA Weather Radio Station WXJ73 in the Quad Cities. The current time is 5:26 p.m. Central Daylight Time. At 5 p.m. in Moline, skies were sunny. The temperature was 85 degrees, dew point 72, relative humidity 65%, producing a heat index of 91. The wind was south at 8 miles an hour. And the pressure was 29.84 inches and steady. At Davenport, skies were mostly sunny. The temperature was 84 degrees, dew point 69, relative humidity 60%, producing a heat index of 88. The wind was northwest at 7 miles an hour. And the pressure was 29.86 inches and steady. Close to home, Burlington a thunderstorm and 80. Cedar Rapids partly sunny and 82. Dubuque partly sunny and 84. Iowa City partly sunny and 86. Muscatine 86. Galesburg partly sunny and 86. Peoria partly sunny and 88. Savannah 87. Rockford cloudy and 84. Across the Midwest, Chicago cloudy and 86. Des Moines partly sunny and 85. Madison partly sunny and 82. Milwaukee partly

sunny and 75. Minneapolis, mostly sunny and 83. Omaha, mostly sunny and 86. St. Louis, light rain and 75. Springfield, Illinois, partly sunny and 85. Waterloo, partly sunny and 81. Once again at 5 p.m. in Moline with sunny skies, the temperature was 85. At Davenport with mostly sunny skies, the temperature was 84. Here is the hazardous weather outlook. For this afternoon and tonight, isolated to scattered thunderstorms, 20 to 40% coverage are possible this afternoon and tonight. Primary hazards are lightning, heavy rain, and wind gusts up to 40 miles an hour with any strong storm. The Wetsuckanuckin River near Delaware Witt and Iowa River near Marengo are experiencing flooding. Please see the latest flood statement for details. Looking ahead, isolated to scattered thunderstorms, 20 to 40% coverage are also possible Friday afternoon and evening, mainly along and south of Interstate 80. Lightning and heavy rain remain the primary hazards. Spotter activation will not be needed this afternoon or tonight. And now, your National Weather Service forecast for the Quad Cities and surrounding areas. Tonight, partly cloudy with a slight chance of showers. A slight chance of thunderstorms until midnight, then a chance of thunderstorms after midnight. Lows in the upper 60s. West winds around 5 miles an hour, becoming northeast after midnight. Chance of rain 30%. Friday, partly sunny in the morning, then becoming mostly cloudy. Humid with highs in the mid-80s. Northeast winds around 5 miles an hour. Friday night, mostly cloudy. A slight chance of showers and thunderstorms after midnight. Humid with lows in the mid-60s. Northeast winds around 5 miles an hour. Chance of rain 20%. Saturday, mostly sunny. Highs in the mid-80s. Northeast winds 5 to 10 miles an hour. Saturday night, mostly clear. Humid with lows in the mid-60s. East winds around 5 miles an hour. Sunday, sunny. Highs in the mid-80s. Sunday night through Tuesday, clear. Lows in the upper 60s. Highs in the upper 80s. Tuesday night through Thursday, mostly clear. Hot. Lows in the lower 70s. Highs in the lower 90s. Again, the forecast for the Quad Cities and surrounding areas for tonight, partly cloudy with a slight chance of showers. A slight chance of thunderstorms until midnight, then a chance of thunderstorms after midnight. Lows in the upper 60s. West winds around 5 miles an hour, becoming northeast after midnight. Chance of rain 30%. The Moline, Illinois climate summary for this evening, as of 4 p.m., July 9, 2026. Today's high temperature was 88 degrees. The normal high is 86. The record high is 102 degrees, which was set in 1936. Today's low temperature was 70 degrees. The normal low is 65. The record low is 49 degrees, which was set in 1891. 0.01 inches of precipitation fell today, which brings the monthly total to 0.80 inches. The total precipitation for the year now stands at 19.80 inches. The normal high temperature for tomorrow is 86 degrees, and the normal low is 65. The record high for tomorrow is 105, which occurred in 1936, and the record low is 50, which occurred in 1996. Sunset tonight is at 8:37 p.m. Sunrise tomorrow is at 5:38 a.m. You are listening to NOAA Weather Radio Station WXJ73 in the Quad Cities. The current time is 5:32 p.m. Central Daylight Time. At 5 p.m. in Moline, skies were sunny. The temperature was 85 degrees, dew point 72, relative humidity 65%, producing a heat index of 91. The wind was south at 8 miles an hour. And the pressure was 29.84 inches and steady. At Davenport, skies were mostly sunny. The temperature was 84 degrees, dew point 69, relative humidity 60%, producing a heat index of 88. The wind was northwest at 7 miles an hour. And the pressure was 29.86 inches and steady. Close to home, Burlington a thunderstorm and 80. Cedar Rapids partly sunny and 82. Dubuque partly sunny and 84. Iowa City partly sunny and 86. Muscatine 86. Galesburg partly sunny and 86. For
Area partly sunny and 88. Savannah 87. Rockford cloudy and 84. Across the Midwest, Chicago cloudy and 86. Des Moines partly sunny and 85. Madison partly sunny and 82. Milwaukee partly sunny and 75. Minneapolis mostly sunny and 83. Omaha mostly sunny and 86. St. Louis light rain and 75. Springfield, Illinois partly sunny and 85. Waterloo partly sunny and 81. Once again at 5 p.m. in Moline with sunny skies, the temperature was 85. At Davenport with mostly sunny skies, the temperature was 84. Here is the hazardous weather outlook. For this afternoon and tonight, isolated to scattered thunderstorms, 20 to 40% coverage are possible this afternoon and tonight. Primary hazards are lightning, heavy rain, and wind gusts up to 40 miles an hour with any strong storm. The Wetsuponican River near Delaware Witt and Iowa River near Marengo are experiencing flooding. Please see the latest flood statement for details. Looking ahead, isolated to scattered thunderstorms, 20 to 40% coverage are also possible Friday afternoon and evening, mainly along and south of Interstate 80. Lightning and heavy rain remain the primary hazards. Spotter activation will not be needed this afternoon or tonight. And now, your National Weather Service forecast for the Quad Cities and surrounding areas. Tonight, partly cloudy with a slight chance of showers. A slight chance of thunderstorms until midnight, then a chance of thunderstorms after midnight. Lows in the upper 60s. West winds around 5 miles an hour, becoming northeast after midnight. Chance of rain 30%. Friday, partly sunny in the morning, then becoming mostly cloudy. Humid with highs in the mid-80s. Northeast winds around 5 miles an hour. Friday night, mostly cloudy. A slight chance of showers and thunderstorms after midnight. Humid with lows in the mid-60s. Northeast winds around 5 miles an hour. Chance of rain 20%. Saturday, mostly sunny. Highs in the mid-80s. Northeast winds 5 to 10 miles an hour. Saturday night, mostly clear. Humid with lows in the mid-60s. East winds around 5 miles an hour. Sunday, sunny. Highs in the mid-80s. Sunday night through Tuesday, clear. Lows in the upper 60s. Highs in the upper 80s. Tuesday night through Thursday, mostly clear. Hot. Lows in the lower 70s. Highs in the lower 90s. Again, the forecast for the Quad Cities and surrounding areas for tonight, partly cloudy with a slight chance of showers. A slight chance of thunderstorms until midnight, then a chance of thunderstorms after midnight. Lows in the upper 60s. West winds around 5 miles an hour, becoming northeast after midnight. Chance of rain 30%. This broadcast originates from the National Weather Service office in the Quad Cities and is transmitted on a frequency of 162.55 MHz from Rock Island, Illinois. The coverage area includes the following counties: Cedar, Clinton, Louisa, Muscatine, Scott, Henry, Illinois, Mercer, Rock Island, and Whiteside. The Moline, Illinois climate summary for this evening, as of 4 p.m., July 9, 2026. Today's high temperature was 88 degrees. The normal high is 86. The record high is 102 degrees, which was set in 1936. Today's low temperature was 70 degrees. The normal low is 65. The record low is 49 degrees, which was set in 1891. 0.01 inches of precipitation fell today, which brings the monthly total to 0.80 inches. The total precipitation for the year now stands at 19.80 inches. The normal high temperature for tomorrow is 86 degrees, and the normal low is 65. The record high for tomorrow is 105, which occurred in 1936, and the record low is 50, which occurred in 1996. Sunset tonight is at 8:37 p.m. Sunrise tomorrow is at 5:38 a.m. You are listening to NOAA Weather Radio Station WXJ73 in the Quad Cities. The current time is 5:37 p.m. Central Daylight Time. At 5 p.m. in Moline, skies were sunny. The temperature was 85 degrees, dew point 72, relative humidity 65%, producing a heat index of 91.
The wind was south at 8 miles an hour. And the pressure was 29.84 inches and steady. At Davenport, skies were mostly sunny. The temperature was 84 degrees, dew point 69, relative humidity 60%, producing a heat index of 88. The wind was northwest at 7 miles an hour. And the pressure was 29.86 inches and steady. Close to home, Burlington a thunderstorm and 80. Cedar Rapids partly sunny and 82. Dubuque partly sunny and 84. Iowa City partly sunny and 86. Muscatine 86. Galesburg partly sunny and 86. Peoria partly sunny and 88. Savannah 87. Rockford cloudy and 84. Across the Midwest, Chicago cloudy and 86. Des Moines partly sunny and 85. Madison partly sunny and 82. Milwaukee partly sunny and 75. Minneapolis mostly sunny and 83. Omaha mostly sunny and 86. St. Louis light rain and 75. Springfield, Illinois partly sunny and 85. Waterloo partly sunny and 81. Once again at 5 p.m. in Moline with sunny skies, the temperature was 85. At Davenport with mostly sunny skies, the temperature was 84. Here is the hazardous weather outlook. For this afternoon and tonight, isolated to scattered thunderstorms, 20 to 40% coverage are possible this afternoon and tonight. Primary hazards are lightning, heavy rain, and wind gusts up to 40 miles an hour with any strong storm. The Wetsuponican River near Delaware with and Iowa River near Marengo are experiencing flooding. Please see the latest flood statement for details. Looking ahead, isolated to scattered thunderstorms, 20 to 40% coverage are also possible Friday afternoon and evening, mainly along and south of Interstate 80. Lightning and heavy rain remain the primary hazards. Spotter activation will not be needed this afternoon or tonight. And now, your National Weather Service forecast for the Quad Cities and surrounding areas. Tonight, partly cloudy with a slight chance of showers. A slight chance of thunderstorms until midnight, then a chance of thunderstorms after midnight. Lows in the upper 60s. West winds around 5 miles an hour, becoming northeast after midnight. Chance of rain 30%. Friday, partly sunny in the morning, then becoming mostly cloudy. Humid with highs in the mid-80s. Northeast winds around 5 miles an hour. Friday night, mostly cloudy. A slight chance of showers and thunderstorms after midnight. Humid with lows in the mid-60s. Northeast winds around 5 miles an hour. Chance of rain 20%. Saturday, mostly sunny. Highs in the mid-80s. Northeast winds 5 to 10 miles an hour. Saturday night, mostly clear. Humid with lows in the mid-60s. East winds around 5 miles an hour. Sunday, sunny. Highs in the mid-80s. Sunday night through Tuesday, clear. Lows in the upper 60s. Highs in the upper 80s. Tuesday night through Thursday, mostly clear. Hot. Lows in the lower 70s. Highs in the lower 90s. Again, the forecast for the Quad Cities and surrounding areas for tonight, partly cloudy with a slight chance of showers. A slight chance of thunderstorms until midnight, then a chance of thunderstorms after midnight. Lows in the upper 60s. West winds around 5 miles an hour, becoming northeast after midnight. Chance of rain 30%. The Moline, Illinois climate summary for this evening, as of 4 p.m., July 9, 2026. Today's high temperature was 88 degrees. The normal high is 86. The record high is 102 degrees, which was set in 1936. Today's low temperature was 70 degrees. The normal low is 65. The record low is 49 degrees, which was set in 1891. 0.01 inches of precipitation fell today, which brings the monthly total to 0.80 inches. The total precipitation for the year now stands at 19.80 inches. The normal high temperature for tomorrow is 86 degrees, and the normal low is 65. The record high for tomorrow is 105, which occurred in 1936, and the record low is 50, which occurred in 1996. Sunset tonight is at 8:37 p.m. Sunrise tomorrow is at 5:38 a.m. You are listening to NOAA Weather Radio Station WXJ73 in the Quad Cities.
The current time is 5:43 p.m. Central Daylight Time. At 5 p.m. in Moline, skies were sunny. The temperature was 85 degrees, dew point 72, relative humidity 65%, producing a heat index of 91. The wind was south at 8 miles an hour. And the pressure was 29.84 inches and steady. At Davenport, skies were mostly sunny. The temperature was 84 degrees, dew point 69, relative humidity 60%, producing a heat index of 88. The wind was northwest at 7 miles an hour. And the pressure was 29.86 inches and steady. Close to home, Burlington a thunderstorm and 80. Cedar Rapids partly sunny and 82. Dubuque partly sunny and 84. Iowa City partly sunny and 86. Muscatine 86. Galesburg partly sunny and 86. Peoria partly sunny and 88. Savannah 87. Rockford cloudy and 84. Across the Midwest, Chicago cloudy and 86. Des Moines partly sunny and 85. Madison partly sunny and 82. Milwaukee partly sunny and 75. Minneapolis mostly sunny and 83. Omaha mostly sunny and 86. St. Louis light rain and 75. Springfield, Illinois partly sunny and 85. Waterloo partly sunny and 81. Once again at 5 p.m. in Moline with sunny skies, the temperature was 85. At Davenport with mostly sunny skies, the temperature was 84. Here is the hazardous weather outlook. For this afternoon and tonight, isolated to scattered thunderstorms, 20 to 40% coverage are possible this afternoon and tonight. Primary hazards are lightning, heavy rain, and wind gusts up to 40 miles an hour with any strong storm. The Wetsuponican River near Delaware Witt and Iowa River near Marengo are experiencing flooding. Please see the latest flood statement for details. Looking ahead, isolated to scattered thunderstorms, 20 to 40% coverage are also possible Friday afternoon and evening, mainly along and south of Interstate 80. Lightning and heavy rain remain the primary hazards. Spotter activation will not be needed this afternoon or tonight. Moderate flooding is occurring and moderate flooding is forecast. The areas affected include Wetsuponican River near DeWitt. The hazardous weather conditions are expected until early Sunday morning. The following impacts are expected: at 12.5 feet, water affects Old Highway 61 near the river. Additional details, at 8:30 a.m. Thursday, the stage was 12.1 feet. Forecast, the river is expected to rise to a crest of 12.3 feet this evening. It will then fall below flood stage Saturday evening. Flood stage is 11.0 feet. And now, your National Weather Service forecast for the Quad Cities and surrounding areas. Tonight, partly cloudy with a slight chance of showers. A slight chance of thunderstorms until midnight, then a chance of thunderstorms after midnight. Lows in the upper 60s. West winds around 5 miles an hour, becoming northeast after midnight. Chance of rain 30%. Friday, partly sunny in the morning, then becoming mostly cloudy. Humid with highs in the mid-80s. Northeast winds around 5 miles an hour. Friday night, mostly cloudy. A slight chance of showers and thunderstorms after midnight. Humid with lows in the mid-60s. Northeast winds around 5 miles an hour. Chance of rain 20%. Saturday, mostly sunny. Highs in the mid-80s. Northeast winds 5 to 10 miles an hour. Saturday night, mostly clear. Humid with lows in the mid-60s. East winds around 5 miles an hour. Sunday, sunny. Highs in the mid-80s. Sunday night through Tuesday, clear. Lows in the upper 60s. Highs in the upper 80s. Tuesday night through Thursday, mostly clear. Hot. Lows in the lower 70s. Highs in the lower 90s. Again, the forecast for the Quad Cities and surrounding areas for tonight, partly cloudy with a slight chance of showers. A slight chance of thunderstorms until midnight, then a chance of thunderstorms after midnight. Lows in the upper 60s. West winds around 5 miles an hour, becoming northeast after midnight. Chance of rain 30%. The Moline, Illinois climate summary for this evening, as of 4 p.m., July 9, 2026. Today's high temperature was 88 degrees. The normal high is 86.
The record high is 102 degrees, which was set in 1936. Today's low temperature was 70 degrees. The normal low is 65. The record low is 49 degrees, which was set in 1891. 0.01 inches of precipitation fell today, which brings the monthly total to 0.80 inches. The total precipitation for the year now stands at 19.80 inches. The normal high temperature for tomorrow is 86 degrees, and the normal low is 65. The record high for tomorrow is 105, which occurred in 1936, and the record low is 50, which occurred in 1996. Sunset tonight is at 8:37 p.m. Sunrise tomorrow is at 5:38 a.m. You are listening to NOAA Weather Radio Station WXJ73 in the Quad Cities. The current time is 5:48 p.m. Central Daylight Time. At 5 p.m. in Moline, skies were sunny. The temperature was 85 degrees, dew point 72, relative humidity 65%, producing a heat index of 91. The wind was south at 8 miles an hour. And the pressure was 29.84 inches and steady. At Davenport, skies were mostly sunny. The temperature was 84 degrees, dew point 69, relative humidity 60%, producing a heat index of 88. The wind was northwest at 7 miles an hour. And the pressure was 29.86 inches and steady. Close to home, Burlington, a thunderstorm and 80. Cedar Rapids, partly sunny and 82. Dubuque, partly sunny and 84. Iowa City, partly sunny and 86. Muscatine, 86. Galesburg, partly sunny and 86. Peoria, partly sunny and 88. Savannah, 87. Rockford, cloudy and 84. Across the Midwest, Chicago, cloudy and 86. Des Moines, partly sunny and 85. Madison, partly sunny and 82. Milwaukee, partly sunny and 75. Minneapolis, mostly sunny and 83. Omaha, mostly sunny and 86. St. Louis, light rain and 75. Springfield, Illinois, partly sunny and 85. Waterloo, partly sunny and 81. Once again at 5 p.m. in Moline with sunny skies, the temperature was 85. At Davenport with mostly sunny skies, the temperature was 84. Here is the hazardous weather outlook. For this afternoon and tonight, isolated to scattered thunderstorms, 20 to 40% coverage are possible this afternoon and tonight. Primary hazards are lightning, heavy rain, and wind gusts up to 40 miles an hour with any strong storm. The Wapsipinicon River near Delaware Witt and Iowa River near Marengo are experiencing flooding. Please see the latest flood statement for details. Looking ahead, isolated to scattered thunderstorms, 20 to 40% coverage are also possible Friday afternoon and evening, mainly along and south of Interstate 80. Lightning and heavy rain remain the primary hazards. Spotter activation will not be needed this afternoon or tonight. And now, your National Weather Service forecast for the Quad Cities and surrounding areas. Tonight, partly cloudy with a slight chance of showers. A slight chance of thunderstorms until midnight, then a chance of thunderstorms after midnight. Lows in the upper 60s. West winds around 5 miles an hour, becoming northeast after midnight. Chance of rain 30%. Friday, partly sunny in the morning, then becoming mostly cloudy. Humid with highs in the mid-80s. Northeast winds around 5 miles an hour. Friday night, mostly cloudy. A slight chance of showers and thunderstorms after midnight. Humid with lows in the mid-60s. Northeast winds around 5 miles an hour. Chance of rain 20%. Saturday, mostly sunny. Highs in the mid-80s. Northeast winds 5 to 10 miles an hour. Saturday night, mostly clear. Humid with lows in the mid-60s. East winds around 5 miles an hour. Sunday, sunny. Highs in the mid-80s. Sunday night through Tuesday, clear. Lows in the upper 60s. Highs in the upper 80s. Tuesday night through Thursday, mostly clear. Hot. Lows in the lower 70s. Highs in the lower 90s. Again, the forecast for the Quad Cities and surrounding areas for tonight, partly cloudy with a slight chance of showers. A slight chance of thunderstorms until midnight, then a chance of thunderstorms after midnight. Lows in the upper 60s. West winds around 5.
5 miles an hour, becoming northeast after midnight. Chance of rain 30%. The Moline, Illinois climate summary for this evening, as of 4 p.m., July 9, 2026. Today's high temperature was 88 degrees. The normal high is 86. The record high is 102 degrees, which was set in 1936. Today's low temperature was 70 degrees. The normal low is 65. The record low is 49 degrees, which was set in 1891. 0.01 inches of precipitation fell today, which brings the monthly total to 0.80 inches. The total precipitation for the year now stands at 19.80 inches. The normal high temperature for tomorrow is 86 degrees, and the normal low is 65. The record high for tomorrow is 105, which occurred in 1936, and the record low is 50, which occurred in 1996. Sunset tonight is at 8:37 p.m. Sunrise tomorrow is at 5:38 a.m. You are listening to NOAA Weather Radio Station WXJ73 in the Quad Cities. The current time is 5:54 p.m. Central Daylight Time. At 5 p.m. in Moline, skies were sunny. The temperature was 85 degrees, 0.72, relative humidity 65%, producing a heat index of 91. The wind was south at 8 miles an hour, and the pressure was 29.84 inches and steady. At Davenport, skies were mostly sunny. The temperature was 84 degrees, 0.69, relative humidity 60%, producing a heat index of 88. The wind was northwest at 7 miles an hour, and the pressure was 29.86 inches and steady. Close to home, Burlington, a thunderstorm and 80. Cedar Rapids, partly sunny and 82. Dubuque, partly sunny and 84. Iowa City, partly sunny and 86. Muscatine, 86. Galesburg, partly sunny and 86. Peoria, partly sunny and 88. Savannah, 87. Rockford, cloudy and 84. Across the Midwest, Chicago cloudy and 86. Des Moines partly sunny and 85. Madison partly sunny and 82. Milwaukee partly sunny and 75. Minneapolis mostly sunny and 83. Omaha mostly sunny and 86. St. Louis light rain and 75. Springfield, Illinois partly sunny and 85. Waterloo partly sunny and 81. Once again at 5 p.m. in Moline with sunny skies, the temperature was 85. At Davenport with mostly sunny skies, the temperature was 84. Here is the hazardous weather outlook. For this afternoon and tonight, isolated to scattered thunderstorms, 20 to 40% coverage are possible this afternoon and tonight. Primary hazards are lightning, heavy rain, and wind gusts up to 40 miles an hour with any strong storm. The Wetsuperlakon River near Delaware Witt and Iowa River near Marengo are experiencing flooding. Please see the latest flood statement for details. Looking ahead, isolated to scattered thunderstorms, 20 to 40% coverage are also possible Friday afternoon and evening, mainly along and south of Interstate 80. Lightning and heavy rain remain the primary hazards. Spotter activation will not be needed this afternoon or tonight. And now, your National Weather Service forecast for the Quad Cities and surrounding areas. Tonight, partly cloudy with a slight chance of showers. A slight chance of thunderstorms until midnight, then a chance of thunderstorms after midnight. Patchy fog after midnight. Lows in the upper 60s. West winds around 5 miles an hour, becoming northeast after midnight. Chance of rain 30%. Friday, partly sunny in the morning, then becoming mostly cloudy. Patchy fog in the morning. Humid with highs in the mid-80s. Northeast winds around 5 miles an hour. Friday night, mostly cloudy. A slight chance of showers and thunderstorms after midnight. Humid with lows in the mid-60s. Northeast winds around 5 miles an hour. Chance of rain 20%. Saturday, mostly sunny. Highs in the mid-80s. Northeast winds 5 to 10 miles an hour. Saturday night, mostly clear. Humid with lows in the mid-60s. East winds around 5 miles an hour. Sunday, sunny. Highs in the mid-80s. Sunday night through Tuesday, clear. Lows in the upper 60s. Highs in the upper 80s. Tuesday night through Thursday, mostly clear.
hot. Lows in the lower 70s. Highs in the lower 90s. Again, the forecast for the Quad Cities and surrounding areas for tonight, partly cloudy with a slight chance of showers. A slight chance of thunderstorms until midnight, then a chance of thunderstorms after midnight. Patchy fog after midnight. Lows in the upper 60s. West winds around 5 miles an hour, becoming northeast after midnight. Chance of rain 30%. The Moline, Illinois climate summary for this evening, as of 4 p.m., July 9, 2026. Today's high temperature was 88 degrees. The normal high is 86. The record high is 102 degrees, which was set in 1936. Today's low temperature was 70 degrees. The normal low is 65. The record low is 49 degrees, which was set in 1891. 0.01 inches of precipitation fell today, which brings the monthly total to 0.80 inches. The total precipitation for the year now stands at 19.80 inches. The normal high temperature for tomorrow is 86 degrees, and the normal low is 65. The record high for tomorrow is 105, which occurred in 1936, and the record low is 50, which occurred in 1996. Sunset tonight is at 8:37 p.m. Sunrise tomorrow is at 5:38 a.m. You are listening to NOAA Weather Radio Station WXJ73 in the Quad Cities. The current time is 5:59 p.m. Central Daylight Time. Here is the hazardous weather outlook. For this afternoon and tonight, isolated to scattered thunderstorms, 20 to 40% coverage are possible this afternoon and tonight. Primary hazards are lightning, heavy rain, and wind gusts up to 40 miles an hour with any strong storm. The Wetsuponican River near Delaware Witt and Iowa River near Marengo are experiencing flooding. Please see the latest flood statement for details. Looking ahead, isolated to scattered thunderstorms, 20 to 40% coverage are also possible Friday afternoon and evening, mainly along and south of Interstate 80. Lightning and heavy rain remain the primary hazards. Spotter activation will not be needed this afternoon or tonight. And now, your National Weather Service forecast for the Quad Cities and surrounding areas. Tonight, partly cloudy with a slight chance of showers. A slight chance of thunderstorms until midnight, then a chance of thunderstorms after midnight. Patchy fog after midnight. Lows in the upper 60s. West winds around 5 miles an hour, becoming northeast after midnight. Chance of rain 30%. Friday, partly sunny in the morning, then becoming mostly cloudy. Patchy fog in the morning. Humid with highs in the mid-80s. Northeast winds around 5 miles an hour. Friday night, mostly cloudy. A slight chance of showers and thunderstorms after midnight. Humid with lows in the mid-60s. Northeast winds around 5 miles an hour. Chance of rain 20%. Saturday, mostly sunny. Highs in the mid-80s. Northeast winds 5 to 10 miles an hour. Saturday night, mostly clear. Humid with lows in the mid-60s. East winds around 5 miles an hour. Sunday, sunny. Highs in the mid-80s. Sunday night through Tuesday, clear. Lows in the upper 60s. Highs in the upper 80s. Tuesday night through Thursday, mostly clear. Hot. Lows in the lower 70s. Highs in the lower 90s. Again, the forecast for the Quad Cities and surrounding areas for tonight, partly cloudy with a slight chance of showers. A slight chance of thunderstorms until midnight, then a chance of thunderstorms after midnight. Patchy fog after midnight. Lows in the upper 60s. West winds around 5 miles an hour, becoming northeast after midnight. Chance of rain 30%. The Moline, Illinois climate summary for this evening, as of 4 p.m., July 9, 2026. Today's high temperature was 88 degrees. The normal high is 86. The record high is 102 degrees, which was set in 1936. Today's low temperature was 70 degrees. The normal low is 65. The record low is 49 degrees, which was set in 1891. 0.01 inches of precipitation fell today, which brings the monthly total to 0.80 inches. The total precipitation for the year now stands at 19.80 inches. The normal high temperature for tomorrow is 86 degrees, and the normal low is 65. The record high for tomorrow
low is 105, which occurred in 1936, and the record low is 50, which occurred in 1996. Sunset tonight is at 8:37 p.m. Sunrise tomorrow is at 5:38 a.m. You are listening to NOAA Weather Radio Station WXJ73 in the Quad Cities. The current time is 6:03 p.m. Central Daylight Time. At 6 p.m. the report from Moline was not available. At Davenport, skies were partly sunny. The temperature was 83 degrees, dew point 71, relative humidity 67%, producing a heat index of 87. The wind was northwest at 5 miles an hour. And the pressure was 29.85 inches and falling. Close to home, Burlington partly sunny and 77. Cedar Rapids partly sunny and 81. Dubuque partly sunny and 84. Iowa City partly sunny and 85. Peoria partly sunny and 86. Rockford cloudy and 84. Across the Midwest, Chicago partly sunny and 86. Des Moines mostly sunny and 85. Madison partly sunny and 82. Milwaukee partly sunny and 73. Minneapolis mostly sunny and 83. Omaha mostly sunny and 85. St. Louis partly sunny and 79. Springfield, Illinois partly sunny and 77. Waterloo mostly sunny and 83. Once again at 6 p.m. the report from Moline was not available. At Davenport with partly sunny skies, the temperature was 83. Here is the hazardous weather outlook. For this afternoon and tonight, isolated to scattered thunderstorms, 20 to 40% coverage are possible this afternoon and tonight. Primary hazards are lightning, heavy rain, and wind gusts up to 40 miles an hour with any strong storm. The Wetsuppinicon River near Delaware Witt and Iowa River near Marengo are experiencing flooding. Please see the latest flood statement for details. Looking ahead, isolated to scattered thunderstorms, 20 to 40% coverage are also possible Friday afternoon and evening, mainly along and south of Interstate 80. Lightning and heavy rain remain the primary hazards. Spotter activation will not be needed this afternoon or tonight. And now, your National Weather Service forecast for the Quad Cities and surrounding areas. Tonight, partly cloudy with a slight chance of showers. A slight chance of thunderstorms until midnight, then a chance of thunderstorms after midnight. Patchy fog after midnight. Lows in the upper 60s. West winds around 5 miles an hour, becoming northeast after midnight. Chance of rain 30%. Friday, partly sunny in the morning, then becoming mostly cloudy. Patchy fog in the morning. Humid with highs in the mid-80s. Northeast winds around 5 miles an hour. Friday night, mostly cloudy. A slight chance of showers and thunderstorms after midnight. Humid with lows in the mid-60s. Northeast winds around 5 miles an hour. Chance of rain 20%. Saturday, mostly sunny. Highs in the mid-80s. Northeast winds 5 to 10 miles an hour. Saturday night, mostly clear. Humid with lows in the mid-60s. East winds around 5 miles an hour. Sunday, sunny. Highs in the mid-80s. Sunday night through Tuesday, clear. Lows in the upper 60s. Highs in the upper 80s. Tuesday night through Thursday, mostly clear. Hot. Lows in the lower 70s. Highs in the lower 90s. Again, the forecast for the Quad Cities and surrounding areas for tonight. Partly cloudy with a slight chance of showers. A slight chance of thunderstorms until midnight, then a chance of thunderstorms after midnight. Patchy fog after midnight. Lows in the upper 60s. West winds around 5 miles an hour, becoming northeast after midnight. Chance of rain 30%. The Moline, Illinois climate summary for this evening, as of 4 p.m., July 9, 2026. Today's high temperature was 88 degrees. The normal high is 86. The record high is 102 degrees, which was set in 1936. Today's low temperature was 70 degrees. The normal low is 65. The record low is 49 degrees, which was set in 1891. 0.01 inches of precipitation fell today, which brings the monthly total to 0.80 inches. The total precipitation for the year now stands at 19.80 inches. The normal high temperature for tomorrow is 86 degrees, and the normal low is...
65. The record high for tomorrow is 105, which occurred in 1936, and the record low is 50, which occurred in 1996. Sunset tonight is at 8:37 p.m. Sunrise tomorrow is at 5:38 a.m. You are listening to NOAA Weather Radio Station WXJ73 in the Quad Cities. The current time is 6:08 p.m. Central Daylight Time. At 6 p.m. the report from Moline was not available. At Davenport, skies were partly sunny. The temperature was 83 degrees, dew point 71, relative humidity 67%, producing a heat index of 87. The wind was northwest at 5 miles an hour. And the pressure was 29.85 inches and falling. Close to home, Burlington partly sunny and 77. Cedar Rapids partly sunny and 81. Dubuque partly sunny and 84. Iowa City partly sunny and 85. Peoria partly sunny and 86. Rockford cloudy and 84. Across the Midwest, Chicago partly sunny and 86. Des Moines mostly sunny and 85. Madison partly sunny and 82. Milwaukee partly sunny and 73. Minneapolis mostly sunny and 83. Omaha mostly sunny and 85. St. Louis partly sunny and 79. Springfield, Illinois partly sunny and 77. Waterloo mostly sunny and 83. Once again at 6 p.m. the report from Moline was not available. At Davenport with partly sunny skies, the temperature was 83. Here is the hazardous weather outlook. For this afternoon and tonight, isolated to scattered thunderstorms, 20 to 40% coverage are possible this afternoon and tonight. Primary hazards are lightning, heavy rain, and wind gusts up to 40 miles an hour with any strong storm. The Wet'suwet'en River near Delaware Witt and Iowa River near Marengo are experiencing flooding. Please see the latest flood statement for details. Looking ahead, isolated to scattered thunderstorms, 20 to 40% coverage are also possible Friday afternoon and evening, mainly along and south of Interstate 80. Lightning and heavy rain remain the primary hazards. Spotter activation will not be needed this afternoon or tonight. And now, your National Weather Service forecast for the Quad Cities and surrounding areas. Tonight, partly cloudy with a slight chance of showers. A slight chance of thunderstorms until midnight, then a chance of thunderstorms after midnight. Patchy fog after midnight. Lows in the upper 60s. West winds around 5 miles an hour, becoming northeast after midnight. Chance of rain 30%. Friday, partly sunny in the morning, then becoming mostly cloudy. Patchy fog in the morning. Humid with highs in the mid-80s. Northeast winds around 5 miles an hour. Friday night, mostly cloudy. A slight chance of showers and thunderstorms after midnight. Humid with lows in the mid-60s. Northeast winds around 5 miles an hour. Chance of rain 20%. Saturday, mostly sunny. Highs in the mid-80s. Northeast winds 5 to 10 miles an hour. Saturday night, mostly clear. Humid with lows in the mid-60s. East winds around 5 miles an hour. Sunday, sunny. Highs in the mid-80s. Sunday night through Tuesday, clear. Lows in the upper 60s. Highs in the upper 80s. Tuesday night through Thursday, mostly clear. Hot. Lows in the lower 70s. Highs in the lower 90s. Again, the forecast for the Quad Cities and surrounding areas for tonight. Partly cloudy with a slight chance of showers. A slight chance of thunderstorms until midnight, then a chance of thunderstorms after midnight. Patchy fog after midnight. Lows in the upper 60s. West winds around 5 miles an hour, becoming northeast after midnight. Chance of rain 30%. The Moline, Illinois climate summary for this evening, as of 4 p.m., July 9, 2026. Today's high temperature was 88 degrees. The normal high is 86. The record high is 102 degrees, which was set in 1936. Today's low temperature was 70 degrees. The normal low is 65. The record low is 49 degrees, which was set in 1891. 0.01 inches of precipitation fell today, which brings the monthly total to 0.80 inches. The total precipitation for the year now stands at 19.80 inches. The normal high temperature for tomorrow is 80.
degrees, and the normal low is 65. The record high for tomorrow is 105, which occurred in 1936, and the record low is 50, which occurred in 1996. Sunset tonight is at 8:37 p.m. Sunrise tomorrow is at 5:38 a.m. You are listening to NOAA Weather Radio Station WXJ73 in the Quad Cities. The current time is 6:13 p.m. Central Daylight Time. At 6 p.m. the report from Moline was not available. At Davenport, skies were partly sunny. The temperature was 83 degrees, dew point 71, relative humidity 67%, producing a heat index of 87. The wind was northwest at 5 miles an hour. And the pressure was 29.85 inches and falling. Close to home, Burlington partly sunny and 77. Cedar Rapids partly sunny and 81. Dubuque partly sunny and 84. Iowa City partly sunny and 85. Peoria partly sunny and 86. Rockford cloudy and 84. Across the Midwest, Chicago partly sunny and 86. Des Moines mostly sunny and 85. Madison partly sunny and 82. Milwaukee partly sunny and 73. Minneapolis mostly sunny and 83. Omaha mostly sunny and 85. St. Louis partly sunny and 79. Springfield, Illinois partly sunny and 77. Waterloo mostly sunny and 83. Once again at 6 p.m. the report from Moline was not available. At Davenport with partly sunny skies, the temperature was 83. At 6 p.m. the report from Moline was not available. At Davenport skies were partly sunny. The temperature was 83 degrees, dew point 71, relative humidity 67%, producing a heat index of 87. The wind was northwest at 5 miles an hour. And the pressure was 29.85 inches and falling. Close to home, Burlington partly sunny and 77. Cedar Rapids partly sunny and 81. Dubuque partly sunny and 84. Iowa City partly sunny and 85. Muscatine 86. Galesburg partly sunny and 83. Peoria mostly sunny and 86. Savannah 85. Rockford cloudy and 84. Across the Midwest, Chicago partly sunny and 86. Des Moines mostly sunny and 85. Madison partly sunny and 82. Milwaukee partly sunny and 73. Minneapolis mostly sunny and 83. Omaha mostly sunny and 85. St. Louis partly sunny and 79. Springfield, Illinois cloudy and 77. Waterloo mostly sunny and 83. Once again at 6 p.m. the report from Moline was not available. At Davenport with partly sunny skies, the temperature was 83. Moderate flooding is occurring and moderate flooding is forecast. The areas affected include Wapsipinicon River near DeWitt. The hazardous weather conditions are expected until early Sunday morning. The following impacts are expected at 12.5 feet. Water affects Old Highway 61 near the river. Additional details, at 8:30 a.m. Thursday the stage was 12.1 feet. Forecast, the river is expected to rise to a crest of 12.3 feet this evening. It will then fall below flood stage Saturday evening. Flood stage is 11.0 feet. Here is the hazardous weather outlook. For this afternoon and tonight, isolated to scattered thunderstorms, 20 to 40% coverage are possible this afternoon and tonight. Primary hazards are lightning, heavy rain, and wind gusts up to 40 miles an hour with any strong storm. The Wapsipinicon River near Delaware Witt and Iowa River near Marengo are experiencing flooding. Please see the latest flood statement for details. Looking ahead, isolated to scattered thunderstorms, 20 to 40% coverage are also possible Friday afternoon and evening, mainly along and south of Interstate 80. Lightning and heavy rain remain the primary hazards. Spotter activation will not be needed this afternoon or tonight. And now, your National Weather Service forecast for the Quad Cities and surrounding areas. Tonight, partly cloudy with a slight chance of showers. A slight chance of thunderstorms until midnight, then a chance of thunderstorms after midnight. Patchy fog after midnight. Lows in the upper 60s. West winds around 5 miles an hour, becoming northeast after midnight. Chance of rain 30%. Friday, partly sunny in the morning, then becoming
mostly cloudy. Patchy fog in the morning. Humid with highs in the mid-80s. Northeast winds around 5 miles an hour. Friday night, mostly cloudy. A slight chance of showers and thunderstorms after midnight. Humid with lows in the mid-60s. Northeast winds around 5 miles an hour. Chance of rain 20%. Saturday, mostly sunny. Highs in the mid-80s. Northeast winds 5 to 10 miles an hour. Saturday night, mostly clear. Humid with lows in the mid-60s. East winds around 5 miles an hour. Sunday, sunny. Highs in the mid-80s. Sunday night through Tuesday, clear. Lows in the upper 60s. Highs in the upper 80s. Tuesday night through Thursday, mostly clear. Hot. Lows in the lower 70s. Highs in the lower 90s. Again, the forecast for the Guam cities and surrounding areas for tonight, partly cloudy with a slight chance of showers. A slight chance of thunderstorms until midnight, then a chance of thunderstorms after midnight. Patchy fog after midnight. Lows in the upper 60s. West winds around 5 miles an hour, becoming northeast after midnight. Chance of rain 30%. The Moline, Illinois climate summary for this evening, as of 4 p.m., July 9, 2026. Today's high temperature was 88 degrees. The normal high is 86. The record high is 102 degrees, which was set in 1936. Today's low temperature was 70 degrees. The normal low is 65. The record low is 49 degrees, which was set in 1891. 0.01 inches of precipitation fell today, which brings the monthly total to 0.80 inches. The total precipitation for the year now stands at 19.80 inches. The normal high temperature for tomorrow is 86 degrees, and the normal low is 65. The record high for tomorrow is 105, which occurred in 1936, and the record low is 50, which occurred in 1996. Sunset tonight is at 8:37 p.m. Sunrise tomorrow is at 5:38 a.m. You are listening to NOAA Weather Radio Station WXJ73 in the Quad Cities. The current time is 6:20 p.m. Central Daylight Time. At 6 p.m. the report from Moline was not available. At Davenport, skies were partly sunny. The temperature was 83 degrees, dew point 71, relative humidity 67%, producing a heat index of 87. The wind was northwest at 5 miles an hour. And the pressure was 29.85 inches and falling. Close to home, Burlington partly sunny and 77. Cedar Rapids partly sunny and 81. Dubuque partly sunny and 84. Iowa City partly sunny and 85. Muscatine 86. Galesburg partly sunny and 83. Peoria mostly sunny and 86. Savannah 85. Rockford cloudy and 84. Across the Midwest, Chicago partly sunny and 86. Des Moines mostly sunny and 85. Madison partly sunny and 82. Milwaukee partly sunny and 73. Minneapolis mostly sunny and 83. Omaha mostly sunny and 85. St. Louis partly sunny and 79. Springfield, Illinois cloudy and 77. Waterloo mostly sunny and 83. Once again at 6 p.m. the report from Moline was not available. At Davenport with partly sunny skies, the temperature was 83. Here is the hazardous weather outlook. For this afternoon and tonight, isolated to scattered thunderstorms, 20 to 40% coverage are possible this afternoon and tonight. Primary hazards are lightning, heavy rain, and wind gusts up to 40 miles an hour with any strong storm. The Wetsuponican River near Delaware Witt and Iowa River near Marengo are experiencing flooding. Please see the latest flood statement for details. Looking ahead, isolated to scattered thunderstorms, 20 to 40% coverage are also possible Friday afternoon and evening, mainly along and south of Interstate 80. Lightning and heavy rain remain the primary hazards. Spotter activation will not be needed this afternoon or tonight. And now, your National Weather Service forecast for the Guam cities and surrounding areas. Tonight, partly cloudy with a slight chance of showers. A slight chance of thunderstorms until midnight, then a chance of thunderstorms after midnight. Patchy fog after midnight. Lows in the upper 60s. West winds.

northeast wind 5 to 10 miles an hour. Saturday night, mostly clear. Humid with lows in the mid-60s. East winds around 5 miles an hour. Sunday, sunny. Highs in the mid-80s. Sunday night through Tuesday, clear. Lows in the upper 60s. Highs in the upper 80s. Tuesday night through Thursday, mostly clear. Hot. Lows in the lower 70s. Highs in the lower 90s. Again, the forecast for the Quad Cities and surrounding areas for tonight, partly cloudy with a slight chance of showers. A slight chance of thunderstorms until midnight, then a chance of thunderstorms after midnight. Patchy fog after midnight. Lows in the upper 60s. West winds around 5 miles an hour, becoming northeast after midnight. Chance of rain 30%. The Moline, Illinois climate summary for this evening, as of 4 p.m., July 9, 2026. Today's high temperature was 88 degrees. The normal high is 86. The record high is 102 degrees, which was set in 1936. Today's low temperature was 70 degrees. The normal low is 65. The record low is 49 degrees, which was set in 1891. 0.01 inches of precipitation fell today, which brings the monthly total to 0.80 inches. The total precipitation for the year now stands at 19.80 inches. The normal high temperature for tomorrow is 86 degrees, and the normal low is 65. The record high for tomorrow is 105, which occurred in 1936, and the record low is 50, which occurred in 1996. Sunset tonight is at 8:37 p.m. Sunrise tomorrow is at 5:38 a.m. You are listening to NOAA Weather Radio Station WXJ73 in the Quad Cities. The current time is 6:25 p.m. Central Daylight Time. At 6 p.m. the report from Moline was not available. At Davenport, skies were partly sunny. The temperature was 83 degrees, dew point 71, relative humidity 67%, producing a heat index of 87. The wind was northwest at 5 miles an hour. And the pressure was 29.85 inches and falling. Close to home, Burlington partly sunny and 77. Cedar Rapids partly sunny and 81. Dubuque partly sunny and 84. Iowa City partly sunny and 85. Muscatine 86. Galesburg partly sunny and 83. Peoria mostly sunny and 86. Savannah 85. Rockford cloudy and 84. Across the Midwest, Chicago partly sunny and 86. Des Moines mostly sunny and 85. Madison partly sunny and 82. Milwaukee partly sunny and 73. Minneapolis mostly sunny and 83. Omaha mostly sunny and 85. St. Louis partly sunny and 79. Springfield, Illinois cloudy and 77. Waterloo mostly sunny and 83. Once again at 6 p.m. the report from Moline was not available. At Davenport with partly sunny skies, the temperature was 83. Here is the hazardous weather outlook. For this afternoon and tonight, isolated to scattered thunderstorms, 20 to 40% coverage are possible this afternoon and tonight. Primary hazards are lightning, heavy rain, and wind gusts up to 40 miles an hour with any strong storm. The Wetsuperkin River near Delaware Witt and Iowa River near Marengo are experiencing flooding. Please see the latest flood statement for details. Looking ahead, isolated to scattered thunderstorms, 20 to 40% coverage are also possible Friday afternoon and evening, mainly along and south of Interstate 80. Lightning and heavy rain remain the primary hazards. Spotter activation will not be needed this afternoon or tonight. And now, your National Weather Service forecast for the Quad Cities and surrounding areas. Tonight, partly cloudy with a slight chance of showers. A slight chance of thunderstorms until midnight, then a chance of thunderstorms after midnight. Patchy fog after midnight. Lows in the upper 60s. West winds around 5 miles an hour, becoming northeast after midnight. Chance of rain 30%. Friday, partly sunny in the morning, then becoming mostly cloudy. Patchy fog in the morning. Humid with highs in the mid-80s. Northeast winds around 5 miles an hour. Friday night, mostly cloudy. A slight chance of showers and thunderstorms after midnight. Humid with lows in the mid-60s. Northeast

Winds around 5 miles an hour. Chance of rain 20%. Saturday, mostly sunny. Highs in the mid-80s. Northeast winds 5 to 10 miles an hour. Saturday night, mostly clear. Humid with lows in the mid-60s. East winds around 5 miles an hour. Sunday, sunny. Highs in the mid-80s. Sunday night through Tuesday, clear. Lows in the upper 60s. Highs in the upper 80s. Tuesday night through Thursday, mostly clear. Hot. Lows in the lower 70s. Highs in the lower 90s. Again, the forecast for the Guam cities and surrounding areas for tonight, partly cloudy with a slight chance of showers. A slight chance of thunderstorms until midnight, then a chance of thunderstorms after midnight. Patchy fog after midnight. Lows in the upper 60s. West winds around 5 miles an hour, becoming northeast after midnight. Chance of rain 30%. The Moline, Illinois climate summary for this evening, as of 4 p.m., July 9, 2026. Today's high temperature was 88 degrees. The normal high is 86. The record high is 102 degrees, which was set in 1936. Today's low temperature was 70 degrees. The normal low is 65. The record low is 49 degrees, which was set in 1891. 0.01 inches of precipitation fell today, which brings the monthly total to 0.80 inches. The total precipitation for the year now stands at 19.80 inches. The normal high temperature for tomorrow is 86 degrees, and the normal low is 65. The record high for tomorrow is 105, which occurred in 1936, and the record low is 50, which occurred in 1996. Sunset tonight is at 8:37 p.m. Sunrise tomorrow is at 5:38 a.m. You're listening to NOAA Weather Radio Station WXJ73 in the Quad Cities. The current time is 6:30 p.m. Central Daylight Time. At 6 p.m. the report from Moline was not available. At Davenport, skies were partly sunny. The temperature was 83 degrees, dew point 71, relative humidity 67%, producing a heat index of 87. The wind was northwest at 5 miles an hour. And the pressure was 29.85 inches and falling. Close to home, Burlington partly sunny and 77. Cedar Rapids partly sunny and 81. Dubuque partly sunny and 84. Iowa City partly sunny and 85. Muscatine 86. Galesburg partly sunny and 83. Peoria mostly sunny and 86. Savannah 85. Rockford cloudy and 84. Across the Midwest, Chicago partly sunny and 86. Des Moines mostly sunny and 85. Madison partly sunny and 82. Milwaukee partly sunny and 73. Minneapolis mostly sunny and 83. Omaha mostly sunny and 85. St. Louis partly sunny and 79. Springfield, Illinois cloudy and 77. Waterloo mostly sunny and 83. Once again at 6 p.m. the report from Moline was not available. At Davenport with partly sunny skies, the temperature was 83. This broadcast originates from the National Weather Service office in the Quad Cities and is transmitted on a frequency of 162.55 MHz from Rock Island, Illinois. The coverage area includes the following counties: Cedar, Clinton, Louisa, Muscatine, Scott, Henry, Illinois, Mercer, Rock Island, and Whiteside. Here is the hazardous weather outlook. For this afternoon and tonight, isolated to scattered thunderstorms, 20 to 40% coverage are possible this afternoon and tonight. Primary hazards are lightning, heavy rain, and wind gusts up to 40 miles an hour with any strong storm. The Wapsipinicon River near Delaware Witt and Iowa River near Marengo are experiencing flooding. Please see the latest flood statement for details. Looking ahead, isolated to scattered thunderstorms, 20 to 40% coverage are also possible Friday afternoon and evening, mainly along and south of Interstate 80. Lightning and heavy rain remain the primary hazards. Spotter activation will not be needed this afternoon or tonight. And now, your National Weather Service forecast for the Quad Cities and surrounding areas. Tonight, partly cloudy with a slight chance of showers.
A slight chance of thunderstorms until midnight, then a chance of thunderstorms after midnight. Patchy fog after midnight. Lows in the upper 60s. West winds around 5 miles an hour, becoming northeast after midnight. Chance of rain 30%. Friday, partly sunny in the morning, then becoming mostly cloudy. Patchy fog in the morning. Humid with highs in the mid-80s. Northeast winds around 5 miles an hour. Friday night, mostly cloudy. A slight chance of showers and thunderstorms after midnight. Humid with lows in the mid-60s. Northeast winds around 5 miles an hour. Chance of rain 20%. Saturday, mostly sunny. Highs in the mid-80s. Northeast winds 5 to 10 miles an hour. Saturday night, mostly clear. Humid with lows in the mid-60s. East winds around 5 miles an hour. Sunday, sunny. Highs in the mid-80s. Sunday night through Tuesday, clear. Lows in the upper 60s. Highs in the upper 80s. Tuesday night through Thursday, mostly clear. Hot. Lows in the lower 70s. Highs in the lower 90s. Again, the forecast for the Quad Cities and surrounding areas for tonight, partly cloudy with a slight chance of showers. A slight chance of thunderstorms until midnight, then a chance of thunderstorms after midnight. Patchy fog after midnight. Lows in the upper 60s. West winds around 5 miles an hour, becoming northeast after midnight. Chance of rain 30%. The Moline, Illinois climate summary for this evening, as of 4 p.m., July 9, 2026. Today's high temperature was 88 degrees. The normal high is 86. The record high is 102 degrees, which was set in 1936. Today's low temperature was 70 degrees. The normal low is 65. The record low is 49 degrees, which was set in 1891. 0.01 inches of precipitation fell today, which brings the monthly total to 0.80 inches. The total precipitation for the year now stands at 19.80 inches. The normal high temperature for tomorrow is 86 degrees, and the normal low is 65. The record high for tomorrow is 105, which occurred in 1936, and the record low is 50, which occurred in 1996. Sunset tonight is at 8:37 p.m. Sunrise tomorrow is at 5:38 a.m. You are listening to NOAA Weather Radio Station WXJ73 in the Quad Cities. The current time is 6:36 p.m. Central Daylight Time. At 6 p.m. the report from Moline was not available. At Davenport, skies were partly sunny. The temperature was 83 degrees, dew point 71, relative humidity 67%, producing a heat index of 87. The wind was northwest at 5 miles an hour. And the pressure was 29.85 inches and falling. Close to home, Burlington partly sunny and 77. Cedar Rapids partly sunny and 81. Dubuque partly sunny and 84. Iowa City partly sunny and 85. Muscatine 86. Galesburg partly sunny and 83. Peoria mostly sunny and 86. Savannah 85. Rockford cloudy and 84. Across the Midwest, Chicago partly sunny and 86. Des Moines mostly sunny and 85. Madison partly sunny and 82. Milwaukee partly sunny and 73. Minneapolis mostly sunny and 83. Omaha mostly sunny and 85. St. Louis partly sunny and 79. Springfield, Illinois cloudy and 77. Waterloo mostly sunny and 83. Once again at 6 p.m. the report from Moline was not available. At Davenport with partly sunny skies, the temperature was 83. Here is the hazardous weather outlook. For this afternoon and tonight, isolated to scattered thunderstorms, 20 to 40% coverage are possible this afternoon and tonight. Primary hazards are lightning, heavy rain, and wind gusts up to 40 miles an hour with any strong storm. The Wetsuppennican River near Delaware Witt and Iowa River near Marengo are experiencing flooding. Please see the latest flood statement for details. Looking ahead, isolated to scattered thunderstorms, 20 to 40% coverage are also possible Friday afternoon and evening, mainly along and south of Interstate 80. Lightning and heavy rain remain the primary hazards. Spotter activation will not be needed this afternoon or tonight.
And now, your National Weather Service forecast for the Guam cities and surrounding areas. Tonight, partly cloudy with a slight chance of showers. A slight chance of thunderstorms until midnight, then a chance of thunderstorms after midnight. Patchy fog after midnight. Lows in the upper 60s. West winds around 5 miles an hour, becoming northeast after midnight. Chance of rain 30%. Friday, partly sunny in the morning, then becoming mostly cloudy. Patchy fog in the morning. Humid with highs in the mid-80s. Northeast winds around 5 miles an hour. Friday night, mostly cloudy. A slight chance of showers and thunderstorms after midnight. Humid with lows in the mid-60s. Northeast winds around 5 miles an hour. Chance of rain 20%. Saturday, mostly sunny. Highs in the mid-80s. Northeast winds 5 to 10 miles an hour. Saturday night, mostly clear. Humid with lows in the mid-60s. East winds around 5 miles an hour. Sunday, sunny. Highs in the mid-80s. Sunday night through Tuesday, clear. Lows in the upper 60s. Highs in the upper 80s. Tuesday night through Thursday, mostly clear. Hot. Lows in the lower 70s. Highs in the lower 90s. Again, the forecast for the Guam cities and surrounding areas for tonight. Partly cloudy with a slight chance of showers. A slight chance of thunderstorms until midnight, then a chance of thunderstorms after midnight. Patchy fog after midnight. Lows in the upper 60s. West winds around 5 miles an hour, becoming northeast after midnight. Chance of rain 30%. The Moline, Illinois climate summary for this evening, as of 4 p.m., July 9, 2026. Today's high temperature was 88 degrees. The normal high is 86. The record high is 102 degrees, which was set in 1936. Today's low temperature was 70 degrees. The normal low is 65. The record low is 49 degrees, which was set in 1891. 0.01 inches of precipitation fell today, which brings the monthly total to 0.80 inches. The total precipitation for the year now stands at 19.80 inches. The normal high temperature for tomorrow is 86 degrees, and the normal low is 65. The record high for tomorrow is 105, which occurred in 1936, and the record low is 50, which occurred in 1996. Sunset tonight is at 8:37 p.m. Sunrise tomorrow is at 5:38 a.m. You are listening to NOAA Weather Radio Station WXJ73 in the Quad Cities. The current time is 6:41 p.m. Central Daylight Time. At 6 p.m. the report from Moline was not available. At Davenport, skies were partly sunny. The temperature was 83 degrees, dew point 71, relative humidity 67%, producing a heat index of 87. The wind was northwest at 5 miles an hour. And the pressure was 29.85 inches and falling. Close to home, Burlington partly sunny and 77. Cedar Rapids partly sunny and 81. Dubuque partly sunny and 84. Iowa City partly sunny and 85. Muscatine 86. Galesburg partly sunny and 83. Peoria mostly sunny and 86. Savannah 85. Rockford cloudy and 84. Across the Midwest, Chicago partly sunny and 86. Des Moines mostly sunny and 85. Madison partly sunny and 82. Milwaukee partly sunny and 73. Minneapolis mostly sunny and 83. Omaha mostly sunny and 85. St. Louis partly sunny and 79. Springfield, Illinois cloudy and 77. Waterloo mostly sunny and 83. Once again at 6 p.m. the report from Moline was not available. At Davenport with partly sunny skies, the temperature was 83. Here is the hazardous weather outlook. For this afternoon and tonight, isolated to scattered thunderstorms, 20 to 40% coverage are possible this afternoon and tonight. Primary hazards are lightning, heavy rain, and wind gusts up to 40 miles an hour with any strong storm. The Wapsipinicon River near Delaware with and Iowa River near Marengo are experiencing flooding. Please see the latest flood statement for details.
Looking ahead, isolated to scattered thunderstorms, 20 to 40% coverage are also possible Friday afternoon and evening, mainly along and south of Interstate 80. Lightning and heavy rain remain the primary hazards. Spotter activation will not be needed this afternoon or tonight. And now, your National Weather Service forecast for the Quad Cities and surrounding areas. Tonight, partly cloudy with a slight chance of showers. A slight chance of thunderstorms until midnight, then a chance of thunderstorms after midnight. Patchy fog after midnight. Lows in the upper 60s. West winds around 5 miles an hour, becoming northeast after midnight. Chance of rain 30%. Friday, partly sunny in the morning, then becoming mostly cloudy. Patchy fog in the morning. Humid with highs in the mid-80s. Northeast winds around 5 miles an hour. Friday night, mostly cloudy. A slight chance of showers and thunderstorms after midnight. Humid with lows in the mid-60s. Northeast winds around 5 miles an hour. Chance of rain 20%. Saturday, mostly sunny. Highs in the mid-80s. Northeast winds 5 to 10 miles an hour. Saturday night, mostly clear. Humid with lows in the mid-60s. East winds around 5 miles an hour. Sunday, sunny. Highs in the mid-80s. Sunday night through Tuesday, clear. Lows in the upper 60s. Highs in the upper 80s. Tuesday night through Thursday, mostly clear. Hot. Lows in the lower 70s. Highs in the lower 90s. Again, the forecast for the Quad Cities and surrounding areas for tonight. Partly cloudy with a slight chance of showers. A slight chance of thunderstorms until midnight, then a chance of thunderstorms after midnight. Patchy fog after midnight. Lows in the upper 60s. West winds around 5 miles an hour, becoming northeast after midnight. Chance of rain 30%. Moderate flooding is occurring and moderate flooding is forecast. The areas affected include Wetsuquinicon River near DeWitt. The hazardous weather conditions are expected until early Sunday morning. The following impacts are expected at 12.5 feet. Water affects Old Highway 61 near the river. Additional details at 8:30 a.m. Thursday. The stage was 12.1 feet. Forecast: the river is expected to rise to a crest of 12.3 feet this evening. It will then fall below flood stage Saturday evening. Flood stage is 11.0 feet. The Moline, Illinois climate summary for this evening as of 4 p.m. July 9, 2026. Today's high temperature was 88 degrees. The normal high is 86. The record high is 102 degrees, which was set in 1936. Today's low temperature was 70 degrees. The normal low is 65. The record low is 49 degrees, which was set in 1891. 0.01 inches of precipitation fell today, which brings the monthly total to 0.80 inches. The total precipitation for the year now stands at 19.80 inches. The normal high temperature for tomorrow is 86 degrees, and the normal low is 65. The record high for tomorrow is 105, which occurred in 1936, and the record low is 50, which occurred in 1996. Sunset tonight is at 8:37 p.m. Sunrise tomorrow is at 5:38 a.m. You're listening to NOAA Weather Radio Station WXJ73 in the Quad Cities. The current time is 6:47 p.m. Central Daylight Time. At 6 p.m. the report from Moline was not available. At Davenport, skies were partly sunny. The temperature was 83 degrees, dew point 71, relative humidity 67%, producing a heat index of 87. The wind was northwest at 5 miles an hour. And the pressure was 29.85 inches and falling. Close to home, Burlington partly sunny and 77. Cedar Rapids partly sunny and 81. Dubuque partly sunny and 84. Iowa City partly sunny and 85. Muscatine 86. Galesburg partly sunny and 83. Peoria mostly sunny and 86. Savannah 85. Rockford cloudy and 84. Across the Midwest, Chicago partly sunny and 86. Des Moines mostly sunny and 85. Madison partly sunny and 82. Milwaukee partly sunny and 73. Minneapolis mostly sunny and 83.
Omaha, mostly sunny and 85. St. Louis, partly sunny and 79. Springfield, Illinois, cloudy and 77. Waterloo, mostly sunny and 83. Again at 6 p.m., the report from Moline was not available. At Davenport, with partly sunny skies, the temperature was 83. Here is the hazardous weather outlook. For this afternoon and tonight, isolated to scattered thunderstorms, 20 to 40% coverage are possible this afternoon and tonight. Primary hazards are lightning, heavy rain, and wind gusts up to 40 miles an hour with any strong storm. The Wapsipinicon River near Delaware Witt and Iowa River near Marengo are experiencing flooding. Please see the latest flood statement for details. Looking ahead, isolated to scattered thunderstorms, 20 to 40% coverage are also possible Friday afternoon and evening, mainly along and south of Interstate 80. Lightning and heavy rain remain the primary hazards. Spotter activation will not be needed this afternoon or tonight. And now, your National Weather Service forecast for the Quad Cities and surrounding areas. Tonight, partly cloudy with a slight chance of showers. A slight chance of thunderstorms until midnight, then a chance of thunderstorms after midnight. Patchy fog after midnight. Lows in the upper 60s. West winds around 5 miles an hour, becoming northeast after midnight. Chance of rain 30%. Friday, partly sunny in the morning, then becoming mostly cloudy. Patchy fog in the morning. Humid with highs in the mid-80s. Northeast winds around 5 miles an hour. Friday night, mostly cloudy. A slight chance of showers and thunderstorms after midnight. Humid with lows in the mid-60s. Northeast winds around 5 miles an hour. Chance of rain 20%. Saturday, mostly sunny. Highs in the mid-80s. Northeast winds 5 to 10 miles an hour. Saturday night, mostly clear. Humid with lows in the mid-60s. East winds around 5 miles an hour. Sunday, sunny. Highs in the mid-80s. Sunday night through Tuesday, clear. Lows in the upper 60s. Highs in the upper 80s. Tuesday night through Thursday, mostly clear. Hot. Lows in the lower 70s. Highs in the lower 90s. Again, the forecast for the Quad Cities and surrounding areas for tonight, partly cloudy with a slight chance of showers. A slight chance of thunderstorms until midnight, then a chance of thunderstorms after midnight. Patchy fog after midnight. Lows in the upper 60s. West winds around 5 miles an hour, becoming northeast after midnight. Chance of rain 30%. The Moline, Illinois climate summary for this evening, as of 4 p.m., July 9, 2026. Today's high temperature was 88 degrees. The normal high is 86. The record high is 102 degrees, which was set in 1936. Today's low temperature was 70 degrees. The normal low is 65. The record low is 49 degrees, which was set in 1891. 0.01 inches of precipitation fell today, which brings the monthly total to 0.80 inches. The total precipitation for the year now stands at 19.80 inches. The normal high temperature for tomorrow is 86 degrees, and the normal low is 65. The record high for tomorrow is 105, which occurred in 1936, and the record low is 50, which occurred in 1996. Sunset tonight is at 8:37 p.m. Sunrise tomorrow is at 5:38 a.m. You're listening to NOAA Weather Radio Station WXJ73 in the Quad Cities. The current time is 6:52 p.m. Central Daylight Time. At 6 p.m. the report from Moline was not available. At Davenport, skies were partly sunny. The temperature was 83 degrees, dew point 71, relative humidity 67%, producing a heat index of 87. The wind was northwest at 5 miles an hour, and the pressure was 29.85 inches and falling. Close to home, Burlington partly sunny and 77. Cedar Rapids partly sunny and 81. Dubuque partly sunny and 84. Iowa City partly sunny and 85. Muscatine 86. Galesburg partly sunny and 83. Peoria mostly sunny and 86. Savannah 85. Rockford cloudy and 84. Across the Midwest, Chicago partly sunny and 86. Des Moines mostly sunny and 85.
Madison, partly sunny and 82. Milwaukee, partly sunny and 73. Minneapolis, mostly sunny and 83. Omaha, mostly sunny and 85. St. Louis, partly sunny and 79. Springfield, Illinois, cloudy and 77. Waterloo, mostly sunny and 83. Once again at 6 p.m., the report from Moline was not available. At Davenport, with partly sunny skies, the temperature was 83. Here is the hazardous weather outlook. For this afternoon and tonight, isolated to scattered thunderstorms, 20 to 40% coverage are possible this afternoon and tonight. Primary hazards are lightning, heavy rain, and wind gusts up to 40 miles an hour with any strong storm. The Wapsipinicon River near Delaware Witt and Iowa River near Marengo are experiencing flooding. Please see the latest flood statement for details. Looking ahead, isolated to scattered thunderstorms, 20 to 40% coverage are also possible Friday afternoon and evening, mainly along and south of Interstate 80. Lightning and heavy rain remain the primary hazards. Spotter activation will not be needed this afternoon or tonight. And now, your National Weather Service forecast for the Quad Cities and surrounding areas. Tonight, partly cloudy with a slight chance of showers. A slight chance of thunderstorms until midnight, then a chance of thunderstorms after midnight. Patchy fog after midnight. Lows in the upper 60s. West winds around 5 miles an hour, becoming northeast after midnight. Chance of rain 30%. Friday, partly sunny in the morning, then becoming mostly cloudy. Patchy fog in the morning. Humid with highs in the mid-80s. Northeast winds around 5 miles an hour. Friday night, mostly cloudy. A slight chance of showers and thunderstorms after midnight. Humid with lows in the mid-60s. Northeast winds around 5 miles an hour. Chance of rain 20%. Saturday, mostly sunny. Highs in the mid-80s. Northeast winds 5 to 10 miles an hour. Saturday night, mostly clear. Humid with lows in the mid-60s. East winds around 5 miles an hour. Sunday, sunny. Highs in the mid-80s. Sunday night through Tuesday, clear. Lows in the upper 60s. Highs in the upper 80s. Tuesday night through Thursday, mostly clear. Hot. Lows in the lower 70s. Highs in the lower 90s. Again, the forecast for the Quad Cities and surrounding areas for tonight, partly cloudy with a slight chance of showers. A slight chance of thunderstorms until midnight, then a chance of thunderstorms after midnight. Patchy fog after midnight. Lows in the upper 60s. West winds around 5 miles an hour, becoming northeast after midnight. Chance of rain 30%. The Moline, Illinois climate summary for this evening, as of 4 p.m., July 9, 2026. Today's high temperature was 88 degrees. The normal high is 86. The record high is 102 degrees, which was set in 1936. Today's low temperature was 70 degrees. The normal low is 65. The record low is 49 degrees, which was set in 1891. 0.01 inches of precipitation fell today, which brings the monthly total to 0.80 inches. The total precipitation for the year now stands at 19.80 inches. The normal high temperature for tomorrow is 86 degrees, and the normal low is 65. The record high for tomorrow is 105, which occurred in 1936, and the record low is 50, which occurred in 1996. Sunset tonight is at 8:37 p.m. Sunrise tomorrow is at 5:38 a.m. You are listening to NOAA Weather Radio Station WXJ73 in the Quad Cities. The current time is 6:57 p.m. Central Daylight Time. At 6 p.m. the report from Moline was not available. At Davenport, skies were partly sunny. The temperature was 83 degrees, dew point 71, relative humidity 67%, producing a heat index of 87. The wind was northwest at 5 miles an hour. And the pressure was 29.85 inches and falling. Close to home, Burlington partly sunny and 77. Cedar Rapids partly sunny and 81. Dubuque partly sunny and 84. Iowa City partly sunny and 85. Muscatine 86. Galesburg partly sunny and 83. Peoria mostly sunny and 86. Savannah 85.
Rockford cloudy and 84. Across the Midwest, Chicago partly sunny and 86. Des Moines mostly sunny and 85. Madison partly sunny and 82. Milwaukee partly sunny and 73. Minneapolis mostly sunny and 83. Omaha mostly sunny and 85. St. Louis partly sunny and 79. Springfield, Illinois cloudy and 77. Waterloo mostly sunny and 83. Once again at 6 p.m. the report from Moline was not available. At Davenport with partly sunny skies, the temperature was 83. Here is the hazardous weather outlook. For this afternoon and tonight, isolated to scattered thunderstorms, 20 to 40% coverage are possible this afternoon and tonight. Primary hazards are lightning, heavy rain, and wind gusts up to 40 miles an hour with any strong storm. The Wapsipinicon River near Delaware Witt and Iowa River near Marengo are experiencing flooding. Please see the latest flood statement for details. Looking ahead, isolated to scattered thunderstorms, 20 to 40% coverage are also possible Friday afternoon and evening, mainly along and south of Interstate 80. Lightning and heavy rain remain the primary hazards. Spotter activation will not be needed this afternoon or tonight. And now, your National Weather Service forecast for the Quad Cities and surrounding areas. Tonight, partly cloudy with a slight chance of showers. A slight chance of thunderstorms until midnight, then a chance of thunderstorms after midnight. Patchy fog after midnight. Lows in the upper 60s. West winds around 5 miles an hour, becoming northeast after midnight. Chance of rain 30%. Friday, partly sunny in the morning, then becoming mostly cloudy. Patchy fog in the morning. Humid with highs in the mid-80s. Northeast winds around 5 miles an hour. Friday night, mostly cloudy. A slight chance of showers and thunderstorms after midnight. Humid with lows in the mid-60s. Northeast winds around 5 miles an hour. Chance of rain 20%. Saturday, mostly sunny. Highs in the mid-80s. Northeast winds 5 to 10 miles an hour. Saturday night, mostly clear. Humid with lows in the mid-60s. East winds around 5 miles an hour. Sunday, sunny. Highs in the mid-80s. Sunday night through Tuesday, clear. Lows in the upper 60s. Highs in the upper 80s. Tuesday night through Thursday, mostly clear. Hot. Lows in the lower 70s. Highs in the lower 90s. Again, the forecast for the Quad Cities and surrounding areas for tonight, partly cloudy with a slight chance of showers. A slight chance of thunderstorms until midnight, then a chance of thunderstorms after midnight. Patchy fog after midnight. Lows in the upper 60s. West winds around 5 miles an hour, becoming northeast after midnight. Chance of rain 30%. The Moline, Illinois climate summary for this evening, as of 4 p.m., July 9, 2026. Today's high temperature was 88 degrees. The normal high is 86. The record high is 102 degrees, which was set in 1936. Today's low temperature was 70 degrees. The normal low is 65. The record low is 49 degrees, which was set in 1891. 0.01 inches of precipitation fell today, which brings the monthly total to 0.80 inches. The total precipitation for the year now stands at 19.80 inches. The normal high temperature for tomorrow is 86 degrees, and the normal low is 65. The record high for tomorrow is 105, which occurred in 1936, and the record low is 50, which occurred in 1996. Sunset tonight is at 8:37 p.m. Sunrise tomorrow is at 5:38 a.m. You are listening to NOAA Weather Radio Station WXJ73 in the Quad Cities. The current time is 7:02 p.m. Central Daylight Time. At 7 p.m. the report from Moline was not available. At Davenport, skies were partly sunny. The temperature was 82 degrees, dew point 72, relative humidity 71%, producing a heat index of 87. The wind was northwest at 6 miles an hour. And the pressure was 29.85 inches and steady. Close to home, Burlington partly sunny and 78. Cedar Rapids partly sunny and 82. Dubuque partly sunny and 82. Iowa City partly sunny and 84.
Peoria partly sunny and 81. Rockford cloudy and 82. Across the Midwest, Chicago partly sunny and 85. Des Moines mostly sunny and 84. Madison partly